Wednesday, mostly cloudy with a chance of showers in the morning, then partly sunny with showers likely and a slight chance of thunderstorms in the afternoon. Highs in the mid-70s. Chance of rain 70%. Wednesday night, decreasing clouds. A slight chance of thunderstorms in the evening. A chance of showers. Lows in the lower 50s. Chance of rain 30%. Thursday, mostly sunny with a chance of showers. A chance of thunderstorms in the afternoon. Highs in the lower 70s. Chance of rain 40%. Thursday night, decreasing clouds. Lows in the lower 50s. Friday, mostly sunny. A slight chance of showers and thunderstorms in the afternoon. Highs in the mid-70s. Chance of rain 20%. Friday night, increasing clouds. Lows around 50. Saturday, mostly sunny. Highs around 70. For Western Lake Sakakawea, tonight, windy. West winds 15 to 20 miles per hour, shifting to the northwest 20 to 30 miles per hour in the late evening and early morning, then becoming west 10 to 20 miles per hour early in the morning. Thunderstorms likely through the night. Slight chance of thunderstorms after midnight. Cloudy in the evening, then clearing. Lows around 50. Monday, southwest winds 10 to 20 miles per hour. Sunny. Highs in the mid-70s. For Eastern Lake Sakakawea, tonight, breezy. Southwest winds 15 to 25 miles per hour, shifting to the northwest in the late evening and overnight. Thunderstorms. Mostly cloudy. Lows in the lower 50s. Monday, west winds 10 to 20 miles per hour. Sunny. Highs in the mid-70s. For Northern Lake Oahe, tonight, windy. South winds 25 to 35 miles per hour, becoming northwest 10 to 20 miles per hour after midnight. Thunderstorms likely through the night. Partly cloudy in the evening, then becoming cloudy. Lows in the upper 50s. Monday, breezy. Northwest winds 15 to 25 miles per hour, shifting to the north 10 to 15 miles per hour in the afternoon. Sunny. Highs around 80. Here are the weather conditions at 7 p.m. Central Daylight Time. Bismarck, sunny. Temperature 89 degrees, relative humidity 41%. Wind south at 20 miles an hour, gusting to 33. Pressure 29.50 inches and falling. Mendham, sunny. 86 degrees, relative humidity 62%, heat index 92. Wind south at 26 miles an hour, gusting to 36. Hazen, sunny. 90 degrees, relative humidity 31%. Wind southeast at 23 miles an hour, gusting to 33. Harvey, sunny. 88 degrees, relative humidity 48%, heat index 90. Wind south at 20 miles an hour, gusting to 31. Minot, sunny. 91 degrees, relative humidity 35%, heat index 90. Wind southeast at 26 miles an hour, gusting to 39. Dickinson, mostly sunny. 85 degrees, relative humidity 39%. Wind southwest at 20 miles an hour, gusting to 29. Elsewhere around North Dakota, it was 88 at Garrison. It was mostly sunny, with a temperature of 78 at Williston, 85 at Jamestown, and 87 at Devil's Lake. At Grand Forks, it was partly sunny, with a temperature of 88. In northern South Dakota, skies ranged from sunny to mostly sunny. It was 85 at Mobridge, and 82 at Aberdeen. In eastern Montana, a thunderstorm was reported, with a temperature of 60 at Miles City, and 68 at Sydney. At Glendive, it was partly sunny, with a temperature of 69. Once again, at Bismarck, the temperature was 89 degrees under sunny skies. Severe thunderstorm watch for the following counties in North Dakota: Burley, Grant, McLean, Mercer, Morton, Oliver, Sheridan, and Sioux. The National Weather Service has issued severe thunderstorm watch number 285, effective until 11 p.m. Central Daylight Time or 10 p.m. Mountain Daylight Time. This watch includes the following counties in North Dakota: Burley, Grant, McLean, Mercer, Morton, Oliver, Sheridan, and Sioux. Remember, a severe thunderstorm watch

southerly winds around 30 miles per hour with gusts up to 45 miles per hour expected. Where? Much of central North Dakota, including the James River Valley. When? Until 8 p.m. Central Daylight Time or 7 p.m. Mountain Daylight Time this evening. The following impacts are expected. Objects left unsecured outside will be blown around. Winds this strong can make driving difficult, especially for high-profile vehicles. Use extra caution. Here is the forecast for the Bismarck, Minden listening area. Wind advisory in effect until 8 p.m. Central Daylight Time this evening. Severe thunderstorm watch 285 in effect until 11 p.m. Central Daylight Time this evening. Rest of today, sunny, windy. Highs in the mid-90s. South winds around 30 miles per hour with gusts up to 40 miles per hour. Tonight, showers and thunderstorms in the evening, then showers and thunderstorms likely after midnight. Some thunderstorms may be severe with damaging winds and large hail in the evening. Lows in the upper 50s. South winds 15 to 25 miles per hour with gusts up to 40 miles per hour, becoming northwest 10 to 15 miles per hour with gusts up to 25 miles per hour after midnight. Monday, sunny. Not as warm. Highs around 80. Northwest winds 5 to 15 miles per hour. Monday night, decreasing clouds. A slight chance of. Lows in the mid-50s. East winds 5 to 10 miles per hour. Tuesday, mostly sunny. A chance of showers in the morning, then showers and a chance of thunderstorms in the afternoon. Highs around 90. Southeast winds 15 to 25 miles per hour with gusts up to 40 miles per hour. Tuesday night, partly cloudy with a chance of showers and thunderstorms in the evening, then mostly cloudy with a slight chance of showers after midnight. Lows in the upper 50s. Chance of rain 50%. Wednesday, mostly cloudy with a chance of showers in the morning, then partly sunny with showers likely and a slight chance of thunderstorms in the afternoon. Highs in the mid-70s. Chance of rain 70%. Wednesday night, decreasing clouds. A slight chance of thunderstorms in the evening. A chance of showers. Lows in the lower 50s. Chance of rain 30%. Thursday, mostly sunny with a chance of showers. A chance of thunderstorms in the afternoon. Highs in the lower 70s. Chance of rain 40%. Thursday night, decreasing clouds. Lows in the lower 50s. Friday, mostly sunny. A slight chance of showers and thunderstorms in the afternoon. Highs in the mid-70s. Chance of rain 20%. Friday night, increasing clouds. Lows around 50. Saturday, mostly sunny. Highs around 70. For Western Lake Sakakawea, tonight, windy. West winds 15 to 20 miles per hour, shifting to the northwest 20 to 30 miles per hour in the late evening and early morning, then becoming west 10 to 20 miles per hour early in the morning. Thunderstorms likely through the night. Slight chance of thunderstorms after midnight. Cloudy in the evening, then clearing. Lows around 50. Monday, southwest winds 10 to 20 miles per hour. Sunny. Highs in the mid-70s. For Eastern Lake Sakakawea, tonight, breezy. Southwest winds 15 to 25 miles per hour, shifting to the northwest in the late evening and overnight. Thunderstorms. Mostly cloudy. Lows in the lower 50s. Monday, west winds 10 to 20 miles per hour. Sunny. Highs in the mid-70s. For Northern Lake Oahe, tonight, windy. South winds 25 to 35 miles per hour, becoming northwest 10 to 20 miles per hour after midnight. Thunderstorms likely through the night. Partly cloudy in the evening, then becoming cloudy. Lows in the upper 50s. Monday, breezy. Northwest winds 15 to 25 miles per hour, shifting to the north 10 to 15 miles per hour in the afternoon. Sunny. Highs around 80. Here are the weather conditions at 7 p.m. Central Daylight Time. Bismarck, sunny. Temperature 89 degrees, relative humidity 41%. Wind south at 20 miles an hour, gusting to 33. Pressure 29.50 inches and falling. Minden, sunny. 86 degrees, relative humidity

92%, heat index 92. Wind south at 26 miles an hour, gusting to 36. Hazen, sunny. 90 degrees, relative humidity 31%. Wind southeast at 23 miles an hour, gusting to 33. Harvey, sunny. 88 degrees, relative humidity 48%, heat index 90. Wind south at 20 miles an hour, gusting to 31. Minot, sunny. 91 degrees, relative humidity 35%, heat index 90. Wind southeast at 26 miles an hour, gusting to 39. Dickinson, partly sunny. 85 degrees, relative humidity 39%. Wind southwest at 20 miles an hour, gusting to 29. Elsewhere around North Dakota, it was 88 at Garrison. At Devil's Lake, it was sunny, with a temperature of 87. At Jamestown, it was mostly sunny, with a temperature of 85. It was partly sunny, with a temperature of 78 at Williston, and 88 at Grand Forks. In northern South Dakota, skies ranged from sunny to mostly sunny. It was 85 at Mobridge, and 82 at Aberdeen. In eastern Montana, at Sydney, a thunderstorm was reported, with a temperature of 68. At Glendive, it was partly sunny, with a temperature of 69. At Mile City, it was cloudy, with a temperature of 60. Once again, at Bismarck, the temperature was 89 degrees under sunny skies. Severe thunderstorm watch for the following counties in North Dakota: Burley, Grant, McLean, Mercer, Morton, Oliver, Sheridan, and Sioux. The National Weather Service has issued severe thunderstorm watch number 285, effective until 11 p.m. Central Daylight Time or 10 p.m. Mountain Daylight Time. This watch includes the following counties in North Dakota: Burley, Grant, McLean, Mercer, Morton, Oliver, Sheridan, and Sioux. Remember, a severe thunderstorm watch means the conditions are favorable for the development of severe weather, including large hail and damaging winds, in and close to the watch area. While severe weather may not be imminent, persons should remain alert for rapidly changing weather conditions and listen for later statements and possible warnings. Stay tuned to NOAA Weather Radio, commercial radio and television outlets, or internet sources for the latest severe weather information. Wind advisory for the following counties in North Dakota: Burley, Eastern McLean, Eastern Morton, Eastern Sioux, Emmons, Grant, Kidder, Oliver, Sheridan, Wells, Western Morton, and Western Sioux. Wind advisory remains in effect until 8 p.m. Central Daylight Time or 7 p.m. Mountain Daylight Time this evening. What? Southerly winds around 30 miles per hour with gusts up to 45 miles per hour expected. Where? Much of central North Dakota, including the James River Valley. When? Until 8 p.m. Central Daylight Time or 7 p.m. Mountain Daylight Time this evening. The following impacts are expected: objects left unsecured outside will be blown around. Winds this strong can make driving difficult, especially for high-profile vehicles. Use extra caution. Here is the forecast for the Bismarck, Mann, and listening area. Wind advisory in effect until 8 p.m. Central Daylight Time this evening. Severe thunderstorm watch 285 in effect until 11 p.m. Central Daylight Time this evening. Rest of today, sunny, windy. Highs in the mid-90s. South winds around 30 miles per hour with gusts up to 40 miles per hour. Tonight, showers and thunderstorms in the evening, then showers and thunderstorms likely after midnight. Some thunderstorms may be severe with damaging winds and large hail in the evening. Lows in the upper 50s. South winds 15 to 25 miles per hour with gusts up to 40 miles per hour, becoming northwest 10 to 15 miles per hour with gusts up to 25 miles per hour after midnight. Monday, sunny. Not as warm. Highs around 80. Northwest winds 5 to 15 miles per hour. Monday night, decreasing clouds. A slight chance of lows in the mid-50s. East winds 5 to 10 miles per hour. Tuesday, mostly sunny. A chance of showers in the morning, then showers and a chance of thunderstorms in the afternoon. Highs around 90. Southeast winds 15 to 25 miles per hour with gusts up to 40 miles per hour. Tuesday night, partly cloudy with a chance of showers and thunderstorms in the evening, then mostly cloudy with a

slight chance of showers after midnight. Lows in the upper 50s. Chance of rain 50%. Wednesday, mostly cloudy with a chance of showers in the morning, then partly sunny with showers likely and a slight chance of thunderstorms in the afternoon. Highs in the mid-70s. Chance of rain 70%. Wednesday night, decreasing clouds. A slight chance of thunderstorms in the evening. A chance of showers. Lows in the lower 50s. Chance of rain 30%. Thursday, mostly sunny with a chance of showers. A chance of thunderstorms in the afternoon. Highs in the lower 70s. Chance of rain 40%. Thursday night, decreasing clouds. Lows in the lower 50s. Friday, mostly sunny. A slight chance of showers and thunderstorms in the afternoon. Highs in the mid-70s. Chance of rain 20%. Friday night, increasing clouds. Lows around 50. Saturday, mostly sunny. Highs around 70. For Western Lakes Secaucawea, tonight, windy. West winds 15 to 20 miles per hour, shifting to the northwest 20 to 30 miles per hour in the late evening and early morning, then becoming west 10 to 20 miles per hour early in the morning. Thunderstorms likely through the night. Slight chance of thunderstorms after midnight. Cloudy in the evening and clearing. Lows around 50. Monday, southwest winds 10 to 20 miles per hour. Sunny. Highs in the mid-70s. For Eastern Lake Secaucawea, tonight, breezy. Southwest winds 15 to 25 miles per hour, shifting to the northwest in the late evening and overnight. Thunderstorms. Mostly cloudy. Lows in the lower 50s. Monday, west winds 10 to 20 miles per hour. Sunny. Highs in the mid-70s. For Northern Lake Oahe, tonight, windy. South winds 25 to 35 miles per hour, becoming northwest 10 to 20 miles per hour after midnight. Thunderstorms likely through the night. Partly cloudy in the evening, then becoming cloudy. Lows in the upper 50s. Monday, breezy. Northwest winds 15 to 25 miles per hour, shifting to the north 10 to 15 miles per hour in the afternoon. Sunny. Highs around 80. Here are the weather conditions at 7 p.m. Central Daylight Time. Bismarck, sunny. Temperature 89 degrees, relative humidity 41%. Wind south at 20 miles an hour, gusting to 33. Pressure 29.50 inches and falling. Mandan, sunny. 86 degrees, relative humidity 62%, heat index 92. Wind south at 26 miles an hour, gusting to 36. Hazel, sunny. 90 degrees, relative humidity 31%. Wind southeast at 23 miles an hour, gusting to 33. Harvey, sunny. 88 degrees, relative humidity 48%, heat index 90. Wind south at 20 miles an hour, gusting to 31. Minot, sunny. 91 degrees, relative humidity 35%, heat index 90. Wind southeast at 26 miles an hour, gusting to 39. Dickinson, partly sunny. 85 degrees, relative humidity 39%. Wind southwest at 20 miles an hour, gusting to 29. Elsewhere around North Dakota, it was 88 at Garrison. At Devil's Lake, it was sunny, with a temperature of 87. At Jamestown, it was mostly sunny, with a temperature of 85. It was partly sunny, with a temperature of 78 at Williston and 88 at Grand Forks. In northern South Dakota, skies ranged from sunny to mostly sunny. It was 85 at Lowbridge and 82 at Aberdeen. In eastern Montana, at Sydney, a thunderstorm was reported with a temperature of 68. In Glenrive, it was partly sunny with a temperature of 69. At Miles City, it was cloudy with a temperature of 60. Once again, at Bismarck, the temperature was 89 degrees under sunny skies. Severe thunderstorm watch for the following counties in North Dakota: Burley, Grant, McLean, Mercer, Morton, Oliver, Sheridan, and Sioux. The National Weather Service has issued severe thunderstorm watch number 285, effective until 11 p.m. Central Daylight Time or 10 p.m. Mountain Daylight Time.

This watch includes the following counties in North Dakota: Burley, Grant, McLean, Mercer, Morton, Oliver, Sheridan, and Sioux. Remember, a severe thunderstorm watch means the conditions are favorable for the development of severe weather, including large hail and damaging winds in and close to the watch area. While severe weather may not be imminent, persons should remain alert for rapidly changing weather conditions and listen for later statements and possible warnings. 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Wind advisory for the following counties in North Dakota: Burley, Eastern McLean, Eastern Morton, Eastern Sioux, Emmons, Grant, Kidder, Oliver, Sheridan, Wells, Western Morton, and Western Sioux. Wind advisory remains in effect until 8 p.m. Central Daylight Time or 7 p.m. Mountain Daylight Time this evening. Southerly winds around 30 miles per hour with gusts up to 45 miles per hour expected. Where? Much of central North Dakota, including the James River Valley. When? Until 8 p.m. Central Daylight Time or 7 p.m. Mountain Daylight Time this evening. The following impacts are expected. Objects left unsecured outside will be blown around. Winds this strong can make driving difficult, especially for high-profile vehicles. Use extra caution. Here is the forecast for the Bismarck Minden listening area. Wind advisory in effect until 8 p.m. Central Daylight Time this evening. Severe thunderstorm watch 285 in effect until 11 p.m. Central Daylight Time this evening. Rest of today, sunny, windy. Highs in the mid-90s. South winds around 30 miles per hour with gusts up to 40 miles per hour. Tonight, showers and thunderstorms in the evening, then showers and thunderstorms likely after midnight. Some thunderstorms may be severe with damaging winds and large hail in the evening. Lows in the upper 50s. South winds 15 to 25 miles per hour with gusts up to 40 miles per hour, becoming northwest 10 to 15 miles per hour with gusts up to 25 miles per hour after midnight. Monday, sunny. Not as warm. Highs around 80. Northwest winds 5 to 15 miles per hour. Monday night, decreasing clouds. A slight chance of lows in the mid-50s. East winds 5 to 10 miles per hour. Tuesday, mostly sunny. A chance of showers in the morning, then showers and a chance of thunderstorms in the afternoon. Highs around 90. Southeast winds 15 to 25 miles per hour with gusts up to 40 miles per hour. Tuesday night, partly cloudy with a chance of showers and thunderstorms in the evening, then mostly cloudy with a slight chance of showers after midnight. Lows in the upper 50s. Chance of rain 50%. Wednesday, mostly cloudy with a chance of showers in the morning, then partly sunny with showers likely and a slight chance of thunderstorms in the afternoon. Highs in the mid-70s. Chance of rain 70%. Wednesday night, decreasing clouds. A slight chance of thunderstorms in the evening. A chance of showers. Lows in the lower 50s. Chance of rain 30%. Thursday, mostly sunny with a chance of showers. A chance of thunderstorms in the afternoon. Highs in the lower 70s. Chance of rain 40%. Thursday night, decreasing clouds. Lows in the lower 50s. Friday, mostly sunny. A slight chance of showers and thunderstorms in the afternoon. Highs in the mid-70s. Chance of rain 20%. Friday night, increasing clouds. Lows around 50. Saturday, mostly sunny. Highs around 70. For Western Lake Sakakawea, tonight, windy. West winds 15 to 20 miles per hour, shifting to the northwest 20 to 30 miles per hour in the late evening and early morning, then becoming west 10 to 20 miles per hour early in the morning. Thunderstorms likely through the night. Slight chance of thunderstorms after midnight. Cloudy in the evening, then clearing. Lows around 50. Monday, southwest winds 10 to 20 miles per hour. Sunny. Highs in the mid-70s. For Eastern Lake Sakakawea, tonight, breezy. Southwest winds 15 to 25 miles per hour, shifting to the northwest in the late evening and overnight. Thunderstorms. Mostly cloudy,

sunny. Highs in the mid-70s. For northern Lake Oahe, tonight, windy. South winds 25 to 35 miles per hour, becoming northwest 10 to 20 miles per hour after midnight. Thunderstorms likely through the night. Partly cloudy in the evening, then becoming cloudy. Lows in the upper 50s. Monday, breezy. Northwest winds 15 to 25 miles per hour, shifting to the north 10 to 15 miles per hour in the afternoon. Sunny. Highs around 80. 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Providing weather information 24 hours a day from your National Weather Service office in Bismarck. Here are the weather conditions at 7 p.m. Central Daylight Time. Bismarck, sunny. Temperature 89 degrees, relative humidity 41%. Wind south at 20 miles an hour, gusting to 33. Pressure 29.50 inches and falling. Mendham, sunny. 86 degrees, relative humidity 62%, heat index 92. Wind south at 26 miles an hour, gusting to 36. Hazel, sunny. 90 degrees, relative humidity 31%. Wind southeast at 23 miles an hour, gusting to 33. Harvey, sunny. 88 degrees, relative humidity 48%, heat index 90. Wind south at 20 miles an hour, gusting to 31. Minot, sunny. 91 degrees, relative humidity 35%, heat index 90. Wind southeast at 26 miles an hour, gusting to 39. Dickinson, partly sunny. 85 degrees, relative humidity 39%. Wind southwest at 20 miles an hour, gusting to 29. Elsewhere around North Dakota, it was 88 at Garrison. At Devil's Lake, it was sunny, with a temperature of 87. At Jamestown, it was mostly sunny, with a temperature of 85. It was partly sunny, with a temperature of 78 at Williston and 88 at Grand Forks. In northern South Dakota, skies ranged from sunny to mostly sunny. It was 85 at Mobridge, and 82 a temperature of 78 at Williston, and 88 at Grand Forks. In northern South Dakota, skies ranged from sunny to mostly sunny. It was 85 at Mobridge, and 82 at Aberdeen. In eastern Montana, at Sydney, a thunderstorm was reported, with a temperature of 68. At Glendive, it was partly sunny, with a temperature of 69. At Mile City, it was cloudy, with a temperature of 60. Once again, at Bismarck, the temperature was 89 degrees under sunny skies. Severe thunderstorm watch for the following counties in North Dakota: Burley, Grant, McLean, Mercer, Morton, Oliver, Sheridan, and Sioux. The National Weather Service has issued severe thunderstorm watch number 285, effective until 11 p.m. Central Daylight Time or 10 p.m. Mountain Daylight Time. This watch includes the following counties in North Dakota: Burley, Grant, McLean, Mercer, Morton, Oliver, Sheridan, and Sioux. Remember, a severe thunderstorm watch means the conditions are favorable for the development of severe weather, including large hail and damaging winds, in and close to the watch area. While severe weather may not be imminent, persons should remain alert for rapidly changing weather conditions and listen for later statements and possible warnings. Stay tuned to NOAA Weather Radio, commercial radio and television outlets, or internet sources for the latest severe weather information. Wind advisory for the following counties in North Dakota: Burley, Eastern McLean, Eastern Morton, Eastern Sioux, Emmons, Grant, Kidder, Oliver, Sheridan, Wells, Western Morton, and Western Sioux. Wind advisory remains in effect until 8 p.m. Central Daylight Time or 7 p.m. Mountain Daylight Time this evening. What? Southerly winds around 30 miles per hour with gusts up to 45 miles per hour expected. Where? Much of central North Dakota, including the James River Valley. When? Until 8 p.m. Central Daylight Time or 7 p.m. Mountain Daylight Time this evening. The following impacts are expected: objects left unsecured outside will be blown around. Winds this strong can make driving difficult, especially for high-profile vehicles. Use extra caution. Here is the forecast for the Bismarck-Mendham listening area.

Wind advisory in effect until 8 p.m. Central Daylight Time this evening. Severe thunderstorm watch 285 in effect until 11 p.m. Central Daylight Time this evening. Rest of today, sunny, windy. Highs in the mid-90s. South winds around 30 miles per hour with gusts up to 40 miles per hour. Tonight, showers and thunderstorms in the evening, then showers and thunderstorms likely after midnight. Some thunderstorms may be severe with damaging winds and large hail in the evening. Lows in the upper 50s. South winds 15 to 25 miles per hour with gusts up to 40 miles per hour, becoming northwest 10 to 15 miles per hour with gusts up to 25 miles per hour after midnight. Monday, sunny. Not as warm. Highs around 80. Northwest winds 5 to 15 miles per hour. Monday night, decreasing clouds. A slight chance of lows in the mid-50s. East winds 5 to 10 miles per hour. Tuesday, mostly sunny. A chance of showers in the morning, then showers and a chance of thunderstorms in the afternoon. Highs around 90. Southeast winds 15 to 25 miles per hour with gusts up to 40 miles per hour. Tuesday night, partly cloudy with a chance of showers and thunderstorms in the evening, then mostly cloudy with a slight chance of showers after midnight. Lows in the upper 50s. Chance of rain 50%. Wednesday, mostly cloudy with a chance of showers in the morning, then partly sunny with showers likely and a slight chance of thunderstorms in the afternoon. Highs in the mid-70s. Chance of rain 70%. Wednesday night, decreasing clouds. A slight chance of thunderstorms in the evening. A chance of showers. Lows in the lower 50s. Chance of rain 30%. Thursday, mostly sunny with a chance of showers. A chance of thunderstorms in the afternoon. Highs in the lower 70s. Chance of rain 40%. Thursday night, decreasing clouds. Lows in the lower 50s. Friday, mostly sunny. A slight chance of showers and thunderstorms in the afternoon. Highs in the mid-70s. Chance of rain 20%. Friday night, increasing clouds. Lows around 50. Saturday, mostly sunny. Highs around 70. Here is the forecast for the Bismarck Minden listening area. Wind advisory in effect until 8 p.m. Central Daylight Time this evening. Severe thunderstorm watch 285 in effect until 11 p.m. Central Daylight Time this evening. Rest of today, mostly clear. South winds around 25 miles per hour with gusts up to 40 miles per hour. Tonight, showers and thunderstorms in the evening, then showers and thunderstorms likely after midnight. Some thunderstorms may be severe with damaging winds and large hail in the evening. Lows in the upper 50s. South winds 15 to 25 miles per hour with gusts up to 40 miles per hour, becoming northwest 10 to 15 miles per hour with gusts up to 25 miles per hour after midnight. Monday, sunny. Not as warm. Highs around 80. Northwest winds 5 to 15 miles per hour. Monday night, decreasing clouds. A slight chance of lows in the mid-50s. East winds 5 to 10 miles per hour. Tuesday, mostly sunny. A chance of showers in the morning, then showers and a chance of thunderstorms in the afternoon. Highs around 90. Southeast winds 15 to 25 miles per hour with gusts up to 40 miles per hour. Tuesday night, partly cloudy with a chance of showers and thunderstorms in the evening, then mostly cloudy with a slight chance of showers after midnight. Lows in the upper 50s. Chance of rain 50%. Wednesday, mostly cloudy with a chance of showers in the morning, then partly sunny with showers likely and a slight chance of thunderstorms in the afternoon. Highs in the mid-70s. Chance of rain 70%. Wednesday night, decreasing clouds. A slight chance of thunderstorms in the evening. A chance of showers. Lows in the lower 50s. Chance of rain 30%. Thursday, mostly sunny with a chance of showers. A chance of thunderstorms in the afternoon. Highs in the lower 70s. Chance of rain 40%. Thursday night, decreasing clouds. Lows in the lower 50s. Friday, mostly sunny. A slight chance of showers and thunderstorms in the afternoon. Highs in the mid-70s.
chance of rain 20%. Friday night, increasing clouds. Lows around 50. Saturday, mostly sunny. Highs around 70. For Western Lake Sakakawea, tonight, windy. West winds 15 to 20 miles per hour, shifting to the northwest 20 to 30 miles per hour in the late evening and early morning, then becoming west 10 to 20 miles per hour early in the morning. Thunderstorms likely through the night. Slight chance of thunderstorms after midnight. Cloudy in the evening, then clearing. Lows around 50. Monday, southwest winds 10 to 20 miles per hour. Sunny. Highs in the mid-70s. For Eastern Lake Sakakawea, tonight, breezy. Southwest winds 15 to 25 miles per hour, shifting to the northwest in the late evening and overnight. Thunderstorms. Mostly cloudy. Lows in the lower 50s. Monday, west winds 10 to 20 miles per hour. Sunny. Highs in the mid-70s. For Northern Lake Oahe, tonight, windy. South winds 25 to 35 miles per hour, becoming northwest 10 to 20 miles per hour after midnight. Thunderstorms likely through the night. Partly cloudy in the evening, then becoming cloudy. Lows in the upper 50s. Monday, breezy. Northwest winds 15 to 25 miles per hour, shifting to the north 10 to 15 miles per hour in the afternoon. Sunny. Highs around 80. Here are the weather conditions at 7 p.m. Central Daylight Time. Bismarck, sunny. Temperature 89 degrees, relative humidity 41%. Wind south at 20 miles an hour, gusting to 33. Pressure 29.50 inches and falling. Mendham, sunny. 86 degrees, relative humidity 62%, heat index 92. Wind south at 26 miles an hour, gusting to 36. Hazen, sunny. 90 degrees, relative humidity 31%. Wind southeast at 23 miles an hour, gusting to 33. Harvey, sunny. 88 degrees, relative humidity 48%, heat index 90. Wind south at 20 miles an hour, gusting to 31. Minot, sunny. 91 degrees, relative humidity 35%, heat index 90. Wind southeast at 26 miles an hour, gusting to 39. Dickinson, partly sunny. 85 degrees, relative humidity 39%. Wind southwest at 20 miles an hour, gusting to 29. Elsewhere around North Dakota, it was 88 at Garrison. At Devil's Lake, it was sunny, with a temperature of 87. At Jamestown, it was mostly sunny, with a temperature of 85. It was partly sunny, with a temperature of 78 at Williston and 88 at Grand Forks. In northern South Dakota, skies ranged from sunny to mostly sunny. It was 85 at Mobridge and 82 at Aberdeen. In eastern Montana, at Sydney, a thunderstorm was reported, with a temperature of 68. At Glendive, it was partly sunny, with a temperature of 69. At Miles City, it was cloudy, with a temperature of 60. Once again, at Bismarck, the temperature was 89 degrees under sunny skies. Severe thunderstorm watch for the following counties in North Dakota: Burley, Grant, McLean, Mercer, Morton, Oliver, Sheridan, and Sioux. The National Weather Service has issued severe thunderstorm watch number 285, effective until 11 p.m. Central Daylight Time or 10 p.m. Mountain Daylight Time. This watch includes the following counties in North Dakota: Burley, Grant, McLean, Mercer, Morton, Oliver, Sheridan, and Sioux. Remember, a severe thunderstorm watch means the conditions are favorable for the development of severe weather, including large hail and damaging winds, in and close to the watch area. While severe weather may not be imminent, persons should remain alert for rapidly changing weather conditions and listen for later statements and possible warnings. Stay tuned to NOAA Weather Radio, commercial radio and television outlets, or internet sources for the latest severe weather information. Wind advisory for the following counties in North Dakota: Burley, Eastern McLean, Eastern Morton, Eastern Sioux, Emmons, Grant, Kidder, Oliver, Sheridan, Wells, Western Morton, and Western Sioux. Wind advisory remains in effect until 8 p.m. Central Daylight Time or 7 p.m. Mountain.
Eastern Daylight Time this evening. What? Southerly winds around 30 miles per hour with gusts up to 45 miles per hour expected. Where? Much of central North Dakota, including the James River Valley. When? Until 8 p.m. Central Daylight Time or 7 p.m. Mountain Daylight Time this evening. The following impacts are expected. Objects left unsecured outside will be blown around. Winds this strong can make driving difficult, especially for high-profile vehicles. Use extra caution. Here is the forecast for the Bismarck Minden listening area. Wind advisory in effect until 8 p.m. Central Daylight Time this evening. Severe thunderstorm watch 285 in effect until 11 p.m. Central Daylight Time this evening. Rest of today, mostly clear. South winds around 25 miles per hour with gusts up to 40 miles per hour. Tonight, showers and thunderstorms in the evening, then showers and thunderstorms likely after midnight. Some thunderstorms may be severe with damaging winds and large hail in the evening. Lows in the upper 50s. South winds 15 to 25 miles per hour with gusts up to 40 miles per hour, becoming northwest 10 to 15 miles per hour with gusts up to 25 miles per hour after midnight. Monday, sunny. Not as warm. Highs around 80. Northwest winds 5 to 15 miles per hour. Monday night, decreasing clouds. A slight chance of lows in the mid-50s. East winds 5 to 10 miles per hour. Tuesday, mostly sunny. A chance of showers in the morning, then showers and a chance of thunderstorms in the afternoon. Highs around 90. Southeast winds 15 to 25 miles per hour with gusts up to 40 miles per hour. Tuesday night, partly cloudy with a chance of showers and thunderstorms in the evening, then mostly cloudy with a slight chance of showers after midnight. Lows in the upper 50s. Chance of rain 50%. Wednesday, mostly cloudy with a chance of showers in the morning, then partly sunny with showers likely and a slight chance of thunderstorms in the afternoon. Highs in the mid-70s. Chance of rain 70%. Wednesday night, decreasing clouds. A slight chance of thunderstorms in the evening. A chance of showers. Lows in the lower 50s. Chance of rain 30%. Thursday, mostly sunny with a chance of showers. A chance of thunderstorms in the afternoon. Highs in the lower 70s. Chance of rain 40%. Thursday night, decreasing clouds. Lows in the lower 50s. Friday, mostly sunny. A slight chance of showers and thunderstorms in the afternoon. Highs in the mid-70s. Chance of rain 20%. Friday night, increasing clouds. Lows around 50. Saturday, mostly sunny. Highs around 70. For Western Lake Sakakawea, tonight, windy. West winds 15 to 20 miles per hour, shifting to the northwest 20 to 30 miles per hour in the late evening and early morning, then becoming west 10 to 20 miles per hour early in the morning. Thunderstorms likely through the night. Slight chance of thunderstorms after midnight. Cloudy in the evening, then clearing. Lows around 50. Monday, southwest winds 10 to 20 miles per hour. Sunny. Highs in the mid-70s. For Eastern Lake Sakakawea, tonight, breezy. Southwest winds 15 to 25 miles per hour, shifting to the northwest in the late evening and overnight. Thunderstorms. Mostly cloudy. Lows in the lower 50s. Monday, west winds 10 to 20 miles per hour. Sunny. Highs in the mid-70s. For Northern Lake Oahe, tonight, windy. South winds 25 to 35 miles per hour, becoming northwest 10 to 20 miles per hour after midnight. Thunderstorms likely through the night. Partly cloudy in the evening, then becoming cloudy. Lows in the upper 50s. Monday, breezy. Northwest winds 15 to 25 miles per hour, shifting to the north 10 to 15 miles per hour in the afternoon. Sunny. Highs around 80. Here are the weather conditions at 7 p.m. Central Daylight Time. Bismarck, sunny. Temperature 89 degrees, relative humidity 41%. Wind south at 20 miles an hour, gusting to 33. Pressure 29.50 inches and falling. Minden, sunny. 86 degrees, relative humidity.

Humidity 62%. Heat index 92. Wind south at 26 miles an hour, gusting to 36. Hazen, sunny. 90 degrees, relative humidity 31%. Wind southeast at 23 miles an hour, gusting to 33. Harvey, sunny. 88 degrees, relative humidity 48%, heat index 90. Wind south at 20 miles an hour, gusting to 31. Minot, sunny. 91 degrees, relative humidity 35%, heat index 90. Wind southeast at 26 miles an hour, gusting to 39. Dickinson, partly sunny. 85 degrees, relative humidity 39%. Wind southwest at 20 miles an hour, gusting to 29. Elsewhere around North Dakota, it was 88 at Garrison. At Devil's Lake, it was sunny, with a temperature of 87. At Jamestown, it was mostly sunny, with a temperature of 85. It was partly sunny, with a temperature of 78 at Williston and 88 at Grand Forks. In northern South Dakota, skies ranged from sunny to mostly sunny. It was 85 at Mobridge and 82 at Aberdeen. In eastern Montana, at Sydney, a thunderstorm was reported with a temperature of 68. At Glendive, it was partly sunny with a temperature of 69. At Miles City, it was cloudy with a temperature of 60. Once again, at Bismarck, the temperature was 89 degrees under sunny skies. Severe thunderstorm watch for the following counties in North Dakota: Burley, Grant, McLean, Mercer, Morton, Oliver, Sheridan, and Sioux. The National Weather Service has issued severe thunderstorm watch number 285, effective until 11 p.m. Central Daylight Time or 10 p.m. Mountain Daylight Time. This watch includes the following counties in North Dakota: Burley, Grant, McLean, Mercer, Morton, Oliver, Sheridan, and Sioux. Remember, a severe thunderstorm watch means the conditions are favorable for the development of severe weather, including large hail and damaging winds, in and close to the watch area. While severe weather may not be imminent, persons should remain alert for rapidly changing weather conditions and listen for later statements and possible warnings. Stay tuned to NOAA Weather Radio, commercial radio and television outlets, or internet sources for the latest severe weather information. Wind advisory for the following counties in North Dakota: Burley, Eastern McLean, Eastern Morton, Eastern Sioux, Emmons, Grant, Kidder, Oliver, Sheridan, Wells, Western Morton, and Western Sioux. Wind advisory will expire at 8 p.m. Central Daylight Time or 7 p.m. Mountain Daylight Time this evening. The strong southerly winds have decreased enough this evening to allow the wind advisory to expire. However, many areas could see a brief period of strong northwesterly winds later tonight as a line of strong thunderstorms sweeps east across the state. Keep up to date with the latest severe thunderstorm warnings. Here is the forecast for the Bismarck, Minden listening area. Severe thunderstorm watch 285 in effect until 11 p.m. Central Daylight Time this evening. Rest of today, mostly clear. South winds around 25 miles per hour with gusts up to 40 miles per hour. Tonight, showers and thunderstorms in the evening, then showers and thunderstorms likely after midnight. Some thunderstorms may be severe with damaging winds and large hail in the evening. Lows in the upper 50s. South winds 15 to 25 miles per hour with gusts up to 40 miles per hour, becoming northwest 10 to 15 miles per hour with gusts up to 25 miles per hour after midnight. Monday, sunny. Not as warm. Highs around 80. Northwest winds 5 to 15 miles per hour. Monday night, decreasing clouds. A slight chance of. Lows in the mid-50s. East wind 5 to 10 miles per hour. Tuesday, mostly sunny. A chance of showers in the morning, then showers and a chance of thunderstorms in the afternoon. Highs around 90. Southeast winds 15 to 25 miles per hour with gusts up to 40 miles per hour. Tuesday night, partly cloudy with a chance of showers and thunderstorms in the evening, then mostly cloudy with a slight chance of showers after midnight. Lows in the upper 50s. Chance of rain 50%. Wednesday, mostly cloudy with a chance of showers in the morning, then partly sunny with showers likely and a slight chance of thunderstorms in the afternoon. Highs in the mid-70s.
chance of rain 70%. Wednesday night, decreasing clouds. A slight chance of thunderstorms in the evening. A chance of showers. Lows in the lower 50s. Chance of rain 30%. Thursday, mostly sunny with a chance of showers. A chance of thunderstorms in the afternoon. Highs in the lower 70s. Chance of rain 40%. Thursday night, decreasing clouds. Lows in the lower 50s. Friday, mostly sunny. A slight chance of showers and thunderstorms in the afternoon. Highs in the mid-70s. Chance of rain 20%. Friday night, increasing clouds. Lows around 50. Saturday, mostly sunny. Highs around 70. For Western Lake Sakakawea, tonight, windy. West winds 15 to 20 miles per hour, shifting to the northwest 20 to 30 miles per hour in the late evening and early morning, then becoming west 10 to 20 miles per hour early in the morning. Thunderstorms likely through the night. Slight chance of thunderstorms after midnight. Cloudy in the evening, then clearing. Lows around 50. Monday, southwest winds 10 to 20 miles per hour. Sunny. Highs in the mid-70s. For Eastern Lake Sakakawea, tonight, breezy. Southwest winds 15 to 25 miles per hour, shifting to the northwest in the late evening and overnight. Thunderstorms. Mostly cloudy. Lows in the lower 50s. Monday, west winds 10 to 20 miles per hour. Sunny. Highs in the mid-70s. For Northern Lake Oahe, tonight, windy. South winds 25 to 35 miles per hour, becoming northwest 10 to 20 miles per hour after midnight. Thunderstorms likely through the night. Partly cloudy in the evening, then becoming cloudy. Lows in the upper 50s. Monday, breezy. Northwest winds 15 to 25 miles per hour, shifting to the north 10 to 15 miles per hour in the afternoon. Sunny. Highs around 80. Here are the weather conditions at 7 p.m. Central Daylight Time. Bismarck, sunny. Temperature 89 degrees, relative humidity 41%. Wind south at 20 miles an hour, gusting to 33. Pressure 29.50 inches and falling. Mendham, sunny. 86 degrees, relative humidity 62%, heat index 92. Wind south at 26 miles an hour, gusting to 36. Hazen, sunny. 90 degrees, relative humidity 31%. Wind southeast at 23 miles an hour, gusting to 33. Harvey, sunny. 88 degrees, relative humidity 48%, heat index 90. Wind south at 20 miles an hour, gusting to 31. Minot, sunny. 91 degrees, relative humidity 35%, heat index 90. Wind southeast at 26 miles an hour, gusting to 39. Dickinson, partly sunny. 85 degrees, relative humidity 39%. Wind southwest at 20 miles an hour, gusting to 29. Elsewhere around North Dakota, it was 88 at Garrison. At Devil's Lake, it was sunny, with a temperature of 87. At Jamestown, it was mostly sunny, with a temperature of 85. It was partly sunny, with a temperature of 78 at Williston and 88 at Grand Forks. In northern South Dakota, skies ranged from sunny to mostly sunny. It was 85 at Mobridge and 82 at Aberdeen. In eastern Montana, at Sydney, a thunderstorm was reported with a temperature of 68. At Glendive, it was partly sunny with a temperature of 69. At Miles City, it was cloudy with a temperature of 60. Once again, at Bismarck, the temperature was 89 degrees under sunny skies. Severe thunderstorm watch for the following counties in North Dakota: Burley, Grant, McLean, Mercer, Morton, Oliver, Sheridan, and Sioux. The National Weather Service has issued severe thunderstorm watch number 285, effective until 11 p.m. Central Daylight Time or 10 p.m. Mountain Daylight Time. This watch includes the following counties in North Dakota: Burley, Grant, McLean, Mercer, Morton, Oliver, Sheridan, and Sioux. Remember, a severe thunderstorm watch means the conditions are favorable for the development of severe weather, including large hail and damaging winds, in

and close to the watch area. While severe weather may not be imminent, persons should remain alert for rapidly changing weather conditions and listen for later statements and possible warnings. 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Providing weather information 24 hours a day from your National Weather Service office in Bismarck. Wind advisory for the following counties in North Dakota: Burley, Eastern McLean, Eastern Morton, Eastern Sioux, Emmons, Grant, Kidder, Oliver, Sheridan, Wells, Western Morton, and Western Sioux. Wind advisory will expire at 8 p.m. Central Daylight Time or 7 p.m. Mountain Daylight Time this evening. The strong southerly winds have decreased enough this evening to allow the wind advisory to expire. However, many areas could see a brief period of strong northwesterly winds later tonight as a line of strong thunderstorms sweeps east across the state. Keep up to date with the latest severe thunderstorm warnings. Here is the forecast for the Bismarck, Menden listening area. Severe thunderstorm watch 285 in effect until 11 p.m. Central Daylight Time this evening. Rest of today, mostly clear. South winds around 25 miles per hour with gusts up to 40 miles per hour. Tonight, showers and thunderstorms in the evening, then showers and thunderstorms likely after midnight. Some thunderstorms may be severe with damaging winds and large hail in the evening. Lows in the upper 50s. South winds 15 to 25 miles per hour with gusts up to 40 miles per hour, becoming northwest 10 to 15 miles per hour with gusts up to 25 miles per hour after midnight. Monday, sunny. Not as warm. Highs around 80. Northwest winds 5 to 15 miles per hour. Monday night, decreasing clouds. A slight chance of. Lows in the mid-50s.

National Weather Service in Bismarck has issued a severe thunderstorm warning for southeastern Montreal County in northwestern North Dakota, northwestern McLean County in south-central North Dakota, northwestern Mercer County in south-central North Dakota, eastern Dunn County in southwestern North Dakota, until 9 p.m. Central Daylight Time or 8 p.m. Mountain Daylight Time, 8:02 p.m. Central Daylight Time or 7:02 p.m. Mountain Daylight Time. Severe thunderstorms were located along a line from 11 miles south of Van Hook Park to Over Marshall, or along a line from 36 miles south of Stanley to 26 miles northeast of Dickinson, moving northeast at 25 miles per hour. Expected hazards include 60 miles per hour wind gusts and half-dollar size hail. This is a radar-indicated threat. The following impacts are expected. Hail damage to vehicles is expected. Expect wind damage to roofs, siding, and trees. Locations impacted include Beulah, Newtown, Partial, Zapp, Halliday, Golden Valley, Plaza, Dodge, Marshall, Roseland, Mackenzie Bay Recreation Area, Van Hook Park, Beulah Bay Recreation Area, Indian Hills State Recreation Area, Deepwater Creek Recreation Area, Twin Buttes, Robb, Fort Berthold, Skunk Creek Bay Recreation Area, and Pouch Point Recreation Area. Seek shelter inside a well-built structure and stay away from windows. These storms are capable of producing damaging winds and large hail. The National Weather Service in Bismarck has issued a severe thunderstorm warning for southeastern Montreal County in northwestern North Dakota, northwestern McLean County in south-central North Dakota, northwestern Mercer County in south-central North Dakota, eastern Dunn County in southwestern North Dakota, until 9 p.m. Central Daylight Time or 8 p.m. Mountain Daylight Time, 8:02 p.m. Central Daylight Time or 7:02 p.m. Mountain Daylight Time. Severe thunderstorms were located along a line from 11 miles south of Van Hook Park to Over Marshall, or along a line from 36 miles south of Stanley to 26 miles northeast of Dickinson, moving northeast at 25 miles per hour. Expected hazards include 60 miles per hour wind gusts and half-dollar size hail. This is a radar-indicated threat. The following impacts are expected: hail damage to vehicles.

is expected. Expect wind damage to roofs, siding, and trees. Locations impacted include Beulah, Newtown, Partial, Zapp, Halliday, Golden Valley, Plaza, Dodge, Marshall, Roseland, Mackenzie Bay Recreation Area, Vanhook Park, Beulah Bay Recreation Area, Indian Hills State Recreation Area, Deepwater Creek Recreation Area, Twin Buttes, Robb, Fort Berthold, Skunk Creek Bay Recreation Area, and Pouch Point Recreation Area. Seek shelter inside a well-built structure and stay away from windows. These storms are capable of producing damaging winds and large hail. Severe thunderstorm watch for the following counties in North Dakota: Burley, Grant, McLean, Mercer, Morton, Oliver, Sheridan, and Sioux. The National Weather Service has issued Severe Thunderstorm Watch number 285, effective until 11 p.m. Central Daylight Time or 10 p.m. Mountain Daylight Time. This watch includes the following counties in North Dakota: Burley, Grant, McLean, Mercer, Morton, Oliver, Sheridan, and Sioux. Remember, a severe thunderstorm watch means the conditions are favorable for the development of severe weather, including large hail and damaging winds, in and close to the watch area. While severe weather may not be imminent, persons should remain alert for rapidly changing weather conditions and listen for later statements and possible warnings. Stay tuned to NOAA Weather Radio, commercial radio and television outlets, or internet sources for the latest severe weather information. Wind advisory for the following counties in North Dakota: Burley, Eastern McLean, Eastern Morton, Eastern Sioux, Emmons, Grant, Kidder, Oliver, Sheridan, Wells, Western Morton, and Western Sioux. Wind advisory will expire at 8 p.m. Central Daylight Time or 7 p.m. Mountain Daylight Time this evening. The strong southerly winds have decreased enough this evening to allow the wind advisory to expire. However, many areas could see a brief period of strong northwesterly winds later tonight as a line of strong thunderstorms sweeps east across the state. Keep up to date with the latest severe thunderstorm warnings. Here is the forecast for the Bismarck, Mend, and listening area. Severe thunderstorm watch 285 in effect until 11 p.m. Central Daylight Time this evening. Rest of today, mostly clear. South winds around 25 miles per hour with gusts up to 40 miles per hour. Tonight, showers and thunderstorms in the evening, then showers and thunderstorms likely after midnight. Some thunderstorms may be severe with damaging winds and large hail in the evening. Lows in the upper 50s. South winds 15 to 25 miles per hour with gusts up to 40 miles per hour, becoming northwest 10 to 15 miles per hour with gusts up to 25 miles per hour after midnight. Monday, sunny. Not as warm. Highs around 80. Northwest winds 5 to 15 miles per hour. Monday night, decreasing clouds. A slight chance of. Lows in the mid-50s. East winds 5 to 10 miles per hour. Tuesday, mostly sunny. A chance of showers in the morning, then showers and a chance of thunderstorms. Severe thunderstorm warning remains in effect until 9 p.m. Central Daylight Time or 8 p.m. Mountain Daylight Time for southeastern Montreal, northwestern McLean, northwestern Mercer, and eastern Dunn counties. 8:08 p.m. Central Daylight Time or 7:08 p.m. Mountain Daylight Time, severe thunderstorms were located along a line from 9 miles south of Van Hook Park to over Marshall, or along a line from 34 miles south of Stanley to 26 miles west of Beulah, moving northeast at 25 miles per hour. Expected hazards include 70 miles per hour wind gusts and half-dollar size hail. Severe weather has been reported by the public reported. The following impacts are expected. Hail damage to vehicles is expected. Expect considerable tree damage. Wind damage is also likely to mobile homes, roofs, and outbuildings. Locations impacted include Beulah, Newtown, Partial, Zapp, Halliday, Golden Valley, Plaza, Dodge, Marshall, Roseland, Mackenzie Bay Recreation Area, Vanhook Park, Beulah Bay Recreation Area, Indian Hills State Recreation Area, Deepwater Creek Recreation Area, Twin Buttes, Robb, Fort Berthold, Skunk Creek Bay Recreation Area, and Pouch Point Recreation Area. Anyone outdoors should move to shelter inside a well-built structure and stay away from windows. These storms have produced widespread damaging winds and are capable of producing large hail. Here is the forecast for the Bismarck, Mend, and listening area. Severe thunderstorms.

Northwest winds 5 to 15 miles per hour. Monday night, decreasing clouds. A slight chance of lows in the mid-50s. East winds 5 to 10 miles per hour. Tuesday, mostly sunny. A chance of showers in the morning, then showers and a chance of thunderstorms in the afternoon. Highs around 90. Southeast winds 15 to 25 miles per hour with gusts up to 40 miles per hour. Tuesday night, partly cloudy with a chance of showers and thunderstorms in the evening, then mostly cloudy with a slight chance of showers after midnight. Lows in the upper 50s. Chance of rain 50%. Wednesday, mostly cloudy with a chance of showers in the morning, then partly sunny with showers likely and a slight chance of thunderstorms in the afternoon. Highs in the mid-70s. Chance of rain 70%. Wednesday night, decreasing clouds. A slight chance of thunderstorms in the evening. A chance of showers. Lows in the lower 50s. Chance of rain 30%. Thursday, mostly sunny with a chance of showers. A chance of thunderstorms in the afternoon. Highs in the lower 70s. Chance of rain 40%. Thursday night, decreasing clouds. Lows in the lower 50s. Friday, mostly sunny. A slight chance of showers and thunderstorms in the afternoon. Highs in the mid-70s. Chance of rain 20%. Friday night, increasing clouds.

The National Weather Service in Bismarck has issued a severe thunderstorm warning for southwestern Grant County in south-central North Dakota, southwestern Sioux County in south-central North Dakota, southeastern Adams County in southwestern North Dakota, southeastern Hettinger County in southwestern North Dakota, until 7:45 p.m. Mountain Daylight Time. At 7:12 p.m. Mountain Daylight Time, a severe thunderstorm was located 11 miles south of Hettinger, moving northeast at 50 miles per hour. Expected hazards include ping pong ball size hail and 60 miles per hour wind gusts. This is a radar indicated threat. The following impacts are expected: people and animals outdoors will be injured. Expect hail damage to roofs, siding, windows, and vehicles. Expect wind damage to roofs, siding, and trees. Locations impacted include Haynes, North Lemon, Burt, and Bentley. Seek shelter inside a well-built structure and stay away from windows. The storm is capable of producing damaging winds and large hail. Here is the forecast for the Bismarck, Minden listening area. Severe thunderstorm watch 285 in effect until 11 p.m. Central Daylight Time this evening. Rest of today, mostly clear. South winds around 25 miles per hour with gusts up to 40 miles per hour. Tonight, showers and thunderstorms in the evening, then showers and thunderstorms likely after midnight. Some thunderstorms may be severe with damaging winds and large hail in the evening. Lows in the upper 50s. South winds 15 to 25 miles per hour with gusts up to 40 miles per hour, becoming northwest 10 to 15 miles per hour with gusts up to 25 miles per hour after midnight. Monday, sunny. Not as warm. Highs around 80. Northwest winds 5 to 15 miles per hour. Monday night, decreasing clouds. A slight chance of lows in the mid-50s. East winds 5 to 10 miles per hour. Tuesday, mostly sunny. A chance of showers in the morning, then showers and a chance of thunderstorms in the afternoon. Highs around 90. Southeast winds 15 to 25 miles per hour with gusts up to 40 miles per hour. Tuesday night, partly cloudy with a chance of showers and thunderstorms in the evening, then mostly cloudy with a slight chance of showers after midnight. Lows in the upper 50s. Chance of rain 50%. Wednesday, mostly cloudy with a chance of showers in the morning, then partly sunny with showers likely and a slight chance of thunderstorms in the afternoon. Highs in the mid-70s. Chance of rain 70%. Wednesday night, decreasing clouds. A slight chance of thunderstorms in the evening. A chance of showers. Lows in the lower 50s. Chance of rain 30%.

10%. Thursday, mostly sunny with a chance of showers. A chance of thunderstorms in the afternoon. Highs in the lower 70s. Chance of rain 40%. Thursday night, decreasing clouds. Lows in the lower 50s. Friday, mostly sunny. A slight chance of showers and thunderstorms in the afternoon. Highs in the mid-70s. Chance of rain 20%. Friday night, increasing clouds. Lows around 50. Saturday, mostly sunny. Highs around 70. Here are the weather conditions at 8 p.m. Central Daylight Time. At Bismarck, it was sunny. The temperature was 87 degrees, and the relative humidity 46%. The wind was south at 23 miles an hour, gusting to 31. At Minot, it was mostly sunny. The temperature was 88 degrees, and the relative humidity 37%. The wind was southeast at 24 miles an hour, gusting to 41. At Dickinson, it was mostly sunny. The temperature was 75 degrees, and the relative humidity 66%. The wind was west at 21 miles an hour, gusting to 40. At Williston, a thunderstorm was reported. The temperature was 72 degrees, and the relative humidity 81%. The wind was northwest at 13 miles an hour. At Jamestown, it was mostly sunny. The temperature was 84 degrees, the relative humidity 47%. The wind was south at 21 miles an hour, gusting to 33. The National Weather Service in Bismarck has issued a severe thunderstorm warning for southwestern Grant County in south-central North Dakota, southwestern Sioux County in south-central North Dakota, southeastern Adams County in southwestern North Dakota, southeastern Hettinger County in southwestern North Dakota, until 7:45 p.m. Mountain Daylight Time. At 7:12 p.m. Mountain Daylight Time, a severe thunderstorm was located 11 miles south of Hettinger, moving northeast at 50 miles per hour. Expected hazards include ping pong ball size hail and 60 miles per hour wind gusts. This is a radar indicated threat. The following impacts are expected. People and animals outdoors will be injured. Expect hail damage to roofs, siding, windows, and vehicles. Expect wind damage to roofs, siding, and trees. Locations impacted include Haynes, North Lemon, Burt, and Bentley. Seek shelter inside a well-built structure and stay away from windows. The storm is capable of producing damaging winds and large hail. Severe thunderstorm warning remains in effect until 9 p.m. Central Daylight Time or 8 p.m. Mountain Daylight Time for southeastern Mountrail, northwestern McLean, northwestern Mercer, and eastern Dunn counties. At 8:08 p.m. Central Daylight Time or 7:08 p.m. Mountain Daylight Time, severe thunderstorms were located along a line from 9 miles south of Van Hook Park to Over Marshall, or along a line from 34 miles south of Stanley to 26 miles west of Beulah, moving northeast at 25 miles per hour. Expected hazards include 70 miles per hour wind gusts and half-dollar size hail. Severe weather has been reported by the public reported. The following impacts are expected. Hail damage to vehicles is expected. Expect considerable tree damage. Wind damage is also likely to mobile homes, roofs, and outbuildings. Locations impacted include Beulah, Newtown, Parshall, Zapp, Halliday, Golden Valley, Plaza, Dodge, Marshall, Rosalind, Mackenzie Bay Recreation Area, Van Hook Park, Beulah Bay Recreation Area, Indian Hills State Recreation Area, Deepwater Creek Recreation Area, Twin Buttes, Robb, Fort Berthold, Skunk Creek Bay Recreation Area, and Pouch Point Recreation Area. Anyone outdoors should move to shelter inside a well-built structure and stay away from windows. These storms have produced widespread damaging winds and are capable of producing large hail. Severe thunderstorm watch for the following counties in North Dakota: Burley, Grant, McLean, Mercer, Morton, Oliver, Sheridan, and Sioux. The National Weather Service has issued severe thunderstorm watch number 285, effective until 11 p.m. Central Daylight Time or 10 p.m. Mountain Daylight Time. This watch includes the following counties in North Dakota: Burley, Grant, McLean, Mercer, Morton, Oliver, Sheridan, and Sioux. Remember, a severe thunderstorm watch means the conditions are favorable for the development of severe weather, including large hail and damaging winds, in and close to the watch area. While severe

Severe weather may not be imminent. Persons should remain alert for rapidly changing weather conditions and listen for later statements and possible warnings. Stay tuned to NOAA Weather Radio, commercial radio and television outlets, or internet sources for the latest severe weather information. Wind advisory for the following counties in North Dakota: Burley, Eastern McLean, Eastern Morton, Eastern Sioux, Emmons, Grant, Kidder, Oliver, Sheridan,

National Weather Service in Bismarck has issued a severe thunderstorm warning for northwestern Grant County in south-central North Dakota, southwestern Mercer County in south-central North Dakota, northwestern Morton County in south-central North Dakota, southwestern Oliver County in south-central North Dakota, southeastern Dunn County in southwestern North Dakota, eastern Hettinger County in southwestern North Dakota, Stark County in southwestern North Dakota, until 9:15 p.m. Central Daylight Time or 8:15 p.m. Mountain Daylight Time. At 8:21 p.m. Central Daylight Time or 7:21 p.m. Mountain Daylight Time, severe thunderstorms were located along a line from near Dickinson to 6 miles east of Mott, or along a line from near Dickinson to 31 miles northeast of Hettinger, moving northeast at 65 miles per hour. Expected hazards include 70 miles per hour wind gusts and quarter-size hail. Source: 70 to 80 miles per hour wind gusts and quarter-size hail were reported in region at 7:15 p.m. Mountain Daylight Time. The following impacts are expected. Hail damage to vehicles is expected. Expect considerable tree damage. Wind damage is also likely to mobile homes, roofs, and outbuildings. Locations impacted include Dickinson, Beulah, New Salem, Glen Olin, Hebron, Mott, Richardson, Gladstone, Taylor, Marshall, Park Butte Dam, Burt, Leffer, Hirschville, and Dickinson Regional Airport. Anyone outdoors should move to shelter inside a well-built structure and stay away from windows. These storms are capable of producing widespread damaging winds and large hail. Wind advisory for the following counties in North Dakota: Burley, Eastern McLean, Eastern Morton, Eastern Sioux, Emmons, Grant, Kidder, Oliver, Sheridan, Wells, Western Morton, and Western Sioux. Wind advisory will expire at 8 p.m. Central Daylight Time or 7 p.m. Mountain Daylight Time this evening. The strong southerly winds have decreased enough this evening to allow the wind advisory to expire. However, many areas could see a brief period of strong northwesterly winds later tonight as a line of strong thunderstorms sweeps east across the state. Keep up to date with the latest severe thunderstorm warnings. Here is the forecast for the Bismarck, Minden listening area. Severe thunderstorm watch 285 in effect until 11 p.m. Central Daylight Time this evening. Rest of today, mostly clear. South winds around 25 miles per hour with gusts up to 40 miles per hour. Tonight, showers and thunderstorms in the evening, then showers and thunderstorms likely after midnight. Some thunderstorms may be severe with damaging winds and large hail in the evening. Lows in the upper 50s. South winds 15 to 25 miles per hour with gusts up to 40 miles per hour, becoming northwest 10 to 15 miles per hour with gusts up to 25 miles per hour after midnight. Monday, sunny. Not as warm. Highs around 80. Northwest winds 5 to 15 miles per hour. Monday night, decreasing clouds. A slight chance of lows in the mid-50s. East winds 5 to 10 miles per hour. Tuesday, mostly sunny. A chance of showers in the morning, then showers and a chance of thunderstorms in the afternoon. Highs around 90. Southeast winds 15 to 25 miles per hour with gusts up to 40 miles per hour. Tuesday night, partly cloudy with a chance of showers and thunderstorms in the evening, then mostly cloudy with a slight chance of showers after midnight. Lows in the upper 50s. Chance of rain 50%. Wednesday, mostly cloudy with a chance of showers in the morning, then partly sunny with showers likely and a slight chance of thunderstorms in the afternoon. Highs in the mid-70s. Chance of rain 70%. Wednesday night, decreasing clouds. A slight chance of thunderstorms in the evening.

a chance of showers. Lows in the lower 50s. Chance of rain 30%. Thursday, mostly sunny with a chance of showers. A chance of thunderstorms in the afternoon. Highs in the lower 70s. Chance of rain 40%. Thursday night, decreasing clouds. Lows in the lower 50s. Friday, mostly sunny. A slight chance of showers and thunderstorms in the afternoon. Highs in the mid-70s. Chance of rain 20%. Friday night, increasing clouds. Lows around 50. Saturday, mostly sunny. Highs around 70. 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Providing weather information 24 hours a day from your National Weather Service office in Bismarck. Here are the weather conditions at 8 p.m. Central Daylight Time. At Bismarck, it was sunny. The temperature was 87 degrees, and the relative humidity 46%. The wind was south at 23 miles an hour, gusting to 31. At Minot, it was mostly sunny. The temperature was 88 degrees, and the relative humidity 37%. The wind was southeast at 24 miles an hour, gusting to 41. At Dickinson, it was mostly sunny. The temperature was 75 degrees, and the relative humidity 66%. The wind was west at 21 miles an hour, gusting to 40. At Williston, a thunderstorm was reported. The temperature was 72 degrees, and the relative humidity 81%. The wind was northwest at 13 miles an hour. At Jamestown, it was mostly sunny. The temperature was 84 degrees, the relative humidity 47%. The wind was south at 21 miles an hour, gusting to 33. The National Weather Service in Bismarck has issued a severe thunderstorm warning for southwestern Grant County in south-central North Dakota, southwestern Sioux County in south-central North Dakota, southeastern Adams County in southwestern North Dakota, southeastern Hettinger County in southwestern North Dakota, until 7:45 p.m. Mountain Daylight Time. At 7:12 p.m. Mountain Daylight Time, a severe thunderstorm was located 11 miles south of Hettinger, moving northeast at 50 miles per hour. Expected hazards include ping pong ball size hail and 60 miles per hour wind gusts. This is a radar indicated threat. The following impacts are expected. People and animals outdoors will be injured. Expect hail damage to roofs, siding, windows, and vehicles. Expect wind damage to roofs, siding, and trees. Locations impacted include Haynes, North Lemon, Burt, and Bentley. Seek shelter inside a well-built structure and stay away from windows. The storm is capable of producing damaging winds and large hail. The National Weather Service in Bismarck has issued a severe thunderstorm warning for northwestern Grant County in south-central North Dakota, southwestern Mercer County in south-central North Dakota, northwestern Morton County in south-central North Dakota, southwestern Oliver County in south-central North Dakota, southeastern Dunn County in southwestern North Dakota, eastern Hettinger County in southwestern North Dakota, Stark County in southwestern North Dakota, until 9:15 p.m. Central Daylight Time, or 8:15 p.m. Mountain Daylight Time. At 8:21 p.m. Central Daylight Time, or 7:21 p.m. Mountain Daylight Time, severe thunderstorms were located along a line from near Dickinson to 6 miles east of Mott, or along a line from near Dickinson to 31 miles northeast of Hettinger, moving northeast at 65 miles per hour. Expected hazards include 70 miles per hour wind gusts and quarter-size hail. Source: 70 to 80 miles per hour wind gusts and quarter-size hail were reported in region at 7:15 p.m. Mountain Daylight Time. The following impacts are expected. Hail damage to vehicles is expected. Expect considerable tree damage. Wind damage is also likely to mobile homes, roofs, and outbuildings. Locations impacted include Dickinson, Beulah, New Salem, Glen Olin, Hebron, Mott, Richardson, Gladstone, Taylor, Marshall, Hart Butte Dam, Burt, Leffer, Hirschville, and Dickinson Regional Airport. Anyone outdoors should move to shelter inside a well-built structure and stay away from windows. These storms are capable of producing widespread damaging winds and large hail. 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
475 megahertz. Providing weather information 24 hours a day from your National Weather Service office in Bismarck. Severe thunderstorm warning remains in effect until 9 p.m. Central Daylight Time or 8 p.m. Mountain Daylight Time for southeastern Mountrail, northwestern McLean, northwestern Mercer, and eastern Dunn counties. At 8:08 p.m. Central Daylight Time or 7:08 p.m. Mountain Daylight Time, severe thunderstorms were located along a line from 9 miles south of Van Hook Park to Over Marshall, or along a line from 34 miles south of Stanley to 26 miles west of Beulah, moving northeast at 25 miles per hour. Expected hazards include 70 miles per hour wind gusts and half-dollar size hail. Severe weather has been reported by the public reported. The following impacts are expected. Hail damage to vehicles is expected. Expect considerable tree damage. Wind damage is also likely to mobile homes, roofs, and outbuildings. Locations impacted include Beulah, Newtown, Parshall, Zapp, Halliday, Golden Valley, Plaza, Dodge, Marshall, Roseland, Mackenzie Bay Recreation Area, Van Hook Park, Beulah Bay Recreation Area, Indian Hills State Recreation Area, Deepwater Creek Recreation Area, Twin Buttes, Robb, Fort Berthold, Skunk Creek Bay Recreation Area, and Pouch Point Recreation Area. Anyone outdoors should move to shelter inside a well-built structure and stay away from windows. These storms have produced widespread damaging winds and are capable of producing large hail. Severe thunderstorm watch for the following counties in North Dakota: Burley, Grant, McLean, Mercer, Morton, Oliver, Sheridan, and Sioux. The National Weather Service has issued Severe Thunderstorm Watch number 285, effective until 11 p.m. Central Daylight Time or 10 p.m. Mountain Daylight. The National Weather Service has issued Severe Thunderstorm Watch number 285, effective until 11 p.m. Central Daylight Time or 10 p.m. Mountain Daylight Time. This watch includes the following counties in North Dakota: Burley, Grant, McLean, Mercer, Morton, Oliver, Sheridan, and Sioux. Remember, a severe thunderstorm watch means the conditions are favorable for the development of severe weather, including large hail and damaging winds, in and close to the watch area. While severe weather may not be imminent, persons should remain alert for rapidly changing weather conditions and listen for later statements and possible warnings. Stay tuned to NOAA Weather Radio, commercial radio and television outlets, or internet sources for the latest severe weather information. Wind advisory for the following counties in North Dakota: Burley, Eastern McLean, Eastern Morton, Eastern Sioux, Emmons, Grant, Kidder, Oliver, Sheridan, Wells, Western Morton, and Western Sioux. Wind advisory will expire at 8 p.m. Central Daylight Time or 7 p.m. Mountain Daylight Time this evening. The strong southerly winds have decreased enough this evening to allow the wind advisory to expire.

the National Weather Service in Bismarck has issued a severe thunderstorm warning for southwestern Mercer County in south-central North Dakota, northwestern Morton County in south-central North Dakota, southeastern Dunn County in southwestern North Dakota, north-central Hettinger County in southwestern North Dakota, Stark County in southwestern North Dakota, until 9:15 p.m. Central Daylight Time or 8:15 p.m. Mountain Daylight Time. At 8:33 p.m. Central Daylight Time or 7:33 p.m. Mountain Daylight Time, severe thunderstorms were located along a line from 6 miles northeast of South Hart to 9 miles north of Mott, or along a line from 8 miles northwest of Dickinson to 36 miles southeast of Dickinson, moving northeast at 50 miles per hour. These are destructive storms for Dickinson, Richardton, and Hebron. Expected hazards include 80 miles per hour wind gusts and quarter-size hail. This is a radar-indicated threat. The following impacts are expected. Flying debris will be dangerous to those caught without shelter. Mobile homes will be heavily damaged. Expect considerable damage to roofs, windows, and vehicles. Extensive tree damage and power outages are likely. Locations impacted include Dickinson, Hebron, Richardton, South Hart, Gladstone, Taylor, Dunn Center, Marshall, Hurstville, Leffer, Dickinson Regional Airport, and New Radek. Seek shelter now inside an interior room on the lowest floor of a well-built structure. These storms are

capable of producing widespread destructive winds and large hail. Wind advisory for the following counties in North Dakota: Burley, Eastern McLean, Eastern Morton, Eastern Sioux, Emmons, Grant, Kidder, Oliver, Sheridan, Wells, Western Morton, and Western Sioux. Wind advisory will expire at 8 p.m. Central Daylight Time or 7 p.m. Mountain Daylight Time this evening. The strong southerly winds have decreased enough this evening to allow the wind advisory to expire. However, many areas could see a brief period of strong northwesterly winds later tonight as a line of strong thunderstorms sweeps east across the state. Keep up to date with the latest severe thunderstorm warnings. Here is the forecast for the Bismarck, Minden listening area. Severe thunderstorm watch 285 in effect until 11 p.m. Central Daylight Time this evening. Rest of today, mostly clear. South winds around 25 miles per hour with gusts up to 40 miles per hour. Tonight, showers and thunderstorms in the evening, then showers and thunderstorms likely after midnight. Some thunderstorms may be severe with damaging winds and large hail in the evening. Lows in the upper 50s. South winds 15 to 25 miles per hour with gusts up to 40 miles per hour, becoming northwest 10 to 15 miles per hour with gusts up to 25 miles per hour after midnight. Monday, sunny. Not as warm. Highs around 80. Northwest winds 5 to 15 miles per hour. Monday night, decreasing clouds. A slight chance of. Lows in the mid-50s. East winds 5 to 10 miles per hour. Tuesday, mostly sunny. A chance of showers in the morning, then showers and a chance of thunderstorms in the afternoon. Highs around 90. Southeast winds 15 to 25 miles per hour with gusts up to 40 miles per hour. Tuesday night, partly cloudy with a chance of showers and thunderstorms in the evening, then mostly cloudy with a slight chance of showers after midnight. Lows in the upper 50s. Chance of rain 50%. Wednesday, mostly cloudy with a chance of showers in the morning, then partly sunny with showers likely and a slight chance of thunderstorms in the afternoon. Highs in the mid-70s. Chance of rain 70%. Wednesday night, decreasing clouds. A slight chance of thunderstorms in the evening. A chance of showers. Lows in the lower 50s. Chance of rain 30%. Thursday, mostly sunny with a chance of showers. A chance of thunderstorms in the afternoon. Highs in the lower 70s. Chance of rain 40%. Thursday night, decreasing clouds. Lows in the lower 50s. Friday, mostly sunny. A slight chance of showers and thunderstorms in the afternoon. Highs in the mid-70s. Chance of rain 20%. Friday night, increasing clouds. Lows around 50. Saturday, mostly sunny. Highs around 70. Here is the forecast for the Bismarck, Minden listening area. Severe thunderstorm watch 285 in effect until 11 p.m. Central Daylight Time this evening. Rest of tonight, showers with thunderstorms likely in the evening, then showers likely and a chance of thunderstorms after midnight. Some thunderstorms may be severe with damaging winds, large hail, and heavy rainfall in the evening. Some thunderstorms may produce heavy rainfall after midnight. Lows in the upper 50s. South winds 15 to 25 miles per hour with gusts up to 35 miles per hour, becoming northwest 10 to 15 miles per hour with gusts up to 25 miles per hour after midnight. Monday, sunny. Not as warm. Highs around 80. Northwest winds 5 to 15 miles per hour. Monday night, decreasing clouds. A slight chance of. Lows in the mid-50s. East winds 5 to 10 miles per hour. Tuesday, mostly sunny. A chance of showers in the morning, then showers and a chance of thunderstorms in the afternoon. Highs around 90. Southeast winds 15 to 25 miles per hour with gusts up to 40 miles per hour. Tuesday night, partly cloudy with a chance of showers and thunderstorms in the evening, then mostly cloudy with a slight chance of showers after midnight. Lows in the upper 50s. Northwest winds 5 to 15 miles per hour with gusts up to 25 miles per hour. Chance of rain 50%.
Wednesday, mostly cloudy with chance of showers in the morning, then partly sunny with showers likely and a slight chance of thunderstorms in the afternoon. Highs in the mid-70s. Chance of rain 70%. Wednesday night, decreasing clouds. A slight chance of thunderstorms in the evening. A chance of showers. Lows in the lower 50s. Chance of rain 30%. Thursday, mostly sunny with a chance of showers. A chance of thunderstorms in the afternoon. Highs in the lower 70s. Chance of rain 40%. Thursday night, decreasing clouds. Lows in the lower 50s. Friday, mostly sunny. A slight chance of showers and thunderstorms in the afternoon. Highs in the mid-70s. Chance of rain 20%. Friday night, increasing clouds. Lows around 50.

National Weather Service in Bismarck has issued a severe thunderstorm warning for Graham County in south-central North Dakota, Central Morton County in south-central North Dakota, Sioux County in south-central North Dakota, southeastern Adams County in southwestern North Dakota, southeastern Hettinger County in southwestern North Dakota, until 9:45 p.m. Central Daylight Time or 8:45 p.m. Mountain Daylight Time. At 8:41 p.m. Central Daylight Time or 7:41 p.m. Mountain Daylight Time, severe thunderstorms were located along a line from 18 miles northeast of Mata near North Lemmon, or along a line from 35 miles southeast of Dickinson to 20 miles east of Hettinger, moving northeast at 50 miles per hour. Expected hazards include 70 miles per hour wind gusts and quarter-size hail. This is a radar-indicated threat. The following impacts are expected. Hail damage to vehicles is expected. Expect considerable tree damage. Wind damage is also likely to mobile homes, roofs, and outbuildings. Locations impacted include New Salem, Elgin, Carson, Flasher, New Leipzig, Fort Yates, Selfridge, Almont, Shields, Hartview Dam, Judson, Burt, Lark, Raleigh, Leith, St. Gertrude, Hyle, Porcupine, Standing Rock, and Fish Creek Dam. Anyone outdoors should move to shelter inside a well-built structure and stay away from windows. These storms are capable of producing widespread damaging winds and large hail. Here is the forecast for the Bismarck, Minden listening area. Severe thunderstorm watch 285 in effect until 11 p.m. Central Daylight Time this evening. Rest of tonight, showers with thunderstorms likely in the evening, then showers likely in advance of thunderstorms after midnight. Some thunderstorms may be severe with damaging winds, large hail, and heavy rainfall in the evening. Some thunderstorms may produce heavy rainfall after midnight. Lows in the upper 50s. South winds 15 to 25 miles per hour with gusts up to 35 miles per hour, becoming northwest 10 to 15 miles per hour with gusts up to 25 miles per hour after midnight. Monday, sunny. Not as warm. Highs around 80. Northwest winds 5 to 15 miles per hour. Monday night, decreasing clouds. A slight chance of lows in the mid-50s. East winds 5 to 10 miles per hour. Tuesday, mostly sunny. A chance of showers in the morning, then showers and a chance of thunderstorms in the afternoon. Highs around 90. Southeast winds 15 to 25 miles per hour with gusts up to 40 miles per hour. Tuesday night, partly cloudy with a chance of showers and thunderstorms in the evening, then mostly cloudy with a slight chance of showers after midnight. Lows in the upper 50s. Northwest winds 5 to 15 miles per hour with gusts up to 25 miles per hour. Chance of rain 50%. Wednesday, mostly cloudy with a chance of showers in the morning, then partly sunny with showers likely and a slight chance of thunderstorms in the afternoon. Highs in the mid-70s. Chance of rain 70%. Wednesday night, decreasing clouds. A slight chance of thunderstorms in the evening. A chance of showers. Lows in the lower 50s. Chance of rain 30%. Thursday, mostly sunny with a chance of showers. A chance of thunderstorms in the afternoon. Highs in the lower 70s. Chance of rain 40%.

10%. Thursday night, decreasing clouds. Lows in the lower 50s. Friday, mostly sunny. A slight chance of showers and thunderstorms in the afternoon. Highs in the mid-70s. Chance of rain 20%. Friday night, increasing clouds. Lows around 50. Saturday, mostly sunny. Highs around 70. Saturday night, partly cloudy with a 20% chance of showers. Lows in the upper 40s. Sunday, partly sunny. A slight chance of showers and thunderstorms in the afternoon. Highs in the lower 70s. Chance of rain 20%. Here are the weather conditions at 8 p.m. Central Daylight Time. At Bismarck, it was sunny. The temperature was 87 degrees and the relative humidity 46%. The wind was south at 23 miles an hour, gusting to 31. At Minot, it was mostly sunny. The temperature was 88 degrees and the relative humidity 37%. The wind was southeast at 24 miles an hour, gusting to 41. At Dickinson, it was mostly sunny. The temperature was 75 degrees and the relative humidity 66%. The wind was west at 21 miles an hour, gusting to 40. At Williston, a thunderstorm was reported. The temperature was 72 degrees and the relative humidity 81%. The wind was northwest at 13 miles an hour. At Jamestown, it was mostly sunny. The temperature was 84 degrees, the relative humidity 47%. The wind was south at 21 miles an hour, gusting to 33. The National Weather Service in Bismarck has issued a severe thunderstorm warning for northwestern Grant County in south-central North Dakota, southwestern Mercer County in south-central North Dakota, northwestern Morton County in south-central North Dakota, southwestern Oliver County in south-central North Dakota, southeastern Dunn County in southwestern North Dakota, eastern Hettinger County in southwestern North Dakota, Stark County in southwestern North Dakota, until 9:15 p.m. Central Daylight Time, or 8:15 p.m. Mountain Daylight Time. At 8:21 p.m. Central Daylight Time, or 7:21 p.m. Mountain Daylight Time, severe thunderstorms were located along a line from near Dickinson to 6 miles east of Mott, or along a line from near Dickinson to 31 miles northeast of Hettinger, moving northeast at 65 miles per hour. Expected hazards include 70 miles per hour wind gusts and quarter-size hail. Source, 70 to 80 miles per hour wind gusts and quarter-size hail were reported in region at 7:15 p.m. Mountain Daylight Time. The following impacts are expected. Hail damage to vehicles is expected. Expect considerable tree damage. Wind damage is also likely to mobile homes, roofs, and outbuildings. Locations impacted include Dickinson, Beulah, New Salem, Glen Olin, Hebron, Mott, Richardson, Gladstone, Taylor, Marshall, Park Butte Dam, Burt, Leffer, Hirschville, and Dickinson Regional Airport. Anyone outdoors should move to shelter inside a well-built structure and severe thunderstorm watch for the following counties in North Dakota: Burley, Grant, McLean, Mercer, Morton, Oliver, Sheridan, and Sioux. Severe thunderstorm watch number 285 remains in effect until 11 p.m. Central Daylight Time or 10 p.m. Mountain Daylight Time for the following counties in North Dakota: Burley, Grant, McLean, Mercer, Morton, Oliver, Sheridan, and Sioux. Remember, a severe thunderstorm watch means the conditions are favorable for the development of severe weather, including large hail and damaging winds, in and close to the watch area. While severe weather may not be imminent, persons should remain alert for rapidly changing weather conditions and listen for later statements and possible warnings. Stay tuned to NOAA Weather Radio, commercial radio and television outlets, or internet sources for the latest severe weather information. The National Weather Service in Bismarck has issued a severe thunderstorm warning for northwestern Grant County in south-central North Dakota, southwestern Mercer County in south-central North Dakota, northwestern Morton County in south-central North Dakota, southwestern Oliver County in south-central North Dakota, southeastern Dunn County in southwestern North Dakota, eastern Hettinger County in southwestern North Dakota, Stark County in southwestern North Dakota, until 9:15 p.m. Central Daylight Time or 8:15 p.m. Mountain Daylight Time. At 8:21 p.m. Central Daylight Time or 7:21 p.m. Mountain Daylight Time, severe thunderstorms were located along a line from near Dickinson to 6 miles east of Mott.

We're along a line from near Dickinson to 31 miles northeast of Hettinger, moving northeast at 65 miles per hour. Expected hazards include 70 miles per hour wind gusts and quarter-size hail. Source, 70 to 80 miles per hour wind gusts and quarter-size hail were reported in region at 7:15 p.m. Mountain Daylight Time. The following impacts are expected. Hail damage to vehicles is expected. Expect considerable tree damage. Wind damage is also likely to mobile homes, roofs, and outbuildings. Locations impacted include Dickinson, Beulah, New Salem, Glen Olin, Hebron, Mott, Richardson, Gladstone, Taylor, Marshall, Parkview Dam, Burt, Leffer, Hirschville, and Dickinson Regional Airport. Anyone outdoors should move to shelter inside a well-built structure and stay away from windows. These storms are capable of producing widespread damaging winds and large hail. The National Weather Service in Bismarck has issued a severe thunderstorm warning for southwestern Mercer County in south-central North Dakota, northwestern Morton County in south-central North Dakota, southeastern Dunn County in southwestern North Dakota, north-central Hettinger County in southwestern North Dakota, Stark County in southwestern North Dakota, until 9:15 p.m. Central Daylight Time or 8:15 p.m. Mountain Daylight Time. At 8:33 p.m. Central Daylight Time or 7:33 p.m. Mountain Daylight Time, severe thunderstorms were located along a line from 6 miles northeast of South Hart to 9 miles north of Mott, or along a line from 8 miles northwest of Dickinson to 36 miles southeast of Dickinson, moving northeast at 50 miles per hour. These are destructive storms for Dickinson, Richardson, and Hebron. Expected hazards include 80 miles per hour wind gusts and quarter-size hail. This is a radar-indicated threat. The following impacts are expected. Flying debris will be dangerous to those caught without shelter. Mobile homes will be heavily damaged. Expect considerable damage to roofs, windows, and vehicles. Extensive tree damage and power outages are likely. Locations impacted include Dickinson, Hebron, Richardson, South Hart, Gladstone, Taylor, Dunn Center, Marshall, Hirschville, Leffer, Dickinson Regional Airport, and New Radek. Seek shelter now inside an interior room on the lowest floor of a well-built structure. These storms are capable of producing widespread destructive winds and large hail. The National Weather Service in Bismarck has issued a severe thunderstorm warning for Graham County in south-central North Dakota, central Morton County in south-central North Dakota, Sioux County in south-central North Dakota, southeastern Adams County in southwestern North Dakota, southeastern Hettinger County in southwestern North Dakota, until 9:45 p.m. Central Daylight Time or 8:45 p.m. Mountain Daylight Time. At 8:41 p.m. Central Daylight Time or 7:41 p.m. Mountain Daylight Time, severe thunderstorms were located along a line from 18 miles northeast of Mott near North Lemmon, or along a line from 35 miles southeast of Dickinson to 20 miles east of Hettinger, moving northeast at 50 miles per hour. Expected hazards include 70 miles per hour wind gusts and quarter-size hail. This is a radar-indicated threat. The following impacts are expected. Hail damage to vehicles is expected. Expect considerable tree damage. Wind damage is also likely to mobile homes, roofs, and outbuildings. Locations impacted include New Salem, Elgin, Carson, Flasher, New Leipzig, Fort Yates, Selfridge, Almont, Shields, Parkview Dam, Judson, Burt, Lark, Raleigh, Leith, St. Gertrude, Pyle, Porcupine, Standing Rock, and Fish Creek Dam. Anyone outdoors should move to shelter inside a well-built structure and stay away from windows. These storms are capable of producing widespread damaging winds and large hail. Severe thunderstorm warning remains in effect until 9 p.m. Central Daylight Time or 8 p.m. Mountain Daylight Time for southeastern Montreal, northwestern McLean, northwestern Mercer, and eastern Dunn counties. At 8:08 p.m. Central Daylight Time or 7:08 p.m. Mountain Daylight Time, severe thunderstorms were located along a line from 9 miles south of Van Hook Park to Over Marshall, or along a line from 34 miles south of Stanley to 26 miles west of Beulah, moving northeast at 25 miles per hour. Expected hazards include 70 miles per hour wind gusts and half-dollar size hail. Severe weather has been reported by the public reported. The following impacts are expected. Hail damage to vehicles is expected. Expect considerable tree damage. Wind damage is also likely to mobile homes, roofs, and outbuildings.
Locations impacted include Beulah, Newtown, Partial, Zapp, Halliday, Golden Valley, Plaza, Dodge, Marshall, Roseland, Mackenzie Bay Recreation Area, Van Hook Park, Beulah Bay Recreation Area, Indian Hills State Recreation Area, Deepwater Creek Recreation Area, Twin Buttes, Robb, Fort Berthold, Skunk Creek Bay Recreation Area, and Pouch Point Recreation Area. Anyone outdoors should move to shelter inside a well-built structure and stay away from windows. These storms have produced widespread damaging winds and are capable of producing large hail. Severe thunderstorm watch for the following counties in North Dakota: Burley, Grant, McLean, Mercer, Morton, Oliver, Sheridan, and Sioux. Severe thunderstorm warning remains in effect until 9:15 p.m. Central Daylight Time or 8:15 p.m. Mountain Daylight Time for northwestern Grant, southwestern Mercer, northwestern Morton, southwestern Oliver, southeastern Dunn, eastern Hettinger, and Starr counties. At 8:56 p.m. Central Daylight Time or 7:56 p.m. Mountain Daylight Time, severe thunderstorms were located along a line from 6 miles south of Dodge to 6 miles west of Almont, or along a line from 22 miles west of Beulah to 36 miles west of Mandan, moving northeast at 65 miles per hour. Expected hazards include 70 miles per hour wind gusts and quarter-size hail. This is a radar-indicated threat. The following impacts are expected. Hail damage to vehicles is expected. Expect considerable tree damage. Wind damage is also likely to mobile homes, roofs, and outbuildings. Locations impacted include Dickinson, Beulah, New Salem, Glen Olin, Hebron, Mott, Richardson, Gladstone, Taylor, Marshall, Park Butte Dam, Burt, Leffer, Hirschville, and Dickinson Regional Airport. Anyone outdoors should move to shelter inside a well-built structure and stay away from windows. These storms are capable of producing widespread damaging winds and large hail. Severe thunderstorm watch for the following counties in North Dakota: Burley, Grant, McLean, Mercer, Morton, Oliver, Sheridan, and Sioux. Severe thunderstorm watch number 285 remains in effect until 11 p.m. Central Daylight Time or 10 p.m. Mountain Daylight Time for the following counties in North Dakota: Burley, Grant, McLean, Mercer, Morton, Oliver, Sheridan, and Sioux. Remember, a severe thunderstorm watch means the conditions are favorable for the development of severe weather, including large hail and damaging winds, in and close to the watch area. While severe weather may not be imminent, persons should remain alert for rapidly changing weather conditions and listen for later statements and possible warnings. Stay tuned to NOAA Weather Radio, commercial radio and television outlets, or internet sources for the latest severe weather information. Here is the forecast for the Bismarck Minden listening area. Severe thunderstorm watch 285 in effect until 11 p.m. Central Daylight Time this evening. Rest of tonight, showers with thunderstorms likely in the evening, then showers likely in advance of thunderstorms after midnight. Some thunderstorms may be severe with damaging winds, large hail, and heavy rainfall in the evening. Some thunderstorms may produce heavy rainfall after midnight. Lows in the upper 50s. South winds 15 to 25 miles per hour with gusts up to 35 miles per hour, becoming northwest 10 to 15 miles per hour with gusts up to 25 miles per hour after midnight. Monday, sunny. Not as warm. Highs around 80. Northwest winds 5 to 15 miles per hour. Monday night, decreasing clouds. A slight chance of lows in the mid-50s. East winds 5 to 10 miles per hour. Tuesday, mostly sunny. A chance of showers in the morning, then showers and a chance of thunderstorms in the afternoon. Highs around 90. Southeast winds 15 to 25 miles per hour with gusts up to 40 miles per hour. Tuesday night, partly cloudy with a chance of showers and thunderstorms in the evening, then mostly cloudy with a slight chance of showers after midnight. Lows in the upper 50s. Northwest winds 5 to 15 miles per hour with gusts up to 25 miles per hour. Chance of rain 50%. Wednesday, mostly cloudy with a chance of showers in the morning, then partly sunny with showers likely and a slight chance of thunderstorms in the afternoon. Highs in the mid-70s. Chance of rain 50%.

Weather Service in Bismarck has issued a severe thunderstorm warning for Western Bottineau County in north-central North Dakota, Renville County in north-central North Dakota, Ward County in north-central North Dakota, Easternburg County in northwestern North Dakota, Montreal County in northwestern North Dakota, McLean County in south-central North Dakota, Mercer County in south-central North Dakota, northeastern Dunn County in southwestern North Dakota, until 10 p.m. Central Daylight Time or 9 p.m. Mountain Daylight Time. At 9 p.m. Central Daylight Time or 8 p.m. Mountain Daylight Time, severe thunderstorms were located along a line from 7 miles south of Donnybrook to near Beulah, or along a line from 22 miles east of Stanley to near Beulah, moving east at 35 miles per hour. Expected hazards include 70 miles per hour wind gusts and quarter-size hail. This is a radar-indicated threat. The following impacts are expected. Hail damage to vehicles is expected. Expect considerable tree damage. Wind damage is also likely to mobile homes, roofs, and outbuildings. Locations impacted include Minot, Beulah, Stanley, Garrison, Minot Air Force Base, Hazen, Newtown, Kenmare, Burlington, Parshall, Mohall, Underwood, Berthold, Glenburn, Stanton, Mobiles, Max, Lansford, Sherwood, and Zapp. Anyone outdoors should move to shelter inside a well-built structure and stay away from windows. These storms are capable of producing widespread damaging winds and large hail. Severe thunderstorm warning remains in effect until 9:15 p.m. Central Daylight Time or 8:15 p.m. Mountain Daylight Time for northwestern Grant, southwestern Mercer, northwestern Morton, southwestern Oliver, southeastern Dunn, eastern Hettinger, and eastern Starr counties. At 9:01 p.m. Central Daylight Time or 8:01 p.m. Mountain Daylight Time, severe thunderstorms were located along a line from near Dodge to near Almont, or along a line from 18 miles west of Beulah to 32 miles west of Manbend, moving northeast at 65 miles per hour. Expected hazards include 70 miles per hour wind gusts and quarter-size hail. Source: MISONet reported a 69 miles per hour wind gust at Glen Ullin at 8:55 p.m. Central Daylight Time. The following impacts are expected. Hail damage to vehicles is expected. Expect considerable tree damage. Wind damage is also likely to mobile homes, roofs, and outbuildings. Locations impacted include Beulah, New Salem, Glen Ullin, Hebron, Mott, Richardton, Gladstone, Taylor, Marshall, Hart Butte Dam, Burt, Leffer, and Hirschville. Anyone outdoors should move to shelter inside a well-built structure and stay away from windows. These storms are capable of producing widespread damaging winds and large hail. Severe thunderstorm warning remains in effect until 9:15 p.m. Central Daylight Time or 8:15 p.m. Mountain Daylight Time for southwestern Mercer, northwestern Morton, southeastern Dunn, north-central Hettinger, and eastern Starr counties. At 9:03 p.m. Central Daylight Time or 8:03 p.m. Mountain Daylight Time, severe thunderstorms were located along a line from 6 miles east of Manning to 8 miles south of Hebron, or along a line from 25 miles north of Dickinson to 34 miles south of Beulah, moving northeast at 50 miles per hour. Expected hazards include 70 miles per hour wind gusts and quarter-size hail. This is a radar-indicated threat. The following impacts are expected. Hail damage to vehicles is expected. Expect considerable tree damage. Wind damage is also likely to mobile homes, roofs, and outbuildings. Locations impacted include Hebron, Richardton, Gladstone, Taylor, Dunn Center, Marshall, Hirschville, and Leffer. Anyone outdoors should move to shelter inside a well-built structure and stay away from windows. These storms are capable of producing widespread damaging winds and large hail. Here is the forecast for the Bismarck, Minden listening area. Severe thunderstorm watch 285 in effect until 11 p.m. Central Daylight Time this evening. Rest of tonight, showers with thunderstorms likely in the evening, then showers likely and a chance of thunderstorms after midnight. Some thunderstorms may be severe with damaging winds, large hail, and heavy rainfall in the evening. Some thunderstorms may produce heavy rainfall after midnight. Lows in the upper 50s. South winds 15 to 25 miles per hour.

gusts up to 35 miles per hour, becoming northwest 10 to 15 miles per hour with gusts up to 25 miles per hour after midnight. Monday, sunny. Not as warm. Highs around 80. Northwest winds 5 to 15 miles per hour. Monday night, decreasing clouds. A slight chance of. Lows in the mid-50s. East winds 5 to 10 miles per hour. Tuesday, mostly sunny. A chance of showers in the morning, then showers and a chance of thunderstorms in the afternoon. Highs around 90. Southeast winds 15 to 25 miles per hour with gusts up to 40 miles per hour. Tuesday night, partly cloudy with a chance of showers and thunderstorms in the evening, then mostly cloudy with a slight chance of showers after midnight. Lows in the upper 50s. Northwest winds 5 to 15 miles per hour with gusts up to 25 miles per hour. Chance of rain 50%. Wednesday, mostly cloudy with a chance of showers in the morning, then partly sunny with showers likely and a slight chance of thunderstorms in the afternoon. Highs in the mid-70s. Chance of rain 70%. Wednesday night, decreasing clouds. A slight chance of thunderstorms in the evening. A chance of showers. Lows in the lower 50s. Chance of rain 30%. Thursday, mostly sunny with a chance of showers. A chance of thunderstorms in the afternoon. Highs in the lower 70s. Chance of rain 40%. Thursday night, decreasing clouds. Lows in the lower 50s. Friday, mostly sunny. A slight chance of showers and thunderstorms in the afternoon. Highs in the mid-70s. Chance of rain 20%. Friday night, increasing clouds. Lows around 50. Saturday, mostly sunny. Highs around 70. Saturday night, partly cloudy with a 20% chance of showers. Lows in the upper 40s. Sunday, partly sunny. A slight chance of showers and thunderstorms in the afternoon. Highs in the lower 70s. Chance of rain 20%. Here are the weather conditions at 9 p.m. Central Daylight Time. At Bismarck, it was clear. The temperature was 83 degrees, and the relative humidity 52%. The wind was south at 23 miles an hour, gusting to 35. At Minot, it was partly cloudy. The temperature was 86 degrees, and the relative humidity 42%. The wind was southeast at 25 miles an hour, gusting to 41. At Dickinson, a thunderstorm was reported. The temperature was 62 degrees, and the relative humidity 90%. The wind was west at 17 miles an hour, gusting to 29. At Williston, a thunderstorm was reported. The temperature was 60 degrees, and the relative humidity 86%. The wind was northwest at 15 miles an hour, gusting to 28. At Jamestown, it was partly cloudy. The temperature was 81 degrees, the relative humidity 54%. The wind was south at 18 miles an hour, gusting to 30. 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Providing weather information 24 hours a day from your National Weather Service office in Bismarck. The National Weather Service in Bismarck has issued a severe thunderstorm warning for Grant County in south-central North Dakota, Central Morton County in south-central North Dakota, Sioux County in south-central North Dakota, southeastern Adams County in southwestern North Dakota, southeastern Hettinger County in southwestern North Dakota, until 9:45 p.m. Central Daylight Time or 8:45 p.m. Mountain Daylight Time. At 8:41 p.m. Central Daylight Time or 7:41 p.m. Mountain Daylight Time, severe thunderstorms were located along a line from 18 miles northeast of Mattoon near North Lemmon, or along a line from 35 miles southeast of Dickinson to 20 miles east of Hettinger, moving northeast at 50 miles per hour. Expected hazards include 70 miles per hour wind gusts and quarter-size hail. This is a radar-indicated threat. The following impacts are expected. Hail damage to vehicles is expected. Expect considerable tree damage. Wind damage is also likely to mobile homes, roofs, and outbuildings. Locations impacted include New Salem, Elgin, Carson, Flasher, New Leipzig, Fort Yates, Selfridge, Almont, Shields, Heartbeat Dam, Judson, Burt, Lark, Raleigh, Leith,

10 p.m. Central Daylight Time or 9 p.m. Mountain Daylight Time. At 9 p.m. Central Daylight Time or 8 p.m. Mountain Daylight Time, severe thunderstorms were located along a line from 7 miles south of Donnybrook to near Beulah, or along a line from 22 miles east of Stanley to near Beulah, moving east at 35 miles per hour. Expected hazards include 70 miles per hour wind gusts and quarter-size hail. This is a radar-indicated threat. The following impacts are expected. Hail damage to vehicles is expected. Expect considerable tree damage. Wind damage is also likely to mobile homes, roofs, and outbuildings. Locations impacted include Minot, Beulah, Stanley, Garrison, Minot Air Force Base, Hazen, Newtown, Kenmare, Burlington, Partial, Mohall, Underwood, Berthold, Glenburn, Stanton, Mobiles, Max, Lansford.

National Weather Service in Bismarck has issued a severe thunderstorm warning for northwestern Grant County in south-central North Dakota, south-central McLean County in south-central North Dakota, southern Mercer County in south-central North Dakota, Morton County in south-central North Dakota, Oliver County in south-central North Dakota, until 9:45 p.m. Central Daylight Time or 8:45 p.m. Mountain Daylight Time. At 9:12 p.m. Central Daylight Time or 8:12 p.m. Mountain Daylight Time, severe thunderstorms were located along a line from 6 miles south of Zap to 5 miles northeast of Heartbeat Dam, or along a line from 7 miles southwest of Beulah to 41 miles west of Mandan, moving east at 45 miles per hour. Expected hazards include 70 miles per hour wind gusts and quarter-size hail. This is a radar-indicated threat. The following impacts are expected. Hail damage to vehicles is expected. Expect considerable tree damage. Wind damage is also likely to mobile homes, roofs, and outbuildings. Locations impacted include Beulah, Hazen, Washburn, New Salem, Glen Olin, Center, Stanton, Zap, Almont, Hanover, Heartbeat Dam, Judson, Sweetbriar Lake, Nelson Lake, Fish Creek Dam, Fort Clark, Crown Butte Lake, Hensler, and Falkirk. Anyone outdoors should move to shelter inside a well-built structure and stay away from windows. These storms are capable of producing widespread damaging winds and large hail. The National Weather Service in Bismarck has issued a severe thunderstorm warning for western Bottineau County in north-central North Dakota, Renville County in north-central North Dakota, Ward County in north-central North Dakota, eastern Burke County in northwestern North Dakota, Montreal County in northwestern North Dakota, McLean County in south-central North Dakota, Mercer County in south-central North Dakota, northeastern Dunn County in southwestern North Dakota, until 10 p.m. Central Daylight Time or 9 p.m. Mountain Daylight Time. At 9 p.m. Central Daylight Time or 8 p.m. Mountain Daylight Time, severe thunderstorms were located along a line from 7 miles south of Donnybrook to near Beulah, or along a line from 22 miles east of Stanley to near Beulah, moving east at 35 miles per hour. Expected hazards include 70 miles per hour wind gusts and quarter-size hail. This is a radar-indicated threat. The following impacts are expected. Hail damage to vehicles is expected. Expect considerable tree damage. Wind damage is also likely to mobile homes, roofs, and outbuildings. Locations impacted include Minot, Beulah, Stanley, Garrison, Minot Air Force Base, Hazen, Newtown, Kenmare, Burlington, Partial, Mohall, Underwood, Berthold, Glenburn, Stanton, Bobells, Max, Lansford, Sherwood, and Zap. Anyone outdoors should move to shelter inside a well-built structure and stay away from windows. These storms are capable of producing widespread damaging winds and large hail. The National Weather Service in Bismarck has issued a severe thunderstorm warning for northwestern Grant County in south-central North Dakota, south-central McLean County in south-central North Dakota, southern Mercer County in south-central North Dakota, Morton County in south-central North Dakota, Oliver County in south-central North Dakota, until 9:45 p.m. Central Daylight Time or 8:45 p.m. Mountain Daylight Time. At 9:12 p.m. Central Daylight Time or 8:12 p.m. Mountain Daylight Time, severe thunderstorms were located.

along a line from 6 miles south of Zap to 5 miles northeast of Hartview Dam, or along a line from 7 miles southwest of Beulah to 41 miles west of Mandan, moving east at 45 miles per hour. Expected hazards include 70 miles per hour wind gusts and quarter-size hail. This is a radar-indicated threat. The following impacts are expected. Hail damage to vehicles is expected. Expect considerable tree damage. Wind damage is also likely to mobile homes, roofs, and outbuildings. Locations impacted include Beulah, Hazen, Washburn, New Salem, Glen Olin, Center, Stanton, Zap, Almont, Hanover, Hartview Dam, Judson, Sweetbriar Lake, Nelson Lake, Fish Creek Dam, Fort Clark, Crown Butte Lake, Hensler, and Falkirk. Anyone outdoors should move to shelter inside a well-built structure and stay away from windows. These storms are capable of producing widespread damaging winds and large hail. Severe thunderstorm watch for the following counties in North Dakota: Burley, Grant, McLean, Mercer, Morton, Oliver, Sheridan, and Sioux. Severe thunderstorm watch number 285 remains in effect until 11 p.m. Central Daylight Time or 10 p.m. Mountain Daylight Time for the following counties in North Dakota: Burley, Grant, McLean, Mercer, Morton, Oliver, Sheridan, and Sioux. Remember, a severe thunderstorm watch means the conditions are favorable for the development of severe weather, including large hail and damaging winds, in and close to the watch area. While severe weather may not be imminent, persons should remain alert for rapidly changing weather conditions and listen for later statements and possible warnings. Stay tuned to NOAA Weather Radio, commercial radio and television outlets, or internet sources for the latest severe weather information. Here is the forecast for the Bismarck Mandan listening area. Severe thunderstorm watch 285 in effect until 11 p.m. Central Daylight Time this evening. Rest of tonight, showers with thunderstorms likely in the evening, then showers likely in advance of thunderstorms after midnight. Some thunderstorms may be severe with damaging winds, large hail, and heavy rainfall in the evening. Some thunderstorms may produce heavy rainfall after midnight. Lows in the upper 50s. South winds 15 to 25 miles per hour with gusts up to 35 miles per hour, becoming northwest 10 to 15 miles per hour with gusts up to 25 miles per hour after midnight. Monday, sunny. Not as warm. Highs around 80. Northwest winds 5 to 15 miles per hour. Monday night, decreasing clouds. A slight chance of. Lows in the mid-50s. East winds 5 to 10 miles per hour. Tuesday, mostly sunny. A chance of showers in the morning, then showers and a chance of thunderstorms in the afternoon. Highs around 90. Southeast winds 15 to 25 miles per hour with gusts up to 40 miles per hour. Tuesday night, partly cloudy with a chance of showers and thunderstorms in the evening, then mostly cloudy with a slight chance of showers after midnight. Lows in the upper 50s. Northwest winds 5 to 15 miles per hour with gusts up to 25 miles per hour. Chance of rain 50%. Wednesday, mostly cloudy with a chance of showers in the morning, then partly sunny with showers likely and a slight chance of thunderstorms in the afternoon. Highs in the mid-70s. Chance of rain 70%. Wednesday night, decreasing clouds. A slight chance of thunderstorms in the evening. A chance of showers. Lows in the lower 50s. Chance of rain 30%. Thursday, mostly sunny with a chance of showers. A chance of thunderstorms in the afternoon. Highs in the lower 70s. Chance of rain 40%. Thursday night, decreasing clouds. Lows in the lower 50s. Friday, mostly sunny. A slight chance of showers and thunderstorms in the afternoon. Highs in the mid-70s. Chance of rain 20%. Friday night, increasing clouds. Lows around 50. Saturday, mostly sunny. Highs around 70. Saturday night, partly cloudy with a 20% chance of showers. Lows in the upper 40s. Sunday, partly sunny. A slight chance of showers and thunderstorms in the afternoon. Highs in the lower 70s. Chance of rain 20%. Here are the weather conditions at 9 p.m. Central Daylight Time. At Bismarck, it was mostly cloudy. The temperature

was 83 degrees and the relative humidity 52%. The wind was south at 23 miles an hour, gusting to 35. At Minot, it was mostly cloudy. The temperature was 86 degrees and the relative humidity 42%. The wind was southeast at 25 miles an hour, gusting to 41. At Dickinson, a thunderstorm was reported. The temperature was 62 degrees and the relative humidity 90%. The wind was west at 17 miles an hour, gusting to 29. At Williston, light rain was falling. The temperature was 60 degrees and the relative humidity 89%. The wind was north at 18 miles an hour, gusting to 28. At Jamestown, it was clear. The temperature was 81 degrees, the relative humidity 54%. The wind was south at 18 miles an hour, gusting to 30. The National Weather Service in Bismarck has issued a severe thunderstorm warning for Grant County in south central North Dakota, central Morton County in south central North Dakota, Sioux County in south central North Dakota, southeastern Adams County in southwestern North Dakota, southeastern Hettinger County in southwestern North Dakota, until 9:45 p.m. Central Daylight Time or 8:45 p.m. Mountain Daylight Time. At 8:41 p.m. Central Daylight Time or 7:41 p.m. Mountain Daylight Time, severe thunderstorms were located along a line from 18 miles northeast of Mata near North Lemmon, or along a line from 35 miles southeast of Dickinson to 20 miles east of Hettinger, moving northeast at 50 miles per hour. Expected hazards include 70 miles per hour wind gusts and quarter-size hail. This is a radar-indicated threat. The following impacts are expected. Hail damage to vehicles is expected. Expect considerable tree damage. Wind damage is also likely to mobile homes, roofs, and outbuildings. Locations impacted include New Salem, Elgin, Carson, Flasher, New Leipzig, Fort Yates, Selfridge, Almont, Shields, Hartview Dam, Judson, Burt, Lark, Raleigh, Leaf, St. Gertrude, Pyle, Porcupine, Standing Rock, and Fish Creek Dam. Anyone outdoors should move to shelter inside a well-built structure and stay away from windows. These storms are capable of producing widespread damaging winds and large hail. The National Weather Service in Bismarck has issued a severe thunderstorm warning for western Bottineau County in north-central North Dakota, Renville County in north-central North Dakota, Ward County in north-central North Dakota, eastern Burt County in northwestern North Dakota, Montreal County in northwestern North Dakota, McLean County in south-central North Dakota, Mercer County in south-central North Dakota, northeastern Dunn County in southwestern North Dakota, until 10 p.m. Central Daylight Time or 9 p.m. Mountain Daylight Time. At 9 p.m. Central Daylight Time or 8 p.m. Mountain Daylight Time, severe thunderstorms were located along a line from 7 miles south of Donnybrook to near Beulah, or along a line from 22 miles east of Stanley to near Beulah, moving east at 35 miles per hour. Expected hazards include 70 miles per hour wind gusts and quarter-size hail. This is a radar-indicated threat. The following impacts are expected. Hail damage to vehicles is expected. Expect considerable tree damage. Wind damage is also likely to mobile homes, roofs, and outbuildings. Locations impacted include Minot, Beulah, Stanley, Garrison, Minot Air Force Base, Hazen, Newtown, Kenmare, Burlington, Parshall, Mohall, Underwood, Berthold, Glenburn, Stanton, Mobiles, Max, Lansford, Sherwood, and Zapp. Anyone outdoors should move to shelter inside a well-built structure and stay away from windows. These storms are capable of producing widespread damaging winds and large hail. The National Weather Service in Bismarck has issued a severe thunderstorm warning for northwestern Grant County in south-central North Dakota, south-central McLean County in south-central North Dakota, southern Mercer County in south-central North Dakota, Morton County in south-central North Dakota, Oliver County in south-central North Dakota, until 9:45 p.m. Central Daylight Time or 8:45 p.m. Mountain Daylight Time. At 9:12 p.m. Central Daylight Time or 8:12 p.m. Mountain Daylight Time, severe thunderstorms were located along a line from 6 miles south of Zapp to 5 miles northeast of Hartview Dam, or along a line from 7 miles southwest of Beulah to 41 miles west of Mandan, moving east at 45 miles per hour. Expected hazards include 70 miles per hour wind gusts and quarter-size hail. This is a radar-indicated threat.

following impacts are expected. Hail damage to vehicles is expected. Expect considerable tree damage. Wind damage is also likely to mobile homes, roofs, and outbuildings. Locations impacted include Beulah, Hazen, Washburn, New Salem, Glen Olin, Center, Stanton, Zapp, Almont, Hanover, Parkview Dam, Judson, Sweetbriar Lake, Nelson Lake, Fish Creek Dam, Fort Clark, Crown Butte Lake, Hensler, and Falkirk. Anyone outdoors should move to shelter inside a well-built structure and stay away from windows. These storms are capable of producing widespread damaging winds and large hail. Severe thunderstorm watch for the following counties in North Dakota: Burley, Grant, McLean, Mercer, Morton, Oliver, Sheridan, and Sioux. Severe thunderstorm watch number 285 remains in effect until 11 p.m. Central Daylight Time or 10 p.m. Mountain Daylight Time for the following counties in North Dakota: Burley, Grant, McLean, Mercer, Morton, Oliver, Sheridan, and Sioux. Remember, a severe thunderstorm watch means the conditions are favorable for the development of severe weather, including large hail and damaging winds, in and close to the watch area. While severe weather may not be imminent, persons should remain alert for rapidly changing weather conditions and listen for later statements and possible warnings. Stay tuned to NOAA Weather Radio, commercial radio and television outlets, or internet sources for the latest severe weather information. Here is the forecast for the Bismarck, Minden listening area. Severe thunderstorm watch 285 in effect until 11 p.m. Central Daylight Time this evening. Rest of tonight, showers with thunderstorms likely in the evening, then showers likely and a chance of thunderstorms after midnight. Some thunderstorms may be severe with damaging winds, large hail, and heavy rainfall in the evening. Some thunderstorms may produce heavy rainfall after midnight. Lows in the upper 50s. South winds 15 to 25 miles per hour with gusts up to 35 miles per hour, becoming northwest 10 to 15.

National Weather Service in Bismarck has issued a severe thunderstorm warning for southwestern McHenry County in north-central North Dakota, southeastern Ward County in north-central North Dakota, northern McLean County in south-central North Dakota, northern Mercer County in south-central North Dakota, until 10:15 p.m. Central Daylight Time. At 9:28 p.m. Central Daylight Time, a severe thunderstorm was located near Hazen Bay Recreation Area, or 15 miles southwest of Garrison, moving northeast at 60 miles per hour. This is a destructive storm for Garrison, Cole Harbor, and White Shield. Expected hazards include 80 miles per hour wind gusts and quarter-size hail. This is a radar-indicated threat. The following impacts are expected. Flying debris will be dangerous to those caught without shelter. Mobile homes will be heavily damaged. Expect considerable damage to roofs, windows, and vehicles. Extensive tree damage and power outages are likely. Locations impacted include Beulah, Garrison, Hazen, Max, Riverdale, Pick City, Ryder, Cole Harbor, Butte, Benedict, Rice Lake, Douglas, Roseland, Hazen Bay Recreation Area, Beulah Bay Recreation Area, Russo City, Russo, Fort Stevenson State Park, Lake Sakakawea State Park, and Emmett. Seek shelter now inside an interior room on the lowest floor of a well-built structure. The storm is capable of producing widespread destructive winds and large hail. Severe thunderstorm warning remains in effect until 10 p.m. Central Daylight Time or 9 p.m. Mountain Daylight Time for Western Bottineau, Renville, Ward, Eastern Burke, Mountrail, McLean, Mercer, and Northeastern Dunn counties. At 9:30 p.m. Central Daylight Time or 8:30 p.m. Mountain Daylight Time, severe thunderstorms were located along a line from 8 miles northwest of Sherwood to 7 miles south of Hazen Bay Recreation Area, or along a line from 60 miles northeast of Stanley to 12 miles northeast of Beulah, moving northeast at 35 miles per hour. Expected hazards include 60 miles per hour wind gusts and quarter-size hail. This is a radar-indicated threat. The following impacts are expected. Hail damage to vehicles is expected. Expect wind damage to roofs, siding, and trees.

Locations impacted include Minot, Beulah, Stanley, Garrison, Minot Air Force Base, Hazen, Newtown, Kenmare, Burlington, Partial, Mohall, Underwood, Berthold, Glenburn, Stanton, Mobiles, Max, Lansford, Sherwood, and Zapp. Seek shelter inside a well-built structure and stay away from windows. These storms are capable of producing damage in winds and large hail. Here is the forecast for the Bismarck, Maine, and listening area. Severe thunderstorm watch 285 in effect until 11 p.m. Central Daylight Time this evening. West of tonight, showers with thunderstorms likely in the evening, then showers likely and a chance of thunderstorms after midnight. Some thunderstorms may be severe with damaging winds, large hail, and heavy rainfall in the evening. Some thunderstorms may produce heavy rainfall after midnight. Lows in the upper 50s. South winds 15 to 25 miles per hour with gusts up to 35 miles per hour, becoming northwest 10 to 15 miles per hour with gusts up to 25 miles per hour after midnight. Monday, sunny. Not as warm. Highs around 80. Northwest winds 5 to 15 miles per hour. Monday night, decreasing clouds. A slight chance of lows in the mid-50s. East winds 5 to 10 miles per hour. Northwest winds 5 to 15 miles per hour. Monday night, decreasing clouds. A slight chance of lows in the mid-50s. East winds 5 to 10 miles per hour. Tuesday, mostly sunny. A chance of showers in the morning, then showers and a chance of thunderstorms in the afternoon. Highs around 90. Southeast winds 15 to 25 miles per hour with gusts up to 40 miles per hour. Tuesday night, partly cloudy with a chance of showers and thunderstorms in the evening, then mostly cloudy with a slight chance of showers after midnight. Lows in the upper 50s. Northwest winds 5 to 15 miles per hour with gusts up to 25 miles per hour. Chance of rain 50%. Wednesday, mostly cloudy with a chance of showers in the morning, then partly sunny with showers likely and a slight chance of thunderstorms in the afternoon. Highs in the mid-70s. Chance of rain 70%. Wednesday night, decreasing clouds. A slight chance of thunderstorms in the evening. A chance of showers. Lows in the lower 50s. Chance of rain 30%. Thursday, mostly sunny with a chance of showers. A chance of thunderstorms in the afternoon. Highs in the lower 70s. Chance of rain 40%. Thursday night, decreasing clouds. Lows in the lower 50s. Friday, mostly sunny. A slight chance of showers and thunderstorms in the afternoon. Highs in the mid-70s. Chance of rain 20%. Friday night, increasing clouds. Lows around 50. Saturday, mostly sunny. Highs around 70. Saturday night, partly cloudy with a 20% chance of showers. Lows in the upper 40s. Sunday, partly sunny. A slight chance of showers and thunderstorms in the afternoon. Highs in the lower 70s. Chance of rain 20%. Here are the weather conditions at 9 p.m. Central Daylight Time. At Bismarck, it was mostly cloudy. The temperature was 83 degrees, and the relative humidity 52%. The wind was south at 23 miles an hour, gusting to 35. At Minot, it was mostly cloudy. The temperature was 86 degrees, and the relative humidity 42%. Severe thunderstorm watch for the following counties in North Dakota: Burley, Grant, McLean, Mercer, Morton, Oliver, Sheridan, and Sioux. Severe thunderstorm watch number 285 remains in effect until 11 p.m. Central Daylight Time or 10 p.m. Mountain Daylight Time for the following counties in North Dakota: Burley, Grant, McLean, Mercer, Morton, Oliver, Sheridan, and Sioux. Remember, a severe thunderstorm watch means the conditions are favorable for the development of severe weather, including large hail and damaging winds, in and close to the watch area. While severe weather may not be imminent, persons should remain alert for rapidly changing weather conditions and listen for later statements and possible warnings. Stay tuned to NOAA Weather Radio, commercial radio and television outlets, or internet sources for the latest severe weather information. Here are the weather conditions at 9 p.m. Central Daylight Time. At Bismarck, it was mostly cloudy.

The temperature was 83 degrees and the relative humidity 52%. The wind was south at 23 miles an hour, gusting to 35. At Minot, it was mostly cloudy. The temperature was 86 degrees and the relative humidity 42%. The wind was southeast at 25 miles an hour, gusting to 41. At Dickinson, a thunderstorm was reported. The temperature was 62 degrees and the relative humidity 90%. The wind was west at 17 miles an hour, gusting to 29. At Williston, light rain was falling. The temperature was 60 degrees and the relative humidity 89%. The wind was north at 18 miles an hour, gusting to 28. At Jamestown, it was clear. The temperature was 81 degrees, the relative humidity 54%. The wind was south at 18 miles an hour, gusting to 30. 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Providing weather information 24 hours a day from your National Weather Service office in Bismarck. The National Weather Service in Bismarck has issued a severe thunderstorm warning for Grant County in south-central North Dakota, Central Morgan County in south-central North Dakota, Sioux County in south-central North Dakota, southeastern Adams County in southwestern North Dakota, southeastern Hettinger County in southwestern North Dakota, until 9:45 p.m. Central Daylight Time or 8:45 p.m. Mountain Daylight Time. At 8:41 p.m. Central Daylight Time or 7:41 p.m. Mountain Daylight Time, severe thunderstorms were located along a line from 18 miles northeast of Mata near North Lemmon, or along a line from 35 miles southeast of Dickinson to 20 miles east of Hettinger, moving northeast at 50 miles per hour. Expected hazards include 70 miles per hour wind gusts and quarter-size hail. This is a radar-indicated threat. The following impacts are expected. Hail damage to vehicles is expected. Expect considerable tree damage. Wind damage is also likely to mobile homes, roofs, and outbuildings. Locations impacted include New Salem, Elgin, Carson, Flasher, New Leipzig, Fort Yates, Selfridge, Almont, Shields, Parkview Dam, Judson, Burt, Lark, Raleigh, Leith, St. Gertrude, Pyle, Porcupine, Standing Rock, and Fish Creek Dam. Anyone outdoors should move to shelter inside a well-built structure and...

National Weather Service in Bismarck has issued a severe thunderstorm warning for Burleigh County in south-central North Dakota, Emmons County in south-central North Dakota, Central Grant County in south-central North Dakota, Western Kidder County in south-central North Dakota, southeastern McLean County in south-central North Dakota, east-central Mercer County in south-central North Dakota, Morton County in south-central North Dakota, Oliver County in south-central North Dakota, Sioux County in south-central North Dakota, until 11 p.m. Central Daylight Time or 10 p.m. Mountain Daylight 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At 9:38 p.m. Central Daylight Time or 8:38 p.m. Mountain Daylight Time, severe thunderstorms were located along a line from 8 miles south of center to 12 miles southwest of Flasher, or along a line from 21 miles northwest of Mandan to 43 miles southwest of Mandan, moving east at 50 miles per hour. Expected hazards include 60 miles per hour wind gusts and small hail. This is a radar-indicated threat. The following impacts are expected. Expect damage to roofs, siding, and trees. Locations impacted include Bismarck, Mandan, Linton, Lincoln, Washburn, New Salem, Steele, Wilton, Center, Stroudsburg, Carson, Hazleton, Flasher, Fort Yates, Selfridge, Nanoklin, Wing, Sterling, Almont, and Solon. Seek shelter inside a well-built structure and stay away from windows. These storms are capable of producing damaging winds. Severe thunderstorm warning remains in effect until 9:45 p.m. Central Daylight Time or 8:45 p.m. Mountain Daylight Time for North Central Grant, South Central McLean, East Central Mercer, North Central Morton, and Oliver counties. At 9:39 p.m. Central Daylight Time or 8:39 p.m. Mountain Daylight Time, severe thunderstorms were located along a line from 5 miles southwest of Stanton to 12 miles southeast of New Salem, or along a line from 15 miles east of Beulah to 21 miles southwest of Mandan, moving east at 45 miles per hour. Expected hazards include 60 miles per hour wind gusts and small hail. This is a radar-indicated threat. The following impacts are expected. Expect damage to roofs, siding, and trees. Locations impacted include Hazen, Washburn, New Salem, Center, Stanton, Almont, Hanover, Judson, Sweetbriar Lake, Nelson Lake, Fish Creek Dam, Crown Butte Lake, Fort Clark, Pensler, and Falkirk. Seek shelter inside a well-built structure and stay away from windows. These storms are capable of producing damaging winds. The National Weather Service in Bismarck has issued a severe thunderstorm warning for Grant County in south-central North Dakota, Central Morton County in south-central North Dakota, Sioux County in south-central North Dakota, southeastern Adams County in southwestern North Dakota, southeastern Hettinger County in southwestern North Dakota, until 9:45 p.m. Central Daylight Time or 8:45 p.m. Mountain Daylight Time. At 8:41 p.m. Central Daylight Time or 7:41 p.m. Mountain Daylight Time, severe thunderstorms were located along a line from 18 miles northeast of Mata near North Lemmon, or along a line from 35 miles southeast of Dickinson to 20 miles east of Hettinger, moving northeast at 50 miles per hour. Expected hazards include 70 miles per hour wind gusts and quarter-size hail. This is a radar-indicated threat. The following impacts are expected. Hail damage to vehicles is expected. Expect considerable tree damage. Wind damage is also likely to mobile homes, roofs, and outbuildings. Locations impacted include New Salem, Elgin, Carson, Flasher, New Leipzig, Fort Yates, Selfridge, Almont, Shields, Hart Butte Dam, Judson, Burt, Lark, Raleigh, Leith, St. Gertrude, Pyle, Porcupine, Standing Rock, and Fish Creek Dam. Anyone outdoors should move to shelter inside a well-built structure and stay away from windows. These storms are capable of producing widespread damaging winds and large hail. The National Weather Service in Bismarck has issued a severe thunderstorm warning for southwestern McHenry County in north-central North Dakota, southeastern Ward County in north-central North Dakota, northern McLean County in south-central North Dakota, northern Mercer County in south-central North Dakota, until 10:15 p.m. Central Daylight Time. At 9:28 p.m. Central Daylight Time, a severe thunderstorm was located near Hazen Bay Recreation Area, or 15 miles southwest of Garrison, moving northeast at 60 miles per hour. This is a destructive storm for Garrison, Cool Harbor, and White Shield.
expected hazards include 80 miles per hour wind gusts and quarter-size hail. This is a radar-indicated threat. The following impacts are expected. Flying debris will be dangerous to those caught without shelter. Mobile homes will be heavily damaged. Expect considerable damage to roofs, windows, and vehicles. Extensive tree damage and power outages are likely. Locations impacted include Beulah, Garrison, Hazen, Max, Riverdale, Pick City, Ryder, Cole Harbor, Butte, Benedict, Rice Lake, Douglas, Roseland, Hazen Bay Recreation Area, Beulah Bay Recreation Area, Russo City, Russo, Fort Stevenson State Park, Lake Sakakawea State Park, and Emmett. Seek shelter now inside an interior room on the lowest floor of a well-built structure. The storm is capable of producing widespread destructive winds and large hail. The National Weather Service in Bismarck has issued a severe thunderstorm warning for southwestern McHenry County in north-central North Dakota, southeastern Ward County in north-central North Dakota, northern McLean County in south-central North Dakota, northern Mercer County in south-central North Dakota, until 10:15 p.m. Central Daylight Time. At 9:28 p.m. Central Daylight Time, a severe thunderstorm was located near Hazen Bay Recreation Area, or 15 miles southwest of Garrison, moving northeast at 60 miles per hour. This is a destructive storm for Garrison, Cole Harbor, and White Shield. Expected hazards include 80 miles per hour wind gusts and quarter-size hail. This is a radar-indicated threat. The following impacts are expected. Flying debris will be dangerous to those caught without shelter. Mobile homes will be heavily damaged. Expect considerable damage to roofs, windows, and vehicles. Extensive tree damage and power outages are likely. Locations impacted include Beulah, Garrison, Hazen, Max.

Riverdale, Pig City, Rider, Cool Harbor, Butte, Benedict, Rice Lake, Douglas, Roseland, Hazen Bay Recreation Area, Beulah Bay Recreation Area, Russo City, Russo, Fort Stevenson State Park, Lake Sakakawea State Park, and Emmett. Seek shelter now inside an interior room on the lowest floor of a well-built structure. The storm is capable of producing widespread destructive winds and large hail. The National Weather Service in Bismarck has issued a severe thunderstorm warning for Burleigh County in south-central North Dakota, Emmons County in south-central North Dakota, Central Grant County in south-central North Dakota, Western Kidder County in south-central North Dakota, southeastern McLean County in south-central North Dakota, east-central Mercer County in south-central North Dakota, Morton County in south-central North Dakota, Oliver County in south-central North Dakota, Sioux County in south-central North Dakota, until 11 p.m. Central Daylight Time or 10 p.m. Mountain Daylight 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At 9:38 p.m. Central Daylight Time or 8:38 p.m. Mountain Daylight Time, severe thunderstorms were located along a line from 8 miles south of center to 12 miles southwest of Flasher, or along a line from 21 miles northwest of Mandan to 43 miles southwest of Mandan, moving east at 50 miles per hour. Severe thunderstorm warning remains in effect until 10:15 p.m. Central Daylight Time for southwestern McHenry, southeastern Ward, McLean, and northern Mercer counties. At 9:47 p.m. Central Daylight Time, a severe thunderstorm was located 5 miles east of Garrison, moving northeast at 60 miles per hour. This is a destructive storm for Garrison, Cool Harbor, and White Shield. Expected hazards include 80 miles per hour wind gusts and quarter-size hail. This is a radar-indicated threat. The following impacts are expected. Flying debris will be dangerous to those caught without shelter. Mobile homes will be heavily damaged. Expect considerable damage to roofs, windows, and vehicles. Extensive tree damage and power outages are likely. Locations impacted include Garrison, Hazen, Max, Riverdale, Pig City, Rider, Cool Harbor, Butte, Benedict, Rice Lake, Douglas, Roseland, Hazen Bay Recreation Area, Beulah Bay Recreation Area, Russo City, Russo, Fort Stevenson State Park, Lake Sakakawea State Park, Emmett, and White Shield. Seek shelter now inside an interior room on the lowest floor of a well-built structure. The storm is capable of producing widespread destructive winds and large hail. The National Weather Service in Bismarck has issued a severe thunderstorm warning for Burleigh County in south-central North Dakota, Emmons County in south-central North Dakota, Central Grant County in south-central North Dakota, Western Kidder County in south-central North Dakota, southeastern McLean County in south-central North Dakota, east-central Mercer County in south-central North Dakota, Morton County in south-central North Dakota, Oliver County in south-central North Dakota, Sioux County in south-central North Dakota, until 11 p.m. Central Daylight Time or 10 p.m. Mountain Daylight 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At 9:38 p.m. Central Daylight Time or 8:38 p.m. Mountain Daylight Time, severe thunderstorms were located along a line from 8 miles south of center to 12 miles southwest of Flasher, or along a line from 21 miles northwest of Mandan to 43 miles southwest of Mandan, moving east at 50 miles per hour. Expected hazards include 60 miles per hour wind gusts and small hail. This is a radar-indicated threat. The following impacts are expected. Expect damage to roofs, siding, and trees. Locations impacted include Bismarck, Mandan, Linton, Lincoln, Washburn, New Salem, Steele, Wilton, Center, Strasburg, Carson, Hazleton, Flasher, Fort Yates, Selfridge, Nanoklin, Wing, Sterling, Almont, and Solon. Seek shelter inside a well-built structure and stay away from windows. These storms are capable of producing damaging winds. Severe thunderstorm warning remains in effect until 10 p.m. Central Daylight Time or 9 p.m. Mountain Daylight Time for Western Bottineau, Renville, Ward, Eastern Burke, Mountrail, McLean, Mercer, and Northeastern Dunn counties. At 9:30 p.m. Central Daylight Time or 8:30 p.m. Mountain Daylight Time, severe thunderstorms were located along a line from 8 miles northwest of Sherwood to 7 miles south of Hazen Bay Recreation Area, or along a line from 60 miles northeast of Stanley to 12 miles northeast of Beulah, moving northeast at 35 miles per hour. Expected hazards include 60 miles per hour wind gusts and quarter-size hail. This is a radar-indicated threat. The following impacts are expected: hail damage to vehicles.

expected. Expect wind damage to roofs, siding, and trees. Locations impacted include Minot, Beulah, Stanley, Garrison, Minot Air Force Base, Hazen, Newtown, Kenmare, Burlington, Partial, Mohall, Underwood, Berthold, Glenburn, Stanton, Mobiles, Max, Lansford, Sherwood, and Zapp. Seek shelter inside a well-built structure and stay away from windows. These storms are capable of producing damaging winds and large hail. Severe thunderstorm warning remains in effect until 10:15 p.m. Central Daylight Time for southwestern McHenry, southeastern Ward, McLean, and northern Mercer counties. At 9:47 p.m. Central Daylight Time, a severe thunderstorm was located 5 miles east of Garrison, moving northeast at 60 miles per hour. This is a destructive storm for Garrison, Cole Harbor, and White Shield. Expected hazards include 80 miles per hour wind gusts and quarter-size hail. This is a radar-indicated threat. The following impacts are expected. Flying debris will be dangerous to those caught without shelter. Mobile homes will be heavily damaged. Expect considerable damage to roofs, windows, and vehicles. Extensive tree damage and power outages are likely. Locations impacted include Garrison, Hazen, Max, Riverdale, Pick City, Ryder, Cole Harbor, Butte, Benedict, Rice Lake, Douglas, Roseland, Hazen Bay Recreation Area, Beulah Bay Recreation Area, Russo City, Russo, Fort Stevenson State Park, Lake Sakakawea State Park, Emmett and White Shield. Seek shelter now inside an interior room on the lowest floor of. Severe thunderstorm warning remains in effect until 10:15 p.m. Central Daylight Time for southwestern McHenry, southeastern Ward, McLean, and northern Mercer counties. At 9:53 p.m. Central Daylight Time, a severe thunderstorm was located 8 miles south of Max, or 10 miles northeast of Garrison, moving northeast at 60 miles per hour. This is a destructive storm for Garrison, Cole Harbor, and White Shield. Expected hazards include 90 miles per hour wind gusts and quarter-size hail. Source, Non-MISONET 13NW of Garrison reported a 93 miles per hour wind gust. The following impacts are expected. You are in a life-threatening situation. Flying debris may be deadly to those caught without shelter. Mobile homes will be heavily damaged or destroyed. Homes and businesses will have substantial roof and window damage. Expect extensive tree damage and power outages. Locations impacted include Garrison, Hazen, Max, Riverdale, Pick City, Ryder, Cole Harbor, Butte, Benedict, Rice Lake, Douglas, Roseland, Hazen Bay Recreation Area, Beulah Bay Recreation Area, Russo City, Russo, Fort Stevenson State Park, Lake Sakakawea State Park, Emmett and White Shield. Seek shelter now inside an interior room on the lowest floor of a well-built structure. This storm has produced widespread destructive winds and is capable of producing large hail. Severe thunderstorm watch for the following counties in North Dakota: Burley, Grant, McLean, Mercer, Morton, Oliver, Sheridan, and Sioux. Severe thunderstorm watch number 285 remains in effect until 11 p.m. Central Daylight Time or 10 p.m. Mountain Daylight Time for the following counties in North Dakota: Burley, Grant, McLean, Mercer, Morton, Oliver, Sheridan, and Sioux. Remember, a severe thunderstorm watch means the conditions are favorable for the development of severe weather, including large hail and damaging winds, in and close to the watch area. While severe weather may not be imminent, persons should remain alert for rapidly changing weather conditions and listen for later statements and possible warnings. 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Providing weather information 24 hours a day from your National Weather Service office in Bismarck. Here is the forecast for the Bismarck Minden listening area. Severe thunderstorm watch 285 in effect until 11 p.m. Central Daylight Time this evening. Rest of tonight, showers with thunderstorms early in the evening, then showers likely and a chance of thunderstorms after midnight. Some thunderstorms may be severe with damaging winds, large hail, and heavy rainfall early in the evening. Some thunderstorms may produce heavy rainfall after midnight. Lows in the upper 50s.
Southwest winds 15 to 20 miles per hour, becoming northwest 10 to 15 miles per hour after midnight. Monday, sunny. Not as warm. Highs around 80. Northwest winds 5 to 15 miles per hour. Monday night, decreasing clouds. A slight chance of. Lows in the mid-50s. East winds 5 to 10 miles per hour. Tuesday, mostly sunny. A chance of showers in the morning, then showers and a chance of thunderstorms in the afternoon. Highs around 90. Southeast winds 15 to 25 miles per hour with gusts up to 40 miles per hour. Tuesday night, partly cloudy with a chance of showers and thunderstorms in the evening, then mostly cloudy with a slight chance of showers after midnight. Upper 50s. Northwest winds miles per hour with gusts up to 25 miles per hour. Chance of rain 50%. Wednesday, mostly cloudy with a chance of showers in the morning, then partly sunny with showers likely and a slight chance of thunderstorms in the afternoon. Highs in the mid-70s. Chance of rain 70%. Wednesday night, decreasing clouds. A slight chance of thunderstorms in the evening. A chance of showers. Lows 50s. Chance of rain 30%. Thursday, mostly sunny with a chance of showers. A chance of thunderstorms in the afternoon. Highs in the lower 70s. Chance of rain 40%. Thursday night, decreasing clouds. Lows in the lower 50s. Friday, mostly sunny. A slight chance of showers and thunderstorms in the afternoon. Highs in the mid-70s. Chance of rain 20%. Friday night, increasing clouds. Lows around 50. Saturday, mostly sunny. Highs around 70. Saturday night, partly cloudy with a 20% chance of showers. Lows in the upper 40s. Sunday, partly sunny. A slight chance of showers and thunderstorms in the afternoon. Highs in the lower 70s. Chance of rain 20%. Here are the weather conditions at 9 p.m. Central Daylight Time. At Bismarck, it was mostly cloudy. The temperature was 83 degrees, and the relative humidity 52%. The wind was south at 23 miles an hour, gusting to 35. At Minot, it was mostly cloudy. The temperature was 86 degrees, and the relative humidity 42%. The wind was southeast at 25 miles an hour, gusting to 41. At Dickinson, a thunderstorm was reported. The temperature was 62 degrees, and the relative humidity 90%. The wind was west at 17 miles an hour, gusting to 29. At Williston, light rain was falling. The temperature was 60 degrees, and the relative humidity 89%. The wind was north at 18 miles an hour, gusting to 28. At Jamestown, it was clear. The temperature was 81 degrees, the relative humidity 54%. The wind was south at 18 miles an hour, gusting to 30. This is NOAA Weather Radio Station WXL78 in Bismarck, North Dakota, operating on a frequency of 162.475 MHz. Providing weather information 24 hours a day from your National Weather Service office in Bismarck. The National Weather Service in Bismarck has issued a severe thunderstorm warning for Burley County in south-central North Dakota, Emmons County in south-central North Dakota, Central Grant County in south-central North Dakota, Kidder County in south-central North Dakota, southeastern McLean County in south-central North Dakota, east-central Mercer County in south-central North Dakota, Morton County in south-central North Dakota, Oliver County in south-central North Dakota, Sioux County in south-central North Dakota, until 11 p.m. Central Daylight Time, or 10 p.m. Mountain Daylight Time. At 9:38 p.m. Central Daylight Time, or 8:38 p.m. Mountain Daylight Time, severe thunderstorms were located along a line from 8 miles south of center to 12 miles southwest of Flasher, or along a line from 21 miles northwest of Mandan to 43 miles southwest of Mandan, moving east at 50 miles per hour. Expected hazards include 60 miles per hour wind gusts and small hail. This is a radar aid. The following impacts are expected. Expect damage to roofs, siding, and trees. Locations impacted include Bismarck, Mandan, Linton, Lincoln, Washburn, New Salem, Steele, Wilton, Center, Stroudsburg, Carson, Hazleton, Flasher,
Fort

Selfridge, Nanoken, Wing, Sterling, Almont, and Solon. Seek shelter inside a well-built structure and stay away from windows. These storms are capable of producing damaging winds. Severe storm warning remains in effect until 10:15 p.m. Central Daylight Time for southwestern McHenry, southeastern Ward, McLean, and northern Mercer counties. At 9:53 p.m. Central Daylight Time, a severe thunderstorm was located 8 miles south of Mass, or 10 miles northeast of Garrison, moving northeast at 60 miles per hour. This is a destructive storm for Garrison, Coley Harbor, and White Shield. Expected hazards include 90 miles per hour wind gusts and quarter-size hail. Source: Don.

National Weather Service in Bismarck has issued a severe thunderstorm warning for southeastern McHenry County in north-central North Dakota, northeastern Burley County in south-central North Dakota, northwestern Kidder County in south-central North Dakota, eastern McLean County in south-central North Dakota, east-central Mercer County in south-central North Dakota, northeastern Oliver County in south-central North Dakota, Sheridan County in south-central North Dakota, until 10:45 p.m. Central Daylight Time. At 10:02 p.m. Central Daylight Time, severe thunderstorms were located along a line from 9 miles south of Russo City to 6 miles east of Washburn, or along a line from 21 miles east of Garrison to 32 miles north of Mandan, moving east at 70 miles per hour. Expected hazards include 70 miles per hour wind gusts and small hail. This is a radar-indicated threat. The following impacts are expected. Expect considerable tree damage. Damage is likely to mobile homes, roofs, and outbuildings. Locations impacted include Washburn, Underwood, Turtle Lake, McCluskey, Stanton, Drake, Anamoose, Riverdale, Goodridge, Mercer, Cool Harbor, Martin, Butte, Russo City, Denhoff, Balfour, Keefe, Russo, Hoffer Lake, and Kruger Lake. Anyone outdoors, shelter inside a well-built structure and stay away from windows. These storms are capable of producing widespread damaging winds. Severe thunderstorm warning is canceled for east central Mercer County. The storms which prompted the warning have moved out of the area. Therefore, the warning has been canceled. A severe thunderstorm warning still remains in effect for northern Mercer County. A severe thunderstorm watch remains in effect until 11 p.m. Central Daylight Time Sunday for a portion of south-central North Dakota. Severe thunderstorm warning remains in effect until 10:15 p.m. Central Daylight Time for southwestern McHenry, southeastern Ward, McLean, and northern Mercer counties. At 9:53 p.m. Central Daylight Time, a severe thunderstorm was located 8 miles south of Max, or 10 miles northeast of Garrison, moving northeast at 60 miles per hour. This is a destructive storm for Garrison, Cool Harbor, and White Shield. Expected hazards include 90 miles per hour wind gusts and quarter-size hail. Source, Non-MISO.net 13NW of Garrison reported a 93 miles per hour wind gust. The following impacts are expected. You are in a life-threatening situation. Flying debris may be deadly to those caught without shelter. Mobile homes will be heavily damaged or destroyed. Homes and businesses will have substantial roof and window damage. Expect extensive tree damage and power outages. Locations impacted include Garrison, Hazen, Max, Riverdale, Pick City, Ryder, Cool Harbor, Butte, Benedict, Rice Lake, Douglas, Roseland, Hazen Bay Recreation Area, Beulah Bay Recreation Area, Russo City, Russo, Fort Stevenson State Park, Lake Sakakawea State Park, Emmett and White Shield. Seek shelter now inside an interior room on the lowest floor of a well-built structure. This storm has produced widespread destructive winds and is capable of producing large hail. Severe thunderstorm warning is canceled for east central Mercer County. The storms which prompted the warning have moved out of the area. Therefore, the warning has been canceled. A severe thunderstorm warning still remains in effect for northern Mercer County. A severe thunderstorm watch remains in effect until 11 p.m. Central Daylight Time Sunday for a portion of south-central North Dakota.

severe thunderstorm warning remains in effect until 11 p.m. Central Daylight Time or 10 p.m. Mountain Daylight Time for Burley, Emmons, Eastern Grant, Western Kidder, Southeastern McLean, Morton, Eastern Oliver, and Sioux Counties. At 10.03 p.m. Central Daylight Time or 9.03 p.m. Mountain Daylight Time, severe thunderstorms were located along a line from 9 miles southwest of Wilton to 10 miles northeast of Shields, or along a line from 15 miles north of Mandan to 33 miles south of Bismarck, moving east at 50 miles per hour. Expected hazards include 70 miles per hour wind gusts and small hail. Source: Bismarck Airport ACEOS reported a 68 miles per hour gust at 10 p.m. Central Daylight Time. The following impacts are expected. Expect considerable tree damage. Damage is likely to mobile homes, roofs, and outbuildings. Locations impacted include Bismarck, Mandan, Linton, Lincoln, Steele, Wilton, Center, Strasburg, Hazleton, Flasher, Fort Yates, Selfridge, Nanoken, Wing, Sterling, Solon, Tuttle, Higg, and Westfield. Anyone outdoors should move to shelter inside a well-built structure and stay away from windows. These storms are capable of producing widespread damaging winds. Severe thunderstorm watch for the following counties in North Dakota: Burley, Grant, McLean, Mercer, Morton, Oliver, Sheridan, and Sioux. Severe thunderstorm watch number 285 remains in effect until 11 p.m. Central Daylight Time or 10 p.m. Mountain Daylight Time for the following counties in North Dakota: Burley, Grant, McLean, Mercer, Morton, Oliver, Sheridan, and Sioux. Remember, a severe thunderstorm watch means the conditions are favorable for the development of severe weather, including large hail and damaging winds, in and close to the watch area. While severe weather may not be imminent, persons should remain alert for rapidly changing weather conditions and listen for later statements and possible warnings. Stay tuned for weather radio, commercial radio and television outlets, or internet sources for the latest severe weather information. Here is the forecast for the Bismarck Mandan listening area. Severe thunderstorm watch 285 in effect until 11 p.m. Central Daylight Time this evening. Rest of tonight, showers with thunderstorms likely early in the evening, then showers likely and a chance of thunderstorms after midnight. Some thunderstorms may be severe with damaging winds, large hail, and heavy rainfall early in the evening. Some thunderstorms may produce heavy rainfall after midnight. Lows in the upper 50s. Southwest winds 15 to 20 miles per hour, becoming northwest 10 to 15 miles per hour after midnight. Monday, sunny. Not as warm. Highs around 80. Northwest winds 5 to 15 miles per hour. Monday night, decreasing clouds. A slight chance of. Lows in the mid-50s. East winds 5 to 10 miles per hour. Tuesday, mostly sunny. A chance of showers in the morning, then showers and a chance of thunderstorms in the afternoon. Highs around 90. Southeast winds 15 to 25 miles per hour with gusts up to 40 miles per hour. Tuesday night, partly cloudy with a chance of showers and thunderstorms in the evening, then mostly cloudy with a slight chance of showers after midnight. Lows in the upper 50s. Northwest winds 5 to 15 miles per hour with gusts up to 25 miles per hour. Chance of rain 50%. Wednesday, mostly cloudy with a chance of showers in the morning, then partly sunny with showers likely and a slight chance of thunderstorms in the afternoon. Highs in the mid-70s. Chance of rain 70%. Wednesday night, decreasing clouds. A slight chance of thunderstorms in the evening. A chance of showers. Lows in the lower 50s. Chance of rain 30%. Thursday, mostly sunny with a chance of showers. A chance of thunderstorms in the afternoon. Highs in the lower 70s. Chance of rain 40%. Thursday night, decreasing clouds. Lows in the lower 50s. Friday, mostly sunny. A slight chance of showers and thunderstorms in the afternoon. Highs in the mid-70s. Chance of rain 20%. Friday night, increasing clouds. Lows around 50. Saturday, mostly sunny. Highs around 70. Saturday night, partly cloudy with a 20% chance of showers. Lows in the upper 40s. Sunday, partly sunny. A slight chance of showers and thunderstorms.

and the relative humidity 93%. The wind was west at 29 miles an hour, gusting to 38. At Jamestown, it was clear. The temperature was 77 degrees, the relative humidity 57%. The wind was south at 14 miles an hour. Here are the weather conditions at 10 p.m. Central Daylight Time. At Bismarck, it was mostly cloudy. The temperature was 77 degrees, and the relative humidity 43%. The wind was west at 23 miles an hour, gusting to 68. At Minot, it was mostly

National Weather Service in Bismarck has issued a severe thunderstorm warning for northwestern McHenry County in north-central North Dakota, southeastern Ward County in north-central North Dakota, north-central McLean County in south-central North Dakota, until 11:15 p.m. Central Daylight Time. At 10:12 p.m. Central Daylight Time, a severe thunderstorm was located 6 miles northeast of Douglas, or 17 miles north of Garrison, moving northeast at 45 miles per hour. This is a destructive storm for portions of McLean, Ward, and McHenry counties. Expected hazards include 80 miles per hour wind gusts and small hail. This is a radar-indicated threat. The following impacts are expected. Flying debris will be dangerous to those caught without shelter. Mobile homes will be heavily damaged. Expect considerable damage to roofs, windows, and vehicles. Extensive tree damage and power outages are likely. Locations impacted include Minot, Velva, Surrey, Sawyer, Max, Grahamville, Deering, Ryder, Denby, Benedict, Rice Lake, Douglas, Norwich, Logan, Simcoe, and Walseth. Seek shelter now inside an interior room on the lowest floor of a well-built structure. The storm is capable of producing widespread destructive winds. Here are the weather conditions at 10 p.m. Central Daylight Time. At Bismarck, it was mostly cloudy. The temperature was 77 degrees, and the relative humidity 43%. The wind was west at 23 miles an hour, gusting to 68. At Minot, it was mostly cloudy. The temperature was 72 degrees, and the relative humidity 66%. The wind was southwest at 15 miles an hour, gusting to 26. At Dickinson, it was clear. The temperature was 62 degrees, and the relative humidity 90%. At Williston, it was cloudy. The temperature was 55 degrees, and the relative humidity 93%. The wind was west at 29 miles an hour, gusting to 38. At Jamestown, it was clear. The temperature was 77 degrees, the relative humidity 57%. The wind was south at 14 miles an hour. The National Weather Service in Bismarck has issued a severe thunderstorm warning for southeastern McHenry County in north-central North Dakota, northeastern Burley County in south-central North Dakota, northwestern Kidder County in south-central North Dakota, eastern McLean County in south-central North Dakota, east-central Mercer County in south-central North Dakota, northeastern Oliver County in south-central North Dakota, Sheridan County in south-central North Dakota, until 10:45 p.m. Central Daylight Time. At 10:02 p.m. Central Daylight Time, severe thunderstorms were located along a line from 9 miles south of Russo City to 6 miles east of Washburn, or along a line from 21 miles east of Garrison to 32 miles north of Mandan, moving east at 70 miles per hour. Expected hazards include 70 miles per hour wind gusts and small hail. This is a radar-indicated threat. The following impacts are expected. Expect considerable tree damage. Damage is likely to mobile homes, roofs, and outbuildings. Locations impacted include Washburn, Underwood, Turtle Lake, McCluskey, Stanton, Drake, Anamoose, Riverdale, Goodridge, Mercer, Cool Harbor, Martin, Butte, Russo City, Denhoff, Balfour, Keefe, Russo, Hoffer Lake, and Kruger Lake. Anyone outdoors should move to shelter inside a well-built structure and stay away from windows. These storms are capable of producing widespread damaging winds. The National Weather Service in Bismarck has issued a severe thunderstorm warning for northwestern

Henry County in North Central North Dakota. Southeastern Ward County in North Central North Dakota. North Central McLean County in South Central North Dakota. Until 11:15 p.m. Central Daylight Time. At 10:12 p.m. Central Daylight Time, a severe thunderstorm was located 6 miles northeast of Douglas. Severe thunderstorm warning remains in effect until 11:15 p.m. Central Daylight Time for northwestern McHenry, southeastern Ward, and north central McLean counties. At 10:17 p.m. Central Daylight Time, a severe thunderstorm was located 9 miles north of Max, or 20 miles north of Garrison, moving northeast at 45 miles per hour. This is a destructive storm for portions of McLean, Ward, and McHenry counties. Expected hazards include 80 miles per hour wind gusts and small hail. This is a radar-indicated threat. The following impacts are expected. Flying debris will be dangerous to those caught without shelter. Mobile homes will be heavily damaged. Expect considerable damage to roofs, windows, and vehicles. Extensive tree damage and power outages are likely. Locations impacted include Minot, Velva, Surrey, Sawyer, Max, Grahamville, Deering, Ryder, Denby, Benedict, Rice Lake, Douglas, Norwich, Logan, Simcoe, and Walseth. Seek shelter now inside an interior room on the lowest floor of a well-built structure. The storm is capable of producing widespread destructive winds. Tornadoes can develop quickly from severe thunderstorms. Seek shelter immediately in an interior room on the lowest floor of a well-built structure. Severe thunderstorm warning remains in effect until 11:15 p.m. Central Daylight Time for northwestern McHenry, southeastern Ward, and north central McLean counties. At 10:17 p.m. Central Daylight Time, a severe thunderstorm was located 9 miles north of Max, or 20 miles north of Garrison, moving northeast at 45 miles per hour. This is a destructive storm for portions of McLean, Ward, and McHenry counties. Expected hazards include 80 miles per hour wind gusts and small hail. This is a radar-indicated threat. The following impacts are expected. Flying debris will be dangerous to those caught without shelter. Mobile homes will be heavily damaged. Expect considerable damage to roofs, windows, and vehicles. Extensive tree damage and power outages are likely. Locations impacted include Minot, Velva, Surrey, Sawyer, Max, Grahamville, Deering, Ryder, Denby, Benedict, Rice Lake, Douglas, Norwich, Logan, Simcoe, and Walseth. Seek shelter now inside an interior room on the lowest floor of a well-built structure. The storm is capable of producing widespread destructive winds. Tornadoes can develop quickly from severe thunderstorms. Seek shelter immediately in an interior room on the lowest floor of a well-built structure. Severe thunderstorm watch for the following counties in North Dakota: Burley, Grant, McLean, Mercer, Morton, Oliver, Sheridan, and Sioux. Severe thunderstorm watch number 285 remains in effect until 11 p.m. Central Daylight Time or 10 p.m. Mountain Daylight Time for the following counties in North Dakota: Burley, Grant, McLean, Mercer, Morton, Oliver, Sheridan, and Sioux. Remember, a severe thunderstorm watch means the conditions are favorable for the development of severe weather, including large hail and damaging winds, in and close to the watch area. While severe weather may not be imminent, persons should remain alert for rapidly changing weather conditions and listen for later statements and possible warnings. Stay tuned to NOAA Weather Radio, commercial radio and television outlets, or internet sources for the latest severe weather information. Here is the forecast for the Bismarck, Minden listening area. Severe thunderstorm watch 285 in effect until 11 p.m. Central Daylight Time this evening. Rest of tonight, showers with thunderstorms likely early in the evening, then showers likely in advance of thunderstorms after midnight. Some thunderstorms may be severe with damaging winds, large hail, and heavy rainfall early in the evening. Some thunderstorms may produce heavy rainfall after midnight. Lows in the upper 50s. Southwest winds 15 to 20 miles per hour, becoming northwest 10 to 15 miles per hour after midnight. Monday, sunny. Not as warm. Highs around 80. Northwest winds 5 to 15 miles per hour. Monday night, decreasing clouds. A slight chance of. Lows in the mid 50s. East

severe thunderstorm watch for the following counties in North Dakota: Emmons, Kidder, and Wells. Severe thunderstorm watch number 285 has been extended until 1 a.m. Central Daylight Time Monday and expanded to include the following counties in North Dakota: Emmons, Kidder, and Wells. Remember, a severe thunderstorm watch means the conditions are favorable for the development of severe weather, including large hail and damaging winds in and close to the watch area. While severe weather may not be imminent, persons should remain alert for rapidly changing weather conditions and listen for later statements and possible warnings. Stay tuned to NOAA Weather Radio, commercial radio and television outlets, or internet sources for the latest severe weather information. Severe thunderstorm watch for the following counties in North Dakota: Burley, Emmons, Grant, Kidder, McLean, Mercer, Morton, Oliver, Sheridan, Sioux, and Wells. Severe thunderstorm watch number 285 remains in effect until 1 a.m. Central Daylight Time Monday or midnight Mountain Daylight Time Monday for the following counties in North Dakota: Burley, Emmons, Grant, Kidder, McLean, Mercer, Morton, Oliver, Sheridan, Sioux, and Wells. Remember, a severe thunderstorm watch means the conditions are favorable for the development of severe weather, including large hail and damaging winds in and close to the watch area. While severe weather may not be imminent, persons should remain alert for rapidly changing weather conditions and listen for later statements and possible warnings. Stay tuned to NOAA Weather Radio, commercial radio and television outlets, or internet sources for the latest severe weather information. Here is the forecast for the Bismarck Minden listening area. Severe thunderstorm watch 285 in effect until 11 p.m. Central Daylight Time this evening. Rest of tonight, showers with thunderstorms likely early in the evening, then showers likely in advance of thunderstorms after midnight. Some thunderstorms may be severe with damaging winds, large hail, and heavy rainfall early in the evening. Some thunderstorms may produce heavy rainfall after midnight. Lows in the upper 50s. Southwest winds 15 to 20 miles per hour, becoming northwest 10 to 15 miles per hour after midnight. Monday, sunny. Not as warm. Highs around 80. Northwest winds 5 to 15 miles per hour. Monday night, decreasing clouds. A slight chance of. Lows in the mid-50s. East winds 5 to 10 miles per hour. Tuesday, mostly sunny. A chance of showers in the morning, then showers and a chance of thunderstorms in the afternoon. Highs around 90. Southeast winds 15 to 25 miles per hour with gusts up to 40 miles per hour. Tuesday night, partly cloudy with a chance of showers and thunderstorms in the evening, then mostly cloudy with a slight chance of showers after midnight. Lows in the upper 50s. Northwest winds 5 to 15 miles per hour with gusts up to 25 miles per hour. Chance of rain 50%. Wednesday, mostly cloudy with a chance of showers in the morning, then partly sunny with showers likely and a slight chance of thunderstorms in the afternoon. Highs in the mid-70s. Chance of rain 70%. Wednesday night, decreasing clouds. A slight chance of thunderstorms in the evening. A chance of showers. Lows in the lower 50s. Chance of rain 30%. Thursday, mostly sunny with a chance of showers. A chance of thunderstorms in the afternoon. Highs in the lower 70s. Chance of rain 40%. Thursday night, decreasing clouds. Lows in the lower 50s. Friday, mostly sunny. A slight chance of showers and thunderstorms in the afternoon. Highs in the mid-70s. Chance of rain 20%. Friday night, increasing clouds. Lows around 50. Saturday, mostly sunny. Highs around 70. Saturday night, partly cloudy with a 20% chance of showers. Lows in the upper 40s. Sunday, partly sunny. A slight chance of showers and thunderstorms in the afternoon. Highs in the lower 70s. Chance of rain 20%. Here is the forecast for the Bismarck Minden listening area. Severe thunderstorm watch 285 in effect until 1 a.m. Central Daylight Time Monday. Rest of tonight, showers with

storms likely late in the evening, then showers likely in advance of thunderstorms after midnight. Some thunderstorms may produce damaging. Severe thunderstorm warning is canceled for East Central Mercer County. The storms which prompted the warning have moved out of the area. Therefore, the warning has been canceled. Severe thunderstorm warning remains in effect until 10:45 p.m. Central Daylight Time for southeastern McHenry, northeastern Burley, northwestern Kidder, eastern McLean, northeastern Oliver and Sheridan counties. At 10:47 p.m. Central Daylight Time, severe thunderstorms were located along a line from 8 miles southeast of Butte to 9 miles south of McCluskey, or along a line from 28 miles west of Harvey to 38 miles southwest of Harvey, moving east at 50 miles per hour. Expected hazards include 70 miles per hour wind gusts and small hail. This is a radar-indicated threat. The following impacts are expected. Expect considerable tree damage. Damage is likely to mobile homes, roofs, and outbuildings. Locations impacted include Washburn, Underwood, Turtle Lake, McCluskey, Drake, Anamoose, Goodridge, Mercer, Martin, Butte, Russo City, Denhoff, Balfour, Keefe, Russo, Hoffer Lake, Kruger Lake, New Johns Lake, Strawberry Lake, and Cheyenne Lake. Anyone outdoors should move to shelter inside a well-built structure and stay away from windows. These storms are capable of producing widespread damaging winds. Here is the forecast for the Bismarck, Minden listening area. Severe thunderstorm watch 285 in effect until 1 a.m. Central Daylight Time Monday. Rest of tonight, showers with thunderstorms likely late in the evening, then showers likely in advance of thunderstorms after midnight. Some thunderstorms may produce damaging winds, large hail, and heavy rainfall late in the evening. Some thunderstorms may produce heavy rainfall after midnight. Lows in the upper 50s. Southwest winds 15 to 20 miles per hour, becoming northwest 10 to 15 miles per hour after midnight. Monday, sunny. Not as warm. Highs around 80. Northwest winds 5 to 15 miles per hour. Monday night, decreasing clouds. A slight chance of. Lows in the mid-50s. East winds 5 to 10 miles per hour. Tuesday, mostly sunny. A chance of showers in the morning, then showers and a chance of thunderstorms in the afternoon. Highs around 90. Southeast winds 15 to 25 miles per hour with gusts up to 40 miles per hour. Tuesday night, partly cloudy with a chance of showers and thunderstorms in the evening, then mostly cloudy with a slight chance of showers after midnight. Lows in the upper 50s. Northwest winds 5 to 15 miles per hour with gusts up to 25 miles per hour. Chance of rain 50%. Wednesday, mostly cloudy with a chance of showers in the morning, then partly sunny with showers likely and a slight chance of thunderstorms in the afternoon. Highs in the mid-70s. Chance of rain 70%. Wednesday night, decreasing clouds. A slight chance of thunderstorms in the evening. A chance of showers. Lows in the lower 50s. Chance of rain 30%. Thursday, mostly sunny with a chance of showers. A chance of thunderstorms in the afternoon. Highs in the lower 70s. Chance of rain 40%. Thursday night, decreasing clouds. Lows in the lower 50s. Friday, mostly sunny. A slight chance of showers and thunderstorms in the afternoon. Highs in the mid-70s. Chance of rain 20%. Friday night, increasing clouds. Lows around 50. Saturday, mostly sunny. Highs around 70. Saturday night, partly cloudy with a 20% chance of showers. Lows in the upper 40s. Sunday, partly sunny. A slight chance of showers and thunderstorms in the afternoon. Highs in the lower 70s. Chance of rain 20%. Here are the weather conditions at 10 p.m. Central Daylight Time. At Bismarck, it was mostly cloudy. The temperature was 77 degrees, and the relative humidity 43%. Severe thunderstorm warning remains in effect until 11 p.m. Central Daylight Time, or 10 p.m. Mountain Daylight Time for Burley, Emmons, Eastern Grant, Western Kidder, Southeastern McLean, Morton, Eastern Oliver, and Sioux counties. At 10:31 p.m. Central Daylight Time, or 9:31 p.m. Mountain Daylight Time,
severe thunderstorms were located along the line from nearly to 7 miles east of Cannon Ball, or along the line from 29 miles northeast of Bismarck to 14 miles northwest of Linton, moving east at 50 miles per hour. Expected hazards include 70 miles per hour wind gusts and small hail. Source: Bismarck Airport ASEOS reported a 68 miles per hour gust at 10 p.m. Central Daylight Time. The following impacts are expected. Expect considerable tree damage. Damage is likely to mobile homes, roofs, and outbuildings. Locations impacted include Bismarck, Mendham, Linton, Lincoln, Steele, Wilton, Center, Strasburg, Hazleton, Flasher, Fort Yates, Selfridge, Nanoklin, Wing, Sterling, Solon, Tuttle, Kig, and Westfield. Anyone outdoors should move to shelter inside a well-built Strasburg, Hazleton, Flasher, Fort Yates, Selfridge, Nanoklin, Wing, Sterling, Solon, Tuttle, Kig, and Westfield. Anyone outdoors should move to shelter inside a well-built structure and stay away from windows. These storms are capable of producing widespread damaging winds. Here are the weather conditions at 10 p.m. Central Daylight Time. At Bismarck, it was mostly cloudy. The temperature was 77 degrees, and the relative humidity 43%. The wind was west at 23 miles an hour, gusting to 68. At Minot, it was mostly cloudy. The temperature was 72 degrees, and the relative humidity 66%. The wind was southwest at 15 miles an hour, gusting to 26. At Dickinson, it was clear. The temperature was 62 degrees, and the relative humidity 90%. At Williston, it was cloudy. The temperature was 55 degrees, and the relative humidity 93%. The wind was west at 29 miles an hour, gusting to 38. At Jamestown, it was clear. The temperature was 77 degrees, the relative humidity 57%. The wind was south at 14 miles an hour. This is NOAA Weather Radio Station WXL78 in Bismarck, North Dakota, operating on a frequency of 162.475 MHz. Providing weather, severe thunderstorm watch for the following counties in North Dakota: Burley, Emmons, Grant, Kidder, McLean, Mercer, Morton, Oliver, Sheridan, Sioux, and Wells. Severe thunderstorm watch number 285 remains in effect until 1 a.m. Central Daylight Time Monday or midnight Mountain Daylight Time Monday for the following counties in North Dakota: Burley, Emmons, Grant, Kidder, McLean, Mercer, Morton, Oliver, Sheridan, Sioux, and Wells. Remember, a severe thunderstorm watch means the conditions are favorable for the development of severe weather, including large hail and damaging winds, in and close to the watch area. While severe weather may not be imminent, persons should remain alert for rapidly changing weather conditions and listen for later statements and possible warnings. Stay tuned to NOAA Weather Radio, commercial radio and television outlets, or internet sources for the latest severe weather information. Severe thunderstorm warning is canceled for East Central Mercer County. The storms which prompted the warning have moved out of the area. Therefore, the warning has been canceled. Severe thunderstorm warning remains in effect until 10:45 p.m. Central Daylight Time for southeastern McHenry, northeastern Burley, northwestern Kidder, eastern McLean, northeastern Oliver, and Sheridan counties. At 10:27 p.m. Central Daylight Time, severe thunderstorms were located along a line from 8 miles southeast of Butte to 9 miles south of McCluskey, or along a line from 28 miles west of Harvey to 38 miles southwest of Harvey, moving east at 50 miles per hour. Expected hazards include 70 miles per hour wind gusts and small hail. This is a radar-indicated threat. The following impacts are expected. Expect considerable tree damage. Damage is likely to mobile homes, roofs, and outbuildings. Locations impacted include Washburn, Underwood, Turtle Lake, McCluskey, Drake, Anamoose, Goodridge, Mercer, Martin, Butte, Russo City, Denhoff, Balfour, Keefe, Russo, Hoffer Lake, Kruger Lake, New Johns Lake, Strawberry Lake, and Cheyenne Lake. Anyone outdoors should move to shelter inside a well-built structure and stay away from windows. These storms are capable of producing widespread damaging winds. Severe thunderstorm warning is canceled for north central McLean County. The storm which prompted the warning has moved out of the area.
Therefore, the warning has been canceled.

Severe thunderstorm warning still remains in effect for eastern McLean County. Severe thunderstorm warning remains in effect until 11 p.m. Central Daylight Time or 10 p.m. Mountain Daylight Time for Burley, Emmons, eastern Grant, western Kidder, southeastern McLean, Morton, eastern Oliver, and Sioux counties. At 10:31 p.m. Central Daylight Time or 9:31 p.m. Mountain Daylight Time, severe thunderstorms were located along a line from Meerwing to 7 miles east of Cannonball or along a line from 29 miles northeast of Bismarck to 14 miles northwest of Linton, moving east at 50 miles per hour. Expected hazards include 70 miles per hour wind gusts and small hail. Source: Bismarck Airport ASEOS reported a 68 miles per hour gust at 10 p.m. Central Daylight Time. The following impacts are expected. Expect considerable tree damage. Damage is likely to mobile homes, roofs, and outbuildings. Locations impacted include Bismarck, Mendham, Linton, Lincoln, Steele, Wilton, Center, Strasburg, Hazleton, Flasher, Fort Yates, Selfridge, Monocton, Wing, Sterling, Solon, Tuttle, Higg, and Westfield. Anyone outdoors should move to shelter inside a well-built structure and stay away from windows. These storms are capable of producing widespread damaging winds. Severe thunderstorm warning is canceled for north central McLean County. The storm which prompted the warning has moved out of the area. Therefore, the warning has been canceled. A severe thunderstorm warning still remains in effect for eastern McLean County. Severe thunderstorm watch for the following counties in North Dakota: Emmons, Kidder, and Wells. Severe thunderstorm watch number 285 has been extended until 1 a.m. Central Daylight Time Monday and expanded to include the following counties in North Dakota: Emmons, Kidder, and Wells. Remember, a severe thunderstorm watch means the conditions are favorable for the development of severe weather, including large hail and damaging winds in and close to the watch area. While severe weather may not be imminent, persons should remain alert for rapidly changing weather conditions and listen for later statements and possible warnings. Stay tuned to NOAA Weather Radio, commercial radio and television outlets, or internet sources for the latest severe weather information. Severe thunderstorm watch for the following counties in North Dakota: Burley, Emmons, Grant, Kidder, McLean, Mercer, Morton, Oliver, Sheridan, Sioux, and Wells. Severe thunderstorm watch number 285 remains in effect until 1 a.m. Central Daylight Time Monday or midnight Mountain Daylight Time Monday for the following counties in North Dakota: Burley, Emmons, Grant, Kidder, McLean, Mercer, Morton, Oliver, Sheridan, Sioux, and Wells. Remember, a severe thunderstorm watch means the conditions are favorable for the development of severe weather, including large hail and damaging winds in and close to the watch area. While severe weather may not be imminent, persons should remain alert for rapidly changing weather conditions and listen for later statements and possible warnings. Stay tuned to NOAA Weather Radio, commercial radio and television outlets, or internet sources for the latest severe weather information. Here is the forecast for the Bismarck, Mendham listening area. Severe thunderstorm watch 285 in effect until 1 a.m. Central Daylight Time Monday. Rest of tonight, showers with thunderstorms likely late in the evening, then showers likely and a chance of thunderstorms after midnight. Some thunderstorms may produce damaging winds, large hail, and heavy rainfall late in the evening. Some thunderstorms may produce heavy rainfall after midnight. Lows in the upper 50s. Southwest winds 15 to 20 miles per hour, becoming northwest 10 to 15 miles per hour after midnight. Monday, sunny. Not as warm. Highs around 80. Northwest winds 5 to 15 miles per hour. Monday night, decreasing clouds. A slight chance of. Lows in the mid-50s. East winds 5 to 10 miles per hour. Tuesday, mostly sunny. A chance of showers in the morning, then showers and a chance of thunderstorms in the afternoon. Highs around 90. Southeast winds 15 to 25 miles per hour with gusts up to 40 miles per hour. Tuesday night, partly cloudy with a chance of showers and thunderstorms in the evening, then mostly cloudy with a slight chance of showers after midnight. Lows in the upper 50s. Northwest winds 5 to 15 miles per hour with gusts up to 25 miles per hour. Chance of rain 50%.

Tuesday, mostly cloudy with a chance of showers in the morning, then partly sunny with showers likely and a slight chance of thunderstorms in the afternoon. Highs in the mid-70s. Chance of rain 70%. Wednesday night, decreasing clouds. A slight chance of thunderstorms in the evening. A chance of showers. Lows in the lower 50s. Chance of rain 30%. Thursday, mostly sunny with a chance of showers. A chance of thunderstorms in the afternoon. Highs in the lower 70s. Chance of rain 40%. Thursday night, decreasing clouds. Lows in the lower 50s. Friday, mostly sunny. A slight chance of showers and thunderstorms in the afternoon. Highs in the mid-70s. Chance of rain 20%. Friday night, increasing clouds. Lows around 50. Saturday, mostly sunny. Highs around 70. Saturday night, partly cloudy with a 20% chance of showers. Lows in the upper 40s.

National Weather Service in Bismarck has issued a severe thunderstorm warning for Bottineau County in north-central North Dakota, McHenry County in north-central North Dakota, Pierce County in north-central North Dakota, Rolette County in north-central North Dakota, northeastern McLean County in south-central North Dakota, Sheridan County in south-central North Dakota, Wells County in south-central North Dakota, until midnight Central Daylight Time. At 10:43 p.m. Central Daylight Time, severe thunderstorms were located along a line from 8 miles north of West Hope to 7 miles south of McCluskey, or along a line from 31 miles northwest of Bottineau to 35 miles southwest of Harvey, moving northeast at 55 miles per hour. Expected hazards include 70 miles per hour wind gusts and small hail. This is a radar-indicated threat. The following impacts are expected. Expect considerable tree damage. Damage is likely to mobile homes, roofs, and outbuildings. Locations impacted include Rugby, Bottineau, Harvey, Rolla, Velva, Dunseith, Rolette, Towner, Fessenden, West Hope, McCluskey, St. John, Drake, Lansford, Grahamville, Anamoose, Willow City, Upham, Newburgh, and Goodrich. Anyone outdoors should move to shelter inside a well-built structure and stay away from windows. These storms are capable of producing widespread damaging winds. Here is the forecast for the Bismarck Minden listening area. Severe thunderstorm watch 285 in effect until 1 a.m. Central Daylight Time Monday. Rest of tonight, showers with thunderstorms likely late in the evening, then showers likely in advance of thunderstorms after midnight. Some thunderstorms may produce damaging winds, large hail, and heavy rainfall late in the evening. Some thunderstorms may produce heavy rainfall after midnight. Lows in the upper 50s. Southwest winds 15 to 20 miles per hour, becoming northwest 10 to 15 miles per hour after midnight. Monday, sunny. Not as warm. Highs around 80. Northwest winds 5 to 15 miles per hour. Monday night, decreasing clouds. A slight chance of lows in the mid-50s. East winds 5 to 10 miles per hour. Tuesday, mostly sunny. A chance of showers in the morning, then showers and a chance of thunderstorms in the afternoon. Highs around 90. Southeast winds 15 to 25 miles per hour with gusts up to 40 miles per hour. Tuesday night, partly cloudy with a chance of showers and thunderstorms in the evening, then mostly cloudy with a slight chance of showers after midnight. Lows in the upper 50s. Northwest winds 5 to 15 miles per hour with gusts up to 25 miles per hour. Chance of rain 50%. Wednesday, mostly cloudy with a chance of showers in the morning, then partly sunny with showers likely and a slight chance of thunderstorms in the afternoon. Highs in the mid-70s. Chance of rain 70%. Wednesday night, decreasing clouds. A slight chance of thunderstorms in the evening. A chance of showers. Lows in the lower 50s. Chance of rain 30%. Thursday, mostly sunny with a chance of showers. A chance of thunderstorms in the afternoon. Highs in the lower 70s. Chance of rain 40%. Thursday night, decreasing clouds. Lows in the lower 50s. Friday, mostly sunny. A slight chance of showers and thunderstorms in the afternoon. Highs in the mid-70s. Chance of rain 20%. Friday night, increasing clouds. Lows around 50. Saturday, mostly sunny. Highs around 70. Saturday night, partly cloudy with a 20% chance of showers. Lows in the upper 40s. Sunday, partly sunny. A slight chance of showers and thunderstorms in the afternoon. Highs in the lower 70s. Chance of rain 20%. Here are the weather conditions at 10 p.m. Central Daylight Time. At Bismarck, it was mostly cloudy. The temperature was 77 degrees, and the relative humidity 43%. The wind was west at 23 miles an hour, gusting to 68. At Minot, it was mostly cloudy. The temperature was 72 degrees, and the relative humidity 66%. The wind was southwest at 15 miles an hour, gusting to 26. At Dickinson, it was clear.
the temperature was 62 degrees and the relative humidity 90%. At Williston, it was cloudy. The temperature was 55 degrees and the relative humidity 93%. The wind was west at 29 miles an hour, gusting to 38. At Jamestown, it was clear. The temperature was 77 degrees, the relative humidity 57%. The wind was south at 14 miles an hour. The National Weather Service in Bismarck has issued a severe thunderstorm warning for Bottineau County in north-central North Dakota, McHenry County in north-central North Dakota, Pierce County in north-central North Dakota, Rolette County in north-central North Dakota, northeastern McLean County in south-central North Dakota, Sheridan County in south-central North Dakota, Wells County in south-central North Dakota, until midnight Central Daylight Time. At 10:43 p.m. Central Daylight Time, severe thunderstorms were located along a line from 8 miles north of West Hope to 7 miles south of McCluskey, or along a line from 31 miles northwest of Bottineau to 35 miles southwest of Harvey, moving northeast at 55 miles per hour. Expected hazards include 70 miles per hour wind gusts and small hail. This is a radar-indicated threat. The following impacts are expected. Expect considerable tree damage. Damage is likely to mobile homes, roofs, and outbuildings. Locations impacted include Rugby, Bottineau, Harvey, Rolla, Velva, Dunseith, Rolette, Towner, Fessenden, West Hope, McCluskey, St. John, Drake, Lansford, Grahamville, Anamoose, Willow City, Upham, Newburgh, and Goodrich. Anyone outdoors should move to shelter inside a well-built structure and stay away from windows. These storms are capable of producing widespread damaging winds. Severe thunderstorm warning remains in effect until 11 p.m. Central Daylight Time or 10 p.m. Mountain Daylight Time for Burley, Emmons, Eastern Grant, Western Kidder, Southeastern McLean, Morton, Eastern Oliver, and Sioux Counties. At 10:31 p.m. Central Daylight Time or 9:31 p.m. Mountain Daylight Time, severe thunderstorms were located along a line from Meerwing to 7 miles east of Cannonball, or along a line from 29 miles northeast of Bismarck to 14 miles northwest of Linton, moving east at 50 miles per hour. Expected hazards include 70 miles per hour wind gusts and small hail. Source: Bismarck Airport ASEOS reported a 68 miles per hour gust at 10 p.m. Central Daylight Time. The following impacts are expected. Expect considerable tree damage. Damage is likely to mobile homes, roofs, and outbuildings. Locations impacted include Bismarck, Mendon, Linton, Lincoln, Steele, Wilton, Center, Strasburg, Hazleton, Flasher, Fort Yates, Selfridge, Nanoklin, Wing, Sterling, Solon, Tuttle, Higg, and Westfield. Anyone outdoors should move to shelter inside a well-built structure and stay away from windows. These storms are capable of producing widespread damaging winds. Severe thunderstorm watch for the following counties in North Dakota: Emmons, Kidder, and Wells. Severe thunderstorm watch number 285 has been extended until 1 a.m. Central Daylight Time Monday and expanded to include the following counties in North Dakota: Emmons, Kidder, and Wells. Remember, a severe thunderstorm watch means the conditions are favorable.

development of severe weather, including large hail and damaging winds, in and close to the watch area. While severe weather may not be imminent, persons should remain alert for rapidly changing weather conditions and listen for later statements and possible warnings. Stay tuned to NOAA Weather Radio, commercial radio and television outlets, or internet sources for the latest severe weather information. Severe thunderstorm watch for the following counties in North Dakota: Burley, Emmons, Grant, Kidder, McLean, Mercer, Morton, Oliver, Sheridan, Sioux, and Wells. Severe thunderstorm watch number 285 remains in effect until 1 a.m. Central Daylight Time Monday or midnight Mountain Daylight Time Monday for the following counties in North Dakota: Burley, Emmons, Grant, Kidder, McLean, Mercer, Morton, Oliver, Sheridan, Sioux, and Wells. Remember, a severe thunderstorm watch means the conditions are favorable for the development of severe weather, including large hail and damaging winds, in and close to the watch area. While severe weather may not be imminent, persons should remain alert for rapidly changing weather conditions and listen for later statements and possible warnings. Stay tuned to NOAA Weather Radio, commercial radio and television outlets, or internet sources for the latest severe weather information. Here is the forecast for the Bismarck, Minden listening area. Severe thunderstorm watch 285 in effect until 1 a.m. Central Daylight Time Monday. Rest of tonight, showers with thunderstorms likely late in the evening, then showers likely in advance of thunderstorms after midnight. Some thunderstorms may produce damaging winds, large hail, and heavy rainfall late in the evening. Some thunderstorms may produce heavy rainfall after midnight. Lows in the upper 50s. Southwest winds 15 to 20 miles per hour, becoming northwest 10 to 15 miles per hour after midnight. Monday, sunny. Not as warm. Highs around 80. Northwest winds 5 to 15 miles per hour. Monday night, decreasing clouds. A slight chance of. Lows in the mid-50s. East winds 5 to 10 miles per hour. Tuesday, mostly sunny. A chance of showers in the morning, then showers and a chance of thunderstorms in the afternoon. Highs around 90. Southeast winds 15 to 25 miles per hour with gusts up to 40 miles per hour. Tuesday night, partly cloudy with a chance of showers and thunderstorms in the evening, then mostly cloudy with a slight chance of showers after midnight. Lows in the upper 50s. Northwest winds 5 to 15 miles per hour with gusts up to 25 miles per hour. Chance of rain 50%. Wednesday, mostly cloudy with a chance of showers in the morning, then partly sunny with showers likely and a slight chance of thunderstorms in the afternoon. Highs in the mid-70s. Chance of rain 70%. Wednesday night, decreasing clouds. A slight chance of thunderstorms in the evening. A chance of showers. Lows in the lower 50s. Chance of rain 30%. Thursday, mostly sunny with a chance of showers. A chance of thunderstorms in the afternoon. Highs in the lower 70s. Chance of rain 40%. Thursday night, decreasing clouds. Lows in the lower 50s. Friday, mostly sunny. A slight chance of showers and thunderstorms in the afternoon. Highs in the mid-70s. Chance of rain 20%. Friday night, increasing clouds. Lows around 50. Saturday, mostly sunny. Highs around 70. Saturday night, partly cloudy with a 20% chance of showers. Lows in the upper 40s. Sunday, partly sunny. A slight chance of showers and thunderstorms in the afternoon. Highs in the lower 70s. Chance of rain 20%. Here are the weather conditions at 10 p.m. Central Daylight Time. At Bismarck, it was mostly cloudy. The temperature was 77 degrees, and the relative humidity 43%. The wind was west at 23 miles an hour, gusting to 68. At Minot, it was mostly cloudy. The temperature was 72 degrees, and the relative humidity 66%. The wind was southwest at 15 miles an hour, gusting to 26. At Dickinson, it was clear. The temperature was 62 degrees, and the relative humidity 90%. At Williston, it was cloudy. The temperature was 55 degrees, and the relative humidity 93%.
The wind was west at 29 miles an hour. Severe thunderstorm warning will expire at 11 p.m. Central Daylight Time or 10 p.m. Mountain Daylight Time for Burley, Emmons, Eastern Grant, Western Kidder, Southeastern McLean, Morton, Eastern Oliver, and Sioux Counties. The storms which prompted the warning have weakened below severe limits and no longer pose an immediate threat to life or property. Therefore, the warning will be allowed to expire. However, nickel-sized hail and winds up to 50 miles per hour are still possible with these thunderstorms. A severe thunderstorm watch remains in effect until 1 a.m. Central Daylight Time or midnight Mountain Daylight Time for a portion of south-central North Dakota. Here are the weather conditions at 10 p.m. Central Daylight Time. At Bismarck, it was mostly cloudy. The temperature was 77 degrees, and the relative humidity 43%. The wind was west at 23 miles an hour, gusting to 68. At Minot, it was mostly cloudy. The temperature was 72 degrees, and the relative humidity 66%. The wind was southwest at 15 miles an hour, gusting to 26. At Dickinson, it was clear. The temperature was 62 degrees, and the relative humidity 90%. At Williston, it was cloudy. The temperature was 55 degrees, and the relative humidity 93%. The wind was west at 29 miles an hour, gusting to 38. At Jamestown, it was clear. The temperature was 77 degrees, the relative humidity 57%. The wind was south at 14 miles an hour. The National Weather Service in Bismarck has issued a severe thunderstorm warning for Bottineau County in north-central North Dakota, McHenry County in north-central North Dakota, Pierce County in north-central North Dakota, Rolette County in north-central North Dakota, northeastern McLean County in south-central North Dakota, Sheridan County in south-central North Dakota, Wells County in south-central North Dakota, until midnight Central Daylight Time. At 10:43 p.m. Central Daylight Time, severe thunderstorms were located along a line from 8 miles north of West Hope to 7 miles south of McCluskey, or along a line from 31 miles northwest of Bottineau to 35 miles southwest of Harvey, moving northeast at 55 miles per hour. Expected hazards include 70 miles per hour wind gusts and small hail. This is a radar-indicated threat. The following impacts are expected. Expect considerable tree damage. Damage is likely to mobile homes, roofs, and outbuildings. Locations impacted include Rugby, Bottineau, Harvey, Rolla, Velva, Dunseith, Rolette, Towner, Fessenden, West Hope, McCluskey, St. John, Drake, Lansford, Grahamville, Anamoose, Willow City, Upham, Newburgh, and Goodrich. Anyone outdoors should move to shelter inside a well-built structure and stay away from windows. These storms are capable of producing widespread damaging winds. This is NOAA Weather Radio Station WXL78 in Bismarck, North Dakota, operating on a frequency of 162.475 MHz. Providing weather information 24 hours a day from your National Weather Service office in Bismarck. Severe thunderstorm warning will expire at 11 p.m. Central Daylight Time or 10 p.m. Mountain Daylight Time for Burley, Emmons, Eastern Grant, Western Kidder, Southeastern McLean, Morton, Eastern Oliver, and Sioux Counties. The storms which prompted the warning have weakened below severe limits and no longer pose an immediate threat to life or property. Therefore, the warning will be allowed to expire. However, nickel-sized hail and winds up to 50 miles per hour are still possible with these thunderstorms. A severe thunderstorm watch remains in effect until 1 a.m. Central Daylight Time or midnight Mountain Daylight Time for a portion of south-central North Dakota. Severe thunderstorm watch for the following counties in North Dakota, Emmons, Kidder, and Wells. Severe thunderstorm watch number 285 has been extended until 1 a.m. Central Daylight Time Monday and expanded to include the following counties in North Dakota, Emmons, Kidder, and Wells. Remember, a severe thunderstorm watch means the conditions are favorable for the development of severe weather, including large hail and damaging winds, in and close to the watch area. While severe weather may not be imminent, persons should remain alert for rapidly changing weather conditions and listen for later statements and possible warnings. Stay tuned to NOAA Weather Radio, commercial radio and television outlets, or internet sources for the latest severe weather.
Severe thunderstorm warning is canceled for northeastern McLean County.

storms, which prompted the warning to have moved out of the area. Therefore, the warning has been canceled. A severe thunderstorm watch remains in effect until 1 a.m. Central Daylight Time for a portion of south-central North Dakota. Severe thunderstorm warning remains in effect until midnight Central Daylight Time for Bottineau, McHenry, Pierce, Rolette, Sheridan, and Wells counties. At 11:01 p.m. Central Daylight Time, severe thunderstorms were located along a line from 21 miles north of Souris to 6 miles northeast of Goodridge, or along a line from 31 miles northwest of Bottineau to 17 miles southwest of Harvey, moving northeast at 55 miles per hour. Expected hazards include 70 miles per hour wind gusts and small hail. This is a radar-indicated threat. The following impacts are expected. Expect considerable tree damage. Damage is likely to mobile homes, roofs, and outbuildings. Locations impacted include Rugby, Bottineau, Harvey, Rolla, Velva, Dunseith, Rolette, Towner, Fessenden, Westholt, McCluskey, St. John, Drake, Grahamville, Anamoose, Willow City, Upham, Newburgh, Goodrich, and Hertzfield. Anyone outdoors should move to shelter inside a well-built structure and stay away from windows. These storms are capable of producing widespread damaging winds. Severe thunderstorm watch for the following counties in North Dakota: Emmons, Kidder, and Wells. Severe thunderstorm watch number 285 has been extended until 1 a.m. Central Daylight Time Monday and expanded to include the following counties in North Dakota: Emmons, Kidder, and Wells. Remember, a severe thunderstorm watch means the conditions are favorable for the development of severe weather, including large hail and damaging winds, in and close to the watch area. While severe weather may not be imminent, persons should remain alert for rapidly changing weather conditions and listen for later statements and possible warnings. Stay tuned to NOAA Weather Radio, commercial radio and television outlets, or internet sources for the latest severe weather information. Severe thunderstorm watch for the following counties in North Dakota: Burley, Emmons, Grant, Kidder, McLean, Mercer, Morton, Oliver, Sheridan, Sioux, and Wells. Severe thunderstorm watch number 285 remains in effect until 1 a.m. Central Daylight Time Monday or midnight Mountain Daylight Time Monday for the following counties in North Dakota: Burley, Emmons, Grant, Kidder, McLean, Mercer, Morton, Oliver, Sheridan, Sioux, and Wells. Remember, a severe thunderstorm watch means the conditions are favorable for the development of severe weather, including large hail and damaging winds, in and close to the watch area. While severe weather may not be imminent, persons should remain alert for rapidly changing weather conditions and listen for later statements and possible warnings. Stay tuned to NOAA Weather Radio, commercial radio and television outlets, or internet sources for the latest severe weather information. Here is the forecast for the Bismarck, Minden listening area. Severe thunderstorm watch 285 in effect until 1 a.m. Central Daylight Time Monday. Rest of tonight, showers with thunderstorms likely late in the evening, then showers likely in advance of thunderstorms after midnight. Some thunderstorms may produce damaging winds, large hail, and heavy rainfall late in the evening. Some thunderstorms may produce heavy rainfall after midnight. Lows in the upper 50s. Southwest winds 15 to 20 miles per hour, becoming northwest 10 to 15 miles per hour after midnight. Monday, sunny. Not as warm. Highs around 80. Northwest winds 5 to 15 miles per hour. Monday night, decreasing clouds. A slight chance of. Lows in the mid-50s. East winds 5 to 10 miles per hour. Tuesday, mostly sunny. A chance of showers in the morning, then showers and a chance of thunderstorms in the afternoon. Highs around 90. Southeast winds 15 to 25 miles per hour with gusts up to 40 miles per hour. Tuesday night, partly cloudy with a chance of showers and thunderstorms in the evening, then mostly cloudy with a slight chance of showers after midnight. Lows in the upper 50s. Northwest winds 5 to 15 miles per hour with gusts up to 25 miles per hour. Chance of rain 50%. Wednesday, mostly cloudy with a chance of showers in the morning, then partly sunny with showers likely and a slight chance of thunderstorms in the afternoon. Highs in the mid-70s. Chance of rain 70%. Wednesday night, decreasing clouds. A slight

chance of thunderstorms in the evening. A chance of showers. Lows in the lower 50s. Chance of rain 30%. Thursday, mostly sunny with a chance of showers. A chance of thunderstorms in the afternoon. Highs in the lower 70s. Chance of rain 40%. Thursday night, decreasing clouds. Lows in the lower 50s. Friday, mostly sunny. A slight chance of showers and thunderstorms in the afternoon. Highs in the mid-70s. Chance of rain 20%. Friday night, increasing clouds. Lows around 50. Saturday, mostly sunny. Highs around 70. Saturday night, partly cloudy with a 20% chance of showers. Lows in the upper 40s. Sunday, partly sunny. A slight chance of showers and thunderstorms in the afternoon. Highs in the lower 70s. Chance of rain 20%. Here are the weather conditions at 11 p.m. Central Daylight Time. At Bismarck, rain and fog were reported. The temperature was 64 degrees and the relative humidity 93%. The wind was east at 7 miles an hour. At Minot, rain was falling. The temperature was 67 degrees and the relative humidity 84%. The wind was southwest at 26 miles an hour, gusting to 47. At Dickinson, it was mostly cloudy. The temperature was 58 degrees and the relative humidity 90%. The wind was west at 30 miles an hour, gusting to 48. At Williston, it was cloudy. The temperature was 55 degrees and the relative humidity 83%. The wind was northwest at 21 miles an hour, gusting to 32. At Jamestown, it was clear. The temperature was 75 degrees, the relative humidity 66%. The wind was south at 13 miles an hour. Severe thunderstorm warning is canceled for northeastern McLean County. The storms which prompted the warning have moved out of the area. Therefore, the warning has been canceled. A severe thunderstorm watch remains in effect until 1 a.m. Central Daylight Time for a portion of south-central North Dakota. Severe thunderstorm warning remains in effect until midnight Central Daylight Time for Bottineau, McHenry, Pierce, Rolette, Sheridan, and Wells counties. At 11:01 p.m. Central Daylight Time, severe thunderstorms were located along a line from 21 miles north of Souris to 6 miles northeast of Goodridge, or along a line from 31 miles northwest of Bottineau to 17 miles southwest of Harvey, moving northeast at 55 miles per hour. Expected hazards include 70 miles per hour wind gusts and small hail. This is a radar-indicated threat. The following impacts are expected. Expect considerable tree damage. Damage is likely to mobile homes, roofs, and outbuildings. Locations impacted include Rugby, Bottineau, Harvey, Rolla, Velva, Dunseith, Rolette, Towner, Fessenden, Westholt, McCluskey, St. John, Drake, Grahamville, Anamoose, Willow City, Upham, Newburgh, Goodrich, and Hertzfield. Anyone outdoors should move to shelter inside a well-built structure and stay away from windows. These storms are capable of producing widespread damaging winds. Severe thunderstorm watch for the following counties in North Dakota: Emmons, Kidder, and Wells. Severe thunderstorm watch number 285 has been extended until 1 a.m. Central Daylight Time Monday and expanded to include the following counties in North Dakota: Emmons, Kidder, and Wells. Remember, a severe thunderstorm watch means the conditions are favorable for the development of severe weather, including large hail and damaging winds, in and close to the watch area. While severe weather may not be imminent, persons should remain alert for rapidly changing weather conditions and listen for later statements and possible warnings. Stay tuned to NOAA Weather Radio, commercial radio and television outlets, or internet sources for the latest severe weather information. Severe thunderstorm watch for the following counties in North Dakota: Burley, Emmons, Grant, Kidder, McLean, Mercer, Morton, Oliver, Sheridan, Sioux, and Wells. Severe thunderstorm watch number 285 remains in effect until 1 a.m. Central Daylight Time Monday or midnight Mountain Daylight Time Monday for the following counties in North Dakota: Burley, Emmons, Grant, Kidder, McLean, Mercer, Morton, Oliver, Sheridan, Sioux, and Wells. Remember, a severe thunderstorm watch means the conditions are favorable for the development of severe

Some thunderstorms may produce heavy rainfall after midnight. Lows in the upper 50s. Southwest winds 15 to 20 miles per hour, becoming northwest 10 to 15 miles per hour after midnight. Monday, sunny. Not as warm. Highs around 80. Northwest winds 5 to 15 miles per hour. Monday night, decreasing clouds. A slight chance of. Lows in the mid-50s. East winds 5 to 10 miles per hour. Tuesday, mostly sunny. A chance of showers in the morning, then showers and a chance of thunderstorms in the afternoon. Highs around 90. Southeast winds 15 to 25 miles per hour with gusts up to 40 miles per hour. Tuesday night, partly cloudy with a chance of showers and thunderstorms in the evening, then mostly cloudy with a slight chance of showers after midnight. Lows in the upper 50s. Northwest winds 5 to 15 miles per hour with gusts up to 25 miles per hour. Chance of rain 50%. Wednesday, mostly cloudy with a chance of showers in the morning, then partly sunny with showers likely and a slight chance of thunderstorms in the afternoon. Highs in the mid-70s. Chance of rain 70%. Wednesday night, decreasing clouds. A slight chance of thunderstorms in the evening. A chance of showers. Lows in the lower 50s. Chance of rain 30%. Thursday, mostly sunny with a chance of showers. A chance of thunderstorms in the afternoon. Highs in the lower 70s. Chance of rain 40%. Thursday night, decreasing clouds. Lows in the lower 50s. Friday, mostly sunny. A slight chance of showers and thunderstorms in the afternoon. Highs in the mid-70s. Chance of rain 20%. Friday night, increasing clouds. Lows around 50. Saturday, mostly sunny. Highs around 70. Saturday night, partly cloudy with a 20% chance of showers. Lows in the upper 40s. Sunday, partly sunny. A slight chance of showers and thunderstorms in the afternoon. Highs in the lower 70s. Chance of rain 20%. Here are the weather conditions at 11 p.m. Central Daylight Time. At Bismarck, rain and fog were reported. The temperature was 64 degrees, and the relative humidity 93%. The wind was east at 7 miles an hour. At Minot, light rain was falling. The temperature was 67 degrees, and the relative humidity 87%. The wind was west at 21 miles an hour, gusting to 39. At Dickinson, it was mostly cloudy. The temperature was 58 degrees, and the relative humidity 90%. The wind was west at 30 miles an hour, gusting to 48. At Williston, it was cloudy. The temperature was 55 degrees, and the relative humidity 83%. The wind was northwest at 21 miles an hour, gusting to 32. At Jamestown, it was partly cloudy. The temperature was 75 degrees, the relative humidity 66%. The wind was south at 13 miles an hour. Severe thunderstorm warning remains in effect until midnight Central Daylight Time for Bottineau, McHenry, Pierce, Rolette, Sheridan, and Wells counties. At 11:01 p.m. Central Daylight Time, severe thunderstorms were located along a line from 21 miles north of Souris to 6 miles northeast of Goodridge, or along a line from 31 miles northwest of Bottineau to 17 miles southwest of Harvey, moving northeast at 55 miles per hour. Expected hazards include 70 miles per hour wind gusts and small hail. This is a radar-indicated threat. The following impacts are expected. Expect considerable tree damage. Damage is likely to mobile homes, roofs, and outbuildings. Locations impacted include Rugby, Bottineau, Harvey, Rolla, Velva, Dunseith, Rolette, Towner, Fessenden, Westholt, McCluskey, St. John, Drake, Grahamville, Anamoose, Willow City, Upham, Newburgh, Goodrich, and Hertzfield. Anyone outdoors should move to shelter inside a well-built structure and stay away from windows. These storms are capable of producing widespread damaging winds. Severe thunderstorm watch for the following counties in North Dakota, Emmons, Kidder, and Wells. Severe thunderstorm watch number 285 has been extended until 1 a.m. Central Daylight Time Monday and expanded to include the following counties in North Dakota, Emmons,

and Wells. Remember, a severe thunderstorm watch means the conditions are favorable for the development of severe weather, including large hail and damaging winds in and close to the watch area. While severe weather may not be imminent, persons should remain alert for rapidly changing weather conditions and listen for later statements and possible warnings. Stay tuned to NOAA Weather Radio, commercial radio and television outlets, or internet sources for the latest severe weather information. Severe Thunderstorm Watch for the following counties in North Dakota: Burley, Emmons, Grant, Kidder, McLean, Mercer, Morton, Oliver, Sheridan, Sioux, and Wells. Severe Thunderstorm Watch number 285 remains in effect until 1 a.m. Central Daylight Time Monday or midnight Mountain Daylight Time Monday for the following counties in North Dakota: Burley, Emmons, Grant, Kidder, McLean, Mercer, Morton, Oliver, Sheridan, Sioux, and Wells. Remember, a severe thunderstorm watch means the conditions are favorable for the development of severe weather, including large hail and damaging winds in and close to the watch area. While severe weather may not be imminent, persons should remain alert for rapidly changing weather conditions and listen for later statements and possible warnings. Stay tuned to NOAA Weather Radio, commercial radio and television outlets, or internet sources for the latest severe weather information. Here is the forecast for the Bismarck Minden listening area. Severe thunderstorm watch 285 in effect until 1 a.m. Central Daylight Time Monday. Rest of tonight, showers with thunderstorms likely late in the evening, then showers likely in advance of thunderstorms after midnight. Some thunderstorms may produce damaging winds, large hail, and heavy rainfall late in the evening. Some thunderstorms may produce heavy rainfall after midnight. Lows in the upper 50s. Southwest winds 15 to 20 miles per hour, becoming northwest 10 to 15 miles per hour after midnight. Monday, sunny. Not as warm. Highs around 80. Northwest winds 5 to 15 miles per hour. Monday night, decreasing clouds. A slight chance of. Lows in the mid-50s. East winds 5 to 10 miles per hour. Tuesday, mostly sunny. A chance of showers in the morning, then showers and a chance of thunderstorms in the afternoon. Highs around 90. Southeast winds 15 to 25 miles per hour with gusts up to 40 miles per hour. Tuesday night, partly cloudy with a chance of showers and thunderstorms in the evening, then mostly cloudy with a slight chance of showers after midnight. Lows in the upper 50s. Northwest winds 5 to 15 miles per hour with gusts up to 25 miles per hour. Chance of rain 50%. Wednesday, mostly cloudy with a chance of showers in the morning, then partly sunny with showers likely and a slight chance of thunderstorms in the afternoon. Highs in the mid-70s. Chance of rain 70%. Wednesday night, decreasing clouds. A slight chance of thunderstorms in the evening. A chance of showers. Lows in the lower 50s. Chance of rain 30%. Thursday, mostly sunny with a chance of showers. A chance of thunderstorms in the afternoon. Highs in the lower 70s. Chance of rain 40%. Thursday night, decreasing clouds. Lows in the lower 50s. Friday, mostly sunny. A slight chance of showers and thunderstorms in the afternoon. Highs in the mid-70s. Chance of rain 20%. Friday night, increasing clouds. Lows around 50. Saturday, mostly sunny. Highs around 70. Saturday night, partly cloudy with a 20% chance of showers. Lows in the upper 40s. Sunday, partly sunny. A slight chance of showers and thunderstorms in the afternoon. Highs in the lower 70s. Chance of rain 20%. Here are the weather conditions at 11 p.m. Central Daylight Time. At Bismarck, rain and fog were reported. The temperature was 64 degrees and the relative humidity 93%. The wind was east at 7 miles an hour. At Minot, light rain was falling. The temperature was 67 degrees and the relative humidity 87%. The wind was west at 21 miles an hour, gusting to 39. At Dickinson, it was mostly cloudy. The temperature was 58 degrees and the relative humidity 90%. The wind was west at 30 miles an hour, gusting to 48.

listen, it was cloudy. The temperature was 55 degrees, and the relative humidity 83%. The wind was northwest at 21 miles an hour, gusting to 32. At Jamestown, it was partly cloudy. The temperature was 75 degrees, the relative humidity 66%. The wind was south at 13 miles an hour. Severe thunderstorm warning remains in effect until midnight Central Daylight Time for Bottineau, McHenry, Pierce, Lewis, Sheridan, and Wells counties. At 11:01 p.m. Central Daylight Time, severe thunderstorms were located along a line from 21 miles north of Souris to 6 miles northeast of Goodridge, or along a line from 31 miles northwest of Bottineau to 17 miles southwest of Harvey, moving northeast at 55 miles per hour. Expected hazards include 70 miles per hour wind gusts and small hail. This is a radar-indicated threat. The following impacts are expected. Expect considerable tree damage. Damage is likely to mobile homes, roofs, and outbuildings. Locations impacted include Rugby, Bottineau, Harvey, Rolla, Velva, Dunseith, Rolette, Towner, Fessenden, Westhope, McCluskey, St. John, Drake, Granville, Anamoose, Willow City, Upham, Newburgh, Goodrich, and Hurdfield. Anyone outdoors should move to shelter inside a well-built structure and stay away from windows. These storms are capable of producing widespread damaging winds. Severe thunderstorm watch for the following counties in North Dakota, Emmons, Kidder, and Wells. Severe thunderstorm watch number 285 has been extended until 1 a.m. Central Daylight Time Monday and expanded to include the following counties in North Dakota, Emmons, Kidder, and Wells. Remember, a severe thunderstorm watch means the conditions are favorable for the development of severe weather, including large hail and damaging winds, in and close to the watch area. While severe weather may not be imminent, persons should remain alert for rapidly changing weather conditions and listen for later statements and possible warnings. Stay tuned to NOAA Weather Radio, commercial radio and television outlets, or internet sources for the latest severe weather information. Severe thunderstorm watch for the following counties in North Dakota: Burley, Emmons, Grant, Kidder, McLean, Mercer, Morton, Oliver, Sheridan, Sioux, and Wells. Severe thunderstorm watch number 285 remains in effect until 1 a.m. Central Daylight Time Monday or midnight Mountain Daylight Time Monday for the following counties in North Dakota: Burley, Emmons, Grant, Kidder, McLean, Mercer, Morton, Oliver, Sheridan, Sioux, and Wells. Remember, a severe thunderstorm watch means the conditions are favorable for the development of severe weather, including large hail and damaging winds, in and close to the watch area. While severe weather may not be imminent, persons should remain alert for rapidly changing weather conditions and listen for later statements and possible warnings. Stay tuned to NOAA Weather Radio, commercial radio and television outlets, or internet sources for the latest severe weather information. Here is the forecast for the Bismarck men and listening at severe thunderstorm warnings canceled for McHenry and Sheridan counties. The storms which prompted the warning have moved out of the area. Therefore, the warning has been canceled. A severe thunderstorm watch remains in effect until 1 a.m. Central Daylight Time for portions of north central and south central North Dakota. Severe thunderstorm warning remains in effect until midnight time for eastern Bottineau, Pierce, Rolette, and Wells counties. At 11:26 p.m. Central Daylight Time, severe thunderstorms were located along the line from 36 miles north of Souris to 8 miles east of Harvey, or along the line from 41 miles north of Bottineau to 8 miles east of Harvey, moving northeast at 55 miles per hour. Expected hazards include 60 miles per hour wind gusts and small hail. This is a radar-indicated threat. The following impacts are expected. Expect damage to roofs, siding, and trees. Locations impacted include Rugby, Bottineau, Harvey, Rolla, Dunseith, Rolette, Fessenden, St. John, Willow City, Hurdfield, Balta, Souris, Cafe, Wilford, Barton, Barton City, Belcourt, International Peace Garden, Shell Valley, and Bowdoin. Seek shelter inside a well-built structure and stay away from windows. These storms are capable of producing damaging winds. Here is the forecast for the Bismarck men and listening area. Severe thunderstorm watch 285 in effect until 1 a.m.

from daylight time Monday. West of tonight, showers with thunderstorms likely late in the evening. Then showers likely in advance of thunderstorms after midnight. Some thunderstorms may produce damaging winds, large hail, and heavy rainfall late in the evening. Some thunderstorms may produce heavy rainfall after midnight. Lows in the upper 50s. Southwest winds 15 to 20 miles per hour, becoming northwest 10 to 15 miles per hour after midnight. Monday, sunny. Not as warm. Highs around 80. Northwest winds 5 to 15 miles per hour. Monday night, decreasing clouds. A slight chance of lows in the mid-50s. East winds 5 to 10 miles per hour. Tuesday, mostly sunny. A chance of showers in the morning, then showers and a chance of thunderstorms in the afternoon. Highs around 90. Southeast winds 15 to 25 miles per hour with gusts up to 40 miles per hour. Tuesday night, partly cloudy with a chance of showers and thunderstorms in the evening, then mostly cloudy with a slight chance of showers after. Severe thunderstorm warning remains in effect until midnight Central Daylight Time for Eastern Bottineau, Pierce, Roulette, and Wells counties. At 11:28 p.m. Central Daylight Time, severe thunderstorms were located along a line from 38 miles north of Cirrus to 11 miles northwest of Fessenden, or along a line from 43 miles north of Bottineau to 9 miles east of Harvey, moving northeast at 55 miles per hour. Expected hazards include 70 miles per hour wind gusts and small hail. Severe weather has been reported by the public reported. The following impacts are expected. Expect considerable tree damage. Damage is likely to mobile homes, roofs, and outbuildings. Locations impacted include Rugby, Bottineau, Harvey, Rolla, DeSeys, Roulette, Fessenden, St. John, Willow City, Hertzfield, Balta, Cirrus, Cafe, Wilford, Barton, Barton City, Belcourt, International Peace Garden, Shell Valley, and Bowdoin. Anyone outdoors should move to shelter inside a well-built structure and stay away from windows. These storms have produced widespread damaging winds. Here is the forecast for the Bismarck, Minden, and Lucerne area. Severe thunderstorm watch 285 in effect until 1 a.m. Central Daylight Time Monday. West of tonight, showers with thunderstorms likely late in the evening, then showers likely in advance of thunderstorms after midnight. Some thunderstorms may produce damaging winds, large hail, and heavy rainfall late in the evening. Some thunderstorms may produce heavy rainfall after midnight. Lows in the upper 50s. Southwest winds 15 to 20 miles per hour, becoming northwest 10 to 15 miles per hour after midnight. Monday, sunny. Not as warm. Highs around 80. Northwest winds 5 to 15 miles. Severe thunderstorm watch for the following counties in North Dakota: McLean, Mercer, and Oliver. Severe thunderstorm watch number 285 has been canceled for the following counties in North Dakota: McLean, Mercer, and Oliver. Severe thunderstorm watch for the following counties in North Dakota: Burley, Emmons, Grant, Kidder, Morton, Sheridan, Sioux, and Wells. Severe thunderstorm watch number 285 remains in effect until 1 a.m. Central Daylight Time Monday or midnight Mountain Daylight Time Monday for the following counties in North Dakota: Burley, Emmons, Grant, Kidder, Morton, Sheridan, Sioux, and Wells. Remember, a severe thunderstorm watch means the conditions are favorable for the development of severe weather, including large hail and damaging winds in and close to the watch area. While severe weather may not be imminent, persons should remain alert for rapidly changing weather conditions and listen for later statements and possible warnings. Stay tuned to NOAA Weather Radio, commercial radio and television outlets, or internet sources for the latest severe weather information. Here is the forecast for the Bismarck, Minden, and Lucerne area. Severe thunderstorm watch 285 in effect until 1 a.m. Central Daylight Time Monday. West of tonight, showers with thunderstorms likely late in the evening, then showers likely in advance of thunderstorms after midnight. Some thunderstorms may produce damaging winds, large hail, and heavy rainfall late in the evening. Some thunderstorms may produce heavy rainfall after midnight. Lows in the upper 50s. Southwest winds 15 to 20 miles per hour, becoming northwest 10 to 15 miles per hour after midnight. Monday, sunny.

not as warm. Highs around 80. Northwest winds 5 to 15 miles per hour. Monday night, decreasing clouds. A slight chance of lows in the mid-50s. Winds 5 to 15 miles per hour. Monday night, decreasing clouds. A slight chance of lows in the mid-50s. East winds 5 to 10 miles per hour. Tuesday, mostly sunny. A chance of showers in the morning, then showers and a chance of thunderstorms in the afternoon. Highs around 90. Southeast winds 15 to 25 miles per hour with gusts up to 40 miles per hour. Tuesday night, partly cloudy with a chance of showers and thunderstorms in the evening, then mostly cloudy with a slight chance of showers after midnight. Lows in the upper 50s. Northwest winds 5 to 15 miles per hour with gusts up to 25 miles per hour. Chance of rain 50%. Wednesday, mostly cloudy with a chance of showers in the morning, then partly sunny with showers likely and a slight chance of thunderstorms in the afternoon. Highs in the mid-70s. Chance of rain 70%. Wednesday night, decreasing clouds. A slight chance of thunderstorms in the evening. A chance of showers. Lows in the lower 50s. Chance of rain 30%. Thursday, mostly sunny with a chance of showers. A chance of thunderstorms in the afternoon. Highs in the lower 70s. Chance of rain 40%. Thursday night, decreasing clouds. Lows in the lower 50s. Friday, mostly sunny. A slight chance of showers and thunderstorms in the afternoon. Highs in the mid-70s. Chance of rain 20%. Friday night, increasing clouds. Lows around 50. Saturday, mostly sunny. Highs around 70. Saturday night, partly cloudy with a 20% chance of showers. Lows in the upper 40s. Sunday, partly sunny. A slight chance of showers and thunderstorms in the afternoon. Highs in the lower 70s. Chance of rain 20%. Here is the forecast for the Bismarck Mainland listening area. Severe thunderstorm watch 285 in effect until 1 a.m. Central Daylight Time Monday. Rest of tonight, showers with thunderstorms likely late in the evening, then showers likely and a slight chance of thunderstorms after midnight. Some thunderstorms may be severe with damaging winds late in the evening. Lows in the upper 50s. West winds 10 to 20 miles per hour with gusts up to 30 miles per hour. Monday, sunny. Not as warm. Highs around 80. Northwest winds 5 to 15 miles per hour. Monday night, decreasing clouds. A slight chance of lows in the mid-50s. East winds 5 to 10 miles per hour. Tuesday, mostly sunny. A chance of showers in the morning, then showers and a chance of thunderstorms in the afternoon. Highs around 90. Southeast winds 15 to 25 miles per hour with gusts up to 40 miles per hour. Tuesday night, partly cloudy with a chance of showers and thunderstorms in the evening, then mostly cloudy with a slight chance of showers after midnight. Lows in the upper 50s. Northwest winds 5 to 15 miles per hour with gusts up to 25 miles per hour. Chance of rain 50%. Wednesday, mostly cloudy with a chance of showers in the morning, then partly sunny with showers likely and a slight chance of thunderstorms in the afternoon. Highs in the mid-70s. Chance of rain 70%. Wednesday night, decreasing clouds. A slight chance of thunderstorms in the evening. A chance of showers. Lows in the lower 50s. Chance of rain 30%. Thursday, mostly sunny with a chance of showers. A chance of thunderstorms in the afternoon. Highs in the lower 70s. Chance of rain 40%. Thursday night, decreasing clouds. Lows in the lower 50s. Friday, mostly sunny. A slight chance of showers and thunderstorms in the afternoon. Highs in the mid-70s. Chance of rain 20%. Friday night, increasing clouds. Lows around 50. Saturday, mostly sunny. Highs around 70. Saturday night, partly cloudy with a 20% chance of showers. Lows in the upper 40s. Sunday, partly sunny. A slight chance of showers and thunderstorms in the afternoon. Highs in the lower 70s.

chance of rain 20%. Here are the weather conditions at 11 p.m. Central Daylight Time. At Bismarck, rain and fog were reported. The temperature was 64 degrees and the relative humidity 93%. The wind was east at 7 miles an hour. At Minot, light rain was falling. The temperature was 67 degrees and the relative humidity 87%. The wind was west at 21 miles an hour, gusting to 39. At Dickinson, it was mostly cloudy. The temperature was 58 degrees and the relative humidity 90%. The wind was west at 30 miles an hour, gusting to 48. At Williston, it was cloudy. The temperature was 55 degrees and the relative humidity 83%. The wind was northwest at 21 miles an hour, gusting to 32. At Jamestown, it was partly cloudy. The temperature was 75 degrees, the relative humidity 66%. The wind was south at 13 miles an hour. 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Providing weather information 24 hours a day from your National Weather Service office in Bismarck. Severe thunderstorm warning is canceled for McHenry and Sheridan counties. The storms which prompted the warning have moved out of the area. Therefore, the warning has been canceled. A severe thunderstorm watch remains in effect until 1 a.m. Central Daylight Time for portions of North Central and South Central North Dakota. Severe thunderstorm warning remains in effect until midnight Central Daylight Time for Eastern Bottineau, Pierce, Rolette, and Wells counties. At 11:28 p.m. Central Daylight Time, severe thunderstorms were located along a line from 38 miles north of Souris to 11 miles northwest of Fessenden, or along a line from 43 miles north of Bottineau to 9 miles east of Harvey, moving northeast at 55 miles per hour. Expected hazards include 70 miles per hour wind gusts and small hail. Severe weather has been reported by the public reported. The following impacts are expected. Expect considerable tree damage. Damage is likely to mobile homes, roofs, and outbuildings. Locations impacted include Rugby, Bottineau, Harvey, Rolla, Dunseith, Rolette, Fessenden, St. John, Willow City, Hertzfield, Balta, Souris, Cafe, Wilford, Barton, Barton City, Belcourt, International Peace Garden, Shell Valley, and Bowdoin. Anyone outdoors should move to shelter inside a well-built structure and stay away from windows. These storms have produced widespread damaging winds. Severe thunderstorm watch for the following counties in North Dakota: Emmons, Kidder, and Wells. Severe thunderstorm watch number 285 has been extended until 1 a.m. Central Daylight Time Monday and expanded to include the following counties in North Dakota: Emmons, Kidder, and Wells. Remember, a severe thunderstorm watch means the conditions are favorable for the development of severe weather, including large hail and damaging winds, in and close to the watch area. While severe weather may not be imminent, persons should remain alert for rapidly changing weather conditions and listen for later statements and possible warnings. Stay tuned to NOAA Weather Radio, commercial radio and television outlets, or internet sources for the latest severe weather information. Severe thunderstorm watch for the following counties in North Dakota: Burley, Emmons, Grant, Kidder, Morton, Sheridan, Sioux, and Wells. Severe thunderstorm watch number 285 remains in effect until 1 a.m. Central Daylight Time Monday or midnight Mountain Daylight Time Monday for the following counties in North Dakota: Burley, Emmons, Grant, Kidder, Morton, Sheridan, Sioux, and Wells. Remember, a severe thunderstorm watch means the conditions are favorable for the development of severe weather, including large hail and damaging winds, in and close to the watch area. While severe weather may not be imminent, persons should remain alert for rapidly changing weather conditions and listen for later statements and possible warnings. Stay tuned to NOAA Weather Radio, commercial radio and television outlets, or internet sources for the latest severe weather information. Here is the forecast for the Bismarck, Minden listening area. Severe thunderstorm watch 285 in effect until 1 a.m. Central Daylight Time Monday. Rest of tonight, showers with thunderstorms likely late in the evening, then showers likely and a slight chance of thunderstorms after midnight. Some thunderstorms may be severe with damaging winds late in the evening.

lows in the upper 50s. West winds 10 to 20 miles per hour with gusts up to 30 miles per hour. Monday, sunny. Not as warm. Highs around 80. Northwest winds 5 to 15 miles per hour. Monday night, decreasing clouds. A slight chance of. Lows in the mid-50s. East winds 5 to 10 miles per hour. Tuesday, mostly sunny. A chance of showers in the morning, then showers and a chance of thunderstorms in the afternoon. Highs around 90. Southeast winds 15 to 25 miles per hour with gusts up to 40 miles per hour. Tuesday night, partly cloudy with a chance of showers and thunderstorms in the evening, then mostly cloudy with a slight chance of showers after midnight. Lows in the upper 50s. Northwest winds 5 to 15 miles per hour with gusts up to 25 miles per hour. Chance of rain 50%. Wednesday, mostly cloudy with a chance of showers in the morning, then partly sunny with showers likely and a slight chance of thunderstorms in the afternoon. Highs in the mid-70s. Chance of rain 70%. Wednesday night, decreasing clouds. A slight chance of thunderstorms in the evening. A chance of showers. Lows in the lower 50s. Chance of rain 30%. Thursday, mostly sunny with a chance of showers. A chance of thunderstorms in the afternoon. Highs in the lower 70s. Chance of rain 40%. Thursday night, decreasing clouds. Lows in the lower 50s. Friday, mostly sunny. A slight chance of showers and thunderstorms in the afternoon. Highs in the mid-70s. Chance of rain 20%. Severe thunderstorm watch for the following counties in North Dakota: Burley, Emmons, Grant, Kidder, Morton, Sheridan, Sioux, and Wells. Severe thunderstorm watch number 285 remains in effect until 1 a.m. Central Daylight Time Monday or midnight Mountain Daylight Time Monday for the following counties in North Dakota: Burley, Emmons, Grant, Kidder, Morton, Sheridan, Sioux, and Wells. Remember, a severe thunderstorm watch means the conditions are favorable for the development of severe weather, including large hail and damaging winds, in and close to the watch area. While severe weather may not be imminent, persons should remain alert for rapidly changing weather conditions and listen for later statements and possible warnings. 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Here is the forecast for the Bismarck, Minden listening area. Severe thunderstorm watch 285 in effect until 1 a.m. Central Daylight Time Monday. Rest of tonight, showers with thunderstorms likely late in the evening, then showers likely and a slight chance of thunderstorms after midnight. Some thunderstorms may be severe with damaging winds late in the evening. Lows in the upper 50s. West winds 10 to 20 miles per hour with gusts up to 30 miles per hour. Monday, sunny. Not as warm. Highs around 80. Northwest winds 5 to 15 miles per hour. Monday night, decreasing clouds. A slight chance of. Lows in the mid-50s. East winds 5 to 10 miles per hour. Tuesday, mostly sunny. A chance of showers in the morning, then showers and a chance of thunderstorms in the afternoon. Highs around 90. Southeast winds 15 to 25 miles per hour with gusts up to 40 miles per hour. Tuesday night, partly cloudy with a chance of showers and thunderstorms in the evening, then mostly cloudy with a slight chance of showers after midnight. Lows in the upper 50s. Northwest winds 5 to 15 miles per hour with gusts up to 25 miles per hour. Chance of rain 50%. Wednesday, mostly cloudy with a chance of showers in the morning, then partly sunny with showers likely and a slight chance of thunderstorms in the afternoon. Highs in the mid-70s. Chance of rain 70%. Wednesday night, decreasing clouds. A slight chance of thunderstorms in the evening. A chance of showers. Lows in the lower 50s. Chance of rain 30%. Thursday, mostly sunny with a chance of showers. A chance of thunderstorms in the afternoon. Highs in the lower 70s. Chance of rain 40%. Thursday night, decreasing clouds. Lows in the lower 50s. Friday, mostly sunny. A slight chance of showers and thunderstorms in the afternoon. Highs in the mid-70s.
chance of rain 20%. Friday night, increasing clouds. Lows around 50. Saturday, mostly sunny. Highs around 70. Saturday night, partly cloudy with a 20% chance of showers. Lows in the upper 40s. Sunday, partly sunny. A slight chance of showers and thunderstorms in the afternoon. Highs in the lower 70s. Chance of rain 20%. Here are the weather conditions at 11 p.m. Central Daylight Time. At Bismarck, rain and fog were reported. The temperature was 64 degrees and the relative humidity 93%. The wind was east at 7 miles an hour. At Minot, light rain was falling. The temperature was 67 degrees and the relative humidity 87%. The wind was west at 21 miles an hour, gusting to 39. At Dickinson, it was mostly cloudy. The temperature was 58 degrees and the relative humidity 90%. The wind was west at 30 miles an hour, gusting to 48. At Williston, it was cloudy. The temperature was 55 degrees and the relative humidity 83%. The wind was northwest at 21 miles an hour, gusting to 32. At Jamestown, it was partly cloudy. The temperature was 75 degrees, the relative humidity 66%. The wind was south at 13 miles an hour. Severe thunderstorm warning remains in effect until midnight Central Daylight Time for Eastern Bottineau, Pierce, Rolette, and Wells counties. At 11:28 p.m. Central Daylight Time, severe thunderstorms were located along a line from 38 miles north of Souris to 11 miles northwest of Fessenden, or along a line from 43 miles north of Bottineau to 9 miles east of Harvey, moving northeast at 55 miles per hour. Expected hazards include 70 miles per hour wind gusts and small hail. Severe weather has been reported by the public reported. The following impacts are expected. Expect considerable tree damage. Damage is likely to mobile homes, roofs, and outbuildings. Locations impacted include Rugby, Bottineau, Harvey, Rolla, Dunseith, Rolette, Fessenden, St. John, Willow City, Hertzfield, Balta, Souris, Cafe, Wilford, Barton, Barton City, Belcourt, International Peace Garden, Shell Valley, and Bowdoin. Anyone outdoors should move to shelter inside a well-built structure and stay away from windows. These storms have produced widespread damaging winds. Severe thunderstorm watch for the following counties in North Dakota, Emmons, Kidder, and Wells. Severe thunderstorm watch number 285 has been extended until 1 a.m. Central Daylight Time Monday and expanded to include the following counties in North Dakota, Emmons, Kidder, and Wells. Remember, a severe thunderstorm watch means the conditions are favorable for the development of severe weather, including large hail and damaging winds, in and close to the watch area. While severe weather may not be imminent, persons should remain alert for rapidly changing weather conditions and listen for later statements and possible warnings. Stay tuned to NOAA Weather Radio, commercial radio and television outlets, or internet sources for the latest severe weather information. Severe thunderstorm watch for the following counties in North Dakota, Burley, Emmons, Grant, Kidder, Morton, Sheridan, Sioux, and Wells. Severe thunderstorm watch number 285 remains in effect until 1 a.m. Central Daylight Time Monday or midnight Mountain Daylight Time Monday for the following counties in North Dakota, Burley, Emmons, Grant, Kidder, Morton, Sheridan, Sioux, and Wells. Remember, a severe thunderstorm watch means the conditions are favorable for the development of severe weather, including large hail and damaging winds, in and close to the watch area. While severe weather may not be imminent, persons should remain alert for rapidly changing weather conditions and listen for later statements and possible warnings. 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Here is the forecast for the Bismarck Minden listening area. Severe thunderstorm watch 285 in effect until 1 a.m. Central Daylight Time Monday. Rest of tonight, showers with thunderstorms likely late in the evening, then showers likely and a slight chance of thunderstorms after midnight. Some thunderstorms may be severe with damaging winds late in the evening. Lows in the upper 50s. West winds 10 to 20 miles per hour with gusts up to 30 miles per hour. Monday.

sunny, not as warm. Highs around 80. Northwest winds 5 to 15 miles per hour. Monday night, decreasing clouds. A slight chance of lows in the mid-50s. East wind 5 to 10 miles per hour. Tuesday, mostly sunny. A chance of showers in the morning, then showers and a chance of thunderstorms in the afternoon. Highs around 90. Southeast winds 15 to 25 miles per hour with gusts up to 40 miles per hour. Tuesday night, partly cloudy with a chance of showers and thunderstorms in the evening, then mostly cloudy with a slight chance of showers after midnight. Lows in the upper 50s. Northwest winds 5 to 15 miles per hour with gusts up to 25 miles per hour. Chance of rain 50%. Wednesday, mostly cloudy with a chance of showers in the morning, then partly sunny with showers likely and a slight chance of thunderstorms in the afternoon. Highs in the mid-70s. Chance of rain 70%. Wednesday night, decreasing clouds. A slight chance of thunderstorms in the evening. A chance of showers. Lows in the lower 50s. Chance of rain 30%. Thursday, mostly sunny with a chance of showers. A chance of thunderstorms in the afternoon. Highs in the lower 70s. Chance of rain 40%. Thursday night, decreasing clouds. Lows in the lower 50s. Friday, mostly sunny. A slight chance of showers and thunderstorms in the afternoon. Highs in the mid-70s. Chance of rain 20%. Friday night, increasing clouds. Lows around 50. Saturday, mostly sunny. Highs around 70. Saturday night, partly cloudy with a 20% chance of showers. Lows in the upper 40s. Sunday, partly sunny. A slight chance of showers and thunderstorms in the afternoon. Highs in the lower 70s. Chance of rain 20%. Here are the weather conditions at 11 p.m. Central Daylight Time. At Bismarck, rain and fog were reported. The temperature was 64 degrees and the relative humidity 93%. The wind was east at 7 miles an hour. At Minot, light rain was falling. The temperature was 67 degrees and the relative humidity 87%. The wind was west at 21 miles an hour, gusting to 39. At Dickinson, it was mostly cloudy. The temperature was 58 degrees and the relative humidity 90%. The wind was west at 30 miles an hour, gusting to 48. At Williston, it was cloudy. The temperature was 55 degrees and the relative humidity 83%. The wind was northwest at 21 miles an hour, gusting to 32. At Jamestown, it was partly cloudy. The temperature was 75 degrees, the relative humidity 66%. The wind was south at 13 miles an hour. Severe thunderstorm warning remains in effect until midnight Central Daylight Time for Eastern Bottineau, Pierce, Rolette, and Wells counties. At 11:28 p.m. Central Daylight Time, severe thunderstorms were located along a line from 38 miles north of Souris to 11 miles northwest of Fessenden, or along a line from 43 miles north of Bottineau to 9 miles east of Harvey, moving northeast at 55 miles per hour. Expected hazards include 70 miles per hour wind gusts and small hail. Severe weather has been reported by the public reported. The following impacts are expected. Expect considerable tree damage. Damage is likely to mobile homes, roofs, and outbuildings. Locations impacted include Rugby, Bottineau, Harvey, Rolla, Dunseith, Rolette, Fessenden, St. John, Willow City, Hertzfield. Severe thunderstorm warning will expire at midnight Central Daylight Time for Eastern Bottineau, Pierce, Rolette, and Wells counties. The storms which prompted the warning have weakened below severe limits and have exited the warned area. Therefore, the warning will be allowed to expire. Severe thunderstorm watch for the following counties in North Dakota, Emmons, Kidder, and Wells. Severe thunderstorm watch number 285 has been extended until 1 a.m. Central Daylight Time Monday and expanded to include the following counties in North Dakota, Emmons, Kidder, and Wells. Remember, a severe thunderstorm watch means the conditions are favorable for the development of severe weather, including large hail and damaging winds, in and close to the watch area. While severe weather may not be imminent, persons should remain
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Stay tuned to NOAA Weather Radio, commercial radio and television outlets, or internet sources for the latest severe weather information. Severe Thunderstorm Watch for the following counties in North Dakota: Burley, Emmons, Grant, Kidder, Morton, Sheridan, Sioux, and Wells. Severe Thunderstorm Watch number 285 remains in effect until 1 a.m. Central Daylight Time Monday or midnight Mountain Daylight Time Monday for the following counties in North Dakota: Burley, Emmons, Grant, Kidder, Morton, Sheridan, Sioux, and Wells. Remember, a severe thunderstorm watch means the conditions are favorable for the development of severe weather, including large hail and damaging winds in and close to the watch area. While severe weather may not be imminent, persons should remain alert for rapidly changing weather conditions and listen for later statements and possible warnings. Stay tuned to NOAA Weather Radio, commercial radio and television outlets, or internet sources for the latest severe weather information. Here is the forecast for the Bismarck, Minden listening area. Severe thunderstorm watch 285 in effect until 1 a.m. Central Daylight Time Monday. Rest of tonight, showers with thunderstorms likely late in the evening, then showers likely and a slight chance of thunderstorms after midnight. Some thunderstorms may be severe with damaging winds late in the evening. Lows in the upper 50s. West winds 10 to 20 miles per hour with gusts up to 30 miles per hour. Monday, sunny. Not as warm. Highs around 80. Northwest winds 5 to 15 miles per hour. Monday night, decreasing clouds. A slight chance of. Lows in the mid-50s. East winds 5 to 10 miles per hour. Tuesday, mostly sunny. A chance of showers in the morning, then showers and a chance of thunderstorms in the afternoon. Highs around 90. Southeast winds 15 to 25 miles per hour with gusts up to 40 miles per hour. Tuesday night, partly cloudy with a chance of showers and thunderstorms in the evening, then mostly cloudy with a slight chance of showers after midnight. Lows in the upper 50s. Northwest winds 5 to 15 miles per hour with gusts up to 25 miles per hour. Chance of rain 50%. Wednesday, mostly cloudy with a chance of showers in the morning, then partly sunny with showers likely and a slight chance of thunderstorms in the afternoon. Highs in the mid-70s. Chance of rain 70%. Wednesday night, decreasing clouds. A slight chance of thunderstorms in the evening. A chance of showers. Lows in the lower 50s. Chance of rain 30%. Thursday, mostly sunny with a chance of showers. A chance of thunderstorms in the afternoon. Highs in the lower 70s. Chance of rain 40%. Thursday night, decreasing clouds. Lows in the lower 50s. Friday, mostly sunny. A slight chance of showers and thunderstorms in the afternoon. Highs in the mid-70s. Chance of rain 20%. Friday night, increasing clouds. Lows around 50. Saturday, mostly sunny. Highs around 70. Saturday night, partly cloudy with a 20% chance of showers. Lows in the upper 40s. Sunday, partly sunny. A slight chance of showers and thunderstorms in the afternoon. Highs in the lower 70s. Chance of rain 20%. 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Providing weather information 24 hours a day from your National Weather Service office in Bismarck. Here are the weather conditions at 11 p.m. Central Daylight Time. At Bismarck, rain and fog were reported. The temperature was 64 degrees and the relative humidity 93%. The wind was east at 7 miles an hour. At Minot, light rain was falling. The temperature was 67 degrees and the relative humidity 87%. The wind was west at 21 miles an hour, gusting to 39. At Dickinson, it was mostly cloudy. The temperature was 58 degrees and the relative humidity 90%. The wind was west at 30 miles an hour, gusting to 48. At Williston, it was cloudy. The temperature was 55 degrees and the relative humidity 83%. The wind was northwest at 21 miles an hour, gusting to 32.

at Jamestown, it was partly cloudy. The temperature was 75 degrees, the relative humidity 66%. The wind was south at 13 miles an hour. Severe thunderstorm warning will expire at midnight Central Daylight Time for Eastern Bottineau, Pierce, Rolette, and Wells counties. The storms which prompted the warning have weakened below severe limits and have exited the warned area. Therefore, the warning will be allowed to expire. Severe thunderstorm watch for the following counties in North Dakota, Emmons, Kidder, and Wells. Severe thunderstorm watch number 285 has been extended until 1 a.m. Central Daylight Time Monday and expanded to include the following counties in North Dakota, Emmons, Kidder, and Wells. Remember, a severe thunderstorm watch means the conditions are favorable for the development of severe weather, including large hail and damaging winds in and close to the watch area. While severe weather may not be imminent, persons should remain alert for rapidly changing weather conditions and listen for later statements and possible warnings. Stay tuned to NOAA Weather Radio, commercial radio and television outlets, or internet sources for the latest severe weather information. Severe thunderstorm watch for the following counties in North Dakota: Burley, Emmons, Grant, Kidder, Morton, Sheridan, Sioux, and Wells. Severe thunderstorm watch number 285 remains in effect until 1 a.m. Central Daylight Time Monday or midnight Mountain Daylight Time Monday for the following counties in North Dakota: Burley, Emmons, Grant, Kidder, Morton, Sheridan, Sioux, and Wells. Remember, a severe thunderstorm watch means the conditions are favorable for the development of severe weather, including large hail and damaging winds in and close to the watch area. While severe weather may not be imminent, persons should remain alert for rapidly changing weather conditions and listen for later statements and possible warnings. Stay tuned to NOAA Weather Radio, commercial radio and television outlets, or internet sources for the latest severe weather information. Here is the forecast for the Bismarck Minden listening area. Severe thunderstorm watch 285 in effect until 1 a.m. Central Daylight Time Monday. Rest of tonight, showers with thunderstorms likely late in the evening, then showers likely and a slight chance of thunderstorms after midnight. Some thunderstorms may be severe with damaging winds late in the evening. Lows in the upper 50s. West winds 10 to 20 miles per hour with gusts up to 30 miles per hour. Monday, sunny. Not as warm. Highs around 80. Northwest winds 5 to 15 miles per hour. Monday night, decreasing clouds. A slight chance of lows in the mid-50s. East winds 5 to 10 miles per hour. Tuesday, mostly sunny. A chance of showers in the morning, then showers and a chance of thunderstorms in the afternoon. Highs around 90. Southeast winds 15 to 25 miles per hour with gusts up to 40 miles per hour. Tuesday night, partly cloudy with a chance of showers and thunderstorms in the evening, then mostly cloudy with a slight chance of showers after midnight. Lows in the upper 50s. Northwest winds 5 to 15 miles per hour with gusts up to 25 miles per hour. Chance of rain 50%. Wednesday, mostly cloudy with a chance of showers in the morning, then partly sunny with showers likely and a slight chance of thunderstorms in the afternoon. Highs in the mid-70s. Chance of rain 70%. Wednesday night, decreasing clouds. A slight chance of thunderstorms in the evening. A chance of showers. Lows in the lower 50s. Chance of rain 30%. Thursday, mostly sunny with a chance of showers. A chance of thunderstorms in the afternoon. Highs in the lower 70s. Chance of rain 40%. Thursday night, decreasing clouds. Lows in the lower 50s. Friday, mostly sunny. A slight chance of showers and thunderstorms in the afternoon. Highs in the mid-70s. Chance of rain 20%. Friday night, increasing clouds. Lows around 50. Saturday, mostly sunny. Highs around 70. Saturday night, partly cloudy with a 20% chance of showers. Lows in the upper 40s. Sunday, partly sunny. A slight chance of showers and thunderstorms in the afternoon. Highs in the lower 70s. Chance of rain 20%. Severe thunderstorm watch for the following counties in North Dakota.

Kidder and Wells. Severe thunderstorm watch number 285 has been extended until 1 a.m. Central Daylight Time Monday and expanded to include the following counties in North Dakota, Emmons, Kidder, and Wells. Remember, a severe thunderstorm watch means the conditions are favorable for the development of severe weather, including large hail and damaging winds in and close to the watch area. While severe weather may not be imminent, persons should remain alert for rapidly changing weather conditions and listen for later statements and possible warnings. Stay tuned to NOAA Weather Radio, commercial radio and television outlets, or internet sources for the latest severe weather information. Severe thunderstorm watch for the following counties in North Dakota: Burley, Emmons, Grant, Kidder, Morton, Sheridan, Sioux, and Wells. Severe thunderstorm watch number 285 remains in effect until 1 a.m. Central Daylight Time Monday or midnight Mountain Daylight Time Monday for the following counties in North Dakota: Burley, Emmons, Grant, Kidder, Morton, Sheridan, Sioux, and Wells. Remember, a severe thunderstorm watch means the conditions are favorable for the development of severe weather, including large hail and damaging winds in and close to the watch area. While severe weather may not be imminent, persons should remain alert for rapidly changing weather conditions and listen for later statements and possible warnings. Stay tuned to NOAA Weather Radio, commercial radio and television outlets, or internet sources for the latest severe weather information. The regional weather forecast from your National Weather Service office in Bismarck. An unsettled June weather pattern will continue over the region through much of the upcoming week, bringing daily chances for showers and thunderstorms to many locations. In addition, occasional severe weather will also be possible. Daytime highs to start the upcoming week will be mainly in the upper 70s to lower 90s, with overnight lows in the 50s and 60s. Here is the forecast for the Bismarck, Minden listening area. Severe thunderstorm watch 285 in effect until 1 a.m. Central Daylight Time Monday. Rest of tonight, showers with thunderstorms likely late in the evening, then showers likely and a slight chance of thunderstorms after midnight. Some thunderstorms may be severe with damaging winds late in the evening. Lows in the upper 50s. West winds 10 to 20 miles per hour with gusts up to 30 miles per hour. Monday, sunny. Not as warm. Highs around 80. Northwest winds 5 to 15 miles per hour. Monday night, decreasing clouds. A slight chance of. Lows in the mid-50s. East winds 5 to 10 miles per hour. Tuesday, mostly sunny. A chance of showers in the morning, then showers and a chance of thunderstorms in the afternoon. Highs around 90. Southeast winds 15 to 25 miles per hour with gusts up to 40 miles per hour. Tuesday night, partly cloudy with a chance of showers and thunderstorms in the evening, then mostly cloudy with a slight chance of showers after midnight. Lows in the upper 50s. Northwest winds 5 to 15 miles per hour with gusts up to 25 miles per hour. Chance of rain 50%. Wednesday, mostly cloudy with a chance of showers in the morning, then partly sunny with showers likely and a slight chance of thunderstorms in the afternoon. Highs in the mid-70s. Chance of rain 70%. Wednesday night, decreasing clouds. A slight chance of thunderstorms in the evening. A chance of showers. Lows in the lower 50s. Chance of rain 30%. Thursday, mostly sunny with a chance of showers. A chance of thunderstorms in the afternoon. Highs in the lower 70s. Chance of rain 40%. Thursday night, decreasing clouds. Lows in the lower 50s. Friday, mostly sunny. A slight chance of showers and thunderstorms in the afternoon. Highs in the mid-70s. Chance of rain 20%. Friday night, increasing clouds. Lows around 50. Saturday, mostly sunny. Highs around 70. Saturday night, partly cloudy with a 20% chance of showers. Lows in the upper 40s. Sunday, partly sunny. A slight chance of showers and thunderstorms in the afternoon. Highs in the lower 70s. Chance of rain 20%. For Western Lake Sakakawea, rest of tonight, windy. Northwest winds 20 to 30 miles per hour, becoming west 10 to 20 miles per hour early in the morning. Showers likely and chance of thunderstorm.

are becoming northwest 10 to 20 miles per hour after midnight. Thunderstorms likely through the night. Mostly cloudy. Lows in the upper 50s. Monday, breezy. Northwest winds 15 to 25 miles per hour, shifting to the north 10 to 15 miles per hour in the afternoon. Sunny. Highs around 80. Here are the weather conditions at midnight Central Daylight Time. Bismarck, a thunderstorm was reported. Temperature 64 degrees, relative humidity 93%. Wind south at 8 miles an hour. Pressure 29.67 inches and falling. Mendham, a thunderstorm was reported. 61 degrees, relative humidity 100%. Wind southeast at 12 miles an hour. Hazen, cloudy. 63 degrees, relative humidity 100%. Wind west at 12 miles an hour. Harvey, fog was reported. 64 degrees, relative humidity 100%. Minot, light rain and fog were reported. 66 degrees, relative humidity 90%. Wind east at 10 miles an hour. Dickinson, mostly cloudy. 56 degrees, relative humidity 80%. Wind northwest at 24 miles an hour, gusting to 40. Elsewhere around North Dakota, it was partly cloudy, with a temperature of 71 at Jamestown and 75 at Fargo. It was mostly cloudy, with a temperature of 78 at Grand Forks and 77 at Devil's Lake. At Williston, it was cloudy, with a temperature of 55. At Garrison, the weather conditions were not available. In northern South Dakota, skies ranged from clear to partly cloudy. It was 73 at Mobridge and 72 at Aberdeen. In eastern Montana, it was cloudy. It was 52 at Miles City, 52 at Glendive, and 57 at Sydney. Once again, at Bismarck, the temperature was 64 degrees with a thunderstorm. Severe thunderstorm watch for the following counties in North Dakota: Emmons, Kidder, and Wells. Severe thunderstorm watch number 285 has been extended until 1 a.m. Central Daylight Time Monday and expanded to include the following counties in North Dakota: Emmons, Kidder, and Wells. Remember, a severe thunderstorm watch means the conditions are favorable for the development of severe weather, including large hail and damaging winds in and close to the watch area. While severe weather may not be imminent, persons should remain alert for rapidly changing weather conditions and listen for later statements and possible warnings. Stay tuned to NOAA Weather Radio, commercial radio and television outlets, or internet sources for the latest severe weather information. Severe thunderstorm watch for the following counties in North Dakota: Burley, Emmons, Grant, Kidder, Morton, Sheridan, Sioux, and Wells. Severe thunderstorm watch number 285 remains in effect until 1 a.m. Central Daylight Time Monday or midnight Mountain Daylight Time Monday for the following counties in North Dakota: Burley, Emmons, Grant, Kidder, Morton, Sheridan, Sioux, and Wells. Remember, a severe thunderstorm watch means the conditions are favorable for the development of severe weather, including large hail and damaging winds in and close to the watch area. While severe weather may not be imminent, persons should remain alert for rapidly changing weather conditions and listen for later statements and possible warnings. Stay tuned to NOAA Weather Radio, commercial radio and television outlets, or internet sources for the latest severe weather information. This is a special weather statement. An area of strong thunderstorms will impact Sioux, east central Morton, southeastern Burley, and western Emmons counties until 1 a.m. Central Daylight Time or midnight Mountain Daylight Time. At 12:11 a.m. Central Daylight Time or 11:11 p.m. Mountain Daylight Time, an area of strong thunderstorms was located from 10 miles northeast of Minokin to near Selfridge, or from 19 miles northeast of Bismarck to 39 miles southwest of Linton, moving east at 40 miles per hour. Expected hazards include wind gusts up to 50 miles per hour and half-inch size hail. This is a radar-indicated threat. The following impacts are expected: gusty winds could knock down tree limbs and blow around unsecured objects. Minor damage to outdoor objects is possible. Locations impacted include Linton, Lincoln, Hazleton, Fort Yates, Selfridge, Minokin, Sterling, Cannonball, Braddock, Prairie Knights Resort, Driscoll, McKenzie, Hazleton Recreation Area, Fort Rice, Huff, Beale.

Bay Recreation Area, Chamvik, Moffett, and McDonald Dam Recreation Area. Frequent cloud-to-ground lightning is occurring with this storm. Lightning can strike 10 miles away from a thunderstorm. Seek a safe shelter inside a building or vehicle. Torrential rainfall is also occurring with these storms and may lead to flash flooding. Do not drive your vehicle through flooded roadways. The regional weather forecast from your National Weather Service office in Bismarck. An unsettled June weather pattern will continue over the region through much of the upcoming week, bringing daily chances for showers and thunderstorms to many locations. In addition, occasional severe weather will also be possible. Daytime highs to start the upcoming week will be mainly in the upper 70s to lower 90s with overnight lows in the 50s and 60s. Here is the forecast for the Bismarck Minden listening area. Severe thunderstorm watch 285 in effect until 1 a.m. Central Daylight Time Monday. Rest of tonight, showers with thunderstorms likely late in the evening, then showers likely and a slight chance of thunderstorms after midnight. Some thunderstorms may be severe with damaging winds late in the evening. Lows in the upper 50s. West winds 10 to 20 miles per hour with gusts up to 30 miles per hour. Monday, sunny. Not as warm. Highs around 80. Northwest winds 5 to 15 miles per hour. Monday night, decreasing clouds. A slight chance of. Lows in the mid-50s. East winds 5 to 10 miles per hour. Tuesday, mostly sunny. A chance of showers in the morning, then showers and a chance of thunderstorms in the afternoon. Highs around 90. Southeast winds 15 to 25 miles per hour with gusts up to 40 miles per hour. Tuesday night, partly cloudy with a chance of showers and thunderstorms in the evening, then mostly cloudy with a slight chance of showers after midnight. Lows in the upper 50s. Northwest winds 5 to 15 miles per hour with gusts up to 25 miles per hour. Chance of rain 50%. Wednesday, mostly cloudy with a chance of showers in the morning, then partly sunny with showers likely and a slight chance of thunderstorms in the afternoon. Highs in the mid-70s. Chance of rain 70%. Wednesday night, decreasing clouds. A slight chance of thunderstorms in the evening. A chance of showers. Lows in the lower 50s. Chance of rain 30%. Thursday, mostly sunny with a chance of showers. A chance of thunderstorms in the afternoon. Highs in the lower 70s. Chance of rain 40%. Thursday night, decreasing clouds. Lows in the lower 50s. Severe thunderstorm watch for the following counties in North Dakota, Grant and Morton. Severe thunderstorm watch number 285 has been canceled for the following counties in North Dakota, Grant and Morton. Severe thunderstorm watch for the following counties in North Dakota, Burley, Emmons, Kidder, Sheridan, Sioux and Wells. Severe thunderstorm watch number 285 remains in effect until 1 a.m. Central Daylight Time for the following counties in North Dakota, Burley, Emmons, Kidder, Sheridan, Sioux and Wells. Remember, a severe thunderstorm watch means the conditions are favorable for the development of severe weather, including large hail and damaging winds, in and close to the watch area. While severe weather may not be imminent, persons should remain alert for rapidly changing weather conditions and listen for later statements and possible warnings. Stay tuned to NOAA Weather Radio, commercial radio and television outlets, or internet sources for the latest severe weather information. Here is the forecast for the Bismarck Minden listening area. Severe thunderstorm watch 285 in effect until 1 a.m. Central Daylight Time Monday. Rest of tonight, showers with thunderstorms likely late in the evening, then showers likely and a slight chance of thunderstorms after midnight. Some thunderstorms may be severe with damaging winds late in the evening. Lows in the upper 50s. West winds 10 to 20 miles per hour with gusts up to 30 miles per hour. Monday, sunny. Not as warm. Highs around 80. Northwest winds 5 to 15 miles per hour. Monday night, decreasing clouds. A slight chance of. Lows in the mid-50s. East winds 5 to 10 miles per hour. Tuesday, mostly sunny. A chance of showers in the morning, then showers and a chance of thunderstorms in the afternoon. Highs around 90. Southeast winds

15 to 25 miles per hour with gusts up to 40 miles per hour. Tuesday night, partly cloudy with a chance of showers and thunderstorms in the evening, then mostly cloudy with a slight chance of showers after midnight. Lows in the upper 50s. Northwest winds 5 to 15 miles per hour with gusts up to 25 miles per hour. Chance of rain 50%. Wednesday, mostly cloudy with a chance of showers in the morning, then partly sunny with showers likely and a slight chance of thunderstorms in the afternoon. Highs in the mid-70s. Chance of rain 70%. Wednesday night, decreasing clouds. A slight chance of thunderstorms in the evening. A chance of showers. Lows in the lower 50s. Chance of rain 30%. Thursday, mostly sunny with a chance of showers. A chance of thunderstorms in the afternoon. Highs in the lower 70s. Chance of rain 40%. Thursday night, decreasing clouds. Lows in the lower 50s. Friday, mostly sunny. A slight chance of showers and thunderstorms in the afternoon. Highs in the mid-70s. Chance of rain 20%. Friday night, increasing clouds. Lows around 50. Saturday, mostly sunny. Highs around 70. Saturday night, partly cloudy with a 20% chance of showers. Lows in the upper 40s. Sunday, partly sunny. A slight chance of showers and thunderstorms in the afternoon. Highs in the lower 70s. Chance of rain 20%. Here is the forecast for the Bismarck Minden listening area. Severe thunderstorm watch 285 in effect until 1 a.m. Central Daylight Time early this morning. Rest of tonight, showers with thunderstorms likely late in the evening, then showers likely and a slight chance of thunderstorms after midnight. Some thunderstorms may be severe with damaging winds late in the evening. Lows in the upper 50s. West winds 10 to 15 miles per hour with gusts up to 25 miles per hour. Monday, sunny. Not as warm. Highs around 80. Northwest winds 5 to 15 miles per hour. Monday night, decreasing clouds. A slight chance of. Lows in the mid-50s. East winds 5 to 10 miles per hour. Tuesday, mostly sunny. A chance of showers in the morning, then showers and a chance of thunderstorms in the afternoon. Highs around 90. Southeast winds 15 to 25 miles per hour with gusts up to 40 miles per hour. Tuesday night, partly cloudy with a chance of showers and thunderstorms in the evening, then mostly cloudy with a slight chance of showers after midnight. Lows in the upper 50s. Northwest winds 5 to 15 miles per hour with gusts up to 25 miles per hour. Chance of rain 50%. Wednesday, mostly cloudy with a chance of showers in the morning, then partly sunny with showers likely and a slight chance of thunderstorms in the afternoon. Highs in the mid-70s. Chance of rain 70%. Wednesday night, decreasing clouds. A slight chance of thunderstorms in the evening. A chance of showers. Lows in the lower 50s. Chance of rain 30%. Thursday, mostly sunny with a chance of showers. A chance of thunderstorms in the afternoon. Highs in the lower 70s. Chance of rain 40%. Thursday night, decreasing clouds. Lows in the lower 50s. Friday, mostly sunny. A slight chance of showers and thunderstorms in the afternoon. Highs in the mid-70s. Chance of rain 20%. Friday night, increasing clouds. Lows around 50. Saturday, mostly sunny. Highs around 70. Saturday night, partly cloudy with a 20% chance of showers. Lows in the upper 40s. Sunday, partly sunny. A slight chance of showers and thunderstorms in the afternoon. Highs in the lower 70s. Chance of rain 20%. Here is the forecast for the Bismarck Minden listening area. Severe thunderstorm watch 285 in effect until 1 a.m. Central Daylight Time early this morning. Rest of tonight, showers with thunderstorms likely late in the evening, then showers likely and a slight chance of thunderstorms after midnight. Some thunderstorms may be severe with damaging winds late in the evening. Lows in the upper 50s. West winds 10 to 15 miles per hour with gusts up to 25 miles per hour. Monday, sunny.

not as warm. Highs around 80. Northwest winds 5 to 15 miles per hour. Monday night, decreasing clouds. A slight chance of lows in the mid-50s. East winds 5 to 10 miles per hour. Tuesday, mostly sunny. A chance of showers in the morning, then showers and a chance of thunderstorms in the afternoon. Highs around 90. Southeast winds 15 to 25 miles per hour with gusts up to 40 miles per hour. Tuesday night, partly cloudy with a chance of showers and thunderstorms in the evening, then mostly cloudy with a slight chance of showers after midnight. Lows in the upper 50s. Northwest winds 5 to 15 miles per hour with gusts up to 25 miles per hour. Chance of rain 50%. Wednesday, mostly cloudy with a chance of showers in the morning, then partly sunny with showers likely and a slight chance of thunderstorms in the afternoon. Highs in the mid-70s. Chance of rain 70%. Wednesday night, decreasing clouds. A slight chance of thunderstorms in the evening. A chance of showers. Lows in the lower 50s. Chance of rain 30%. Thursday, mostly sunny with a chance of showers. A chance of thunderstorms in the afternoon. Highs in the lower 70s. Chance of rain 40%. Thursday night, decreasing clouds. Lows in the lower 50s. Friday, mostly sunny. A slight chance of showers and thunderstorms in the afternoon. Highs in the mid-70s. Chance of rain 20%. Friday night, increasing clouds. Lows around 50. Saturday, mostly sunny. Highs around 70. Saturday night, partly cloudy with a 20% chance of showers. Lows in the upper 40s. Sunday, partly sunny. A slight chance of showers and thunderstorms in the afternoon. Highs in the lower 70s. Chance of rain 20%. 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Providing weather information 24 hours a day from your National Weather Service office in Bismarck. For Western Lake Sakakawea, rest of tonight, windy. Northwest winds 20 to 30 miles per hour, becoming west 10 to 20 miles per hour early in the morning. Showers likely and chance of thunderstorms. Cloudy in the evening, then clearing. Lows around 50. Monday, southwest winds 10 to 20 miles per hour. Sunny. Highs in the mid-70s. For Eastern Lake Sakakawea, rest of tonight, breezy. West winds 15 to 25 miles per hour. Showers in the evening. Thunderstorms likely in the evening. Chance of showers after midnight. Mostly cloudy. Lows in the lower 50s. Monday, west winds 10 to 20 miles per hour. Sunny. Highs in the mid-70s. For Northern Lake Oahe, rest of tonight, windy. South winds 20 to 30 miles per hour, becoming northwest 10 to 20 miles per hour after midnight. Thunderstorms likely through the night. Mostly cloudy. Lows in the upper 50s. Monday, breezy. Northwest winds 15 to 25 miles per hour, shifting to the north 10 to 15 miles per hour in the afternoon. Sunny. Highs around 80. Here are the weather conditions at midnight Central Daylight Time. Bismarck, a thunderstorm was reported. Temperature 64 degrees, relative humidity 93%. Wind south at 8 miles an hour. Pressure 29.67 inches and falling. Mendham, a thunderstorm was reported. 61 degrees, relative humidity 100%. Wind southeast at 12 miles an hour. Hazen, cloudy. 63 degrees, relative humidity 100%. Wind west at 12 miles an hour. Harvey, fog was reported. 64 degrees, relative humidity 100%. Minot, light rain and fog were reported. 66 degrees, relative humidity 90%. Wind east at 10 miles an hour. Dickinson, mostly cloudy. Minot, light rain and fog were reported. 66 degrees, relative humidity 90%. Wind east at 10 miles an hour. Dickinson, mostly cloudy. 56 degrees, relative humidity 80%. Wind northwest at 24 miles an hour.

gusting to 40. Elsewhere around North Dakota, it was partly cloudy, with a temperature of 71 at Jamestown and 75 at Fargo. It was mostly cloudy, with a temperature of 78 at Grand Forks and 77 at Devil's Lake. At Williston, it was cloudy, with a temperature of 55. At Garrison, the weather conditions were not available. In northern South Dakota, skies ranged from clear to partly cloudy. It was 73 at Mobridge and 72 at Aberdeen. In eastern Montana, it was cloudy. It was 52 at Miles City, 52 at Glendive, and 57 at Sydney. Once again, at Bismarck, the temperature was 64 degrees with a thunderstorm. Severe thunderstorm watch for the following counties in North Dakota: Emmons, Kidder, and Wells. Severe thunderstorm watch number 285 has been extended until 1 a.m. Central Daylight Time Monday and expanded to include the following counties in North Dakota: Emmons, Kidder, and Wells. Remember, a severe thunderstorm watch means the conditions are favorable for the development of severe weather, including large hail and damaging winds in and close to the watch area. While severe weather may not be imminent, persons should remain alert for rapidly changing weather conditions and listen for later statements and possible warnings. Stay tuned to NOAA Weather Radio, commercial radio and television outlets, or internet sources for the latest severe weather information. Severe thunderstorm watch for the following counties in North Dakota: Burley, Emmons, Kidder, Sheridan, Sioux, and Wells. Severe thunderstorm watch number 285 remains in effect until 1 a.m. Central Daylight Time for the following counties in North Dakota: Burley, Emmons, Kidder, Sheridan, Sioux, and Wells. Remember, a severe thunderstorm watch means the conditions are favorable for the development of severe weather, including large hail and damaging winds in and close to the watch area. While severe weather may not be imminent, persons should remain alert for rapidly changing weather conditions and listen for later statements and possible warnings. Stay tuned to NOAA Weather Radio, commercial radio and television outlets, or internet sources for the latest severe weather information. This is a special weather statement. An area of strong thunderstorms will impact Sioux, east central Morton, southeastern Burley, and western Emmons counties until 1 a.m. Central Daylight Time or midnight Mountain Daylight Time. At 12:11 a.m. Central Daylight Time or 11:11 p.m. Mountain Daylight Time, an area of strong thunderstorms was located from 10 miles northeast of Minokin to near Selfridge, or from 19 miles northeast of Bismarck to 39 miles southwest of Linton, moving east at 40 miles per hour. Expected hazards include wind gusts up to 50 miles per hour and half-inch size hail. This is a radar-indicated threat. The following impacts are expected: gusty winds could knock down tree limbs and blow around unsecured objects. Minor damage to outdoor objects is possible. Locations impacted include Linton, Lincoln, Hazleton, Fort Yates, Selfridge, Minokin, Sterling, Cannon Ball, Braddock, Prairie Knights Resort, Driscoll, McKenzie, Hazleton Recreation Area, Fort Rice, Huff, Beaver Bay Recreation Area, Temvick, Moffett, and McDowell Dam Recreation Area. Frequent cloud-to-ground lightning is occurring with this storm. Lightning can strike 10 miles away from a thunderstorm. Seek a safe shelter inside a building or vehicle. Torrential rainfall is also occurring with these storms and may lead to flash flooding. Do not drive your vehicle through flooded roadways. This is a special weather statement. An area of strong thunderstorms will impact southeastern Sioux and Emmons counties until 1 a.m. Central Daylight Time. At 12:35 a.m. Central Daylight Time, an area of strong thunderstorms was located from 5 miles northwest of Braddock to 11 miles southwest of Westfield, or from 23 miles north of Linton to 23 miles south of Linton, moving east at 30 miles per hour. Expected hazards include wind gusts of 50 to 55 miles per hour and half-inch size hail. This is a radar-indicated threat. The following impacts are expected: gusty winds could knock down tree limbs and blow around unsecured objects. Minor damage to outdoor objects is possible. Locations impacted include Linton, Stroudsburg, Hazleton, Fort Yates, Hague, Westfield, Braddock, Temvick, Hall, Beaver Bay Recreation Area, Cattail Recreation Area, Kintyre, and Standing Rock. The storm may intensify, so be certain to monitor local radio stations and available television stations.

for additional information and possible warnings from the National Weather Service. The regional weather forecast from your National Weather Service office in Bismarck. An unsettled June weather pattern will continue over the region through much of the upcoming week, bringing daily chances for showers and thunderstorms to many locations. In addition, occasional severe weather will also be possible. Daytime highs to start the upcoming week will be mainly in the upper 70s to lower 90s with overnight lows in the 50s and 60s. Here is the forecast for the Bismarck Minden listening area. Severe thunderstorm watch 285 in effect until 1 a.m. Central Daylight Time early this morning. Rest of tonight, showers with thunderstorms likely late in the evening, then showers likely and a slight chance of thunderstorms after midnight. Some thunderstorms may be severe with damaging winds late in the evening. Lows in the upper 50s. West winds 10 to 15 miles per hour with gusts up to 25 miles per hour. Monday, sunny. Not as warm. Highs around 80. Northwest winds 5 to 15 miles per hour. Monday night, decreasing clouds. A slight chance of. Lows in the mid-50s. East winds 5 to 10 miles per hour. Tuesday, mostly sunny. A chance of showers in the morning, then showers and a chance of thunderstorms in the afternoon. Highs around 90. Southeast winds 15 to 25 miles per hour with gusts up to 40 miles per hour. Tuesday night, partly cloudy with a chance of showers and thunderstorms in the evening, then mostly cloudy with a slight chance of showers after midnight. Lows in the upper 50s. Northwest winds 5 to 15 miles per hour with gusts up to 25 miles per hour. Chance of rain 50%. Wednesday, mostly cloudy with a chance of showers in the morning, then partly sunny with showers likely and a slight chance of thunderstorms in the afternoon. Highs in the mid-70s. Chance of rain 70%. Wednesday night, decreasing clouds. A slight chance of thunderstorms in the evening. A chance of showers. Lows in the lower 50s. Chance of rain 30%. Thursday, mostly sunny with a chance of showers. A chance of thunderstorms in the afternoon. Highs in the lower 70s. Chance of rain 40%. Thursday night, decreasing clouds. Lows in the lower 50s. Friday, mostly sunny. A slight chance of showers and thunderstorms in the afternoon. Highs in the mid-70s. Chance of rain 20%. Friday night, increasing clouds. Lows around 50. Saturday, mostly sunny. Highs around 70. Saturday night, partly cloudy with a 20% chance of showers. Lows in the upper 40s. Sunday, partly sunny. A slight chance of showers and thunderstorms in the afternoon. Highs in the lower 70s. Chance of rain 20%. For Western Lake Sakakawea, rest of tonight, windy. Northwest winds 20 to 30 miles per hour, becoming west 10 to 20 miles per hour early in the morning. Showers likely and chance of thunderstorms. Cloudy in the evening, then clearing. Lows around 50. Monday, southwest winds 10 to 20 miles per hour. Sunny. Highs in the mid-70s. For Eastern Lake Sakakawea, rest of tonight, breezy. West winds 15 to 25 miles per hour. Showers in the evening. Thunderstorms likely in the evening. Chance of showers after midnight. Mostly cloudy. Lows in the lower 50s. Monday, west winds 10 to 20 miles per hour. Sunny. Highs in the mid-70s. For Northern Lake Oahe, rest of tonight, windy. South winds 20 to 30 miles per hour, becoming northwest 10 to 20 miles per hour after midnight. Thunderstorms likely through the night. Mostly cloudy. Lows in the upper 50s. Monday, breezy. Northwest winds 15 to 25 miles per hour, shifting to the north 10 to 15 miles per hour in the afternoon. Sunny. Highs around 80. Here are the weather conditions at midnight Central Daylight Time. Bismarck, a thunderstorm was reported. Temperature 64 degrees, relative humidity 93%. Wind south at 8 miles an hour. Pressure 29.67 inches and falling. Minden, a thunderstorm was reported. 61 degrees, relative humidity 1%.

100%. Wind southeast at 12 miles an hour. Hazen, cloudy. 63 degrees. Relative humidity 100%. Wind west at 12 miles an hour. Harvey, fog was reported. 64 degrees. Relative humidity 100%. Minot, light rain and fog were reported. 66 degrees. Relative humidity 90%. Wind east at 10 miles an hour. Dickinson, mostly cloudy. 56 degrees, relative humidity 80%. Wind northwest at 24 miles an hour, gusting to 40. Elsewhere around North Dakota, it was partly cloudy, with a temperature of 71 at Jamestown and 75 at Fargo. It was mostly cloudy, with a temperature of 78 at Grand Forks and 77 at Devil's Lake. At Williston, it was cloudy, with a temperature of 55. At Garrison, the weather conditions were not available. In northern South Dakota, skies ranged from clear to partly cloudy. It was 73 at Mobridge and 72 at Aberdeen. In eastern Montana, it was cloudy. It was 52 at Miles City, 52 at Glendive, and 57 at Sydney. Once again, at Bismarck, the temperature was 64 degrees with a thunderstorm. Severe thunderstorm watch for the following counties in North Dakota: Emmons, Kidder, and Wells. Severe thunderstorm watch number 285 has been extended until 1 a.m. Central Daylight Time Monday and expanded to include the following counties in North Dakota: Emmons, Kidder, and Wells. Remember, a severe thunderstorm watch means the conditions are favorable for the development of severe weather, including large hail and damaging winds in and close to the watch area. While severe weather may not be imminent, persons should remain alert for rapidly changing weather conditions and listen for later statements and possible warnings. Stay tuned to NOAA Weather Radio, commercial radio and television outlets, or internet sources for the latest severe weather information. Severe thunderstorm watch for the following counties in North Dakota: Burley, Emmons, Kidder, Sheridan, Sioux, and Wells. Severe thunderstorm watch number 285 remains in effect until 1 a.m. Central Daylight Time for the following counties in North Dakota: Burley, Emmons, Kidder, Sheridan, Sioux, and Wells. Remember, a severe thunderstorm watch means the conditions are favorable for the development of severe weather, including large hail and damaging winds in and close to the watch area. While severe weather may not be imminent, persons should remain alert for rapidly changing weather conditions and listen for later statements and possible warnings. Stay tuned to NOAA Weather Radio, commercial radio and television outlets, or internet sources for the latest severe weather information. This is a special weather statement. An area of strong thunderstorms will impact Sioux, east central Morton, southeastern Burley, and western Emmons counties until 1 a.m. Central Daylight Time or midnight Mountain Daylight Time. At 12:11 a.m. Central Daylight Time or 11:11 p.m. Mountain Daylight Time, an area of strong thunderstorms was located from 10 miles northeast of Minokin to near Selfridge, or from 19 miles northeast of Bismarck to 39 miles southwest of Linton, moving east at 40 miles per hour. Expected hazards include wind gusts up to 50 miles per hour and half-inch size hail. This is a radar-indicated threat. The following impacts are expected: gusty winds could knock down tree limbs and blow around unsecured objects. Minor damage to outdoor objects is possible. Locations impacted include Linton, Lincoln, Hazleton, Fort Yates, Selfridge, Minokin, Sterling, Cannon Ball, Braddock, Prairie Lights Resort, Driscoll, McKenzie, Hazleton Recreation Area, Fort Rice, Huff, Beaver Bay Recreation Area, Chemzik, Moffett, and McDowell Dam Recreation Area. Frequent cloud-to-ground lightning is occurring with this storm. Lightning can strike 10 miles away from a thunderstorm. Seek a safe shelter inside a building or vehicle. Torrential rainfall is also occurring with these storms and may lead to flash flooding. Do not drive your vehicle through flooded roadways. This is a special weather statement. An area of strong thunderstorms will impact southeastern Sioux and Emmons counties until 1 a.m. Central Daylight Time. At 12:35 a.m. Central Daylight Time, an area of strong thunderstorms was located from 5 miles northwest of Braddock to 11 miles southwest of Westfield, or from 23 miles north of Linton to 23 miles south of Linton, moving east at 30 miles per hour.
Expected hazards include wind gusts of 50 to 55 miles per hour and half inch size hail. This is a radar indicated threat. The following impacts are expected. Severe thunderstorm watch for the following counties in North Dakota: Burley, Sheridan, Sioux, and Wells. Severe thunderstorm watch number 285 has been canceled for the following counties in North Dakota: Burley, Sheridan, Sioux, and Wells. Severe thunderstorm watch for the following counties in North Dakota: Emmons and Kidder. Severe thunderstorm watch number 285 remains in effect until 3 a.m. Central Daylight Time for the following counties in North Dakota: Emmons and Kidder. Remember, a severe thunderstorm watch means the conditions are favorable for the development of severe weather, including large hail and damaging winds in and close to the watch area. While severe weather may not be imminent, persons should remain alert for rapidly changing weather conditions and listen for later statements and possible warnings. Stay tuned to NOAA Weather Radio, commercial radio and television outlets, or internet sources for the latest severe weather information.

Dakota, northwestern Logan County in southeastern North Dakota, until 1:45 a.m. Central Daylight Time. At 12:48 a.m. Central Daylight Time, a severe thunderstorm was located 6 miles northeast of Braddock, or 27 miles northeast of Linton, moving east at 35 miles per hour. Expected hazards include 60 miles per hour wind gusts and small hail. This is a radar-indicated threat. The following impacts are expected. Expect damage to roofs, siding, and trees. Locations impacted include Napoleon, Steele, Tappan, Dawson, Braddock, Lake Isabel, Driscoll, Crystal Springs, Kintyre, and Streeter Memorial. Seek shelter inside a well-built structure and stay away from windows. The storm is capable of producing damaging winds. Severe thunderstorm watch for the following counties in North Dakota: Burley, Sheridan, Sioux, and Wells. Severe thunderstorm watch number 285 has been canceled for the following counties in North Dakota: Burley, Sheridan, Sioux, and Wells. Severe thunderstorm watch for the following counties in North Dakota: Emmons and Kidder. Severe thunderstorm watch number 285 remains in effect until 3 a.m. Central Daylight Time for the following counties in North Dakota: Emmons and Kidder. Remember, a severe thunderstorm watch means the conditions are favorable for the development of severe weather, including large hail and damaging winds in and close to the watch area. While severe weather may not be imminent, persons should remain alert for rapidly changing weather conditions and listen for later statements and possible warnings. Stay tuned to NOAA Weather Radio, commercial radio and television outlets, or internet sources for the latest severe weather information. Here is the forecast for the Bismarck, Minden listening area. West of tonight, showers with thunderstorms likely late in the evening, then showers likely and a slight chance of thunderstorms after midnight. Some thunderstorms may be severe with damaging winds late in the evening. Lows in the upper 50s. West winds 10 to 15 miles per hour with gusts up to 25 miles per hour. Monday, sunny. Not as warm. Highs in the upper 70s. Northwest winds 5 to 15 miles per hour. Monday night, mostly clear. Lows in the mid 50s. East winds around 10 miles per hour. Tuesday, mostly sunny. Showers and a chance of thunderstorms in the afternoon. Windy. Highs in the lower 90s. Southeast winds 10 to 25 miles per hour, becoming south 20 to 30 miles per hour in the afternoon. Tuesday night, mostly cloudy. Showers likely and a chance of thunderstorms in the evening, then a chance of showers and a slight chance of thunderstorms after midnight. Lows in the upper 50s. South winds 5 to 10 miles per hour with gusts up to 25 miles

showers in the morning, then showers likely and a slight chance of thunderstorms in the afternoon. Highs in the mid-70s. Chance of rain 60%. Wednesday night, decreasing clouds. A slight chance of thunderstorms in the evening. A slight chance of showers. Lows in the lower 50s. Chance of rain 20%. Thursday, mostly sunny with a chance of showers. A slight chance of thunderstorms in the afternoon. Highs in the lower 70s. Chance of rain 40%. Thursday night, partly cloudy in the evening and clearing. Lows around 50. Friday, sunny. Highs in the mid-70s. Friday night, increasing clouds. Lows in the upper 40s. Saturday, mostly sunny. Highs around 70. Saturday night, decreasing clouds. Lows in the upper 40s. Sunday, mostly sunny. A slight chance of showers in the afternoon. Highs in the lower 70s. Chance of rain 20%. Here is the forecast for the Bismarck Mainland listening area. West of tonight, showers with thunderstorms likely late in the evening, then showers likely and a slight chance of thunderstorms after midnight. Some thunderstorms may be severe with damaging winds late in the evening. Lows in the upper 50s. West winds 10 to 15 miles per hour with gusts up to 25 miles per hour. Monday, sunny. Not as warm. Highs in the upper 70s. Northwest winds 5 to 15 miles per hour. Monday night, mostly clear. Lows in the mid-50s. East winds around 10 miles per hour. Tuesday, mostly sunny. Showers and a chance of thunderstorms in the afternoon. Windy. Highs in the lower 90s. Southeast winds 10 to 25 miles per hour, becoming south 20 to 30 miles per hour in the afternoon. Tuesday night, mostly cloudy. Showers likely and a chance of thunderstorms in the evening, then a chance of showers and a slight chance of thunderstorms after midnight. Lows in the upper 50s. South winds 5 to 10 miles per hour with gusts up to 25 miles per hour, becoming west after midnight. Chance of rain 70%. Wednesday, partly sunny. A chance of showers in the morning, then showers likely and a slight chance of thunderstorms in the afternoon. Highs in the mid-70s. Chance of rain 60%. Wednesday night, decreasing clouds. A slight chance of thunderstorms in the evening. A slight chance of showers. Lows in the lower 50s. Chance of rain 20%. Thursday, mostly sunny with a chance of showers. A slight chance of thunderstorms in the afternoon. Highs in the lower 70s. Chance of rain 40%. Thursday night, partly cloudy in the evening and clearing. Lows around 50. Friday, sunny. Highs in the mid-70s. Friday night, increasing clouds. Lows in the upper 40s. Saturday, mostly sunny. Highs around 70. Saturday night, decreasing clouds. Lows in the upper 40s. Sunday, mostly sunny. A slight chance of showers in the afternoon. Highs in the lower 70s. Chance of rain 20%. Here are the weather conditions at midnight Central Daylight Time. At Bismarck, a thunderstorm was reported. The temperature was 64 degrees and the relative humidity 93%. The wind was south at 8 miles an hour. At Minot, light rain and fog were reported. The temperature was 66 degrees and the relative humidity 90%. The wind was east at 10 miles an hour. At Dickinson, it was mostly cloudy. The temperature was 56 degrees and the relative humidity 80%. The wind was northwest at 24 miles an hour, gusting to 40. At Williston, it was cloudy. The temperature was 55 degrees and the relative humidity 83%. The wind was west at 18 miles an hour. At Jamestown, it was partly cloudy. The temperature was 71 degrees, the relative humidity 75%. The National Weather Service in Bismarck has issued a severe thunderstorm warning for southeastern Burley County in south-central North Dakota, northeastern Emmons County in south-central North Dakota, southern Kidder County in south-central North Dakota, northwestern Logan County in southeastern North Dakota, until 1:45 a.m. Central Daylight Time. Quote,
12:48 a.m. Central Daylight Time, a severe thunderstorm was located 6 miles northeast of Braddock, or 27 miles northeast of Minton, moving east at 35 miles per hour. Expected hazards include 60 miles per hour wind gusts and small hail. This is a radar-indicated threat. The following impacts are expected. Expect damage to roofs, siding, and trees. Locations impacted include Napoleon, Steele, Tappan, Dawson, Braddock, Lake Isabel, Driscoll, Crystal Springs, Kintyre, and Streeter Memorial. Seek shelter inside a well-built structure and stay away from windows. The storm is capable of producing damaging winds. Severe thunderstorm watch for the following counties in North Dakota, Emmons and Kidder. Severe thunderstorm watch number 285 remains in effect until 3 a.m. Central Daylight Time for the following counties in North Dakota, Emmons and Kidder. Remember, a severe thunderstorm watch means the conditions are favorable for the development of severe weather, including large hail and damaging winds, in and close to the watch area. While severe weather may not be imminent, persons should remain alert for rapidly changing weather conditions and listen for later statements and possible warnings. Stay tuned to NOAA Weather Radio, commercial radio and television outlets, or internet sources for the latest severe weather information. Here is the forecast for the Bismarck, Minden listening area. Rest of tonight, showers with thunderstorms likely late in the evening, then showers likely and a slight chance of thunderstorms after midnight. Some thunderstorms may be severe with damaging winds late in the evening. Lows in the upper 50s. West winds 10 to 15 miles per hour with gusts up to 25 miles per hour. Monday, sunny. Not as warm. Highs in the upper 70s. Northwest winds 5 to 15 miles per hour. Monday night, mostly clear. Lows in the mid-50s. East winds around 10 miles per hour. Tuesday, mostly sunny. Showers and a chance of thunderstorms in the afternoon. Windy. Highs in the lower 90s. Southeast winds 10 to 25 miles per hour, becoming south 20 to 30 miles per hour in the afternoon. Tuesday night, mostly cloudy. Showers likely and a chance of thunderstorms in the evening, then a chance of showers and a slight chance of thunderstorms after midnight. Lows in the upper 50s. South winds 5 to 10 miles per hour with gusts up to 25 miles per hour, becoming west after midnight. Chance of rain 70%. Wednesday, partly sunny. A chance of showers in the morning, then showers likely and a slight chance of thunderstorms in the afternoon. Highs in the mid-70s. Chance of rain 60%. Wednesday night, decreasing clouds. A slight chance of thunderstorms in the evening. A slight chance of showers. Lows in the lower 50s. Chance of rain 20%. Severe thunderstorm warning is canceled for southeastern Burleigh County. The storm which prompted the warning has moved out of the area. Therefore, the warning has been canceled. Severe thunderstorm warning remains in effect until 1:45 a.m. Central Daylight Time for northeastern Emmons, southern Kidder, and northwestern Logan counties. At 1:01 a.m. Central Daylight Time, a severe thunderstorm was located 11 miles north of Napoleon, or 32 miles northeast of Linton, moving east at 35 miles per hour. Expected hazards include 60 miles per hour wind gusts and small hail. This is a radar-indicated threat. The following impacts are expected. Expect damage to roofs, siding, and trees. Locations impacted include Napoleon, Steele, Tappan, Dawson, Lake Isabel, Crystal Springs, Kintyre, and Streeter Memorial. Seek shelter inside a well-built structure and stay away from windows. The storm is capable of producing damaging winds. Here is the forecast for the Bismarck, Minden listening area. Rest of tonight, showers with thunderstorms likely late in the evening, then showers likely and a slight chance of thunderstorms after midnight. Some thunderstorms may be severe with damaging winds late in the evening. Lows in the upper 50s. West winds 10 to 15 miles per hour with gusts up to 25 miles per hour. Monday, sunny. Not as warm. Highs in the upper 70s. Northwest winds 5 to 15 miles per hour. Monday night, mostly clear. Lows in the mid-50s. East winds around 10 miles per hour. Tuesday, most

sunny. Showers and a chance of thunderstorms in the afternoon. Windy. Highs in the lower 90s. Southeast winds 10 to 25 miles per hour, becoming south 20 to 30 miles per hour in the afternoon. Tuesday night, mostly cloudy. Showers likely and a chance of thunderstorms in the evening, then a chance of showers and a slight chance of thunderstorms after midnight. Lows in the upper 50s. South winds 5 to 10 miles per hour with gusts up to 25 miles per hour, becoming west after midnight. Chance of rain 70%. Wednesday, partly sunny. A chance of showers in the morning, then showers likely and a slight chance of thunderstorms in the afternoon. Highs in the mid-70s. Chance of rain 60%. Wednesday night, decreasing clouds. A slight chance of thunderstorms in the evening. A slight chance of showers. Lows in the lower 50s. Chance of rain 20%. Thursday, mostly sunny with a chance of showers. A slight chance of thunderstorms in the afternoon. Highs in the lower 70s. Chance of rain 40%. Thursday night, partly cloudy in the evening then clearing. Lows around 50. Friday, sunny. Highs in the mid-70s. Friday night, increasing clouds. Lows in the upper 40s. Saturday, mostly sunny. Highs around 70. Saturday night, decreasing clouds. Lows in the upper 40s. Sunday, mostly sunny. A slight chance of showers in the afternoon. Highs in the lower 70s. Chance of rain 20%. Here are the weather conditions at 1 a.m. Central Daylight Time. At Bismarck, rain was falling. The temperature was 63 degrees, and the relative humidity 93%. The wind was southeast at 9 miles an hour. At Minot, it was mostly cloudy. The temperature was 67 degrees, and the relative humidity 84%. The wind was southwest at 10 miles an hour. At Dickinson, it was clear. The temperature was 55 degrees, and the relative humidity 80%. The wind was northwest at 15 miles an hour, gusting to 25. At Williston, it was cloudy. The temperature was 55 degrees, and the relative humidity 80%. The wind was west at 12 miles an hour. At Jamestown, it was partly cloudy. The temperature was 69 degrees, the relative humidity 81%. The wind was west at 9 miles an hour. 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Providing weather information 24 hours a day from your National Weather Service office in Bismarck. Severe thunderstorm warning is canceled for southeastern Burley County. The storm which prompted the warning has moved out of the area. Therefore, the warning has been canceled. Severe thunderstorm warning remains in effect until 1:45 a.m. Central Daylight Time for northeastern Emmons, southern Kidder, and northwestern Logan counties. At 1:01 a.m. Central Daylight Time, a severe thunderstorm was located 11 miles north of Napoleon, or 32 miles northeast of Linton, moving east at 35 miles per hour. Expected hazards include 60 miles per hour wind gusts and small hail. This is a radar-indicated threat. The following impacts are expected. Expect damage to roofs, siding, and trees. Locations impacted include Napoleon, Steele, Tappan, Dawson, Lake Isabel, Crystal Springs, Kintyre, and Streeter Memorial. Seek shelter inside a well-built structure and stay away from windows. The storm is capable of producing damaging winds. Severe thunderstorm watch for the following counties in North Dakota, Emmons and Kidder. Severe thunderstorm watch number 285 remains in effect until 3 a.m. Central Daylight Time for the following counties in North Dakota, Emmons and Kidder. Remember, a severe thunderstorm watch means the conditions are favorable for the development of severe weather, including large hail and damaging winds, in and close to the watch area. While severe weather may not be imminent, persons should remain alert for rapidly changing weather conditions and listen for later statements and possible warnings. Stay tuned to NOAA Weather Radio, commercial radio and television outlets, or internet sources for the latest severe weather information. Here is the forecast for the Bismarck, Minden listening area. Rest of tonight, showers with thunderstorms likely late in the evening.

then showers likely and a slight chance of thunderstorms after midnight. Some thunderstorms may be severe with damaging winds late in the evening. Lows in the upper 50s. West winds 10 to 15 miles per hour with gusts up to 25 miles per hour. Monday, sunny. Not as warm. Highs in the upper 70s. Northwest winds 5 to 15 miles per hour. Monday night, mostly clear. Lows in the mid-50s.

the National Weather Service in Bismarck has issued a severe thunderstorm warning for southeastern Emmons County in south central North Dakota, southwestern Logan County in southeastern North Dakota, western McIntosh County in southeastern North Dakota until 2:15 a.m. Central Daylight Time. At 1:08 a.m. Central Daylight Time, severe thunderstorms were located along a line from 6 miles southeast of Napoleon to New Zealand, or along a line from 30 miles northeast of Linton to 28 miles southeast of Linton, moving east at 20 miles per hour. Expected hazards include 60 miles per hour wind gusts and small hail. Source: Train Spotters reported. The following impacts are expected. Expect damage to roofs, siding, and trees. Locations impacted include Wishick, Zeeland, Haig, Venturia, Bermstad, Beaver Lake State Park, Danzig, Green Lake, and Hull. Seek shelter inside a well-built structure and stay away from windows. These storms have produced damaging winds. Here is the forecast for the Bismarck Menden listening area. Rest of tonight, showers with thunderstorms likely late in the evening, then showers likely and a slight chance of thunderstorms after midnight. Some thunderstorms may be severe with damaging winds late in the evening. Lows in the upper 50s. West winds 10 to 15 miles per hour with gusts up to 25 miles per hour. Monday, sunny. Not as warm. Highs in the upper 70s. Northwest winds 5 to 15 miles per hour. Monday night, mostly clear. Lows in the mid-50s. East winds around 10 miles per hour. Tuesday, mostly sunny. Showers and a chance of thunderstorms in the afternoon. Windy. Highs in the lower 90s. Southeast winds 10 to 25 miles per hour, becoming south 20 to 30 miles per hour in the afternoon. Tuesday night, mostly cloudy. Showers likely and a chance of thunderstorms in the evening, then a chance of showers and a slight chance of thunderstorms after midnight. Lows in the upper 50s. South winds 5 to 10 miles per hour with gusts up to 25 miles per hour, becoming west after midnight. Chance of rain 70%. Wednesday, partly sunny. A chance of showers in the morning, then showers likely and a slight chance of thunderstorms in the afternoon. Highs in the mid-70s. Chance of rain 60%. Wednesday night, decreasing clouds. A slight chance of thunderstorms in the evening. A slight chance of showers. Lows in the lower 50s. Chance of rain 20%. Thursday, mostly sunny with a chance of showers. A slight chance of thunderstorms in the afternoon. Highs in the lower 70s. Chance of rain 40%. Thursday night, partly cloudy in the evening then clearing. Lows around 50. Friday, sunny. Highs in the mid-70s. Friday night, increasing clouds. Lows in the upper 40s. Saturday, mostly sunny. Highs around 70. Saturday night, decreasing clouds. Lows in the upper 40s. Sunday, mostly sunny. A slight chance of showers in the afternoon. Highs in the lower 70s. Chance of rain 20%. Here are the weather conditions at 1 a.m. Central Daylight Time. At Bismarck, rain was falling. The temperature was 63 degrees, and the relative humidity 93%. The wind was southeast at 9 miles an hour. At Minot, it was partly cloudy. The temperature was 67 degrees, and the relative humidity 84%. The wind was southwest at 10 miles an hour. At Dickinson, it was partly cloudy. The temperature was 55 degrees, and the relative humidity 80%.

Nighttime, severe thunderstorms were located along a line from 6 miles southeast of Napoleon to New Zealand, or along a line from 30 miles northeast of Lytton to 28 miles southeast of Lytton, moving east at 20 miles per hour. Expected hazards include 60 miles per hour wind gusts and small hail. Source, Train Spotters reported. The following impacts are expected. Expect damage to roofs, siding, and trees. Locations impacted include Wishick, Zeeland, Hague, Venturia, Bermstad, Beaver Lake State Park. Severe thunderstorm warning is canceled for northeastern Emmons County. The storm which prompted the warning has moved out of the area. Therefore, the warning has been canceled. A severe thunderstorm warning still remains in effect for southeastern Emmons County until 2:15 a.m. Central Daylight Time. A severe thunderstorm watch remains in effect until 3 a.m. Central Daylight Time for a portion of south-central North Dakota. Severe thunderstorm warning remains in effect until 1:45 a.m. Central Daylight Time for southern Kidder and northwestern Logan counties. At 1:14 a.m. Central Daylight Time, a severe thunderstorm was located 12 miles south of Tappan, or 42 miles northeast of Lytton, moving east at 45 miles per hour. Expected hazards include 60 miles per hour wind gusts and small hail. This is a radar-indicated threat. The following impacts are expected. Expect damage to roofs, siding, and trees. Locations impacted include Napoleon, Steele, Tappan, Dawson, Lake Isabel, Crystal Springs, and Streeter Memorial. Seek shelter inside a well-built structure and stay away from windows. The storm is capable of producing damaging winds. The National Weather Service in Bismarck has issued a severe thunderstorm warning for southeastern Emmons County in south-central North Dakota, southwestern Logan County in southeastern North Dakota, western McIntosh County in southeastern North Dakota, until 2:15 a.m. Central Daylight Time. At 1:08 a.m. Central Daylight Time, severe thunderstorms were located along a line from 6 miles southeast of Napoleon to New Zealand, or along a line from 30 miles northeast of Lytton to 28 miles southeast of Lytton, moving east at 20 miles per hour. Expected hazards include 60 miles per hour wind gusts and small hail. Source, Train Spotters reported. The following impacts are expected. Expect damage to roofs, siding, and trees. Locations impacted include Wishick, Zeeland, Hague, Venturia, Bermstad, Beaver Lake State Park, Danzig, Green Lake, and Hull. Seek shelter inside a well-built structure and stay away from windows. These storms have produced damaging winds. Severe thunderstorm warning is canceled for northeastern Emmons County. The storm which prompted the warning has moved out of the area. Therefore, the warning has been canceled. A severe thunderstorm warning still remains in effect for southeastern Emmons County until 2:15 a.m. Central Daylight Time. A severe thunderstorm watch remains in effect until 3 a.m. Central Daylight Time for a portion of south-central North Dakota. Severe thunderstorm warning remains in effect until 1:45 a.m. Central Daylight Time for southern Kidder and northwestern Logan counties. At 1:14 a.m. Central Daylight Time, a severe thunderstorm was located 12 miles south of Tappan, or 42 miles northeast of Lytton, moving east at 45 miles per hour. Expected hazards include 60 miles per hour wind gusts and small hail. This is a radar-indicated threat. The following impacts are expected. Expect damage to roofs, siding, and trees. Locations impacted include Napoleon, Steele, Tappan, Dawson, Lake Isabel, Crystal Springs, and Streeter Memorial. Seek shelter inside a well-built structure and stay away from windows. The storm is capable of producing damaging winds. Severe thunderstorm watch for the following counties in North Dakota, Emmons and Kidder. Severe thunderstorm watch number 285 remains in effect until 3 a.m. Central Daylight Time for the following counties in North Dakota, Emmons and Kidder. Remember, a severe thunderstorm watch means the conditions are favorable for the development of severe weather, including large hail and damaging winds, in and close to the watch area. While severe weather may not be imminent, persons should remain alert for rapidly changing weather conditions and listen for later statements and possible warnings. 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Here is the forecast for the Bismarck, Minden listening area. Rest of tonight,

hours with thunderstorms likely late in the evening, then showers likely and a slight chance of thunderstorms after midnight. Some thunderstorms may be severe with damaging winds late in the evening. Lows in the upper 50s. West winds 10 to 15 miles per hour with gusts up to 25 miles per hour. Monday, sunny. Not as warm. Highs in the upper 70s. Northwest winds 5 to 15 miles per hour. Monday night, mostly clear. Lows in the mid-50s. East winds around 10 miles per hour. Tuesday, mostly sunny. Showers and a chance of thunderstorms in the afternoon. Windy. Highs in the lower 90s. Southeast winds 10 to 25 miles per hour, becoming south 20 to 30 miles per hour in the afternoon. Tuesday night, mostly cloudy. Showers likely and a chance of thunderstorms in the evening, then a chance of showers and a slight chance of thunderstorms after midnight. Lows in the upper 50s. South winds 5 to 10 miles per hour with gusts up to 25 miles per hour, becoming west after midnight. Chance of rain 70%. Wednesday, partly sunny. A chance of showers in the morning, then showers likely and a slight chance of thunderstorms in the afternoon. Highs in the mid-70s. Chance of rain 60%. Wednesday night, decreasing clouds. A slight chance of thunderstorms in the evening. A slight chance of showers. Lows in the lower 50s. Chance of rain 20%. Thursday, mostly sunny with a chance of showers. A slight chance of thunderstorms in the afternoon. Highs in the lower 70s. Chance of rain 40%. Thursday night, partly cloudy in the evening then clearing. Lows around 50. Friday, sunny. Highs in the mid-70s. Friday night, increasing clouds. Lows in the upper 40s. Saturday, mostly sunny. Highs around 70. Saturday night, decreasing clouds. Lows in the upper 40s. Sunday, mostly sunny. A slight chance of showers in the afternoon. Highs in the lower 70s. Chance of rain 20%. Here are the weather conditions at 1 a.m. Central Daylight Time. At Bismarck, rain was falling. The temperature was 63 degrees, and the relative humidity 93%. The wind was southeast at 9 miles an hour. At Minot, it was partly cloudy. The temperature was 67 degrees, and the relative humidity 84%. The wind was southwest at 10 miles an hour. At Dickinson, it was partly cloudy. The temperature was 55 degrees, and the relative humidity 80%. The wind was northwest at 15 miles an hour, gusting to 25. At Williston, it was cloudy. The temperature was 55 degrees, and the relative humidity 80%. The wind was west at 12 miles an hour. At Jamestown, it was partly cloudy. The temperature was 69 degrees, the relative humidity 81%. The wind was west at 9 miles an hour. The National Weather Service in Bismarck has issued a severe thunderstorm warning for southeastern Emmons County in south-central North Dakota, southwestern Logan County in southeastern North Dakota, western McIntosh County in southeastern North Dakota, until 2:15 a.m. Central Daylight Time. At 1:08 a.m. Central Daylight Time, severe thunderstorms were located along a line from 6 miles southeast of Napoleon to New Zealand, or along a line from 30 miles northeast of Linton to 28 miles southeast of Linton, moving east at 20 miles per hour. Expected hazards include 60 miles per hour wind gusts and small hail. Source, Train Spotters reported. The following impacts are expected. Expect damage to roofs, siding, and trees. Locations impacted include Wishick, Zeeland, Haig, Venturia, Bermstad, Beaver Lake State Park, Danzig, Green Lake, and Hull. Seek shelter inside a well-built structure and stay away from windows. These storms have produced damaging winds. Severe thunderstorm warning is canceled for northeastern Emmons County. The storm which prompted the warning has moved out of the area. Therefore, the warning has been canceled. A severe thunderstorm warning still remains in effect for southeastern Emmons County until 2:15 a.m. Central Daylight Time. A severe thunderstorm watch remains in effect until 3 a.m. Central Daylight Time for a portion of south-central North Dakota. Severe thunderstorm warning remains in effect until 1:45 a.m.

p.m. Central Daylight Time for Southern Kidder and Northwestern Logan counties. At 1:14 a.m. Central Daylight Time, a severe thunderstorm was located 12 miles south of Tappan, or 42 miles northeast of Linton, moving east at 45 miles per hour. Expected hazards include 60 miles per hour wind gusts and small hail. This is a radar-indicated threat. The following impacts are expected. Expect damage to roofs, siding, and trees. Locations impacted include Napoleon, Steele, Tappan, Dawson, Lake Isabel, Crystal Springs, and Streeter Memorial. Seek shelter inside a well-built structure and stay away from windows. The storm is capable of producing damaging winds. Severe thunderstorm watch for the following counties in North Dakota, Emmons and Kidder. Severe thunderstorm watch number 285 remains in effect until 3 a.m. Central Daylight Time for the following counties in North Dakota, Emmons and Kidder. Remember, a severe thunderstorm watch means the conditions are favorable for the development of severe weather, including large hail and damaging winds, in and close to the watch area. While severe weather may not be imminent, persons should remain alert for rapidly changing weather conditions and listen for later statements and possible warnings. Stay tuned to NOAA Weather Radio, commercial radio and television outlets, or internet sources for the latest severe weather information. Here is the forecast for the Bismarck, Minden listening area. Rest of tonight, showers with thunderstorms likely late in the evening, then showers likely and a slight severe thunderstorm warning remains in effect until 2:15 a.m. Central Daylight Time for southeastern Emmons, southwestern Logan, and western McIntosh counties. At 1:25 a.m. Central Daylight Time, severe thunderstorms were located along a line from 14 miles north of Wishnik to 6 miles southeast of Zeeland, or along a line from 37 miles east of Linton to 33 miles southeast of Linton, moving east at 25 miles per hour. Expected hazards include 60 miles per hour wind gusts and small hail. Source, train spotters reported. The following impacts are expected. Expect damage to roofs, siding, and trees. Locations impacted include Wishnik, Zeeland, Venturia, Bermstad, Danzig, Green Lake, and Beaver Lake State Park. Seek shelter inside a well-built structure and stay away from windows. These storms have produced damaging winds. Here is the forecast for the Bismarck, Minden listening area. Rest of tonight, showers with thunderstorms likely late in the evening, then showers likely and a slight chance of thunderstorms after midnight. Some thunderstorms may be severe with damaging winds late in the evening. Lows in the upper 50s. West winds 10 to 15 miles per hour with gusts up to 25 miles per hour. Monday, sunny. Not as warm. Highs in the upper 70s. Northwest winds 5 to 15 miles per hour. Monday night, mostly clear. Lows in the mid-50s. East winds around 10 miles per hour. Tuesday, mostly sunny. Showers and a chance of thunderstorms in the afternoon. Windy. Highs in the lower 90s. Southeast winds 10 to 25 miles per hour, becoming south 20 to 30 miles per hour in the afternoon. Tuesday night, mostly cloudy. Showers likely and a chance of thunderstorms in the evening, then a chance of showers and a slight chance of thunderstorms after midnight. Lows in the upper 50s. South winds 5 to 10 miles per hour with gusts up to 25 miles per hour, becoming west after midnight. Chance of rain 70%. Wednesday, partly sunny. A chance of showers in the morning, then showers likely and a slight chance of thunderstorms in the afternoon. Highs in the mid-70s. Chance of rain 60%. Wednesday night, decreasing clouds. A slight chance of thunderstorms in the evening. A slight chance of showers. Lows in the lower 50s. Chance of rain 20%. Thursday, mostly sunny with a chance of showers. A slight chance of thunderstorms in the afternoon. Highs in the lower 70s. Chance of rain 40%. Thursday night, partly cloudy in the evening then clearing. Lows around 50. Friday, sunny. Highs in the mid-70s. Friday night, increasing clouds. Lows in the upper 40s. Saturday, mostly sunny. Highs around 70. Saturday night, decreasing clouds. Severe thunderstorm warning remains in effect until 1:45 a.m. Central.

daylight time for southeastern Kidder and northwestern Logan counties. At 1:28 a.m. Central Daylight Time, a severe thunderstorm was located 8 miles west of Streeter, or 43 miles southwest of Jamestown, moving east at 35 miles per hour. Expected hazards include 60 miles per hour wind gusts and small hail. This is a radar-indicated threat. The following impacts are expected. Expect damage to roofs, siding, and trees. Locations impacted include Tappan, Dawson, Lake Isabel, Crystal Springs, and Streeter Memorial. Seek shelter inside a well-built structure and stay away from windows. The storm is capable of producing damaging winds. Here is the forecast for the Bismarck Minden listening area. Rest of tonight, showers with thunderstorms likely late in the evening, then showers likely and a slight chance of thunderstorms after midnight. Some thunderstorms may be severe with damaging winds late in the evening. Lows in the upper 50s. West winds 10 to 15 miles per hour with gusts up to 25 miles per hour. Monday, sunny. Not as warm. Highs in the upper 70s. Northwest winds 5 to 15 miles per hour. Monday night, mostly clear. Lows in the mid 50s. East winds around 10 miles per hour. Tuesday, mostly sunny. Showers and a chance of thunderstorms in the afternoon. Windy. Highs in the lower 90s. Southeast winds 10 to 25 miles per hour, becoming south 20 to 30 miles per hour in the afternoon. Tuesday night, mostly cloudy. Showers likely and a chance of thunderstorms in the evening, then a chance of showers and a slight chance of thunderstorms after midnight. Lows in the upper 50s. South winds 5 to 10 miles per hour with gusts up to 25 miles per hour, becoming west after midnight. Chance of rain 70%. Wednesday, partly sunny. A chance of showers in the morning, then showers likely and a slight chance of thunderstorms in the afternoon. Highs in the mid-70s. Chance of rain 60%. Wednesday night, decreasing clouds. A slight chance of thunderstorms in the evening. A slight chance of showers. Lows in the lower 50s. Chance of rain 20%. Thursday, mostly sunny with a chance of showers. A slight chance of thunderstorms in the afternoon. Highs in the lower 70s. Chance of rain 40%. Thursday night, partly cloudy in the evening then clearing. Lows around 50. Friday, sunny. Highs in the mid 70s. Friday night, increasing clouds. Lows in the upper 40s. Saturday, mostly sunny. Highs around 70. Saturday night, decreasing clouds. Lows in the upper 40s. Sunday, mostly sunny. A slight chance of showers in the afternoon. Highs in the lower 70s. Chance of rain 20%. Here are the weather conditions at 1 a.m. Central Daylight Time. At Bismarck, rain was falling. The temperature was 63 degrees, and the relative humidity 93%. The wind was southeast at 9 miles an hour. At Minot, it was partly cloudy. The temperature was 67 degrees, and the relative humidity 84%. The wind was southwest at 10 miles an hour. At Dickinson, it was partly cloudy. The temperature was 55 degrees, and the relative humidity 80%. The wind was northwest at 15 miles an hour, gusting to 25. At Williston, it was cloudy. The temperature was 55 degrees, and the relative humidity 80%. The wind was west at 12 miles an hour. At Jamestown, it was partly cloudy. The temperature was 55 degrees, and the relative humidity 80%. The wind was west at 12 miles an hour. At Jamestown, it was partly cloudy. The temperature was 69 degrees, the relative humidity 81%. The wind was west at 9 miles an hour. 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Providing weather information 24 hours a day from your National Weather Service office in Bismarck. Severe thunderstorm warning remains in effect until 2:15 a.m. Central Daylight Time for southeastern Emmons, southwestern Logan, and western McIntosh counties. At 1:25 a.m. Central Daylight Time, severe thunderstorms were located along a line from

14 miles north of Wysik to 6 miles southeast of Zeeland, or along a line from 37 miles east of Linton to 33 miles southeast of Linton, moving east at 25 miles per hour. Expected hazards include 60 miles per hour wind gusts and small hail. Source, train spotters reported. The following impacts are expected. Expect damage to roofs, siding, and trees. Locations impacted include Wysik, Zeeland, Venturia, Bermstad, Danzig, Green Lake, and Beaver Lake State Park. Seek shelter inside a well-built structure and stay away from windows. These storms have produced damaging winds. Severe thunderstorm warning remains in effect until 1:45 a.m. Central Daylight Time for southeastern Kidder and northwestern Logan counties. At 1:28 a.m. Central Daylight Time, a severe thunderstorm was located 8 miles west of Streeter, or 43 miles southwest of Jamestown, moving east at 35 miles per hour. Expected hazards include 60 miles per hour wind gusts and small hail. This is a radar-indicated threat. The following impacts are expected. Expect damage to roofs, siding, and trees. Locations impacted include Tappan, Dawson, Lake Isabel, Crystal Springs, and Streeter Memorial. Seek shelter inside a well-built structure and stay away from windows. The storm is capable of producing damaging winds. Severe thunderstorm watch for the following counties in North Dakota, Emmons and Kidder. Severe thunderstorm watch number 285 remains in effect until 3 a.m. Central Daylight Time for the following counties in North Dakota, Emmons and Kidder. Remember, a severe thunderstorm watch means the conditions are favorable for the development of severe weather, including large hail and damaging winds, in and close to the watch area. While severe weather may not be imminent, persons should remain alert for rapidly changing weather conditions and listen for later statements and possible warnings. Stay tuned to NOAA Weather Radio, commercial radio and television outlets, or internet sources for the latest severe weather information. Here is the forecast for the Bismarck, Minden listening area. Rest of tonight, showers likely and a slight chance of thunderstorms. Lows in the upper 50s. West winds 10 to 15 miles per hour with gusts up to 25 miles per hour. Chance of rain 60%. Monday, sunny. Not as warm. Highs in the upper 70s. Northwest winds 5 to 15 miles per hour. Monday night, mostly clear. Lows in the mid-50s. East winds around 10 miles per hour. Tuesday, mostly sunny. Showers and a chance of thunderstorms in the afternoon. Windy. Highs in the lower 90s. Southeast winds 10 to 25 miles per hour, becoming south 20 to 30 miles per hour in the afternoon. Tuesday night, mostly cloudy. Showers likely and a chance of thunderstorms in the evening, then a chance of showers and a slight chance of thunderstorms after midnight. Lows in the upper 50s. South winds 5 to 10 miles per hour with gusts up to 25 miles per hour, becoming west after midnight. Chance of rain 70%. Wednesday, partly sunny. A chance of showers in the morning, then showers likely and a slight chance of thunderstorms in the afternoon. Highs in the mid-70s. Chance of rain 60%. Wednesday night, decreasing clouds. A slight chance of thunderstorms in the evening. A slight chance of showers. Lows in the lower 50s. Chance of rain 20%. Thursday, mostly sunny with a chance of showers. A slight chance of thunderstorms in the afternoon. Highs in the lower 70s. Chance of rain 40%. Thursday night, partly cloudy. Lows around 50. Friday, mostly sunny. Highs in the mid-70s. Friday night, mostly clear. Lows in the upper 40s. Saturday, partly sunny. Highs around 70. Saturday night, increasing clouds. Lows in the upper 40s. Sunday, partly sunny. A slight chance of showers in the afternoon. Highs in the lower 70s. Chance of rain 20%. Here are the weather conditions at 1 a.m. Central Daylight Time. At Bismarck, rain was falling. The temperature was 63 degrees and the relative humidity 93%. The wind was southeast at 9 miles an hour. At Minot, it was partly cloudy. The temperature was 67 degrees, and the relative

humidity 84%. The wind was southwest at 10 miles an hour. At Dickinson, it was partly cloudy. The temperature was 55 degrees and the relative humidity 80%. The wind was northwest at 15 miles an hour, gusting to 25. At Williston, it was cloudy. The temperature was 55 degrees and the relative humidity 80%. The wind was west at 12 miles an hour. At Jamestown, it was partly cloudy. The temperature was 69 degrees, the relative humidity 81%. The wind was west at 9 miles an hour. Severe thunderstorm warning remains in effect until 2:15 a.m. Central Daylight Time for southeastern Emmons, southwestern Logan, and western McIntosh counties. At 1:25 a.m. Central Daylight Time, severe thunderstorm warning is canceled for southeastern Emmons County. The storms which prompted the warning have moved out of the area. Therefore, the warning has been canceled. A severe thunderstorm watch remains in effect until 3 a.m. Central Daylight Time for a portion of south-central North Dakota. Severe thunderstorm warning is canceled for southeastern Emmons County. The storms which prompted the warning have moved out of the area. Therefore, the warning has been canceled. A severe thunderstorm watch remains in effect until 3 a.m. Central Daylight Time for a portion of south-central North Dakota. Severe thunderstorm watch for the following counties in North Dakota, Emmons and Kidder. Severe thunderstorm watch number 285 remains in effect until 3 a.m. Central Daylight Time for the following counties in North Dakota, Emmons and Kidder. Remember, a severe thunderstorm watch means the conditions are favorable for the development of severe weather, including large hail and damaging winds in and close to the watch area. While severe weather may not be imminent, persons should remain alert for rapidly changing weather conditions and listen for later statements and possible warnings. Stay tuned to NOAA Weather Radio, commercial radio and television outlets, or internet sources for the latest severe weather information. Here is the forecast for the Bismarck, Minden listening area. Rest of tonight, showers likely and a slight chance of thunderstorms. Lows in the upper 50s. West winds 10 to 15 miles per hour with gusts up to 25 miles per hour. Chance of rain. Severe thunderstorm warning will expire at 1:45 a.m. Central Daylight Time for southeastern Kidder and northwestern Logan counties. The storm which prompted the warning has weakened below severe limits and has exited the warned area. Therefore, the warning will be allowed to expire. A severe thunderstorm warning still remains in effect for eastern Logan County until 2:15 a.m. Central Daylight Time. A severe thunderstorm watch remains in effect until 3 a.m. Central Daylight Time for portions of south-central and southeast North Dakota. Here is the forecast for the Bismarck, Minden listening area. Rest of tonight, showers likely and a slight chance of thunderstorms. Lows in the upper 50s. West winds 10 to 15 miles per hour with gusts up to 25 miles per hour. Chance of rain 60%. Monday, sunny. Not as warm. Highs in the upper 70s. Northwest winds 5 to 15 miles per hour. Monday night, mostly clear. Lows in the mid-50s. East winds around 10 miles per hour. Tuesday, mostly sunny. Showers and a chance of thunderstorms in the afternoon. Windy. Highs in the lower 90s. Southeast winds 10 to 25 miles per hour, becoming south 20 to 30 miles per hour in the afternoon. Tuesday night, mostly cloudy. Showers likely and a chance of thunderstorms in the evening, then a chance of showers and a slight chance of thunderstorms after midnight. Lows in the upper 50s. South winds 5 to 10 miles per hour with gusts up to 25 miles per hour, becoming west after midnight. Chance of rain 70%. Wednesday, partly sunny. A chance of showers in the morning, then showers likely and a slight chance of thunderstorms in the afternoon. Highs in the mid-70s. Chance of rain 60%. Wednesday night, decreasing clouds. A slight chance of thunderstorms in the evening. A slight chance of showers. Lows in the lower 50s. Chance of rain 20%. Thursday, mostly sunny with a chance of showers. A slight chance of thunderstorms in the afternoon. Highs in the lower 70s. Chance of rain 40%. Thursday night, partly cloudy.

around 50. Friday, mostly sunny. Highs in the mid-70s. Friday night, mostly clear. Lows in the upper 40s. Saturday, partly sunny. Highs around 70. Saturday night, increasing clouds. Lows in the upper 40s. Sunday, partly sunny. A slight chance of showers in the afternoon. Highs in the lower 70s. Chance of rain 20%. Here are the weather conditions at 1 a.m. Central Daylight Time. At Bismarck, rain was falling. The temperature was 63 degrees and the relative humidity 93%. The wind was southeast at 9 miles an hour. At Minot, it was partly cloudy. The temperature was 67 degrees and the relative humidity 84%. The wind was southwest at 10 miles an hour. At Dickinson, it was partly cloudy. The temperature was 55 degrees and the relative humidity 80%. The wind was northwest at 15 miles an hour, gusting to 25. At Williston, it was cloudy. The temperature was 55 degrees and the relative humidity 80%. The wind was west at 12 miles an hour. At Jamestown, it was partly cloudy. The temperature was 69 degrees, the relative humidity 81%. The wind was west at 9 miles an hour. Severe thunderstorm warning is canceled for southeastern Emmons County. The storms which prompted the warning have moved out of the area. Therefore, the warning has been canceled. A severe thunderstorm watch remains in effect until 3 a.m. Central Daylight Time for a portion of south-central North Dakota. Severe thunderstorm warning will expire at 1:45 a.m. Central Daylight Time for southeastern Center and northwestern Logan counties. The storm which prompted the warning has weakened below severe limits and has exited the warned area. Therefore, the warning will be allowed to expire. A severe thunderstorm warning still remains in effect for eastern Logan County until 2:15 a.m. Central Daylight Time. A severe thunderstorm watch remains in effect until 3 a.m. Central Daylight Time for portions of south central and southeast North Dakota. Severe thunderstorm watch for the following counties in North Dakota, Emmons and Kidder. Severe thunderstorm watch number 285 remains in effect until 3 a.m. Central Daylight Time for the following counties in North Dakota, Emmons and Kidder. Remember, a severe thunderstorm watch means the conditions are favorable for the development of severe weather, including large hail and damaging winds, in and close to the watch area. While severe weather may not be imminent, persons should remain alert for rapidly changing weather conditions and listen for later statements and possible warnings. Stay tuned to NOAA Weather Radio, commercial radio and television outlets, or internet sources for the latest severe weather information. Here is the forecast for the Bismarck, Minden listening area. Rest of tonight, showers likely and a slight chance of thunderstorms. Lows in the upper 50s. West winds 10 to 15 miles per hour with gusts up to 25 miles per hour. Chance of rain 60%. Monday, sunny. Not as warm. Highs in the upper 70s. Northwest winds 5 to 15 miles per hour. Monday night, mostly clear. Lows in the mid-50s. East winds around 10 miles per hour. Tuesday, mostly sunny. Showers and a chance of thunderstorms in the afternoon. Windy. Highs in the lower 90s. Southeast winds 10 to 25 miles per hour, becoming south 20 to 30 miles per hour in the afternoon. Tuesday night, mostly cloudy. Showers likely and a chance of thunderstorms in the evening, then a chance of showers and a slight chance of thunderstorms after midnight. Lows in the upper 50s. South winds 5 to 10 miles per hour with gusts up to 25 miles per hour, becoming west after midnight. Chance of rain 70%. Wednesday, partly sunny. A chance of showers in the morning, then showers likely and a slight chance of thunderstorms in the afternoon. Highs in the mid-70s. Chance of rain 60%. Wednesday night, decreasing clouds. A slight chance of thunderstorms in the evening. A slight chance of showers. Lows in the lower 50s. Chance of rain 20%. Thursday, mostly sunny with a chance of showers. A slight chance of thunderstorms in the afternoon. Highs in the lower 70s. Chance of rain 40%. Thursday night, partly cloudy.
lows around 50. Friday, mostly sunny. Highs in the mid-70s. Friday night, mostly clear. Lows in the upper 40s. Saturday, partly sunny. Highs around 70. Saturday night, increasing clouds. Lows in the upper 40s. Sunday, partly sunny. A slight chance of showers in the afternoon. Highs in the lower 70s. Chance of rain 20%. Here are the weather conditions at 1 a.m. Central Daylight Time. At Bismarck, rain was falling. The temperature was 63 degrees and the relative humidity 93%. The wind was southeast at 9 miles an hour. At Minot, it was partly cloudy. The temperature was 67 degrees and the relative humidity 84%. The wind was southwest at 10 miles an hour. At Dickinson, it was partly cloudy. The temperature was 55 degrees and the relative humidity 80%. The wind was northwest at 15 miles an hour, gusting to 25. At Williston, it was cloudy. The temperature was 55 degrees and the relative humidity 80%. The wind was west at 12 miles an hour. At Jamestown, it was partly cloudy. The temperature was 69 degrees, the relative humidity 81%. The wind was west at 9 miles an hour. Severe thunderstorm warning is canceled for southeastern Emmons County. The storm was prompted the warning have moved out of the area. Therefore, the warning has been canceled. A severe thunderstorm watch remains in effect until 3 a.m. Central Daylight Time for a portion of south-central North Dakota. Severe thunderstorm warning will expire at 1:45 a.m. Central Daylight Time for southeastern Kidder and northwestern Logan counties. The storm which prompted the warning has weakened below severe limits and has exited the warned area. Therefore, the warning will be allowed to expire. A severe thunderstorm warning still remains in effect for eastern Logan County until 2:15 a.m. Central Daylight Time. A severe thunderstorm watch remains in effect until 3 a.m. Central Daylight Time for portions of south central and southeast North Dakota. Severe thunderstorm warning is canceled for southeastern Emmons County. The storms which prompted the warning have moved out of the area. Therefore, the warning has been canceled. A severe thunderstorm watch remains in effect until 3 a.m. Central Daylight Time for a portion of south central North Dakota. Severe thunderstorm watch for the following counties in North Dakota, Emmons and Kidder. Severe thunderstorm watch number 285 remains in effect until 3 a.m. Central Daylight Time for the following counties in North Dakota, Emmons and Kidder. Remember, a severe thunderstorm watch means the conditions are favorable for the development of severe weather, including large hail and damaging winds, in and close to the watch area. While severe weather may not be imminent, persons should remain alert for rapidly changing weather conditions and listen for later statements and possible warnings. Stay tuned to NOAA Weather Radio, commercial radio and television outlets, or internet sources for the latest severe weather information. The regional weather forecast from your National Weather Service office in Bismarck. An unsettled June weather pattern will continue over the region through much of the upcoming week, bringing daily chances for showers and thunderstorms to many locations. In addition, occasional severe weather will also be possible. Daytime highs to start the upcoming week will be mainly in the upper 70s to lower 90s with overnight lows in the 50s and 60s. Here is the forecast for the Bismarck Minden listening area. Rest of tonight, showers likely and a slight chance of thunderstorms. Lows in the upper 50s. West winds 10 to 15 miles per hour with gusts up to 25 miles per hour. Chance of rain 60%. Monday, sunny. Not as warm. Highs in the upper 70s. Northwest winds 5 to 15 miles per hour. Monday night, mostly clear. Lows in the mid 50s. East winds around 10 miles per hour. Tuesday, mostly sunny. Showers and a chance of thunderstorms in the afternoon. Windy. Highs in the lower 90s. Southeast winds 10 to 25 miles per hour, becoming south 20 to 30 miles per hour in the afternoon. Tuesday night, mostly cloudy. Showers likely and a chance of thunderstorms in the evening, then a chance of showers and a slight chance of thunderstorms after midnight. Lows in the upper 50s. South winds 5 to 10 miles per hour with gusts up to

25 miles per hour, becoming wet. Chance of rain 70%. Wednesday, partly sunny. A chance of showers in the morning, then showers likely, and a slight chance of thunderstorms in the afternoon. Highs in the mid-70s. Chance of rain 60%. Wednesday night, decreasing clouds. A slight chance of thunderstorms in the evening. A slight chance of showers. Lows in the lower 50s. Chance of rain 20%. Thursday, mostly sunny with a chance of showers. A slight chance of thunderstorms in the afternoon. Highs in the lower 70s. Chance of rain 40%. Thursday night, partly cloudy. Lows around 50. Friday, mostly sunny. Highs in the mid-70s. Friday night, mostly clear. Lows in the upper 40s. Saturday, partly sunny. Highs around 70. Saturday night, increasing clouds. Lows in the upper 40s. Sunday, partly sunny. A slight chance of showers in the afternoon. Highs in the lower 70s. Chance of rain 20%. For Western Lake Secaucawea, rest of tonight, windy. Northwest winds 20 to 30 miles per hour, becoming west 10 to 20 miles per hour early in the morning. Showers likely and chance of thunderstorms. Cloudy in the evening then clearing. Lows around 50. Monday, southwest winds 10 to 20 miles per hour. Sunny. Highs in the mid-70s. For Eastern Lake Secaucawea, rest of tonight, breezy. West winds 15 to 25 miles per hour. Showers in the evening. Thunderstorms likely in the evening. Chance of showers after midnight. Mostly cloudy. Lows in the lower 50s. Monday, west winds 10 to 20 miles per hour. Sunny. Highs in the mid-70s. For Northern Lake Oahe, rest of tonight, windy. South winds 20 to 30 miles per hour, becoming northwest 10 to 20 miles per hour after midnight. Thunderstorms likely through the night. Mostly cloudy. Lows in the upper 50s. Monday, breezy. Northwest winds 15 to 25 miles per hour, shifting to the north 10 to 15 miles per hour in the afternoon. Sunny. Highs around 80. Here are the weather conditions at 1 a.m. Central Daylight Time. Bismarck, rain was falling. Temperature 63 degrees, relative humidity 93%. Wind southeast at 9 miles an hour. Pressure 29.71 inches and rising. Mendham, rain was falling. 61 degrees, relative humidity 100%. Wind southwest at 8 miles an hour. Hazen, light rain was falling. 63 degrees, relative humidity 94%. Harvey, mostly cloudy. 64, relative humidity 100%. Wind southeast at 8 miles an hour. Minot, partly cloudy. 67 degrees, relative humidity 84%. Wind southwest at 10 miles an hour. Dickinson, partly cloudy. 55 degrees, relative humidity 80%. Wind northwest at 15 miles an hour, gusting to 25. Elsewhere around North Dakota, it was partly cloudy, with a temperature of 69 at Jamestown, 73 at Fargo, and 76 at Grand Forks. It was cloudy, with a temperature of 55 at Williston, and 69 at Devil's Lake. In northern South Dakota, at Aberdeen, it was clear, with a temperature of 72. At Mobridge, it was mostly cloudy, with a temperature of 73. In eastern Montana, at Miles City, it was clear, with a temperature of 49. It was cloudy, with a temperature of 52 at Glendive, and 55 at Sydney. Once again, at Bismarck, the temperature was 63 degrees. Storm watch for the following counties in North Dakota, Emmons and Kidder. Severe thunderstorm 285 remains in effect until 3 a.m. Central Daylight Time for the following counties in North Dakota, Emmons and Kidder. Remember, a severe thunderstorm watch means the conditions are favorable for the development of severe weather, including large hail and damaging winds, in and close to the watch area. While severe weather may not be imminent, persons should remain alert for rapidly changing weather conditions and listen for later statements and possible warnings.
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The regional weather forecast from your National Weather Service office in Bismarck. An unsettled June weather will continue over the region through much of the upcoming week, bringing daily chances for showers and thunderstorms in many locations. In addition, occasional severe weather will also be possible. Daytime highs to start the upcoming week will be mainly in the upper 70s to lower 90s, with overnight lows in the 50s and 60s. Here is the forecast for the Bismarck, Minden listening area. Rest of tonight, showers likely and a slight chance of thunderstorms. Lows in the upper 50s. West winds 10 to 15 miles per hour with gusts up to 25 miles per hour. Chance of rain 60%. Monday, sunny. Not as warm. Highs in the upper 70s. Northwest winds 5 to 15 miles per hour. Monday night, mostly clear. Lows in the mid-50s. East winds around 10 miles per hour. Tuesday, mostly sunny. Showers and a chance of thunderstorms in the afternoon. Windy. Highs in the lower 90s. Southeast winds 10 to 25 miles per hour, becoming south 20 to 30 miles per hour in the afternoon. Tuesday night, mostly cloudy. Showers likely and a chance of thunderstorms in the evening, then a chance of showers and a slight chance of thunderstorms after midnight. Lows in the upper 50s. South winds 5 to 10 miles per hour with gusts up to 25 miles per hour, becoming west after midnight. Chance of rain 70%. Wednesday, partly sunny. A chance of showers in the morning, then showers likely and a slight chance of thunderstorms in the afternoon. Highs in the mid-70s. Chance of rain 60%. Wednesday night, decreasing clouds. A slight chance of thunderstorms in the evening. A slight chance of showers. Lows in the lower 50s. Chance of rain 20%. Thursday, mostly sunny with a chance of showers. A slight chance of thunderstorms in the afternoon. Highs in the lower 70s. Chance of rain 40%. Thursday night, partly cloudy. Lows around 50. Friday, mostly sunny. Highs in the mid-70s. Friday night, mostly clear. Lows in the upper 40s. Saturday, partly sunny. Highs around 70. Saturday night, increasing clouds. Lows in the upper 40s. Sunday, partly sunny. A slight chance of showers in the afternoon. Highs in the lower 70s. Chance of rain 20%. 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For Western Lake Sakakawea, rest of tonight, windy. Northwest winds 20 to 30 miles per hour, becoming west 10 to 20 miles per hour early in the morning. Showers likely and chance of thunderstorms. Cloudy in the evening, then clearing. Lows around 50. Monday, southwest winds 10 to 20 miles per hour. Sunny. Highs in the mid-70s. For Eastern Lake Sakakawea, rest of tonight, breezy. West winds 15 to 25 miles per hour. Showers. Thunderstorms. In the lower 50s. Monday, west winds 10 to 20 miles per hour. Highs in the mid-70s. For Northern Lake Oahe, rest of tonight, windy. South winds 20 to 30 miles per hour, becoming northwest 10 to 20 miles per hour after midnight. Thunderstorms likely through the night. Mostly lows in the upper 50s. Monday, breezy. Northwest winds 15 to 25 miles per hour, shifting to the north 10 to 15 miles per hour in the afternoon. Sunny. Highs around 80. Here are the weather conditions at 2 a.m. Central Daylight Time. Bismarck, light rain was falling. Temperature 62 degrees, relative humidity 96%. Wind southeast at 14 miles an hour, gusting. Pressure 29.73 inches and rising. Minden, light rain was falling. 61 degrees,
relative humidity

Wind south at 17 miles an hour. 24. Hazen, cloudy. 59 degrees, relative humidity 100%. Wind west at 9 miles an hour, gusting to 17. Harvey, mostly cloudy. 64 degrees, relative humidity 100%. Wind south at 12 miles an hour, gusting to 18. Minot, light rain was falling. 60 degrees, relative humidity 92%. Wind northwest at 15 miles an hour, gusting to 22. Dickinson, partly cloudy. 54 degrees, relative humidity 83%. Wind west at 15 miles an hour. Elsewhere around North Dakota, at Grand Forks, it was partly cloudy, with a temperature of 73. It was mostly cloudy, with a temperature of 71 at Jamestown, and 72 at Fargo. It was cloudy, with a temperature of 54 at Williston, and 67 at Devil's Lake. In northern South Dakota, at Mobridge, rain was falling, with a temperature of 62. At Aberdeen, it was clear, with a temperature of 71. In eastern Montana, at Mile City, it was clear, with a temperature of 48. It was cloudy, with a temperature of 52 at Glendive, and 54 at Sydney. Once again, at Bismarck, the temperature was 62 degrees with light rain. Severe thunderstorm watch for the following counties in North Dakota, Emmons and Kidder. Severe thunderstorm watch number 285 remains in effect until 3 a.m. Central Daylight Time for the following counties in North Dakota, Emmons and Kidder. Remember, a severe thunderstorm watch means the conditions are favorable for the development of severe weather, including large hail and damaging winds in and close to the... While severe weather may not be imminent, persons should remain alert for rapidly changing weather conditions and listen for later statements and possible warnings. Stay tuned to NOAA Weather Radio, commercial radio and television outlets, or internet sources for the latest severe weather information. The regional weather forecast from your National Weather Service office in Bismarck. An unsettled June weather pattern will continue over the region through much of the upcoming week, bringing daily chances for showers and thunderstorms to many locations. In addition, occasional severe weather will also be possible. Daytime highs to start the upcoming week will be mainly in the upper 70s to lower 90s, with overnight lows in the 50s and 60s. The forecast for the Bismarck, Minden listening area. West of tonight, showers likely and a slight chance of thunderstorms. Lows in the upper 50s. West winds 10 to 15 miles per hour with gusts per hour. Chance of rain. Monday, sunny. Not as warm. Highs in the upper 70s. Northwest winds 5 to 15 miles per hour. Monday night, mostly clear. Lows in the mid 50s. East winds around 10 miles per hour. Tuesday, mostly sunny. Showers and a chance of thunderstorms in the afternoon. Windy. Highs in the lower 90s. Southeast winds 10 to 25 miles per hour, becoming south 20 to 30 miles per hour in the afternoon. Tuesday night, mostly cloudy. Showers likely and a chance of thunderstorms in the evening, then a chance of showers and a slight chance of thunderstorms after midnight. Lows in the upper 50s. South winds 5 to 10 miles per hour with gusts up to 25 miles per hour, becoming west after midnight. Chance of rain 70%. Wednesday, partly sunny. A chance of showers in the morning, then showers likely and a slight chance of thunderstorms in the afternoon. Highs in the mid-70s. Chance of rain 60%. Wednesday night, decreasing clouds. A slight chance of thunderstorms in the evening. A slight chance of showers. Lows in the lower 50s. Chance of rain 20%. Mostly sunny with a chance of showers. A slight chance of thunderstorms in the afternoon. Highs in the lower 70s. Chance of rain 40%. Thursday night, partly cloudy. Lows around 50. Friday, mostly sunny. Highs in the mid-70s. Friday night, mostly clear. Lows in the upper 40s. Saturday, partly sunny. Highs around 70. Saturday night, increasing clouds. Lows in the upper 40s. Sunday, partly sunny. A slight chance of showers in the afternoon.

highs in the lower 70s. Chance of rain 20%. For western Lake Secaucawea, rest of tonight, windy. Northwest winds 20 to 30 miles per hour, becoming west 10 to 20 miles per hour early in the morning. Showers likely and chance of thunderstorms. Cloudy in the evening, then clearing. Lows around 50. Monday, southwest winds 10 to 20 miles per hour. Sunny. Highs in the mid-70s. For eastern Lake Secaucawea, rest of tonight, breezy. West winds 15 to 25 miles per hour. Showers in the evening. Thunderstorms likely in the evening. Chance of showers after midnight. Mostly cloudy. Lows in the lower 50s. Monday, west winds 10 to 20 miles per hour. Sunny. Highs in the mid-70s. For northern Lake Oahe, rest of tonight, windy. South winds 20 to 30 miles per hour, becoming northwest 10 to 20 miles per hour after midnight. Thunderstorms likely through the night. Mostly cloudy. Lows in the upper 50s. Monday, breezy. Northwest winds 15 to 25 miles per hour, shifting to the north 10 to 15 miles per hour in the afternoon. Sunny. Highs around 80. Here are the weather conditions at 2 a.m. Central Daylight Time. Bismarck, light rain was falling. Temperature 61 degrees, relative humidity 97%. Wind south at 16 miles an hour. Pressure 29.74 inches and rising. Mendon, light rain was falling. 61 degrees, relative humidity 100%. Wind south at 17 miles an hour, gusting to 24. Hazen, cloudy. 59 degrees, relative humidity 100%. Wind west at 9 miles an hour, gusting to 17. Harvey, mostly cloudy. 64 degrees, relative humidity 100%. Wind south at 12 miles an hour, gusting to 18. Minot, light rain was falling. 60 degrees, relative humidity 92%. Wind northwest at 15 miles an hour, gusting to 22. Dickinson, partly cloudy. 54 degrees, relative humidity 83%. Elsewhere around North Dakota, at Grand Forks, it was partly cloudy, with a temperature of 73. It was mostly cloudy, with a temperature of 71 at Jamestown, and 72 at Fargo. It was cloudy, with a temperature of 54 at Williston, and 67 at Devil's Lake. In northern South Dakota, at Mobridge, rain was falling, with a temperature of 62. At Aberdeen, it was clear, with a temperature of 71. In eastern Montana, at Miles City, it was clear, with a temperature of 48. It was cloudy, with a temperature of 52 at Glendive, and 54 at Sydney. Once again, at Bismarck, the temperature was 61 degrees with light rain. Severe thunderstorm watch for the following counties in North Dakota, Emmons and Kidder. Severe thunderstorm watch number 285 remains in effect until 3 a.m. Central Daylight Time for the following counties in North Dakota, Emmons and Kidder. Remember, a severe thunderstorm watch means the conditions are favorable for the development of severe weather, including large hail and damaging winds in and close to the watch area. While severe weather may not be imminent, persons should remain alert for rapidly changing weather conditions and listen for later statements and possible warnings. Stay tuned to NOAA Weather Radio, commercial radio and television outlets, or internet sources for the latest severe weather information. The regional weather forecast from your National Weather Service office in Bismarck. Weather pattern will continue over the region through much of the upcoming week, bringing daily chances for showers and thunderstorms to many locations. In addition, occasional severe weather will... Here is the forecast for the Bismarck, Minden, listening area. West of tonight, showers likely and a slight chance of thunderstorms. Lows in the upper 50s. West winds 10 to 15 miles per hour with gusts up to 25 miles per hour. Chance of rain 60%. Monday, sunny. Not as warm. Highs in the upper 70s. Northwest winds 5 to 15 miles per hour.

today, partly sunny. A chance of showers in the morning, then showers likely, and a slight chance of thunderstorms in the afternoon. Highs in the mid-70s. Chance of rain 60%. Wednesday night, decreasing clouds. A slight chance of thunderstorms in the evening. Lows in the lower 50s. Chance of rain 20%. Thursday, mostly sunny with a chance of showers. A slight chance of thunderstorms in the afternoon. Highs in the lower 70s. Chance of rain 40%. Thursday night, partly cloudy. Lows around 50. Friday, mostly sunny. Highs in the mid-70s. Friday night, mostly clear. Lows in the upper 40s. Saturday, partly sunny. Highs around 70. Saturday night, increasing clouds. Lows in the upper 40s. Sunday, partly sunny. A slight chance of showers in the afternoon. Highs in the lower 70s. Chance of rain 20%. For Western Lakes, the Concordia, west of tonight, windy. Northwest winds 20 to 30 miles per hour, becoming west 10 to 20 miles per hour early in the morning. Showers, thunderstorms. Cloudy in the evening, then clearing. Lows around 50. Monday, southwest winds 10 to 20 miles per hour. Sunny. Highs in the mid-70s. For Eastern Lakes, the Concordia, west of tonight, breezy. West winds 15 to 25 miles per hour. Showers in the evening. Thunderstorms likely in the evening. Chance of showers after midnight. Mostly clouds in the lower 50s. Monday, west winds 10 to 20 miles per hour. Sunny. Highs in the mid-70s. From Northern Lake Oahe, west of tonight, windy. South winds 20 to 30 miles per hour, becoming northwest 10 to 20 miles per hour after midnight. Thunderstorms likely through the night. Mostly cloudy. Lows in the upper 50s. Monday, breezy. Northwest winds 15 to 25 miles per hour, shifting to the north 10 to 15 miles per hour in the afternoon. Sunny. Highs around 80. Here are the weather conditions at 2 a.m. Central Daylight Time. Bismarck, light rain was falling. Temperature 61 degrees, relative humidity 97%. Wind south at 16 miles an hour. Pressure 29.7 rising. Wind rain was falling. 61 degrees, relative humidity 100%. Wind south at 17 miles an hour, gusting to 24. Hazen, cloudy. 59 degrees, relative humidity 100%. Wind west at 9 miles an hour, gusting to 17. Harvey, mostly cloudy. 64 degrees, relative humidity 100%. Wind south at 12 miles an hour, gusting to 18. Minot, light rain was falling. 60 degrees, relative humidity 92%. Wind northwest at 15 miles an hour, gusting to 22. Dickinson, partly cloudy. 54 degrees, relative humidity 83%. Wind west at 15 miles an hour. Elsewhere around North Dakota, in Grand Forks, it was partly cloudy, with a temperature of 73. It was mostly cloudy, with a temperature of 71 at Jamestown, and 72 at Fargo. It was cloudy, with a temperature of 54 at Lewiston, and 67 at Devil's Lake. In northern South Dakota, at Mobridge, rain was falling, with a temperature of 62. At Aberdeen, it was clear, with a temperature of 71. In eastern Montana, at Miles City, it was clear, with a temperature of 48. It was cloudy, with a temperature of 52 in Glendive, and 54 at Sydney. Once again, at Bismarck, the temperature was 61 degrees with light rain. Severe thunderstorm watch for the following counties in North Dakota, Emmons and Kidder. Severe thunderstorm watch number 285 remains in effect until 3 a.m. Central Daylight Time for the following counties in North Dakota, Emmons and Kidder. Remember, a severe thunderstorm watch means the conditions are favorable for the development

Trouble warning. Stay tuned to Miller Weather Radio, commercial radio and television outlets, or internet sources for the latest severe weather information. The regional weather forecast from your National Weather Service office in Bismarck. An unsettled June weather pattern will continue over the region through much of the upcoming week, bringing daily chances for showers and thunderstorms to many locations. In addition, occasional severe weather will also be possible. Daytime highs to start the upcoming week will be mainly in the upper 70s to lower 90s with overnight lows in the 50s and 60s. Here is the forecast for the Bismarck Linz and listening area. West of tonight, showers likely and a slight chance of thunderstorms. Lows in the upper 50s. West winds 10 to 15 miles per hour with gusts up to 25 miles per hour. Chance of rain 60%. Monday, sunny. Not as warm. Highs in the upper 70s. Northwest winds 5 to 15 miles per hour. Monday night, mostly clear. Lows in the mid-50s. East winds around 10 miles per hour. Tuesday, mostly sunny. Showers and a chance of thunderstorms in the afternoon. Windy. Highs in the lower 90s. Southeast winds 10 to 25 miles per hour, becoming south 20 to 30 miles per hour in the afternoon. Tuesday night, mostly cloudy. Showers likely and a chance of thunderstorms in the evening, then a chance of showers and a slight chance of thunderstorms after midnight. Lows in the upper 50s. South winds 5 to 10 miles per hour with gusts up to 25 miles per hour, becoming west after midnight. Chance of rain 70%. Wednesday, partly sunny. A chance of showers in the morning, then showers likely and a slight chance of thunderstorms in the afternoon. Highs in the mid-70s. Chance of rain 60%. Wednesday night, decreasing clouds. A slight chance of thunderstorms in the evening. A slight chance of showers. Lows in the lower 50s. Chance of rain 20%. Thursday, mostly sunny with a chance of showers. A slight chance of thunderstorms in the afternoon. Highs in the lower 70s. Chance of rain 40%. Thursday night, partly cloudy. Lows around 50. Friday, mostly sunny. Highs in the mid-70s. Friday night, mostly clear. Lows in the upper 40s. Saturday, partly sunny. Highs around 70. Saturday night, increasing clouds. Lows in the upper 40s. Sunday, partly sunny. A slight chance of showers in the afternoon. Highs in the lower 70s. Chance of rain 20%. For Western Lake Sakakawea, west of tonight, windy. Northwest winds 20 to 30 miles per hour, becoming west 10 to 20 miles per hour early in the morning. Showers likely and chance of thunderstorms. Cloudy in the evening and clearing. Lows around 50. Monday, southwest winds 10 to 20 miles per hour. Sunny. Highs in the mid-70s. For Eastern Lake Sakakawea, west of tonight, breezy. West winds 15 to 25 miles per hour. Showers in the evening. Thunderstorms likely in the evening. Chance of showers after midnight. Mostly cloudy. Lows in the lower 50s. Monday, west winds 10 to 20 miles per hour. Sunny. Highs in the mid-70s. For Northern Lake Oahe, west of tonight, windy. South winds 20 to 30 miles per hour, becoming northwest 10 to 20 miles per hour after midnight. Thunderstorms likely through the night. Mostly cloudy. Lows in the upper 50s. Monday, breezy. Northwest winds 15 to 25 miles per hour, shifting to the north 10 to 15 miles per hour in the afternoon. Sunny. Highs around 80. Here are the weather conditions at 2 a.m. Central Daylight Time. Bismarck, light rain was falling. Temperature 61 degrees, relative humidity 97%. Wind south at 16 miles an hour. Pressure 29.74 inches and rising. Mendham, light rain was falling. 61 degrees, relative humidity 100%. Wind south at 17 miles an hour, gusting to 24. Hazel, cloudy. 59 degrees, relative humidity 100%. Wind west at 9 miles an hour, gusting to 17.

mostly cloudy. 64 degrees, relative humidity 100%. Wind south at 12 miles an hour, gusting to 18. Minot, light rain was falling. 60 degrees, relative humidity 92%. Wind northwest at 15 miles an hour, gusting to 22. Dickinson, partly cloudy. 54 degrees, relative humidity 83%. Wind west at 15 miles an hour. Elsewhere around North Dakota, at Grand Forks, it was partly cloudy, with a temperature of 73. It was mostly cloudy, with a temperature of 71 at Jamestown, and 72 at Fargo. It was cloudy, with a temperature of 54 at Williston, and 67 at Devil's Lake. In northern South Dakota, at Lowbridge, rain was falling, with a temperature of 62. At Aberdeen, it was clear, with a temperature of 71. In eastern Montana, at Miles City, it was clear, with a temperature of 48. It was cloudy, with a temperature of 52 at Glenive, and 54 at Sydney. Once again, at Bismarck, the temperature was 61 degrees with light rain. Severe thunderstorm watch for the following counties in North Dakota, Emmons and Kidder. Severe thunderstorm watch number 285 remains in effect until 3 a.m. Central Daylight Time for the following counties in North Dakota, Emmons and Kidder. Remember, a severe thunderstorm watch means the conditions are favorable for the development of severe weather, including large hail and damaging winds in and close to the watch area. While severe weather may not be imminent, persons should remain alert for rapidly changing weather conditions and listen for later statements and possible warnings. Stay tuned to NOAA Weather Radio, commercial radio and television outlets, or internet sources for the latest severe weather information. The regional weather forecast from your National Weather Service office in Bismarck. An unsettled June weather pattern will continue over the region through much of the upcoming week, bringing daily chances for showers and thunderstorms to many locations. In addition, occasional severe weather will also be possible. Daytime highs to start the upcoming week will be mainly in the upper 70s to lower 90s with overnight lows in the 50s and 60s. Here is the forecast for the Bismarck Mend and listening area. Rest of tonight, showers likely and a slight chance of thunderstorms. Lows in the upper 50s. West winds 10 to 15 miles per hour with gusts up to 25 miles per hour. Chance of rain 60%. Monday, sunny. Not as warm. Highs in the upper 70s. Northwest winds 5 to 15 miles per hour. Monday night, mostly clear. Lows in the mid 50s. East winds around 10 miles per hour. Tuesday, mostly sunny. Showers and a chance of thunderstorms in the afternoon. Windy. Highs in the lower 90s. Southeast winds 10 to 25 miles per hour, becoming south 20 to 30 miles per hour in the afternoon. Tuesday night, mostly cloudy. Showers likely and a chance of thunderstorms in the evening, then a chance of showers and a slight chance of thunderstorms after midnight. Lows in the upper 50s. South winds 5 to 10 miles per hour with gusts up to 25 miles per hour, becoming west after midnight. Chance of rain 70%. Wednesday, partly sunny. A chance of showers in the morning, then showers likely and a slight chance of thunderstorms in the afternoon. Highs in the mid-70s. Chance of rain 60%. Wednesday night, decreasing clouds. A slight chance of thunderstorms in the evening. A slight chance of showers. Lows in the lower 50s. Chance of rain 20%. Thursday, mostly sunny with a chance of showers. A slight chance of thunderstorms in the afternoon. Highs in the lower 70s. Chance of rain 40%. Thursday night, partly cloudy. Lows around 50. Friday, mostly sunny. Highs in the mid-70s. Friday night, mostly clear. Lows in the upper 40s. Saturday, partly sunny. Highs around 70. Saturday night, increasing clouds. Lows in the upper 40s. Sunday, partly sunny. A slight chance of showers in the afternoon. Highs in the lower 70s. Chance of rain 20%. For Western Lake Sakakawea, rest of tonight, windy. Northwest winds 20 to 30 miles per hour, becoming west 10 to 20.

20 miles per hour early in the morning. Showers likely and chance of thunderstorms. Cloudy in the evening, then clearing. Lows around 50. Monday, southwest winds 10 to 20 miles per hour. Sunny. Highs in the mid-70s. For eastern Lake Sakakawea, rest of tonight, breezy. West winds 15 to 25 miles per hour. Showers in the evening. Thunderstorms likely in the evening. Chance of showers after midnight. Mostly cloudy. Lows in the lower 50s. Monday, west winds 10 to 20 miles per hour. Sunny. Highs in the mid-70s. For northern Lake Oahe, rest of tonight, windy. South winds 20 to 30 miles per hour, becoming northwest 10 to 20 miles per hour after midnight. Thunderstorms likely through the night. Mostly cloudy. Lows in the upper 50s. Monday, breezy. Northwest winds 15 to 25 miles per hour, shifting to the north 10 to 15 miles per hour in the afternoon. Sunny. Highs around 80. 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Providing weather information 24 hours a day from your National Weather Service office in Bismarck. Here are the weather conditions at 2 a.m. Central Daylight Time. Bismarck, light rain was falling. Temperature 61 degrees, relative humidity 97%. Wind south at 16 miles an hour. Pressure 29.74 inches and rising. Mendham, light rain was falling. 61 degrees, relative humidity 100%. Wind south at 17 miles an hour, gusting to 24. Hazen, cloudy. 59 degrees, relative humidity 100%. Wind west at 9 miles an hour, gusting to 17. Harvey, mostly cloudy. 64 degrees, relative humidity 100%. Wind south at 12 miles an hour, gusting to 18. Minot, light rain was falling. 60 degrees, relative humidity 92%. Wind northwest at 15 miles an hour, gusting to 22. Dickinson, partly cloudy. 54 degrees, relative humidity 83%. Wind west at 15 miles an hour. Elsewhere around North Dakota, at Grand Forks, it was partly cloudy, with a temperature of 73. It was mostly cloudy, with a temperature of 71 at Jamestown, and 72 at Fargo. It was cloudy, with a temperature of 54 at Williston, and 67 at Devil's Lake. In northern South Dakota, at Mobridge, rain was falling, with a temperature of 62. At Aberdeen, it was clear, with a temperature of 71. In eastern Montana, at Miles City, it was clear, with a temperature of 48. It was cloudy, with a temperature of 52 at Glendive, and 54 at Sydney. Once again, at Bismarck, the temperature was 61 degrees with light rain. The Bismarck, North Dakota climate summary for yesterday, June 7, 2026. Yesterday's high temperature was 93 degrees mark. The temperature was 61 degrees with light rain. The Bismarck, North Dakota climate summary for yesterday, June 7, 2026. Yesterday's high temperature was 93 degrees. This high was 17 degrees above the normal high of 76. The record high is 101 degrees, which was set in 1988. Yesterday's low temperature was 63 degrees. This low was 12 degrees above the normal low of 51. The record low is 31 degrees, which was set in 1901. 0.42 inches of precipitation fell yesterday, which brings the monthly total to 0.46 inches. The total precipitation for the year now stands at 5.11 inches. There were no heating degree days yesterday. The yearly total since July 1st is 7,486. There were 13 cooling degree days yesterday. The yearly total since January 1st is 87. The normal high temperature for today is 76 degrees, and the normal low is 51. The record high for today is 96, which occurred in 1988, and the record low is 33, which occurred in 1915. Sunrise today is at 5:50 a.m. and sunset is at 9:35 p.m. Severe thunderstorm watch for the following counties in North Dakota, Emmons and Kidder. Severe thunderstorm watch number 285.

remains in effect until 3 a.m. Central Daylight Time for the following counties in North Dakota, Emmons and Kidder. Remember, a severe thunderstorm watch means the conditions are favorable for the development of severe weather, including large hail and damaging winds in and close to the watch area. While severe weather may not be imminent, persons should remain alert for rapidly changing weather conditions and listen for later statements and possible warnings. Stay tuned to NOAA Weather Radio, commercial radio and television outlets, or internet sources for the latest severe weather information. The regional weather forecast from your National Weather Service office in Bismarck. An unsettled June weather pattern will continue over the region through much of the upcoming week, bringing daily chances for showers and thunderstorms to many locations. In addition, occasional severe weather will also be possible. Daytime highs to start the upcoming week will be mainly in the upper 70s to lower 90s with overnight lows in the 50s and 60s. Here is the forecast for the Bismarck, Minden listening area. Rest of tonight, showers likely and a slight chance of thunderstorms. Lows in the upper 50s. West winds 10 to 15 miles per hour with gusts up to 25 miles per hour. Chance of rain 60%. Monday, sunny. Not as warm. Highs in the upper 70s. Northwest winds 5 to 15 miles per hour. Monday night, mostly clear. Lows in the mid 50s. East winds around 10 miles per hour. Tuesday, mostly sunny. Showers and a chance of thunderstorms in the afternoon. Windy. Highs in the lower 90s. Southeast winds 10 to 25 miles per hour, becoming south 20 to 30 miles per hour in the afternoon. Tuesday night, mostly cloudy. Showers likely and a chance of thunderstorms in the evening, then a chance of showers and a slight chance of thunderstorms after midnight. Lows in the upper 50s. South winds 5 to 10 miles per hour with gusts up to 25 miles per hour, becoming west after midnight. Chance of rain 70%. Wednesday, partly sunny. A chance of showers in the morning, then showers likely and a slight chance of thunderstorms in the afternoon. Highs in the mid-70s. Chance of rain 60%. Wednesday night, decreasing clouds. A slight chance of thunderstorms in the evening. A slight chance of showers. Lows in the lower 50s. Chance of rain 20%. Thursday, mostly sunny with a chance of showers. A slight chance of thunderstorms in the afternoon. Highs in the lower 70s. Chance of rain 40%. Thursday night, partly cloudy. Lows around 50. Friday, mostly sunny. Highs in the mid-70s. Friday night, mostly clear. Lows in the upper 40s. Saturday, partly sunny. Highs around 70. Saturday night, increasing clouds. Lows in the upper 40s. Sunday, partly sunny. A slight chance of showers in the afternoon. Highs in the lower 70s. Chance of rain 20%. For Western Lake Sakakawea, rest of tonight, windy. Northwest winds 20 to 30 miles per hour, becoming west 10 to 20 miles per hour early in the morning. Showers likely and chance of thunderstorms. Cloudy in the evening, then clearing. Lows around 50. Monday, southwest winds 10 to 20 miles per hour. Sunny. Highs in the mid-70s. For Eastern Lake Sakakawea, rest of tonight, breezy. West winds 15 to 25 miles per hour. Showers in the evening. Thunderstorms likely in the evening. Chance of showers after midnight. Mostly cloudy. Lows in the lower 50s. Monday, west winds 10 to 20 miles per hour. Sunny. Highs in the mid-70s. For Northern Lake Oahe, rest of tonight, windy. South winds 20 to 30 miles per hour, becoming northwest 10 to 20 miles per hour after midnight. Thunderstorms likely through the night. Mostly cloudy. Lows in the upper 50s. Monday, breezy. Northwest winds 15 to 25 miles per hour, shifting to the north 10 to 15 miles per hour in the afternoon. Sunny. Highs around 80. Here are the weather conditions at 2 a.m. Central Daylight Time. Bismarck, light rain was falling. Temperature 61 degrees, relative humidity 97%. Wind south at

15 miles an hour. Pressure 29.74 inches and rising. Mendon, light rain was falling. 61 degrees, relative humidity 100%. Wind south at 17 miles an hour, gusting to 24. Hazen, cloudy. 59 degrees, relative humidity 100%. Wind west at 9 miles an hour, gusting to 17. Harvey, mostly cloudy. 64 degrees, relative humidity 100%. Wind south at 12 miles an hour, gusting to 18. Minot, light rain was falling. 60 degrees, relative humidity 92%. Wind northwest at 15 miles an hour, gusting to 22. Dickinson, partly cloudy. 54 degrees, relative humidity 83%. Wind west at 15 miles an hour. Elsewhere around North Dakota, at Grand Forks, it was partly cloudy, with a temperature of 73. It was mostly cloudy, with a temperature of 71 at Jamestown, and 72 at Fargo. It was cloudy, with a temperature of 54 at Williston, and 67 at Devil's Lake. In northern South Dakota, at Mobridge, rain was falling, with a temperature of 62. At Aberdeen, it was clear, with a temperature of 71. In eastern Montana, at Miles City, it was clear, with a temperature of 48. It was cloudy, with a temperature of 52 at Glendive, and 54 at Sydney. Once again, at Bismarck, the temperature was 61 degrees with light rain. The Bismarck, North Dakota climate summary for yesterday, June 7, 2026. Yesterday's high temperature was 93 degrees. This high was 17 degrees above the normal high of 76. The record high is 101 degrees, which was set in 1988. Yesterday's low temperature was 63 degrees. This low was 12 degrees above the normal low of 51. The record low is 31 degrees, which was set in 1901. 0.42 inches of precipitation fell yesterday, which brings the monthly total to 0.46 inches. The total precipitation for the year now stands at 5.11 inches. There were no heating degree days yesterday. The yearly total since July 1st is 7,486. There were 13 cooling degree days yesterday. The yearly total since January 1st is 87. The normal high temperature for today is 76 degrees, and the normal low is 51. The record high for today is 96, which occurred in 1988, and the record low is 33, which occurred in 1915. Sunrise today is at 5:50 a.m. and sunset is at 9:35 p.m. Severe thunderstorm watch for the following counties in North Dakota, Emmons and Kidder. Severe thunderstorm watch number 285 remains in effect until 3 a.m. Central Daylight Time for the following counties in North Dakota, Emmons and Kidder. Remember, a severe thunderstorm watch means the conditions are favorable for the development of severe weather, including large hail and damaging winds, in and close to the watch area. While severe weather may not be imminent, persons should remain alert for rapidly changing weather conditions and listen for later statements and possible warnings. Stay tuned to NOAA Weather Radio, commercial radio and television outlets, or internet sources for the latest severe weather information. The regional weather forecast from your National Weather Service office in Bismarck. An unsettled June weather pattern will continue over the region through much of the upcoming week, bringing daily chances for showers and thunderstorms to many locations. In addition, occasional severe weather will also be possible. Daytime highs to start the upcoming week will be mainly in the upper 70s to lower 90s, with overnight lows in the 50s and 60s. Here is the forecast for the Bismarck-Mendon listening area. Rest of tonight, showers likely and a slight chance of thunderstorms. Lows in the upper 50s. West winds 10 to 15 miles per hour with gusts up to 25 miles per hour. Chance of rain 60%. Monday, sunny. Not as warm. Highs in the upper 70s. Northwest winds 5 to 15 miles per hour. Monday night, mostly clear. Lows in the mid 50s. East winds around 10 miles per hour. Tuesday, mostly sunny. Showers and a chance of thunderstorms in the afternoon. Windy. Highs in the lower 90s. Southeast winds 10 to 25 miles per hour, becoming south 20 to 30 miles per hour in the afternoon.

Tuesday night, mostly cloudy. Showers likely and a chance of thunderstorms in the evening, then a chance of showers and a slight chance of thunderstorms after midnight. Lows in the upper 50s. South winds 5 to 10 miles per hour with gusts up to 25 miles per hour, becoming west after midnight. Chance of rain 70%. Wednesday, partly sunny. A chance of showers in the morning, then showers likely and a slight chance of thunderstorms in the afternoon. Highs in the mid-70s. Chance of rain 60%. Wednesday night, decreasing clouds. A slight chance of thunderstorms in the evening. A slight chance of showers. Lows in the lower 50s. Chance of rain 20%. Thursday, mostly sunny with a chance of showers. A slight chance of thunderstorms in the afternoon. Highs in the lower 70s. Chance of rain 40%. Thursday night, partly cloudy. Lows around 50. Friday, mostly sunny. Highs in the mid-70s. Friday night, mostly clear. Lows in the upper 40s. Saturday, partly sunny. Highs around 70. Saturday night, increasing clouds. Lows in the upper 40s. Sunday, partly sunny. A slight chance of showers in the afternoon. Highs in the lower 70s. Chance of rain 20%. For Western Lake Sakakawea, rest of tonight, windy. Northwest winds 20 to 30 miles per hour, becoming west 10 to 20 miles per hour early in the morning. Showers likely and chance of thunderstorms. Cloudy in the evening, then clearing. Lows around 50. Monday, southwest winds 10 to 20 miles per hour. Sunny. Highs in the mid-70s. For Eastern Lake Sakakawea, rest of tonight, breezy. West winds 15 to 25 miles per hour. Showers in the evening. Thunderstorms likely in the evening. Chance of showers after midnight. Mostly cloudy. Lows in the lower 50s. Monday, west winds 10 to 20 miles per hour. Sunny. Highs in the mid-70s. For Northern Lake Orahi, rest of tonight, windy. South winds 20 to 30 miles per hour, becoming northwest 10 to 20 miles per hour after midnight. Thunderstorms likely through the night. Mostly cloudy. Lows in the upper 50s. Monday, breezy. Northwest winds 15 to 25 miles per hour, shifting to the north 10 to 15 miles per hour in the afternoon. Sunny. Highs around 80. Here are the weather conditions at 2 a.m. Central Daylight Time. Bismarck, light rain was falling. Temperature 61 degrees, relative humidity 97%. Wind south at 16 miles an hour. Pressure 29.74 inches and rising. Mendham, light rain was falling. 61 degrees, relative humidity 100%. Wind south at 17 miles an hour, gusting to 24. Hazen, cloudy. 59 degrees, relative humidity 100%. Wind west at 9 miles an hour, gusting to 17. Harvey, mostly cloudy. 64 degrees, relative humidity 100%. Wind south at 12 miles an hour, gusting to 18. Minot, light rain was falling. 60 degrees, relative humidity 92%. Wind northwest at 15 miles an hour, gusting to 22. Dickinson, partly cloudy. 54 degrees, relative humidity 83%. Wind west at 15 miles an hour. Elsewhere around North Dakota, at Grand Forks, it was partly cloudy, with a temperature of 73. It was mostly cloudy, with a temperature of 71 at Jamestown, and 72 at Fargo. It was cloudy, with a temperature of 54 at Williston, and 67 at Devil's Lake. In northern South Dakota, at Mobridge, rain was falling, with a temperature of 62. At Aberdeen, it was clear, with a temperature of 71. In eastern Montana, at Miles City, it was clear, with a temperature of 48. It was cloudy, with a temperature of 52 at Glendive, and 54 at Sydney. Once again, at Bismarck, the temperature was 61 degrees with light rain. The Bismarck, North Dakota climate summary for yesterday, June 7, 2026. Yesterday's high temperature was 93 degrees. This high was 17 degrees above the normal.
76. The record high is 101 degrees, which was set in 1988. Yesterday's low temperature was 63 degrees. This low was 12 degrees above the normal low of 51. The record low is 31 degrees, which was set in 1901. 0.42 inches of precipitation fell yesterday, which brings the monthly total to 0.46 inches. The total precipitation for the year now stands at 5.11 inches. There were no heating degree days yesterday. The yearly total since July 1st is 7,486. There were 13 cooling degree days yesterday. The yearly total since January 1st is 87. The normal high temperature for today is 76 degrees, and the normal low is 51. The record high for today is 96, which occurred in 1988, and the record low is 33, which occurred in 1915. Sunrise today is at 5:50 a.m. and sunset is at 9:35 p.m. Severe thunderstorm watch for the following counties in North Dakota, Emmons and Kidder. Severe thunderstorm watch number 285 remains in effect until 3 a.m. Central Daylight Time for the following counties in North Dakota, Emmons and Kidder. Remember, a severe thunderstorm watch means the conditions are favorable for the development of severe weather, including large hail and damaging winds, in and close to the watch area. While severe weather may not be imminent, persons should remain alert for rapidly changing weather conditions and listen for later statements and possible warnings. Stay tuned to NOAA Weather Radio, commercial radio and television outlets, or internet sources for the latest severe weather information. The regional weather forecast from your National Weather Service office in Bismarck. An unsettled June weather pattern will continue over the region through much of the upcoming week, bringing daily chances for showers and thunderstorms to many locations. In addition, occasional severe weather will also be possible. Daytime highs to start the upcoming week will be mainly in the upper 70s to lower 90s, with overnight lows in the 50s and 60s. Here is the forecast for the Bismarck, Minden listening area. Rest of tonight, showers likely and a slight chance of thunderstorms. Lows in the upper 50s. West winds 10 to 15 miles per hour with gusts up to 25 miles per hour. Chance of rain 60%. Monday, sunny. Not as warm. Highs in the upper 70s. Northwest winds 5 to 15 miles per hour. Monday night, mostly clear. Lows in the mid 50s. East winds around 10 miles per hour. Tuesday, mostly sunny. Showers and a chance of thunderstorms in the afternoon. Windy. Highs in the lower 90s. Southeast winds 10 to 25 miles per hour, becoming south 20 to 30 miles per hour in the afternoon. Tuesday night, mostly cloudy. Showers likely and a chance of thunderstorms in the evening, then a chance of showers and a slight chance of thunderstorms after midnight. Lows in the upper 50s. South winds 5 to 10 miles per hour with gusts up to 25 miles per hour, becoming west after midnight. Chance of rain 70%. Wednesday, partly sunny. A chance of showers in the morning, then showers likely and a slight chance of thunderstorms in the afternoon. Highs in the mid-70s. Chance of rain 60%. Wednesday night, decreasing clouds. A slight chance of thunderstorms in the evening. A slight chance of showers. Lows in the lower 50s. Chance of rain 20%. Thursday, mostly sunny with a chance of showers. A slight chance of thunderstorms in the afternoon. Highs in the lower 70s. Chance of rain 40%. Thursday night, partly cloudy. Lows around 50. Friday, mostly sunny. Highs in the mid-70s. Friday night, mostly clear. Lows in the upper 40s. Saturday, partly sunny. Highs around 70. Saturday night, increasing clouds. Lows in the upper 40s. Sunday, partly sunny. A slight chance of showers in the afternoon. Highs in the lower 70s. Chance of rain 20%. For Western Lake Sakakawea, rest of tonight, windy. Northwest winds 20 to 30 miles per hour, becoming west 10 to 20 miles per hour early in the morning. Showers likely and chance of thunderstorms. Cloudy in the evening, then clearing. Lows around 50. Monday, southwest winds 10 to 20 miles.

sunny. Highs in the mid-70s. For eastern Lake Sakakawea, rest of tonight, breezy. West winds 15 to 25 miles per hour. Showers in the evening. Thunderstorms likely in the evening. Chance of showers after midnight. Mostly cloudy. Lows in the lower 50s. Monday, west winds 10 to 20 miles per hour. Sunny. Highs in the mid-70s. For northern Lake Oahe, rest of tonight, windy. South winds 20 to 30 miles per hour, becoming northwest 10 to 20 miles per hour after midnight. Thunderstorms likely through the night. Mostly cloudy. Lows in the upper 50s. Monday, breezy. Northwest winds 15 to 25 miles per hour, shifting to the north 10 to 15 miles per hour in the afternoon. Sunny. Highs around 80. Here are the weather conditions at 2 a.m. Central Daylight Time. Bismarck, light rain was falling. Temperature 61 degrees, relative humidity 97%. Wind south at 16 miles an hour. Pressure 29.74 inches and rising. Mendham, light rain was falling. 61 degrees, relative humidity 100%. Wind south at 17 miles an hour, gusting to 24. Hazen, cloudy. 59 degrees, relative humidity 100%. Wind west at 9 miles an hour, gusting to 17. Harvey, mostly cloudy. 64 degrees, relative humidity 100%. Wind south at 12 miles an hour, gusting to 18. Minot, light rain was falling. 60 degrees, relative humidity 92%. Wind northwest at 15 miles an hour, gusting to 22. Dickinson, partly cloudy. 54 degrees, relative humidity 83%. Wind west at 15 miles an hour. Elsewhere around North Dakota, at Grand Forks, it was partly cloudy, with a temperature of 73. It was mostly cloudy, with a temperature of 71 at Jamestown, and 72 at Fargo. It was cloudy, with a temperature of 54 at Williston, and 67 at Devil's Lake. In northern South Dakota, at Mobridge, rain was falling, with a temperature of 62. At Aberdeen, it was clear, with a temperature of 71. In eastern Montana, at Mile City, it was clear, with a temperature of 48. It was cloudy, with a temperature of 52 at Glendive, and 54 at Sydney. Once again, at Bismarck, the temperature was 61 degrees with light rain. The Bismarck, North Dakota climate summary for yesterday, June 7, 2026. Yesterday's high temperature was 93 degrees. This high was 17 degrees above the normal high of 76. The record high is 101 degrees, which was set in 1988. Yesterday's low temperature was 63 degrees. This low was 12 degrees above the normal low of 51. The record low is 31 degrees, which was set in 1901. 0.42 inches of precipitation fell yesterday, which brings the monthly total to 0.46 inches. The total precipitation for the year now stands at 5.11 inches. There were no heating degree days yesterday. The yearly total since July 1st is 7,486. There were 13 cooling degree days yesterday. The yearly total since January 1st is 87. The normal high temperature for today is 76 degrees, and the normal low is 51. The record high for today is 96, which occurred in 1988, and the record low is 33, which occurred in 1915. Sunrise today is at 5:50 a.m. and sunset is at 9:35 p.m. Severe thunderstorm watch for the following counties in North Dakota, Emmons and Kidder. Severe thunderstorm watch number 285 remains in effect until 3 a.m. Central Daylight Time for the following counties in North Dakota, Emmons and Kidder. Remember, a severe thunderstorm watch means the conditions are favorable for the development of severe weather, including large hail and damaging winds, in and close to the watch area. While severe weather may not be imminent, persons should remain alert for rapidly changing weather conditions and listen for later statements and possible warnings. Stay tuned to NOAA Weather Radio, commercial radio and television outlets, or internet sources for the latest severe weather information. The regional weather forecast from your National Weather Service office in Bismarck. An

Settle June weather pattern will continue over the region through much of the upcoming week, bringing daily chances for showers and thunderstorms to many locations. In addition, occasional severe weather will also be possible. Daytime highs to start the upcoming week will be mainly in the upper 70s to lower 90s, with overnight lows in the 50s and 60s. Here is the forecast for the Bismarck, Minden listening area. Rest of tonight, showers likely and a slight chance of thunderstorms. Lows in the upper 50s. West winds 10 to 15 miles per hour with gusts up to 25 miles per hour. Chance of rain 60%. Monday, sunny. Not as warm. Highs in the upper 70s. Northwest winds 5 to 15 miles per hour. Monday night, mostly clear. Lows in the mid-50s. East winds around 10 miles per hour. Tuesday, mostly sunny. Showers and a chance of thunderstorms in the afternoon. Windy. Highs in the lower 90s. Southeast winds 10 to 25 miles per hour, becoming south 20 to 30 miles per hour in the afternoon. Tuesday night, mostly cloudy. Showers likely and a chance of thunderstorms in the evening, then a chance of showers and a slight chance of thunderstorms after midnight. Lows in the upper 50s. South winds 5 to 10 miles per hour with gusts up to 25 miles per hour, becoming west after midnight. Chance of rain 70%. Wednesday, partly sunny. A chance of showers in the morning, then showers likely and a slight chance of thunderstorms in the afternoon. Highs in the mid-70s. Chance of rain, severe thunderstorm watch for the following counties in North Dakota, Emmons and Kidder. Severe thunderstorm watch number 285 has been allowed to expire for the following counties in North Dakota, Emmons and Kidder. Here is the forecast for the Bismarck, Minden listening area. Rest of tonight, showers likely and a slight chance of thunderstorms. Lows in the upper 50s. West winds 10 to 15 miles per hour with gusts up to 25 miles per hour. Chance of rain 60%. Monday, sunny. Not as warm. Highs in the upper 70s. Northwest winds 5 to 15 miles per hour. Monday night, mostly clear. Lows in the mid-50s. East winds around 10 miles per hour. Tuesday, mostly sunny. Showers and a chance of thunderstorms in the afternoon. Windy. Highs in the lower 90s. Southeast winds 10 to 25 miles per hour, becoming south 20 to 30 miles per hour in the afternoon. Tuesday night, mostly cloudy. Showers likely and a chance of thunderstorms in the evening, then a chance of showers and a slight chance of thunderstorms after midnight. Lows in the upper 50s. South winds 5 to 10 miles per hour with gusts up to 25 miles per hour, becoming west after midnight. Chance of rain 70%. Wednesday, partly sunny. A chance of showers in the morning, then showers likely and a slight chance of thunderstorms in the afternoon. Highs in the mid-70s. Chance of rain 60%. Wednesday night, decreasing clouds. A slight chance of thunderstorms in the evening. A slight chance of showers. Lows in the lower 50s. Chance of rain 20%. Thursday, mostly sunny with a chance of showers. A slight chance of thunderstorms in the afternoon. Highs in the lower 70s. Chance of rain 40%. Thursday night, partly cloudy. Lows around 50. Friday, mostly sunny. Highs in the mid-70s. Friday night, mostly clear. Lows in the upper 40s. Saturday, partly sunny. Highs around 70. Saturday night, increasing clouds. Lows in the upper 40s. Sunday, partly sunny. A slight chance of showers in the afternoon. Highs in the lower 70s. Chance of rain 20%. For Western Lake Sakakawea, rest of tonight, windy. Northwest winds 20 to 30 miles per hour, becoming west 10 to 20 miles per hour early in the morning. Showers likely and chance of thunderstorms. Cloudy in the evening, then clearing. Lows around 50. Monday, southwest winds 10 to 20 miles per hour. Sunny. Highs in the mid-70s. For Eastern Lake Sakakawea, rest of tonight, breezy. West winds 15 to 25 miles per hour. Showers in the evening.
Thunderstorms likely in the evening. Chance of showers after midnight. Mostly cloudy. Lows in the lower 50s. Monday, west winds 10 to 20 miles per hour. Sunny. Highs in the mid-70s. For northern Lake Oahe, rest of tonight, windy. South winds 20 to 30 miles per hour, becoming northwest 10 to 20 miles per hour after midnight. Thunderstorms likely through the night. Mostly cloudy. Lows in the upper 50s. Monday, breezy. Northwest winds 15 to 25 miles per hour, shifting to the north 10 to 15 miles per hour in the afternoon. Sunny. Highs around 80. Here are the weather conditions at 3 a.m. Central Daylight Time. Bismarck, cloudy. Temperature 61 degrees, relative humidity 93%. Wind west at 6 miles an hour. Pressure 29.76 inches and rising. Mendham, mostly cloudy. 59 degrees, relative humidity 100%. Wind west at 9 miles an hour. Hazen, cloudy. 59 degrees, relative humidity 88%. Wind west at 16 miles an hour, gusting to 23. Harvey, fog was reported. 64 degrees, relative humidity 100%. Wind south at 16 miles an hour. Minot, cloudy. 58 degrees, relative humidity 93%. Wind west at 14 miles an hour. Dickinson, partly cloudy. 51 degrees, relative humidity 86%. Wind west at 10 miles an hour. Elsewhere around North Dakota, rain was falling, with a temperature of 65 at Jamestown and 73 at Fargo. At Grand Forks, it was mostly cloudy, with a temperature of 72. It was cloudy, with a temperature of 50 at Williston and 66 at Devil's Lake. In northern South Dakota, at Mobridge, rain was falling, with a temperature of 62. At Aberdeen, it was clear, with a temperature of 71. In eastern Montana, it was clear, with a temperature of 48 at Mile City and 50 at Glendive. At Sydney, it was cloudy, with a temperature of 52. Once again, at Bismarck, the temperature was 61 degrees under cloudy skies. The Bismarck, North Dakota climate summary for yesterday, June 7, 2026. Yesterday's high temperature was 93 degrees. This high was 17 degrees above the normal high of 76. The record high is 101 degrees, which was set in 1988. Yesterday's low temperature was 63 degrees. This low was 12 degrees above the normal low of 51. The record low is 31 degrees, which was set in 1901. 0.42 inches of precipitation fell yesterday, which brings the monthly total to 0.46 inches. The total precipitation for the year now stands at 5.11 inches. There were no heating degree days yesterday. The yearly total since July 1st is 7,486. There were 13 cooling degree days yesterday. The yearly total since January 1st is 87. The normal high temperature for today is 76 degrees, and the normal low is 51. The record high for today is 96, which occurred in 1988, and the record low is 33, which occurred in 1915. Sunrise today is at 5:50 a.m. and sunset is at 9:35 p.m. This is NOAA Weather Radio Station WXL78 in Bismarck, North Dakota, operating on a frequency of 162.475 MHz. Providing weather information 24 hours a day from your National Weather Service office in Bismarck. Severe thunderstorm watch for the following counties in North Dakota, Emmons and Kidder. Severe thunderstorm watch number 285 has been allowed to expire for the following counties in North Dakota, Emmons and Kidder. The regional weather forecast from your National Weather Service office in Bismarck. An unsettled June weather pattern will continue over the region through much of the upcoming week, bringing daily chances for showers and thunderstorms to many locations. In addition, occasional severe weather will also be possible. Daytime highs to start the upcoming week will be mainly in the upper 70s to lower 90s, with overnight lows in the 50s and 60s. Here is the forecast for the Bismarck Minden listening area. Today, mostly clear. Not as warm. Highs in the upper 70s. Northwest winds 5 to 15 miles.

hour with gusts up to 25 miles per hour. Tonight, mostly clear. Lows in the mid-50s. East winds around 10 miles per hour. Tuesday, mostly sunny. Showers and a chance of thunderstorms in the afternoon. Windy. Highs in the lower 90s. Southeast winds 10 to 25 miles per hour, becoming south 20 to 30 miles per hour in the afternoon. Tuesday night, mostly cloudy. Showers likely and a chance of thunderstorms in the evening, then a chance of showers and a slight chance of thunderstorms after midnight. Lows in the upper 50s. South winds 5 to 10 miles per hour with gusts up to 25 miles per hour, becoming west after midnight. Chance of rain 70%. Wednesday, partly sunny. A chance of showers in the morning, then showers likely and a slight chance of thunderstorms in the afternoon. Not as warm. Highs in the mid-70s. West winds 10 to 20 miles per hour with gusts up to 35 miles per hour. Chance of rain 60%. Wednesday night, decreasing clouds. A slight chance of thunderstorms in the evening. A slight chance of showers. Lows in the lower 50s. Chance of rain 20%. Thursday, mostly sunny with a chance of showers. A slight chance of thunderstorms in the afternoon. Highs in the lower 70s. Chance of rain 40%. Thursday night, partly cloudy. Lows around 50. Friday, mostly sunny. Highs in the mid-70s. Friday night, mostly clear. Lows in the upper 40s. Saturday, partly sunny. Highs around 70. Saturday night, increasing clouds. Lows in the upper 40s. Sunday, partly sunny. A slight chance of showers in the afternoon. Highs in the lower 70s. Chance of rain 20%. For Western Lake Sakakawea, rest of tonight, windy. Northwest winds 20 to 30 miles per hour, becoming west 10 to 20 miles per hour early in the morning. Showers likely and chance of thunderstorms. Cloudy in the evening then clearing. Lows around 50. Monday, southwest winds 10 to 20 miles per hour. Sunny. Highs in the mid-70s. For Eastern Lake Sakakawea, rest of tonight, breezy. West winds 15 to 25 miles per hour. Showers in the evening. Thunderstorms likely in the evening. Chance of showers after midnight. Mostly cloudy. Lows in the lower 50s. Monday, west winds 10 to 20 miles per hour. Sunny. Highs in the mid-70s. For Northern Lake Oahe, rest of tonight, windy. South winds 20 to 30 miles per hour, becoming northwest 10 to 20 miles per hour after midnight. Thunderstorms likely through the night. Mostly cloudy. Lows in the upper 50s. Monday, breezy. Northwest winds 15 to 25 miles per hour, shifting to the north 10 to 15 miles per hour in the afternoon. Sunny. Highs around 80. Here are the weather conditions at 3 a.m. Central Daylight Time. Bismarck, cloudy. Temperature 61 degrees, relative humidity 97%. Pressure 29.76 inches and rising. Mendham, mostly cloudy. 59 degrees, relative humidity 100%. Wind west at 9 miles an hour. Hazen, cloudy. 59 degrees, relative humidity 88%. Wind west at 16 miles an hour, gusting to 23. Harvey, fog was reported. 64 degrees, relative humidity 100%. Wind south at 16 miles an hour. Minot, cloudy. 58 degrees, relative humidity 90%. Wind west at 13 miles an hour. Dickinson, partly cloudy. 51 degrees, relative humidity 86%. Wind west at 10 miles an hour. Elsewhere around North Dakota, at Fargo, a thunderstorm was reported with a temperature of 71. At Jamestown, rain was falling with a temperature of 65. It was mostly cloudy, with a temperature of 50 at Williston and 72 at Grand Forks. At Devil's Lake, it was cloudy, with a temperature of 66. In northern South Dakota, at Mobridge, rain was falling, with a temperature of 62. At Aberdeen, it was mostly cloudy, with a temperature of

1. 0.42 inches of precipitation fell yesterday, which brings the monthly total to 0.46 inches. The total precipitation for the year now stands at 5.11 inches. There were no heating degree days yesterday. The yearly total since July 1st is 7,486. There were 13 cooling degree days yesterday. The yearly total since January 1st is 87. The normal high temperature for today is 76 degrees, and the normal low is 51. The record high for today is 96, which occurred in 1988, and the record low is 33, which occurred in 1915. Sunrise today is at 5:50 a.m. and sunset is at 9:35 p.m. Severe thunderstorm watch for the following counties in North Dakota, Emmons and Kidder. Severe thunderstorm watch number 285 has been allowed to expire for the following counties in North Dakota, Emmons and Kidder. The regional weather forecast from your National Weather Service office in Bismarck. An unsettled June weather pattern will continue over the region through much of the upcoming week, bringing daily chances for showers and thunderstorms to many locations. In addition, occasional severe weather will also be possible. Daytime highs to start the upcoming week will be mainly in the upper 70s to lower 90s, with overnight lows in the 50s and 60s. Here is the forecast for the Bismarck, Minden listening area. Today, mostly clear. Not as warm. Highs in the upper 70s. Northwest winds 5 to 15 miles per hour with gusts up to 25 miles per hour. Tonight, mostly clear. Lows in the mid-50s. East winds around 10 miles per hour. Tuesday, mostly sunny. Showers and a chance of thunderstorms in the afternoon. Windy. Highs in the lower 90s. Southeast winds 10 to 25 miles per hour, becoming south 20 to 30 miles per hour in the afternoon. Tuesday night, mostly cloudy. Showers likely and a chance of thunderstorms in the evening, then a chance of showers and a slight chance of thunderstorms after midnight. Lows in the upper 50s. South winds 5 to 10 miles per hour with gusts up to 25 miles per hour, becoming west after midnight. Chance of rain 70%. Wednesday, partly sunny. A chance of showers in the morning, then showers likely and a slight chance of thunderstorms in the afternoon. Not as warm. Highs in the mid-70s. West winds 10 to 20 miles per hour with gusts up to 35 miles per hour. Chance of rain 60%. Wednesday night, decreasing clouds. A slight chance of thunderstorms in the evening. A slight chance of showers. Lows in the lower 50s. Chance of rain 20%. Thursday, mostly sunny with a chance of showers. A slight chance of thunderstorms in the afternoon. Highs in the lower 70s. Chance of rain 40%. Thursday night, partly cloudy. Lows around 50. Friday, mostly sunny. Highs in the mid-70s. Friday night, mostly clear. Lows in the upper 40s. Saturday, partly sunny. Highs around 70. Saturday night, increasing clouds. Lows in the upper 40s. Sunday, partly sunny. A slight chance of showers in the afternoon. Highs in the lower 70s. Chance of rain 20%. For Western Lake Sakakawea, rest of tonight, windy. Northwest winds 20 to 30 miles per hour, becoming west 10 to 20 miles per hour early in the morning. Showers likely and chance of thunderstorms. Cloudy in the evening, then clearing. Lows around 50. Monday, southwest winds 10 to 20 miles per hour. Sunny. Highs in the mid-70s. For Eastern Lake Sakakawea, rest of tonight, breezy. West winds 15 to 25 miles per hour. Showers in the evening. Thunderstorms likely in the evening. Chance of showers after midnight. Mostly cloudy. Lows in the lower 50s. Monday, west winds 10 to 20 miles per hour. Sunny. Highs in the mid-70s. For Northern Lake Oahe, rest of tonight, windy. South winds 20 to 30 miles per hour, becoming northwest 10 to 20 miles per hour after midnight. Thunderstorms likely through the night. Mostly cloudy. Lows in the upper 50s. Monday, breezy. Northwest winds 15 to 25 miles.

per hour, shifting to the north 10 to 15 miles per hour in the afternoon. Sunny. Highs around 80. Here are the weather conditions at 3 a.m. Central Daylight Time. Bismarck, cloudy. Temperature 61 degrees. Relative humidity 97%. Pressure 29.76 inches and rising. Mendham, mostly cloudy. 59 degrees. Relative humidity 100%. Wind west at 9 miles an hour. Hazen, cloudy. 59 degrees. Relative humidity 88%. Wind west at 16 miles an hour, gusting to 23. Harvey, fog was reported. 64 degrees, relative humidity 100%. Wind south at 16 miles an hour. Minot, cloudy. 58 degrees, relative humidity 90%. Wind west at 13 miles an hour. Dickinson, partly cloudy. 51 degrees, relative humidity 86%. Wind west at 10 miles an hour. Elsewhere around North Dakota, at Fargo, a thunderstorm was reported with a temperature of 71. At Jamestown, rain was falling with a temperature of 65. It was mostly cloudy with a temperature of 50 at Williston and 72 at Grand Forks. At Devil's Lake, it was cloudy with a temperature of 66. In northern South Dakota, at Mobridge, rain was falling with a temperature of 62. At Aberdeen, it was mostly cloudy with a temperature of 71. In eastern Montana, it was clear with a temperature of 48 at Miles City and 50 at Glendive. At Sydney, it was cloudy with a temperature of 52. Once again, at Bismarck, the temperature was 61 degrees under cloudy skies. The Bismarck, North Dakota climate summary for yesterday, June 7, 2026. Yesterday's high temperature was 93 degrees. This high was 17 degrees above the normal high of 76. The record high is 101 degrees, which was set in 1988. Yesterday's low temperature was 63 degrees. This low was 12 degrees above the normal low of 51. The record low is 31 degrees, which was set in 1901. 0.42 inches of precipitation fell yesterday, which brings the monthly total to 0.46 inches. The total precipitation for the year now stands at 5.11 inches. There were no heating degree days yesterday. The yearly total since July 1st is 7,486. There were 13 cooling degree days yesterday. The yearly total since January 1st is 87. The normal high temperature for today is 76 degrees, and the normal low is 51. The record high for today is 96, which occurred in 1988, and the record low is 33, which occurred in 1915. Sunrise today is at 5:50 a.m. and sunset is at 9:35 p.m. Severe thunderstorm watch for the following counties in North Dakota, Emmons and Kidder. Severe thunderstorm watch number 285 has been allowed to expire for the following counties in North Dakota, Emmons, and Kidder. The regional weather forecast from your National Weather Service office in Bismarck. An unsettled June weather pattern will continue over the region through much of the upcoming week, bringing daily chances for showers and thunderstorms to many locations. In addition, occasional severe weather will also be possible. Daytime highs to start the upcoming week will be mainly in the upper 70s to lower 90s, with overnight lows in the 50s and 60s. Here is the forecast for the Bismarck, Mendham listening area. Today, mostly clear. Not as warm. Highs in the upper 70s. Northwest winds 5 to 15 miles per hour with gusts up to 25 miles per hour. Tonight, mostly clear. Lows in the mid-50s. East winds around 10 miles per hour. Tuesday, mostly sunny. Showers and a chance of thunderstorms in the afternoon. Windy. Highs in the lower 90s. Southeast winds 10 to 25 miles per hour, becoming south 20 to 30 miles per hour in the afternoon. Tuesday night, mostly cloudy. Showers likely and a chance of thunderstorms in the evening, then a chance of showers and a slight chance of thunderstorms after midnight. Lows in the upper 50s. South winds 5 to 10 miles per hour with gusts up to 25 miles per hour, becoming west after midnight. Chance of rain 70%. Wednesday, partly sunny. A chance of showers

the morning, then showers likely and a slight chance of thunderstorms in the afternoon. Not as warm. Highs in the mid-70s. West winds 10 to 20 miles per hour with gusts up to 35 miles per hour. Chance of rain 60%. Wednesday night, decreasing clouds. A slight chance of thunderstorms in the evening. A slight chance of showers. Lows in the lower 50s. Chance of rain 20%. Thursday, mostly sunny with a chance of showers. A slight chance of thunderstorms in the afternoon. Highs in the lower 70s. Chance of rain 40%. Thursday night, partly cloudy. Lows around 50. Friday, mostly sunny. Highs in the mid-70s. Friday night, mostly clear. Lows in the upper 40s. Saturday, partly sunny. Highs around 70. Saturday night, increasing clouds. Lows in the upper 40s. Sunday, partly sunny. A slight chance of showers in the afternoon. Highs in the lower 70s. Chance of rain 20%. For Western Lake Sakakawea, rest of tonight, windy. Northwest winds 20 to 30 miles per hour, becoming west 10 to 20 miles per hour early in the morning. Showers likely and chance of thunderstorms. Cloudy in the evening, then clearing. Lows around 50. Monday, southwest winds 10 to 20 miles per hour. Sunny. Highs in the mid-70s. For Eastern Lake Sakakawea, rest of tonight, breezy. West winds 15 to 25 miles per hour. Showers in the evening. Thunderstorms likely in the evening. Chance of showers after midnight. Mostly cloudy. Lows in the lower 50s. Monday, west winds 10 to 20 miles per hour. Sunny. Highs in the mid-70s. For Northern Lake Oahe, rest of tonight, windy. South winds 20 to 30 miles per hour, becoming northwest 10 to 20 miles per hour after midnight. Thunderstorms likely through the night. Mostly cloudy. Lows in the upper 50s. Monday, breezy. Northwest winds 15 to 25 miles per hour, shifting to the north 10 to 15 miles per hour in the afternoon. Sunny. Highs around 80. Here are the weather conditions at 3 a.m. Central Daylight Time. Bismarck, cloudy. Temperature 61 degrees, relative humidity 97%. Pressure 29.76 inches and rising. Mendham, mostly cloudy. 59 degrees, relative humidity 100%. Wind west at 9 miles an hour. Hazen, cloudy. 59 degrees, relative humidity 88%. Wind west at 16 miles an hour, gusting to 23. Harvey, fog was reported. 64 degrees, relative humidity 100%. Wind south at 16 miles an hour. Minot, cloudy. 58 degrees, relative humidity 90%. Wind west at 13 miles an hour. Dickinson, partly cloudy. 51 degrees, relative humidity 86%. Wind west at 10 miles an hour. Elsewhere around North Dakota, at Fargo, a thunderstorm was reported with a temperature of 71. At Jamestown, rain was falling with a temperature of 65. It was mostly cloudy with a temperature of 50 at Williston and 72 at Grand Forks. At Devil's Lake, it was cloudy with a temperature of 66. In northern South Dakota, at Mobridge, rain was falling with a temperature of 62. At Aberdeen, it was mostly cloudy with a temperature of 71. In eastern Montana, it was clear with a temperature of 48 at Miles City and 50 at Glendive. At Sydney, it was cloudy with a temperature of 52. Once again, at Bismarck, the temperature was 61 degrees under cloudy skies. The Bismarck, North Dakota climate summary for yesterday, June 7, 2026. Yesterday's high temperature was 93 degrees. This high was 17 degrees above the normal high of 76. The record high is 101 degrees, which was set in 1988. Yesterday's low temperature was 63 degrees. This low was 12 degrees above the normal low of 51. The record low is 31 degrees, which was set in 1901. 0.42 inches of precipitation fell yesterday, which brings the monthly total to 0.

1.46 inches. The total precipitation for the year now stands at 5.11 inches. There were no heating degree days yesterday. The yearly total since July 1st is 7,486. There were 13 cooling degree days yesterday. The yearly total since January 1st is 87. The normal high temperature for today is 76 degrees, and the normal low is 51. The record high for today is 96, which occurred in 1988, and the record low is 33, which occurred in 1915. Sunrise today is at 5:50 a.m. and sunset is at 9:35 p.m. This is NOAA Weather Radio Station WXL78 in Bismarck, North Dakota, operating on a frequency of 162.475 MHz. Providing weather information 24 hours a day from your National Weather Service office in Bismarck. Severe thunderstorm watch for the following counties in North Dakota, Emmons and Kidder. Severe thunderstorm watch number 285 has been allowed to expire for the following counties in North Dakota, Emmons and Kidder. The regional weather forecast from your National Weather Service office in Bismarck. An unsettled June weather pattern will continue over the region through much of the upcoming week, bringing daily chances for showers and thunderstorms to many locations. In addition, occasional severe weather will also be possible. Daytime highs to start the upcoming week will be mainly in the upper 70s to lower 90s with overnight lows in the 50s and 60s. Here is the forecast for the Bismarck, Minden listening area. Today, mostly clear. Not as warm. Highs in the upper 70s. Northwest winds 5 to 15 miles per hour with gusts up to 25 miles per hour. Tonight, mostly clear. Lows in the mid-50s. East winds around 10 miles per hour. Tuesday, mostly sunny. Showers and a chance of thunderstorms in the afternoon. Windy. Highs in the lower 90s. Southeast winds 10 to 25 miles per hour, becoming south 20 to 30 miles per hour in the afternoon. Tuesday night, mostly cloudy. Showers likely and a chance of thunderstorms in the evening, then a chance of showers and a slight chance of thunderstorms after midnight. Lows in the upper 50s. South winds 5 to 10 miles per hour with gusts up to 25 miles per hour, becoming west after midnight. Chance of rain 70%. Wednesday, partly sunny. A chance of showers in the morning, then showers likely and a slight chance of thunderstorms in the afternoon. Not as warm. Highs in the mid-70s. West winds 10 to 20 miles per hour with gusts up to 30 feet and a slight chance of thunderstorms in the afternoon. Not as warm. Highs in the mid-70s. West winds 10 to 20 miles per hour with gusts up to 35 miles per hour. Chance of rain 60%. Wednesday night, decreasing clouds. A slight chance of thunderstorms in the evening. A slight chance of showers. Lows in the lower 50s. Chance of rain 20%. Thursday, mostly sunny with a chance of showers. A slight chance of thunderstorms in the afternoon. Highs in the lower 70s. Chance of rain 40%. Thursday night, partly cloudy. Lows around 50. Friday, mostly sunny. Highs in the mid-70s. Friday night, mostly clear. Lows in the upper 40s. Saturday, partly sunny. Highs around 70. Saturday night, increasing clouds. Lows in the upper 40s. Sunday, partly sunny. A slight chance of showers in the afternoon. Highs in the lower 70s. Chance of rain 20%. For Western Lake Sakakawea, rest of tonight, windy. Northwest winds 20 to 30 miles per hour, becoming west 10 to 20 miles per hour early in the morning. Showers likely and chance of thunderstorms. Cloudy in the evening, then clearing. Lows around 50. Monday, southwest winds 10 to 20 miles per hour. Sunny. Highs in the mid-70s. For Eastern Lake Sakakawea, rest of tonight, breezy. West winds 15 to 25 miles per hour. Showers in the evening. Thunderstorms likely in the evening. Chance of showers after midnight. Mostly cloudy. Lows in the lower 50s. Monday, west winds 10 to 20 miles per hour. Sunny. Highs in the mid-70s. For Northern Lake Aurora.

rest of tonight, windy. South winds 20 to 30 miles per hour, becoming northwest 10 to 20 miles per hour after midnight. Thunderstorms likely through the night. Mostly cloudy. Lows in the upper 50s. Monday, breezy. Northwest winds 15 to 25 miles per hour, shifting to the north 10 to 15 miles per hour in the afternoon. Sunny. Highs around 80. Here are the weather conditions at 3 a.m. Central Daylight Time. Bismarck, cloudy. Temperature 61 degrees, relative humidity 97%. Pressure 29.76 inches and rising. Mendham, mostly cloudy. 59 degrees, relative humidity 100%. Wind west at 9 miles an hour. Hazen, cloudy. 59 degrees, relative humidity 88%. Wind west at 16 miles an hour, gusting to 23. Harvey, fog was reported. 64 degrees, relative humidity 100%. Wind south at 16 miles an hour. Minot, cloudy. 58 degrees, relative humidity 90%. Wind west at 13 miles an hour. Dickinson, partly cloudy. 51 degrees, relative humidity 86%. Wind west at 10 miles an hour. Elsewhere around North Dakota, at Fargo, a thunderstorm was reported with a temperature of 71. At Jamestown, rain was falling with a temperature of 65. It was mostly cloudy with a temperature of 50 at Williston and 72 at Grand Forks. At Devil's Lake, it was cloudy with a temperature of 66. In northern South Dakota, at Mobridge, rain was falling with a temperature of 62. At Aberdeen, it was mostly cloudy with a temperature of 71. In eastern Montana, it was clear with a temperature of 48 at Miles City and 50 at Glendive. At Sydney, it was cloudy with a temperature of 52. Once again, at Bismarck, the temperature was 61 degrees under cloudy skies. The Bismarck, North Dakota climate summary for yesterday, June 7, 2026. Yesterday's high temperature was 93 degrees. This high was 17 degrees above the normal high of 76. The record high is 101 degrees, which was set in 1988. Yesterday's low temperature was 63 degrees. This low was 12 degrees above the normal low of 51. The record low is 31 degrees, which was set in 1901. 0.42 inches of precipitation fell yesterday, which brings the monthly total to 0.46 inches. The total precipitation for the year now stands at 5.11 inches. There were no heating degree days yesterday. The yearly total since July 1st is 7,486. There were 13 cooling degree days yesterday. The yearly total since January 1st is 87. The normal high temperature for today is 76 degrees, and the normal low is 51. The record high for today is 96, which occurred in 1988, and the record low is 33, which occurred in 1915. Sunrise today is at 5:50 a.m. and sunset is at 9:35 p.m. Severe thunderstorm watch for the following counties in North Dakota, Emmons and Kidder. Severe thunderstorm watch number 285 has been allowed to expire for the following counties in North Dakota, Emmons and Kidder. The regional weather forecast from your National Weather Service office in Bismarck. An unsettled June weather pattern will continue over the region through much of the upcoming week, bringing daily chances for showers and thunderstorms to many locations. In addition, occasional severe weather will also be possible. Daytime highs to start the upcoming week will be mainly in the upper 70s to lower 90s, with overnight lows in the 50s and 60s. Here is the forecast for the Bismarck Mendham listening area. Today, mostly clear. Not as warm. Highs in the upper 70s. Northwest winds 5 to 15 miles per hour with gusts up to 25 miles per hour. Tonight, mostly clear. Lows in the mid-50s. East winds around 10 miles per hour. Tuesday, mostly sunny. Showers and a chance of thunderstorms in the afternoon. Windy. Highs in the lower 90s. Southeast winds 10 to 25 miles per hour, becoming south 20 to 30 miles per hour in the afternoon. Tuesday night, mostly cloudy. Showers likely and a chance of thunderstorms in the evening.

then a chance of showers and a slight chance of thunderstorms after midnight. Lows in the upper 50s. South winds 5 to 10 miles per hour with gusts up to 25 miles per hour, becoming west after midnight. Chance of rain 70%. Wednesday, partly sunny. A chance of showers in the morning, then showers likely and a slight chance of thunderstorms in the afternoon. Not as warm. Highs in the mid-70s. West winds 10 to 20 miles per hour with gusts up to 35 miles per hour. Chance of rain 60%. Wednesday night, decreasing clouds. A slight chance of thunderstorms in the evening. A slight chance of showers. Lows in the lower 50s. Chance of rain 20%. Thursday, mostly sunny with a chance of showers. A slight chance of thunderstorms in the afternoon. Highs in the lower 70s. Chance of rain 40%. Thursday night, partly cloudy. Lows around 50. Friday, mostly sunny. Highs in the mid-70s. Friday night, mostly clear. Lows in the upper 40s. Saturday, partly sunny. Highs around 70. Saturday night, increasing clouds. Lows in the upper 40s. Sunday, partly sunny. A slight chance of showers in the afternoon. Highs in the lower 70s. Chance of rain 20%. For Western Lake Sakakawea, west of tonight, windy. Northwest winds 20 to 30 miles per hour, becoming west 10 to 20 miles per hour early in the morning. Showers likely and chance of thunderstorms. Cloudy in the evening, then clearing. Lows around 50. Monday, southwest winds 10 to 20 miles per hour. Sunny. Highs in the mid-70s. For Eastern Lake Sakakawea, rest of tonight, breezy. West winds 15 to 25 miles per hour. Showers in the evening. Thunderstorms likely in the evening. Chance of showers after midnight. Mostly cloudy. Lows in the lower 50s. Monday, west winds 10 to 20 miles per hour. Sunny. Highs in the mid-70s. For Northern Lake Oahe, rest of tonight, windy. South winds 20 to 30 miles per hour, becoming northwest 10 to 20 miles per hour after midnight. Thunderstorms likely through the night. Mostly cloudy. Lows in the upper 50s. Monday, breezy. Northwest winds 15 to 25 miles per hour, shifting to the north 10 to 15 miles per hour in the afternoon. Sunny. Highs around 80. Here are the weather conditions at 3 a.m. Central Daylight Time. Bismarck, cloudy. Temperature 61 degrees, relative humidity 97%. Pressure 29.76 inches and rising. Mendham, mostly cloudy. 59 degrees, relative humidity 100%. Wind west at 9 miles an hour. Hazen, cloudy. 59 degrees, relative humidity 88%. Wind west at 16 miles an hour, gusting to 23. Harvey, fog was reported. 64 degrees, relative humidity 100%. Wind south at 16 miles an hour. Minot, cloudy. 58 degrees, relative humidity 90%. Wind west at 13 miles an hour. Dickinson, partly cloudy. 51 degrees, relative humidity 86%. Wind west at 10 miles an hour. Elsewhere around North Dakota, at Fargo, a thunderstorm was reported with a temperature of 71. At Jamestown, rain was falling with a temperature of 65. It was mostly cloudy with a temperature of 50 at Williston and 72 at Grand Forks. At Devil's Lake, it was cloudy with a temperature of 66. In northern South Dakota, at Mobridge, rain was falling with a temperature of 62. At Aberdeen, it was mostly cloudy, with a temperature of 71. In eastern Montana, it was clear, with a temperature of 48 at Miles City and 50 at Glendive. At Sydney, it was cloudy, with a temperature of 52. Once again, at Bismarck, the temperature was 61 degrees under cloudy skies. The Bismarck, North Dakota climate summary for yesterday, June 7, 2026. Yesterday's high temperature was 93 degrees. This high was 17 degrees above the normal high of 76. The record high is 1.

101 degrees, which was set in 1988. Yesterday's low temperature was 63 degrees. This low was 12 degrees above the normal low of 51. The record low is 31 degrees, which was set in 1901. 0.42 inches of precipitation fell yesterday, which brings the monthly total to 0.46 inches. The total precipitation for the year now stands at 5.11 inches. There were no heating degree days yesterday. The yearly total since July 1st is 7,486. There were 13 cooling degree days yesterday. The yearly total since January 1st is 87. The normal high temperature for today is 76 degrees, and the normal low is 51. The record high for today is 96, which occurred in 1988, and the record low is 33, which occurred in 1915. Sunrise today is at 5:50 a.m. and sunset is at 9:35 p.m. Severe thunderstorm watch for the following counties in North Dakota, Emmons and Kidder. Severe thunderstorm watch number 285 has been allowed to expire for the following counties in North Dakota, Emmons and Kidder. The regional weather forecast from your National Weather Service office in Bismarck. An unsettled June weather pattern will continue over the region through much of the upcoming week, bringing daily chances for showers and thunderstorms to many locations. In addition, occasional severe weather will also be possible. Daytime highs to start the upcoming week will be mainly in the upper 70s to lower 90s with overnight lows in the 50s and 60s. Here is the forecast for the Bismarck, Minden listening area. Today, mostly clear. Not as warm. Highs in the upper 70s. Northwest winds 5 to 15 miles per hour with gusts up to 25 miles per hour. Tonight, mostly clear. Lows in the mid 50s. East winds around 10 miles per hour. Tuesday, mostly sunny. Showers and a chance of thunderstorms in the afternoon. Windy. Highs in the lower 90s. Southeast winds 10 to 25 miles per hour, becoming south 20 to 30 miles per hour in the afternoon. Tuesday night, mostly cloudy. Showers likely and a chance of thunderstorms in the evening, then a chance of showers and a slight chance of thunderstorms after midnight. Lows in the upper 50s. South winds 5 to 10 miles per hour with gusts up to 25 miles per hour, becoming west after midnight. Chance of rain 70%. Wednesday, partly sunny. A chance of showers in the morning, then showers likely and a slight chance of thunderstorms in the afternoon. Not as warm. Highs in the mid-70s. West winds 10 to 20 miles per hour with gusts up to 35 miles per hour. Chance of rain 60%. Wednesday night, decreasing clouds. A slight chance of thunderstorms in the evening. A slight chance of showers. Lows in the lower 50s. Chance of rain 20%. Thursday, mostly sunny with a chance of showers. A slight chance of thunderstorms in the afternoon. Highs in the lower 70s. Chance of rain 40%. Thursday night, partly cloudy. Lows around 50. Friday, mostly sunny. Highs in the mid-70s. Friday night, mostly clear. Lows in the upper 40s. Saturday, partly sunny. Highs around 70. Saturday night, increasing clouds. Lows in the upper 40s. Sunday, partly sunny. A slight chance of showers in the afternoon. Highs in the lower 70s. Chance of rain 20%. For Western Lake Sakakawea, west of tonight, windy. Northwest winds 20 to 30 miles per hour, becoming west 10 to 20 miles per hour early in the morning. Showers likely and chance of thunderstorms. Cloudy in the evening, then clearing. Lows around 50. Monday, southwest winds 10 to 20 miles per hour. Sunny. Highs in the mid-70s. For Eastern Lake Sakakawea, west of tonight, breezy. West winds 15 to 25 miles per hour. Showers in the evening. Thunderstorms likely in the evening. Chance of showers after midnight. Mostly cloudy. Lows in the lower 50s. Monday, west winds 10 to 20 miles per hour. Sunny. Highs in the mid-70s. For Northern Lake Oahe, west of tonight, windy.
South winds 20 to 30 miles per hour, becoming northwest 10 to 20 miles per hour after midnight. Thunderstorms likely through the night. Mostly cloudy. Lows in the upper 50s. Monday, breezy. Northwest winds 15 to 25 miles per hour, shifting to the north 10 to 15 miles per hour in the afternoon. Sunny. Highs around 80. Here are the weather conditions at 3 a.m. Central Daylight Time. Bismarck, cloudy. Temperature 61 degrees, relative humidity 97%. Pressure 29.76 inches and rising. Mendham, mostly cloudy. 59 degrees, relative humidity 100%. Wind west at 9 miles an hour. Hazen, cloudy. 59 degrees, relative humidity 88%. Wind west at 16 miles an hour, gusting to 23. Harvey, fog was reported. 64 degrees, relative humidity 100%. Wind south at 16 miles an hour. Minot, cloudy. 58 degrees, relative humidity 90%. Wind west at 13 miles an hour. Dickinson, partly cloudy. 51 degrees, relative humidity 86%. Wind west at 10 miles an hour. Elsewhere around North Dakota, at Fargo, a thunderstorm was reported with a temperature of 71. At Jamestown, rain was falling with a temperature of 65. It was mostly cloudy with a temperature of 50 at Williston and 72 at Grand Forks. At Devil's Lake, it was cloudy with a temperature of 66. In northern South Dakota, at Mobridge, rain was falling with a temperature of 62. At Aberdeen, it was mostly cloudy with a temperature of 71. In eastern Montana, it was clear with a temperature of 48 at Miles City and 50 at Glendive. At Sydney, it was cloudy with a temperature of 52. Once again, at Bismarck, the temperature was 61 degrees under cloudy skies. The Bismarck, North Dakota climate summary for yesterday, June 7, 2026. Yesterday's high temperature was 93 degrees. This high was 17 degrees above the normal high of 76. The record high is 101 degrees, which was set in 1988. Yesterday's low temperature was 63 degrees. This low was 12 degrees above the normal low of 51. The record low is 31 degrees, which was set in 1901. 0.42 inches of precipitation fell yesterday, which brings the monthly total to 0.46 inches. The total precipitation for the year now stands at 5.11 inches. There were no heating degree days yesterday. The yearly total since July 1st is 7,486. There were 13 cooling degree days yesterday. The yearly total since January 1st is 87. The normal high temperature for today is 76 degrees, and the normal low is 51. The record high for today is 96, which occurred in 1988, and the record low is 33, which occurred in 1915. Sunrise today is at 5:50 a.m. and sunset is at 9:35 p.m. Severe thunderstorm watch for the following counties in North Dakota, Emmons and Kidder. Severe thunderstorm watch number 285 has been allowed to expire for the following counties in North Dakota, Emmons and Kidder. The regional weather forecast from your National Weather Service office in Bismarck. An unsettled June weather pattern will continue over the region through much of the upcoming week, bringing daily chances for showers and thunderstorms to many locations. In addition, occasional severe weather will also be possible. Daytime highs to start the upcoming week will be mainly in the upper 70s to lower 90s, with overnight lows in the 50s and 60s. Here is the forecast for the Bismarck, Minden, and listening area. Today, mostly clear. Not as warm. Highs in the upper 70s. Northwest winds 5 to 15 miles per hour with gusts up to 25 miles per hour. Tonight, mostly clear. Lows in the mid-50s. East winds around 2 miles per hour. Tuesday, mostly sunny. Showers and a chance of thunderstorms in the afternoon. Windy. Highs in the lower 90s. Southeast winds 10 to 25 miles per hour, becoming south 20 to 30 miles per hour in the afternoon. Tuesday night, mostly cloudy.
showers, likely in advance of thunderstorms in the evening, then a chance of showers and a slight chance of thunderstorms after midnight. Lows in the upper 50s.

5 to 10 miles per hour, which goes up to 25 miles per hour. You're coming west after midnight. Chance of rain 70%. Wednesday, partly sunny. A chance of showers in the morning, then showers, likely and a slight chance of thunderstorms in the afternoon. Not as warm. Highs in the mid-70s. West winds 10 to 20 miles per hour with gusts up to 35 miles per hour. Chance of rain 60%. Wednesday night, decreasing clouds. A slight chance of thunderstorms in the evening. A slight chance of showers. Lows in the lower 50s. Chance of rain 20%. Thursday, mostly sunny with a chance of showers. A slight chance of thunderstorms in the afternoon. Highs in the lower 70s. Chance of rain 40%. Thursday night, partly cloudy. Lows around 50. Friday, mostly sunny. Highs in the mid-70s. Friday night, mostly clear. Lows in the upper 40s. Saturday, partly sunny. Highs around 70. Saturday night, increasing clouds. Lows in the upper 40s. Sunday, partly sunny. A slight chance of showers in the afternoon. Highs in the lower 70s. Chance of rain 20%. For western Lake Sakakawea, west of tonight, windy. Northwest winds 20 to 30 miles per hour, becoming west 10 to 20 miles per hour early in the morning. Showers likely and chance of thunderstorms. Cloudy in the evening and clearing. Lows around 50. Monday, southwest winds 10 to 20 miles per hour. Sunny. Highs in the mid-70s. For eastern Lake Sakakawea, west of tonight, breezy. West winds 15 to 25 miles per hour. Showers in the evening. Thunderstorms likely in the evening. Chance of showers after midnight. Mostly cloudy. Lows in the lower 50s. Monday, west winds 10 to 20 miles per hour. Sunny. Highs in the mid-70s. For northern Lake Oahe, west of tonight, windy. South winds 20 to 30 miles per hour, becoming northwest 10 to 20 miles per hour after midnight. Thunderstorms likely through the night. Mostly cloudy. Lows in the upper 50s. Monday, breezy. Northwest winds 15 to 25 miles per hour, shifting to the north 10 to 15 miles per hour in the afternoon. Sunny. Highs around 80. Here are the weather conditions at 3 a.m. Central Daylight Time. Bismarck, cloudy. Temperature 61 degrees. Relative humidity 97%. Pressure 29.76 inches and rising. Mandan, mostly cloudy. 59 degrees. Relative humidity 100%. Wind west at 9 miles an hour. Hazen, cloudy. 59 degrees. Relative humidity 88%. Wind west at 16 miles an hour, gusting to 23. Harvey, fog was reported. 64 degrees, relative humidity 100%. Wind south at 16 miles an hour. Minot, cloudy. 58 degrees, relative humidity 90%. Wind west at 13 miles an hour. Dickinson, partly cloudy. 51 degrees, relative humidity 86%. Wind west at 10 miles an hour. Elsewhere around North Dakota, at Fargo, a thunderstorm was reported with a temperature of 71. At Jamestown, rain was falling with a temperature of 65. It was mostly cloudy with a temperature of 50 at Williston and 72 at Grand Forks. At Devil's Lake, it was cloudy with a temperature of 66. In northern South Dakota, at Mobridge, rain was falling with a temperature of 62. At Aberdeen, it was mostly cloudy with a temperature of 71. In eastern Montana, it was clear with a temperature of 48 at Miles City and 50 at Glendive. At Sydney, it was cloudy with a temperature of 52. Once again, at Bismarck, the temperature was 61 degrees under cloudy skies. The Bismarck, North Dakota climate summary for yesterday, June 7, 2026. Yesterday's high temperature was 93 degrees. This high was 17 degrees above the normal high of 76. The record high is 101 degrees, which was set in 1988. Yesterday's low temperature was 63 degrees.

Friday's low was 12 degrees above the normal low of 51. The record low is 31 degrees, which was set in 1901. 0.42 inches of precipitation fell yesterday, which brings the monthly total to 0.46 inches. The total precipitation for the year now stands at 5.11 inches. There were no heating degree days yesterday. The yearly total since July 1st is 7,486. There were 13 cooling degree days yesterday. The yearly total since January 1st is 87. The normal high temperature for today is 76 degrees, and the normal low is 51. The record high for today is 96, which occurred in 1988, and the record low is 33, which occurred in 1915. Sunrise today is at 5:50 a.m. and sunset is at 9:35 p.m. This is NOAA Weather Radio Station WXL78 in Bismarck, North Dakota, operating on a frequency of 162.475 MHz. Providing weather information 24 hours a day from your National Weather Service office in Bismarck. The regional weather forecast from your National Weather Service office in Bismarck. An unsettled June weather pattern will continue over the region through much of the upcoming week, bringing daily chances for showers and thunderstorms to many locations. In addition, occasional severe weather will also be possible. Daytime highs to start the upcoming week will be mainly in the upper 70s to lower 90s with overnight lows in the 50s and 60s. Here is the forecast for the Bismarck Mainland and listening area. Today, mostly clear. Not as warm. Highs in the upper 70s. Northwest winds 5 to 15 miles per hour with gusts up to 25 miles per hour. Tonight, mostly clear. Lows in the mid-50s. East winds around 10 miles per hour. Tuesday, mostly sunny. Showers and a chance of thunderstorms in the afternoon. Windy. Highs in the lower 90s. Southeast winds 10 to 25 miles per hour, becoming south 20 to 30 miles per hour in the afternoon. Tuesday night, mostly cloudy. Showers likely and a chance of thunderstorms in the evening, then a chance of showers and a slight chance of thunderstorms after midnight. Lows in the upper 50s. South winds 5 to 10 miles per hour with gusts up to 25 miles per hour, becoming west after midnight. Chance of rain 70%. Wednesday, partly sunny. A chance of showers in the morning, then showers likely and a slight chance of thunderstorms in the afternoon. Not as warm. Highs in the mid-70s. West winds 10 to 20 miles per hour with gusts up to 35 miles per hour. Chance of rain 60%. Wednesday night, decreasing clouds. A slight chance of thunderstorms in the evening. A slight chance of showers. Lows in the lower 50s. Chance of rain 20%. Thursday, mostly sunny with a chance of showers. A slight chance of thunderstorms in the afternoon. Highs in the lower 70s. Chance of rain 40%. Thursday night, partly cloudy. Lows around 50. Friday, mostly sunny. Highs in the mid-70s. Friday night, mostly clear. Lows in the upper 40s. Saturday, partly sunny. Highs around 70. Saturday night, increasing clouds. Lows in the upper 40s. Sunday, partly sunny. A slight chance of showers in the afternoon. Highs in the lower 70s. Chance of rain 20%. For Western Lake Sakakawea, west of tonight, windy. Northwest winds 20 to 30 miles per hour, becoming west 10 to 20 miles per hour early in the morning. Showers likely and chance of thunderstorms. Cloudy in the evening then clearing. Lows around 50. Monday, southwest winds 10 to 20 miles per hour. Sunny. Highs in the mid-70s. For Eastern Lake Sakakawea, west of tonight, breezy. West winds 15 to 25 miles per hour. Showers in the evening. Thunderstorms likely in the evening. Chance of showers after midnight. Mostly cloudy. Lows in the lower 50s. Monday, west winds 10 to 20 miles per hour. Sunny. Highs in the mid-70s. For Northern Lake Oahe, west of tonight, windy. South winds 20 to 30 miles per hour, becoming northwest 10 to 20 miles per hour after midnight. Thunderstorms likely through the night.

mostly cloudy. Lows in the upper 50s. Monday, breezy. Northwest winds 15 to 25 miles per hour, shifting to the north 10 to 15 miles per hour in the afternoon. Sunny. Highs around 80. Here are the weather conditions at 4 a.m. Central Daylight Time. Bismarck, cloudy. Temperature 62 degrees, relative humidity 93%. Wind west at 15 miles an hour. Pressure 29.78 inches and rising. Mendham, cloudy. 59 degrees, relative humidity 100%. Wind northwest at 14 miles an hour, gusting to 22. Hazen, cloudy. 57 degrees, relative humidity 88%. Wind west at 9 miles an hour. Harvey, mostly cloudy. 64 degrees, relative humidity 100%. Wind southwest at 25 miles an hour, gusting to 31. Minot, cloudy. 58 degrees, relative humidity 86%. Wind west at 8 miles an hour. Dickinson, mostly cloudy. 50 degrees, relative humidity 83%. Wind west at 14 miles an hour. Elsewhere around North Dakota, rain was falling, with a temperature of 64 at Jamestown and 66 at Devil's Lake. It was mostly cloudy, with a temperature of 48 at Williston and 71 at Grand Forks. At Fargo, it was cloudy, with a temperature of 72. In northern South Dakota, at Aberdeen, rain was falling, with a temperature of 63. At Mobridge, it was cloudy, with a temperature of 61. In eastern Montana, skies ranged from clear to partly cloudy. It was 45 at Miles City, 49 at Glendive, and 48 at Sydney. Once again, at Bismarck, the temperature was 62 degrees under cloudy skies. The Bismarck, North Dakota climate summary for yesterday, June 7, 2026. Yesterday's high temperature was 93 degrees. This high was 17 degrees above the normal high of 76. The record high is 101 degrees, which was set in 1988. Yesterday's low temperature was 63 degrees. This low was 12 degrees above the normal low of 51. The record low is 31 degrees, which was set in 1901. 0.42 inches of precipitation fell yesterday, which brings the monthly total to 0.46 inches. The total precipitation for the year now stands at 5.11 inches. There were no heating degree days yesterday. The yearly total since July 1st is 7,486. There were 13 cooling degree days yesterday. The yearly total since January 1st is 87. The normal high temperature for today is 76 degrees, and the normal low is 51. The record high for today is 96, which occurred in 1988, and the record low is 33, which occurred in 1915. Sunrise today is at 5:50 a.m. and sunset is at 9:35 p.m. The regional weather forecast from your National Weather Service office in Bismarck. An unsettled June weather pattern will continue over the region through much of the upcoming week, bringing daily chances for showers and thunderstorms to many locations. In addition, occasional severe weather will also be possible. Daytime highs to start the upcoming week will be mainly in the upper 70s to lower 90s, with overnight lows in the 50s and 60s. Here is the forecast for the Bismarck Mendham listening area. Today, mostly clear. Not as warm. Highs in the upper 70s. Northwest winds 5 to 15 miles per hour with gusts up to 25 miles per hour. Tonight, mostly clear. Lows in the mid-50s. East winds around 10 miles per hour. Tuesday, mostly sunny. Showers and a chance of thunderstorms in the afternoon. Windy. Highs in the lower 90s. Southeast winds 10 to 25 miles per hour, becoming south 20 to 30 miles per hour in the afternoon. Tuesday night, mostly cloudy. Showers likely and a chance of thunderstorms in the evening, then a chance of showers and a slight chance of thunderstorms after midnight. Lows in the upper 50s. South winds 5 to 10 miles per hour with gusts up to 25 miles per hour, becoming west after midnight. Chance of rain 70%. Wednesday, partly sunny. A chance of showers in the morning, then showers likely and a slight chance of thunderstorms in the afternoon. Not as warm.

Highs in the mid-70s. West winds 10 to 20 miles per hour with gusts up to 35 miles per hour. Chance of rain 60%. Wednesday night, decreasing clouds. A slight chance of thunderstorms in the evening. A slight chance of showers. Lows in the lower 50s. Chance of rain 20%. Thursday, mostly sunny with a chance of showers. A slight chance of thunderstorms in the afternoon. Highs in the lower 70s. Chance of rain 40%. Thursday night, partly cloudy. Lows around 50. Friday, mostly sunny. Highs in the mid-70s. Friday night, mostly clear. Lows in the upper 40s. Saturday, partly sunny. Highs around 70. Saturday night, increasing clouds. Lows in the upper 40s. Sunday, partly sunny. A slight chance of showers in the afternoon. Highs in the lower 70s. Chance of rain 20%. For Western Lake Sakakawea, rest of tonight, windy. Northwest winds 20 to 30 miles per hour, becoming west 10 to 20 miles per hour early in the morning. Showers likely and chance of thunderstorms. Cloudy in the evening, then clearing. Lows around 50. Monday, southwest winds 10 to 20 miles per hour. Sunny. Highs in the mid-70s. For Eastern Lake Sakakawea, rest of tonight, breezy. West winds 15 to 25 miles per hour. Showers in the evening. Thunderstorms likely in the evening. Chance of showers after midnight. Mostly cloudy. Lows in the lower 50s. Monday, west winds 10 to 20 miles per hour. Sunny. Highs in the mid-70s. For Northern Lake Oahe, rest of tonight, windy. South winds 20 to 30 miles per hour, becoming northwest 10 to 20 miles per hour after midnight. Thunderstorms likely through the night. Mostly cloudy. Lows in the upper 50s. Monday, breezy. Northwest winds 15 to 25 miles per hour, shifting to the north 10 to 15 miles per hour in the afternoon. Sunny. Highs around 80. Here are the weather conditions at 4 a.m. Central Daylight Time. Bismarck, cloudy. Temperature 62 degrees, relative humidity 93%. Wind west at 15 miles an hour. Pressure 29.78 inches and rising. Mendham, cloudy. 59 degrees, relative humidity 100%. Wind northwest at 14 miles an hour, gusting to 22. Hazen, cloudy. 57 degrees, relative humidity 88%. Wind west at 9 miles an hour. Harvey, mostly cloudy. 64 degrees, relative humidity 100%. Wind southwest at 25 miles an hour, gusting to 31. Minot, cloudy. 58 degrees, relative humidity 86%. Wind west at 8 miles an hour. Dickinson, mostly cloudy. 50 degrees, relative humidity 83%. Wind west at 14 miles an hour. Elsewhere around North Dakota, rain was falling, with a temperature of 64 at Jamestown and 66 at Devil's Lake. At Williston, it was clear, with a temperature of 48. At Grand Forks, it was mostly cloudy, with a temperature of 71. At Fargo, it was cloudy, with a temperature of 72. In northern South Dakota, at Aberdeen, rain was falling, with a temperature of 63. At Mobridge, it was cloudy, with a temperature of 61. In eastern Montana, it was clear. It was 45 at Miles City, 49 at Glendive, and 48 at Sydney. Once again, at Bismarck, the temperature was 62 degrees under cloudy skies. The Bismarck, North Dakota climate summary for yesterday, June 7, 2026. Yesterday's high temperature was 93 degrees. This high was 17 degrees above the normal high of 76. The record high is 101 degrees, which was set in 1988. Yesterday's low temperature was 63 degrees. This low was 12 degrees above the normal low of 51. The record low is 31 degrees, which was set in 1901. 0.42 inches of precipitation fell yesterday, which brings the monthly total to 0.46 inches. The total precipitation for the year now stands at 5.11 inches.

for showers and thunderstorms to many locations. In addition, occasional severe weather will also be possible. Daytime highs to start the upcoming week will be mainly in the upper 70s to lower 90s with overnight lows in the 50s and 60s. Here is the forecast for the Bismarck Minden listening area. Today, mostly clear. Not as warm. Highs in the upper 70s. Northwest winds 5 to 15 miles per hour with gusts up to 25 miles per hour. Tonight, mostly clear. Lows in the mid-50s. East winds around 10 miles per hour. Tuesday, mostly sunny. Showers and a chance of thunderstorms in the afternoon. Windy. Highs in the lower 90s. Southeast winds 10 to 25 miles per hour, becoming south 20 to 30 miles per hour in the afternoon. Tuesday night, mostly cloudy. Showers likely and a chance of thunderstorms in the evening, then a chance of showers and a slight chance of thunderstorms after midnight. Lows in the upper 50s. South winds 5 to 10 miles per hour with gusts up to 25 miles per hour, becoming west after midnight. Chance of rain 70%. Wednesday, partly sunny. A chance of showers in the morning, then showers likely and a slight chance of thunderstorms in the afternoon. Not as warm. Highs in the mid-70s. West winds 10 to 20 miles per hour with gusts up to 35 miles per hour. Chance of rain 60%. Wednesday night, decreasing clouds. A slight chance of thunderstorms in the evening. A slight chance of showers. Lows in the lower 50s. Chance of rain 20%. Thursday, mostly sunny with a chance of showers. A slight chance of thunderstorms in the afternoon. Highs in the lower 70s. Chance of rain 40%. Thursday night, partly cloudy. Lows around 50. Friday, mostly sunny. Highs in the mid-70s. Friday night, mostly clear. Lows in the upper 40s. Saturday, partly sunny. Highs around 70. Saturday night, increasing clouds. Lows in the upper 40s. Sunday, partly sunny. A slight chance of showers in the afternoon. Highs in the lower 70s. Chance of rain 20%. For Western Lake Secaucawea, rest of tonight, windy. Northwest winds 20 to 30 miles per hour, becoming west 10 to 20 miles per hour early in the morning. Showers likely and chance of thunderstorms. Cloudy in the evening, then clearing. Lows around 50. Monday, southwest winds 10 to 20 miles per hour. Sunny. Highs in the mid-70s. For Eastern Lake Secaucawea, rest of tonight, breezy. West winds 15 to 25 miles per hour. Showers in the evening. Thunderstorms likely in the evening. Chance of showers after midnight. Mostly cloudy. Lows in the lower 50s. Monday, west winds 10 to 20 miles per hour. Sunny. Highs in the mid-70s. For Northern Lake Oahe, rest of tonight, windy. South winds 20 to 30 miles per hour, becoming northwest 10 to 20 miles per hour after midnight. Thunderstorms likely through the night. Mostly cloudy. Lows in the upper 50s. Monday, breezy. Northwest winds 15 to 25 miles per hour, shifting to the north 10 to 15 miles per hour in the afternoon. Sunny. Highs around 80. Here are the weather conditions at 4 a.m. Central Daylight Time. Bismarck, cloudy. Temperature 62 degrees, relative humidity 93%. Wind west at 15 miles an hour. Pressure 29.78 inches and rising. Minden, cloudy. 59 degrees, relative humidity 100%. Wind northwest at 14 miles an hour, gusting to 22. Hazen, cloudy. 57 degrees, relative humidity 88%. Wind west at 9 miles an hour. Harvey, mostly cloudy. 64 degrees, relative humidity 100%. Wind southwest at 25 miles an hour, gusting to 31. Minot, cloudy. 58 degrees, relative humidity 86%. Wind west at 8 miles an hour. Dickinson, mostly cloudy. 50 degrees, relative humidity 83%. Wind west

14 miles an hour. Elsewhere around North Dakota, rain was falling with a temperature of 64 at Jamestown and 66 at Devil's Lake. At Williston, it was clear with a temperature of 48. At Grand Forks, it was mostly cloudy with a temperature of 71. At Fargo, it was cloudy with a temperature of 72. In northern South Dakota, at Aberdeen, rain was falling with a temperature of 63. At Mobridge, it was cloudy with a temperature of 61. In eastern Montana, it was clear. It was 45 at Miles City, 49 at Glendive, and 48 at Sydney. Once again, at Bismarck, the temperature was 62 degrees under cloudy skies. The Bismarck, North Dakota climate summary for yesterday, June 7, 2026. Yesterday's high temperature was 93 degrees. This high was 17 degrees above the normal high of 76. The record high is 101 degrees, which was set in 1988. Yesterday's low temperature was 63 degrees. This low was 12 degrees above the normal low of 51. The record low is 31 degrees, which was set in 1901. 0.42 inches of precipitation fell yesterday, which brings the monthly total to 0.46 inches. The total precipitation for the year now stands at 5.11 inches. There were no heating degree days yesterday. The yearly total since July 1st is 7,486. There were 13 cooling degree days yesterday. The yearly total since January 1st is 87. The normal high temperature for today is 76 degrees, and the normal low is 51. The record high for today is 96, which occurred in 1988, and the record low is 33, which occurred in 1915. Sunrise today is at 5:50 a.m. and sunset is at 9:35 p.m. The regional weather forecast from your National Weather Service office in Bismarck. An unsettled June weather pattern will continue over the region through much of the upcoming week, bringing daily chances for showers and thunderstorms to many locations. In addition, occasional severe weather will also be possible. Daytime highs to start the upcoming week will be mainly in the upper 70s to lower 90s, with overnight lows in the 50s and 60s. Here is the forecast for the Bismarck, Minden listening area. Today, mostly clear. Not as warm. Highs in the upper 70s. Northwest winds 5 to 15 miles per hour with gusts up to 25 miles per hour. Tonight, mostly clear. Lows in the mid-50s. East winds around 10 miles per hour. Tuesday, mostly sunny. Showers and a chance of thunderstorms in the afternoon. Windy. Highs in the lower 90s. Southeast winds 10 to 25 miles per hour, becoming south 20 to 30 miles per hour in the afternoon. Tuesday night, mostly cloudy. Showers likely and a chance of thunderstorms in the evening, then a chance of showers and a slight chance of thunderstorms after midnight. Lows in the upper 50s. South winds 5 to 10 miles per hour with gusts up to 25 miles per hour, becoming west after midnight. Chance of rain 70%. Wednesday, partly sunny. A chance of showers in the morning, then showers likely and a slight chance of thunderstorms in the afternoon. Not as warm. Highs in the mid-70s. West winds 10 to 20 miles per hour with gusts up to 35 miles per hour. Chance of rain 60%. Wednesday night, decreasing clouds. A slight chance of thunderstorms in the evening. A slight chance of showers. Lows in the lower 50s. Chance of rain 20%. Thursday, mostly sunny with a chance of showers. A slight chance of thunderstorms in the afternoon. Highs in the lower 70s. Chance of rain 40%. Thursday night, partly cloudy. Lows around 50. Friday, mostly sunny. Highs in the mid-70s. Friday night, mostly clear. Lows in the upper 40s. Saturday, partly sunny. Highs around 70. Saturday night, increasing clouds. Lows in the upper 40s. Sunday, partly sunny. A slight chance of showers in the afternoon. Highs in the lower 70s. Chance of rain 20%. For Western Lake Sakakawea, rest of tonight, windy. Northwest winds 20 to 30 miles per hour, becoming west 10 to 20 miles per hour early in the morning. Showers

likely and chance of thunderstorms. Cloudy in the evening, then clearing. Lows around 50. Monday, southwest winds 10 to 20 miles per hour. Sunny. Highs in the mid-70s. For eastern Lake Sakakawea, rest of tonight, breezy. West winds 15 to 25 miles per hour. Showers in the evening. Thunderstorms likely in the evening. Chance of showers after midnight. Mostly cloudy. Lows in the lower 50s. Monday, west winds 10 to 20 miles per hour. Sunny. Highs in the mid-70s. For northern Lake Oahe, rest of tonight, windy. South winds 20 to 30 miles per hour, becoming northwest 10 to 20 miles per hour after midnight. Thunderstorms likely through the night. Mostly cloudy. Lows in the upper 50s. Monday, breezy. Northwest winds 15 to 25 miles per hour, shifting to the north 10 to 15 miles per hour in the afternoon. Sunny. Highs around 80. Here are the weather conditions at 4 a.m. Central Daylight Time. Bismarck, cloudy. Temperature 62 degrees, relative humidity 93%. Wind west at 15 miles an hour. Pressure 29.78 inches and rising. Mendan, cloudy. 59 degrees, relative humidity 100%. Wind northwest at 14 miles an hour, gusting to 22. Hazen, cloudy. 57 degrees, relative humidity 88%. Wind west at 9 miles an hour. Harvey, mostly cloudy. 64 degrees, relative humidity 100%. Wind southwest at 25 miles an hour, gusting to 31. Minot, cloudy. 58 degrees, relative humidity 86%. Wind west at 8 miles an hour. Dickinson, mostly cloudy. 50 degrees, relative humidity 83%. Wind west at 14 miles an hour. Elsewhere around North Dakota, rain was falling, with a temperature of 64 at Jamestown and 66 at Devil's Lake. At Williston, it was clear, with a temperature of 48. At Grand Forks, it was mostly cloudy, with a temperature of 71. At Fargo, it was cloudy, with a temperature of 72. In northern South Dakota, at Aberdeen, rain was falling, with a temperature of 63. At Mobridge, it was cloudy, with a temperature of 61. In eastern Montana, it was clear. It was 45 at Miles City, 49 at Glendive, and 48 at Sydney. Once again, at Bismarck, the temperature was 62 degrees under cloudy skies. The Bismarck, North Dakota climate summary for yesterday, June 7, 2026. Yesterday's high temperature was 93 degrees. This high was 17 degrees above the normal high of 76. The record high is 101 degrees, which was set in 1988. Yesterday's low temperature was 63 degrees. This low was 12 degrees above the normal low of 51. The record low is 31 degrees, which was set in 1901. 0.42 inches of precipitation fell yesterday, which brings the monthly total to 0.46 inches. The total precipitation for the year now stands at 5.11 inches. There were no heating degree days yesterday. The yearly total since July 1st is 7,486. There were 13 cooling degree days yesterday. The yearly total since January 1st is 87. The normal high temperature for today is 76 degrees, and the normal low is 51. The record high for today is 96, which occurred in 1988, and the record low is 33, which occurred in 1915. Sunrise today is at 5:50 a.m. and sunset is at 9:35 p.m. This is NOAA Weather Radio Station WXL78 in Bismarck, North Dakota, operating on a frequency of 162.475 MHz. Providing weather information 24 hours a day from your National Weather Service office in Bismarck. The regional weather forecast from your National Weather Service office in Bismarck. An unsettled June weather pattern will continue over the region through much of the upcoming week, bringing daily chances for showers and thunderstorms to many locations. In addition, occasional severe weather will also be possible. Daytime highs to start the upcoming week will be mainly in the upper 70s to lower 90s, with overnight lows in the 50s and 60s. Here is the forecast for the Bismarck Mountains.

and listening area. Today, mostly clear. Not as warm. Highs in the upper 70s. Northwest winds 5 to 15 miles per hour with gusts up to 25 miles per hour. Tonight, mostly clear. Lows in the mid-50s. East winds around 10 miles per hour. Tuesday, mostly sunny. Showers and a chance of thunderstorms in the afternoon. Windy. Highs in the lower 90s. Southeast winds 10 to 25 miles per hour, becoming south 20 to 30 miles per hour in the afternoon. Tuesday night, mostly cloudy. Showers likely and a chance of thunderstorms in the evening, then a chance of showers and a slight chance of thunderstorms after midnight. Lows in the upper 50s. South winds 5 to 10 miles per hour with gusts up to 25 miles per hour, becoming west after midnight. Chance of rain 70%. Wednesday, partly sunny. A chance of showers in the morning, then showers likely and a slight chance of thunderstorms in the afternoon. Not as warm. Highs in the mid-70s. West winds 10 to 20 miles per hour with gusts up to 35 miles per hour. Chance of rain 60%. Wednesday night, decreasing clouds. A slight chance of thunderstorms in the evening. A slight chance of showers. Lows in the lower 50s. Chance of rain 20%. Thursday, mostly sunny with a chance of showers. A slight chance of thunderstorms in the afternoon. Highs in the lower 70s. Chance of rain 40%. Thursday night, partly cloudy. Lows around 50. Friday, mostly sunny. Highs in the mid-70s. Friday night, mostly clear. Lows in the upper 40s. Saturday, partly sunny. Highs around 70. Saturday night, increasing clouds. Lows in the upper 40s. Sunday, partly sunny. A slight chance of showers in the afternoon. Highs in the lower 70s. Chance of rain 20%. For Western Lake Sakakawea, today, breezy. Southwest winds shifts in the afternoon. Highs in the lower 70s. Chance of rain 20%. For Western Lake Sakakawea, today, breezy. Southwest winds 15 to 25 miles per hour. Mostly clear. Highs in the mid-70s. Tonight, southeast winds 10 to 20 miles per hour. Partly cloudy. Lows in the lower 50s. For Eastern Lake Sakakawea, today, breezy. West winds 15 to 25 miles per hour, shifting to the southwest 10 to 15 miles per hour late in the afternoon. Mostly cloudy early in the morning, then becoming sunny. Highs in the mid-70s. Tonight, southeast winds 10 to 20 miles per hour. Mostly clear. Lows in the mid-50s. For Northern Lake Oahe, today, breezy. Northwest winds 15 to 25 miles per hour, decreasing to 10 to 15 miles per hour in the afternoon. Mostly cloudy, then becoming mostly sunny in the morning, then becoming sunny. Highs in the upper 70s. Tonight, light winds becoming southeast 10 to 20 miles per hour in the late evening and overnight. Mostly clear. Lows in the upper 50s. Here are the weather conditions at 4 a.m. Central Daylight Time. Bismarck, cloudy. Temperature 62 degrees, relative humidity 93%. Wind west at 15 miles an hour. Pressure 29.78 inches and rising. Mendham, cloudy. 59 degrees, relative humidity 100%. Wind northwest at 14 miles an hour, gusting to 22. Hazen, cloudy. 57 degrees, relative humidity 88%. Wind west at 9 miles an hour. Harvey, mostly cloudy. 64 degrees, relative humidity 100%. Wind southwest at 25 miles an hour, gusting to 31. Minot, cloudy. 58 degrees, relative humidity 86%. Wind west at 8 miles an hour. Dickinson, mostly cloudy. 50 degrees, relative humidity 83%. Wind west at 14 miles an hour. Elsewhere around North Dakota, rain was falling, with a temperature of 64 at Jamestown and 66 at Devil's Lake. At Williston, it was clear, with a temperature of 48. At Grand Forks, it was

mostly cloudy with a temperature of 71. At Fargo, it was cloudy with a temperature of 72. In northern South Dakota, at Aberdeen, rain was falling with a temperature of 63. At Mobridge, it was cloudy with a temperature of 61. In eastern Montana, it was clear. It was 45 at Miles City, 49 at Glendive, and 48 at Sydney. Once again, at Bismarck, the temperature was 62 degrees under cloudy skies. The Bismarck, North Dakota climate summary for yesterday, June 7, 2026. Yesterday's high temperature was 93 degrees. This high was 17 degrees above the normal high of 76. The record high is 101 degrees, which was set in 1988. Yesterday's low temperature was 63 degrees. This low was 12 degrees above the normal low of 51. The record low is 31 degrees, which was set in 1901. 0.42 inches of precipitation fell yesterday, which brings the monthly total to 0.46 inches. The total precipitation for the year now stands at 5.11 inches. There were no heating degree days yesterday. The yearly total since July 1st is 7,486. There were 13 cooling degree days yesterday. The yearly total since January 1st is 87. The normal high temperature for today is 76 degrees, and the normal low is 51. The record high for today is 96, which occurred in 1988, and the record low is 33, which occurred in 1915. Sunrise today is at 5:50 a.m. and sunset is at 9:35 p.m. The regional weather forecast from your National Weather Service office in Bismarck. An unsettled June weather pattern will continue over the region through much of the upcoming week, bringing daily chances for showers and thunderstorms to many locations. In addition, occasional severe weather will also be possible. Daytime highs to start the upcoming week will be mainly in the upper 70s to lower 90s, with overnight lows in the 50s and 60s. Here is the forecast for the Bismarck, Minden listening area. Today, mostly clear. Not as warm. Highs in the upper 70s. Northwest winds 5 to 15 miles per hour with gusts up to 25 miles per hour. Tonight, mostly clear. Lows in the mid-50s. East winds around 10 miles per hour. Tuesday, mostly sunny. Showers and a chance of thunderstorms in the afternoon. Windy. Highs in the lower 90s. Southeast winds 10 to 25 miles per hour, becoming south 20 to 30 miles per hour in the afternoon. Tuesday night, mostly cloudy. Showers likely and a chance of thunderstorms in the evening, then a chance of showers and a slight chance of thunderstorms after midnight. Lows in the upper 50s. South winds 5 to 10 miles per hour with gusts up to 25 miles per hour, becoming west after midnight. Chance of rain 70%. Wednesday, partly sunny. A chance of showers in the morning, then showers likely and a slight chance of thunderstorms in the afternoon. Not as warm. Highs in the mid-70s. West winds 10 to 20 miles per hour with gusts up to 35 miles per hour. Chance of rain 60%. Wednesday night, decreasing clouds. A slight chance of thunderstorms in the evening. A slight chance of showers. Lows in the lower 50s. Chance of rain 20%. Thursday, mostly sunny with a chance of showers. A slight chance of thunderstorms in the afternoon. Highs in the lower 70s. Chance of rain 40%. Thursday night, partly cloudy. Lows around 50. Friday, mostly sunny. Highs in the mid-70s. Friday night, mostly clear. Lows in the upper 40s. Saturday, partly sunny. Highs around 70. Saturday night, increasing clouds. Lows in the upper 40s. Sunday, partly sunny. A slight chance of showers in the afternoon. Highs in the lower 70s. Chance of rain 20%. For Western Lake Sakakawea, today, breezy. Southwest winds 15 to 25 miles per hour. Mostly clear. Highs in the mid-70s. Tonight, southeast winds 10 to 20 miles per hour. Partly cloudy. Lows in the lower 50s. For Eastern Lake Sakakawea, today, breezy. West winds 15 to 25 miles per hour, shifting to the southwest.

to 15 miles per hour late in the afternoon. Mostly cloudy early in the morning, then becoming sunny. Highs in the mid-70s. Tonight, southeast winds 10 to 20 miles per hour. Mostly clear. Lows in the mid-50s. For northern Lake Oahe, today, breezy. Northwest winds 15 to 25 miles per hour, decreasing to 10 to 15 miles per hour in the afternoon. Mostly cloudy, then becoming mostly sunny in the morning, then becoming sunny. Highs in the upper 70s. Tonight, light winds becoming southeast 10 to 20 miles per hour in the late evening and overnight. Mostly clear. Lows in the upper 50s. Here are the weather conditions at 4 a.m. Central Daylight Time. Bismarck, cloudy. Temperature 62 degrees, relative humidity 93%. Wind west at 15 miles an hour. Pressure 29.78 inches and rising. Mendon, cloudy. 59 degrees, relative humidity 100%. Wind northwest at 14 miles an hour, gusting to 22. Hazen, cloudy. 57 degrees, relative humidity 88%. Wind west at 9 miles an hour. Harvey, mostly cloudy. 64 degrees, relative humidity 100%. Wind southwest at 25 miles an hour, gusting to 31. Minot, cloudy. 58 degrees, relative humidity 86%. Wind west at 8 miles an hour. Dickinson, mostly cloudy. 50 degrees, relative humidity 83%. Wind west at 14 miles an hour. Elsewhere around North Dakota, rain was falling, with a temperature of 64 at Jamestown and 66 at Devil's Lake. At Williston, it was clear, with a temperature of 48. At Grand Forks, it was mostly cloudy, with a temperature of 71. At Fargo, it was cloudy, with a temperature of 72. In northern South Dakota, at Aberdeen, rain was falling, with a temperature of 63. At Mobridge, it was cloudy, with a temperature of 61. In eastern Montana, it was clear. It was 45 at Miles City, 49 at Glendive, and 48 at Sydney. Once again, at Bismarck, the temperature was 62 degrees under cloudy skies. The Bismarck, North Dakota climate summary for yesterday, June 7, 2026. Yesterday's high temperature was 93 degrees. This high was 17 degrees above the normal high of 76. The record high is 101 degrees, which was set in 1988. Yesterday's low temperature was 63 degrees. This low was 12 degrees above the normal low of 51. The record low is 31 degrees, which was set in 1901. 0.42 inches of precipitation fell yesterday, which brings the monthly total to 0.46 inches. The total precipitation for the year now stands at 5.11 inches. There were no heating degree days yesterday. The yearly total since July 1st is 7,486. There were 13 cooling degree days yesterday. The yearly total since January 1st is 87. The normal high temperature for today is 76 degrees, and the normal low is 51. The record high for today is 96, which occurred in 1988, and the record low is 33, which occurred in 1915. Sunrise today is at 5:50 a.m. and sunset is at 9:35 p.m. The regional weather forecast from your National Weather Service office in Bismarck. An unsettled June weather pattern will continue over the region through much of the upcoming week, bringing daily chances for showers and thunderstorms to many locations. In addition, occasional severe weather will also be possible. Daytime highs to start the upcoming week will be mainly in the upper 70s to lower 90s, with overnight lows in the 50s and 60s. Here is the forecast for the Bismarck-Mendon listening area. Today, mostly clear. Not as warm. Highs in the upper 70s. Northwest winds 5 to 15 miles per hour with gusts up to 25 miles per hour. Tonight, mostly clear. Lows in the mid-50s. East winds around 10 miles per hour. Tuesday, mostly sunny. Showers and a chance of thunderstorms in the afternoon. Windy. Highs in the lower 90s. Southeast winds 10 to 25 miles per hour, becoming south 20 to 30 miles per hour in the afternoon. Tuesday night, mostly cloudy,

likely and a chance of thunderstorms in the evening, then a chance of showers and a slight chance of thunderstorms after midnight. Lows in the upper 50s. South winds 5 to 10 miles per hour with gusts up to 25 miles per hour, becoming west after midnight. Chance of rain 70%. Wednesday, partly sunny. A chance of showers in the morning, then showers likely and a slight chance of thunderstorms in the afternoon. Not as warm. Highs in the mid-70s. West winds 10 to 20 miles per hour with gusts up to 35 miles per hour. Chance of rain 60%. Wednesday night, decreasing clouds. A slight chance of thunderstorms in the evening. A slight chance of showers. Lows in the lower 50s. Chance of rain 20%. Thursday, mostly sunny with a chance of showers. A slight chance of thunderstorms in the afternoon. Highs in the lower 70s. Chance of rain 40%. Thursday night, partly cloudy. Lows around 50. Friday, mostly sunny. Highs in the mid-70s. Friday night, mostly clear. Lows in the upper 40s. Saturday, partly sunny. Highs around 70. Saturday night, increasing clouds. Lows in the upper 40s. Sunday, partly sunny. A slight chance of showers in the afternoon. Highs in the lower 70s. Chance of rain 20%. For Western Lake Sakakawea, today, breezy. Southwest winds 15 to 25 miles per hour. Mostly clear. Highs in the mid-70s. Tonight, southeast winds 10 to 20 miles per hour. Partly cloudy. Lows in the lower 50s. For Eastern Lake Sakakawea, today, breezy. West winds 15 to 25 miles per hour, shifting to the southwest 10 to 15 miles per hour late in the afternoon. Mostly cloudy early in the morning, then becoming sunny. Highs in the mid-70s. Tonight, southeast winds 10 to 20 miles per hour. Mostly clear. Lows in the mid-50s. For Northern Lake Oahe, today, breezy. Northwest winds 15 to 25 miles per hour, decreasing to 10 to 15 miles per hour in the afternoon. Mostly cloudy, then becoming mostly sunny in the morning, then becoming sunny. Highs in the upper 70s. Tonight, light winds becoming southeast 10 to 20 miles per hour in the late evening and overnight. Mostly clear. Lows in the upper 50s. Here are the weather conditions at 4 a.m. Central Daylight Time. Bismarck, cloudy. Temperature 62 degrees, relative humidity 93%. Wind west at 15 miles an hour. Pressure 29.78 inches and rising. Mendham, cloudy. 59 degrees, relative humidity 100%. Wind northwest at 14 miles an hour, gusting to 22. Hazen, cloudy. 57 degrees, relative humidity 88%. Wind west at 9 miles an hour. Harvey, mostly cloudy. 64 degrees, relative humidity 100%. Wind southwest at 25 miles an hour, gusting to 31. Minot, cloudy. 58 degrees, relative humidity 86%. Wind west at 8 miles an hour. Dickinson, mostly cloudy. 50 degrees, relative humidity 83%. Wind west at 14 miles an hour. Elsewhere around North Dakota, rain was falling, with a temperature of 64 at Jamestown and 66 at Devil's Lake. At Williston, it was clear, with a temperature of 48. At Grand Forks, it was mostly cloudy, with a temperature of 71. At Fargo, it was cloudy, with a temperature of 72. In northern South Dakota, at Aberdeen, rain was falling, with a temperature of 63. At Mobridge, it was cloudy, with a temperature of 61. In eastern Montana, it was clear. It was 45 at Miles City, 49 at Glendive, and 48 at Sydney. Once again, at Bismarck, the temperature was 62 degrees under cloudy skies. The Bismarck, North Dakota climate summary for yesterday, June 7, 2026. Yesterday's high temperature was 93 degrees. This high was 17 degrees above the normal high of 76. The record high is 101 degrees, which was set in 1988. Yesterday's low temperature was 63 degrees.

this low was 12 degrees above the normal low of 51. The record low is 31 degrees, which was set in 1901. 0.42 inches of precipitation fell yesterday, which brings the monthly total to 0.46 inches. The total precipitation for the year now stands at 5.11 inches. There were no heating degree days yesterday. The yearly total since July 1st is 7,486. There were 13 cooling degree days yesterday. The yearly total since January 1st is 87. The normal high temperature for today is 76 degrees, and the normal low is 51. The record high for today is 96, which occurred in 1988, and the record low is 33, which occurred in 1915. Sunrise today is at 5:50 a.m. and sunset is at 9:35 p.m. The regional weather forecast from your National Weather Service office in Bismarck. An unsettled June weather pattern will continue over the region through much of the upcoming week, bringing daily chances for showers and thunderstorms to many locations. In addition, occasional severe weather will also be possible. Daytime highs to start the upcoming week will be mainly in the upper 70s to lower 90s, with overnight lows in the 50s and 60s. Here is the forecast for the Bismarck, Minden listening area. Today, mostly clear. Not as warm. Highs in the upper 70s. Northwest winds 5 to 15 miles per hour with gusts up to 25 miles per hour. Tonight, mostly clear. Lows in the mid-50s. East winds around 10 miles per hour. Tuesday, mostly sunny. Showers and a chance of thunderstorms in the afternoon. Windy. Highs in the lower 90s. Southeast winds 10 to 25 miles per hour, becoming south 20 to 30 miles per hour in the afternoon. Tuesday night, mostly cloudy. Showers likely and a chance of thunderstorms in the evening, then a chance of showers and a slight chance of thunderstorms after midnight. Lows in the upper 50s. South winds 5 to 10 miles per hour with gusts up to 25 miles per hour, becoming west after midnight. Chance of rain 70%. Wednesday, partly sunny. A chance of showers in the morning, then showers likely and a slight chance of thunderstorms in the afternoon. Not as warm. Highs in the mid-70s. West winds 10 to 20 miles per hour with gusts up to 35 miles per hour. Chance of rain 60%. Wednesday night, decreasing clouds. A slight chance of thunderstorms in the evening. A slight chance of showers. Lows in the lower 50s. Chance of rain 20%. Thursday, mostly sunny with a chance of showers. A slight chance of thunderstorms in the afternoon. Highs in the lower 70s. Chance of rain 40%. Thursday night, partly cloudy. Lows around 50. Friday, mostly sunny. Highs in the mid-70s. Friday night, mostly clear. Lows in the upper 40s. Saturday, partly sunny. Highs around 70. Saturday night, increasing clouds. Lows in the upper 40s. Sunday, partly sunny. A slight chance of showers in the afternoon. Highs in the lower 70s. Chance of rain 20%. For Western Lake Sakakawea, today, breezy. Southwest winds 15 to 25 miles per hour. Mostly clear. Highs in the mid-70s. Tonight, southeast winds 10 to 20 miles per hour. Partly cloudy. Lows in the lower 50s. For Eastern Lake Sakakawea, today, breezy. West winds 15 to 25 miles per hour, shifting to the southwest 10 to 15 miles per hour late in the afternoon. Mostly cloudy early in the morning, then becoming sunny. Highs in the mid-70s. Tonight, southeast winds 10 to 20 miles per hour. Mostly clear. Lows in the mid-50s. For Northern Lake Orahi, today, breezy. Northwest winds 15 to 25 miles per hour, decreasing to 10 to 15 miles per hour in the afternoon. Mostly cloudy, then becoming mostly sunny in the morning, then becoming sunny. Highs in the upper 70s. Tonight, light winds becoming southeast 10 to 20 miles per hour in the late evening and overnight. Mostly clear. Lows in the upper 50s. Here are the weather conditions at 4 a.m. Central Daylight Time. Bismarck, cloudy. Temperature 60.

degrees, relative humidity 93%. Wind west at 15 miles an hour. Pressure 29.78 inches and rising. Menden, cloudy. 59 degrees, relative humidity 100%. Wind northwest at 14 miles an hour, gusting to 22. Hazen, cloudy. 57 degrees, relative humidity 88%. Wind west at 9 miles an hour. Harvey, mostly cloudy. 64 degrees, relative humidity 100%. Wind southwest at 25 miles an hour, gusting to 31. Minot, cloudy. 58 degrees, relative humidity 86%. Wind west at 8 miles an hour. Dickinson, mostly cloudy. 50 degrees, relative humidity 83%. Wind west at 14 miles an hour. Elsewhere around North Dakota, rain was falling, with a temperature of 64 at Jamestown and 66 at Devil's Lake. At Williston, it was clear, with a temperature of 48. At Grand Forks, it was mostly cloudy, with a temperature of 71. At Fargo, it was cloudy, with a temperature of 72. In northern South Dakota, at Aberdeen, rain was falling, with a temperature of 63. At Mobridge, it was cloudy, with a temperature of 61. In eastern Montana, it was clear. It was 45 at Miles City, 49 at Glendive, and 48 at Sydney. Once again, at Bismarck, the temperature was 62 degrees under cloudy skies. The Bismarck, North Dakota climate summary for yesterday, June 7, 2026. Yesterday's high temperature was 93 degrees. This high was 17 degrees above the normal high of 76. The record high is 101 degrees, which was set in 1988. Yesterday's low temperature was 63 degrees. This low was 12 degrees above the normal low of 51. The record low is 31 degrees, which was set in 1901. 0.42 inches of precipitation fell yesterday, which brings the monthly total to 0.46 inches. The total precipitation for the year now stands at 5.11 inches. There were no heating degree days yesterday. The yearly total since July 1st is 7,486. There were 13 cooling degree days yesterday. The yearly total since January 1st is 87. The normal high temperature for today is 76 degrees, and the normal low is 51. The record high for today is 96, which occurred in 1988, and the record low is 33, which occurred in 1915. Sunrise today is at 5:50 a.m. and sunset is at 9:35 p.m. The regional weather forecast from your National Weather Service office in Bismarck. An unsettled June weather pattern will continue over the region through much of the upcoming week, bringing daily chances for showers and thunderstorms to many locations. In addition, occasional severe weather will also be possible. Daytime highs to start the upcoming week will be mainly in the upper 70s to lower 90s, with overnight lows in the 50s and 60s. Here is the forecast for the Bismarck Menden listening area. Today, mostly clear. Not as warm. Highs in the upper 70s. Northwest winds 5 to 15 miles per hour with gusts up to 25 miles per hour. Tonight, mostly clear. Lows in the mid-50s. East winds around 10 miles per hour. Tuesday, mostly sunny. Showers and a chance of thunderstorms in the afternoon. Windy. Highs in the lower 90s. Southeast winds 10 to 25 miles per hour, becoming south 20 to 30 miles per hour in the afternoon. Tuesday night, mostly cloudy. Showers likely and a chance of thunderstorms in the evening, then a chance of showers and a slight chance of thunderstorms after midnight. Lows in the upper 50s. South winds 5 to 10 miles per hour with gusts up to 25 miles per hour, becoming west after midnight. Chance of rain 70%. Wednesday, partly sunny. A chance of showers in the morning, then showers likely and a slight chance of thunderstorms in the afternoon. Not as warm. Highs in the mid-70s. West winds 10 to 20 miles per hour with gusts up to 35 miles per hour. Chance of rain 60%. Wednesday night, decreasing clouds. A slight chance of thunderstorms in the evening. A slight chance of showers. Lows in the lower 50s. Chance of rain 20%.

Thursday, mostly sunny with a chance of showers. A slight chance of thunderstorms in the afternoon. Highs in the lower 70s. Chance of rain 40%. Thursday night, partly cloudy. Lows around 50. Friday, mostly sunny. Highs in the mid-70s. Friday night, mostly clear. Lows in the upper 40s. Saturday, partly sunny. Highs around 70. Saturday night, increasing clouds. Lows in the upper 40s. Sunday, partly sunny. A slight chance of showers in the afternoon. Highs in the lower 70s. Chance of rain 20%. 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Providing weather information 24 hours a day from your National Weather Service office in Bismarck. For Western Lake Sakakawea, today, breezy. Southwest winds 15 to 25 miles per hour. Mostly clear. Highs in the mid-70s. Tonight, southeast winds 10 to 20 miles per hour. Partly cloudy. Lows in the lower 50s. For Eastern Lake Sakakawea, today, breezy. West winds 15 to 25 miles per hour, shifting to the southwest 10 to 15 miles per hour late in the afternoon. Mostly cloudy early in the morning, then becoming sunny. Highs in the mid-70s. Tonight, southeast winds 10 to 20 miles per hour. Mostly clear. Lows in the mid-50s. For Northern Lake Oahe, today, breezy. Northwest winds 15 to 25 miles per hour, decreasing to 10 to 15 miles per hour in the afternoon. Mostly cloudy, then becoming mostly sunny in the morning, then becoming sunny. Highs in the upper 70s. Tonight, light winds becoming southeast 10 to 20 miles per hour in the late evening and overnight. Mostly clear. Lows in the upper 50s. Here are the weather conditions at 5 a.m. Central Daylight Time. Bismarck, cloudy. Temperature 60 degrees, relative humidity 80%. Wind northwest at 15 miles an hour, gusting to 23. Pressure 29.80 inches and rising. Mendon, cloudy. 57 degrees, relative humidity 100%. Wind northwest at 10 miles an hour. Hazen, mostly cloudy. 55 degrees, relative humidity 94%. Wind west at 9 miles an hour. Harvey, mostly cloudy. 61 degrees, relative humidity 100%. Wind west at 16 miles an hour. Minot, mostly cloudy. 57 degrees, relative humidity 83%. Wind west at 15 miles an hour, gusting to 23. Elsewhere around North Dakota, rain was falling, with a temperature of 64 at Jamestown and 72 at Fargo. At Williston, it was clear, with a temperature of 48. At Grand Forks, it was mostly cloudy, with a temperature of 70. At Devil's Lake, it was cloudy, with a temperature of 66. In northern South Dakota, at Aberdeen, a thunderstorm was reported, with a temperature of 63. At Mobridge, it was cloudy, with a temperature of 62. In eastern Montana, it was clear. It was 45 at Miles City, 48 at Glendive, and 46 at Sydney. Once again, at Bismarck, the temperature was 60 degrees under cloudy skies. The Bismarck, North Dakota climate summary for yesterday, June 7, 2026. Yesterday's high temperature was 93 degrees. This high was 17 degrees above the normal high of 76. The record high is 101 degrees, which was set in 1988. Yesterday's low temperature was 63 degrees. This low was 12 degrees above the normal low of 51. The record low is 31 degrees, which was set in 1901. 0.42 inches of precipitation fell yesterday, which brings the monthly total to 0.46 inches. The total precipitation for the year now stands at 5.11 inches. There were no heating degree days yesterday. The yearly total since July 1st is 7,486. There were 13 cooling degree days yesterday. The yearly total since January 1st is 87. The normal high temperature for today is 76 degrees, and the normal low is 51.
The record high for today is 96, which occurred in 1988, and the record low is 33, which occurred in 1915. Sunrise today is at 5:50 a.m. and sunset is at 9:35 p.m. The regional weather forecast from your National Weather Service office in Bismarck. An unsettled June weather pattern will continue over the region through much of the upcoming week, bringing daily chances for showers and thunderstorms to many locations. In addition, occasional severe weather will also be possible. Daytime highs to start the upcoming week will be mainly in the upper 70s to lower 90s, with overnight lows in the 50s and 60s. Here is the forecast for the Bismarck Minden listening area. Today, mostly clear. Not as warm. Highs in the upper 70s. Northwest winds 5 to 15 miles per hour with gusts up to 25 miles per hour. Tonight, mostly clear. Lows in the mid-50s. East winds around 10 miles per hour. Tuesday, mostly sunny. Showers and a chance of thunderstorms in the afternoon. Windy. Highs in the lower 90s. Southeast winds 10 to 25 miles per hour, becoming south 20 to 30 miles per hour in the afternoon. Tuesday night, mostly cloudy. Showers likely and a chance of thunderstorms in the evening, then a chance of showers and a slight chance of thunderstorms after midnight. Lows in the upper 50s. South winds 5 to 10 miles per hour with gusts up to 25 miles per hour, becoming west after midnight. Chance of rain 70%. Wednesday, partly sunny. A chance of showers in the morning, then showers likely and a slight chance of thunderstorms in the afternoon. Not as warm. Highs in the mid-70s. West winds 10 to 20 miles per hour with gusts up to 35 miles per hour. Chance of rain 60%. Wednesday night, decreasing clouds. A slight chance of thunderstorms in the evening. A slight chance of showers. Lows in the lower 50s. Chance of rain 20%. Thursday, mostly sunny with a chance of showers. A slight chance of thunderstorms in the afternoon. Highs in the lower 70s. Chance of rain 40%. Thursday night, partly cloudy. Lows around 50. Friday, mostly sunny. Highs in the mid-70s. Friday night, mostly clear. Lows in the upper 40s. Saturday, partly sunny. Highs around 70. Saturday night, increasing clouds. Lows in the upper 40s. Sunday, partly sunny. A slight chance of showers in the afternoon. Highs in the lower 70s. Chance of rain 20%. For Western Lake Sakakawea, today, breezy. Southwest winds 15 to 25 miles per hour. Mostly clear. Highs in the mid-70s. Tonight, southeast winds 10 to 20 miles per hour. Partly cloudy. Lows in the lower 50s. For Eastern Lake Sakakawea, today, breezy. West winds 15 to 25 miles per hour, shifting to the southwest 10 to 15 miles per hour late in the afternoon. Mostly cloudy early in the morning, then becoming sunny. Highs in the mid-70s. Tonight, southeast winds 10 to 20 miles per hour. Mostly clear. Lows in the mid-50s. For Northern Lake Oahe, today, breezy. Northwest winds 15 to 25 miles per hour, decreasing to 10 to 15 miles per hour in the afternoon. Mostly cloudy, then becoming mostly sunny in the morning, then becoming sunny. Highs in the upper 70s. Tonight, light winds becoming southeast 10 to 20 miles per hour in the late evening and overnight. Mostly clear. Lows in the upper 50s. Here are the weather conditions at 5 a.m. Central Daylight Time. Bismarck, cloudy. Temperature 60 degrees, relative humidity 80%. Wind northwest at 15 miles an hour, gusting to 23. Pressure 29.80 inches and rising. Minden, cloudy. 57 degrees, relative humidity 100%. Wind northwest at 10 miles an hour. Hazen, mostly cloudy. 55 degrees, relative humidity 94%. Wind west at 9 miles an hour. Harvey, mostly cloudy. 61 degrees, relative humidity 100%. Wind west at 16 miles an hour. Minot, mostly cloudy.
57 degrees, relative humidity 83%.

Wind west at 15 miles an hour, gusting to 23. Elsewhere around North Dakota, rain was falling, with a temperature of 64 at Jamestown and 72 at Fargo. At Williston, it was clear, with a temperature of 48. At Grand Forks, it was mostly cloudy, with a temperature of 70. At Devil's Lake, it was cloudy, with a temperature of 66. In northern South Dakota, at Aberdeen, a thunderstorm was reported, with a temperature of 63. At Mobridge, it was cloudy, with a temperature of 62. In eastern Montana, it was clear. It was 45 at Miles City, 48 at Glendive, and 46 at Sydney. Once again, at Bismarck, the temperature was 60 degrees under cloudy skies. Here are the weather conditions at 5 a.m. Central Daylight Time. Bismarck, cloudy. Temperature 60 degrees, relative humidity 80%. Wind northwest at 12 miles an hour. Pressure 29.80 inches and rising. Mendham, cloudy. 57 degrees, relative humidity 100%. Wind northwest at 10 miles an hour. Hazen, partly cloudy. 55 degrees, relative humidity 94%. Wind west at 9 miles an hour. Harvey, cloudy. 61 degrees, relative humidity 100%. Wind west at 16 miles an hour. Minot, mostly cloudy. 57 degrees, relative humidity 83%. Wind west at 15 miles an hour, gusting to 23. Elsewhere around North Dakota, rain was falling, with a temperature of 64 at Jamestown and 72 at Fargo. At Williston, it was clear, with a temperature of 48. At Grand Forks, it was mostly cloudy, with a temperature of 70. At Devil's Lake, it was cloudy, with a temperature of 66. In northern South Dakota, at Aberdeen, a thunderstorm was reported, with a temperature of 63. At Mobridge, it was cloudy, with a temperature of 62. In eastern Montana, it was clear. It was 45 at Miles City, 48 at Glendive, and 46 at Sydney. Once again, at Bismarck, the temperature was 60 degrees under cloudy skies. The Bismarck, North Dakota climate summary for yesterday, June 7, 2026. Yesterday's high temperature was 93 degrees. This high was 17 degrees above the normal high of 76. The record high is 101 degrees, which was set in 1988. Yesterday's low temperature was 63 degrees. This low was 12 degrees above the normal low of 51. The record low is 31 degrees, which was set in 1901. 0.42 inches of precipitation fell yesterday, which brings the monthly total to 0.46 inches. The total precipitation for the year now stands at 5.11 inches. There were no heating degree days yesterday. The yearly total since July 1st is 7,486. There were 13 cooling degree days yesterday. The yearly total since January 1st is 87. The normal high temperature for today is 76 degrees, and the normal low is 51. The record high for today is 96, which occurred in 1988, and the record low is 33, which occurred in 1915. Sunrise today is at 5:50 a.m. and sunset is at 9:35 p.m. The regional weather forecast from your National Weather Service office in Bismarck. An unsettled June weather pattern will continue over the region through much of the upcoming week, bringing daily chances for showers and thunderstorms to many locations. In addition, occasional severe weather will also be possible. Daytime highs to start the upcoming week will be mainly in the upper 70s to lower 90s, with overnight lows in the 50s and 60s. Here is the forecast for the Bismarck Mendham listening area. Today, mostly clear. Not as warm. Highs in the upper 70s. Northwest winds 5 to 15 miles per hour with gusts up to 25 miles per hour. Tonight, mostly clear. Lows in the mid-50s. East winds around 10 miles per hour. Tuesday, mostly sunny. Showers and a chance of thunderstorms in the afternoon. Windy. Highs in the lower 90s. Southeast winds 10 to 25 miles per hour, becoming south 20 to 30 miles per hour in the afternoon. Tuesday night, mostly cloudy. Showers likely and a chance of thunderstorms in the evening, then a chance of showers and

chance of rain 20%. Thursday, mostly sunny with a chance of showers. A slight chance of thunderstorms in the afternoon. Highs in the lower 70s. Chance of rain 40%. Thursday night, partly cloudy. Lows around 50. Friday, mostly sunny. Highs in the mid-70s. Friday night, mostly clear. Lows in the upper 40s. Saturday, partly sunny. Highs around 70. Saturday night, increasing clouds. Lows in the upper 40s. Sunday, partly sunny. A slight chance of showers in the afternoon. Highs in the lower 70s. Chance of rain 20%. For Western Lake Secaucawea, today, breezy. Southwest winds 15 to 25 miles per hour. Mostly clear. Highs in the mid-70s. Tonight, southeast winds 10 to 20 miles per hour. Partly cloudy. Lows in the lower 50s. For Eastern Lake Secaucawea, today, breezy. West winds 15 to 25 miles per hour, shifting to the southwest 10 to 15 miles per hour late in the afternoon. Mostly cloudy early in the morning, then becoming sunny. Highs in the mid-70s. Tonight, southeast winds 10 to 20 miles per hour. Mostly clear. Lows in the mid-50s. For Northern Lake Oahe, today, breezy. Northwest winds 15 to 25 miles per hour, decreasing to 10 to 15 miles per hour in the afternoon. Mostly cloudy, then becoming mostly sunny in the morning, then becoming sunny. Highs in the upper 70s. Tonight, light winds becoming southeast 10 to 20 miles per hour in the late evening and overnight. Mostly clear. Lows in the upper 50s. Here are the weather conditions at 5 a.m. Central Daylight Time. Bismarck, cloudy. Temperature 60 degrees, relative humidity 80%. Wind northwest at 12 miles an hour. Pressure 29.80 inches and rising. Mendham, cloudy. 57 degrees, relative humidity 100%. Wind northwest at 10 miles an hour. Hazen, partly cloudy. 55 degrees, relative humidity 94%. Wind west at 9 miles an hour. Harvey, cloudy. 61 degrees, relative humidity 100%. Wind west at 16 miles an hour. Minot, mostly cloudy. 57 degrees, relative humidity 83%. Wind west at 15 miles an hour, gusting to 23. Elsewhere around North Dakota, rain was falling, with a temperature of 64 at Jamestown and 72 at Fargo. At Williston, it was clear, with a temperature of 48. At Grand Forks, it was mostly cloudy, with a temperature of 70. At Devil's Lake, it was cloudy, with a temperature of 66. In northern South Dakota, at Aberdeen, a thunderstorm was reported, with a temperature of 63. At Mobridge, it was cloudy, with a temperature of 62. In eastern Montana, it was clear. It was 45 at Miles City, 48 at Glendive, and 46 at Sydney. Once again, at Bismarck, the temperature was 60 degrees under cloudy skies. The Bismarck, North Dakota climate summary for yesterday, June 7, 2026. Yesterday's high temperature was 93 degrees. This high was 17 degrees above the normal high of 76. The record high is 101 degrees, which was set in 1988. Yesterday's low temperature was 63 degrees. This low was 12 degrees above the normal low of 51. The record low is 31 degrees, which was set in 1901. 0.42 inches of precipitation fell yesterday, which brings the monthly total to 0.46 inches. The total precipitation for the year now stands at 5.11 inches. There were no heating degree days yesterday. The yearly total since July 1st is 7,486. There were 13 cooling degree days yesterday. The yearly total since January 1st is 87. The normal high temperature for today is 76 degrees, and the normal low is 51. The record high for today is 96, which occurred in 1988, and the record low is 33, which occurred in 1915. Sunrise today is at 5:50 a.m. and sunset is at 9:35 p.m. The regional weather forecast from your National Weather Service office in Bismarck.

An unsettled June weather pattern will continue over the region through much of the upcoming week, bringing daily chances for showers and thunderstorms to many locations. In addition, occasional severe weather will also be possible. Daytime highs to start the upcoming week will be mainly in the upper 70s to lower 90s with overnight lows in the 50s and 60s. Here is the forecast for the Bismarck Menden listening area. Today, mostly clear. Not as warm. Highs in the upper 70s. Northwest winds 5 to 15 miles per hour with gusts up to 25 miles per hour. Tonight, mostly clear. Lows in the mid-50s. East winds around 10 miles per hour. Tuesday, mostly sunny. Showers and a chance of thunderstorms in the afternoon. Windy. Highs in the lower 90s. Southeast winds 10 to 25 miles per hour, becoming south 20 to 30 miles per hour in the afternoon. Tuesday night, mostly cloudy. Showers likely and a chance of thunderstorms in the evening, then a chance of showers and a slight chance of thunderstorms after midnight. Lows in the upper 50s. South winds 5 to 10 miles per hour with gusts up to 25 miles per hour, becoming west after midnight. Chance of rain 70%. Wednesday, partly sunny. A chance of showers in the morning, then showers likely and a slight chance of thunderstorms in the afternoon. Not as warm. Highs in the mid-70s. West winds 10 to 20 miles per hour with gusts up to 35 miles per hour. Chance of rain 60%. Wednesday night, decreasing clouds. A slight chance of thunderstorms in the evening. A slight chance of showers. Lows in the lower 50s. Chance of rain 20%. Thursday, mostly sunny with a chance of showers. A slight chance of thunderstorms in the afternoon. Highs in the lower 70s. Chance of rain 40%. Thursday night, partly cloudy. Lows around 50. Friday, mostly sunny. Highs in the mid-70s. Friday night, mostly clear. Lows in the upper 40s. Saturday, partly sunny. Highs around 70. Saturday night, increasing clouds. Lows in the upper 40s. Sunday, partly sunny. A slight chance of showers in the afternoon. Highs in the lower 70s. Chance of rain 20%. For Western Lake Sakakawea, today, breezy. Southwest winds 15 to 25 miles per hour. Mostly clear. Highs in the mid-70s. Tonight, southeast winds 10 to 20 miles per hour. Partly cloudy. Lows in the lower 50s. For Eastern Lake Sakakawea, today, breezy. West winds 15 to 25 miles per hour, shifting to the southwest 10 to 15 miles per hour late in the afternoon. Mostly cloudy early in the morning, then becoming sunny. Highs in the mid-70s. Tonight, southeast winds 10 to 20 miles per hour. Mostly clear. Lows in the mid-50s. For Northern Lake Oahe, today, breezy. Northwest winds 15 to 25 miles per hour, decreasing to 10 to 15 miles per hour in the afternoon. Mostly cloudy, then becoming mostly sunny in the morning, then becoming sunny. Highs in the upper 70s. Tonight, light winds becoming southeast 10 to 20 miles per hour in the late evening and overnight. Mostly clear. Lows in the upper 50s. Here are the weather conditions at 5 a.m. Central Daylight Time. Bismarck, cloudy. Temperature 60 degrees, relative humidity 80%. Wind northwest at 12 miles an hour. Pressure 29.80 inches and rising. Menden, cloudy. 57 degrees, relative humidity 100%. Wind northwest at 10 miles an hour. Hazen, partly cloudy. 55 degrees, relative humidity 94%. Wind west at 9 miles an hour. Harvey, cloudy. 61 degrees, relative humidity 100%. Wind west at 16 miles an hour. Minot, mostly cloudy. 57 degrees, relative humidity 83%. Wind west at 15 miles an hour, gusting to 23. Elsewhere around North Dakota, rain was falling, with a temperature of 64 at Jamestown and 72 at Fargo. At Williston, it was clear, with a temperature of 48. At Grand Forks,

it was mostly cloudy with a temperature of 70. At Devil's Lake, it was cloudy with a temperature of 66. In northern South Dakota, at Aberdeen, a thunderstorm was reported with a temperature of 63. At Mobridge, it was cloudy with a temperature of 62. In eastern Montana, it was clear. It was 45 at Miles City, 48 at Glendive, and 46 at Sydney. Once again, at Bismarck, the temperature was 60 degrees under cloudy skies. The Bismarck, North Dakota climate summary for yesterday, June 7, 2026. Yesterday's high temperature was 93 degrees. This high was 17 degrees above the normal high of 76. The record high is 101 degrees, which was set in 1988. Yesterday's low temperature was 63 degrees. This low was 12 degrees above the normal low of 51. The record low is 31 degrees, which was set in 1901. 0.42 inches of precipitation fell yesterday, which brings the monthly total to 0.46 inches. The total precipitation for the year now stands at 5.11 inches. There were no heating degree days yesterday. The yearly total since July 1st is 7,486. There were 13 cooling degree days yesterday. The yearly total since January 1st is 87. The normal high temperature for today is 76 degrees, and the normal low is 51. The record high for today is 96, which occurred in 1988, and the record low is 33, which occurred in 1915. Sunrise today is at 5:50 a.m. and sunset is at 9:35 p.m. The regional weather forecast from your National Weather Service office in Bismarck. An unsettled June weather pattern will continue over the region through much of the upcoming week, bringing daily chances for showers and thunderstorms to many locations. In addition, occasional severe weather will also be possible. Daytime highs to start the upcoming week will be mainly in the upper 70s to lower 90s, with overnight lows in the 50s and 60s. Here is the forecast for the Bismarck, Minden listening area. Today, mostly clear. Not as warm. Highs in the upper 70s. Northwest winds 5 to 15 miles per hour with gusts up to 25 miles per hour. Tonight, mostly clear. Lows in the mid-50s. East winds around 10 miles per hour. Tuesday, mostly sunny. Showers and a chance of thunderstorms in the afternoon. Windy. Highs in the lower 90s. Southeast winds 10 to 25 miles per hour, becoming south 20 to 30 miles per hour in the afternoon. Tuesday night, mostly cloudy. Showers likely and a chance of thunderstorms in the evening, then a chance of showers and a slight chance of thunderstorms after midnight. Lows in the upper 50s. South winds 5 to 10 miles per hour with gusts up to 25 miles per hour, becoming west after midnight. Chance of rain 70%. Wednesday, partly sunny. A chance of showers in the morning, then showers likely and a slight chance of thunderstorms in the afternoon. Not as warm. Highs in the mid-70s. West winds 10 to 20 miles per hour with gusts up to 35 miles per hour. Chance of rain 60%. Wednesday night, decreasing clouds. A slight chance of thunderstorms in the evening. A slight chance of showers. Lows in the lower 50s. Chance of rain 20%. Thursday, mostly sunny with a chance of showers. A slight chance of thunderstorms in the afternoon. Highs in the lower 70s. Chance of rain 40%. Thursday night, partly cloudy. Lows around 50. Friday, mostly sunny. Highs in the mid-70s. Friday night, mostly clear. Lows in the upper 40s. Saturday, partly sunny. Highs around 70. Saturday night, increasing clouds. Lows in the upper 40s. Sunday, partly sunny. A slight chance of showers in the afternoon. Highs in the lower 70s. Chance of rain 20%. 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Providing weather information 24 hours a day from your National Weather Service office in Bismarck. For Western Lake Sakakawea, today, breezy. Southwest winds 15 to 25 miles per hour. Mostly clear. Highs in

mid-70s. Tonight, southeast winds 10 to 20 miles per hour. Partly cloudy. Lows in the lower 50s. For eastern Lake Sakakawea, today, breezy. West winds 15 to 25 miles per hour, shifting to the southwest 10 to 15 miles per hour late in the afternoon. Mostly cloudy early in the morning, then becoming sunny. Highs in the mid-70s. Tonight, southeast winds 10 to 20 miles per hour. Mostly clear. Lows in the mid-50s. For northern Lake Oahe, today, breezy. Northwest winds 15 to 25 miles per hour, decreasing to 10 to 15 miles per hour in the afternoon. Mostly cloudy, then becoming mostly sunny in the morning, then becoming sunny. Highs in the upper 70s. Tonight, light winds becoming southeast 10 to 20 miles per hour in the late evening and overnight. Mostly clear. Lows in the upper 50s. Here are the weather conditions at 5 a.m. Central Daylight Time. Bismarck, cloudy. Temperature 60 degrees, relative humidity 80%. Wind northwest at 12 miles an hour. Pressure 29.80 inches and rising. Mendham, cloudy. 57 degrees, relative humidity 100%. Wind northwest at 10 miles an hour. Hazen, partly cloudy. 55 degrees, relative humidity 94%. Wind west at 9 miles an hour. Harvey, cloudy. 61 degrees, relative humidity 100%. Wind west at 16 miles an hour. Minot, mostly cloudy. 57 degrees. 61 degrees, relative humidity 100%. Wind west at 16 miles an hour. Minot, mostly cloudy. 57 degrees, relative humidity 83%. Wind west at 15 miles an hour, gusting to 23. Elsewhere around North Dakota, rain was falling, with a temperature of 64 at Jamestown and 72 at Fargo. At Williston, it was clear, with a temperature of 48. At Grand Forks, it was mostly cloudy, with a temperature of 70. At Devil's Lake, it was cloudy, with a temperature of 66. In northern South Dakota, at Aberdeen, a thunderstorm was reported, with a temperature of 63. At Mobridge, it was cloudy, with a temperature of 62. In eastern Montana, it was clear. It was 45 at Miles City, 48 at Glendive, and 46 at Sydney. Once again, at Bismarck, the temperature was 60 degrees under cloudy skies. The Bismarck, North Dakota climate summary for yesterday, June 7, 2026. Yesterday's high temperature was 93 degrees. This high was 17 degrees above the normal high of 76. The record high is 101 degrees, which was set in 1988. Yesterday's low temperature was 63 degrees. This low was 12 degrees above the normal low of 51. The record low is 31 degrees, which was set in 1901. 0.42 inches of precipitation fell yesterday, which brings the monthly total to 0.46 inches. The total precipitation for the year now stands at 5.11 inches. There were no heating degree days yesterday. The yearly total since July 1st is 7,486. There were 13 cooling degree days yesterday. The yearly total since January 1st is 87. The normal high temperature for today is 76 degrees, and the normal low is 51. The record high for today is 96, which occurred in 1988, and the record low is 33, which occurred in 1915. Sunrise today is at 5:50 a.m. and sunset is at 9:35 p.m. The regional weather forecast from your National Weather Service office in Bismarck. An unsettled June weather pattern will continue over the region through much of the upcoming week, bringing daily chances for showers and thunderstorms in many locations. In addition, occasional severe weather will also be possible. Daytime highs to start the upcoming week will be mainly in the upper 70s to lower 90s, with overnight lows in the 50s and 60s. Here is the forecast for the Bismarck, Minden, and listening area.

showers and a chance of thunderstorms in the afternoon. Windy. Highs in the lower 90s. Southeast winds 10 to 25 miles per hour, becoming south 20 to 30 miles per hour in the afternoon. Tuesday night, mostly cloudy. Showers likely and a chance of thunderstorms in the evening, then a chance of showers and a slight chance of thunderstorms after midnight. Lows in the upper 50s. South winds 5 to 10 miles per hour with gusts up to 25 miles per hour, becoming west after midnight. Chance of rain 70%. Wednesday, partly sunny. A chance of showers in the morning, then showers likely and a slight chance of thunderstorms in the afternoon. Not as warm. Highs in the mid-70s. West winds 10 to 20 miles per hour with gusts up to 35 miles per hour. Chance of rain 60%. Wednesday night, decreasing clouds. A slight chance of thunderstorms in the evening. A slight chance of showers. Lows in the lower 50s. Chance of rain 20%. Thursday, mostly sunny with a chance of showers. A slight chance of thunderstorms in the afternoon. Highs in the lower 70s. Chance of rain 40%. Thursday night, partly cloudy. Lows around 50. Friday, mostly sunny. Highs in the mid-70s. Friday night, mostly clear. Lows in the upper 40s. Saturday, partly sunny. Highs around 70. Saturday night, increasing clouds. Lows in the upper 40s. Sunday, partly sunny. A slight chance of showers in the afternoon. Highs in the lower 70s. Chance of rain 20%. For Western Lake Sakakawea, today, breezy. Southwest winds 15 to 25 miles per hour. Mostly clear. Highs in the mid-70s. Tonight, southeast winds 10 to 20 miles per hour. Partly cloudy. Lows in the lower 50s. For Eastern Lake Sakakawea, today, breezy. West winds 15 to 25 miles per hour, shifting to the southwest 10 to 15 miles per hour late in the afternoon. Mostly cloudy early in the morning and becoming sunny. Highs in the mid-70s. Tonight, southeast winds 10 to 20 miles per hour. Mostly clear. Lows in the mid-50s. For Northern Lake Oahe, today, breezy. Northwest winds 15 to 25 miles per hour, decreasing to 10 to 15 miles per hour in the afternoon. Mostly cloudy, then becoming mostly sunny in the morning, then becoming sunny. Highs in the upper 70s. Tonight, light winds becoming southeast 10 to 20 miles per hour in the late evening and overnight. Mostly clear. Lows in the upper 50s. Here are the weather conditions at 5 a.m. Central Daylight Time. Bismarck, cloudy. Temperature 60 degrees. Relative humidity 80%. Wind northwest at 12 miles an hour. Pressure 29.80 inches and rising. Mangan, cloudy. 57 degrees, relative humidity 100%. Wind northwest at 10 miles an hour. Hazel, partly cloudy. 55 degrees, relative humidity 94%. Wind west at 9 miles an hour. Harvey, cloudy. 61 degrees, relative humidity 100%. Wind west at 16 miles an hour. Minot, mostly cloudy. 57 degrees, relative humidity 83%. Wind west at 15 miles an hour, gusting to 23. Elsewhere around North Dakota, rain was falling, with a temperature of 64 at Jamestown and 72 at Fargo. At Williston, it was clear, with a temperature of 48. At Grand Forks, it was mostly cloudy, with a temperature of 70. At Devil's Lake, it was cloudy, with a temperature of 66. In northern South Dakota, at Aberdeen, a thunderstorm was reported with a temperature of 63. At Mobridge, it was cloudy with a temperature of 62. In eastern Montana, it was clear. It was 45 at Miles City, 48 at Glendive, and 46 at Sydney. Once again, at Bismarck, the temperature was 60 degrees under cloudy skies. The Bismarck, North Dakota climate summary for yesterday, June 7, 2026. Yesterday's high temperature was 93 degrees. This high was 17 degrees above the normal high of 76.

The record high is 101 degrees, which was set in 1988. Yesterday's low temperature was 63 degrees. This low was 12 degrees above the normal low of 51. The record low is 31 degrees, which was set in 1901. 0.42 inches of precipitation fell yesterday, which brings the monthly total to 0.46 inches. The total precipitation for the year now stands at 5.11 inches. There were no heating degree days yesterday. The yearly total since July 1st is 7,486. There were 13 cooling degree days yesterday. The yearly total since January 1st is 87. The normal high temperature for today is 76 degrees, and the normal low is 51. The record high for today is 96, which occurred in 1988, and the record low is 33, which occurred in 1915. Sunrise today is at 5:50 a.m. and sunset is at 9:35 p.m. The regional weather forecast from your National Weather Service office in Bismarck. An unsettled June weather pattern will continue over the region through much of the upcoming week, bringing daily chances for showers and thunderstorms to many locations. In addition, occasional severe weather will also be possible. Daytime highs to start the upcoming week will be mainly in the upper 70s to lower 90s, with overnight lows in the 50s and 60s. Here is the forecast for the Bismarck Mainland and listening area. Today, mostly clear. Not as warm. Highs in the upper 70s. Northwest winds 5 to 15 miles per hour with gusts up to 25 miles per hour. Tonight, mostly clear. Lows in the mid-50s. East winds around 10 miles per hour. Tuesday, mostly sunny. Showers and a chance of thunderstorms in the afternoon. Windy. Highs in the lower 90s. Southeast winds 10 to 25 miles per hour, becoming south 20 to 30 miles per hour in the afternoon. Tuesday night, mostly cloudy. Showers likely and a chance of thunderstorms in the evening, then a chance of showers and a slight chance of thunderstorms after midnight. Lows in the upper 50s. South winds 5 to 10 miles per hour with gusts up to 25 miles per hour, becoming west after midnight. Chance of rain 70%. Wednesday, partly sunny. A chance of showers in the morning, then showers likely and a slight chance of thunderstorms in the afternoon. Not as warm. Highs in the mid-70s. West winds 10 to 20 miles per hour with gusts up to 35 miles per hour. Chance of rain 60%. Wednesday night, decreasing clouds. A slight chance of thunderstorms in the evening. A slight chance of showers. Lows in the lower 50s. Chance of rain 20%. Thursday, mostly sunny with a chance of showers. A slight chance of thunderstorms in the afternoon. Highs in the lower 70s. Chance of rain 40%. Thursday night, partly cloudy. Lows around 50. Friday, mostly sunny. Highs in the mid-70s. Friday night, mostly clear. Lows in the upper 40s. Saturday, partly sunny. Highs around 70. Saturday night, increasing clouds. Lows in the upper 40s. Sunday, partly sunny. A slight chance of showers in the afternoon. Highs in the lower 70s. Chance of rain 20%. For Western Lake Sakakawea, today, breezy. Southwest winds 15 to 25 miles per hour. Mostly clear. Highs in the mid-70s. Tonight, southeast winds 10 to 20 miles per hour. Partly cloudy. Lows in the lower 50s. For Eastern Lake Sakakawea, today, breezy. West winds 15 to 25 miles per hour, shifting to the southwest 10 to 15 miles per hour late in the afternoon. Mostly cloudy early in the morning, then becoming sunny. Highs in the mid-70s. Tonight, southeast winds 10 to 20 miles per hour. Mostly clear. Lows in the mid-50s. For Northern Lake Oahe, today, breezy. Northwest winds 15 to 25 miles per hour, decreasing to 10 to 15 miles per hour in the afternoon. Mostly cloudy, then becoming mostly sunny in the morning, then becoming sunny. Highs in the upper 70s. Tonight, light winds becoming southeast 10 to 20 miles per hour in the late evening and overnight. Mostly clear. Lows in the upper 50s.

Here are the weather conditions at 5 a.m. Central Daylight Time. Bismarck, cloudy. Temperature 60 degrees. Relative humidity 80%. Wind northwest at 12 miles an hour. Pressure 29.80 inches and rising. Mendham, cloudy. 57 degrees. Relative humidity 100%. Wind northwest at 10 miles an hour. Hazel, partly cloudy. 55 degrees. Relative humidity 94%. Wind west at 9 miles an hour. Harvey, cloudy. 61 degrees. Relative humidity 100%. Wind west at 16 miles an hour. Minot, mostly cloudy. 57 degrees. Relative humidity 83%. Wind west at 15 miles an hour, gusting to 23. Elsewhere around North Dakota, rain was falling, with a temperature of 64 at Jamestown and 72 at Fargo. At Williston, it was clear, with a temperature of 48. At Grand Forks, it was mostly cloudy, with a temperature of 70. At Devil's Lake, it was cloudy, with a temperature of 66. In northern South Dakota, at Aberdeen, a thunderstorm was reported, with a temperature of 63. At Mobridge, it was cloudy, with a temperature of 62. In eastern Montana, it was clear. It was 45 at Miles City, 48 at Glendive, and 46 at Sydney. Once again, at Bismarck, the temperature was 60 degrees under cloudy skies. The Bismarck, North Dakota climate summary for yesterday, June 7, 2026. Yesterday's high temperature was 93 degrees. This high was 17 degrees above the normal high of 76. The record high is 101 degrees, which was set in 1988. Yesterday's low temperature was 63 degrees. This low was 12 degrees above the normal low of 51. The record low is 31 degrees, which was set in 1901. 0.42 inches of precipitation fell yesterday, which brings the monthly total to 0.46 inches. The total precipitation for the year now stands at 5.11 inches. There were no heating degree days yesterday. The yearly total since July 1st is 7,486. There were 13 cooling degree days yesterday. The yearly total since January 1st is 87. The normal high temperature for today is 76 degrees, and the normal low is 51. The record high for today is 96, which occurred in 1988, and the record low is 33, which occurred in 1915. Sunrise today is at 5:50 a.m. and sunset is at 9:35 p.m. The regional weather forecast from your National Weather Service office in Bismarck. An unsettled June weather pattern will continue over the region through much of the upcoming week, bringing daily chances for showers and thunderstorms to many locations. In addition, occasional severe weather will also be possible. Daytime highs to start the upcoming week will be mainly in the upper 70s to lower 90s, with overnight lows in the 50s and 60s. Here is the forecast for the Bismarck, Minden listening area. Today, mostly clear. Not as warm. Highs in the upper 70s. Northwest winds 5 to 15 miles per hour with gusts up to 25 miles per hour. Tonight, mostly clear. Lows in the mid-50s. East winds around 10 miles per hour. Tuesday, mostly sunny. Showers and a chance of thunderstorms in the afternoon. Windy. Highs in the lower 90s. Southeast winds 10 to 25 miles per hour, becoming south 20 to 30 miles per hour in the afternoon. Tuesday night, mostly cloudy. Showers likely and a chance of thunderstorms in the evening, then a chance of showers and a slight chance of thunderstorms after midnight. Lows in the upper 50s. South winds 5 to 10 miles per hour with gusts up to 25 miles per hour, becoming west after midnight. Chance of rain 70%. Wednesday, partly sunny. A chance of showers in the morning, then showers likely and a slight chance of thunderstorms in the afternoon. Not as warm. Highs in the mid-70s. West winds 10 to 20 miles per hour with gusts up to 35 miles per hour. Chance of rain 60%. Wednesday night, decreasing clouds. A slight chance of thunderstorms in the evening. A slight chance of showers. Lows in the lower 50s. Chance of rain 20%. Thursday, mostly sunny with a chance of showers.
a slight chance of thunderstorms in the afternoon. Highs in the lower 70s. Chance of rain 40%. Thursday night, partly cloudy. Lows around 50. Friday, mostly sunny. Highs in the mid-70s. Friday night, mostly clear. Lows in the upper 40s. Saturday, partly sunny. Highs around 70. Saturday night, increasing clouds. Lows in the upper 40s. Sunday, partly sunny. A slight chance of showers in the afternoon. Highs in the lower 70s. Chance of rain 20%. For Western Lake Sakakawea, today, breezy. Southwest winds 15 to 25 miles per hour. Mostly clear. Highs in the mid-70s. Tonight, southeast winds 10 to 20 miles per hour. Partly cloudy. Lows in the lower 50s. For Eastern Lake Sakakawea, today, breezy. West winds 15 to 25 miles per hour, shifting to the southwest 10 to 15 miles per hour late in the afternoon. Mostly cloudy early in the morning, then becoming sunny. Highs in the mid-70s. Tonight, southeast winds 10 to 20 miles per hour. Mostly clear. Lows in the mid-50s. For Northern Lake Oahe, today, breezy. Northwest winds 15 to 25 miles per hour, decreasing to 10 to 15 miles per hour in the afternoon. Mostly cloudy, then becoming mostly sunny in the morning, then becoming sunny. Highs in the upper 70s. Tonight, light winds becoming southeast 10 to 20 miles per hour in the late evening and overnight. Mostly clear. Lows in the upper 50s. Here are the weather conditions at 5 a.m. Central Daylight Time. Bismarck, cloudy. Temperature 60 degrees, relative humidity 80%. Wind northwest at 12 miles an hour. Pressure 29.80 inches and rising. Mendham, cloudy. 57 degrees, relative humidity 100%. Wind northwest at 10 miles an hour. Hazen, partly cloudy. 55 degrees, relative humidity 94%. Wind west at 9 miles an hour. Harvey, cloudy. 61 degrees, relative humidity 100%. Wind west at 16 miles an hour. Minot, mostly cloudy. 57 degrees, relative humidity 83%. Wind west at 15 miles an hour, gusting to 23. Elsewhere around North Dakota, rain was falling, with a temperature of 64 at Jamestown and 72 at Fargo. At Williston, it was clear, with a temperature of 48. At Grand Forks, it was mostly cloudy, with a temperature of 70. At Devil's Lake, it was cloudy, with a temperature of 66. In northern South Dakota, at Aberdeen, a thunderstorm was reported, with a temperature of 63. At Mobridge, it was cloudy, with a temperature of 62. In eastern Montana, it was clear. It was 45 at Miles City, 48 at Glendive, and 46 at Sydney. Once again, at Bismarck, the temperature was 60 degrees under cloudy skies. The Bismarck, North Dakota climate summary for yesterday, June 7, 2026. Yesterday's high temperature was 93 degrees. This high was 17 degrees above the normal high of 76. The record high is 101 degrees, which was set in 1988. Yesterday's low temperature was 63 degrees. This low was 12 degrees above the normal low of 51. The record low is 31 degrees, which was set in 1901. 0.42 inches of precipitation fell yesterday, which brings the monthly total to 0.46 inches. The total precipitation for the year now stands at 5.11 inches. There were no heating degree days yesterday. The yearly total since July 1st is 7,486. There were 13 cooling degree days yesterday. The yearly total since January 1st is 87. The normal high temperature for today is 76 degrees, and the normal low is 51. The record high for today is 96, which occurred in 1988, and the record low is 33, which occurred in 1915. Sunrise today is at 5:50 a.m. and sunset is at 9:35 p.m. The regional weather forecast from your National Weather Service office in Bismarck. An unsettled June weather pattern will continue over the region through much of the upcoming week, bringing daily chances for showers.

thunderstorms to many locations. In addition, occasional severe weather will also be possible. Daytime highs to start the upcoming week will be mainly in the upper 70s to lower 90s with overnight lows in the 50s and 60s. Here is the forecast for the Bismarck Minden listening area. Today, mostly clear. Not as warm. Highs in the upper 70s. Northwest winds 5 to 15 miles per hour with gusts up to 25 miles per hour. Tonight, mostly clear. Lows in the mid-50s. East winds around 10 miles per hour. Tuesday, mostly sunny. Showers and a chance of thunderstorms in the afternoon. Windy. Highs in the lower 90s. Southeast winds 10 to 25 miles per hour, becoming south 20 to 30 miles per hour in the afternoon. Tuesday night, mostly cloudy. Showers likely and a chance of thunderstorms in the evening, then a chance of showers and a slight chance of thunderstorms after midnight. Lows in the upper 50s. South winds 5 to 10 miles per hour with gusts up to 25 miles per hour, becoming west after midnight. Chance of rain 70%. Wednesday, partly sunny. A chance of showers in the morning, then showers likely and a slight chance of thunderstorms in the afternoon. Not as warm. Highs in the mid-70s. West winds 10 to 20 miles per hour with gusts up to 35 miles per hour. Chance of rain 60%. Wednesday night, decreasing clouds. A slight chance of thunderstorms in the evening. A slight chance of showers. Lows in the lower 50s. Chance of rain 20%. Thursday, mostly sunny with a chance of showers. A slight chance of thunderstorms in the afternoon. Highs in the lower 70s. Chance of rain 40%. Thursday night, partly cloudy. Lows around 50. Friday, mostly sunny. Highs in the mid-70s. Friday night, mostly clear. Lows in the upper 40s. Saturday, partly sunny. Highs around 70. Saturday night, increasing clouds. Lows in the upper 40s. Sunday, partly sunny. A slight chance of showers in the afternoon. Highs in the lower 70s. Chance of rain 20%. For Western Lake Sakakawea, today, breezy. Southwest winds 15 to 25 miles per hour. Mostly clear. Highs in the mid-70s. Tonight, southeast winds 10 to 20 miles per hour. Partly cloudy. Lows in the lower 50s. For Eastern Lake Sakakawea, today, breezy. West winds 15 to 25 miles per hour, shifting to the southwest 10 to 15 miles per hour late in the afternoon. Mostly cloudy early in the morning, then becoming sunny. Highs in the mid-70s. Tonight, southeast winds 10 to 20 miles per hour. Mostly clear. Lows in the mid-50s. For Northern Lake Oahe, today, breezy. Northwest winds 15 to 25 miles per hour, decreasing to 10 to 15 miles per hour in the afternoon. Mostly cloudy, then becoming mostly sunny in the morning, then becoming sunny. Highs in the upper 70s. Tonight, light winds becoming southeast 10 to 20 miles per hour in the late evening and overnight. Mostly clear. Lows in the upper 50s. 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Providing weather information 24 hours a day from your National Weather Service office in Bismarck. Here are the weather conditions at 5 a.m. Central Daylight Time. Bismarck, cloudy. Temperature 60 degrees, relative humidity 80%. Wind northwest at 12 miles an hour. Pressure 29.80 inches and rising. Minden, cloudy. 57 degrees, relative humidity 100%. Wind northwest at 10 miles an hour. Hazen, partly cloudy. 55 degrees, relative humidity 94%. Wind west at 9 miles an hour. Harvey, cloudy. 61 degrees, relative humidity 100%. Wind west at 16 miles an hour. Minot, mostly cloudy. 57 degrees, relative humidity 83%. Wind west at 15 miles an hour, gusting to 23. Elsewhere around North Dakota, rain was falling.

with a temperature of 64 at Jamestown and 72 at Fargo. At Williston, it was clear with a temperature of 48. At Grand Forks, it was mostly cloudy with a temperature of 70. At Devil's Lake, it was cloudy with a temperature of 66. In northern South Dakota, at Aberdeen, a thunderstorm was reported with a temperature of 63. At Mobridge, it was cloudy with a temperature of 62. In eastern Montana, it was clear. It was 45 at Mile City, 48 at Glendive, and 46 at Sydney. Once again, at Bismarck, the temperature was 60 degrees under cloudy skies. Here are the weather conditions at 6 a.m. Central Daylight Time. Bismarck, partly cloudy. Temperature 58 degrees, relative humidity 84%. Wind west at 10 miles an hour. Pressure 29.83 inches and rising. Mendon, partly cloudy. 54 degrees, relative humidity 100%. Wind northwest at 12 miles an hour, gusting to 18. Hazen, clear. 54 degrees, relative humidity 87%. Wind west at 13 miles an hour. Harvey, cloudy. 59 degrees, relative humidity 100%. Wind west at 20 miles an hour, gusting to 28. Minot, mostly cloudy. 55 degrees, relative humidity 83%. Wind southwest at 14 miles an hour. Elsewhere around North Dakota, at Williston, it was clear, with a temperature of 47. It was mostly cloudy, with a temperature of 65 at Jamestown, 67 at Fargo, and 69 at Grand Forks. At Devil's Lake, it was cloudy, with a temperature of 65. In northern South Dakota, at Aberdeen, it was partly cloudy, with a temperature of 63. At Mobridge, it was cloudy, with a temperature of 60. In eastern Montana, it was clear. It was 44 at Mile City, 46 at Glendive, and 49 at Sydney. Once again, at Bismarck, the temperature was 58 degrees under partly cloudy skies. The Bismarck, North Dakota climate summary for yesterday, June 7, 2026. Yesterday's high temperature was 93 degrees. This high was 17 degrees above the normal high of 76. The record high is 101 degrees, which was set in 1988. Yesterday's low temperature was 63 degrees. This low was 12 degrees above the normal low of 51. The record low is 31 degrees, which was set in 1901. 0.42 inches of precipitation fell yesterday, which brings the monthly total to 0.46 inches. The total precipitation for the year now stands at 5.11 inches. There were no heating degree days yesterday. The yearly total since July 1st is 7,486. There were 13 cooling degree days yesterday. The yearly total since January 1st is 87. The normal high temperature for today is 76 degrees, and the normal low is 51. The record high for today is 96, which occurred in 1988, and the record low is 33, which occurred in 1915. Sunrise today is at 5:50 a.m. and sunset is at 9:35 p.m. The regional weather forecast from your National Weather Service office in Bismarck. An unsettled June weather pattern will continue over the region through much of the upcoming week, bringing daily chances for showers and thunderstorms to many locations. In addition, occasional severe weather will also be possible. Daytime highs to start the upcoming week will be mainly in the upper 70s to lower 90s, with overnight lows in the 50s and 60s. Here is the forecast for the Bismarck-Mendon listening area. Today, mostly clear. Not as warm. Highs in the upper 70s. Northwest winds 5 to 15 miles per hour with gusts up to 25 miles per hour. Tonight, mostly clear. Lows in the mid-50s. East winds around 10 miles per hour. Tuesday, mostly sunny. Showers and a chance of thunderstorms in the afternoon. Windy. Highs in the lower 90s. Southeast winds 10 to 25 miles per hour, becoming south 20 to 30 miles per hour in the afternoon. Tuesday night, mostly cloudy. Showers likely and a chance of thunderstorms in the evening, then a chance of showers and a slight chance of thunderstorms after midnight. Lows in the upper 50s. South winds 5 to 10 miles per hour with gusts up to 25.

5 miles per hour, becoming west after midnight. Chance of rain 70%. Wednesday, partly sunny. A chance of showers in the morning, then showers likely, and a slight chance of thunderstorms in the afternoon. Not as warm. Highs in the mid-70s. West winds 10 to 20 miles per hour with gusts up to 35 miles per hour. Chance of rain 60%. Wednesday night, decreasing clouds. A slight chance of thunderstorms in the evening. A slight chance of showers. Lows in the lower 50s. Chance of rain 20%. Thursday, mostly sunny with a chance of showers. A slight chance of thunderstorms in the afternoon. Highs in the lower 70s. Chance of rain 40%. Thursday night, partly cloudy. Lows around 50. Friday, mostly sunny. Highs in the mid-70s. Friday night, mostly clear. Lows in the upper 40s. Saturday, partly sunny. Highs around 70. Saturday night, increasing clouds. Lows in the upper 40s. Sunday, partly sunny. A slight chance of showers in the afternoon. Highs in the lower 70s. Chance of rain 20%. For Western Lake Sakakawea, today, breezy. Southwest winds 15 to 25 miles per hour. Mostly clear. Highs in the mid-70s. Tonight, southeast winds 10 to 20 miles per hour. Partly cloudy. Lows in the lower 50s. For Eastern Lake Sakakawea, today, breezy. West winds 15 to 25 miles per hour, shifting to the southwest 10 to 15 miles per hour late in the afternoon. Mostly cloudy early in the morning, then becoming sunny. Highs in the mid-70s. Tonight, southeast winds 10 to 20 miles per hour. Mostly clear. Lows in the mid-50s. For Northern Lake Oahe, today, breezy. Northwest winds 15 to 25 miles per hour, decreasing to 10 to 15 miles per hour in the afternoon. Mostly cloudy, then becoming mostly sunny in the morning, then becoming sunny. Highs in the upper 70s. Tonight, light winds becoming southeast 10 to 20 miles per hour in the late evening and overnight. Mostly clear. Lows in the upper 50s. Here are the weather conditions at 6 a.m. Central Daylight Time. Bismarck, partly cloudy. Temperature 58 degrees, relative humidity 84%. Wind west at 10 miles an hour. Pressure 29.83 inches and rising. Menden, partly cloudy. 54 degrees, relative humidity 100%. Wind northwest at 12 miles an hour, gusting to 18. Hazen, clear. 54 degrees, relative humidity 87%. Wind west at 13 miles an hour. Harvey, cloudy. 59 degrees, relative humidity 100%. Wind west at 20 miles an hour, gusting to 28. Minot, mostly cloudy. 55 degrees, relative humidity 83%. Wind southwest at 14 miles an hour. Elsewhere around North Dakota, at Williston, it was clear, with a temperature of 47. It was mostly cloudy, with a temperature of 65 at Jamestown, 67 at Fargo, and 69 at Grand Forks. At Devil's Lake, it was cloudy, with a temperature of 65. In northern South Dakota, at Aberdeen, it was partly cloudy, with a temperature of 63. At Mobridge, it was cloudy, with a temperature of 60. In eastern Montana, it was clear. It was 44 at Mile City, 46 at Glendive, and 49 at Sydney. Once again, at Bismarck, the temperature was 58 degrees under partly cloudy skies. Here are the weather conditions at 6 a.m. Central Daylight Time. Bismarck, partly cloudy. Temperature 58 degrees, relative humidity 84%. Wind west at 10 miles an hour. Pressure 29.83 inches and rising. Menden, partly cloudy. 54 degrees, relative humidity 100%. Wind northwest at 12 miles an hour, gusting to 18. Hazen, clear. 54 degrees, relative humidity 87%. Wind west at 13 miles an hour. Harvey, mostly cloudy. 59 degrees, relative humidity 100%. Wind west at 20 miles an hour, gusting.

to 28. Minot, partly cloudy. 55 degrees, relative humidity 83%. Wind southwest at 14 miles an hour. Elsewhere around North Dakota, at Williston, it was clear, with a temperature of 47. It was mostly cloudy, with a temperature of 67 at Fargo, and 65 at Devil's Lake. It was cloudy, with a temperature of 65 at Jamestown, and 69 at Grand Forks. In northern South Dakota, skies ranged from mostly cloudy to cloudy. It was 60 at Mobridge, and 63 at Aberdeen. In eastern Montana, it was clear. It was 44 at Miles City, 46 at Glendive, and 49 at Sydney. Once again, at Bismarck, the temperature was 58 degrees under partly cloudy skies. The Bismarck, North Dakota climate summary for yesterday, June 7, 2026. Yesterday's high temperature was 93 degrees. This high was 17 degrees above the normal high of 76. The record high is 101 degrees, which was set in 1988. Yesterday's low temperature was 63 degrees. This low was 12 degrees above the normal low of 51. The record low is 31 degrees, which was set in 1901. 0.42 inches of precipitation fell yesterday, which brings the monthly total to 0.46 inches. The total precipitation for the year now stands at 5.11 inches. There were no heating degree days yesterday. The yearly total since July 1st is 7,486. There were 13 cooling degree days yesterday. The yearly total since January 1st is 87. The normal high temperature for today is 76 degrees, and the normal low is 51. The record high for today is 96, which occurred in 1988, and the record low is 33, which occurred in 1915. Sunrise today is at 5:50 a.m. and sunset is at 9:35 p.m. The regional weather forecast from your National Weather Service office in Bismarck. An unsettled June weather pattern will continue over the region through much of the upcoming week, bringing daily chances for showers and thunderstorms to many locations. In addition, occasional severe weather will also be possible. Daytime highs to start the upcoming week will be mainly in the upper 70s to lower 90s, with overnight lows in the 50s and 60s. Here is the forecast for the Bismarck, Minden listening area. Today, mostly clear. Not as warm. Highs in the upper 70s. Northwest winds 5 to 15 miles per hour with gusts up to 25 miles per hour. Tonight, mostly clear. Lows in the mid-50s. East winds around 10 miles per hour. Tuesday, mostly sunny. Showers and a chance of thunderstorms in the afternoon. Windy. Highs in the lower 90s. Southeast winds 10 to 25 miles per hour, becoming south 20 to 30 miles per hour in the afternoon. Tuesday night, mostly cloudy. Showers likely and a chance of thunderstorms in the evening, then a chance of showers and a slight chance of thunderstorms after midnight. Lows in the upper 50s. South winds 5 to 10 miles per hour with gusts up to 25 miles per hour, becoming west after midnight. Chance of rain 70%. Wednesday, partly sunny. A chance of showers in the morning, then showers likely and a slight chance of thunderstorms in the afternoon. Not as warm. Highs in the mid-70s. West winds 10 to 20 miles per hour with gusts up to 35 miles per hour. Chance of rain 60%. Wednesday night, decreasing clouds. A slight chance of thunderstorms in the evening. A slight chance of showers. Lows in the lower 50s. Chance of rain 20%. Thursday, mostly sunny with a chance of showers. A slight chance of thunderstorms in the afternoon. Highs in the lower 70s. Chance of rain 40%. Thursday night, partly cloudy. Lows around 50. Friday, mostly sunny. Highs in the mid-70s. Friday night, mostly clear. Lows in the upper 40s. Saturday, partly sunny. Highs around 70. Saturday night, increasing clouds. Lows in the upper 40s. Sunday, partly sunny. A slight chance of showers in the afternoon. Highs in the lower 70s. Chance of rain 20%. For Western Lake Sakakawea, today, breezy. Southwest winds 15 to 25.

increasing to 10 to 15 miles per hour in the afternoon. Mostly cloudy, then becoming mostly sunny in the morning, then becoming sunny. Highs in the upper 70s. Tonight, light winds becoming southeast 10 to 20 miles per hour in the late evening and overnight. Mostly clear. Lows in the upper 50s. Here are the weather conditions at 6 a.m. Central Daylight Time. Bismarck, partly cloudy. Temperature 58 degrees, relative humidity 84%. Wind west at 10 miles an hour. Pressure 29.83 inches and rising. Mendon, partly cloudy. 54 degrees, relative humidity 100%. Wind northwest at 12 miles an hour, gusting to 18. Hazen, clear. 54 degrees, relative humidity 87%. Wind west at 13 miles an hour. Harvey, mostly cloudy. 59 degrees, relative humidity 100%. Wind west at 20 miles an hour, gusting to 28. Minot, partly cloudy. 55 degrees, relative humidity 83%. Wind southwest at 14 miles an hour. Elsewhere around North Dakota, at Williston, it was clear, with a temperature of 47. It was mostly cloudy, with a temperature of 67 at Fargo, and 65 at Devil's Lake. It was cloudy, with a temperature of 65 at Jamestown, and 69 at Grand Forks. In northern South Dakota, skies ranged from mostly cloudy to cloudy. It was 60 at Mobridge, and 63 at Aberdeen. In eastern Montana, it was clear. It was 44 at Miles City, 46 at Glendive, and 49 at Sydney. Once again, at Bismarck, the temperature was 58 degrees under partly cloudy skies. The Bismarck, North Dakota climate summary for yesterday, June 7, 2026. Yesterday's high temperature was 93 degrees. This high was 17 degrees above the normal high of 76. The record high is 101 degrees, which was set in 1988. Yesterday's low temperature was 63 degrees. This low was 12 degrees above the normal low of 51. The record low is 31 degrees, which was set in 1901. 0.42 inches of precipitation fell yesterday, which brings the monthly total to 0.46 inches. The total precipitation for the year now stands at 5.11 inches. There were no heating degree days yesterday. The yearly total since July 1st is 7,486. There were 13 cooling degree days yesterday. The yearly total since January 1st is 87. The normal high temperature for today is 76 degrees, and the normal low is 51. The record high for today is 96, which occurred in 1988, and the record low is 33, which occurred in 1915. Sunrise today is at 5:50 a.m. and sunset is at 9:35 p.m. The regional weather forecast from your National Weather Service office in Bismarck. An unsettled June weather pattern will continue over the region through much of the upcoming week, bringing daily chances for showers and thunderstorms to many locations. In addition, occasional severe weather will also be possible. Daytime highs to start the upcoming week will be mainly in the upper 70s to lower 90s, with overnight lows in the 50s and 60s. Here is the forecast for the Bismarck-Mendon listening area. Today, mostly clear. Not as warm. Highs in the upper 70s. Northwest winds 5 to 15 miles per hour with gusts up to 25 miles per hour. Tonight, mostly clear. Lows in the mid-50s. East winds around 10 miles per hour. Tuesday, mostly sunny. Showers and a chance of thunderstorms in the afternoon. Windy. Highs in the lower 90s. Southeast winds 10 to 25 miles per hour, becoming south 20 to 30 miles per hour in the afternoon. Tuesday night, mostly cloudy. Showers likely and a chance of thunderstorms in the evening, then a chance of showers and a slight chance of thunderstorms after midnight. Lows in the upper 50s. South winds 5 to 10 miles per hour with gusts up to 25 miles per hour, becoming west after midnight. Chance of rain 70%. Wednesday, partly sunny. A chance of showers in the morning, then showers likely and a slight chance of thunderstorms in the afternoon. Not as warm. Highs in the mid-70s. West winds 10 to 20 miles per hour with gusts up to 35 miles per hour.

chance of rain 60%. Wednesday night, decreasing clouds. A slight chance of thunderstorms in the evening. A slight chance of showers. Lows in the lower 50s. Chance of rain 20%. Thursday, mostly sunny with a chance of showers. A slight chance of thunderstorms in the afternoon. Highs in the lower 70s. Chance of rain 40%. Thursday night, partly cloudy. Lows around 50. Friday, mostly sunny. Highs in the mid-70s. Friday night, mostly clear. Lows in the upper 40s. Saturday, partly sunny. Highs around 70. Saturday night, increasing clouds. Lows in the upper 40s. Sunday, partly sunny. A slight chance of showers in the afternoon. Highs in the lower 70s. Chance of rain 20%. For Western Lake Sakakawea, today, breezy. Southwest winds 15 to 25 miles per hour. Mostly clear. Highs in the mid-70s. Tonight, southeast winds 10 to 20 miles per hour. Partly cloudy. Lows in the lower 50s. For Eastern Lake Sakakawea, today, breezy. West winds 15 to 25 miles per hour, shifting to the southwest 10 to 15 miles per hour late in the afternoon. Mostly cloudy early in the morning, then becoming sunny. Highs in the mid-70s. Tonight, southeast winds 10 to 20 miles per hour. Mostly clear. Lows in the mid-50s. For Northern Lake Olahi, today, breezy. Northwest winds 15 to 25 miles per hour, decreasing to 10 to 15 miles per hour in the afternoon. Mostly cloudy, then becoming mostly sunny in the morning, then becoming sunny. Highs in the upper 70s. Tonight, light winds becoming southeast 10 to 20 miles per hour in the late evening and overnight. Mostly clear. Lows in the upper 50s. Here are the weather conditions at 6 a.m. Central Daylight Time. Bismarck, partly cloudy. Temperature 58 degrees, relative humidity 84%. Wind west at 10 miles an hour. Pressure 29.83 inches and rising. Mendan, partly cloudy. 54 degrees, relative humidity 100%. Wind northwest at 12 miles an hour, gusting to 18. Hazen, clear. 54 degrees, relative humidity 87%. Wind west at 13 miles an hour. Harvey, mostly cloudy. 59 degrees, relative humidity 100%. Wind west at 20 miles an hour, gusting to 28. Minot, partly cloudy. 55 degrees, relative humidity 83%. Wind southwest at 14 miles an hour. Elsewhere around North Dakota, at Williston, it was clear, with a temperature of 47. It was mostly cloudy, with a temperature of 67 at Fargo, and 65 at Devil's Lake. It was cloudy, with a temperature of 65 at Jamestown, and 69 at Grand Forks. In northern South Dakota, skies ranged from mostly cloudy to cloudy. It was 60 at Mobridge, and 63 at Aberdeen. In eastern Montana, it was clear. It was 44 at Miles City, 46 at Glendive, and 49 at Sydney. Once again, at Bismarck, the temperature was 58 degrees under partly cloudy skies. The Bismarck, North Dakota climate summary for yesterday, June 7, 2026. Yesterday's high temperature was 93 degrees. This high was 17 degrees above the normal high of 76. The record high is 101 degrees, which was set in 1988. Yesterday's low temperature was 63 degrees. This low was 12 degrees above the normal low of 51. The record low is 31 degrees, which was set in 1901. 0.42 inches of precipitation fell yesterday, which brings the monthly total to 0.46 inches. The total precipitation for the year now stands at 5.11 inches. There were no heating degree days yesterday. The yearly total since July 1st is 7,486. There were 13 cooling degree days yesterday. The yearly total since January 1st is 87. The normal high temperature for today is 76 degrees, and the normal low is 51. The record high for today is 96, which occurred in 1988, and the record low is 33, which occurred in 1915.

sunrise today is at 5:50 a.m. and sunset is at 9:35 p.m. The regional weather forecast from your National Weather Service office in Bismarck. An unsettled June weather pattern will continue over the region through much of the upcoming week, bringing daily chances for showers and thunderstorms to many locations. In addition, occasional severe weather will also be possible. Daytime highs to start the upcoming week will be mainly in the upper 70s to lower 90s with overnight lows in the 50s and 60s. Here is the forecast for the Bismarck Minden listening area. Today, mostly clear. Not as warm. Highs in the upper 70s. Northwest winds 5 to 15 miles per hour with gusts up to 25 miles per hour. Tonight, mostly clear. Lows in the mid-50s. East winds around 10 miles per hour. Tuesday, mostly sunny. Showers and a chance of thunderstorms in the afternoon. Windy. Highs in the lower 90s. Southeast winds 10 to 25 miles per hour, becoming south 20 to 30 miles per hour in the afternoon. Tuesday night, mostly cloudy. Showers likely and a chance of thunderstorms in the evening, then a chance of showers and a slight chance of thunderstorms after midnight. Lows in the upper 50s. South winds 5 to 10 miles per hour with gusts up to 25 miles per hour, becoming west after midnight. Chance of rain 70%. Wednesday, partly sunny. A chance of showers in the morning, then showers likely and a slight chance of thunderstorms in the afternoon. Not as warm. Highs in the mid-70s. West winds 10 to 20 miles per hour with gusts up to 35 miles per hour. Chance of rain 60%. Wednesday night, decreasing clouds. A slight chance of thunderstorms in the evening. A slight chance of showers. Lows in the lower 50s. Chance of rain 20%. Thursday, mostly sunny with a chance of showers. A slight chance of thunderstorms in the afternoon. Highs in the lower 70s. Chance of rain 40%. Thursday night, partly cloudy. Lows around 50. Friday, mostly sunny. Highs in the mid-70s. Friday night, mostly clear. Lows in the upper 40s. Saturday, partly sunny. Highs around 70. Saturday night, increasing clouds. Lows in the upper 40s. Sunday, partly sunny. A slight chance of showers in the afternoon. Highs in the lower 70s. Chance of rain 20%. For Western Lake Sakakawea, today, breezy. Southwest winds 15 to 25 miles per hour. Mostly clear. Highs in the mid-70s. Tonight, southeast winds 10 to 20 miles per hour. Partly cloudy. Lows in the lower 50s. For Eastern Lake Sakakawea, today, breezy. West winds 15 to 25 miles per hour, shifting to the southwest 10 to 15 miles per hour late in the afternoon. Mostly cloudy early in the morning, then becoming sunny. Highs in the mid-70s. Tonight, southeast winds 10 to 20 miles per hour. Mostly clear. Lows in the mid-50s. For Northern Lake Oahe, today, breezy. Northwest winds 15 to 25 miles per hour, decreasing to 10 to 15 miles per hour in the afternoon. Mostly cloudy, then becoming mostly sunny in the morning, then becoming sunny. Highs in the upper 70s. Tonight, light winds becoming southeast 10 to 20 miles per hour in the late evening and overnight. Mostly clear. Lows in the upper 50s. 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Providing weather information 24 hours a day from your National Weather Service office in Bismarck. Here are the weather conditions at 6 a.m. Central Daylight Time. Bismarck, partly cloudy. Temperature 58 degrees, relative humidity 84%. Wind west at 10 miles an hour. Pressure 29.83 inches and rising. Minden, partly cloudy. 54 degrees, relative humidity 100%. Wind northwest at 12 miles an hour, gusting to 18. Hazen, clear. 54 degrees, relative humidity 87%. Wind west at 13 miles an hour. Harvey, mostly cloudy. 59 degrees, relative

humidity 100%. Wind west at 20 miles an hour, gusting to 28. Minot, partly cloudy. 55 degrees, relative humidity 83%. Wind southwest at 14 miles an hour. Elsewhere around North Dakota, at Williston, it was clear, with a temperature of 47. It was mostly cloudy, with a temperature of 67 at Fargo, and 65 at Devil's Lake. It was cloudy, with a temperature of 65 at Jamestown, and 69 at Grand Forks. In northern South Dakota, skies ranged from mostly cloudy to cloudy. It was 60 at Mobridge, and 63 at Aberdeen. In eastern Montana, it was clear. It was 44 at Miles City, 46 at Glendive, and 49 at Sydney. Once again, at Bismarck, the temperature was 58 degrees under partly cloudy skies. The Bismarck, North Dakota climate summary for yesterday, June 7, 2026. Yesterday's high temperature was 93 degrees. This high was 17 degrees above the normal high of 76. The record high is 120.26. Yesterday's high temperature was 93 degrees. This high was 17 degrees above the normal high of 76. The record high is 101 degrees, which was set in 1988. Yesterday's low temperature was 63 degrees. This low was 12 degrees above the normal low of 51. The record low is 31 degrees, which was set in 1901. 0.42 inches of precipitation fell yesterday, which brings the monthly total to 0.46 inches. The total precipitation for the year now stands at 5.11 inches. There were no heating degree days yesterday. The yearly total since July 1st is 7,486. There were 13 cooling degree days yesterday. The yearly total since January 1st is 87. The normal high temperature for today is 76 degrees, and the normal low is 51. The record high for today is 96, which occurred in 1988, and the record low is 33, which occurred in 1915. Sunrise today is at 5:50 a.m. and sunset is at 9:35 p.m. The regional weather forecast from your National Weather Service office in Bismarck. An unsettled June weather pattern will continue over the region through much of the upcoming week, bringing daily chances for showers and thunderstorms to many locations. In addition, occasional severe weather will also be possible. Daytime highs to start the upcoming week will be mainly in the upper 70s to lower 90s, with overnight lows in the 50s and 60s. Here is the forecast for the Bismarck, Minden listening area. Today, mostly clear. Not as warm. Highs in the upper 70s. Northwest winds 5 to 15 miles per hour with gusts up to 25 miles per hour. Tonight, mostly clear. Lows in the mid-50s. East winds around 10 miles per hour. Tuesday, mostly sunny. Showers and a chance of thunderstorms in the afternoon. Windy. Highs in the lower 90s. Southeast winds 10 to 25 miles per hour, becoming south 20 to 30 miles per hour in the afternoon. Tuesday night, mostly cloudy. Showers likely and a chance of thunderstorms in the evening, then a chance of showers and a slight chance of thunderstorms after midnight. Lows in the upper 50s. South winds 5 to 10 miles per hour with gusts up to 25 miles per hour, becoming west after midnight. Chance of rain 70%. Wednesday, partly sunny. A chance of showers in the morning, then showers likely and a slight chance of thunderstorms in the afternoon. Not as warm. Highs in the mid-70s. West winds 10 to 20 miles per hour with gusts up to 35 miles per hour. Chance of rain 60%. Wednesday night, decreasing clouds. A slight chance of thunderstorms in the evening. A slight chance of showers. Lows in the lower 50s. Chance of rain 20%. Thursday, mostly sunny with a chance of showers. A slight chance of thunderstorms in the afternoon. Highs in the lower 70s. Chance of rain 40%. Thursday night, partly cloudy. Lows around 50. Friday, mostly sunny. Highs in the mid-70s. Friday night, mostly clear. Lows in the upper 40s. Saturday, partly sunny. Highs around 70. Saturday night, increasing clouds. Lows in the upper 40s.

partly sunny. A slight chance of showers in the afternoon. Highs in the lower 70s. Chance of rain 20%. For Western Lake Sakakawea, today, breezy. Southwest winds 15 to 25 miles per hour. Mostly clear. Highs in the mid-70s. Tonight, southeast winds 10 to 20 miles per hour. Partly cloudy. Lows in the lower 50s. For Eastern Lake Sakakawea, today, breezy. West winds 15 to 25 miles per hour, shifting to the southwest 10 to 15 miles per hour late in the afternoon. Mostly cloudy early in the morning, then becoming sunny. Highs in the mid-70s. Tonight, southeast winds 10 to 20 miles per hour. Mostly clear. Lows in the mid-50s. For Northern Lake Oahe, today, breezy. Northwest winds 15 to 25 miles per hour, decreasing to 10 to 15 miles per hour in the afternoon. Mostly cloudy, then becoming mostly sunny in the morning, then becoming sunny. Highs in the upper 70s. Tonight, light winds becoming southeast 10 to 20 miles per hour in the late evening and overnight. Mostly clear. Lows in the upper 50s. Here are the weather conditions at 6 a.m. Central Daylight Time. Bismarck, partly cloudy. Temperature 58 degrees, relative humidity 84%. Wind west at 10 miles an hour. Pressure 29.83 inches and rising. Mendham, partly cloudy. 54 degrees, relative humidity 100%. Wind northwest at 12 miles an hour, gusting to 18. Hazen, clear. 54 degrees, relative humidity 87%. Wind west at 13 miles an hour. Harvey, mostly cloudy. 59 degrees, relative humidity 100%. Wind west at 20 miles an hour, gusting to 28. Minot, partly cloudy. 55 degrees, relative humidity 83%. Wind southwest at 14 miles an hour. Elsewhere around North Dakota, at Williston, it was clear, with a temperature of 47. It was mostly cloudy, with a temperature of 67 at Fargo, and 65 at Devil's Lake. It was cloudy, with a temperature of 65 at Jamestown, and 69 at Grand Forks. In northern South Dakota, skies ranged from mostly cloudy to cloudy. It was 60 at Mobridge, and 63 at Aberdeen. In eastern Montana, it was clear. It was 44 at Miles City, 46 at Glendive, and 49 at Sydney. Once again, at Bismarck, the temperature was 58 degrees under partly cloudy skies. The Bismarck, North Dakota climate summary for yesterday, June 7, 2026. Yesterday's high temperature was 93 degrees. This high was 17 degrees above the normal high of 76. The record high is 101 degrees, which was set in 1988. Yesterday's low temperature was 63 degrees. This low was 12 degrees above the normal low of 51. The record low is 31 degrees, which was set in 1901. 0.42 inches of precipitation fell yesterday, which brings the monthly total to 0.46 inches. The total precipitation for the year now stands at 5.11 inches. There were no heating degree days yesterday. The yearly total since July 1st is 7,486. There were 13 cooling degree days yesterday. The yearly total since January 1st is 87. The normal high temperature for today is 76 degrees, and the normal low is 51. The record high for today is 96, which occurred in 1988, and the record low is 33, which occurred in 1915. Sunrise today is at 5:50 a.m. and sunset is at 9:35 p.m. The regional weather forecast from your National Weather Service office in Bismarck. An unsettled June weather pattern will continue over the region through much of the upcoming week, bringing daily chances for showers and thunderstorms to many locations. In addition, occasional severe weather will also be possible. Daytime highs to start the upcoming week will be mainly in the upper 70s to lower 90s, with overnight lows in the 50s and 60s. Here is the forecast for the Bismarck Minden listening area. Today, sunny. Not as warm. Highs in the upper 70s. Northwest winds 5 to 15 miles per hour. Tonight, mostly clear. Lows in the mid-50s. East wind.

around 10 miles per hour. Tuesday, mostly sunny. Showers and a chance of thunderstorms in the afternoon. Windy. Highs in the lower 90s. Southeast winds 10 to 25 miles per hour, becoming south 20 to 30 miles per hour in the afternoon. Tuesday night, mostly cloudy. Showers likely and a chance of thunderstorms in the evening, then a chance of showers and a slight chance of thunderstorms after midnight. Lows in the upper 50s. South winds 5 to 10 miles per hour with gusts up to 25 miles per hour, becoming west after midnight. Chance of rain 70%. Wednesday, partly sunny. A chance of showers in the morning, then showers likely and a slight chance of thunderstorms in the afternoon. Not as warm. Highs in the mid-70s. West winds 10 to 20 miles per hour with gusts up to 35 miles per hour. Chance of rain 60%. Wednesday night, decreasing clouds. A slight chance of thunderstorms in the evening. A slight chance of showers. Lows in the lower 50s. Chance of rain 20%. Thursday, mostly sunny with a chance of showers. A slight chance of thunderstorms in the afternoon. Highs in the lower 70s. Chance of rain 40%. Thursday night, partly cloudy. Lows around 50. Friday, mostly sunny. Highs in the mid-70s. Friday night, mostly clear. Lows in the upper 40s. Saturday, partly sunny. Highs around 70. Saturday night, increasing clouds. Lows in the upper 40s. Sunday, partly sunny. A slight chance of showers in the afternoon. Highs in the lower 70s. Chance of rain 20%. For Western Lake Sakakawea, today, breezy. Southwest winds 15 to 25 miles per hour. Mostly clear. Highs in the mid-70s. Tonight, southeast winds 10 to 20 miles per hour. Partly cloudy. Lows in the lower 50s. For Eastern Lake Sakakawea, today, breezy. West winds 15 to 25 miles per hour, shifting to the southwest 10 to 15 miles per hour late in the afternoon. Mostly cloudy early in the morning, then becoming sunny. Highs in the mid-70s. Tonight, southeast winds 10 to 20 miles per hour. Mostly clear. Lows in the mid-50s. For Northern Lake Oahe, today, breezy. Northwest winds 15 to 25 miles per hour, decreasing to 10 to 15 miles per hour in the afternoon. Mostly cloudy, then becoming mostly sunny in the morning, then becoming sunny. Highs in the upper 70s. Tonight, light winds becoming southeast 10 to 20 miles per hour in the late evening and overnight. Mostly clear. Lows in the upper 50s. Here are the weather conditions at 6 a.m. Central Daylight Time. Bismarck, partly cloudy. Temperature 58 degrees, relative humidity 84%. Wind west at 10 miles an hour. Pressure 29.83 inches and rising. Mendham, partly cloudy. 54 degrees, relative humidity 100%. Wind northwest at 12 miles an hour, gusting to 18. Hazen, clear. 54 degrees, relative humidity 87%. Wind west at 13 miles an hour. Harvey, mostly cloudy. 59 degrees, relative humidity 100%. Wind west at 20 miles an hour, gusting to 28. Minot, partly cloudy. 55 degrees, relative humidity 83%. Wind southwest at 14 miles an hour. Elsewhere around North Dakota, at Williston, it was clear, with a temperature of 47. It was mostly cloudy, with a temperature of 67 at Fargo, and 65 at Devil's Lake. It was cloudy, with a temperature of 65 at Jamestown, and 69 at Grand Forks. In northern South Dakota, skies ranged from mostly cloudy to cloudy. It was 60 at Mobridge, and 63 at Aberdeen. In eastern Montana, it was clear. It was 44 at Miles City, 46 at Glendive, and 49 at Sydney. Once again, at Bismarck, the temperature was 58 degrees under partly cloudy skies. The Bismarck, North Dakota climate summary for yesterday, June 7, 2026. Yesterday's high temperature was 93 degrees.
This high was 17 degrees above the normal high of 76. The record high is 101 degrees, which was set in 1988. Yesterday's low temperature was 63 degrees. This low was 12 degrees above the normal low of 51. The record low is 31 degrees, which was set in 1901. 0.42 inches of precipitation fell yesterday, which brings the monthly total to 0.46 inches. The total precipitation for the year now stands at 5.11 inches. There were no heating degree days yesterday. The yearly total since July 1st is 7,486. There were 13 cooling degree days yesterday. The yearly total since January 1st is 87. The normal high temperature for today is 76 degrees, and the normal low is 51. The record high for today is 96, which occurred in 1988, and the record low is 33, which occurred in 1915. Sunrise today is at 5:50 a.m. and sunset is at 9:35 p.m. The regional weather forecast from your National Weather Service office in Bismarck. An unsettled June weather pattern will continue over the region through much of the upcoming week, bringing daily chances for showers and thunderstorms to many locations. In addition, occasional severe weather will also be possible. Daytime highs to start the upcoming week will be mainly in the upper 70s to lower 90s, with overnight lows in the 50s and 60s. Here is the forecast for the Bismarck Minden listening area. Today, sunny. Not as warm. Highs in the upper 70s. Northwest winds 5 to 15 miles per hour. Tonight, mostly clear. Lows in the mid-50s. East winds around 10 miles per hour. Tuesday, mostly sunny. Showers and a chance of thunderstorms in the afternoon. Windy. Highs in the lower 90s. Southeast winds 10 to 25 miles per hour, becoming south 20 to 30 miles per hour in the afternoon. Tuesday night, mostly cloudy. Showers likely and a chance of thunderstorms in the evening, then a chance of showers and a slight chance of thunderstorms after midnight. Lows in the upper 50s. South winds 5 to 10 miles per hour with gusts up to 25 miles per hour, becoming west after midnight. Chance of rain 70%. Wednesday, partly sunny. A chance of showers in the morning, then showers likely and a slight chance of thunderstorms in the afternoon. Not as warm. Highs in the mid-70s. West winds 10 to 20 miles per hour with gusts up to 35 miles per hour. Chance of rain 60%. Wednesday night, decreasing clouds. A slight chance of thunderstorms in the evening. A slight chance of showers. Lows in the lower 50s. Chance of rain 20%. Thursday, mostly sunny with a chance of showers. A slight chance of thunderstorms in the afternoon. Highs in the lower 70s. Chance of rain 40%. Thursday night, partly cloudy. Lows around 50. Friday, mostly sunny. Highs in the mid-70s. Friday night, mostly clear. Lows in the upper 40s. Saturday, partly sunny. Highs around 70. Saturday night, increasing clouds. Lows in the upper 40s. Sunday, partly sunny. A slight chance of showers in the afternoon. Highs in the lower 70s. Chance of rain 20%. For Western Lake Sakakawea, today, breezy. Southwest winds 15 to 25 miles per hour. Mostly clear. Highs in the mid-70s. Tonight, southeast winds 10 to 20 miles per hour. Partly cloudy. Lows in the lower 50s. For Eastern Lake Sakakawea, today, breezy. West winds 15 to 25 miles per hour, shifting to the southwest 10 to 15 miles per hour late in the afternoon. Mostly cloudy early in the morning, then becoming sunny. Highs in the mid-70s. Tonight, southeast winds 10 to 20 miles per hour. Mostly clear. Lows in the mid-50s. For Northern Lake Oahe, today, breezy. Northwest winds 15 to 25 miles per hour, decreasing to 10 to 15 miles per hour in the afternoon. Mostly cloudy, then becoming mostly sunny in the morning, then becoming sunny. Highs in the upper 70s. Tonight, light winds becoming southeast 10 to 20 miles per hour in the late evening and overnight. Mostly clear. Lows in the upper 50s.
Here are the weather conditions.

a.m. Central Daylight Time. Bismarck, partly cloudy. Temperature 58 degrees, relative humidity 84%. Wind west at 10 miles an hour. Pressure 29.83 inches and rising. Mendham, partly cloudy. 54 degrees, relative humidity 100%. Wind northwest at 12 miles an hour, gusting to 18. Hazen, clear. 54 degrees, relative humidity 87%. Wind west at 13 miles an hour. Harvey, mostly cloudy. 59 degrees, relative humidity 100%. Wind west at 20 miles an hour, gusting to 28. Minot, partly cloudy. 55 degrees, relative humidity 83%. Wind southwest at 14 miles an hour. Elsewhere around North Dakota, at Williston, it was clear, with a temperature of 47. It was mostly cloudy, with a temperature of 67 at Fargo, and 65 at Devil's Lake. It was cloudy, with a temperature of 65 at Jamestown, and 69 at Grand Forks. In northern South Dakota, skies ranged from mostly cloudy to cloudy. It was 60 at Mobridge, and 63 at Aberdeen. In eastern Montana, it was clear. It was 44 at Miles City, 46 at Glendive, and 49 at Sydney. Once again, at Bismarck, the temperature was 58 degrees under partly cloudy skies. The Bismarck, North Dakota climate summary for yesterday, June 7, 2026. Yesterday's high temperature was 93 degrees. This high was 17 degrees above the normal high of 76. The record high is 101 degrees, which was set in 1988. Yesterday's low temperature was 63 degrees. This low was 12 degrees above the normal low of 51. The record low is 31 degrees, which was set in 1901. 0.42 inches of precipitation fell yesterday, which brings the monthly total to 0.46 inches. The total precipitation for the year now stands at 5.11 inches. There were no heating degree days yesterday. The yearly total since July 1st is 7,486. There were 13 cooling degree days yesterday. The yearly total since January 1st is 87. The normal high temperature for today is 76 degrees, and the normal low is 51. The record high for today is 96, which occurred in 1988, and the record low is 33, which occurred in 1915. Sunrise today is at 5:50 a.m. and sunset is at 9:35 p.m. The regional weather forecast from your National Weather Service office in Bismarck. An unsettled June weather pattern will continue over the region through much of the upcoming week, bringing daily chances for showers and thunderstorms to many locations. In addition, occasional severe weather will also be possible. Daytime highs to start the upcoming week will be mainly in the upper 70s to lower 90s, with overnight lows in the 50s and 60s. Here is the forecast for the Bismarck, Minden listening area. Today, sunny. Not as warm. Highs in the upper 70s. Northwest winds 5 to 15 miles per hour. Tonight, mostly clear. Lows in the mid-50s. East winds around 10 miles per hour. Tuesday, mostly sunny. Showers and a chance of thunderstorms in the afternoon. Windy. Highs in the lower 90s. Southeast winds 10 to 25 miles per hour, becoming south 20 to 30 miles per hour in the afternoon. Tuesday night, mostly cloudy. Showers likely and a chance of thunderstorms in the evening, then a chance of showers and a slight chance of thunderstorms after midnight. Lows in the upper 50s. South winds 5 to 10 miles per hour with gusts up to 25 miles per hour, becoming west after midnight. Chance of rain 70%. Wednesday, partly sunny. A chance of showers in the morning, then showers likely and a slight chance of thunderstorms in the afternoon. Not as warm. Highs in the mid-70s. West winds 10 to 20 miles per hour with gusts up to 35 miles per hour. Chance of rain 60%. Wednesday night, decreasing clouds. A slight chance of thunderstorms in the evening. A slight chance of showers. Lows in the lower 50s. Chance of rain 20%. Thursday, mostly sunny with a chance of showers. A slight chance of thunderstorms in the afternoon. Highs in the lower 70s. Chance of rain

80%. Thursday night, partly cloudy. Lows around 50. Friday, mostly sunny. Highs in the mid-70s. Friday night, mostly clear. Lows in the upper 40s. Saturday, partly sunny. Highs around 70. Saturday night, increasing clouds. Lows in the upper 40s. Sunday, partly sunny. A slight chance of showers in the afternoon. Highs in the lower 70s. Chance of rain 20%. For Western Lake Sakakawea, today, breezy. Southwest winds 15 to 25 miles per hour. Mostly clear. Highs in the mid-70s. Tonight, southeast winds 10 to 20 miles per hour. Partly cloudy. Lows in the lower 50s. For Eastern Lake Sakakawea, today, breezy. West winds 15 to 25 miles per hour, shifting to the southwest 10 to 15 miles per hour late in the afternoon. Mostly cloudy early in the morning, then becoming sunny. Highs in the mid-70s. Tonight, southeast winds 10 to 20 miles per hour. Mostly clear. Lows in the mid-50s. For Northern Lake Oahe, today, breezy. Northwest winds 15 to 25 miles per hour, decreasing to 10 to 15 miles per hour in the afternoon. Mostly cloudy, then becoming mostly sunny in the morning, then becoming sunny. Highs in the upper 70s. Tonight, light winds becoming southeast 10 to 20 miles per hour in the late evening and overnight. Mostly clear. Lows in the upper 50s. Here are the weather conditions at 6 a.m. Central Daylight Time. Bismarck, partly cloudy. Temperature 58 degrees, relative humidity 84%. Wind west at 10 miles an hour. Pressure 29.83 inches and rising. Mendham, partly cloudy. 54 degrees, relative humidity 100%. Wind northwest at 12 miles an hour, gusting to 18. Hazen, clear. 54 degrees, relative humidity 87%. Wind west at 13 miles an hour. Harvey, mostly cloudy. 59 degrees, relative humidity 100%. Wind west at 20 miles an hour, gusting to 28. Minot, partly cloudy. 55 degrees, relative humidity 83%. Wind southwest at 14 miles an hour. Elsewhere around North Dakota, at Williston, it was clear, with a temperature of 47. It was mostly cloudy, with a temperature of 67 at Fargo, and 65 at Devil's Lake. It was cloudy, with a temperature of 65 at Jamestown, and 69 at Grand Forks. In northern South Dakota, skies ranged from mostly cloudy to cloudy. It was 60 at Mobridge, and 63 at Aberdeen. In eastern Montana, it was clear. It was 44 at Miles City, 46 at Glendive, and 49 at Sydney. Once again, at Bismarck, the temperature was 58 degrees under partly cloudy skies. 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Providing weather information 24 hours a day from your National Weather Service office in Bismarck. The Bismarck, North Dakota climate summary for yesterday, June 7, 2026. Yesterday's high temperature was 93 degrees. This high was 17 degrees above the normal high of 76. The record high is 101 degrees, which was set in 1988. Yesterday's low temperature was 63 degrees. This low was 12 degrees above the normal low of 51. The record low is 31 degrees, which was set in 1901. 0.42 inches of precipitation fell yesterday, which brings the monthly total to 0.46 inches. The total precipitation for the year now stands at 5.11 inches. There were no heating degree days yesterday. The yearly total since July 1st is 7,486. There were 13 cooling degree days yesterday. The yearly total since January 1st is 87. The normal high temperature for today is 76 degrees, and the normal low is 51. The record high for today is 96, which occurred in 1988, and the record low is 33, which occurred in 1915. Sunrise today is at 5:50 a.m. and sunset is at 9:35 p.m. The regional weather forecast from your National Weather Service office in Bismarck.

Mark. An unsettled June weather pattern will continue over the region through much of the upcoming week, bringing daily chances for showers and thunderstorms to many locations. In addition, occasional severe weather will also be possible. Daytime highs to start the upcoming week will be mainly in the upper 70s to lower 90s, with overnight lows in the 50s and 60s. Here is the forecast for the Bismarck Minden listening area. Today, sunny. Not as warm. Highs in the upper 70s. Northwest winds 5 to 15 miles per hour. Tonight, mostly clear. Lows in the mid 50s. East winds around 10 miles per hour. Tuesday, mostly sunny. Showers and a chance of thunderstorms in the afternoon. Windy. Highs in the lower 90s. Southeast winds 10 to 25 miles per hour, becoming south 20 to 30 miles per hour in the afternoon. Tuesday night, mostly cloudy. Showers likely and a chance of thunderstorms in the evening, then a chance of showers and a slight chance of thunderstorms after midnight. Lows in the upper 50s. South winds 5 to 10 miles per hour with gusts up to 25 miles per hour, becoming west after midnight. Chance of rain 70%. Wednesday, partly sunny. A chance of showers in the morning, then showers likely and a slight chance of thunderstorms in the afternoon. Not as warm. Highs in the mid-70s. West winds 10 to 20 miles per hour with gusts up to 35 miles per hour. Chance of rain 60%. Wednesday night, decreasing clouds. A slight chance of thunderstorms in the evening. A slight chance of showers. Lows in the lower 50s. Chance of rain 20%. Thursday, mostly sunny with a chance of showers. A slight chance of thunderstorms in the afternoon. Highs in the lower 70s. Chance of rain 40%. Thursday night, partly cloudy. Lows around 50. Friday, mostly sunny. Highs in the mid-70s. Friday night, mostly clear. Lows in the upper 40s. Saturday, partly sunny. Highs around 70. Saturday night, increasing clouds. Lows in the upper 40s. Sunday, partly sunny. A slight chance of showers in the afternoon. Highs in the lower 70s. Chance of rain 20%. For Western Lake Sakakawea, today, breezy. Southwest winds 15 to 25 miles per hour. Mostly clear. Highs in the mid-70s. Tonight, southeast winds 10 to 20 miles per hour. Partly cloudy. Lows in the lower 50s. For Eastern Lake Sakakawea, today, breezy. West winds 15 to 25 miles per hour, shifting to the southwest 10 to 15 miles per hour late in the afternoon. Mostly cloudy early in the morning, then becoming sunny. Highs in the mid-70s. Tonight, southeast winds 10 to 20 miles per hour. Mostly clear. Lows in the mid-50s. For Northern Lake Oahe, today, breezy. Northwest winds 15 to 25 miles per hour, decreasing to 10 to 15 miles per hour in the afternoon. Mostly cloudy, then becoming mostly sunny in the morning, then becoming sunny. Highs in the upper 70s. Tonight, light winds becoming southeast 10 to 20 miles per hour in the late evening and overnight. Mostly clear. Lows in the upper 50s. Here are the weather conditions at 7 a.m. Central Daylight Time. Bismarck, clear. Temperature 56 degrees, relative humidity 84%. Wind west at 13 miles an hour. Pressure 29.85 inches and rising. Minden, clear. 54 degrees, relative humidity 100%. Wind northwest at 13 miles an hour. Hazen, clear. 52 degrees, relative humidity 87%. Wind west at 12 miles an hour. Harvey, partly sunny. 57 degrees, relative humidity 94%. Wind west at 18 miles an hour, gusting to 24. Minot, partly cloudy. 55 degrees, relative humidity 74%. Wind west at 14 miles an hour, gusting to 21. Elsewhere around North Dakota, at Williston, it was sunny, with a temperature of 48. At Fargo, it was partly sunny, with a temperature of 68.
It was cloudy, with a temperature of 63 in Jamestown, 71 at Grand Forks, and 61 at Devil's Lake. In northern South Dakota, skies ranged from partly sunny to cloudy. It was 60 at Mobridge, and 63 at Aberdeen. In eastern Montana, it was clear. It was 43 at Miles City, 49 at Glendive, and 52 at Sydney. Once again, at Bismarck, the temperature was 56 degrees under clear skies. The Bismarck, North Dakota climate summary for yesterday, June 7, 2026. Yesterday's high temperature was 93 degrees. This high was 17 degrees above the normal high of 76. The record high is 101 degrees, which was set in 1988. Yesterday's low temperature was 63 degrees. This low was 12 degrees above the normal low of 51. The record low is 31 degrees, which was set in 1901. 0.42 inches of precipitation fell yesterday, which brings the monthly total to 0.46 inches. The total precipitation for the year now stands at 5.11 inches. There were no heating degree days yesterday. The yearly total since July 1st is 7,486. There were 13 cooling degree days yesterday. The yearly total since January 1st is 87. The normal high temperature for today is 76 degrees, and the normal low is 51. The record high for today is 96, which occurred in 1988, and the record low is 33, which occurred in 1915. Sunrise today is at 5:50 a.m. and sunset is at 9:35 p.m. The regional weather forecast from your National Weather Service office in Bismarck. An unsettled June weather pattern will continue over the region through much of the upcoming week, bringing daily chances for showers and thunderstorms to many locations. In addition, occasional severe weather will also be possible. Daytime highs to start the upcoming week will be mainly in the upper 70s to lower 90s, with overnight lows in the 50s and 60s. Here is the forecast for the Bismarck, Minden listening area. Today, sunny. Not as warm. Highs in the upper 70s. Northwest winds 5 to 15 miles per hour. Tonight, mostly clear. Lows in the mid-50s. East winds around 10 miles per hour. Tuesday, mostly sunny. Showers and a chance of thunderstorms in the afternoon. Windy. Highs in the lower 90s. Southeast winds 10 to 25 miles per hour, becoming south 20 to 30 miles per hour in the afternoon. Tuesday night, mostly cloudy. Showers likely and a chance of thunderstorms in the evening, then a chance of showers and a slight chance of thunderstorms after midnight. Lows in the upper 50s. South winds 5 to 10 miles per hour with gusts up to 25 miles per hour, becoming west after midnight. Chance of rain 70%. Wednesday, partly sunny. A chance of showers in the morning, then showers likely and a slight chance of thunderstorms in the afternoon. Not as warm. Highs in the mid-70s. West winds 10 to 20 miles per hour with gusts up to 35 miles per hour. Chance of rain 60%. Wednesday night, decreasing clouds. A slight chance of thunderstorms in the evening. A slight chance of showers. Lows in the lower 50s. Chance of rain 20%. Thursday, mostly sunny with a chance of showers. A slight chance of thunderstorms in the afternoon. Highs in the lower 70s. Chance of rain 40%. Thursday night, partly cloudy. Lows around 50. Friday, mostly sunny. Highs in the mid-70s. Friday night, mostly clear. Lows in the upper 40s. Saturday, partly sunny. Highs around 70. Saturday night, increasing clouds. Lows in the upper 40s. Sunday, partly sunny. A slight chance of showers in the afternoon. Highs in the lower 70s. Chance of rain 20%. For Western Lake Sakakawea, today, breezy. Southwest winds 15 to 25 miles per hour. Mostly clear. Highs in the mid-70s. Tonight, southeast winds 10 to 20 miles per hour. Partly cloudy. Lows in the lower 50s. For Eastern Lake Sakakawea, today, breezy. West winds 15 to 25 miles per hour, shifting to the southwest 10 to 15 miles per hour late in the afternoon.
mostly cloudy early in the morning, then becoming sunny.

He's in the mid-70s. Tonight, southeast winds 10 to 20 miles per hour. Mostly clear. Lows in the mid-50s. For northern Lake Oahe, today, breezy. Northwest winds 15 to 25 miles per hour, decreasing to 10 to 15 miles per hour in the afternoon. Mostly cloudy, then becoming mostly sunny in the morning, then becoming sunny. Highs in the upper 70s. Tonight, light winds becoming southeast 10 to 20 miles per hour in the late evening and overnight. Mostly clear. Lows in the upper 50s. Here are the weather conditions at 7 a.m. Central Daylight Time. Bismarck, clear. Temperature 56 degrees, relative humidity 84%. Wind west at 13 miles an hour. Pressure 29.85 inches and rising. Mendham, clear. 54 degrees, relative humidity 100%. Wind northwest at 13 miles an hour. Hazen, clear. 52 degrees, relative humidity 87%. Wind west at 12 miles an hour. Harvey, mostly sunny. 57 degrees, relative humidity 94%. Wind west at 18 miles an hour, gusting to 24. Minot, clear. 55 degrees, relative humidity 74%. Wind west at 14 miles an hour, gusting to 21. Elsewhere around North Dakota, at Williston, it was sunny, with a temperature of 48. At Fargo, it was mostly sunny, with a temperature of 68. It was partly sunny, with a temperature of 63 at Jamestown, and 71 at Grand Forks. At Devil's Lake, it was cloudy, with a temperature of 61. In northern South Dakota, it was cloudy. It was 60 at Mobridge, and 63 at Aberdeen. In eastern Montana, it was clear. It was 43 at Miles City, 49 at Glendive, and 52 at Sydney. Once again, at Bismarck, the temperature was 56 degrees under clear skies. The Bismarck, North Dakota climate summary for yesterday, June 7, 2026. Yesterday's high temperature was 93 degrees. This high was 17 degrees above the normal high of 76. The record high is 101 degrees, which was set in 1988. Yesterday's low temperature was 63 degrees. This low was 12 degrees above the normal low of 51. The record low is 31 degrees, which was set in 1901. 0.42 inches of precipitation fell yesterday, which brings the monthly total to 0.46 inches. The total precipitation for the year now stands at 5.11 inches. There were no heating degree days yesterday. The yearly total since July 1st is 7,486. There were 13 cooling degree days yesterday. The yearly total since January 1st is 87. The normal high temperature for today is 76 degrees, and the normal low is 51. The record high for today is 96, which occurred in 1988, and the record low is 33, which occurred in 1915. Sunrise today is at 5:50 a.m. and sunset is at 9:35 p.m. The regional weather forecast from your National Weather Service office in Bismarck. An unsettled June weather pattern will continue over the region through much of the upcoming week, bringing daily chances for showers and thunderstorms to many locations. In addition, occasional severe weather will also be possible. Daytime highs to start the upcoming week will be mainly in the upper 70s to lower 90s, with overnight lows in the 50s and 60s. Here is the forecast for the Bismarck, Mendham listening area. Today, sunny. Not as warm. Highs in the upper 70s. Northwest winds 5 to 15 miles per hour. Tonight, mostly clear. Lows in the mid-50s. East winds around 10 miles per hour. Tuesday, mostly sunny. Showers and a chance of thunderstorms in the afternoon. Windy. Highs in the lower 90s. Southeast winds 10 to 25 miles per hour, becoming south 20 to 30 miles per hour in the afternoon. Tuesday night, mostly cloudy. Showers likely and a chance of thunderstorms in the evening, then a chance of showers and a slight chance of thunderstorms after midnight. Lows in the upper 50s. South winds 5 to 10 miles per hour with gusts up to 25 miles per hour, becoming west after midnight. Chance of rain 70%. Wednesday, partly sunny. A chance of showers in the morning.

Friday night, mostly clear. Lows in the upper 40s. Saturday, partly sunny. Highs around 70. Saturday night, increasing clouds. Lows in the upper 40s. Sunday, partly sunny. A slight chance of showers in the afternoon. Highs in the lower 70s. Chance of rain 20%. For Western Lake Sakakawea, today, breezy. Southwest winds 15 to 25 miles per hour. Mostly clear. Highs in the mid-70s. Tonight, southeast winds 10 to 20 miles per hour. Partly cloudy. Lows in the lower 50s. For Eastern Lake Sakakawea, today, breezy. West winds 15 to 25 miles per hour, shifting to the southwest 10 to 15 miles per hour late in the afternoon. Mostly cloudy early in the morning, then becoming sunny. Highs in the mid-70s. Tonight, southeast winds 10 to 20 miles per hour. Mostly clear. Lows in the mid-50s. For northern Lake Oahu, today, breezy. Northwest winds 15 to 25 miles per hour, decreasing to 10 to 15 miles per hour in the afternoon. Mostly cloudy, then becoming mostly sunny in the morning, then becoming sunny. Highs in the upper 70s. Tonight, light winds becoming southeast 10 to 20 miles per hour in the late evening and overnight. Mostly clear. Lows in the upper 50s. Here are the weather conditions at 7 a.m. Central Daylight Time. Bismarck, clear. Temperature 56 degrees. Relative humidity 84%. Wind west at 13 miles an hour. Pressure 29.85 inches and rising. Mendham, clear. 54 degrees, relative humidity 100%. Wind northwest at 13 miles an hour. Hazel, clear. 52 degrees, relative humidity 87%. Wind west at 12 miles an hour. Harvey, mostly sunny. 57 degrees, relative humidity 94%. Wind west at 18 miles an hour, gusting to 24. Minot, clear. 55 degrees, relative humidity 74%. Wind west at 14 miles an hour, gusting to 21. Elsewhere around North Dakota, at Williston, it was sunny with a temperature of 48. At Fargo, it was mostly sunny with a temperature of 68. It was partly sunny with a temperature of 63 in Jamestown and 71 in Grand Forks. At Devil's Lake, it was cloudy with a temperature of 61. In northern South Dakota, it was cloudy. It was 60 at Mobridge and 63 at Aberdeen. In eastern Montana, it was clear. It was 43 at Miles City, 49 at Glendive, and 52 at Sydney. Once again, at Bismarck, the temperature was 56 degrees under clear skies. The Bismarck, North Dakota climate summary for yesterday, June 7, 2026. Yesterday's high temperature was 93 degrees. This high was 17 degrees above the normal high of 76. The record high is 101 degrees, which was set in 1988. Yesterday's low temperature was 63 degrees. This low was 12 degrees above the normal low 51. The record low is 31 degrees, which was set in 1901. 0.42 inches of precipitation fell yesterday, which brings the monthly total to 0.46 inches. The total precipitation for the year now stands at 5.11 inches. There were no heating degree days yesterday. The yearly total since July 1st is 7,486. There were 13 cooling degree days yesterday. The yearly total since January 1st is 87. The normal high temperature for today is 76 degrees, and the normal low is 51. The record high for today is 96, which occurred in 1988, and the record low is 33, which occurred in 1915. Sunrise today is at 5:50 a.m. and sunset is at 9:35 p.m. The regional weather forecast from your National Weather Service office in Bismarck. An unsettled June weather pattern will continue over the region through much of the upcoming week, bringing daily chances for showers and thunderstorms to many locations. In addition, occasional severe weather will also be possible. Daytime highs to start the upcoming week will be

today, sunny. Not as warm. Highs in the upper 70s. Northwest wind 5 to 15 miles per hour. Tonight, mostly clear. Lows in the mid-50s. East winds around 10 miles per hour. Tuesday, mostly sunny. Showers and a chance of thunderstorms in the afternoon. Windy. Highs in the lower 90s. Southeast winds 10 to 25 miles per hour, becoming south 20 to 30 miles per hour in the afternoon. Tuesday night, mostly cloudy. Showers likely and a chance of thunderstorms in the evening, then a chance of showers and a slight chance of thunderstorms after midnight. Lows in the upper 50s. South winds 5 to 10 miles per hour with gusts up to 25 miles per hour, becoming west after midnight. Chance of rain 70%. Wednesday, partly sunny. A chance of showers in the morning, then showers likely and a slight chance of thunderstorms in the afternoon. Not as warm. Highs in the mid-70s. West winds 10 to 20 miles per hour with gusts up to 35 miles per hour. Chance of rain 60%. Wednesday night, decreasing clouds. A slight chance of thunderstorms in the evening. A slight chance of showers. Lows in the lower 50s. Chance of rain 20%. Thursday, mostly sunny with a chance of showers. A slight chance of thunderstorms in the afternoon. Highs in the lower 70s. Chance of rain 40%. Thursday night, partly cloudy. Lows around 50. Friday, mostly sunny. Highs in the mid-70s. Friday night, mostly clear. Lows in the upper 40s. Saturday, partly sunny. Highs around 70. Saturday night, increasing clouds. Lows in the upper 40s. Sunday, partly sunny. A slight chance of showers in the afternoon. Highs in the lower 70s. Chance of rain 20%. For Western Lake Sakakawea, today, breezy. Southwest winds 15 to 25 miles per hour. Mostly clear. Highs in the mid-70s. Tonight, southeast winds 10 to 20 miles per hour. Partly cloudy. Lows in the lower 50s. For Eastern Lake Sakakawea, today, breezy. West winds 15 to 25 miles per hour, shifting to the southwest 10 to 15 miles per hour late in the afternoon. Mostly cloudy early in the morning, then becoming sunny. Highs in the mid-70s. Tonight, southeast winds 10 to 20 miles per hour. Mostly clear. Lows in the mid-50s. For northern Lake Oahe, today, breezy. Northwest winds 15 to 25 miles per hour, decreasing to 10 to 15 miles per hour in the afternoon. Mostly cloudy, then becoming mostly sunny in the morning, then becoming sunny. Highs in the upper 70s. Tonight, light winds becoming southeast 10 to 20 miles per hour in the late evening and overnight. Mostly clear. Lows in the upper 50s. Here are the weather conditions at 7 a.m. Central Daylight Time. Bismarck, clear. Temperature 56 degrees. Relative humidity 84%. Wind west at 13 miles an hour. Pressure 29.85 inches and rising. Mandan, clear. 54 degrees, relative humidity 100%. Wind northwest at 13 miles an hour. Hazel, clear. 52 degrees, relative humidity 87%. Wind west at 12 miles an hour. Harvey, mostly sunny. 57 degrees, relative humidity 94%. Wind west at 18 miles an hour, gusting to 24. Minot, clear. 55 degrees, relative humidity 74%. Wind west at 14 miles an hour, gusting to 21. Elsewhere around North Dakota, at Williston, it was sunny, with a temperature of 48. At Fargo, it was mostly sunny, with a temperature of 68. It was partly sunny, with a temperature of 63 in Jamestown, and 71 at Grand Forks. At Devil's Lake, it was cloudy, with a temperature of 61. In northern South Dakota, it was cloudy. It was 60 at Mobridge, and 63 at Aberdeen. In eastern Montana, it was clear. It was 43 at Miles City, 49 at Glendive, and 52 at Sydney. Once again, at Bismarck, the temperature

clear skies. The Bismarck, North Dakota climate summary for yesterday, June 7th, 2026. Yesterday's high temperature was 93 degrees. This high was 17 degrees above the normal high of 76. The record high is 101 degrees, which was set in 1988. Yesterday's low temperature was 63 degrees. This low was 12 degrees above the normal low of 51. The record low is 31 degrees, which was set in 1901. 0.42 inches of precipitation fell yesterday, which brings the monthly total to 0.46 inches. The total precipitation for the year now stands at 5.11 inches. There were no heating degree days yesterday. The yearly total since July 1st is 7,486. There were 13 cooling degree days yesterday. The yearly total since January 1st is 87. The normal high temperature for today is 76 degrees, and the normal low is 51. The record high for today is 96, which occurred in 1988, and the record low is 33, which occurred in 1915. Sunrise today is at 5:50 a.m. and sunset is at 9:35 p.m. The regional weather forecast from your National Weather Service office in Bismarck. An unsettled June weather pattern will continue over the region through much of the upcoming week, bringing daily chances for showers and thunderstorms to many locations. In addition, occasional severe weather will also be possible. Daytime highs to start the upcoming week will be mainly in the upper 70s to lower 90s, with overnight lows in the 50s and 60s. Here is the forecast for the Bismarck, Minden listening area. Today, sunny. Not as warm. Highs in the upper 70s. Northwest winds 5 to 15 miles per hour. Tonight, mostly clear. Lows in the mid-50s. East winds around 10 miles per hour. Tuesday, mostly sunny. Showers and a chance of thunderstorms in the afternoon. Windy. Highs in the lower 90s. Southeast winds 10 to 25 miles per hour, becoming south 20 to 30 miles per hour in the afternoon. Tuesday night, mostly cloudy. Showers likely and a chance of thunderstorms in the evening, then a chance of showers and a slight chance of thunderstorms after midnight. Lows in the upper 50s. South winds 5 to 10 miles per hour with gusts up to 25 miles per hour, becoming west after midnight. Chance of rain 70%. Wednesday, partly sunny. A chance of showers in the morning, then showers likely and a slight chance of thunderstorms in the afternoon. Not as warm. Highs in the mid-70s. West winds 10 to 20 miles per hour with gusts up to 35 miles per hour. Chance of rain 60%. Wednesday night, decreasing clouds. A slight chance of thunderstorms in the evening. A slight chance of showers. Lows in the lower 50s. Chance of rain 20%. Thursday, mostly sunny with a chance of showers. A slight chance of thunderstorms in the afternoon. Highs in the lower 70s. Chance of rain 40%. Thursday night, partly cloudy. Lows around 50. Friday, mostly sunny. Highs in the mid-70s. Friday night, mostly clear. Lows in the upper 40s. Saturday, partly sunny. Highs around 70. Saturday night, increasing clouds. Lows in the upper 40s. Sunday, partly sunny. A slight chance of showers in the afternoon. Highs in the lower 70s. Chance of rain 20%. 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Providing weather information 24 hours a day from your National Weather Service office in Bismarck. For Western Lake Sakakawea, today, breezy. Southwest winds 15 to 25 miles per hour. Mostly clear. Highs in the mid-70s. Tonight, southeast winds 10 to 20 miles per hour. Partly cloudy. Lows in the lower 50s. For Eastern Lake Sakakawea, today, breezy. West winds 15 to 25 miles per hour, shifting to the southwest 10 to 15 miles per hour late in the afternoon. Mostly cloudy early in the morning, then becoming sunny. Highs in the mid-70s. Tonight, southeast winds 10 to 20 miles per hour. Mostly clear. Lows in the

northern Lake Oraibi. Today, breezy. Northwest winds 15 to 25 miles per hour, decreasing to 10 to 15 miles per hour in the afternoon. Mostly cloudy, then becoming mostly sunny in the morning, then becoming sunny. Highs in the upper 70s. Tonight, light winds becoming southeast 10 to 20 miles per hour in the late evening and overnight. Mostly clear. Lows in the upper 50s. Here are the weather conditions at 7 a.m. Central Daylight Time. Bismarck, clear. Here are the weather conditions at 7 a.m. Central Daylight Time. Bismarck, clear. Temperature 56 degrees, relative humidity 84%. Wind west at 13 miles an hour. Pressure 29.85 inches and rising. Mendham, clear. 54 degrees, relative humidity 100%. Wind northwest at 13 miles an hour. Hazen, clear. 52 degrees, relative humidity 87%. Wind west at 12 miles an hour. Harvey, mostly sunny. 57 degrees, relative humidity 94%. Wind west at 18 miles an hour, gusting to 24. Minot, clear. 55 degrees, relative humidity 74%. Wind west at 14 miles an hour, gusting to 21. Elsewhere around North Dakota, at Williston, it was sunny, with a temperature of 48. At Fargo, it was mostly sunny, with a temperature of 68. It was partly sunny, with a temperature of 63 at Jamestown, and 71 at Grand Forks. At Devil's Lake, it was cloudy, with a temperature of 61. In northern South Dakota, it was cloudy. It was 60 at Mobridge, and 63 at Aberdeen. In eastern Montana, it was clear. It was 43 at Miles City, 49 at Glendive, and 52 at Sydney. Once again, at Bismarck, the temperature was 56 degrees under clear skies. The Bismarck, North Dakota climate summary for yesterday, June 7, 2026. Yesterday's high temperature was 93 degrees. This high was 17 degrees above the normal high of 76. The record high is 101 degrees, which was set in 1988. Yesterday's low temperature was 63 degrees. This low was 12 degrees above the normal low of 51. The record low is 31 degrees, which was set in 1901. 0.42 inches of precipitation fell yesterday, which brings the monthly total to 0.46 inches. The total precipitation for the year now stands at 5.11 inches. There were no heating degree days yesterday. The yearly total since July 1st is 7,486. There were 13 cooling degree days yesterday. The yearly total since January 1st is 87. The normal high temperature for today is 76 degrees, and the normal low is 51. The record high for today is 96, which occurred in 1988, and the record low is 33, which occurred in 1915. Sunrise today is at 5:50 a.m. and sunset is at 9:35 p.m. The regional weather forecast from your National Weather Service office in Bismarck. An unsettled June weather pattern will continue over the region through much of the upcoming week, bringing daily chances for showers and thunderstorms to many locations. In addition, occasional severe weather will also be possible. Daytime highs to start the upcoming week will be mainly in the upper 70s to lower 90s, with overnight lows in the 50s and 60s. Here is the forecast for the Bismarck, Mendham listening area. Today, sunny. Not as warm. Highs in the upper 70s. Northwest winds 5 to 15 miles per hour. Tonight, mostly clear. Lows in the mid-50s. East winds around 10 miles per hour. Tuesday, mostly sunny. Showers and a chance of thunderstorms in the afternoon. Windy. Highs in the lower 90s. Southeast winds 10 to 25 miles per hour, becoming south 20 to 30 miles per hour in the afternoon. Tuesday night, mostly cloudy. Showers likely and a chance of thunderstorms in the evening, then a chance of showers and a slight chance of thunderstorms after midnight. Lows in the upper 50s. South winds 5 to 10 miles per hour with gusts up to 25 miles per hour, becoming west after midnight. Chance of rain 70%. Wednesday, partly sunny. A chance of showers in the morning, then showers likely and a slight

chance of thunderstorms in the afternoon. Not as warm. Highs in the mid-70s. West winds 10 to 20 miles per hour with gusts up to 35 miles per hour. Chance of rain 60%. Wednesday night, decreasing clouds. A slight chance of thunderstorms in the evening. A slight chance of showers. Lows in the lower 50s. Chance of rain 20%. Thursday, mostly sunny with a chance of showers. A slight chance of thunderstorms in the afternoon. Highs in the lower 70s. Chance of rain 40%. Thursday night, partly cloudy. Lows around 50. Friday, mostly sunny. Highs in the mid-70s. Friday night, mostly clear. Lows in the upper 40s. Saturday, partly sunny. Highs around 70. Saturday night, increasing clouds. Lows in the upper 40s. Sunday, partly sunny. A slight chance of showers in the afternoon. Highs in the lower 70s. Chance of rain 20%. Here is the forecast for the Bismarck Minden listening area. Today, sunny. Not as warm. Highs in the upper 70s. Northwest winds 5 to 15 miles per hour. Tonight, mostly clear. Lows in the mid-50s. East winds around 10 miles per hour. Tuesday, mostly sunny. Showers and a chance of thunderstorms in the afternoon. Windy. Highs in the lower 90s. Southeast winds 10 to 25 miles per hour, becoming south 20 to 30 miles per hour in the afternoon. Tuesday night, mostly cloudy. Showers likely and a chance of thunderstorms in the evening, then a chance of showers and a slight chance of thunderstorms after midnight. Lows in the upper 50s. South winds 5 to 10 miles per hour with gusts up to 25 miles per hour, becoming west after midnight. Chance of rain 70%. Wednesday, partly sunny. A chance of showers in the morning, then showers likely and a slight chance of thunderstorms in the afternoon. Not as warm. Highs in the mid-70s. West winds 10 to 20 miles per hour with gusts up to 35 miles per hour. Chance of rain 60%. Wednesday night, decreasing clouds. A slight chance of thunderstorms in the evening. A slight chance of showers. Lows in the lower 50s. Chance of rain 20%. Thursday, mostly sunny with a chance of showers. A slight chance of thunderstorms in the afternoon. Highs in the lower 70s. Chance of rain 40%. Thursday night, partly cloudy. Lows around 50. Friday, mostly sunny. Highs in the mid-70s. Friday night, mostly clear. Lows in the upper 40s. Saturday, partly sunny. Highs around 70. Saturday night, increasing clouds. Lows in the upper 40s. Sunday, partly sunny. A slight chance of showers in the afternoon. Highs in the lower 70s. Chance of rain 20%. For Western Lake Secaucawea, today, breezy. Southwest winds 15 to 25 miles per hour. Mostly clear. Highs in the mid-70s. Tonight, southeast winds 10 to 20 miles per hour. Partly cloudy. Lows in the lower 50s. For Eastern Lake Secaucawea, today, breezy. West winds 15 to 25 miles per hour, shifting to the southwest 10 to 15 miles per hour late in the afternoon. Mostly cloudy early in the morning, then becoming sunny. Highs in the mid-70s. Tonight, southeast winds 10 to 20 miles per hour. Mostly clear. Lows in the mid-50s. For Northern Lake Oahe, today, breezy. Northwest winds 15 to 25 miles per hour, decreasing to 10 to 15 miles per hour in the afternoon. Mostly cloudy, then becoming mostly sunny in the morning, then becoming sunny. Highs in the upper 70s. Tonight, light winds becoming southeast 10 to 20 miles per hour in the late evening and overnight. Mostly clear. Lows in the upper 50s. Here are the weather conditions at 7 a.m. Central Daylight Time. Bismarck, clear. Temperature 56 degrees, relative humidity 84%. Wind west at 13 miles an hour. Pressure 29.85 inches and rising. Minden, clear. 54.

degrees, relative humidity 100%. Wind northwest at 13 miles an hour. Hazen, clear. 52 degrees, relative humidity 87%. Wind west at 12 miles an hour. Harvey, mostly sunny. 57 degrees, relative humidity 94%. Wind west at 18 miles an hour, gusting to 24. Minot, clear. 55 degrees, relative humidity 74%. Wind west at 14 miles an hour, gusting to 21. Elsewhere around North Dakota, at Williston, it was sunny, with a temperature of 48. At Fargo, it was mostly sunny, with a temperature of 68. It was partly sunny, with a temperature of 63 at Jamestown, and 71 at Grand Forks. At Devil's Lake, it was cloudy, with a temperature of 61. In northern South Dakota, it was cloudy. It was 60 at Mobridge, and 63 at Aberdeen. In eastern Montana, it was clear. It was 43 at Miles City, 49 at Glendive, and 52 at Sydney. Once again, at Bismarck, the temperature was 56 degrees under clear skies. The Bismarck, North Dakota climate summary for yesterday, June 7, 2026. Yesterday's high temperature was 93 degrees. This high was 17 degrees above the normal high of 76. The record high is 101 degrees, which was set in 1988. Yesterday's low temperature was 63 degrees. This low was 12 degrees above the normal low of 51. The record low is 31 degrees, which was set in 1901. 0.42 inches of precipitation fell yesterday, which brings the monthly total to 0.46 inches. The total precipitation for the year now stands at 5.11 inches. There were no heating degree days yesterday. The yearly total since July 1st is 7,486. There were 13 cooling degree days yesterday. The yearly total since January 1st is 87. The normal high temperature for today is 76 degrees, and the normal low is 51. The record high for today is 96, which occurred in 1988, and the record low is 33, which occurred in 1915. Sunrise today is at 5:50 a.m. and sunset is at 9:35 p.m. The regional weather forecast from your National Weather Service office in Bismarck. An unsettled June weather pattern will continue over the region through much of the upcoming week, bringing daily chances for showers and thunderstorms to many locations. In addition, occasional severe weather will also be possible. Daytime highs to start the upcoming week will be mainly in the upper 70s to lower 90s, with overnight lows in the 50s and 60s. Here is the forecast for the Bismarck, Minden listening area. Today, sunny. Not as warm. Highs in the upper 70s. Northwest winds 5 to 15 miles per hour. Tonight, mostly clear. Lows in the mid-50s. East winds around 10 miles per hour. Tuesday, mostly sunny. Showers and a chance of thunderstorms in the afternoon. Windy. Highs in the lower 90s. Southeast winds 10 to 25 miles per hour, becoming south 20 to 30 miles per hour in the afternoon. Tuesday night, mostly cloudy. Showers likely and a chance of thunderstorms in the evening, then a chance of showers and a slight chance of thunderstorms after midnight. Lows in the upper 50s. South winds 5 to 10 miles per hour with gusts up to 25 miles per hour, becoming west after midnight. Chance of rain 70%. Wednesday, partly sunny. A chance of showers in the morning, then showers likely and a slight chance of thunderstorms in the afternoon. Not as warm. Highs in the mid-70s. West winds 10 to 20 miles per hour with gusts up to 35 miles per hour. Chance of rain 60%. Wednesday night, decreasing clouds. A slight chance of thunderstorms in the evening. A slight chance of showers. Lows in the lower 50s. Chance of rain 20%. Thursday, mostly sunny with a chance of showers. A slight chance of thunderstorms in the afternoon. Highs in the lower 70s. Chance of rain 40%. Thursday night, partly cloudy. Lows around 50. Friday, mostly sunny. Highs in the mid-70s. Friday night, mostly clear. Lows in the upper 40s. Saturday, partly sunny. Highs around 70.
Saturday night, increasing clouds. Lows in the upper 40s. Sunday, partly sunny. A slight chance of showers in the afternoon. Highs in the lower 70s. Chance of rain 20%. For Western Lake Secaucawea, today, breezy. Southwest winds 15 to 25 miles per hour. Mostly clear. Highs in the mid-70s. Tonight, southeast winds 10 to 20 miles per hour. Partly cloudy. Lows in the lower 50s. For Eastern Lake Secaucawea, today, breezy. West winds 15 to 25 miles per hour, shifting to the southwest 10 to 15 miles per hour late in the afternoon. Mostly cloudy early in the morning, then becoming sunny. Highs in the mid-70s. Tonight, southeast winds 10 to 20 miles per hour. Mostly clear. Lows in the mid-50s. For Northern Lake Oahe, today, breezy. Northwest winds 15 to 25 miles per hour, decreasing to 10 to 15 miles per hour in the afternoon. Mostly cloudy, then becoming mostly sunny in the morning, then becoming sunny. Highs in the upper 70s. Tonight, light winds becoming southeast 10 to 20 miles per hour in the late evening and overnight. Mostly clear. Lows in the upper 50s. Here are the weather conditions at 7 a.m. Central Daylight Time. Bismarck, clear. Temperature 56 degrees, relative humidity 84%. Wind west at 13 miles an hour. Pressure 29.85 inches and rising. Mendham, clear. 54 degrees, relative humidity 100%. Wind northwest at 13 miles an hour. Hazen, clear. 52 degrees, relative humidity 87%. Wind west at 12 miles an hour. Harvey, mostly sunny. 57 degrees, relative humidity 94%. Wind west at 18 miles an hour, gusting to 24. Minot, clear. 55 degrees, relative humidity 74%. Wind west at 14 miles an hour, gusting to 21. Elsewhere around North Dakota, at Williston, it was sunny, with a temperature of 48. At Fargo, it was mostly sunny, with a temperature of 68. It was partly sunny, with a temperature of 63 at Jamestown, and 71 at Grand Forks. At Devil's Lake, it was cloudy, with a temperature of 61. In northern South Dakota, it was cloudy. It was 60 at Mobridge, and 63 at Aberdeen. In eastern Montana, it was clear. It was 43 at Miles City, 49 at Glendive, and 52 at Sydney. Once again, at Bismarck, the temperature was 56 degrees under clear skies. The Bismarck, North Dakota climate summary for yesterday, June 7, 2026. Yesterday's high temperature was 93 degrees. This high was 17 degrees above the normal high of 76. The record high is 101 degrees, which was set in 1988. Yesterday's low temperature was 63 degrees. This low was 12 degrees above the normal low of 51. The record low is 31 degrees, which was set in 1901. 0.42 inches of precipitation fell yesterday, which brings the monthly total to 0.46 inches. The total precipitation for the year now stands at 5.11 inches. There were no heating degree days yesterday. The yearly total since July 1st is 7,486. There were 13 cooling degree days yesterday. The yearly total since January 1st is 87. The normal high temperature for today is 76 degrees, and the normal low is 51. The record high for today is 96, which occurred in 1988, and the record low is 33, which occurred in 1915. Sunrise today is at 5:50 a.m. and sunset is at 9:35 p.m. The regional weather forecast from your National Weather Service office in Bismarck. An unsettled June weather pattern will continue over the region through much of the upcoming week, bringing daily chances for showers and thunderstorms to many locations. In addition, occasional severe weather will also be possible. Daytime highs to start the upcoming week will be mainly in the upper 70s to lower 90s, with overnight lows in the 50s and 60s. Here is the forecast for the Bismarck, Minden listening area. Today, sunny. Not as warm. Highs in the upper 70s. Northwest winds 5 to 15 miles per hour.

tonight, mostly clear. Lows in the mid-50s. East winds around 10 miles per hour. Tuesday, mostly sunny. Showers and a chance of thunderstorms in the afternoon. Windy. Highs in the lower 90s. Southeast winds 10 to 25 miles per hour, becoming south 20 to 30 miles per hour in the afternoon. Tuesday night, mostly cloudy. Showers likely and a chance of thunderstorms in the evening, then a chance of showers and a slight chance of thunderstorms after midnight. Lows in the upper 50s. South winds 5 to 10 miles per hour, gusts up to 25 miles per hour, becoming west after midnight. Chance of rain 70%. Wednesday, partly sunny. A chance of showers in the morning, then showers likely and a slight chance of thunderstorms in the afternoon. Not as warm. Highs in the mid-70s. West winds 10 to 20 miles per hour with gusts up to 35 miles per hour. Chance of rain 60%. Wednesday night, decreasing clouds. A slight chance of thunderstorms in the evening. A slight chance of showers. Lows in the lower 50s. Chance of rain 20%. Thursday, mostly sunny with a chance of showers. A slight chance of thunderstorms in the afternoon. Highs in the lower 70s. Chance of rain 40%. Thursday night, partly cloudy. Lows around 50. Friday, mostly sunny. Highs in the mid-70s. Friday night, mostly clear. Lows in the upper 40s. Saturday, partly sunny. Highs around 70. Saturday night, increasing clouds. Lows in the upper 40s. Sunday, partly sunny. A slight chance of showers in the afternoon. Highs in the lower 70s. Chance of rain 20%. For Western Lake Sakakawea, today, breezy. Southwest winds 15 to 25 miles per hour. Mostly clear. Highs in the mid-70s. Tonight, southeast winds 10 to 20 miles per hour. Partly cloudy. Lows in the lower 50s. For Eastern Lake Sakakawea, today, breezy. West winds 15 to 25 miles per hour, shifting to the southwest 10 to 15 miles per hour late in the afternoon. Mostly cloudy early in the morning, then becoming sunny. Highs in the mid-70s. Tonight, southeast winds 10 to 20 miles per hour. Mostly clear. Lows in the mid-50s. For Northern Lake Oahe, today, breezy. Northwest winds 15 to 25 miles per hour, decreasing to 10 to 15 miles per hour in the afternoon. Mostly cloudy, then becoming mostly sunny in the morning, then becoming sunny. Highs in the upper 70s. Tonight, light winds becoming southeast 10 to 20 miles per hour in the late evening and overnight. Mostly clear. Lows in the upper 50s. Here are the weather conditions at 7 a.m. Central Daylight Time. Bismarck, clear. Temperature 56 degrees, relative humidity 84%. Wind west at 13 miles an hour. Pressure 29.85 inches and rising. Mendham, clear. 54 degrees, relative humidity 100%. Wind northwest at 13 miles an hour. Hazen, clear. 52 degrees, relative humidity 87%. Wind west at 12 miles an hour. Harvey, mostly sunny. 57 degrees, relative humidity 94%. Wind west at 18 miles an hour, gusting to 24. Minot, clear. 55 degrees, relative humidity 74%. Wind west at 14 miles an hour, gusting to 21. Elsewhere around North Dakota, at Williston, it was sunny, with a temperature of 48. At Fargo, it was mostly sunny, with a temperature of 68. It was partly sunny, with a temperature of 63 at Jamestown, and 71 at Grand Forks. At Devil's Lake, it was cloudy, with a temperature of 61. In northern South Dakota, it was cloudy. It was 60 at Mobridge, and 63 at Aberdeen. In eastern Montana, it was clear. It was 43 at Miles City, 49 at Glendive, and 52 at Sydney. Once again, at Bismarck, the temperature was 56 degrees under clear skies. The Bismarck, North Dakota climate summary for yesterday, June 7th, 2026. Yesterday.

Today's high temperature was 93 degrees. This high was 17 degrees above the normal high of 76. The record high is 101 degrees, which was set in 1988. Yesterday's low temperature was 63 degrees. This low was 12 degrees above the normal low of 51. The record low is 31 degrees, which was set in 1901. 0.42 inches of precipitation fell yesterday, which brings the monthly total to 0.46 inches. The total precipitation for the year now stands at 5.11 inches. There were no heating degree days yesterday. The yearly total since July 1st is 7,486. There were 13 cooling degree days yesterday. The yearly total since January 1st is 87. The normal high temperature for today is 76 degrees, and the normal low is 51. The record high for today is 96, which occurred in 1988, and the record low is 33, which occurred in 1915. Sunrise today is at 5:50 a.m. and sunset is at 9:35 p.m. The regional weather forecast from your National Weather Service office in Bismarck. An unsettled June weather pattern will continue over the region through much of the upcoming week, bringing daily chances for showers and thunderstorms to many locations. In addition, occasional severe weather will also be possible. Daytime highs to start the upcoming week will be mainly in the upper 70s to lower 90s, with overnight lows in the 50s and 60s. Here is the forecast for the Bismarck, Minden listening area. Today, sunny. Not as warm. Highs in the upper 70s. Northwest winds 5 to 15 miles per hour. Tonight, mostly clear. Lows in the mid 50s. East winds around 10 miles per hour. Tuesday, mostly sunny. Showers and a chance of thunderstorms in the afternoon. Windy. Highs in the lower 90s. Southeast winds 10 to 25 miles per hour, becoming south 20 to 30 miles per hour in the afternoon. Tuesday night, mostly cloudy. Showers likely and a chance of thunderstorms in the evening, then a chance of showers and a slight chance of thunderstorms after midnight. Lows in the upper 50s. South winds 5 to 10 miles per hour with gusts up to 25 miles per hour, becoming west after midnight. Chance of rain 70%. Wednesday, partly sunny. A chance of showers in the morning, then showers likely and a slight chance of thunderstorms in the afternoon. Not as warm. Highs in the mid-70s. West winds 10 to 20 miles per hour with gusts up to 35 miles per hour. Chance of rain 60%. Wednesday night, decreasing clouds. A slight chance of thunderstorms in the evening. A slight chance of showers. Lows in the lower 50s. Chance of rain 20%. Thursday, mostly sunny with a chance of showers. A slight chance of thunderstorms in the afternoon. Highs in the lower 70s. Chance of rain 40%. Thursday night, partly cloudy. Lows around 50. Friday, mostly sunny. Highs in the mid-70s. Friday night, mostly clear. Lows in the upper 40s. Saturday, partly sunny. Highs around 70. Saturday night, increasing clouds. Lows in the upper 40s. Sunday, partly sunny. A slight chance of showers in the afternoon. Highs in the lower 70s. Chance of rain 20%. 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Providing weather information 24 hours a day from your National Weather Service office in Bismarck. For Western Lake Secaucawea, today, breezy. Southwest winds 15 to 25 miles per hour. Mostly clear. Highs in the mid-70s. Tonight, southeast winds 10 to 20 miles per hour. Partly cloudy. Lows in the lower 50s. For Eastern Lake Secaucawea, today, breezy. West winds 15 to 25 miles per hour, shifting to the southwest 10 to 15 miles per hour late in the afternoon. Mostly cloudy early in the morning, then becoming sunny. Highs in the mid-70s. Tonight, southeast winds 10 to 20 miles per hour. Mostly clear. Lows in the mid-50s. For Northern Lake Oahe, today, breezy. Northwest winds 15 to 25 miles per hour, decreasing to 10 to 15 miles.

in the afternoon. Mostly cloudy, then becoming mostly sunny in the morning, then becoming sunny. Highs in the upper 70s. Tonight, light winds becoming southeast 10 to 20 miles per hour in the late evening and overnight. Mostly clear. Lows in the upper 50s. Here are the weather conditions at 8 a.m. Central Daylight Time. Bismarck, sunny. Temperature 58 degrees. Relative humidity 72%. Wind west at 9 miles an hour, gusting to 18. Pressure 29.88 inches and rising. Mendham, sunny. 55 degrees, relative humidity 88%. Wind northwest at 13 miles an hour. Hazen, sunny. 55 degrees, relative humidity 67%. Wind west at 10 miles an hour. Harvey, mostly sunny. 59 degrees, relative humidity 88%. Wind west at 15 miles an hour, gusting to 21. Minot, sunny. 57 degrees, relative humidity 64%. Wind west at 14 miles an hour, gusting to 24. Elsewhere around North Dakota, at Williston, it was sunny, with a temperature of 50. At Fargo, it was mostly sunny, with a temperature of 70. It was partly sunny, with a temperature of 63 at Jamestown and 73 at Grand Forks. At Devil's Lake, it was cloudy, with a temperature of 61. In northern South Dakota, skies ranged from partly sunny to cloudy. It was 58 at Mobridge and 65 at Aberdeen. In eastern Montana, it was sunny. It was 47 at Miles City, 53 at Glendive, and 55 at Sydney. Once again, at Bismarck, the temperature was 58 degrees under sunny skies. The Bismarck, North Dakota climate summary for yesterday, June 7, 2026. Yesterday's high temperature was 93 degrees. This high was 17 degrees above the normal high of 76. The record high is 101 degrees, which was set in 1988. Yesterday's low temperature was 63 degrees. This low was 12 degrees above the normal low of 51. The record low is 31 degrees, which was set in 1901. 0.42 inches of precipitation fell yesterday, which brings the monthly total to 0.46 inches. The total precipitation for the year now stands at 5.11 inches. There were no heating degree days yesterday. The yearly total since July 1st is 7,486. There were 13 cooling degree days yesterday. The yearly total since January 1st is 87. The normal high temperature for today is 76 degrees, and the normal low is 51. The record high for today is 96, which occurred in 1988, and the record low is 33, which occurred in 1915. Sunrise today is at 5:50 a.m. and sunset is at 9:35 p.m. The regional weather forecast from your National Weather Service office in Bismarck. An unsettled June weather pattern will continue over the region through much of the upcoming week, bringing daily chances for showers and thunderstorms to many locations. In addition, occasional severe weather will also be possible. Daytime highs to start the upcoming week will be mainly in the upper 70s to lower 90s, with overnight lows in the 50s and 60s. Here is the forecast for the Bismarck-Minden listening area. Today, sunny. Not as warm. Highs in the upper 70s. Northwest winds 5 to 15 miles per hour. Tonight, mostly clear. Lows in the mid-50s. East winds around 10 miles per hour. Tuesday, mostly sunny. Showers and a chance of thunderstorms in the afternoon. Windy. Highs in the lower 90s. Southeast winds 10 to 25 miles per hour, becoming south 20 to 30 miles per hour in the afternoon. Tuesday night, mostly cloudy. Showers likely and a chance of thunderstorms in the evening, then a chance of showers and a slight chance of thunderstorms after midnight. Lows in the upper 50s. South winds 5 to 10 miles per hour with gusts up to 25 miles per hour, becoming west after midnight. Chance of rain 70%. Wednesday, partly sunny. A chance of showers in the morning, then showers likely and a slight chance of thunderstorms in the afternoon. Not as warm. Highs in the mid-70s. West winds 10 to 20 miles per hour with gusts up to 35 miles per hour.
chance of rain 60%. Wednesday night, decreasing clouds. A slight chance of thunderstorms in the evening. A slight chance of showers. Lows in the lower 50s. Chance of rain 20%. Thursday, mostly sunny with a chance of showers. A slight chance of thunderstorms in the afternoon. Highs in the lower 70s. Chance of rain 40%. Thursday night, partly cloudy. Lows around 50. Friday, mostly sunny. Highs in the mid-70s. Friday night, mostly clear. Lows in the upper 40s. Saturday, partly sunny. Highs around 70. Saturday night, increasing clouds. Lows in the upper 40s. Sunday, partly sunny. A slight chance of showers in the afternoon. Highs in the lower 70s. Chance of rain 20%. For Western Lake Sakakawea, today, breezy. Southwest winds 15 to 25 miles per hour. Mostly clear. Highs in the mid-70s. Tonight, southeast winds 10 to 20 miles per hour. Partly cloudy. Lows in the lower 50s. For Eastern Lake Sakakawea, today, breezy. West winds 15 to 25 miles per hour, shifting to the southwest 10 to 15 miles per hour late in the afternoon. Mostly cloudy early in the morning, then becoming sunny. Highs in the mid-70s. Tonight, southeast winds 10 to 20 miles per hour. Mostly clear. Lows in the mid-50s. For Northern Lake Oahe, today, breezy. Northwest winds 15 to 25 miles per hour, decreasing to 10 to 15 miles per hour in the afternoon. Mostly cloudy, then becoming mostly sunny in the morning, then becoming sunny. Highs in the upper 70s. Tonight, light winds becoming southeast 10 to 20 miles per hour in the late evening and overnight. Mostly clear. Lows in the upper 50s. Here are the weather conditions at 8 a.m. Central Daylight Time. Bismarck, sunny. Temperature 58 degrees, relative humidity 72%. Wind west at 9 miles an hour, gusting to 18. Pressure 29.88 inches and rising. Mendham, sunny. 55 degrees, relative humidity 88%. Wind northwest at 13 miles an hour. Hazen, sunny. 55 degrees, relative humidity 67%. Wind west at 10 miles an hour. Harvey, mostly sunny. 59 degrees, relative humidity 88%. Wind west at 15 miles an hour, gusting to 21. Minot, sunny. 57 degrees, relative humidity 64%. Wind west at 14 miles an hour, gusting to 24. Elsewhere around North Dakota, at Williston, it was sunny, with a temperature of 50. At Fargo, it was mostly sunny, with a temperature of 70. It was partly sunny, with a temperature of 63 at Jamestown and 73 at Grand Forks. At Devil's Lake, it was cloudy, with a temperature of 61. In northern South Dakota, skies ranged from partly sunny to cloudy. It was 58 at Mobridge and 65 at Aberdeen. In eastern Montana, it was sunny. It was 47 at Miles City, 53 at Glendive, and 55 at Sydney. Once again, at Bismarck, the temperature was 58 degrees under sunny skies. Here are the weather conditions at 8 a.m. Central Daylight Time. Bismarck, sunny. Temperature 58 degrees, relative humidity 72%. Wind west at 9 miles an hour, gusting to 18. Pressure 29.88 inches and rising. Mendham, sunny. 55 degrees, relative humidity 88%. Wind northwest at 13 miles an hour. Hazen, sunny. 55 degrees, relative humidity 67%. Wind west at 10 miles an hour. Harvey, mostly sunny. 59 degrees, relative humidity 88%. Wind west at 15 miles an hour, gusting to 21. Minot, sunny. 57 degrees, humidity 64%. Wind west at 14 miles an hour, gusting to 24. Elsewhere around North Dakota, at Williston, it was sunny, with a temperature of 50.
It was partly sunny, with a temperature of 63 in Jamestown, 73 in Grand Fork.

51 at Devil's Lake. At Fargo, it was cloudy with a temperature of 70. In northern South Dakota, skies ranged from partly sunny to cloudy. It was 58 at Mobridge and 65 at Aberdeen. In eastern Montana, it was sunny. It was 47 at Miles City, 53 at Glendive, and 55 at Sydney. Once again, at Bismarck, the temperature was 58 degrees under sunny skies. The Bismarck, North Dakota climate summary for yesterday, June 7, 2026. Yesterday's high temperature was 93 degrees. This high was 17 degrees above the normal high of 76. The record high is 101 degrees, which was set in 1988. Yesterday's low temperature was 63 degrees. This low was 12 degrees above the normal low of 51. The record low is 31 degrees, which was set in 1901. 0.42 inches of precipitation fell yesterday, which brings the monthly total to 0.46 inches. The total precipitation for the year now stands at 5.11 inches. There were no heating degree days yesterday. The yearly total since July 1st is 7,486. There were 13 cooling degree days yesterday. The yearly total since January 1st is 87. The normal high temperature for today is 76 degrees, and the normal low is 51. The record high for today is 96, which occurred in 1988, and the record low is 33, which occurred in 1915. Sunrise today is at 5:50 a.m. and sunset is at 9:35 p.m. The regional weather forecast from your National Weather Service office in Bismarck. An unsettled June weather pattern will continue over the region through much of the upcoming week, bringing daily chances for showers and thunderstorms to many locations. In addition, occasional severe weather will also be possible. Daytime highs to start the upcoming week will be mainly in the upper 70s to lower 90s, with overnight lows in the 50s and 60s. Here is the forecast for the Bismarck, Minden listening area. Today, sunny. Not as warm. Highs in the upper 70s. Northwest winds 5 to 15 miles per hour. Tonight, mostly clear. Lows in the mid-50s. East winds around 10 miles per hour. Tuesday, mostly sunny. Showers and a chance of thunderstorms in the afternoon. Windy. Highs in the lower 90s. Southeast winds 10 to 25 miles per hour, becoming south 20 to 30 miles per hour in the afternoon. Tuesday night, mostly cloudy. Showers likely and a chance of thunderstorms in the evening, then a chance of showers and a slight chance of thunderstorms after midnight. Lows in the upper 50s. South winds 5 to 10 miles per hour with gusts up to 25 miles per hour, becoming west after midnight. Chance of rain 70%. Wednesday, partly sunny. A chance of showers in the morning, then showers likely and a slight chance of thunderstorms in the afternoon. Not as warm. Highs in the mid-70s. West winds 10 to 20 miles per hour with gusts up to 35 miles per hour. Chance of rain 60%. Wednesday night, decreasing clouds. A slight chance of thunderstorms in the evening. A slight chance of showers. Lows in the lower 50s. Chance of rain 20%. Thursday, mostly sunny with a chance of showers. A slight chance of thunderstorms in the afternoon. Highs in the lower 70s. Chance of rain 40%. Thursday night, partly cloudy. Lows around 50. Friday, mostly sunny. Highs in the mid-70s. Friday night, mostly clear. Lows in the upper 40s. Saturday, partly sunny. Highs around 70. Saturday night, increasing clouds. Lows in the upper 40s. Sunday, partly sunny. A slight chance of showers in the afternoon. Highs in the lower 70s. Chance of rain 20%. For Western Lake Secaucawea, today, breezy. Southwest winds 15 to 25 miles per hour. Mostly clear. Highs in the mid-70s. Tonight, southeast winds 10 to 20 miles per hour. Partly cloudy. Lows in the lower 50s. For Eastern Lake Secaucawea, today, breezy. West winds 15 to 25 miles per hour, shifting to the southwest 10 to 15 miles per hour late in the afternoon. Mostly cloudy early in the morning.

Air conditioned at 8 a.m. Central Daylight Time. Bismarck, sunny. Temperature 58 degrees. Relative humidity 72%. Wind west at 9 miles an hour, gusting to 18. Pressure 29.88 inches and rising. Mendham, sunny. 55 degrees. Relative humidity 88%. Wind northwest at 13 miles an hour. Hazen, sunny. 55 degrees. Relative humidity 67%. Wind west at 10 miles an hour. Harvey, mostly sunny. 59 degrees. Relative humidity 88%. Wind west at 15 miles an hour, gusting to 21. Minot, sunny. 57 degrees. Relative humidity 64%. Wind west at 14 miles an hour, gusting to 24. Elsewhere around North Dakota, at Williston, it was sunny, with a temperature of 50. It was partly sunny, with a temperature of 63 at Jamestown, 73 at Grand Forks, and 61 at Devil's Lake. At Fargo, it was cloudy, with a temperature of 70. In northern South Dakota, skies ranged from partly sunny to cloudy. It was 58 at Mobridge, and 65 at Aberdeen. In eastern Montana, it was sunny. It was 47 at Miles City, 53 at Glendive, and 55 at Sydney. Once again, at Bismarck, the temperature was 58 degrees under sunny skies. The Bismarck, North Dakota climate summary for yesterday, June 7, 2026. Yesterday's high temperature was 93 degrees. This high was 17 degrees above the normal high of 76. The record high is 101 degrees, which was set in 1988. Yesterday's low temperature was 63 degrees. This low was 12 degrees above the normal low of 51. The record low is 31 degrees, which was set in 1901. 0.42 inches of precipitation fell yesterday, which brings the monthly total to 0.46 inches. The total precipitation for the year now stands at 5.11 inches. There were no heating degree days yesterday. The yearly total since July 1st is 7,486. There were 13 cooling degree days yesterday. The yearly total since January 1st is 87. The normal high temperature for today is 76 degrees, and the normal low is 51. The record high for today is 96, which occurred in 1988, and the record low is 33, which occurred in 1915. Sunrise today is at 5:50 a.m. and sunset is at 9:35 p.m. The regional weather forecast from your National Weather Service office in Bismarck. An unsettled June weather pattern will continue over the region through much of the upcoming week, bringing daily chances for showers and thunderstorms to many locations. In addition, occasional severe weather will also be possible. Daytime highs to start the upcoming week will be mainly in the upper 70s to lower 90s, with overnight lows in the 50s and 60s. Here is the forecast for the Bismarck, Mendham listening area. Today, sunny. Not as warm. Highs in the upper 70s. Northwest winds 5 to 15 miles per hour. Tonight, mostly clear. Lows in the mid-50s. East winds around 10 miles per hour. Tuesday, mostly sunny. Showers and a chance of thunderstorms in the afternoon. Windy. Highs in the lower 90s. Southeast winds 10 to 25 miles per hour, becoming south 20 to 30 miles per hour in the afternoon. Tuesday night, mostly cloudy. Showers likely and a chance of thunderstorms in the evening, then a chance of showers and a slight chance of thunderstorms after midnight. Lows in the upper 50s. South winds 5 to 10 miles per hour with gusts up to 25 miles per hour, becoming west after midnight. Chance of rain 70%. Wednesday, partly sunny. A chance of showers in the morning, then showers likely and a slight chance of thunderstorms in the afternoon. Not as warm. Highs in the mid-70s. West winds 10 to 20 miles per hour with gusts up to 35 miles per hour. Chance of rain 60%. Wednesday night, decreasing clouds. A slight chance of thunderstorms in the evening. A slight chance of showers. Lows in the lower 50s. Chance of rain 20%. Thursday, mostly sunny with a chance of showers. A slight chance of thunderstorms in the afternoon. Highs in the lower 70s. Chance of rain.

40%. Thursday night, partly cloudy. Lows around 50. Friday, mostly sunny. Highs in the mid-70s. Friday night, mostly clear. Lows in the upper 40s. Saturday, partly sunny. Highs around 70. Saturday night, increasing clouds. Lows in the upper 40s. Sunday, partly sunny. A slight chance of showers in the afternoon. Highs in the lower 70s. Chance of rain 20%. For Western Lake Sakakawea, today, breezy. Southwest winds 15 to 25 miles per hour. Mostly clear. Highs in the mid-70s. Tonight, southeast winds 10 to 20 miles per hour. Partly cloudy. Lows in the lower 50s. For Eastern Lake Sakakawea, today, breezy. West winds 15 to 25 miles per hour, shifting to the southwest 10 to 15 miles per hour late in the afternoon. Mostly cloudy early in the morning, then becoming sunny. Highs in the mid-70s. Tonight, southeast winds 10 to 20 miles per hour. Mostly clear. Lows in the mid-50s. For Northern Lake Oahe, today, breezy. Northwest winds 15 to 25 miles per hour, decreasing to 10 to 15 miles per hour in the afternoon. Mostly cloudy, then becoming mostly sunny in the morning, then becoming sunny. Highs in the upper 70s. Tonight, light winds becoming southeast 10 to 20 miles per hour in the late evening and overnight. Mostly clear. Lows in the upper 50s. Here are the weather conditions at 8 a.m. Central Daylight Time. Bismarck, sunny. Temperature 58 degrees, relative humidity 72%. Wind west at 9 miles an hour, gusting to 18. Pressure 29.88 inches and rising. Mendham, sunny. 55 degrees, relative humidity 88%. Wind northwest at 13 miles an hour. Hazen, sunny. 55 degrees, relative humidity 67%. Wind west at 10 miles an hour. Harvey, mostly sunny. 59 degrees, relative humidity 88%. Wind west at 15 miles an hour, gusting to 21. Minot, sunny. 57 degrees, relative humidity 64%. Wind west at 14 miles an hour, gusting to 24. Elsewhere around North Dakota, at Williston, it was sunny, with a temperature of 50. It was partly sunny, with a temperature of 63 at Jamestown, 73 at Grand Forks, and 61 at Devil's Lake. At Fargo, it was cloudy, with a temperature of 70. In northern South Dakota, skies ranged from partly sunny to cloudy. It was 58 at Mobridge, and 65 at Aberdeen. In eastern Montana, it was sunny. It was 47 at Miles City, 53 at Glendive, and 55 at Sydney. Once again, at Bismarck, the temperature was 58 degrees under sunny skies. The Bismarck, North Dakota climate summary for yesterday, June 7, 2026. Yesterday's high temperature was 93 degrees. This high was 17 degrees above the normal high of 76. The record high is 101 degrees, which was set in 1988. Yesterday's low temperature was 63 degrees. This low was 12 degrees above the normal low of 51. The record low is 31 degrees, which was set in 1901. 0.42 inches of precipitation fell yesterday, which brings the monthly total to 0.46 inches. The total precipitation for the year now stands at 5.11 inches. There were no heating degree days yesterday. The yearly total since July 1st is 7,486. There were 13 cooling degree days yesterday. The yearly total since January 1st is 87. The normal high temperature for today is 76 degrees, and the normal low is 51. The record high for today is 96, which occurred in 1988, and the record low is 33, which occurred in 1915. Sunrise today is at 5:50 a.m. and sunset is at 9:35 p.m. The regional weather forecast from your National Weather Service office in Bismarck. An unsettled June weather pattern will continue over the region through much of the upcoming week, bringing daily chances for showers and thunderstorms to many locations. In addition, occasional severe weather will also be possible. Daytime highs to start the upcoming week.

will be mainly in the upper 70s to lower 90s with overnight lows in the 50s and 60s. Here is the forecast for the Bismarck Minden listening area. Today, sunny. Not as warm. Highs in the upper 70s. Northwest winds 5 to 15 miles per hour. Tonight, mostly clear. Lows in the mid-50s. East winds around 10 miles per hour. Tuesday, mostly sunny. Showers and a chance of thunderstorms in the afternoon. Windy. Highs in the lower 90s. Southeast winds 10 to 25 miles per hour, becoming south 20 to 30 miles per hour in the afternoon. Tuesday night, mostly cloudy. Showers likely and a chance of thunderstorms in the evening, then a chance of showers and a slight chance of thunderstorms after midnight. Lows in the upper 50s. South winds 5 to 10 miles per hour with gusts up to 25 miles per hour, becoming west after midnight. Chance of rain 70%. Wednesday, partly sunny. A chance of showers in the morning, then showers likely and a slight chance of thunderstorms in the afternoon. Not as warm. Highs in the mid-70s. West winds 10 to 20 miles per hour with gusts up to 35 miles per hour. Chance of rain 60%. Wednesday night, decreasing clouds. A slight chance of thunderstorms in the evening. A slight chance of showers. Lows in the lower 50s. Chance of rain 20%. Thursday, mostly sunny with a chance of showers. A slight chance of thunderstorms in the afternoon. Highs in the lower 70s. Chance of rain 40%. Thursday night, partly cloudy. Lows around 50. Friday, mostly sunny. Highs in the mid-70s. Friday night, mostly clear. Lows in the upper 40s. Saturday, partly sunny. Highs around 70. Saturday night, increasing clouds. Lows in the upper 40s. Sunday, partly sunny. A slight chance of showers in the afternoon. Highs in the lower 70s. Chance of rain 20%. 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Providing weather information 24 hours a day from your National Weather Service office in Bismarck. For Western Lake Secaucawea, today, breezy. Southwest winds 15 to 25 miles per hour. Mostly clear. Highs in the mid-70s. Tonight, southeast winds 10 to 20 miles per hour. Partly cloudy. Lows in the lower 50s. For Eastern Lake Secaucawea, today, breezy. West winds 15 to 25 miles per hour, shifting to the southwest 10 to 15 miles per hour late in the afternoon. Mostly cloudy early in the morning, then becoming sunny. Highs in the mid-70s. Tonight, southeast winds 10 to 20 miles per hour. Mostly clear. Lows in the mid-50s. For Northern Lake Oahe, today, breezy. Northwest winds 15 to 25 miles per hour, decreasing to 10 to 15 miles per hour in the afternoon. Mostly cloudy, then becoming mostly sunny in the morning, then becoming sunny. Highs in the upper 70s. Tonight, light winds becoming southeast 10 to 20 miles per hour in the late evening and overnight. Mostly clear. Lows in the upper 50s. Here are the weather conditions at 8 a.m. Central Daylight Time. Bismarck, sunny. Temperature 58 degrees, relative humidity 72%. Wind west at 9 miles an hour, gusting to 18. Pressure 29.88 inches and rising. Minden, sunny. 55 degrees, relative humidity 88%. Wind northwest at 13 miles an hour. Hazen, sunny. 55 degrees, relative humidity 67%. Wind west at 10 miles an hour. Harvey, mostly sunny. 59 degrees, relative humidity 88%. Wind west at 15 miles an hour, gusting to 21. Minot, sunny. 57 degrees, relative humidity 64%. Wind west at 14 miles an hour, gusting to 24. Elsewhere around North Dakota, at Williston, it was sunny, with a temperature of 50. It was partly sunny, with a temperature of 63 at Jamestown, 73 at Grand Forks, and 61 at

Lake. At Fargo, it was cloudy, wispy. It was partly sunny, with a temperature of 63 at Jamestown, 73 at Grand Forks, and 61 at Devil's Lake. At Fargo, it was cloudy, with a temperature of 70. In northern South Dakota, skies ranged from partly sunny to cloudy. It was 58 at Mobridge, and 65 at Aberdeen. In eastern Montana, it was sunny. It was 47 at Miles City, 53 at Glendive, and 55 at Sydney. Once again, at Bismarck, the temperature was 58 degrees under sunny skies. The Bismarck, North Dakota climate summary for yesterday, June 7, 2026. Yesterday's high temperature was 93 degrees. This high was 17 degrees above the normal high of 76. The record high is 101 degrees, which was set in 1988. Yesterday's low temperature was 63 degrees. This low was 12 degrees above the normal low of 51. The record low is 31 degrees, which was set in 1901. 0.42 inches of precipitation fell yesterday, which brings the monthly total to 0.46 inches. The total precipitation for the year now stands at 5.11 inches. There were no heating degree days yesterday. The yearly total since July 1st is 7,486. There were 13 cooling degree days yesterday. The yearly total since January 1st is 87. The normal high temperature for today is 76 degrees, and the normal low is 51. The record high for today is 96, which occurred in 1988, and the record low is 33, which occurred in 1915. Sunrise today is at 5:50 a.m. and sunset is at 9:35 p.m. The regional weather forecast from your National Weather Service office in Bismarck. An unsettled June weather pattern will continue over the region through much of the upcoming week, bringing daily chances for showers and thunderstorms to many locations. In addition, occasional severe weather will also be possible. Daytime highs to start the upcoming week will be mainly in the upper 70s to lower 90s, with overnight lows in the 50s and 60s. Here is the forecast for the Bismarck, Minden listening area. Today, sunny. Not as warm. Highs in the upper 70s. Northwest winds 5 to 15 miles per hour. Tonight, mostly clear. Lows in the mid-50s. East winds around 10 miles per hour. Tuesday, mostly sunny. Showers and a chance of thunderstorms in the afternoon. Windy. Highs in the lower 90s. Southeast winds 10 to 25 miles per hour, becoming south 20 to 30 miles per hour in the afternoon. Tuesday night, mostly cloudy. Showers likely and a chance of thunderstorms in the evening, then a chance of showers and a slight chance of thunderstorms after midnight. Lows in the upper 50s. South winds 5 to 10 miles per hour with gusts up to 25 miles per hour, becoming west after midnight. Chance of rain 70%. Wednesday, partly sunny. A chance of showers in the morning, then showers likely and a slight chance of thunderstorms in the afternoon. Not as warm. Highs in the mid-70s. West winds 10 to 20 miles per hour with gusts up to 35 miles per hour. Chance of rain 60%. Wednesday night, decreasing clouds. A slight chance of thunderstorms in the evening. A slight chance of showers. Lows in the lower 50s. Chance of rain 20%. Thursday, mostly sunny with a chance of showers. A slight chance of thunderstorms in the afternoon. Highs in the lower 70s. Chance of rain 40%. Thursday night, partly cloudy. Lows around 50. Friday, mostly sunny. Highs in the mid-70s. Friday night, mostly clear. Lows in the upper 40s. Saturday, partly sunny. Highs around 70. Saturday night, increasing clouds. Lows in the upper 40s. Sunday, partly sunny. A slight chance of showers in the afternoon. Highs in the lower 70s. Chance of rain 20%. For Western Lake Sakakawea, today, breezy. Southwest winds 15 to 25 miles per hour. Mostly clear. Highs in the mid-70s. Tonight, southeast winds 10 to 20 miles per hour. Partly cloudy. Lows in the lower 50s. For Eastern Lake Sakakawea, today, breezy.

southwest, winds 15 to 25 miles per hour, shifting to the southwest 10 to 15 miles per hour late in the afternoon. Mostly cloudy early in the morning, then becoming sunny. Highs in the mid-70s. Tonight, southeast winds 10 to 20 miles per hour. Mostly clear. Lows in the mid-50s. For northern Lake Oahe, today, breezy. Northwest winds 15 to 25 miles per hour, decreasing to 10 to 15 miles per hour in the afternoon. Mostly cloudy, then becoming mostly sunny in the morning, then becoming sunny. Highs in the upper 70s. Tonight, light winds becoming southeast 10 to 20 miles per hour in the late evening and overnight. Mostly clear. Lows in the upper 50s. Here are the weather conditions at 8 a.m. Central Daylight Time. Bismarck, sunny. Temperature 58 degrees, relative humidity 72%. Wind west at 9 miles an hour, gusting to 18. Pressure 29.88 inches and rising. Mendham, sunny. 55 degrees, relative humidity 88%. Wind northwest at 13 miles an hour. Hazen, sunny. 55 degrees, relative humidity 67%. Wind west at 10 miles an hour. Harvey, mostly sunny. 59 degrees, relative humidity 88%. Wind west at 15 miles an hour, gusting to 21. Minot, sunny. 57 degrees, relative humidity 64%. Wind west at 14 miles an hour, gusting to 24. Elsewhere around North Dakota, at Williston, it was sunny, with a temperature of 50. It was partly sunny, with a temperature of 63 at Jamestown, 73 at Grand Forks, and 61 at Devil's Lake. At Fargo, it was cloudy, with a temperature of 70. In northern South Dakota, skies ranged from partly sunny to cloudy. It was 58 at Mobridge, and 65 at Aberdeen. In eastern Montana, it was sunny. It was 47 at Miles City, 53 at Glendive, and 55 at Sydney. Once again, at Bismarck, the temperature was 58 degrees under sunny skies. The Bismarck, North Dakota climate summary for yesterday, June 7, 2026. Yesterday's high temperature was 93 degrees. This high was 17 degrees above the normal high of 76. The record high is 101 degrees, which was set in 1988. Yesterday's low temperature was 63 degrees. This low was 12 degrees above the normal low of 51. The record low is 31 degrees, which was set in 1901. 0.42 inches of precipitation fell yesterday, which brings the monthly total to 0.46 inches. The total precipitation for the year now stands at 5.11 inches. There were no heating degree days yesterday. The yearly total since July 1st is 7,486. There were 13 cooling degree days yesterday. The yearly total since January 1st is 87. The normal high temperature for today is 76 degrees, and the normal low is 51. The record high for today is 96, which occurred in 1988, and the record low is 33, which occurred in 1915. Sunrise today is at 5:50 a.m. and sunset is at 9:35 p.m. The regional weather forecast from your National Weather Service office in Bismarck. An unsettled June weather pattern will continue over the region through much of the upcoming week, bringing daily chances for showers and thunderstorms to many locations. In addition, occasional severe weather will also be possible. Daytime highs to start the upcoming week will be mainly in the upper 70s to lower 90s, with overnight lows in the 50s and 60s. Here is the forecast for the Bismarck, Mendham listening area. Today, sunny. Not as warm. Highs in the upper 70s. Northwest winds 5 to 15 miles per hour. Tonight, mostly clear. Lows in the mid-50s. East winds around 10 miles per hour. Tuesday, mostly sunny. Showers and a chance of thunderstorms in the afternoon. Windy. Highs in the lower 90s. Southeast winds 10 to 25 miles per hour, becoming south 20 to 30 miles per hour in the afternoon. Tuesday night, mostly cloudy. Showers likely and a chance of thunderstorms in the evening, then a chance of showers and a slight chance of thunderstorms after midnight. Lows in the upper 50s. South winds 5 to 10.

miles per hour with gusts up to 25 miles per hour, becoming west after midnight. Chance of rain 70%. Wednesday, partly sunny. A chance of showers in the morning, then showers likely and a slight chance of thunderstorms in the afternoon. Not as warm. Highs in the mid-70s. West winds 10 to 20 miles per hour with gusts up to 35 miles per hour. Chance of rain 60%. Wednesday night, decreasing clouds. A slight chance of thunderstorms in the evening. A slight chance of showers. Lows in the lower 50s. Chance of rain 20%. Thursday, mostly sunny with a chance of showers. A slight chance of thunderstorms in the afternoon. Highs in the lower 70s. Chance of rain 40%. Thursday night, partly cloudy. Lows around 50. Friday, mostly sunny. Highs in the mid-70s. Friday night, mostly clear. Lows in the upper 40s. Saturday, partly sunny. Highs around 70. Saturday night, increasing clouds. Lows in the upper 40s. Sunday, partly sunny. A slight chance of showers in the afternoon. Highs in the lower 70s. Chance of rain 20%. For Western Lake Secaucawea, today, breezy. Southwest winds 15 to 25 miles per hour. Mostly clear. Highs in the mid-70s. Tonight, southeast winds 10 to 20 miles per hour. Partly cloudy. Lows in the lower 50s. For Eastern Lake Secaucawea, today, breezy. West winds 15 to 25 miles per hour, shifting to the southwest 10 to 15 miles per hour late in the afternoon. Mostly cloudy early in the morning, then becoming sunny. Highs in the mid-70s. Tonight, southeast winds 10 to 20 miles per hour. Mostly clear. Lows in the mid-50s. For Northern Lake Oahe, today, breezy. Northwest winds 15 to 25 miles per hour, decreasing to 10 to 15 miles per hour in the afternoon. Mostly cloudy, then becoming mostly sunny in the morning, then becoming sunny. Highs in the upper 70s. Tonight, light winds becoming southeast 10 to 20 miles per hour in the late evening and overnight. Mostly clear. Lows in the upper 50s. Here are the weather conditions at 8 a.m. Central Daylight Time. Bismarck, sunny. Temperature 58 degrees, relative humidity 72%. Wind west at 9 miles an hour, gusting to 18. Pressure 29.88 inches and rising. Mendham, sunny. 55 degrees, relative humidity 88%. Wind northwest at 13 miles an hour. Hazen, sunny. 55 degrees, relative humidity 67%. Wind west at 10 miles an hour. Harvey, mostly sunny. 59 degrees, relative humidity 88%. Wind west at 15 miles an hour, gusting to 21. Minot, sunny. 57 degrees, relative humidity 64%. Wind west at 14 miles an hour, gusting to 24. Elsewhere around North Dakota, at Williston, it was sunny, with a temperature of 50. It was partly sunny, with a temperature of 63 at Jamestown, 73 at Grand Forks, and 61 at Devil's Lake. At Fargo, it was cloudy, with a temperature of 70. In northern South Dakota, skies ranged from partly sunny to cloudy. It was 58 at Mobridge, and 65 at Aberdeen. In eastern Montana, it was sunny. It was 47 at Miles City, 53 at Glendive, and 55 at Sydney. Once again, at Bismarck, the temperature was 58 degrees under sunny skies. The Bismarck, North Dakota climate summary for yesterday, June 7, 2026. Yesterday's high temperature was 93 degrees. This high was 17 degrees above the normal high of 76. The record high is 101 degrees, which was set in 1988. Yesterday's low temperature was 63 degrees. This low was 12 degrees above the normal low of 51. The record low is 31 degrees, which was set in 1901. 0.42 inches of precipitation fell yesterday, which brings the monthly total to 0.46 inches. The total precipitation for the year now stands at 5.11 inches. There were no heating degree days yesterday.
The yearly total since July 1st is 7,486. There were 13 cooling degree days yesterday. The yearly total since January 1st is 87. The normal high temperature for today is 76 degrees, and the normal low is 51. The record high for today is 96, which occurred in 1988, and the record low is 33, which occurred in 1915. Sunrise today is at 5:50 a.m. and sunset is at 9:35 p.m. The regional weather forecast from your National Weather Service office in Bismarck. An unsettled June weather pattern will continue over the region through much of the upcoming week, bringing daily chances for showers and thunderstorms to many locations. In addition, occasional severe weather will also be possible. Daytime highs to start the upcoming week will be mainly in the upper 70s to lower 90s, with overnight lows in the 50s and 60s. Here is the forecast for the Bismarck Minden listening area. Today, sunny. Not as warm. Highs in the upper 70s. Northwest winds 5 to 15 miles per hour. Tonight, mostly clear. Lows in the mid-50s. East winds around 10 miles per hour. Tuesday, mostly sunny. Showers and a chance of thunderstorms in the afternoon. Windy. Highs in the lower 90s. Southeast winds 10 to 25 miles per hour, becoming south 20 to 30 miles per hour in the afternoon. Tuesday night, mostly cloudy. Showers likely and a chance of thunderstorms in the evening, then a chance of showers and a slight chance of thunderstorms after midnight. Lows in the upper 50s. South winds 5 to 10 miles per hour with gusts up to 25 miles per hour, becoming west after midnight. Chance of rain 70%. Wednesday, partly sunny. A chance of showers in the morning, then showers likely and a slight chance of thunderstorms in the afternoon. Not as warm. Highs in the mid-70s. West winds 10 to 20 miles per hour with gusts up to 35 miles per hour. Chance of rain 60%. Wednesday night, decreasing clouds. A slight chance of thunderstorms in the evening. A slight chance of showers. Lows in the lower 50s. Chance of rain 20%. Thursday, mostly sunny with a chance of showers. A slight chance of thunderstorms in the afternoon. Highs in the lower 70s. Chance of rain 40%. Thursday night, partly cloudy. Lows around 50. Friday, mostly sunny. Highs in the mid-70s. Friday night, mostly clear. Lows in the upper 40s. Saturday, partly sunny. Highs around 70. Saturday night, increasing clouds. Lows in the upper 40s. Sunday, partly sunny. A slight chance of showers in the afternoon. Highs in the lower 70s. Chance of rain 20%. For Western Lake Sakakawea, today, breezy. Southwest winds 15 to 25 miles per hour. Mostly clear. Highs in the mid-70s. Tonight, southeast winds 10 to 20 miles per hour. Partly cloudy. Lows in the lower 50s. For Eastern Lake Sakakawea, today, breezy. West winds 15 to 25 miles per hour, shifting to the southwest 10 to 15 miles per hour late in the afternoon. Mostly cloudy early in the morning, then becoming sunny. Highs in the mid-70s. Tonight, southeast winds 10 to 20 miles per hour. Mostly clear. Lows in the mid-50s. For Northern Lake Oahe, today, breezy. Northwest winds 15 to 25 miles per hour, decreasing to 10 to 15 miles per hour in the afternoon. Mostly cloudy, then becoming mostly sunny in the morning, then becoming sunny. Highs in the upper 70s. Tonight, light winds becoming southeast 10 to 20 miles per hour in the late evening and overnight. Mostly clear. Lows in the upper 50s. Here are the weather conditions at 8 a.m. Central Daylight Time. Bismarck, sunny. Temperature 58 degrees. Relative humidity 72%. Wind west at 9 miles an hour, gusting to 18. Pressure 29.88 inches and rising. Minden, sunny. 55 degrees, relative humidity 88%. Wind northwest at 13 miles an hour. Hazen, sunny. 55 degrees, relative humidity 67%. Wind west at 10.

miles an hour. Harvey, mostly sunny. 59 degrees, relative humidity 88%. Wind west at 15 miles an hour, gusting to 21. Minot, sunny. 57 degrees, relative humidity 64%. Wind west at 14 miles an hour, gusting to 24. Elsewhere around North Dakota, at Williston, it was sunny, with a temperature of 50. It was partly sunny, with a temperature of 63 at Jamestown, 73 at Grand Forks, and 61 at Devil's Lake. At Fargo, it was cloudy, with a temperature of 70. In northern South Dakota, skies ranged from partly sunny to cloudy. It was 58 at Mobridge, and 65 at Aberdeen. In eastern Montana, it was sunny. It was 47 at Miles City, 53 at Glendive, and 55 at Sydney. Once again, at Bismarck, the temperature was 58 degrees under sunny skies. The Bismarck, North Dakota climate summary for yesterday, June 7, 2026. Yesterday's high temperature was 93 degrees. This high was 17 degrees above the normal high of 76. The record high is 101 degrees, which was set in 1988. Yesterday's low temperature was 63 degrees. This low was 12 degrees above the normal low of 51. The record low is 31 degrees, which was set in 1901. 0.42 inches of precipitation fell yesterday, which brings the monthly total to 0.46 inches. The total precipitation for the year now stands at 5.11 inches. There were no heating degree days yesterday. The yearly total since July 1st is 7,486. There were 13 cooling degree days yesterday. The yearly total since January 1st is 87. The normal high temperature for today is 76 degrees, and the normal low is 51. The record high for today is 96, which occurred in 1988, and the record low is 33, which occurred in 1915. Sunrise today is at 5:50 a.m. and sunset is at 9:35 p.m. The regional weather forecast from your National Weather Service office in Bismarck. An unsettled June weather pattern will continue over the region through much of the upcoming week, bringing daily chances for showers and thunderstorms to many locations. In addition, occasional severe weather will also be possible. Daytime highs to start the upcoming week will be mainly in the upper 70s to lower 90s, with overnight lows in the 50s and 60s. Here is the forecast for the Bismarck Minden listening area. Today, sunny. Not as warm. Highs in the upper 70s. Northwest winds 5 to 15 miles per hour. Tonight, mostly clear. Lows in the mid-50s. East winds around 10 miles per hour. Tuesday, mostly sunny. Showers and a chance of thunderstorms in the afternoon. Windy. Highs in the lower 90s. Southeast winds 10 to 25 miles per hour, becoming south 20 to 30 miles per hour in the afternoon. Tuesday night, mostly cloudy. Showers likely and a chance of thunderstorms in the evening, then a chance of showers and a slight chance of thunderstorms after midnight. Lows in the upper 50s. South winds 5 to 10 miles per hour with gusts up to 25 miles per hour, becoming west after midnight. Chance of rain 70%. Wednesday, partly sunny. A chance of showers in the morning, then showers likely and a slight chance of thunderstorms in the afternoon. Not as warm. Highs in the mid-70s. West winds 10 to 20 miles per hour with gusts up to 35 miles per hour. Chance of rain 60%. Wednesday night, decreasing clouds. A slight chance of thunderstorms in the evening. A slight chance of showers. Lows in the lower 50s. Rain 20%. Thursday, mostly sunny with a chance of showers. A slight chance of thunderstorms in the afternoon. Highs in the lower 70s. Chance of rain 40%. Thursday night, partly cloudy. Lows around 50. Friday, mostly sunny. Highs in the mid-70s. Friday night, mostly clear. Lows in the upper 40s. Saturday, partly sunny. Highs around 70. Saturday night, increasing clouds. Lows in the upper 40s. Sunday, partly sunny. A slight chance of showers in the afternoon. Highs in the lower 70s. Chance of rain 20%.

set. For Western Lake Secaucawea, today, breezy. Southwest winds 15 to 25 miles per hour. Mostly clear. Highs in the mid-70s. Tonight, southeast winds 10 to 20 miles per hour. Partly cloudy. Lows in the lower 50s. For Eastern Lake Secaucawea, today, breezy. West winds 15 to 25 miles per hour, shifting to the southwest 10 to 15 miles per hour late in the afternoon. Mostly cloudy early in the morning, then becoming sunny. Highs in the mid-70s. Tonight, southeast winds 10 to 20 miles per hour. Mostly clear. Lows in the mid-50s. For Northern Lake Oahe, today, breezy. Northwest winds 15 to 25 miles per hour, decreasing to 10 to 15 miles per hour in the afternoon. Mostly cloudy, then becoming mostly sunny in the morning, then becoming sunny. Highs in the upper 70s. Tonight, light winds becoming southeast 10 to 20 miles per hour in the late evening and overnight. Mostly clear. Lows in the upper 50s. Here are the weather conditions at 8 a.m. Central Daylight Time. Bismarck, sunny. Temperature 58 degrees, relative humidity 72%. Wind west at 9 miles an hour, gusting to 18. Pressure 29.88 inches and rising. Mendham, sunny. 55 degrees, relative humidity 88%. Wind northwest at 13 miles an hour. Hazen, sunny. 55 degrees, relative humidity 67%. Wind west at 10 miles an hour. Harvey, mostly sunny. 59 degrees, relative humidity 88%. Wind west at 15 miles an hour, gusting to 21. Minot, sunny. 57 degrees, relative humidity 64%. Wind west at 14 miles an hour, gusting to 24. Elsewhere around North Dakota, at Williston, it was sunny with a temperature. It was partly sunny, with a temperature of 63 at Jamestown, 73 at Grand Forks, and 61 at Devil's Lake. At Fargo, it was cloudy, with a temperature of 70. In northern South Dakota, skies ranged from partly sunny to cloudy. It was 58 at Mobridge, and 65 at Aberdeen. In eastern Montana, it was sunny. It was 47 at Miles City, 53 at Glendive, and 55 at Sydney. Once again, at Bismarck, the temperature was 58 degrees under sunny skies. This is NOAA Weather Radio Station WXL78 in Bismarck, North Dakota, operating on a frequency of 162.475 MHz. Providing weather information 24 hours a day from the National Weather Service Office in Bismarck. The Bismarck, North Dakota climate summary for yesterday, June 7, 2026. Yesterday's high temperature was 93 degrees. This high was 17 degrees above the normal high of 76. The record high is 101 degrees, which was set in 1988. Yesterday's low temperature was 63 degrees. This low was 12 degrees above the normal low of 51. The record low is 31 degrees, which was set in 1901. 0.42 inches of precipitation fell yesterday, which brings total to 0.46 inches. The total precipitation for the year now stands at 5.11 inches. There were no heating degree days yesterday. The yearly total since July 1st is 7,486. There were 13 cooling degree days yesterday. The yearly total since January 1st is 87. The normal high temperature for today is 76 degrees, and the normal low is 51. The record high for today is 96, which occurred in 1988, and the record low is 33, which occurred in 1915. Sunrise today is at 5:50 a.m. and sunset is at 9:35 p.m. The regional weather forecast from your National Weather Service office in Bismarck. An unsettled June weather pattern will continue over the region through much of the upcoming week, bringing daily chances for showers and thunderstorms to many locations. In addition, occasional severe weather will also be possible. Daytime highs to start the upcoming week will be mainly in the upper 70s to lower 90s, with overnight lows in the 50s and 60s. Here is the forecast for the Bismarck, Minden listening area. Today, sunny. Not as warm. Highs in the upper 70s. Northwest winds 5 to

15 miles per hour. Tonight, mostly clear. Lows in the mid-50s. East winds around 10 miles per hour. Tuesday, mostly sunny. Showers and a chance of thunderstorms in the afternoon. Windy. Highs in the lower 90s. Southeast winds 10 to 25 miles per hour, becoming south 20 to 30 miles per hour in the afternoon. Tuesday night, mostly cloudy. Showers likely and a chance of thunderstorms in the evening, then a chance of showers and a slight chance of thunderstorms after midnight. Lows in the upper 50s. South winds 5 to 10 miles per hour with gusts up to 25 miles per hour, becoming west after midnight. Chance of rain 70%. Wednesday, partly sunny. A chance of showers in the morning, then showers likely and a slight chance of thunderstorms in the afternoon. Not as warm. Highs in the mid-70s. West winds 10 to 20 miles per hour with gusts up to 35 miles per hour. Chance of rain 60%. Wednesday night, decreasing clouds. A slight chance of thunderstorms in the evening. A slight chance of showers. Lows in the lower 50s. Chance of rain 20%. Thursday, mostly sunny with a chance of showers. A slight chance of thunderstorms in the afternoon. Highs in the lower 70s. Chance of rain 40%. Thursday night, partly cloudy. Lows around 50. Friday, mostly sunny. Highs in the mid-70s. Friday night, mostly clear. Lows in the upper 40s. Saturday, partly sunny. Highs around 70. Saturday night, increasing clouds. Lows in the upper 40s. Sunday, partly sunny. A slight chance of showers in the afternoon. Highs in the lower 70s. Chance of rain 20%. For Western Lake Sakakawea, today, breezy. Southwest winds 15 to 25 miles per hour. Mostly clear. Highs in the mid-70s. Tonight, southeast winds 10 to 20 miles per hour. Partly cloudy. Lows in the lower 50s. For Eastern Lake Sakakawea, today, breezy. West winds 15 to 25 miles per hour, shifting to the southwest 10 to 15 miles per hour late in the afternoon. Mostly cloudy early in the morning, then becoming sunny. Highs in the mid-70s. Tonight, southeast winds 10 to 20 miles per hour. Mostly clear. Lows in the mid-50s. For Northern Lake Oahe, today, breezy. Northwest winds 15 to 25 miles per hour, decreasing to 10 to 15 miles per hour. Mostly cloudy, then becoming mostly sunny in the morning, then becoming sunny. Highs in the upper 70s. Tonight, light winds becoming southeast 10 to 20 miles per hour in the late evening and overnight. Mostly clear. Lows in the upper 50s. Here are the weather conditions at 9 a.m. Central Daylight Time. Bismarck, sunny. Temperature 61 degrees, relative humidity 55%. Wind northwest at 16 miles an hour, gusting to 23. Pressure 29.91 inches and rising. Mendon, sunny. 59 degrees, relative humidity 72%. Wind northwest at 15 miles an hour, gusting to 22. Hazen, sunny. 59 degrees, relative humidity 51%. Wind west at 10 miles an hour. Harvey, mostly sunny. 61 degrees, relative humidity 72%. Wind west at 16 miles an hour. Minot, sunny. 60 degrees, relative humidity 57%. Wind west at 14 miles an hour. Elsewhere around North Dakota, at Williston, it was sunny, with a temperature of 54. It was partly sunny, with a temperature of 63 at Jamestown, 72 at Grand Forks, and 63 at Devil's Lake. At Fargo, it was cloudy, with a temperature of 71. In northern South Dakota, at Mobridge, it was mostly sunny, with a temperature of 58. At Aberdeen, it was cloudy, with a temperature of 66. In eastern Montana, it was sunny. It was 51 at Miles City, 56 at Glendive, and 59 at Sydney. Once again, at Bismarck, the temperature was 61 degrees under sunny skies. The Bismarck, North Dakota climate summary for yesterday, June 7th, 2020.

26. Yesterday's high temperature was 93 degrees. This high was 17 degrees above the normal high of 76. The record high is 101 degrees, which was set in 1988. Yesterday's low temperature was 63 degrees. This low was 12 degrees above the normal low of 51. The record low is 31 degrees, which was set in 1901. 0.42 inches of precipitation fell yesterday, which brings the monthly total to 0.46 inches. The total precipitation for the year now stands at 5.11 inches. There were no heating degree days yesterday. The yearly total since July 1st is 7,486. There were 13 cooling degree days yesterday. The yearly total since January 1st is 87. The normal high temperature for today is 76 degrees, and the normal low is 51. The record high for today is 96, which occurred in 1988, and the record low is 33, which occurred in 1915. Sunrise today is at 5:50 a.m. and sunset is at 9:35 p.m. The regional weather forecast from your National Weather Service office in Bismarck. An unsettled June weather pattern will continue over the region through much of the upcoming week, bringing daily chances for showers and thunderstorms to many locations. In addition, occasional severe weather will also be possible. Daytime highs to start the upcoming week will be mainly in the upper 70s to lower 90s, with overnight lows in the 50s and 60s. Here is the forecast for the Bismarck Minden listening area. Today, sunny. Not as warm. Highs in the upper 70s. Northwest winds 5 to 15 miles per hour. Tonight, mostly clear. Lows in the mid-50s. East winds around 10 miles per hour. Tuesday, mostly sunny. Showers and a chance of thunderstorms in the afternoon. Windy. Highs in the lower 90s. Southeast winds 10 to 25 miles per hour, becoming south 20 to 30 miles per hour in the afternoon. Tuesday night, mostly cloudy. Showers likely and a chance of thunderstorms in the evening, then a chance of showers and a slight chance of thunderstorms after midnight. Lows in the upper 50s. South winds 5 to 10 miles per hour with gusts up to 25 miles per hour, becoming west after midnight. Chance of rain 70%. Wednesday, partly sunny. A chance of showers in the morning, then showers likely and a slight chance of thunderstorms in the afternoon. Not as warm. Highs in the mid-70s. West winds 10 to 20 miles per hour with gusts up to 35 miles per hour. Chance of rain 60%. Wednesday night, decreasing clouds. A slight chance of thunderstorms in the evening. A slight chance of showers. Lows in the lower 50s. Chance of rain 20%. Thursday, mostly sunny with a chance of showers. A slight chance of thunderstorms in the afternoon. Highs in the lower 70s. Chance of rain 40%. Thursday night, partly cloudy. Lows around 50. Friday, mostly sunny. Highs in the mid-70s. Friday night, mostly clear. Lows in the upper 40s. Saturday, partly sunny. Highs around 70. Saturday night, increasing clouds. Lows in the upper 40s. Sunday, partly sunny. A slight chance of showers in the afternoon. Highs in the lower 70s. Chance of rain 20%. For Western Lake Secaucawea, today, breezy. Southwest winds 15 to 25 miles per hour. Mostly clear. Highs in the mid-70s. Tonight, southeast winds 10 to 20 miles per hour. Partly cloudy. Lows in the lower 50s. For Eastern Lake Secaucawea, today, breezy. West winds 15 to 25 miles per hour, shifting to the southwest 10 to 15 miles per hour late in the afternoon. Mostly cloudy early in the morning, then becoming sunny. Highs in the mid-70s. Tonight, southeast winds 10 to 20 miles per hour. Mostly clear. Lows in the mid-50s. For Northern Lake Oahe, today, breezy. Northwest winds 15 to 25 miles per hour, decreasing to 10 to 15 miles per hour in the afternoon. Mostly cloudy, then becoming mostly sunny in the morning, then becoming sunny. Highs in the upper 70s.
tonight. Light winds becoming southeast 10 to 20 miles per hour in the late evening and overnight. Mostly clear. Lows in the upper 50s. Here are the weather conditions at 9 a.m. Central Daylight Time. Bismarck, sunny. Temperature 61 degrees. Relative humidity 55%. Wind northwest at 16 miles an hour, gusting to 23. Pressure 29.91 inches and rising. Mendham, sunny. 59 degrees, relative humidity 72%. Wind northwest at 15 miles an hour, gusting to 22. Hazen, sunny. 59 degrees, relative humidity 51%. Wind west at 10 miles an hour. Harvey, sunny. 61 degrees, relative humidity 72%. Wind west at 16 miles an hour. Minot, sunny. 60 degrees, relative humidity 57%. Wind west at 14 miles an hour. Elsewhere around North Dakota, at Williston, it was sunny, with a temperature of 54. At Devil's Lake, it was mostly sunny, with a temperature of 63. It was partly sunny, with a temperature of 63 in Jamestown, and 72 in Grand Forks. At Fargo, it was cloudy, with a temperature of 71. In northern South Dakota, at Mobridge, it was mostly sunny, with a temperature of 58. At Aberdeen, it was cloudy, with a temperature of 66. In eastern Montana, it was sunny. It was 51 at Miles City, 56 at Glendive, and 59 at Sydney. Once again, at Bismarck, the temperature was 61 degrees under sunny skies. The Bismarck, North Dakota climate summary for yesterday, June 7, 2026. Yesterday's high temperature was 93 degrees. This high was 17 degrees above the normal high of 76. The record high is 101 degrees, which was set in 1988. Yesterday's low temperature was 63 degrees. This low was 12 degrees above the normal low of 51. The record low is 31 degrees, which was set in 1901. 0.42 inches of precipitation fell yesterday, which brings the monthly total to 0.46 inches. The total precipitation for the year now stands at 5.11 inches. There were no heating degree days yesterday. The yearly total since July 1st is 7,486. There were 13 cooling degree days yesterday. The yearly total since January 1st is 87. The normal high temperature for today is 76 degrees, and the normal low is 51. The record high for today is 96, which occurred in 1988, and the record low is 33, which occurred in 1915. Sunrise today is at 5:50 a.m. and sunset is at 9:35 p.m. The regional weather forecast from your National Weather Service office in Bismarck. An unsettled June weather pattern will continue over the region through much of the upcoming week, bringing daily chances for showers and thunderstorms to many locations. In addition, occasional severe weather will also be possible. Daytime highs to start the upcoming week will be mainly in the upper 70s to lower 90s, with overnight lows in the 50s and 60s. Here is the forecast for the Bismarck, Minden listening area. Today, sunny. Not as warm. Highs in the upper 70s. Northwest winds 5 to 15 miles per hour. Tonight, mostly clear. Lows in the mid-50s. East winds around 10 miles per hour. Tuesday, mostly sunny. Showers and a chance of thunderstorms in the afternoon. Windy. Highs in the lower 90s. Southeast winds 10 to 25 miles per hour, becoming south 20 to 30 miles per hour in the afternoon. Tuesday night, mostly cloudy. Showers likely and a chance of thunderstorms in the evening, then a chance of showers and a slight chance of thunderstorms after midnight. Lows in the upper 50s. South winds 5 to 10 miles per hour with gusts up to 25 miles per hour, becoming west after midnight. Chance of rain 70%. Wednesday, partly sunny. A chance of showers in the morning, then showers likely and a slight chance of thunderstorms in the afternoon. Not as warm. Highs in the mid-70s. West winds 10 to 20 miles per hour with gusts up to 35 miles per hour. Chance of rain 60%. Wednesday night, decreasing clouds. A slight chance of thunderstorms in the evening.
A slight chance of showers. Lows in the lower 50s. Chance of rain 20%.

Here is the forecast for the Bismarck Minden listening area. Rest of today, sunny. Not as warm. Highs in the upper 70s. Northwest winds 5 to 15 miles per hour. Tonight, increasing clouds. Lows in the mid-50s. Southeast winds 5 to 10 miles per hour. Tuesday, mostly sunny. Showers and a chance of thunderstorms in the afternoon. Highs in the lower 90s. Southeast winds 15 to 25 miles per hour with gusts up to 35 miles per hour. Tuesday night, mostly cloudy. Showers likely and a chance of thunderstorms in the evening, then a chance of showers and a slight chance of thunderstorms after midnight. Lows in the upper 50s. South winds 5 to 10 miles per hour with gusts up to 25 miles per hour, becoming west after midnight. Chance of rain 70%. Wednesday, partly sunny. A chance of showers in the morning, then showers likely and a slight chance of thunderstorms in the afternoon. Not as warm. Highs in the mid-70s. West winds 10 to 20 miles per hour with gusts up to 35 miles per hour. Chance of rain 60%. Wednesday night, decreasing clouds. A slight chance of thunderstorms in the evening. A slight chance of showers. Lows in the lower 50s. Chance of rain 20%. Thursday, mostly sunny with a chance of showers. A slight chance of thunderstorms in the afternoon. Highs in the lower 70s. Chance of rain 40%. Thursday night, partly cloudy. Lows around 50. Friday, mostly sunny. Highs in the mid-70s. Friday night, mostly clear. Lows in the upper 40s. Saturday, partly sunny. Highs around 70. Saturday night, increasing clouds. Lows in the upper 40s. Sunday, partly sunny. A slight chance of showers in the afternoon. Highs in the lower 70s. Chance of rain 20%. For Western Lake Sakakawea, today, breezy. Southwest winds 15 to 25 miles per hour. Mostly clear. Highs in the mid-70s. Tonight, southeast winds 10 to 20 miles per hour. Partly cloudy. Lows in the lower 50s. For Eastern Lake Sakakawea, today, breezy. West winds 15 to 25 miles per hour, shifting to the southwest 10 to 15 miles per hour late in the afternoon. Mostly cloudy early in the morning, then becoming sunny. Highs in the mid-70s. Tonight, southeast winds 10 to 20 miles per hour. Mostly clear. Lows in the mid-50s. For Northern Lake Oahe, today, breezy. Northwest winds 15 to 25 miles per hour, decreasing to 10 to 15 miles per hour in the afternoon. Mostly cloudy, then becoming mostly sunny in the morning, then becoming sunny. Highs in the upper 70s. Tonight, light winds becoming southeast 10 to 20 miles per hour in the late evening and overnight. Mostly clear. Lows in the upper 50s. Here are the weather conditions at 9 a.m. Central Daylight Time. Bismarck, sunny. Temperature 61 degrees, relative humidity 55%. Wind northwest at 16 miles an hour, gusting to 23. Pressure 29.91 inches and rising. Minden, sunny. 59 degrees, relative humidity 72%. Wind northwest at 15 miles an hour, gusting to 22. Hazen, sunny. 59 degrees, relative humidity 51%. Wind west at 10 miles an hour. Harvey, sunny. 61 degrees, relative humidity 72%. Wind west at 16 miles an hour. Minot, sunny. 60 degrees, relative humidity 57%. Wind west at 14 miles an hour. Elsewhere around North Dakota, at Williston, it was sunny, with a temperature of 54. At Devil's Lake, it was mostly sunny, with a temperature of 63. It was partly sunny, with a temperature of 63 in Jamestown, and 72 at Grand Forks. At Fargo, it was cloudy, with a temperature of 71. In northern South Dakota, at Mobridge, it was mostly sunny, with a temperature of 58. At Aberdeen, it was cloudy, with a temperature of 66. In eastern Montana, it was sunny,

It was 51 at Miles City, 56 at Glendive, and 59 at Sydney. Once again, at Bismarck, the temperature was 61 degrees under sunny skies. The Bismarck, North Dakota climate summary for yesterday, June 7, 2026. Yesterday's high temperature was 93 degrees. This high was 17 degrees above the normal high of 76. The record high is 101 degrees, which was set in 1988. Yesterday's low temperature was 63 degrees. This low was 12 degrees above the normal low of 51. The record low is 31 degrees, which was set in 1901. 0.42 inches of precipitation fell yesterday, which brings the monthly total to 0.46 inches. The total precipitation for the year now stands at 5.11 inches. There were no heating 3 days yesterday. The yearly total since July 1st is 7,486. There were 13 cooling degree days yesterday. The yearly total since January 1st is 87. The normal high temperature for today is 76 degrees, and the normal low is 51. The record high for today is 96, which occurred in 1988, and the record low is 33, which occurred in 1915. Sunrise today is at 5:50 a.m. and sunset is at 9:35 p.m. The regional weather forecast from your National Weather Service office in Bismarck. An unsettled June weather pattern will continue over the region through much of the upcoming week, bringing daily chances for showers and thunderstorms to many locations. In addition, occasional severe weather will also be possible. Daytime highs to start the upcoming week will be mainly in the upper 70s to lower 90s, with overnight lows in the 50s and 60s. Here is the forecast for the Bismarck, Mend, and listening area. Rest of today, sunny. Not as warm. Highs in the upper 70s. Northwest winds 5 to 15 miles per hour. Tonight, increasing clouds. Lows in the mid-50s. Southeast winds 5 to 10 miles per hour. Tuesday, mostly sunny. Showers and a chance of thunderstorms in the afternoon. Highs in the lower 90s. Southeast winds 15 to 25 miles per hour with gusts up to 35 miles per hour. Tuesday night, mostly cloudy. Showers likely and a chance of thunderstorms in the evening, then a chance of showers and a slight chance of thunderstorms after midnight. Lows in the upper 50s. South winds 5 to 10 miles per hour with gusts up to 25 miles per hour, becoming west after midnight. Chance of rain 70%. Wednesday, partly sunny. A chance of showers in the morning, then showers likely and a slight chance of thunderstorms in the afternoon. Not as warm. Highs in the mid-70s. West winds 10 to 20 miles per hour with gusts up to 35 miles per hour. Chance of rain 60%. Wednesday night, decreasing clouds. A slight chance of thunderstorms in the evening. A slight chance of showers. Lows in the lower 50s. Chance of rain 20%. Thursday, mostly sunny with a chance of showers. A slight chance of thunderstorms in the afternoon. Highs in the lower 70s. Chance of rain 40%. Thursday night, partly cloudy. Lows around 50. Friday, mostly sunny. Highs in the mid-70s. Friday night, mostly clear. Lows in the upper 40s. Saturday, partly sunny. Highs around 70. Saturday night, increasing clouds. Lows in the upper 40s. Sunday, partly sunny. A slight chance of showers in the afternoon. Highs in the lower 70s. Chance of rain 20%. For Western Lake Secaucawea, today, breezy. Southwest winds 15 to 25 miles per hour. Mostly clear. Highs in the mid-70s. Tonight, southeast winds 10 to 20 miles per hour. Partly cloudy. Lows in the lower 50s. For Eastern Lake Secaucawea, today, breezy. West winds 15 to 25 miles per hour, shifting to the southwest 10 to 15 miles per hour late in the afternoon. Mostly cloudy early in the morning, then becoming sunny. Highs in the mid-70s. Tonight, southeast winds 10 to 20 miles per hour. Mostly clear. Lows in the mid-50s. For Northern Lake Oahe, today, breezy. Northwest winds 15 to 25 miles per hour, decreasing to 10 to

15 miles per hour in the afternoon. Mostly cloudy, then becoming mostly sunny in the morning, then becoming sunny. Highs in the upper 70s. Tonight, light winds becoming southeast 10 to 20 miles per hour in the late evening and overnight. Mostly clear. Lows in the upper 50s. Here are the weather conditions at 9 a.m. Central Daylight Time. Bismarck, sunny. Temperature 61 degrees, relative humidity 55%. Wind northwest at 16 miles an hour, gusting to 23. Pressure 29.91 inches and rising. Mendham, sunny. 59 degrees, relative humidity 72%. Wind northwest at 15 miles an hour, gusting to 22. Hazen, sunny. 59 degrees, relative humidity 51%. Wind west at 10 miles an hour. Harvey, sunny. 61 degrees, relative humidity 72%. Wind west at 16 miles an hour. Minot, sunny. 60 degrees, relative humidity 57%. Wind west at 14 miles an hour. Elsewhere around North Dakota, at Williston, it was sunny, with a temperature of 54. At Devil's Lake, it was mostly sunny, with a temperature of 63. It was partly sunny, with a temperature of 63 in Jamestown, and 72 at Grand Forks. At Fargo, it was cloudy, with a temperature of 71. In northern South Dakota, at Mobridge, it was mostly sunny, with a temperature of 58. At Aberdeen, it was cloudy, with a temperature of 66. In eastern Montana, it was sunny. It was 51 at Mile City, 56 at Glendive, and 59 at Sydney. Once again, at Bismarck, the temperature was 61 degrees under sunny skies. 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Providing weather information 24 hours a day from your National Weather Service office in Bismarck. The regional weather forecast from your National Weather Service office in Bismarck. An unsettled June weather pattern will continue over the region through much of the upcoming week, bringing daily chances for showers and thunderstorms to many locations. In addition, occasional severe weather will also be possible. Daytime highs to start the upcoming week will be mainly in the upper 70s to lower 90s, with overnight lows in the 50s and 60s. Here is the forecast for the Bismarck, Minden listening area. Rest of today, sunny. Not as warm. Highs in the upper 70s. Northwest winds 5 to 15 miles per hour. Tonight, increasing clouds. Lows in the mid-50s. Southeast winds 5 to 10 miles per hour. Tuesday, mostly sunny. Showers and a chance of thunderstorms in the afternoon. Highs in the lower 90s. Southeast winds 15 to 25 miles per hour with gusts up to 35 miles per hour. Tuesday night, mostly cloudy. Showers likely and a chance of thunderstorms in the evening, then a chance of showers and a slight chance of thunderstorms after midnight. Lows in the upper 50s. South winds 5 to 10 miles per hour with gusts up to 25 miles per hour, becoming west after midnight. Chance of rain 70%. Wednesday, partly sunny. A chance of showers in the morning, then showers likely and a slight chance of thunderstorms in the afternoon. Not as warm. Highs in the mid-70s. West winds 10 to 20 miles per hour with gusts up to 35 miles per hour. Chance of rain 60%. Wednesday night, decreasing clouds. A slight chance of thunderstorms in the evening. A slight chance of showers. Lows in the lower 50s. Chance of rain 20%. Thursday, mostly sunny with a chance of showers. A slight chance of thunderstorms in the afternoon. Highs in the lower 70s. Chance of rain 40%. Thursday night, partly cloudy. Lows around 50 in the afternoon. Highs in the lower 70s. Chance of rain 40%. Thursday night, partly cloudy. Lows around 50. Friday, mostly sunny. Highs in the mid-70s. Friday night, mostly clear. Lows in the upper 40s. Saturday, partly sunny. Highs around 70. Saturday night, increasing clouds. Lows in the upper 40s.

Sunday, partly sunny. A slight chance of showers in the afternoon. Highs in the lower 70s. Chance of rain 20%. For Western Lake Secaucawea, today, southwest winds 10 to 20 miles per hour. Sunny. Highs in the mid-70s. Tonight, southeast winds 10 to 15 miles per hour. Partly cloudy. Lows in the lower 50s. For Eastern Lake Secaucawea, today, west winds 10 to 20 miles per hour. Sunny. Highs in the mid-70s. Tonight, southeast winds 10 to 15 miles per hour. Mostly clear. Lows in the mid-50s. For Northern Lake Oahe, today, northwest winds 10 to 20 miles per hour. Sunny. Highs in the upper 70s. Tonight, light winds becoming southeast 10 to 15 miles per hour after midnight. Mostly clear. Lows in the upper 50s. Here are the weather conditions at 9 a.m. Central Daylight Time. Bismarck, sunny. Temperature 61 degrees, relative humidity 55%. Wind northwest at 16 miles an hour, gusting to 23. Pressure 29.91 inches and rising. Mendham, sunny. 59 degrees, relative humidity 72%. Wind northwest at 15 miles an hour, gusting to 23. Hazen, sunny. 59 degrees, relative humidity 51%. Wind 10 miles an hour. Harvey, sunny. 61 degrees, relative humidity 72%. Wind west at 16 miles an hour. Minot, sunny. 60 degrees, relative humidity 57%. Wind west at 14 miles an hour. Elsewhere around North Dakota, at Williston, it was sunny, with a temperature of 54. At Devil's Lake, it was mostly sunny, with a temperature of 63. It was partly sunny, with a temperature of 63 at Jamestown, and 72 at Grand Forks. At Fargo, it was cloudy, with a temperature of 71. In northern South Dakota, at Mobridge, it was mostly sunny, with a temperature of 58. At Aberdeen, it was cloudy, with a temperature of 66. In eastern Montana, it was sunny. It was 51 at Miles City, 56 at Glendive, and 59 at Sydney. Once again, at Bismarck, the temperature was 61 degrees under sunny skies. The regional weather forecast from your National Weather Service office in Bismarck. An unsettled June weather pattern will continue over the region through much of the upcoming week, bringing daily chances for showers and thunderstorms to many locations. In addition, occasional severe weather will also be possible. Daytime highs to start the upcoming week will be mainly in the upper 70s to lower 90s, with overnight lows in the 50s and 60s. Here is the forecast for the Bismarck, Minden listening area. Rest of today, sunny. Not as warm. Highs in the upper 70s. Northwest winds 5 to 15 miles per hour. Tonight, increasing clouds. Lows in the mid-50s. Southeast winds 5 to 10 miles per hour. Tuesday, mostly sunny. Showers and a chance of thunderstorms in the afternoon. Highs in the lower 90s. Southeast winds 15 to 25 miles per hour with gusts up to 35 miles per hour. Tuesday night, mostly cloudy. Showers likely and a chance of thunderstorms in the evening, then a chance of showers and a slight chance of thunderstorms after midnight. Lows in the upper 50s. South winds 5 to 10 miles per hour. Per hour, becoming after midnight. Chance of rain 70%. Wednesday, partly sunny. A chance of showers in the morning, then showers likely and a slight chance of thunderstorms in the afternoon. Not as warm. Highs in the mid-70s. West winds 10 to 20 miles per hour with gusts up to 35 miles per hour. Chance of rain 60%. Wednesday night, decreasing clouds. A slight chance of thunderstorms in the evening. A slight chance of showers. Lows in the lower 50s. Chance of rain 20%. Thursday, mostly sunny with a chance of showers. A slight chance of thunderstorms in the afternoon. Highs in the lower 70s. Chance of rain 40%. Thursday night, partly cloudy. Lows around 50. Friday, mostly sunny.
highs in the mid-70s. Friday night, mostly clear. Lows in the upper 40s. Saturday, partly sunny. Highs around 70. Saturday night, increasing clouds. Lows in the upper 40s. Sunday, partly sunny. A slight chance of showers in the afternoon. Highs in the lower 70s. Chance of rain 20%. Here is the forecast for the Bismarck Mainland listening area. Rest of today, sunny. Not as warm. Highs in the upper 70s. Northwest winds 5 to 15 miles per hour. Tonight, increasing clouds. Lows in the mid-50s. Southeast winds 5 to 10 miles per hour. Tuesday, mostly sunny. Showers and a chance of thunderstorms in the afternoon. Highs in the lower 90s. Southeast winds 15 to 25 miles per hour with gusts up to 35 miles per hour. Tuesday night, mostly cloudy. Showers likely and a chance of thunderstorms in the evening, then a chance of showers and a slight chance of thunderstorms after midnight. Lows in the upper 50s. South winds 5 to 10 miles per hour with gusts up to 25 miles per hour, becoming west after midnight. Chance of rain 70%. Wednesday, partly sunny. A chance of showers in the morning, then showers likely and a slight chance of thunderstorms in the afternoon. Not as warm. Highs in the mid-70s. West winds 10 to 20 miles per hour with gusts up to 35 miles per hour. Chance of rain 60%. Wednesday night, decreasing clouds. A slight chance of thunderstorms in the evening. A slight chance of showers. Lows in the lower 50s. Chance of rain 20%. Thursday, mostly sunny with a chance of showers. A slight chance of thunderstorms in the afternoon. Highs in the lower 70s. Chance of rain 40%. Thursday night, partly cloudy. Lows around 50. Friday, mostly sunny. Highs in the mid-70s. Friday night, mostly clear. Lows in the upper 40s. Saturday, partly sunny. Highs around 70. Saturday night, increasing clouds. Lows in the upper 40s. Sunday, partly sunny. A slight chance of showers in the afternoon. Highs in the lower 70s. Chance of rain 20%. For Western Lake Sakakawea, today, southwest winds 10 to 20 miles per hour. Sunny. Highs in the mid-70s. Tonight, southeast winds 10 to 15 miles per hour. Partly cloudy. Lows in the lower 50s. For Eastern Lake Sakakawea, today, west winds 10 to 20 miles per hour. Sunny. Highs in the mid-70s. Tonight, southeast winds 10 to 15 miles per hour. Mostly clear. Lows in the mid-50s. For Northern Lake Oahe, today, northwest winds 10 to 20 miles per hour. Sunny. Highs in the upper 70s. Tonight, light winds becoming southeast 10 to 15 miles per hour after midnight. Mostly clear. Lows in the upper 50s. Here are the weather conditions at 9 a.m. Central Daylight Time. Bismarck, sunny. Temperature 61 degrees, relative humidity 55%. Wind northwest at 16 miles an hour, gusting to 23. Pressure 29.91 inches and rising. Mendham, sunny. 59 degrees, relative humidity 72%. Wind northwest at 15 miles an hour, gusting to 22. Hazen, sunny. 59 degrees, relative humidity 51%. Wind west at 10 miles an hour. Harvey, sunny. 61 degrees, relative humidity 72%. Wind west at 16 miles an hour. Minot, sunny. 60 degrees, relative humidity 57%. Wind west at 14 miles an hour. Elsewhere around North Dakota, at Williston, it was sunny, with a temperature of 54. At Devil's Lake, it was mostly sunny, with a temperature of 63. It was partly sunny, with a temperature of 63 at Jamestown, and 72 at Grand Forks. At Fargo, it was cloudy, with a temperature of 71. In northern South Dakota, at Mobridge, it was mostly sunny, with a temperature of 58.

cloudy, with a temperature of 66. In eastern Montana, it was sunny. It was 51 at Miles City, 56 at Glendive, and 59 at Sydney. Once again, at Bismarck, the temperature was 61 degrees under sunny skies. The regional weather forecast from your National Weather Service office in Bismarck. An unsettled June weather pattern will continue over the region through much of the upcoming week, bringing daily chances for showers and thunderstorms to many locations. In addition, occasional severe weather will also be possible. Daytime highs to start the upcoming week will be mainly in the upper 70s to lower 90s, with overnight lows in the 50s and 60s. Here is the forecast for the Bismarck, Minden listening area. West of today, sunny. Not as warm. Highs in the upper 70s. Northwest winds 5 to 15 miles per hour. Tonight, increasing clouds. Lows in the mid-50s. Southeast winds 5 to 10 miles per hour. Tuesday, mostly sunny. Showers and a chance of thunderstorms in the afternoon. Highs in the lower 90s. Southeast winds 15 to 25 miles per hour with gusts up to 35 miles per hour. Tuesday night, mostly cloudy. Showers likely and a chance of thunderstorms in the evening, then a chance of showers and a slight chance of thunderstorms after midnight. Lows in the upper 50s. South winds 5 to 10 miles per hour with gusts up to 25 miles per hour, becoming west after midnight. Chance of rain 70%. Wednesday, partly sunny. A chance of showers in the morning, then showers likely and a slight chance of thunderstorms in the afternoon. Not as warm. Highs in the mid-70s. West winds 10 to 20 miles per hour with gusts up to 35 miles per hour. Chance of rain 60%. Wednesday night, decreasing clouds. A slight chance of thunderstorms in the evening. A slight chance of showers. Lows in the lower 50s. Chance of rain 20%. Thursday, mostly sunny with a chance of showers. A slight chance of thunderstorms in the afternoon. Highs in the lower 70s. Chance of rain 40%. Thursday night, partly cloudy. Lows around 50. Friday, mostly sunny. Highs in the mid-70s. Friday night, mostly clear. Lows in the upper 40s. Saturday, partly sunny. Highs around 70. Saturday night, increasing clouds. Lows in the upper 40s. Sunday, partly sunny. A slight chance of showers in the afternoon. Highs in the lower 70s. Chance of rain 20%. For Western Lake Sakakawea, today, southwest winds 10 to 20 miles per hour. Sunny. Highs in the mid-70s. Tonight, southeast winds 10 to 15 miles per hour. Partly cloudy. Lows in the lower 50s. For Eastern Lake Sakakawea, today, west winds 10 to 20 miles per hour. Sunny. Highs in the mid-70s. Tonight, southeast winds 10 to 15 miles per hour. Mostly clear. Lows in the mid-50s. For Northern Lake Oahe, today, northwest winds 10 to 20 miles per hour. Sunny. Highs in the upper 70s. Tonight, light winds becoming southeast 10 to 15 miles per hour after midnight. Mostly clear. Lows in the upper 50s. Here are the weather conditions at 9 a.m. Central Daylight Time. Bismarck, sunny. Temperature 61 degrees, relative humidity 55%. Wind northwest at 16 miles an hour, gusting to 23. Pressure 29.91 inches and rising. Minden, sunny. 59 degrees, relative humidity 72%. Wind northwest at 15 miles an hour, gusting to 22. Hazen, sunny. 59 degrees, relative humidity 51%. Wind west at 10 miles an hour. Harvey, sunny. 61 degrees, relative humidity 72%. Wind west at 16 miles an hour. Minot, sunny. 60 degrees, relative humidity 57%. Wind west at 14 miles an hour. Elsewhere around North Dakota, at Williston, it was sunny, with a temperature of 54. At Devil's Lake, it was mostly sunny, with a temperature of 63. It was
was partly sunny, with a temperature of 63 in Jamestown and 72 in Grand Forks. At Fargo, it was cloudy, with a temperature of 71. In northern South Dakota, at Mobridge, it was mostly sunny, with a temperature of 58. At Aberdeen, it was cloudy, with a temperature of 66. In eastern Montana, it was sunny. It was 51 at Miles City, 56 at Glendive, and 59 at Sydney. Once again, at Bismarck, the temperature was 61 degrees under sunny skies. The regional weather forecast from your National Weather Service office in Bismarck. An unsettled June weather pattern will continue over the region through much of the upcoming week, bringing daily chances for showers and thunderstorms to many locations. In addition, occasional severe weather will also be possible. Daytime highs to start the upcoming week will be mainly in the upper 70s to lower 90s, with overnight lows in the 50s and 60s. Here is the forecast for the Bismarck, Maine and listening area. Rest of today, sunny. Not as warm. Highs in the upper 70s. Northwest winds 5 to 15 miles per hour. Tonight, increasing clouds. Lows in the mid-50s. Southeast winds 5 to 10 miles per hour. Tuesday, mostly sunny. Showers and a chance of thunderstorms in the afternoon. Highs in the lower 90s. Southeast winds 15 to 25 miles per hour with gusts up to 35 miles per hour. Tuesday night, mostly cloudy. Showers likely and a chance of thunderstorms in the evening, then a chance of showers and a slight chance of thunderstorms after midnight. Lows in the upper 50s. South winds 5 to 10 miles per hour with gusts up to 25 miles per hour, becoming west after midnight. Chance of rain 70%. Wednesday, partly sunny. A chance of showers in the morning, then showers likely and a slight chance of thunderstorms in the afternoon. Not as warm. Highs in the mid-70s. West winds 10 to 20 miles per hour with gusts up to 35 miles per hour. Chance of rain 60%. Wednesday night, decreasing clouds. A slight chance of thunderstorms in the evening. A slight chance of showers. Lows in the lower 50s. Chance of rain 20%. Thursday, mostly sunny with a chance of showers. A slight chance of thunderstorms in the afternoon. Highs in the lower 70s. Chance of rain 40%. Thursday night, partly cloudy. Lows around 50. Friday, mostly sunny. Highs in the mid-70s. Friday night, mostly clear. Lows in the upper 40s. Saturday, partly sunny. Highs around 70. Saturday night, increasing clouds. Lows in the upper 40s. Sunday, partly sunny. A slight chance of showers in the afternoon. Highs in the lower 70s. Chance of rain 20%. For Western Lake Sakakawea, today, southwest winds 10 to 20 miles per hour. Sunny. Highs in the mid-70s. Tonight, southeast winds 10 to 15 miles per hour. Partly cloudy. Lows in the lower 50s. For Eastern Lake Sakakawea, today, west winds 10 to 20 miles per hour. Sunny. Highs in the mid-70s. Tonight, southeast winds 10 to 15 miles per hour. Mostly clear. Lows in the mid-50s. For northern Lake Oahe, today, northwest winds 10 to 20 miles per hour. Sunny. Highs in the upper 70s. Tonight, light winds becoming southeast 10 to 15 miles per hour after midnight. Mostly clear. Lows in the upper 50s. Here are the weather conditions at 9 a.m. Central Daylight Time. Bismarck, sunny. Temperature 61 degrees, relative humidity 55%. Wind northwest at 16 miles an hour, gusting to 23. Pressure 29.91 inches and rising. Mandan, sunny. 59 degrees, relative humidity 72%. Wind northwest at 15 miles an hour, gusting to 22. Hazen, sunny. 59 degrees, relative humidity 51%. Wind west at 10 miles an hour. Harvey, sunny. 61 degrees, relative humidity 72%. Wind west at 16 miles an hour. Minot, sunny.

degrees, relative humidity 57%. Wind west at 14 miles an hour. Elsewhere around North Dakota, at Williston, it was sunny, with a temperature of 54. At Devil's Lake, it was mostly sunny, with a temperature of 63. It was partly sunny, with a temperature of 63 at Jamestown, and 72 at Grand Forks. At Fargo, it was cloudy, with a temperature of 71. In northern South Dakota, at Mobridge, it was mostly sunny, with a temperature of 58. At Aberdeen, it was cloudy, with a temperature of 66. In eastern Montana, it was sunny. It was 51 at Miles City, 56 at Glendive, and 59 at Sydney. Once again, at Bismarck, the temperature was 61 degrees under sunny skies. The regional weather forecast from your National Weather Service office in Bismarck. An unsettled June weather pattern will continue over the region through much of the upcoming week, bringing daily chances for showers and thunderstorms to many locations. In addition, occasional severe weather will also be possible. Daytime highs to start the upcoming week will be mainly in the upper 70s to lower 90s, with overnight lows in the 50s and 60s. Here is the forecast for the Bismarck, Minden, and listening area. Rest of today, sunny. Not as warm. Highs in the upper 70s. Northwest winds 5 to 15 miles per hour. Tonight, increasing clouds. Lows in the mid-50s. Southeast winds 5 to 10 miles per hour. Tuesday, mostly sunny. Showers and a chance of thunderstorms in the afternoon. Highs in the lower 90s. Southeast winds 15 to 25 miles per hour with gusts up to 35 miles per hour. Tuesday night, mostly cloudy. Showers likely and a chance of thunderstorms in the evening, then a chance of showers and a slight chance of thunderstorms after midnight. Lows in the upper 50s. South winds 5 to 10 miles per hour with gusts up to 25 miles per hour, becoming west after midnight. Chance of rain 70%. Wednesday, partly sunny. A chance of showers in the morning, then showers likely and a slight chance of thunderstorms in the afternoon. Not as warm. Highs in the mid-70s. West winds 10 to 20 miles per hour with gusts up to 35 miles per hour. Chance of rain 60%. Wednesday night, decreasing clouds. A slight chance of thunderstorms in the evening. A slight chance of showers. Lows in the lower 50s. Chance of rain 20%. Thursday, mostly sunny with a chance of showers. A slight chance of thunderstorms in the afternoon. Highs in the lower 70s. Chance of rain 40%. Thursday night, partly cloudy. Lows around 50. Friday, mostly sunny. Highs in the mid-70s. Friday night, mostly clear. Lows in the upper 40s. Saturday, partly sunny. Highs around 70. Saturday night, increasing clouds. Lows in the upper 40s. Sunday, partly sunny. A slight chance of showers in the afternoon. Highs in the lower 70s. Chance of rain 20%. For Western Lake Sakakawea, today, southwest winds 10 to 20 miles per hour. Sunny. Highs in the mid-70s. Tonight, southeast winds 10 to 15 miles per hour. Partly cloudy. Lows in the lower 50s. For Eastern Lake Sakakawea, today, west winds 10 to 20 miles per hour. Sunny. Highs in the mid-70s. Tonight, southeast winds 10 to 15 miles per hour. Mostly clear. Lows in the mid-50s. For Northern Lake Oahe, today, northwest winds 10 to 20 miles per hour. Sunny. Highs in the upper 70s. Tonight, light winds becoming southeast 10 to 15 miles per hour after midnight. Mostly clear. Lows in the upper 50s. Here are the weather conditions at 9 a.m. Central Daylight Time. Bismarck, sunny. Temperature 61 degrees, relative humidity 55%. Wind northwest at 16 miles an hour, gusting to 23. Pressure 29.91 inches and rising. Minden, sunny. 59 degrees, relative humidity 72%. Wind northwest at 15 miles an hour, gusting to 22. Hazen, sunny. 59

degrees, relative humidity 51%, wind west at 10 miles an hour, Harvey, sunny, 61 degrees, relative humidity 72%, wind west at 16 miles an hour, Minot, sunny, 60 degrees, relative humidity 57%, wind west at 14 miles an hour. Elsewhere around North Dakota, at Williston, it was sunny with a temperature of 54. At Devil's Lake, it was mostly sunny with a temperature of 63. It was partly sunny with a temperature of 63 in Jamestown and 72 at Grand Forks. At Fargo, it was cloudy with a temperature of 71. In northern South Dakota, at Mobridge, it was mostly sunny with a temperature of 58. At Aberdeen, it was cloudy with a temperature of 66. In eastern Montana, it was sunny. It was 51 at Miles City, 56 at Glendive, and 59 at Sydney. Once again, at Bismarck, the temperature was 61 degrees under sunny skies. The regional weather forecast from your National Weather Service office in Bismarck. An unsettled June weather pattern will continue over the region through much of the upcoming week, bringing daily chances for showers and thunderstorms to many locations. In addition, occasional severe weather will also be possible. Daytime highs to start the upcoming week will be mainly in the upper 70s to lower 90s with overnight lows in the 50s and 60s. 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Providing weather information 24 hours a day from your National Weather Service office in Bismarck. Here is the forecast for the Bismarck, Mend, and listening area. West of today, sunny. Not as warm. Highs in the upper 70s. Northwest winds 5 to 15 miles per hour. Tonight, increasing clouds. Lows in the mid-50s. Southeast winds 5 to 10 miles per hour. Tuesday, mostly sunny. Showers and a chance of thunderstorms in the afternoon. Highs in the lower 90s. Southeast winds 15 to 25 miles per hour with gusts up to 35 miles per hour. Tuesday night, mostly cloudy. Showers likely and a chance of thunderstorms in the evening, then a chance of showers and a slight chance of thunderstorms after midnight. Lows in the upper 50s. South winds 5 to 10 miles per hour with gusts up to 25 miles per hour, becoming west after midnight. Chance of rain 70%. Wednesday, partly sunny. A chance of showers in the morning, then showers likely and a slight chance of thunderstorms in the afternoon. Not as warm. Highs in the mid-70s. West winds 10 to 20 miles per hour with gusts up to 35 miles per hour. Chance of rain 60%. Wednesday night, decreasing clouds. A slight chance of thunderstorms in the evening. A slight chance of showers. Lows in the lower 50s. Chance of rain 20%. Thursday, mostly sunny with a chance of showers. In the afternoon. Highs in the lower 70s. The rain 40%. Thursday night, partly cloudy. Lows around 50. Friday, mostly sunny. Highs in the mid-70s. Friday night, mostly clear. Lows in the upper 40s. Saturday, partly sunny. Highs around 70. Saturday night, increasing clouds. Lows in the upper 40s. Sunday, partly sunny. A slight chance of showers in the afternoon. Highs in the lower 70s. Chance of rain 20%. For Western Lake Sakakawea, today, southwest winds 10 to 20 miles per hour. Sunny. Highs in the mid-70s. Tonight, southeast winds 10 to 15 miles per hour. Partly cloudy. Lows in the lower 50s. For Eastern Lake Sakakawea, today, west winds 10 to 20 miles per hour. Sunny. Highs in the mid-70s. Tonight, southeast winds 10 to 15 miles per hour. Mostly clear. Lows in the mid-50s. For Northern Lake Oahe, today, northwest winds 10 to 20 miles per hour. Sunny. Highs in the upper 70s. Tonight, light winds becoming southeast 10 to 15 miles per hour after midnight. Mostly clear. Lows in the upper 50s.

Here are the weather conditions at 10 a.m. Central Daylight Time. Bismarck, sunny. Temperature 64 degrees, relative humidity 48%. Wind northwest at 10 miles an hour. Pressure 29.93 inches and rising. Mendon, sunny. 61 degrees, relative humidity 63%. Wind northwest at 12 miles an hour. Hazen, sunny. 63 degrees, relative humidity 45%. Wind west at 10 miles an hour, gusting to 17. Harvey, sunny. 63 degrees, relative humidity 63%. Wind west at 12 miles an hour. Minot, sunny. 62 degrees, relative humidity 49%. Wind west at 17 miles an hour. Elsewhere around North Dakota, at Williston, it was sunny, with a temperature of 58. At Devil's Lake, it was mostly sunny, with a temperature of 65. It was partly sunny, with a temperature of 64 at Jamestown, and 74 at Grand Forks. At Fargo, it was cloudy, with a temperature of 74. In northern South Dakota, it was cloudy. It was 64 at Mobridge, and 69 at Aberdeen. In eastern Montana, it was sunny. It was 56 at Miles City, 61 at Glendive, and 62 at Sydney. Once again, at Bismarck, the temperature was 64 degrees under sunny skies. The regional weather forecast from your National Weather Service office in Bismarck. An unsettled June weather pattern will continue over the region through much of the upcoming week, bringing daily chances for showers and thunderstorms to many locations. In addition, occasional severe weather will also be possible. Daytime highs to start the upcoming week will be mainly in the upper 70s to lower 90s, with overnight lows in the 50s and 60s. Here is the forecast for the Bismarck, Mendon listening area. Rest of today, sunny. Not as warm. Highs in the upper 70s. Northwest winds 5 to 15 miles per hour. Tonight, increasing clouds. Lows in the mid-50s. Southeast winds 5 to 10 miles per hour. Tuesday, mostly sunny. Showers and a chance of thunderstorms in the afternoon. Highs in the lower 90s. Southeast winds 15 to 25 miles per hour with gusts up to 35 miles per hour. Tuesday night, mostly cloudy. Showers likely and a chance of thunderstorms in the evening, then a chance of showers and a slight chance of thunderstorms after midnight. Lows in the upper 50s. South winds 5 to 10 miles per hour with gusts up to 25 miles per hour, becoming west after midnight. Chance of rain 70%. Wednesday, partly sunny. A chance of showers in the morning, then showers likely and a slight chance of thunderstorms in the afternoon. Not as warm. Highs in the mid-70s. West winds 10 to 20 miles per hour with gusts up to 35 miles per hour. Chance of rain 60%. Wednesday night, decreasing clouds. A slight chance of thunderstorms in the evening. A slight chance of showers. Lows in the lower 50s. Chance of rain 20%. Thursday, mostly sunny with a chance of showers. A slight chance of thunderstorms in the afternoon. Highs in the lower 70s. Chance of rain 40%. Thursday night, partly cloudy. Lows around 50. Friday, mostly sunny. Highs in the mid-70s. Friday night, mostly clear. Lows in the upper 40s. Saturday, partly sunny. Highs around 70. Saturday night, increasing clouds. Lows in the upper 40s. Sunday, partly sunny. A slight chance of showers in the afternoon. Highs in the lower 70s. Chance of rain 20%. For Western Lake Sakakawea, today, southwest winds 10 to 20 miles per hour. Sunny. Highs in the mid-70s. Tonight, southeast winds 10 to 15 miles per hour. Partly cloudy. Lows in the lower 50s. For Eastern Lake Sakakawea, today, west winds 10 to 20 miles per hour. Sunny. Highs in the mid-70s. Tonight, southeast winds 10 to 15 miles per hour. Mostly clear. Lows in the mid-50s. For Northern Lake Oahe, today, northwest winds 10 to 20 miles per hour. Sunny. Highs in

upper 70s. Tonight, light winds becoming southeast 10 to 15 miles per hour after midnight. Mostly clear. Lows in the upper 50s. Here are the weather conditions at 10 a.m. Central Daylight Time. Bismarck, sunny. Temperature 64 degrees, relative humidity 48%. Wind northwest at 10 miles an hour. Pressure 29.93 inches and rising. Mendham, sunny. 61 degrees, relative humidity 63%. Wind northwest at 12 miles an hour. Hazen, sunny. 63 degrees, relative humidity 45%. Wind west at 10 miles an hour, gusting to 17. Harvey, sunny. 63 degrees, relative humidity 63%. Wind west at 12 miles an hour. Minot, sunny. 62 degrees, relative humidity 49%. Wind west at 17 miles an hour. Elsewhere around North Dakota, at Williston, it was sunny, with a temperature of 58. At Devil's Lake, it was mostly sunny, with a temperature of 65. It was partly sunny, with a temperature of 64 in Jamestown, and 74 in Grand Forks. At Fargo, it was cloudy, with a temperature of 74. In northern South Dakota, it was cloudy. It was 64 at Mobridge, and 69 at Aberdeen. In eastern Montana, it was sunny. It was 56 at Miles City, 61 at Glendive, and 62 at Sydney. Once again, at Bismarck, the temperature was 64 degrees under sunny skies. Here are the weather conditions at 10 a.m. Central Daylight Time. Bismarck, sunny. Temperature 64 degrees, relative humidity 48%. Wind northwest at 10 miles an hour. Pressure 29.93 inches and rising. Mendham, sunny. 61 degrees, relative humidity 63%. Wind northwest at 12 miles an hour. Hazen, sunny. 63 degrees, relative humidity 45%. Wind west at 10 miles an hour, gusting to 17. Harvey, sunny. 63 degrees, relative humidity 63%. Wind west at 12 miles an hour. Minot, sunny. 62 degrees, relative humidity 49%. Wind west at 17 miles an hour. Elsewhere around North Dakota, at Williston, it was sunny, with a temperature of 58. It was mostly sunny, with a temperature of 64 at Jamestown, and 65 at Devil's Lake. It was partly sunny, with a temperature of 74 at Fargo, and 74 at Grand Forks. In northern South Dakota, it was cloudy. It was 64 at Mobridge, and 69 at Aberdeen. In eastern Montana, it was sunny. It was 56 at Miles City, 61 at Glendive, and 62 at Sydney. Once again, at Bismarck, the temperature was 64 degrees under sunny skies. The regional weather forecast from your National Weather Service office in Bismarck. An unsettled June weather pattern will continue over the region through much of the upcoming week, bringing daily chances for showers and thunderstorms to many locations. In addition, occasional severe weather will also be possible. Daytime highs to start the upcoming week will be mainly in the upper 70s to lower 90s, with overnight lows in the 50s and 60s. Here is the forecast for the Bismarck, Mend, and listening area. Rest of today, sunny. Not as warm. Highs in the upper 70s. Northwest winds 5 to 15 miles per hour. Tonight, increasing clouds. Lows in the mid-50s. Southeast winds 5 to 10 miles per hour. Tuesday, mostly sunny. Showers and a chance of thunderstorms in the afternoon. Highs in the lower 90s. Southeast winds 15 to 25 miles per hour with gusts up to 35 miles per hour. Tuesday night, mostly cloudy. Showers likely and a chance of thunderstorms in the evening, then a chance of showers and a slight chance of thunderstorms after midnight. Lows in the upper 50s. South winds 5 to 10 miles per hour with gusts up to 25 miles per hour, becoming west after midnight. Chance of rain 70%. Wednesday, partly sunny. A chance of showers in the morning, then showers likely and a slight chance of thunderstorms in the afternoon. Not as warm. Highs in the mid-70s. West winds 10 to 20.

miles per hour with gusts up to 35 miles per hour. Chance of rain 60%. Wednesday night, decreasing clouds. A slight chance of thunderstorms in the evening. A slight chance of showers. Lows in the lower 50s. Chance of rain 20%. Thursday, mostly sunny with a chance of showers. A slight chance of thunderstorms in the afternoon. Highs in the lower 70s. Chance of rain 40%. Thursday night, partly cloudy. Lows around 50. Friday, mostly sunny. Highs in the mid-70s. Friday night, mostly clear. Lows in the upper 40s. Saturday, partly sunny. Highs around 70. Saturday night, increasing clouds. Lows in the upper 40s. Sunday, partly sunny. A slight chance of showers in the afternoon. Highs in the lower 70s. Chance of rain 20%. For Western Lake Sakakawea, today, southwest winds 10 to 20 miles per hour. Sunny. Highs in the mid-70s. Tonight, southeast winds 10 to 15 miles per hour. Partly cloudy. Lows in the lower 50s. For Eastern Lake Sakakawea, today, west winds 10 to 20 miles per hour. Sunny. Highs in the mid-70s. Tonight, southeast winds 10 to 15 miles per hour. Mostly clear. Lows in the mid-50s. For Northern Lake Oahe, today, northwest winds 10 to 20 miles per hour. Sunny. Highs in the upper 70s. Tonight, light winds becoming southeast 10 to 15 miles per hour after midnight. Mostly clear. Lows in the upper 50s. Here are the weather conditions at 10 a.m. Central Daylight Time. Bismarck, sunny. Temperature 64 degrees, relative humidity 48%. Wind northwest at 10 miles an hour. Pressure 29.93 inches and rising. Mendham, sunny. 61 degrees, relative humidity 63%. Wind northwest at 12 miles an hour. Hazen, sunny. 63 degrees, relative humidity 45%. Wind west at 10 miles an hour, gusting to 17. Harvey, sunny. 63 degrees, relative humidity 63%. Wind west at 12 miles an hour. Minot, sunny. 62 degrees, relative humidity 49%. Wind west at 17 miles an hour. Elsewhere around North Dakota, at Williston, it was sunny, with a temperature of 58. It was mostly sunny, with a temperature of 64 at Jamestown, and 65 at Devil's Lake. It was partly sunny, with a temperature of 74 at Fargo, and 74 at Grand Forks. In northern South Dakota, it was cloudy. It was 64 at Mobridge, and 69 at Aberdeen. In eastern Montana, it was sunny. It was 56 at Miles City, 61 at Glendive, and 62 at Sydney. Once again, at Bismarck, the temperature was 64 degrees under sunny skies. The regional weather forecast from your National Weather Service office in Bismarck. An unsettled June weather pattern will continue over the region through much of the upcoming week, bringing daily chances for showers and thunderstorms to many locations. In addition, occasional severe weather will also be possible. Daytime highs to start the upcoming week will be mainly in the upper 70s to lower 90s with overnight lows in the 50s and 60s. Here is the forecast for the Bismarck, Maine and listening area. West of today, sunny. Not as warm. Highs in the upper 70s. Northwest winds 5 to 15 miles per hour. Tonight, increasing clouds. Lows in the mid-50s. Southeast winds 5 to 10 miles per hour. Tuesday, mostly sunny. Showers and a chance of thunderstorms in the afternoon. Highs in the lower 90s. Southeast winds 15 to 25 miles per hour with gusts up to 35 miles per hour. Tuesday night, mostly cloudy. Showers likely and a chance of thunderstorms in the evening, then a chance of showers and a slight chance of thunderstorms after midnight. Lows in the upper 50s. South winds 5 to 10 miles per hour with gusts up to 25 miles per hour, becoming west after midnight. Chance of rain 70%. Wednesday, partly sunny. A chance of showers in the morning, then showers.

mid 70s. Friday night, mostly clear. Lows in the upper 40s. Saturday, partly sunny. Highs around 70. Saturday night, increasing clouds. Lows in the upper 40s. Sunday, partly sunny. A slight chance of showers in the afternoon. Highs in the lower 70s. Chance of rain 20%. For Western Lake Sakakawea, today, southwest winds 10 to 20 miles per hour. Sunny. Highs in the mid 70s. Tonight, southeast winds 10 to 15 miles per hour. Partly cloudy. Lows in the lower 50s. For Eastern Lake Sakakawea, today, west winds 10 to 20 miles per hour. Sunny. Highs in the mid 70s. Tonight, southeast winds 10 to 15 miles per hour. Mostly clear. Lows in the mid 50s. For Northern Lake Oahe, today, northwest winds 10 to 20 miles per hour. Sunny. Highs in the upper 70s. Tonight, light winds becoming southeast 10 to 15 miles per hour after midnight. Mostly clear. Lows in the upper 50s. Here are the weather conditions at 10 a.m. Central Daylight Time. Bismarck, sunny. Temperature 64 degrees, relative humidity 48%. Wind northwest at 10 miles an hour. Pressure 29.93 inches and rising. Mandan, sunny. 61 degrees, relative humidity 63%. Wind northwest at 12 miles an hour. Hazen, sunny. 63 degrees, relative humidity 45%. Wind west at 10 miles an hour, gusting to 17. Harvey, sunny. 63 degrees, relative humidity 63%. Wind west at 12 miles an hour. Minot, sunny. 62 degrees, relative humidity 49%. Wind west at 17 miles an hour. Elsewhere around North Dakota, at Williston, it was sunny, with a temperature of 58. It was mostly sunny, with a temperature of 64 at Jamestown, and 65 at Devil's Lake. It was partly sunny, with a temperature of 74 at Fargo, and 74 at Grand Forks. In northern South Dakota, it was cloudy. It was 64 at Mobridge, and 69 at Aberdeen. In eastern Montana, it was sunny. It was 56 at Miles City, 61 at Glendive, and 62 at Sydney. Once again, at Bismarck, the temperature was 64 degrees under sunny skies. The regional weather forecast from your National Weather Service office in Bismarck. An unsettled June weather pattern will continue over the region through much of the upcoming week, bringing daily chances for showers and thunderstorms to many locations. In addition, occasional severe weather will also be possible. Daytime highs to start the upcoming week will be mainly in the upper 70s to lower 90s, with overnight lows in the 50s and 60s. Here is the forecast for the Bismarck, Minden listening area. Rest of today, sunny. Not as warm. Highs in the upper 70s. Northwest winds 5 to 15 miles per hour. Tonight, increasing clouds. Lows in the mid 50s. Southeast winds 5 to 10 miles per hour. Tuesday, mostly sunny. Showers and a chance of thunderstorms in the afternoon. Highs in the lower 90s. Southeast winds 15 to 25 miles per hour with gusts up to 35 miles per hour. Tuesday night, mostly cloudy. Showers likely and a chance of thunderstorms in the evening, then a chance of showers and a slight chance of thunderstorms after midnight. Lows in the upper 50s. South winds 5 to 10 miles per hour with gusts up to 25 miles per hour, becoming west after midnight. Chance of rain 70%. Wednesday, partly sunny. A chance of showers in the morning, then showers likely and a slight chance of thunderstorms in the afternoon. Not as warm. Highs in the mid-70s. West winds 10 to 20 miles per hour with gusts up to 35 miles per hour. Chance of rain 60%. Wednesday night, decreasing clouds. A slight chance of thunderstorms in the evening. A slight chance of showers. Lows in the lower 50s. Chance of rain 20%. Thursday, mostly sunny with a chance of showers. A slight chance of thunderstorms in the afternoon. Highs in the lower 70s. Chance of

40%. Thursday night, partly cloudy. Lows around 50. Friday, mostly sunny. Highs in the mid-70s. Friday night, mostly clear. Lows in the upper 40s. Saturday, partly sunny. Highs around 70. Saturday night, increasing clouds. Lows in the upper 40s. Sunday, partly sunny. A slight chance of showers in the afternoon. Highs in the lower 70s. Chance of rain 20%. For Western Lake Sakakawea, today, southwest winds 10 to 20 miles per hour. Sunny. Highs in the mid-70s. Tonight, southeast winds 10 to 15 miles per hour. Partly cloudy. Lows in the lower 50s. For Eastern Lake Sakakawea, today, west winds 10 to 20 miles per hour. Sunny. Highs in the mid-70s. Tonight, southeast winds 10 to 15 miles per hour. Mostly clear. Lows in the mid-50s. For Northern Lake Oahe, today, northwest winds 10 to 20 miles per hour. Sunny. Highs in the upper 70s. Tonight, light winds becoming southeast 10 to 15 miles per hour after midnight. Mostly clear. Lows in the upper 50s. Here are the weather conditions at 10 a.m. Central Daylight Time. Bismarck, sunny. Temperature 64 degrees, relative humidity 48%. Wind northwest at 10 miles an hour. Pressure 29.93 inches and rising. Mendan, sunny. 61 degrees, relative humidity 63%. Wind northwest at 12 miles an hour. Hazen, sunny. 63 degrees, relative humidity 45%. Wind west at 10 miles an hour, gusting to 17. Harvey, sunny. 63 degrees, relative humidity 63%. Wind west at 12 miles an hour. Minot, sunny. 62 degrees, relative humidity 49%. Wind west at 17 miles an hour. Elsewhere around North Dakota, at Williston, it was sunny, with a temperature of 58. It was mostly sunny, with a temperature of 64 at Jamestown, and 65 at Devil's Lake. It was partly sunny, with a temperature of 74 at Fargo, and 74 at Grand Forks. In northern South Dakota, it was cloudy. It was 64 at Mobridge, and 69 at Aberdeen. In eastern Montana, it was sunny. It was 56 at Miles City, 61 at Glendive, and 62 at Sydney. Once again, at Bismarck, the temperature was 64 degrees under sunny skies. The regional weather forecast from your National Weather Service office in Bismarck. An unsettled June weather pattern will continue over the region through much of the upcoming week, bringing daily chances for showers and thunderstorms to many locations. In addition, occasional severe weather will also be possible. Daytime highs to start the upcoming week will be mainly in the upper 70s to lower 90s, with overnight lows in the 50s and 60s. Here is the forecast for the Bismarck, Minden listening area. West of today, sunny. Not as warm. Highs in the upper 70s. Northwest winds 5 to 15 miles per hour. Tonight, increasing clouds. Lows in the mid-50s. Southeast winds 5 to 10 miles per hour. Tuesday, mostly sunny. Showers and a chance of thunderstorms in the afternoon. Highs in the lower 90s. Southeast winds 15 to 25 miles per hour with gusts up to 35 miles per hour. Tuesday night, mostly cloudy. Showers likely and a chance of thunderstorms in the evening, then a chance of showers and a slight chance of thunderstorms after midnight. Lows in the upper 50s. South winds 5 to 10 miles per hour with gusts up to 25 miles per hour, becoming west after midnight. Chance of rain 70%. Wednesday, partly sunny. A chance of showers in the morning, then showers likely and a slight chance of thunderstorms in the afternoon. Not as warm. Highs in the mid-70s. West winds 10 to 20 miles per hour with gusts up to 35 miles per hour. Chance of rain 60%. Wednesday night, decreasing clouds. A slight chance of thunderstorms in the evening. A slight chance of showers. Lows in the lower 50s. Chance of rain 20%.

Mostly sunny with a chance of showers. A slight chance of thunderstorms in the afternoon. Highs in the lower 70s. Chance of rain 40%. Thursday night, partly cloudy. Lows around 50. Friday, mostly sunny. Highs in the mid-70s. Friday night, mostly clear. Lows in the upper 40s. Saturday, partly sunny. Highs around 70. Saturday night, increasing clouds. Lows in the upper 40s. Sunday, partly sunny. A slight chance of showers in the afternoon. Highs in the lower 70s. Chance of rain 20%. 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Providing weather information 24 hours a day from your National Weather Service office in Bismarck. For Western Lake Secaucawea, today, southwest winds 10 to 20 miles per hour. Sunny. Highs in the mid-70s. Tonight, southeast winds 10 to 15 miles per hour. Partly cloudy. Lows in the lower 50s. For Eastern Lake Secaucawea, today, west winds 10 to 20 miles per hour. Sunny. Highs in the mid-70s. Tonight, southeast winds 10 to 15 miles per hour. Mostly clear. Lows in the mid-50s. For Northern Lake Oahe, today, northwest winds 10 to 20 miles per hour. Sunny. Highs in the upper 70s. Tonight, light winds becoming southeast 10 to 15 miles per hour after midnight. Mostly clear. Lows in the upper 50s. Here are the weather conditions at 10 a.m. Central Daylight Time. Bismarck, sunny. Temperature 64 degrees, relative humidity 48%. Wind northwest at 10 miles an hour. Pressure 29.93 inches and rising. Mendham, sunny. 61 degrees, relative humidity 63%. Wind northwest at 12 miles an hour. Hazen, sunny. 63 degrees, relative humidity 45%. Wind west at 10 miles an hour, gusting to 17. Harvey, sunny. 63 degrees, relative humidity 63%. Wind west at 12 miles an hour. Minot, sunny. 62 degrees, relative humidity 49%. Wind west at 17 miles an hour. Elsewhere around North Dakota, at Williston, it was sunny, with a temperature of 58. It was mostly sunny, with a temperature of 64 at Jamestown, and 65 at Devil's Lake. It was partly sunny, with a temperature of 74 at Fargo, and 74 at Grand Forks. In northern South Dakota, it was cloudy. It was 64 at Mobridge, and 69 at Aberdeen. In eastern Montana, it was sunny. It was 56 at Miles City, 61 at Glendive, and 62 at Sydney. Once again, at Bismarck, the temperature was 64 degrees under sunny skies. The regional weather forecast from your National Weather Service office in Bismarck. An unsettled June weather pattern will continue over the region through much of the upcoming week, bringing daily chances for showers and thunderstorms to many locations. In addition, occasional severe weather will also be possible. Daytime highs to start the upcoming week will be mainly in the upper 70s to lower 90s with omission. Occasional severe weather will also be possible. Daytime highs to start the upcoming week will be mainly in the upper 70s to lower 90s with overnight lows in the 50s and 60s. Here is the forecast for the Bismarck Mendham listening area. Rest of today, sunny. Not as warm. Highs in the upper 70s. Northwest winds 5 to 15 miles per hour. Tonight, increasing clouds. Lows in the mid-50s. Southeast winds 5 to 10 miles per hour. Tuesday, mostly sunny. Showers and a chance of thunderstorms in the afternoon. Highs in the lower 90s. Southeast winds 15 to 25 miles per hour with gusts up to 35 miles per hour. Tuesday night, mostly cloudy. Showers likely and a chance of thunderstorms in the evening, then a chance of showers and a slight chance of thunderstorms after midnight. Lows in the upper 50s. South winds 5 to 10 miles per hour with gusts up to 25 miles per hour, becoming west after midnight. Chance of rain 70%.

Wednesday, partly sunny. A chance of showers in the morning, then showers likely, and a slight chance of thunderstorms in the afternoon. Not as warm. Highs in the mid-70s. West winds 10 to 20 miles per hour with gusts up to 35 miles per hour. Chance of rain 60%. Wednesday night, decreasing clouds. A slight chance of thunderstorms in the evening. A slight chance of showers. Lows in the lower 50s. Chance of rain 20%. Thursday, mostly sunny with a chance of showers. A slight chance of thunderstorms in the afternoon. Highs in the lower 70s. Chance of rain 40%. Thursday night, partly cloudy. Lows around 50. Friday, mostly sunny. Highs in the mid-70s. Friday night, mostly clear. Lows in the upper 40s. Saturday, partly sunny. Highs around 70. Saturday night, increasing clouds. Lows in the upper 40s. Sunday, partly sunny. A slight chance of showers in the afternoon. Highs in the lower 70s. Chance of rain 20%. For Western Lake Sakakawea, today, southwest winds 10 to 20 miles per hour. Sunny. Highs in the mid-70s. Tonight, southeast winds 10 to 15 miles per hour. Partly cloudy. Lows in the lower 50s. For Eastern Lake Sakakawea, today, west winds 10 to 20 miles per hour. Sunny. Highs in the mid-70s. Tonight, southeast winds 10 to 15 miles per hour. Mostly clear. Lows in the mid-50s. For Northern Lake Oahe, today, northwest winds 10 to 20 miles per hour. Sunny. Highs in the upper 70s. Tonight, light winds becoming southeast 10 to 15 miles per hour after midnight. Mostly clear. Lows in the upper 50s. Here are the weather conditions at 10 a.m. Central Daylight Time. Bismarck, sunny. Temperature 64 degrees, relative humidity 48%. Wind northwest at 10 miles an hour. Pressure 29.93 inches and rising. Mendham, sunny. 61 degrees, relative humidity 63%. Wind northwest at 12 miles an hour. Hazen, sunny. 63 degrees, relative humidity 45%. Wind west at 10 miles an hour, gusting to 17. Harvey, sunny. 63 degrees, relative humidity 63%. Wind west at 12 miles an hour. Minot, sunny. 62 degrees, relative humidity 49%. Wind west at 17 miles an hour. Elsewhere around North Dakota, at Williston, it was sunny, with a temperature of 58. It was mostly sunny, with a temperature of 64 at Jamestown, and 65 at Devil's Lake. It was partly sunny, with a temperature of 74 at Fargo, and 74 at Grand Forks. In northern South Dakota, it was cloudy. It was 64 at Mobridge, and 69 at Aberdeen. In eastern Montana, it was sunny. It was 56 at Miles City, 61 at Glendive, and 62 at Sydney. Once again, at Bismarck, the temperature was 64 degrees under sunny skies. The regional weather forecast from your National Weather Service office in Bismarck. An unsettled June weather pattern will continue over the region through much of the upcoming week, bringing daily chances for showers and thunderstorms to many locations. In addition, occasional severe weather will also be possible. Daytime highs to start the upcoming week will be mainly in the upper 70s to lower 90s with overnight lows in the 50s and 60s. Here is the forecast for the Bismarck Minden listening area. Rest of today, sunny. Not as warm. Highs in the upper 70s. Northwest winds 5 to 15 miles per hour. Tonight, increasing clouds. Lows in the mid-50s. Southeast winds 5 to 10 miles per hour. Tuesday, mostly sunny. Showers and a chance of thunderstorms in the afternoon. Highs in the lower 90s. Southeast winds 15 to 25 miles per hour with gusts up to 35 miles per hour. Tuesday night, mostly cloudy. Showers likely and a chance of thunderstorms in the evening, then a chance of showers and a slight chance of thunderstorms after midnight. Lows in the upper 50s.
south winds 5 to 10 miles per hour with gusts up to 25 miles per hour, becoming west after midnight. Chance of rain 70%. Wednesday, partly sunny. A chance of showers in the morning, then showers likely and a slight chance of thunderstorms in the afternoon. Not as warm. Highs in the mid-70s. West winds 10 to 20 miles per hour with gusts up to 35 miles per hour. Chance of rain 60%. Wednesday night, decreasing clouds. A slight chance of thunderstorms in the evening. A slight chance of showers. Lows in the lower 50s. Chance of rain 20%. Thursday, mostly sunny with a chance of showers. A slight chance of thunderstorms in the afternoon. Highs in the lower 70s. Chance of rain 40%. Thursday night, partly cloudy. Lows around 50. Friday, mostly sunny. Highs in the mid-70s. Friday night, mostly clear. Lows in the upper 40s. Saturday, partly sunny. Highs around 70. Saturday night, increasing clouds. Lows in the upper 40s. Sunday, partly sunny. A slight chance of showers in the afternoon. Highs in the lower 70s. Chance of rain 20%. For Western Lake Sakakawea, today, southwest winds 10 to 20 miles per hour. Sunny. Highs in the mid-70s. Tonight, southeast winds 10 to 15 miles per hour. Partly cloudy. Lows in the lower 50s. For Eastern Lake Sakakawea, today, west winds 10 to 20 miles per hour. Sunny. Highs in the mid-70s. Tonight, southeast winds 10 to 15 miles per hour. Mostly clear. Lows in the mid-50s. For Northern Lake Oahe, today, northwest winds 10 to 20 miles per hour. Sunny. Highs in the upper 70s. Tonight, light winds becoming southeast 10 to 15 miles per hour after midnight. Mostly clear. Lows in the upper 50s. Here are the weather conditions at 10 a.m. Central Daylight Time. Bismarck, sunny. Temperature 64 degrees, relative humidity 48%. Wind northwest at 10 miles an hour. Pressure 29.93 inches and rising. Mendham, sunny. 61 degrees, relative humidity 63%. Wind northwest at 12 miles an hour. Hazen, sunny. 63 degrees, relative humidity 45%. Wind west at 10 miles an hour, gusting to 17. Harvey, sunny. 63 degrees, relative humidity 63%. Wind west at 12 miles an hour. Minot, sunny. 62 degrees, relative humidity 49%. Wind west at 17 miles an hour. Elsewhere around North Dakota, at Williston, it was sunny, with a temperature of 58. It was mostly sunny, with a temperature of 64 at Jamestown, and 65 at Devil's Lake. It was partly sunny, with a temperature of 74 at Fargo, and 74 at Grand Forks. In northern South Dakota, it was cloudy. It was 64 at Mobridge, and 69 at Aberdeen. In eastern Montana, it was sunny. It was 56 at Miles City, 61 at Glendive, and 62 at Sydney. Once again, at Bismarck, the temperature was 64 degrees under sunny skies. The regional weather forecast from your National Weather Service office in Bismarck. An unsettled June weather pattern will continue over the region through much of the upcoming week, bringing daily chances for showers and thunderstorms to many locations. In addition, occasional severe weather will also be possible. Daytime highs to start the upcoming week will be mainly in the upper 70s to lower 90s with overnight lows in the 50s and 60s. Here is the forecast for the Bismarck Mendham listening area. Rest of today, sunny. Not as warm. Highs in the upper 70s. Northwest winds 5 to 15 miles per hour. Tonight, increasing clouds. Lows in the mid-50s. Southeast winds 5 to 10 miles per hour. Tuesday, mostly sunny. Showers and a chance of thunderstorms in the afternoon. Highs in the lower 90s. Southeast winds 15 to 25 miles per hour with gusts up to 35 miles per hour. Tuesday night, mostly cloudy.
showers likely in the Tampa.

thunderstorms in the evening, then a chance of showers and a slight chance of thunderstorms after midnight. Lows in the upper 50s. South winds 5 to 10 miles per hour with gusts up to 25 miles per hour, becoming west after midnight. Chance of rain 70%. Wednesday, partly sunny. A chance of showers in the morning, then showers likely and a slight chance of thunderstorms in the afternoon. Not as warm. Highs in the mid-70s. West winds 10 to 20 miles per hour with gusts up to 35 miles per hour. Chance of rain 60%. Wednesday night, decreasing clouds. A slight chance of thunderstorms in the evening. A slight chance of showers. Lows in the lower 50s. Chance of rain 20%. Thursday, mostly sunny with a chance of showers. A slight chance of thunderstorms in the afternoon. Highs in the lower 70s. Chance of rain 40%. Thursday night, partly cloudy. Lows around 50. Friday, mostly sunny. Highs in the mid-70s. Friday night, mostly clear. Lows in the upper 40s. Saturday, partly sunny. Highs around 70. Saturday night, increasing clouds. Lows in the upper 40s. Sunday, partly sunny. A slight chance of showers in the afternoon. Highs in the lower 70s. Chance of rain 20%. For Western Lake Sakakawea, today, southwest winds 10 to 20 miles per hour. Sunny. Highs in the mid-70s. Tonight, southeast winds 10 to 15 miles per hour. Partly cloudy. Lows in the lower 50s. For Eastern Lake Sakakawea, today, west winds 10 to 20 miles per hour. Sunny. Highs in the mid-70s. Tonight, southeast winds 10 to 15 miles per hour. Mostly clear. Lows in the mid-50s. For Northern Lake Oahe, today, northwest winds 10 to 20 miles per hour. Sunny. Highs in the upper 70s. Tonight, light winds becoming southeast 10 to 15 miles per hour after midnight. Mostly clear. Lows in the upper 50s. Here are the weather conditions at 10 a.m. Central Daylight Time. Bismarck, sunny. Temperature 64 degrees, relative humidity 48%. Wind northwest at 10 miles an hour. Pressure 29.93 inches and rising. Mendham, sunny. 61 degrees, relative humidity 63%. Wind northwest at 12 miles an hour. Hazen, sunny. 63 degrees, relative humidity 45%. Wind west at 10 miles an hour, gusting to 17. Harvey, sunny. 63 degrees, relative humidity 63%. Wind west at 12 miles an hour. Minot, sunny. 62 degrees, relative humidity 49%. Wind west at 17 miles an hour. Elsewhere around North Dakota, at Williston, it was sunny, with a temperature of 58. It was mostly sunny, with a temperature of 64 at Jamestown, and 65 at Devil's Lake. It was partly sunny, with a temperature of 74 at Fargo, and 74 at Grand Forks. In northern South Dakota, it was cloudy. It was 64 at Mobridge, and 69 at Aberdeen. In eastern Montana, it was sunny. It was 56 at Miles City, 61 at Glendive, and 62 at Sydney. Once again, at Bismarck, the temperature was 64 degrees under sunny skies. The regional weather forecast from your National Weather Service office in Bismarck. An unsettled June weather pattern will continue over the region through much of the upcoming week, bringing daily chances for showers and thunderstorms to many locations. In addition, occasional severe weather will also be possible. Daytime highs to start the upcoming week will be mainly in the upper 70s to lower 90s with overnight lows in the 50s and 60s. Here is the forecast for the Bismarck Minden listening area. Rest of today, sunny. Not as warm. Highs in the upper 70s. Northwest winds 5 to 15 miles per hour. Tonight, increasing clouds. Lows in the mid-50s. Southeast winds 5 to 10 miles per hour. Tuesday, mostly sunny. Showers and a chance of thunderstorms in the afternoon. Highs in the lower 90s. Southeast winds 15 to
25 miles per hour with gusts up to 35 miles per hour. Tuesday night, mostly cloudy. Showers likely and a chance of thunderstorms in the evening, then a chance of showers and a slight chance of thunderstorms after midnight. Lows in the upper 50s. South winds 5 to 10 miles per hour with gusts up to 25 miles per hour, becoming west after midnight. Chance of rain 70%. Wednesday, partly sunny. A chance of showers in the morning, then showers likely and a slight chance of thunderstorms in the afternoon. Not as warm. Highs in the mid-70s. West winds 10 to 20 miles per hour with gusts up to 35 miles per hour. Chance of rain 60%. Wednesday night, decreasing clouds. A slight chance of thunderstorms in the evening. A slight chance of showers. Lows in the lower 50s. Chance of rain 20%. Thursday, mostly sunny with a chance of showers. A slight chance of thunderstorms in the afternoon. Highs in the lower 70s. Chance of rain 40%. Thursday night, partly cloudy. Lows around 50. Friday, mostly sunny. Highs in the mid-70s. Friday night, mostly clear. Lows in the upper 40s. Saturday, partly sunny. Highs around 70. Saturday night, increasing clouds. Lows in the upper 40s. Sunday, partly sunny. A slight chance of showers in the afternoon. Highs in the lower 70s. Chance of rain 20%. For Western Lake Sakakawea, today, southwest winds 10 to 20 miles per hour. Sunny. Highs in the mid-70s. Tonight, southeast winds 10 to 15 miles per hour. Partly cloudy. Lows in the lower 50s. For Eastern Lake Sakakawea, today, west winds 10 to 20 miles per hour. Sunny. Highs in the mid-70s. Tonight, southeast winds 10 to 15 miles per hour. Mostly clear. Lows in the mid-50s. For Northern Lake Oahe, today, northwest winds 10 to 20 miles per hour. Sunny. Highs in the upper 70s. Tonight, light winds becoming southeast 10 to 15 miles per hour after midnight. Mostly clear. Lows in the upper 50s. Here are the weather conditions at 10 a.m. Central Daylight Time. Bismarck, sunny. Temperature 64 degrees, relative humidity 48%. Wind northwest at 10 miles an hour. Pressure 29.93 inches and rising. Mendan, sunny. 61 degrees, relative humidity 63%. Wind northwest at 12 miles an hour. Hazen, sunny. 63 degrees, relative humidity 45%. Wind west at 10 miles an hour, gusting to 17. Harvey, sunny. 63 degrees, relative humidity 63%. Wind west at 12 miles an hour. Minot, sunny. 62 degrees, relative humidity 49%. Wind west at 17 miles an hour. Elsewhere around North Dakota, at Williston, it was sunny, with a temperature of 58. It was mostly sunny, with a temperature of 64 at Jamestown, and 65 at Devil's Lake. It was partly sunny, with a temperature of 74 at Fargo, and 74 at Grand Forks. In northern South Dakota, it was cloudy. It was 64 at Mobridge, and 69 at Aberdeen. In eastern Montana, it was sunny. It was 56 at Miles City, 61 at Glendive, and 62 at Sydney. Once again, at Bismarck, the temperature was 64 degrees under sunny skies. The regional weather forecast from your National Weather Service office in Bismarck. An unsettled June weather pattern will continue over the region through much of the upcoming week, bringing daily chances for showers and thunderstorms to many locations. In addition, occasional severe weather will also be possible. Daytime highs to start the upcoming week will be mainly in the upper 70s to lower 90s with overnight lows in the 50s and 60s. Here is the forecast for the Bismarck, Mendon listening area. Rest of today, sunny. Not as warm. Highs in the upper 70s. Northwest winds 5 to 15 miles per hour. Tonight, increasing clouds. Lows in the mid-50s. Southeast winds 5 to 10 miles per hour.

Wednesday, mostly sunny. Showers and a chance of thunderstorms in the afternoon. Highs in the lower 90s. Southeast winds 15 to 25 miles per hour with gusts up to 35 miles per hour. Tuesday night, mostly cloudy. Showers likely and a chance of thunderstorms in the evening, then a chance of showers and a slight chance of thunderstorms after midnight. Lows in the upper 50s. South winds 5 to 10 miles per hour with gusts up to 25 miles per hour, becoming west after midnight. Chance of rain 70%. Wednesday, partly sunny. A chance of showers in the morning, then showers likely and a slight chance of thunderstorms in the afternoon. Not as warm. Highs in the mid-70s. West winds 10 to 20 miles per hour with gusts up to 35 miles per hour. Chance of rain 60%. Wednesday night, decreasing clouds. A slight chance of thunderstorms in the evening. A slight chance of showers. Lows in the lower 50s. Chance of rain 20%. Thursday, mostly sunny with a chance of showers. A slight chance of thunderstorms in the afternoon. Highs in the lower 70s. Chance of rain 40%. Thursday night, partly cloudy. Lows around 50. Friday, mostly sunny. Highs in the mid-70s. Friday night, mostly clear. Lows in the upper 40s. Saturday, partly sunny. Highs around 70. Saturday night, increasing clouds. Lows in the upper 40s. Sunday, partly sunny. A slight chance of showers in the afternoon. Highs in the lower 70s. Chance of rain 20%. For Western Lake Sakakawea, today, southwest winds 10 to 20 miles per hour. Sunny. Highs in the mid-70s. Tonight, southeast winds 10 to 15 miles per hour. Partly cloudy. Lows in the lower 50s. For Eastern Lake Sakakawea, today, west winds 10 to 20 miles per hour. Sunny. Highs in the mid-70s. Tonight, southeast winds 10 to 15 miles per hour. Mostly clear. Lows in the mid-50s. For Northern Lake Oahe, today, northwest winds 10 to 20 miles per hour. Sunny. Highs in the upper 70s. Tonight, light winds becoming southeast 10 to 15 miles per hour after midnight. Mostly clear. Lows in the upper 50s. Here are the weather conditions at 10 a.m. Central Daylight Time. Bismarck, sunny. Temperature 64 degrees, relative humidity 48%. Wind northwest at 10 miles an hour. Pressure 29.93 inches and rising. Mendham, sunny. 61 degrees, relative humidity 63%. Wind northwest at 12 miles an hour. Hazen, sunny. 63 degrees, relative humidity 45%. Wind west at 10 miles an hour, gusting to 17. Harvey, sunny. 63 degrees, relative humidity 63%. Wind west at 12 miles an hour. Minot, sunny. 62 degrees, relative humidity 49%. Wind west at 17 miles an hour. Elsewhere around North Dakota, at Williston, it was sunny, with a temperature of 58. It was mostly sunny, with a temperature of 64 at Jamestown, and 65 at Devil's Lake. It was partly sunny, with a temperature of 74 at Fargo, and 74 at Grand Forks. In northern South Dakota, it was cloudy. It was 64 at Mobridge, and 69 at Aberdeen. In eastern Montana, it was sunny. It was 56 at Miles City, 61 at Glendive, and 62 at Sydney. Once again, at Bismarck, the temperature was 64 degrees under sunny skies. The regional weather forecast from your National Weather Service office in Bismarck. An unsettled June weather pattern will continue over the region through much of the upcoming week, bringing daily chances for showers and thunderstorms to many locations. In addition, occasional severe weather will also be possible. Daytime highs to start the upcoming week will be mainly in the upper 70s to lower 90s with overnight lows in the 50s and 60s. Here is the forecast for the Bismarck Mendham listening area. Rest of today, sunny. Not as warm. Highs in the upper 70s. Northwest winds 5 to 15 miles per hour.

tonight, increasing clouds. Lows in the mid-50s. Southeast winds 5 to 10 miles per hour. Tuesday, mostly sunny. Showers and a chance of thunderstorms in the afternoon. Highs in the lower 90s. Southeast winds 15 to 25 miles per hour with gusts up to 35 miles per hour. Tuesday night, mostly cloudy. Showers likely and a chance of thunderstorms in the evening, then a chance of showers and a slight chance of thunderstorms after midnight. Lows in the upper 50s. South winds 5 to 10 miles per hour with gusts up to 25 miles per hour, becoming west after midnight. Chance of rain 70%. Wednesday, partly sunny. A chance of showers in the morning, then showers likely and a slight chance of thunderstorms in the afternoon. Not as warm. Highs in the mid-70s. West winds 10 to 20 miles per hour with gusts up to 35 miles per hour. Chance of rain 60%. Wednesday night, decreasing clouds. A slight chance of thunderstorms in the evening. A slight chance of showers. Lows in the lower 50s. Chance of rain 20%. Thursday, mostly sunny with a chance of showers. A slight chance of thunderstorms in the afternoon. Highs in the lower 70s. Chance of rain 40%. Thursday night, partly cloudy. Lows around 50. Friday, mostly sunny. Highs in the mid-70s. Friday night, mostly clear. Lows in the upper 40s. Saturday, partly sunny. Highs around 70. Saturday night, increasing clouds. Lows in the upper 40s. Sunday, partly sunny. A slight chance of showers in the afternoon. Highs in the lower 70s. Chance of rain 20%. 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Providing weather information 24 hours a day from your National Weather Service office in Bismarck. For Western Lake Secaucawea, today, southwest winds 10 to 20 miles per hour. Sunny. Highs in the mid-70s. Tonight, southeast winds 10 to 15 miles per hour. Partly cloudy. Lows in the lower 50s. For Eastern Lake Secaucawea, today, west winds 10 to 20 miles per hour. Sunny. Highs in the mid-70s. Tonight, southeast winds 10 to 15 miles per hour. Mostly clear. Lows in the mid-50s. For Northern Lake Oahe, today, northwest winds 10 to 20 miles per hour. Sunny. Highs in the upper 70s. Tonight, light winds becoming southeast 10 to 15 miles per hour after midnight. Mostly clear. Lows in the upper 50s. Here are the weather conditions at 11 a.m. Central Daylight Time. Bismarck, sunny. Temperature 67 degrees, relative humidity 40%. Wind northwest at 12 miles an hour. Pressure 29.93 inches and steady. Mendham, sunny. 64 degrees, relative humidity 55%. Wind northwest at 12 miles an hour, gusting to 17. Hazen, sunny. 66 degrees, relative humidity 32%. Wind west at 16 miles an hour. Harvey, sunny. 66 degrees, relative humidity 52%. Wind northwest at 12 miles an hour. Minot, sunny. 65 degrees, relative humidity 41%. Wind west at 20 miles an hour. Elsewhere around North Dakota, at Williston, it was sunny, with a temperature of 61. It was mostly sunny, with a temperature of 67 at Jamestown, and 67 at Devil's Lake. It was partly sunny, with a temperature of 76 at Fargo, and 74 at Grand Forks. In northern South Dakota, skies ranged from partly sunny to cloudy. It was 65 at Mobridge, and 71 at Aberdeen. In eastern Montana, it was sunny. It was 60 at Miles City, 63 at Glendive, and 64 at Sydney. Once again, at Bismarck, the temperature was 67 degrees under sunny skies. The regional weather forecast from your National Weather Service office in Bismarck. An unsettled June weather pattern will continue over the region through much of the upcoming week, bringing daily chances for showers and thunderstorms to many locations.

In addition, occasional severe weather will also be possible. Daytime highs to start the upcoming week will be mainly in the upper 70s to lower 90s with overnight lows in the 50s and 60s. Here is the forecast for the Bismarck Minden listening area. Rest of today, sunny. Not as warm. Highs in the upper 70s. Northwest winds 5 to 15 miles per hour. Tonight, increasing clouds. Lows in the mid-50s. Southeast winds 5 to 10 miles per hour. Tuesday, mostly sunny. Showers and a chance of thunderstorms in the afternoon. Highs in the lower 90s. Southeast winds 15 to 25 miles per hour with gusts up to 35 miles per hour. Tuesday night, mostly cloudy. Showers likely and a chance of thunderstorms in the evening, then a chance of showers and a slight chance of thunderstorms after midnight. Lows in the upper 50s. South winds 5 to 10 miles per hour with gusts up to 25 miles per hour, becoming west after midnight. Chance of rain 70%. Wednesday, partly sunny. A chance of showers in the morning, then showers likely and a slight chance of thunderstorms in the afternoon. Not as warm. Highs in the mid-70s. West winds 10 to 20 miles per hour with gusts up to 35 miles per hour. Chance of rain 60%. Wednesday night, decreasing clouds. A slight chance of thunderstorms in the evening. A slight chance of showers. Lows in the lower 50s. Chance of rain 20%. Thursday, mostly sunny with a chance of showers. A slight chance of thunderstorms in the afternoon. Highs in the lower 70s. Chance of rain 40%. Thursday night, partly cloudy. Lows around 50. Friday, mostly sunny. Highs in the mid-70s. Friday night, mostly clear. Lows in the upper 40s. Saturday, partly sunny. Highs around 70. Saturday night, increasing clouds. Lows in the upper 40s. Sunday, partly sunny. A slight chance of showers in the afternoon. Highs in the lower 70s. Chance of rain 20%. For Western Lake Sakakawea, today, southwest winds 10 to 20 miles per hour. Sunny. Highs in the mid-70s. Tonight, southeast winds 10 to 15 miles per hour. Partly cloudy. Lows in the lower 50s. For Eastern Lake Sakakawea, today, west winds 10 to 20 miles per hour. Sunny. Highs in the mid-70s. Tonight, southeast winds 10 to 15 miles per hour. Mostly clear. Lows in the mid-50s. For Northern Lake Oahe, today, northwest winds 10 to 20 miles per hour. Sunny. Highs in the upper 70s. Tonight, light winds becoming southeast 10 to 15 miles per hour after midnight. Mostly clear. Lows in the upper 50s. Here are the weather conditions at 11 a.m. Central Daylight Time. Bismarck, sunny. Temperature 67 degrees, relative humidity 40%. Wind northwest at 12 miles an hour. Pressure 29.93 inches and steady. Minden, sunny. 64 degrees, relative humidity 55%. Wind northwest at 12 miles an hour, gusting to 17. Hazen, sunny. 66 degrees, relative humidity 32%. Wind west at 16 miles an hour. Harvey, sunny. 66 degrees, relative humidity 52%. Wind northwest at 12 miles an hour. Minot, sunny. 65 degrees, relative humidity 41%. Wind west at 20 miles an hour. Elsewhere around North Dakota, at Williston, it was sunny, with a temperature of 61. It was mostly sunny, with a temperature of 67 at Jamestown, and 67 at Devil's Lake. It was partly sunny, with a temperature of 76 at Fargo, and 74 at Grand Forks. In northern South Dakota, skies ranged from partly sunny to cloudy. It was 65 at Mobridge, and 71 at Aberdeen. In eastern Montana, it was sunny. It was 60 at Miles City, 63 at Glendive, and 64 at Sydney. Once again, at Bismarck, the temperature was 67 degrees under sunny skies. The regional weather forecast from your national

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An unsettled June weather pattern will continue over the region through much of the upcoming week, bringing daily chances for showers and thunderstorms to many locations. In addition, occasional severe weather will also be possible. Daytime highs to start the upcoming week will be mainly in the upper 70s to lower 90s, with overnight lows in the 50s and 60s. Here is the forecast for the Bismarck Mend and listening area. Rest of today, sunny. Not as warm. Highs in the upper 70s. Northwest winds 5 to 15 miles per hour. Tonight, increasing clouds. Lows in the mid-50s. Southeast winds 5 to 10 miles per hour. Tuesday, mostly sunny. Showers and a chance of thunderstorms in the afternoon. Highs in the lower 90s. Southeast winds 15 to 25 miles per hour with gusts up to 35 miles per hour. Tuesday night, mostly cloudy. Showers likely and a chance of thunderstorms in the evening, then a chance of showers and a slight chance of thunderstorms after midnight. Lows in the upper 50s. South winds 5 to 10 miles per hour with gusts up to 25 miles per hour, becoming west after midnight. Chance of rain 70%. Wednesday, partly sunny. A chance of showers in the morning, then showers likely and a slight chance of thunderstorms in the afternoon. Not as warm. Highs in the mid-70s. West winds 10 to 20 miles per hour with gusts up to 35 miles per hour. Chance of rain 60%. Wednesday night, decreasing clouds. A slight chance of thunderstorms in the evening. A slight chance of showers. Lows in the lower 50s. Chance of rain 20%. Thursday, mostly sunny with a chance of showers. A slight chance of thunderstorms in the afternoon. Highs in the lower 70s. Chance of rain 40%. Thursday night, partly cloudy. Lows around 50. Friday, mostly sunny. Highs in the mid-70s. Friday night, mostly clear. Lows in the upper 40s. Saturday, partly sunny. Highs around 70. Saturday night, increasing clouds. Lows in the upper 40s. Sunday, partly sunny. A slight chance of showers in the afternoon. Highs in the lower 70s. Chance of rain 20%. For Western Lake Sakakawea, today, southwest winds 10 to 20 miles per hour. Sunny. Highs in the mid-70s. Tonight, southeast winds 10 to 15 miles per hour. Partly cloudy. Lows in the lower 50s. For Eastern Lake Sakakawea, today, west winds 10 to 20 miles per hour. Sunny. Highs in the mid-70s. Tonight, southeast winds 10 to 15 miles per hour. Mostly clear. Lows in the mid-50s. For Northern Lake Oahe, today, northwest winds 10 to 20 miles per hour. Sunny. Highs in the upper 70s. Tonight, light winds becoming southeast 10 to 15 miles per hour after midnight. Mostly clear. Lows in the upper 50s. Here are the weather conditions at 11 a.m. Central Daylight Time. Bismarck, sunny. Temperature 67 degrees, relative humidity 40%. Wind northwest at 12 miles an hour. Pressure 29.93 inches and steady. Mendham, sunny. 64 degrees, relative humidity 55%. Wind northwest at 12 miles an hour, gusting to 17. Hazen, sunny. 66 degrees, relative humidity 32%. Wind west at 16 miles an hour. Harvey, sunny. 66 degrees, relative humidity 52%. Wind northwest at 12 miles an hour. Minot, sunny. 65 degrees, relative humidity 41%. Wind west at 20 miles an hour. Elsewhere around North Dakota, at Williston, it was sunny, with a temperature of 61. It was mostly sunny, with a temperature of 67 at Jamestown, 76 at Fargo, and 67 at Devil's Lake. At Grand Forks, it was partly sunny, with a temperature of 74. In northern South Dakota, skies ranged from partly sunny to cloudy. 65 at Mobridge, and 71 at Aberdeen. In eastern Montana, it was sunny. It was 60 at Miles City, 63 at Glendale.

and 64 at Sydney. Once again, at Bismarck, the temperature was 67 degrees under sunny skies. The regional weather forecast from your National Weather Service office in Bismarck. An unsettled June weather pattern will continue over the region through much of the upcoming week, bringing daily chances for showers and thunderstorms to many locations. In addition, occasional severe weather will also be possible. Daytime highs to start the upcoming week will be mainly in the upper 70s to lower 90s with overnight lows in the 50s and 60s. Here is the forecast for the Bismarck Minden listening area. Rest of today, sunny. Not as warm. Highs in the upper 70s. Northwest winds 5 to 15 miles per hour. Tonight, increasing clouds. Lows in the mid-50s. Southeast winds 5 to 10 miles per hour. Tuesday, mostly sunny. Showers likely and a chance of thunderstorms in the afternoon. Some thunderstorms may be severe. Locally heavy rainfall possible in the afternoon. Highs in the lower 90s. Southeast winds 15 to 25 miles per hour with gusts up to 35 miles per hour. Chance of rain 60%. Tuesday night, mostly cloudy. Showers likely and a chance of thunderstorms in the evening. Some thunderstorms may be severe. Lows in the upper 50s. South winds 5 to 10 miles per hour with gusts up to 25 miles per hour, becoming northwest after midnight. Chance of rain 70%. Wednesday, partly sunny with a slight chance of thunderstorms. Showers likely in the morning, then a chance of showers in the afternoon. Cooler. Highs in the lower 70s. West winds 10 to 20 miles per hour with gusts up to 30 miles per hour. Chance of rain 60%. Wednesday night, decreasing clouds. Lows in the lower 50s. Thursday, partly sunny with a chance of showers. A slight chance of thunderstorms in the afternoon. Highs around 70. Chance of rain 50%. Thursday night, partly cloudy. Lows in the upper 40s. Friday, mostly sunny. Highs in the mid-70s. Friday night, decreasing clouds. Lows in the upper 40s. Saturday, mostly sunny. Highs around 70. Saturday night, increasing clouds. Lows in the upper 40s. Sunday, mostly sunny with a 20% chance of showers. In the lower 70s. For Western Lake Secaucawea, today, southwest winds 10 to 20 miles per hour. Sunny. Highs in the mid-70s. Tonight, southeast winds 10 to 15 miles per hour. Partly cloudy. Lows in the lower 50s. For Eastern Lake Secaucawea, today, west winds 10 to 20 miles per hour. Sunny. Highs in the mid-70s. Tonight, southeast winds 10 to 15 miles per hour. Mostly clear. Lows in the mid-50s. For Northern Lake Oahe, today, northwest winds 10 to 20 miles per hour. Sunny. Highs in the upper 70s. Tonight, light winds becoming southeast 10 to 15 miles per hour after midnight. Mostly clear. Lows in the upper 50s. Here are the weather conditions at 11 a.m. Central Daylight Time. Bismarck, sunny. Temperature 67 degrees, relative humidity 40%. Wind northwest at 12 miles an hour. Pressure 29.93 inches and steady. Minden, sunny. 64 degrees, relative humidity 55%. Wind northwest at 12 miles an hour, gusting to 17. Hazen, sunny. 66 degrees, relative humidity 32%. Wind west at 16 miles an hour. Harvey, sunny. 66 degrees, relative humidity 52%. Wind northwest at 12 miles an hour. Minot, sunny. 65 degrees, relative humidity 41%. Wind west at 20 miles an hour. Elsewhere around North Dakota, at Williston, it was sunny, with a temperature of 61. It was mostly sunny, with a temperature of 67 at Jamestown, 76 at Fargo, and 67 at Devil's Lake. At Grand Forks, it was partly sunny, with a temperature of 74. In northern South Dakota, skies ranged from partly sunny to cloudy. It was 65 at Mobridge.

area. Rest of today, sunny. Not as warm. Highs in the upper 70s. Northwest winds 5 to 15 miles per hour. Tonight, increasing clouds. Lows in the mid-50s. Southeast winds 5 to 10 miles per hour. Tuesday, mostly sunny. Showers likely and a chance of thunderstorms in the afternoon. Some thunderstorms may be severe. Locally heavy rainfall possible in the afternoon. Highs in the lower 90s. Southeast winds 15 to 25 miles per hour with gusts up to 35 miles per hour. Chance of rain 60%. Tuesday night, mostly cloudy. Showers likely and a chance of thunderstorms in the evening. Some thunderstorms may be severe. Lows in the upper 50s. South winds 5 to 10 miles per hour with gusts up to 25 miles per hour, becoming northwest after midnight. Chance of rain 70%. Wednesday, partly sunny with a slight chance of thunderstorms. Showers likely in the morning, then a chance of showers in the afternoon. Cooler. Highs in the lower 70s. West winds 10 to 20 miles per hour with gusts up to 30 miles per hour. Chance of rain 60%. Wednesday night, decreasing clouds. Lows in the lower 50s. Thursday, partly sunny with a chance of showers. A slight chance of thunderstorms in the afternoon. Highs around 70. Chance of rain 50%. Thursday night, partly cloudy. Lows in the upper 40s. Friday, mostly sunny. Highs in the mid-70s. Friday night, decreasing clouds. Lows in the upper 40s. Saturday, mostly sunny. Highs around 70. Saturday night, increasing clouds. Lows in the upper 40s. Sunday, mostly sunny with a 20% chance of showers. Highs in the lower 70s. For Western Lake Sakakawea, today, southwest winds 10 to 20 miles per hour. Sunny. Highs in the mid-70s. Tonight, southeast winds 10 to 15 miles per hour. Partly cloudy. Lows in the lower 50s. For Eastern Lake Sakakawea, today, west winds 10 to 20 miles per hour. Sunny. Highs in the mid-70s. Tonight, southeast winds 10 to 15 miles per hour. Mostly clear. Lows in the mid-50s. For Northern Lake Oahe, today, northwest winds 10 to 20 miles per hour. Sunny. Highs in the upper 70s. Tonight, light winds becoming southeast 10 to 15 miles per hour after midnight. Mostly clear. Lows in the upper 50s. Here are the weather conditions at 11 a.m. Central Daylight Time. Bismarck, sunny. Temperature 67 degrees, relative humidity 40%. Wind northwest at 12 miles an hour. Pressure 29.93 inches and steady. Mendham, sunny. 64 degrees, relative humidity 55%. Wind northwest at 12 miles an hour, gusting to 17. Hazen, sunny. 66 degrees, relative humidity 32%. Wind west at 16 miles an hour. Harvey, sunny. 66 degrees, relative humidity 52%. Wind northwest at 12 miles an hour. Minot, sunny. 65 degrees, relative humidity 41%. Wind west at 20 miles an hour. Elsewhere around North Dakota, at Williston, it was sunny, with a temperature of 61. It was mostly sunny, with a temperature of 67 at Jamestown, 76 at Fargo, and 67 at Devil's Lake. At Grand Forks, it was partly sunny, with a temperature of 74. In northern South Dakota, skies ranged from partly sunny to cloudy. It was 65 at Mobridge, and 71 at Aberdeen. In eastern Montana, it was sunny. It was 60 at Miles City, 63 at Glendive, and 64 at Sydney. Once again, at Bismarck, the temperature was 67 degrees under sunny skies. The regional weather forecast from your National Weather Service office in Bismarck. An unsettled June weather pattern will continue over the region through much of the upcoming week, bringing daily chances for showers and thunderstorms to many locations. In addition, occasional severe weather will also be possible. Daytime highs to start the upcoming week will be mainly in the upper

the lower 90s with overnight lows in the 50s and 60s. Here is the forecast for the Bismarck Mend and listening area. Rest of today, sunny. Not as warm. Highs in the upper 70s. Northwest winds 5 to 15 miles per hour. Tonight, increasing clouds. Lows in the mid-50s. Southeast winds 5 to 10 miles per hour. Tuesday, mostly sunny. Showers likely and a chance of thunderstorms in the afternoon. Some thunderstorms may be severe. Locally heavy rainfall possible in the afternoon. Highs in the lower 90s. Southeast winds 15 to 25 miles per hour with gusts up to 35 miles per hour. Chance of rain 60%. Tuesday night, mostly cloudy. Showers likely and a chance of thunderstorms in the evening. Some thunderstorms may be severe. Lows in the upper 50s. South winds 5 to 10 miles per hour with gusts up to 25 miles per hour, becoming northwest after midnight. Chance of rain 70%. Wednesday, partly sunny with a slight chance of thunderstorms. Showers likely in the morning, then a chance of showers in the afternoon. Cooler. Highs in the lower 70s. West winds 10 to 20 miles per hour with gusts up to 30 miles per hour. Chance of rain 60%. Wednesday night, decreasing clouds. Lows in the lower 50s. Thursday, partly sunny with a chance of showers. A slight chance of thunderstorms in the afternoon. Highs around 70. Chance of rain 50%. Thursday night, partly cloudy. Lows in the upper 40s. Friday, mostly sunny. Highs in the mid-70s. Friday night, decreasing clouds. Lows in the upper 40s. Saturday, mostly sunny. Highs around 70. Saturday night, increasing clouds. Lows in the upper 40s. Sunday, mostly sunny with a 20% chance of showers. Highs in the lower 70s. For Western Lake Sakakawea, today, southwest winds 10 to 20 miles per hour. Sunny. Highs in the mid-70s. Tonight, southeast winds 10 to 15 miles per hour. Partly cloudy. Lows in the lower 50s. For Eastern Lake Sakakawea, today, west winds 10 to 20 miles per hour. Sunny. Highs in the mid-70s. Tonight, southeast winds 10 to 15 miles per hour. Mostly clear. Lows in the mid-50s. For Northern Lake Oahe, today, northwest winds 10 to 20 miles per hour. Sunny. Highs in the upper 70s. Tonight, light winds becoming southeast 10 to 15 miles per hour after midnight. Mostly clear. Lows in the upper 50s. Here are the weather conditions at 11 a.m. Central Daylight Time. Bismarck, sunny. Temperature 67 degrees, relative humidity 40%. Wind northwest at 12 miles an hour. Pressure 29.93 inches and steady. Mendham, sunny. 64 degrees, relative humidity 55%. Wind northwest at 12 miles an hour, gusting to 17. Hazen, sunny. 66 degrees, relative humidity 32%. Wind west at 16 miles an hour. Harvey, sunny. 66 degrees, relative humidity 52%. Wind northwest at 12 miles an hour. Minot, sunny. 65 degrees, relative humidity 41%. Wind west at 20 miles an hour. Elsewhere around North Dakota, at Williston, it was sunny, with a temperature of 61. It was mostly sunny, with a temperature of 67 at Jamestown, 76 at Fargo, and 67 at Devil's Lake. At Grand Forks, it was partly sunny, with a temperature of 74. In northern South Dakota, skies ranged from partly sunny to cloudy. It was 65 at Mobridge, and 71 at Aberdeen. In eastern Montana, it was sunny. It was 60 at Miles City, 63 at Glendive, and 64 at Sydney. Once again, at Bismarck, the temperature was 67 degrees under sunny skies. The regional weather forecast from your National Weather Service office in Bismarck. An unsettled June weather pattern will continue over the region through much of the upcoming week, bringing daily chances for showers and thunderstorms to many locations.

In addition, occasional severe weather will also be possible. Daytime highs to start the upcoming week will be mainly in the upper 70s to lower 90s with overnight lows in the 50s and 60s. 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Providing weather information 24 hours a day from your National Weather Service office in Bismarck. Here is the forecast for the Bismarck Minden listening area. Rest of today, sunny. Not as warm. Highs in the upper 70s. Northwest winds 5 to 15 miles per hour. Tonight, increasing clouds. Lows in the mid-50s. Southeast winds 5 to 10 miles per hour. Tuesday, mostly sunny. Showers likely and a chance of thunderstorms in the afternoon. Some thunderstorms may be severe. Locally heavy rainfall possible in the afternoon. Southeast winds 15 to 25 miles per hour with gusts up to 35 miles per hour. Chance of rain 60%. Tuesday night, mostly cloudy. Showers likely and a chance of thunderstorms in the evening. Some thunderstorms may be severe. Lows in the upper 50s. South winds 5 to 10 miles per hour with gusts up to 25 miles per hour, becoming northwest after midnight. Chance of rain 70%. Wednesday, partly sunny with a slight chance of thunderstorms. Showers likely in the morning, then a chance of showers in the afternoon. Cooler. Highs in the lower 70s. West winds 10 to 20 miles per hour with gusts up to 30 miles per hour. Chance of rain 60%. Wednesday night, decreasing clouds. Lows in the lower 50s. Thursday, partly sunny with a chance of showers. A slight chance of thunderstorms in the afternoon. Highs around 70. Chance of rain 50%. Thursday night, partly cloudy. Lows in the upper 40s. Friday, mostly sunny. Highs in the mid-70s. Friday night, decreasing clouds. Lows in the upper 40s. Saturday, mostly sunny. Highs around 70. Saturday night, increasing clouds. Lows in the upper 40s. Sunday, mostly sunny with a 20% chance of showers. Highs in the lower 70s. For Western Lake Sakakawea, today, southwest winds 10 to 20 miles per hour. Sunny. Highs in the mid-70s. Tonight, southeast winds 10 to 15 miles per hour. Partly cloudy. Lows in the lower 50s. For Eastern Lake Sakakawea, today, west winds 10 to 20 miles per hour. Sunny. Highs in the mid-70s. Tonight, southeast winds 10 to 15 miles per hour. Mostly clear. Lows in the mid-50s. For Northern Lake Oahe, sunny. Highs in the mid-70s. Tonight, southeast winds 10 to 15 miles per hour. Mostly clear. Lows in the mid-50s. For Northern Lake Oahe, today, northwest winds 10 to 20 miles per hour. Sunny. Highs in the upper 70s. Tonight, light winds becoming southeast 10 to 15 miles per hour after midnight. Mostly clear. Lows in the upper 50s. Here are the weather conditions at 11 a.m. Central Daylight Time. Bismarck, sunny. Temperature 67 degrees, relative humidity 40%. Wind northwest at 12 miles an hour. Pressure 29.93 inches and steady. Minden, sunny. 64 degrees, relative humidity 55%. Wind northwest at 12 miles an hour, gusting to 17. Hazen, sunny. 66 degrees, relative humidity 32%. Wind west at 16 miles an hour. Harvey, sunny. 66 degrees, relative humidity 52%. Wind northwest at 12 miles an hour. Minot, sunny. 65 degrees, relative humidity 41%. Wind west at 20 miles an hour. Elsewhere around North Dakota, at Williston, it was sunny, with a temperature of 61. It was mostly sunny, with a temperature of 67 at Jamestown, 76 at Fargo, and 67 at Devil's Lake. At Grand Forks, it was partly sunny, with a temperature of 74.

Northern South Dakota, skies ranged from partly sunny to cloudy. It was 65 at Mobridge and 71 at Aberdeen. In eastern Montana, it was sunny. It was 60 at Miles City, 63 at Glendive, and 64 at Sydney. Once again, at Bismarck, the temperature was 67 degrees under sunny skies. The regional weather forecast from your National Weather Service office in Bismarck. An unsettled June weather pattern will continue over the region through much of the upcoming week, bringing daily chances for showers and thunderstorms to many locations. In addition, occasional severe weather will also be possible. Daytime highs to start the upcoming week will be mainly in the upper 70s to lower 90s, with overnight lows in the 50s and 60s. Here is the forecast for the Bismarck, Minden listening area. Rest of today, sunny. Not as warm. Highs in the upper 70s. Northwest winds 5 to 15 miles per hour. Tonight, increasing clouds. Lows in the mid-50s. Southeast winds 5 to 10 miles per hour. Tuesday, mostly sunny. Showers likely and a chance of thunderstorms in the afternoon. Some thunderstorms may be severe. Locally heavy rainfall possible in the afternoon. Highs in the lower 90s. Southeast winds 15 to 25 miles per hour with gusts up to 35 miles per hour. Chance of rain 60%. Tuesday night, mostly cloudy. Showers likely and a chance of thunderstorms in the evening. Some thunderstorms may be severe. Lows in the upper 50s. South winds 5 to 10 miles per hour with gusts up to 25 miles per hour, becoming northwest after midnight. Chance of rain 70%. Wednesday, partly sunny with a slight chance of thunderstorms. Showers likely in the morning, then a chance of showers in the afternoon. Cooler. Highs in the lower 70s. West winds 10 to 20 miles per hour with gusts up to 30 miles per hour. Chance of rain 60%. Wednesday night, decreasing clouds. Lows in the lower 50s. Thursday, partly sunny with a chance of showers. A slight chance of thunderstorms in the afternoon. Highs around 70. Chance of rain 50%. Thursday night, partly cloudy. Lows in the upper 40s. Friday, mostly sunny. Highs in the mid-70s. Friday night, decreasing clouds. Lows in the upper 40s. Saturday, mostly sunny. Highs around 70. Saturday night, increasing clouds. Lows in the upper 40s. Sunday, mostly sunny with a 20% chance of showers. Highs in the lower 70s. For Western Lake Sakakawea, today, southwest winds 10 to 20 miles per hour. Sunny. Highs in the mid-70s. Tonight, southeast winds 10 to 15 miles per hour. Partly cloudy. Lows in the lower 50s. For Eastern Lake Sakakawea, today, west winds 10 to 20 miles per hour. Sunny. Highs in the mid-70s. Tonight, southeast winds 10 to 15 miles per hour. Mostly clear. Lows in the mid-50s. For Northern Lake Oahe, today, northwest winds 10 to 20 miles per hour. Sunny. Highs in the upper 70s. Tonight, light winds becoming southeast 10 to 15 miles per hour after midnight. Mostly clear. Lows in the upper 50s. Here are the weather conditions at 11 a.m. Central Daylight Time. Bismarck, sunny. Temperature 67 degrees, relative humidity 40%. Wind northwest at 12 miles an hour. Pressure 29.93 inches and steady. Minden, sunny. 64 degrees, relative humidity 55%. Wind northwest at 12 miles an hour, gusting to 17. Hazen, sunny. 66 degrees, relative humidity 32%. Wind west at 16 miles an hour. Harvey, sunny. 66 degrees, relative humidity 52%. Wind northwest at 12 miles an hour. Minot, sunny. 65 degrees, relative humidity 41%. Wind west at 20 miles an hour. Elsewhere around North Dakota, at Williston, it was sunny with a temperature of 61.
It was mostly sunny, with a temperature of 67 at Jamestown, 76 at Fargo, and 67 at Devil's Lake. At Grand Forks, it was partly sunny, with a temperature of 74. In northern South Dakota, skies ranged from partly sunny to cloudy. It was 65 at Mobridge, and 71 at Aberdeen. In eastern Montana, it was sunny. It was 60 at Miles City, 63 at Glendive, and 64 at Sydney. Once again, at Bismarck, the temperature was 67 degrees under sunny skies. The regional weather forecast from your National Weather Service office in Bismarck. An unsettled June weather pattern will continue over the region through much of the upcoming week, bringing daily chances for showers and thunderstorms to many locations. In addition, occasional severe weather will also be possible. Daytime highs to start the upcoming week will be mainly in the upper 70s to lower 90s, with overnight lows in the 50s and 60s. Here is the forecast for the Bismarck, Minden listening area. Rest of today, sunny. Not as warm. Highs in the upper 70s. Northwest winds 5 to 15 miles per hour. Tonight, increasing clouds. Lows in the mid-50s. Southeast winds 5 to 10 miles per hour. Tuesday, mostly sunny. Showers likely and a chance of thunderstorms in the afternoon. Some thunderstorms may be severe. Locally heavy rainfall possible in the afternoon. Highs in the lower 90s. Southeast winds 15 to 25 miles per hour with gusts up to 35 miles per hour. Chance of rain 60%. Tuesday night, mostly cloudy. Showers likely and a chance of thunderstorms in the evening. Some thunderstorms may be severe. Lows in the upper 50s. South winds 5 to 10 miles per hour with gusts up to 25 miles per hour, becoming northwest after midnight. Chance of rain 70%. Wednesday, partly sunny with a slight chance of thunderstorms. Showers likely in the morning, then a chance of showers in the afternoon. Cooler. Highs in the lower 70s. West winds 10 to 20 miles per hour with gusts up to 30 miles per hour. Chance of rain 60%. Wednesday night, decreasing clouds. Lows in the lower 50s. Thursday, partly sunny with a chance of showers. A slight chance of thunderstorms in the afternoon. Highs around 70. Chance of rain 50%. Thursday night, partly cloudy. Lows in the upper 40s. Friday, mostly sunny. Highs in the mid-70s. Friday night, decreasing clouds. Lows in the upper 40s. Saturday, mostly sunny. Highs around 70. Saturday night, increasing clouds. Lows in the upper 40s. Sunday, mostly sunny with a 20% chance of showers. Highs in the lower 70s. For Western Lake Sakakawea, today, southwest winds 10 to 20 miles per hour. Sunny. Highs in the mid-70s. Tonight, southeast winds 10 to 15 miles per hour. Partly cloudy. Lows in the lower 50s. For Eastern Lake Sakakawea, today, west winds 10 to 20 miles per hour. Sunny. Highs in the mid-70s. Tonight, southeast winds 10 to 15 miles per hour. Mostly clear. Lows in the mid-50s. For Northern Lake Oahe, today, northwest winds 10 to 20 miles per hour. Sunny. Highs in the upper 70s. Tonight, light winds becoming southeast 10 to 15 miles per hour after midnight. Mostly clear. Lows in the upper 50s. Here are the weather conditions at 11 a.m. Central Daylight Time. Bismarck, sunny. Temperature 67 degrees, relative humidity 40%. Wind northwest at 12 miles an hour. Pressure 29.93 inches and steady. Minden, sunny. 64 degrees, relative humidity 55%. Wind northwest at 12 miles an hour, gusting to 17. Hazen, sunny. 66 degrees, relative humidity 32%. Wind west at 16 miles an hour. Harvey, sunny. 66 degrees, relative humidity 52%. Wind northwest at 12 miles an hour. Minot, sunny. 65 degrees, relative humidity 41%.
wind west at 20 miles an hour. Elsewhere around North Dakota, at Williston, it was sunny.

temperature of 61. It was mostly sunny, with a temperature of 67 at Jamestown, 76 at Fargo, and 67 at Devil's Lake. At Grand Forks, it was partly sunny, with a temperature of 74. In northern South Dakota, skies ranged from partly sunny to cloudy. It was 65 at Lowbridge, and 71 at Aberdeen. In eastern Montana, it was sunny. It was 68 at Miles City, 63 at Glendive, and 64 at Sydney. Once again, at Bismarck, the temperature was 67 degrees under sunny skies. The regional weather forecast from your National Weather Service office in Bismarck. An unsettled June weather pattern will continue over the region through much of the upcoming week, bringing daily chances for showers and thunderstorms to many locations. In addition, occasional severe weather will also be possible. Daytime highs to start the upcoming week will be mainly in the upper 70s to lower 90s, with overnight lows in the 50s and 60s. Here is the forecast for the Bismarck, Minden listening area. Rest of today, sunny. Not as warm. Highs in the upper 70s. Northwest wind 5 to 15 miles per hour. Tonight, increasing clouds. Lows in the mid-50s. Southeast winds 5 to 10 miles per hour. Tuesday, mostly sunny. Showers likely and a chance of thunderstorms in the afternoon. Some thunderstorms may be severe. Locally heavy rainfall possible in the afternoon. Highs in the lower 90s. Southeast winds 15 to 25 miles per hour with gusts up to 35 miles per hour. Chance of rain 60%. Tuesday night, mostly cloudy. Showers likely and a chance of thunderstorms in the evening. Some thunderstorms may be severe. Lows in the upper 50s. South winds 5 to 10 miles per hour with gusts up to 25 miles per hour, becoming northwest after midnight. Chance of rain 70%. Wednesday, partly sunny with a slight chance of thunderstorms. Showers likely in the morning, then a chance of showers in the afternoon. Cooler. Highs in the lower 70s. West winds 10 to 20 miles per hour with gusts up to 30 miles per hour. Chance of rain 60%. Wednesday night, decreasing clouds. Lows in the lower 50s. Thursday, partly sunny with a chance of showers. A slight chance of thunderstorms in the afternoon. Highs around 70. Chance of rain 50%. Thursday night, partly cloudy. Lows in the upper 40s. Friday, mostly sunny. Highs in the mid-70s. Friday night, decreasing clouds. Lows in the upper 40s. Saturday, mostly sunny. Highs around 70. Saturday night, increasing clouds. Lows in the upper 40s. Sunday, mostly sunny with a 20% chance of showers. Highs in the lower 70s. For Western Lake Secaucawea, today, southwest winds 10 to 20 miles per hour. Sunny. Highs in the mid-70s. Tonight, southeast winds 10 to 15 miles per hour. Partly cloudy. Lows in the lower 50s. For Eastern Lake Secaucawea, today, west winds 10 to 20 miles per hour. Sunny. Highs in the mid-70s. Tonight, southeast winds 10 to 15 miles per hour. Mostly clear. Lows in the mid-50s. For Northern Lake Oahe, today, northwest winds 10 to 20 miles per hour. Sunny. Highs in the upper 70s. Tonight, light winds becoming southeast 10 to 15 miles per hour after midnight. Mostly clear. Lows in the upper 50s. Here are the weather conditions at 11 a.m. Central Daylight Time. Bismarck, sunny. Temperature 67 degrees, relative humidity 40%. Wind northwest at 12 miles an hour. Pressure 29.93 inches and steady. Minden, sunny. 64 degrees, relative humidity 55%. Wind northwest at 12 miles an hour, gusting to 17. Hazen, sunny. 66 degrees, relative humidity 32%. Wind west at 16 miles an hour. Harvey, sunny. 66 degrees, relative humidity 52%. Wind northwest at 12 miles an hour. Minot, sunny. 65 degrees, relative humidity
41%. Wind west at 20 miles an hour. Elsewhere around North Dakota, at Williston, it was sunny with a temperature of 61. It was mostly sunny with a temperature of 67 at Jamestown, 76 at Fargo, and 67 at Devil's Lake. At Grand Forks, it was partly sunny with a temperature of 74. In northern South Dakota, skies ranged from partly sunny to cloudy. It was 65 at Lowbridge and 71 at Aberdeen. In eastern Montana, it was sunny. It was 60 at Miles City, 63 at Glendive, and 64 at Sydney. Once again, at Bismarck, the temperature was 67 degrees under sunny skies. The regional weather forecast from your National Weather Service office in Bismarck. An unsettled June weather pattern will continue over the region through much of the upcoming week, bringing daily chances for showers and thunderstorms to many locations. In addition, occasional severe weather will also be possible. Daytime highs to start the upcoming week will be mainly in the upper 70s to lower 90s with overnight lows in the 50s and 60s. Here is the forecast for the Bismarck, Minden listening area. Rest of today, sunny. Not as warm. Highs in the upper 70s. Northwest winds 5 to 15 miles per hour. Tonight, increasing clouds. Lows in the mid-50s. Southeast winds 5 to 10 miles per hour. Tuesday, mostly sunny. Showers likely and a chance of thunderstorms in the afternoon. Some thunderstorms may be severe. Locally heavy rainfall possible in the afternoon. Highs in the lower 90s. Southeast winds 15 to 25 miles per hour with gusts up to 35 miles per hour. Chance of rain 60%. Tuesday night, mostly cloudy. Showers likely and a chance of thunderstorms in the evening. Some thunderstorms may be severe. Lows in the upper 50s. South winds 5 to 10 miles per hour with gusts up to 25 miles per hour, becoming northwest after midnight. Chance of rain 70%. Wednesday, partly sunny with a slight chance of thunderstorms. Showers likely in the morning, then a chance of showers in the afternoon. Cooler. Highs in the lower 70s. West winds 10 to 20 miles per hour with gusts up to 30 miles per hour. Chance of rain 60%. Wednesday night, decreasing clouds. Lows in the lower 50s. Thursday, partly sunny with a chance of showers. A slight chance of thunderstorms in the afternoon. Highs around 70. Chance of rain 50%. Thursday night, partly cloudy. Lows in the upper 40s. Friday, mostly sunny. Highs in the mid-70s. Friday night, decreasing clouds. Lows in the upper 40s. Saturday, mostly sunny. Highs around 70. Saturday night, increasing clouds. Lows in the upper 40s. Sunday, mostly sunny with a 20% chance of showers. Highs in the lower 70s. For Western Lake Sakakawea, today, southwest winds 10 to 20 miles per hour. Sunny. Highs in the mid-70s. Tonight, southeast winds 10 to 15 miles per hour. Partly cloudy. Lows in the lower 50s. For Eastern Lake Sakakawea, today, west winds 10 to 20 miles per hour. Sunny. Highs in the mid-70s. Tonight, southeast winds 10 to 15 miles per hour. Mostly clear. Lows in the mid-50s. For northern Lake Oahe, today, northwest winds 10 to 20 miles per hour. Sunny. Highs in the upper 70s. Tonight, light winds becoming southeast 10 to 15 miles per hour after midnight. Mostly clear. Lows in the upper 50s. Here are the weather conditions at 11 a.m. Central Daylight Time. Bismarck, sunny. Temperature 67 degrees, relative humidity 40%. Wind northwest at 12 miles an hour. Pressure 29.93 inches and steady. Minden, sunny. 64 degrees, relative humidity 55%. Wind northwest at 12 miles an hour, gusting to 17. Hazen, sunny. 66 degrees, relative humidity 32%. Wind west at 16 miles an hour. Harvey, sunny. 66 degrees, relative humidity 52%.

Wind northwest at 12 miles an hour. Minot, sunny. 65 degrees, relative humidity 41%. Wind west at 20 miles an hour. Elsewhere around North Dakota, at Williston, it was sunny, with a temperature of 61. It was mostly sunny, with a temperature of 67 at Jamestown, 76 at Fargo, and 67 at Devil's Lake. At Grand Forks, it was partly sunny, with a temperature of 74. In northern South Dakota, skies ranged from partly sunny to cloudy. It was 65 at Mobridge, and 71 at Aberdeen. In eastern Montana, it was sunny. It was 60 at Miles City, 63 at Glendive, and 64 at Sydney. Once again, at Bismarck, the temperature was 67 degrees under sunny skies. The regional weather forecast from your National Weather Service office in Bismarck. An unsettled June weather pattern will continue over the region through much of the upcoming week, bringing daily chances for showers and thunderstorms to many locations. In addition, occasional severe weather will also be possible. Daytime highs to start the upcoming week will be mainly in the upper 70s to lower 90s, with overnight lows in the 50s and 60s. Here is the forecast for the Bismarck, Minden listening area. Rest of today, sunny. Not as warm. Highs in the upper 70s. Northwest winds 5 to 15 miles per hour. Tonight, increasing clouds. Lows in the mid-60s. Southeast winds 5 to 10 miles per hour. Tuesday, mostly sunny. Showers likely and a chance of thunderstorms in the afternoon. Some thunderstorms may be severe. Locally heavy rainfall possible in the afternoon. Highs in the lower 90s. Southeast winds 15 to 25 miles per hour with gusts up to 35 miles per hour. Chance of rain 60%. Tuesday night, mostly cloudy. Showers likely and a chance of thunderstorms in the evening. Some thunderstorms may be severe. Lows in the upper 50s. South winds 5 to 10 miles per hour with gusts up to 25 miles per hour, becoming northwest after midnight. Chance of rain 70%. Wednesday, partly sunny with a slight chance of thunderstorms. Showers likely in the morning, then a chance of showers in the afternoon. Cooler. Highs in the lower 70s. West winds 10 to 20 miles per hour with gusts up to 30 miles per hour. Chance of rain 60%. Wednesday night, decreasing clouds. Lows in the lower 50s. Thursday, partly sunny with a chance of showers. A slight chance of thunderstorms in the afternoon. Highs around 70. Chance of rain 50%. Thursday night, partly cloudy. Lows in the upper 40s. Friday, mostly sunny. Highs in the mid-70s. Friday night, decreasing clouds. Lows in the upper 40s. Saturday, mostly sunny. Highs around 70. Saturday night, increasing clouds. Lows in the upper 40s. Sunday, mostly sunny with a 20% chance of showers. Highs in the lower 70s. For Western Lake Sakakawea, today, southwest winds 10 to 20 miles per hour. Sunny. Highs in the mid-70s. Tonight, southeast winds 10 to 15 miles per hour. Partly cloudy. Lows in the lower 50s. For Eastern Lake Sakakawea, today, west winds 10 to 20 miles per hour. Sunny. Highs in the mid-70s. Tonight, southeast winds 10 to 15 miles per hour. Mostly clear. Lows in the mid-50s. For Northern Lake Oahe, today, northwest winds 10 to 20 miles per hour. Sunny. Highs in the upper 70s. Tonight, light winds becoming southeast 10 to 15 miles per hour after midnight. Mostly clear. Lows in the upper 50s. Here are the weather conditions at 11 a.m. Central Daylight Time. Bismarck, sunny. Temperature 67 degrees, relative humidity 40%. Wind northwest at 12 miles an hour. Pressure 29.93 inches and steady. Minden, sunny. 64 degrees, relative humidity 55%. Wind northwest at 12 miles an hour, gusting to 17. Hazen, sunny. 66 degrees, relative humidity 32%.

west at 16 miles an hour. Harvey, sunny. 66 degrees. Relative humidity 52%. Wind northwest at 12 miles an hour. Minot, sunny. 65 degrees. Relative humidity 41%. Wind west at 20 miles an hour. Elsewhere around North Dakota, at Williston, it was sunny with a temperature of 61. It was mostly sunny with a temperature of 67 at Jamestown, 76 at Fargo, and 67 at Devil's Lake. At Grand Forks, it was partly sunny with a temperature of 74. In northern South Dakota, skies ranged from partly sunny to cloudy. It was 65 at Mobridge and 71 at Aberdeen. In eastern Montana, it was sunny. It was 60 at Miles City, 63 at Glendive, and 64 at Sydney. Once again, at Bismarck, the temperature was 67 degrees under sunny skies. 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Providing weather information 24 hours a day from your National Weather Service office in Bismarck. The regional weather forecast from your National Weather Service office in Bismarck. An unsettled June weather pattern will continue over the region through much of the upcoming week, bringing daily chances for showers and thunderstorms to many locations. In addition, occasional severe weather will also be possible. Daytime highs to start the upcoming week will be mainly in the upper 70s to lower 90s with overnight lows in the 50s and 60s. Here is the forecast for the Bismarck, Minden listening area. Rest of today, sunny. Not as warm. Highs in the upper 70s. Northwest winds 5 to 15 miles per hour. Tonight, increasing clouds. Lows in the mid-50s. Southeast winds 5 to 10 miles per hour. Tuesday, mostly sunny. Showers likely and a chance of thunderstorms in the afternoon. Some thunderstorms may be severe. Locally heavy rainfall possible in the afternoon. Highs in the lower 90s. Southeast winds 15 to 25 miles per hour with gusts up to 35 miles per hour. Chance of rain 60%. Tuesday night, mostly cloudy. Showers likely and a chance of thunderstorms in the evening. Some thunderstorms may be severe. Lows in the upper 50s. South winds 5 to 10 miles per hour with gusts up to 25 miles per hour, becoming northwest after midnight. Chance of rain 70%. Wednesday, partly sunny with a slight chance of thunderstorms. Showers likely in the morning, then a chance of showers in the afternoon. Cooler. Highs in the lower 70s. West winds 10 to 20 miles per hour with gusts up to 30 miles per hour. Chance of rain 60%. Wednesday night, decreasing clouds. Lows in the lower 50s. Thursday, partly sunny with a chance of showers. A slight chance of thunderstorms in the afternoon. Highs around 70. Chance of rain 50%. Thursday night, partly cloudy. Lows in the upper 40s. Friday, mostly sunny. Highs in the mid-70s. Friday night, decreasing clouds. Lows in the upper 40s. Saturday, mostly sunny. Highs around 70. Saturday night, increasing clouds. Lows in the upper 40s. Sunday, mostly sunny with a 20% chance of showers. Highs in the lower 70s. For Western Lake Sakakawea, today, southwest winds 10 to 20 miles per hour. Sunny. Highs in the mid-70s. Tonight, southeast winds 10 to 15 miles per hour. Partly cloudy. Lows in the lower 50s. For Eastern Lake Sakakawea, today, west winds 10 to 20 miles per hour. Sunny. Highs in the mid-70s. Tonight, southeast winds 10 to 15 miles per hour. Mostly clear. Lows in the mid-50s. For Northern Lake Oahe, today, northwest winds 10 to 20 miles per hour. Sunny. Highs in the upper 70s. Tonight, light winds becoming southeast 10 to 15 miles per hour after midnight. Mostly clear. Lows in the upper 50s. Here are the weather conditions at noon Central Daylight Time. Bismarck, sunny. Temperature 69 degrees,
Relative humidity 36%. Wind west at 10 miles an hour. Pressure 29.95 inches and rising. Mendon, sunny. 66 degrees. Relative humidity 52%. Wind northwest at 8 miles an hour. Hazen, sunny. 68 degrees. Relative humidity 26%. Wind west at 13 miles an hour, gusting to 22. Harvey, sunny. 68 degrees, relative humidity 49%. Wind west at 10 miles an hour, gusting to 17. Minot, sunny. 67 degrees, relative humidity 37%. Wind west at 17 miles an hour, gusting to 29. Elsewhere around North Dakota, at Williston, it was sunny, with a temperature of 64. It was mostly sunny, with a temperature of 69 at Jamestown, 76 at Fargo, and 69 at Devil's Lake. At Grand Forks, it was partly sunny, with a temperature of 74. In northern South Dakota, skies ranged from partly sunny to cloudy. It was 68 at Mobridge, and 71 at Aberdeen. In eastern Montana, it was sunny. It was 64 at Miles City, 65 at Glendive, and 67 at Sydney. Once again, at Bismarck, the temperature was 69 degrees under sunny skies. The regional weather forecast from your National Weather Service office in Bismarck. An unsettled June weather pattern will continue over the region through much of the upcoming week, bringing daily chances for showers and thunderstorms to many locations. In addition, occasional severe weather will also be possible. Daytime highs to start the upcoming week will be mainly in the upper 70s to lower 90s, with overnight lows in the 50s and 60s. Here is the forecast for the Bismarck Mendon listening area. Rest of today, sunny. Not as warm. Highs in the upper 70s. Northwest winds 5 to 15 miles per hour. Tonight, increasing clouds. Lows in the mid 50s. Southeast winds 5 to 10 miles per hour. Tuesday, mostly sunny. Showers likely and a chance of thunderstorms in the afternoon. Some thunderstorms may be severe. Locally heavy rainfall possible in the afternoon. Highs in the lower 90s. Southeast winds 15 to 25 miles per hour with gusts up to 35 miles per hour. Chance of rain 60%. Tuesday night, mostly cloudy. Showers likely and a chance of thunderstorms in the evening. Some thunderstorms may be severe. Lows in the upper 50s. South winds 5 to 10 miles per hour with gusts up to 25 miles per hour, becoming northwest after midnight. Chance of rain 70%. Wednesday, partly sunny with a slight chance of thunderstorms. Showers likely in the morning, then a chance of showers in the afternoon. Cooler. Highs in the lower 70s. West winds 10 to 20 miles per hour with gusts up to 30 miles per hour. Chance of rain 60%. Wednesday night, decreasing clouds. Lows in the lower 50s. Thursday, partly sunny with a chance of showers. A slight chance of thunderstorms in the afternoon. Highs around 70. Chance of rain 50%. Thursday night, partly cloudy. Lows in the upper 40s. Friday, mostly sunny. Highs in the mid-70s. Friday night, decreasing clouds. Lows in the upper 40s. Saturday, mostly sunny. Highs around 70. Saturday night, increasing clouds. Lows in the upper 40s. Sunday, mostly sunny with a 20% chance of showers. Highs in the lower 70s. For Western Lake Sakakawea, today, southwest winds 10 to 20 miles per hour. Sunny. Highs in the mid-70s. Tonight, southeast winds 10 to 15 miles per hour. Partly cloudy. Lows in the lower 50s. For Eastern Lake Sakakawea, today, west winds 10 to 20 miles per hour. Sunny. Highs in the mid-70s. Tonight, southeast winds 10 to 15 miles per hour. Mostly clear. Lows in the mid-50s. For Northern Lake Oahe, today, northwest winds 10 to 20 miles per hour. Sunny. Highs in the upper 70s. Tonight, light winds becoming southeast 10 to 15 miles per hour after midnight. Mostly clear.
lows in the upper 50s.

Here are the weather conditions at noon Central Daylight Time. Bismarck, sunny. Temperature 69 degrees, relative humidity 36%. Wind west at 10 miles an hour. Pressure 29.95 inches and rising. Mendon, sunny. 66 degrees, relative humidity 52%. Wind northwest at 8 miles an hour. Hazen, sunny. 68 degrees, relative humidity 26%. Wind west at 13 miles an hour, gusting to 22. Harvey, sunny. 68 degrees, relative humidity 49%. Wind west at 10 miles an hour, gusting to 17. Minot, sunny. 67 degrees, relative humidity 37%. Wind west at 17 miles an hour, gusting to 29. Elsewhere around North Dakota, at Williston, it was sunny, with a temperature of 64. It was mostly sunny, with a temperature of 69 at Jamestown, 76 at Fargo, and 69 at Devil's Lake. At Grand Forks, it was partly sunny, with a temperature of 74. In northern South Dakota, skies ranged from partly sunny to cloudy. It was 68 at Mobridge, and 71 at Aberdeen. In eastern Montana, it was sunny. It was 64 at Miles City, 65 at Glendive, and 67 at Sydney. Once again, at Bismarck, the temperature was 69 degrees under sunny skies. Here are the weather conditions at noon Central Daylight Time. Bismarck, sunny. Temperature 69 degrees, relative humidity 36%. Wind west at 10 miles an hour. Pressure 29.95 inches and rising. Mendon, sunny. 66 degrees, relative humidity 52%. Wind northwest at 8 miles an hour. Hazen, sunny. 68 degrees, relative humidity 26%. Wind west at 13 miles an hour, gusting to 22. Harvey, sunny. 68 degrees, relative humidity 49%. Wind west at 10 miles an hour, gusting to 17. Minot, sunny. 67 degrees, relative humidity 37%. Wind west at 17 miles an hour, gusting to 29. Elsewhere around North Dakota, it was sunny, with a temperature of 64 at Williston and 69 at Devil's Lake. It was mostly sunny, with a temperature of 69 at Jamestown and 76 at Fargo. At Grand Forks, it was partly sunny, with a temperature of 74. In northern South Dakota, skies ranged from partly sunny to cloudy. It was 68 at Mobridge and 71 at Aberdeen. In eastern Montana, it was sunny. It was 64 at Miles City, 65 at Glendive, and 67 at Sydney. Once again, at Bismarck, the temperature was 69 degrees under sunny skies. The regional weather forecast from your National Weather Service office in Bismarck. An unsettled June weather pattern will continue over the region through much of the upcoming week, bringing daily chances for showers and thunderstorms to many locations. In addition, occasional severe weather will also be possible. Daytime highs to start the upcoming week will be mainly in the upper 70s to lower 90s, with overnight lows in the 50s and 60s. Here is the forecast for the Bismarck Minden listening area. Rest of today, sunny. Not as warm. Highs in the upper 70s. Northwest winds 5 to 15 miles per hour. Tonight, increasing clouds. Lows in the mid-50s. Southeast winds 5 to 10 miles per hour. Tuesday, mostly sunny. Showers likely and a chance of thunderstorms in the afternoon. Some thunderstorms may be severe. Locally heavy rainfall possible in the afternoon. Highs in the lower 90s. Southeast winds 15 to 25 miles per hour with gusts up to 35 miles per hour. Chance of rain 60%. Tuesday night, mostly cloudy. Showers likely and a chance of thunderstorms in the evening. Some thunderstorms may be severe. Lows in the upper 50s. South winds 5 to 10 miles per hour with gusts up to 25 miles per hour, becoming northwest after midnight. Chance of rain 70%. Wednesday, partly sunny with a slight chance of thunderstorms. Showers likely in the morning, then a chance of showers in the afternoon. Cooler,

Highs in the lower 70s. West winds 10 to 20 miles per hour with gusts up to 30 miles per hour. Chance of rain 60%. Wednesday night, decreasing clouds. Lows in the lower 50s. Thursday, partly sunny with a chance of showers. A slight chance of thunderstorms in the afternoon. Highs around 70. Chance of rain 50%. Thursday night, partly cloudy. Lows in the upper 40s. Friday, mostly sunny. Highs in the mid-70s. Friday night, decreasing clouds. Lows in the upper 40s. Saturday, mostly sunny. Highs around 70. Saturday night, increasing clouds. Lows in the upper 40s. Sunday, mostly sunny with a 20% chance of showers. Highs in the lower 70s. For Western Lake Sakakawea, today, southwest winds 10 to 20 miles per hour. Sunny. Highs in the mid-70s. Tonight, southeast winds 10 to 15 miles per hour. Partly cloudy. Lows in the lower 50s. For Eastern Lake Sakakawea, today, west winds 10 to 20 miles per hour. Sunny. Highs in the mid-70s. Tonight, southeast winds 10 to 15 miles per hour. Mostly clear. Lows in the mid-50s. For Northern Lake Oahe, today, northwest winds 10 to 20 miles per hour. Sunny. Highs in the upper 70s. Tonight, light winds becoming southeast 10 to 15 miles per hour after midnight. Mostly clear. Lows in the upper 50s. Here are the weather conditions at noon Central Daylight Time. Bismarck, sunny. Temperature 69 degrees, relative humidity 36%. Wind west at 10 miles an hour. Pressure 29.95 inches and rising. Mendham, sunny. 66 degrees, relative humidity 52%. Wind northwest at 8 miles an hour. Hazen, sunny. 68 degrees, relative humidity 26%. Wind west at 13 miles an hour, gusting to 22. Harvey, sunny. 68 degrees, relative humidity 49%. Wind west at 10 miles an hour, gusting to 17. Minot, sunny. 67 degrees, relative humidity 37%. Wind west at 17 miles an hour, gusting to 29. Elsewhere around North Dakota, it was sunny, with a temperature of 64 at Williston and 69 at Devil's Lake. It was mostly sunny, with a temperature of 69 at Jamestown and 76 at Fargo. At Grand Forks, it was partly sunny, with a temperature of 74. In northern South Dakota, skies ranged from partly sunny to cloudy. It was 68 at Mobridge and 71 at Aberdeen. In eastern Montana, it was sunny. It was 64 at Miles City, 65 at Glendive, and 67 at Sydney. Once again, at Bismarck, the temperature was 69 degrees under sunny skies. The regional weather forecast from your National Weather Service office in Bismarck. An unsettled June weather pattern will continue over the region through much of the upcoming week, bringing daily chances for showers and thunderstorms to many locations. In addition, occasional severe weather will also be possible. Daytime highs to start the upcoming week will be mainly in the upper 70s to lower 90s with overnight lows in the 50s and 60s. Here is the forecast for the Bismarck Mendham listening area. Rest of today, sunny. Not as warm. Highs in the upper 70s. Northwest winds 5 to 15 miles per hour. Tonight, increasing clouds. Lows in the mid-50s. Southeast winds 5 to 10 miles per hour. Tuesday, mostly sunny. Showers likely and a chance of thunderstorms in the afternoon. Some thunderstorms may be severe. Locally heavy rainfall possible in the afternoon. Highs in the lower 90s. Southeast winds 15 to 25 miles per hour with gusts up to 35 miles per hour. Chance of rain 60%. Tuesday night, mostly cloudy. Showers likely and a chance of thunderstorms in the evening. Some thunderstorms may be severe. Lows in the upper 50s. South winds 5 to 10 miles per hour with gusts up to 25 miles per hour, becoming northwest after midnight. Chance of rain 70%.

clouds. Lows in the upper 40s. Saturday, mostly sunny. Highs around 70. Saturday night, increasing clouds. Lows in the upper 40s. Sunday, mostly sunny with a 20% chance of showers. Highs in the lower 70s. For Western Lake Sakakawea, today, southwest winds 10 to 20 miles per hour. Sunny. Highs in the mid-70s. Tonight, southeast winds 10 to 15 miles per hour. Partly cloudy. Lows in the lower 50s. For Eastern Lake Sakakawea, today, west winds 10 to 20 miles per hour. Sunny. Highs in the mid-70s. Tonight, southeast winds 10 to 15 miles per hour. Mostly clear. Lows in the mid-50s. For Northern Lake Oahe, today, northwest winds 10 to 20 miles per hour. Sunny. Highs in the upper 70s. Tonight, light winds becoming southeast 10 to 15 miles per hour after midnight. Mostly clear. Lows in the upper 50s. Here are the weather conditions at noon Central Daylight Time. Bismarck, sunny. Temperature 69 degrees, relative humidity 36%. Wind west at 10 miles an hour. Pressure 29.95 inches and rising. Mendham, sunny. 66 degrees, relative humidity 52%. Wind northwest at 8 miles an hour. Hazen, sunny. 68 degrees, relative humidity 26%. Wind west at 13 miles an hour, gusting to 22. Harvey, sunny. 68 degrees, relative humidity 49%. Wind west at 10 miles an hour, gusting to 17. Minot, sunny. 67 degrees, relative humidity 37%. Wind west at 17 miles an hour, gusting to 29. Elsewhere around North Dakota, it was sunny, with a temperature of 64 at Williston and 69 at Devil's Lake. It was mostly sunny, with a temperature of 69 at Jamestown and 76 at Fargo. At Grand Forks, it was partly sunny, with a temperature of 74. In northern South Dakota, skies ranged from partly sunny to cloudy. It was 68 at Mobridge and 71 at Aberdeen. In eastern Montana, it was sunny. It was 64 at Miles City, 65 at Glendive, and 67 at Sydney. Once again, at Bismarck, the temperature was 69 degrees under sunny skies. The regional weather forecast from your National Weather Service office in Bismarck. An unsettled June weather pattern will continue over the region through much of the upcoming week, bringing daily chances for showers and thunderstorms to many locations. In addition, occasional severe weather will also be possible. Daytime highs to start the upcoming week will be mainly in the upper 70s to lower 90s with overnight lows in the 50s and 60s. Here is the forecast for the Bismarck Mendham listening area. Rest of today, sunny. Not as warm. Highs in the upper 70s. Northwest winds 5 to 15 miles per hour. Tonight, increasing clouds. Lows in the mid-50s. Southeast winds 5 to 10 miles per hour. Tuesday, mostly sunny. Showers likely and a chance of thunderstorms in the afternoon. Some thunderstorms may be severe. Locally heavy rainfall possible in the afternoon. Highs in the lower 90s. Southeast winds 15 to 25 miles per hour with gusts up to 35 miles per hour. Chance of rain 60%. Tuesday night, mostly cloudy. Showers likely and a chance of thunderstorms in the evening. Some thunderstorms may be severe. Lows in the upper 50s. South winds 5 to 10 miles per hour with gusts up to 25 miles per hour, becoming northwest after midnight. Chance of rain 70%. Wednesday, partly sunny with a slight chance of thunderstorms. Showers likely in the morning, then a chance of showers in the afternoon. Cooler. Highs in the lower 70s. West winds 10 to 20 miles per hour with gusts up to 30 miles per hour. Chance of rain 60%. Wednesday night, decreasing clouds. Lows in the lower 50s. Thursday, partly sunny with a chance of showers. A slight chance of thunderstorms in the afternoon. Highs around 70. Chance of rain 50%.

Thursday night, partly cloudy. Lows in the upper 40s. Friday, mostly sunny. Highs in the mid-70s. Friday night, decreasing clouds. Lows in the upper 40s. Saturday, mostly sunny. Highs around 70. Saturday night, increasing clouds. Lows in the upper 40s. Sunday, mostly sunny with a 20% chance of showers. Highs in the lower 70s. For Western Lake Sakakawea, today, southwest winds 10 to 20 miles per hour. Sunny. Highs in the mid-70s. Tonight, southeast winds 10 to 15 miles per hour. Partly cloudy. Lows in the lower 50s. For Eastern Lake Sakakawea, today, west winds 10 to 20 miles per hour. Sunny. Highs in the mid-70s. Tonight, southeast winds 10 to 15 miles per hour. Mostly clear. Lows in the mid-50s. For Northern Lake Oahe, today, northwest winds 10 to 20 miles per hour. Sunny. Highs in the upper 70s. Tonight, light winds becoming southeast 10 to 15 miles per hour after midnight. Mostly clear. Lows in the upper 50s. Here are the weather conditions at noon Central Daylight Time. Bismarck, sunny. Temperature 69 degrees, relative humidity 36%. Wind west at 10 miles an hour. Pressure 29.95 inches and rising. Mendon, sunny. 66 degrees, relative humidity 52%. Wind northwest at 8 miles an hour. Hazen, sunny. 68 degrees, relative humidity 26%. Wind west at 13 miles an hour, gusting to 22. Harvey, sunny. 68 degrees, relative humidity 49%. Wind west at 10 miles an hour, gusting to 17. Minot, sunny. 67 degrees, relative humidity 37%. Wind west at 17 miles an hour, gusting to 29. Elsewhere around North Dakota, it was sunny, with a temperature of 64 at Williston and 69 at Devil's Lake. It was mostly sunny, with a temperature of 69 at Jamestown and 76 at Fargo. At Grand Forks, it was partly sunny, with a temperature of 74. In northern South Dakota, skies ranged from partly sunny to cloudy. It was 68 at Mobridge and 71 at Aberdeen. In eastern Montana, it was sunny. It was 64 at Miles City, 65 at Glendive, and 67 at Sydney. Once again, at Bismarck, the temperature was 69 degrees under sunny skies. The regional weather forecast from your National Weather Service office in Bismarck. An unsettled June weather pattern will continue over the region through much of the upcoming week. Chances for showers and thunderstorms in locations. In the next weather will also be possible. To start the upcoming week will be mainly in the upper 70s to lower 90s with overnight lows in the 50s and 60s. Here is the forecast for the Bismarck Minden listening area. Rest of today, sunny. Not as warm. Highs in the upper 70s. Northwest winds 5 to 15 miles per hour. Tonight, increasing clouds. Lows in the mid-50s. Southeast winds 5 to 10 miles per hour. Showers likely and a chance of thunderstorms in the afternoon. Some thunderstorms may be severe. Locally heavy rainfall possible in the afternoon. Highs in the lower 90s. Southeast winds 15 to 25 miles per hour with gusts up to 35 miles per hour. Chance of rain 60%. Tuesday night, mostly cloudy. Showers likely and a chance of thunderstorms in the evening. Some thunderstorms may be severe. Lows in the upper 50s. South winds 5 to 10 miles per hour with gusts up to 25 miles per hour, becoming northwest after midnight. Chance of rain 70%. Wednesday, partly sunny with a slight chance of thunderstorms. Showers likely in the morning, then a chance of showers in the afternoon. Cooler. Highs in the lower 70s. West winds 10 to 20 miles per hour with gusts up to 30 miles per hour. Chance of rain 60%. Wednesday night, decreasing clouds. Lows in the lower 50s.

Thursday, partly sunny with a chance of showers. A slight chance of thunderstorms in the afternoon. Highs around 70. Chance of rain 50%. Thursday night, partly cloudy. Lows in the upper 40s. Friday, mostly sunny. Highs in the mid-70s. Friday night, decreasing clouds. Lows in the upper 40s. Saturday, mostly sunny. Highs around 70. Saturday night, increasing clouds. Lows in the upper 40s. Sunday, mostly sunny with a 20% chance of showers. Highs in the lower 70s. 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Providing weather information 24 hours a day from your National Weather Service office in Bismarck. For Western Lake Sakakawea, rest of today, southwest winds 10 to 20 miles per hour. Sunny. Highs in the mid-70s. Tonight, southeast winds 10 to 15 miles per hour. Partly cloudy. Lows in the lower 50s. For Eastern Lake Sakakawea, rest of today, west winds 10 to 20 miles per hour. Sunny. Highs in the mid-70s. Tonight, southeast winds 10 to 15 miles per hour. Mostly clear. Lows in the lower 50s. For Northern Lake Oahe, rest of today, northwest winds 10 to 15 miles per hour. Sunny. Highs in the upper 70s. Tonight, light winds becoming southeast 10 to 15 miles per hour after midnight. Mostly clear. Lows in the upper 50s. Here are the weather conditions at noon Central Daylight Time. Bismarck, sunny. Temperature 69 degrees, relative humidity 36%. Wind west at 10 miles an hour. Pressure 29.95 inches and rising. Mandan, sunny. 66 degrees, relative humidity 52%. Wind northwest at 8 miles an hour. Hazen, sunny. 68 degrees, relative humidity 26%. Wind west at 13 miles an hour, gusting to 22. Harvey, sunny. 68 degrees, relative humidity 49%. Wind west at 10 miles an hour, gusting to 17. Minot, sunny. Sunny. 68 degrees, relative humidity 49%. Wind west at 10 miles an hour, gusting to 17. Minot, sunny. 67 degrees, relative humidity 37%. Wind west at 17 miles an hour, gusting to 29. Elsewhere around North Dakota, it was sunny, with a temperature of 64 at Williston and 69 at Devil's Lake. It was mostly sunny, with a temperature of 69 at Jamestown and 76 at Fargo. At Grand Forks, it was partly sunny, with a temperature of 74. In northern South Dakota, skies ranged from partly sunny to cloudy. It was 68 at Mobridge and 71 at Aberdeen. In eastern Montana, it was sunny. It was 64 at Miles City, 65 at Glendive, and 67 at Sydney. Once again, at Bismarck, the temperature was 69 degrees under sunny skies. The regional weather forecast from your National Weather Service office in Bismarck. An unsettled June weather pattern will continue over the region through much of the upcoming week, bringing daily chances for showers and thunderstorms to many locations. In addition, occasional severe weather will also be possible. Daytime highs to start the upcoming week will be mainly in the upper 70s to lower 90s with overnight lows in the 50s and 60s. Here is the forecast for the Bismarck Mandan listening area. Rest of today, sunny. Not as warm. Highs in the upper 70s. Northwest winds 5 to 15 miles per hour. Tonight, increasing clouds. Lows in the mid-50s. Southeast winds 5 to 10 miles per hour. Tuesday, mostly sunny. Showers likely and a chance of thunderstorms in the afternoon. Some thunderstorms may be severe. Locally heavy rainfall possible in the afternoon. Highs in the lower 90s. Southeast winds 15 to 25 miles per hour with gusts up to 35 miles per hour. Chance of rain 60%. Tuesday night, mostly cloudy. Showers likely and a chance of thunderstorms in the evening. Some thunderstorms.

Storms may be severe. Lows in the upper 50s. South winds 5 to 10 miles per hour with gusts up to 25 miles per hour, becoming northwest after midnight. Chance of rain 70%. Wednesday, partly sunny with a slight chance of thunderstorms. Showers likely in the morning, then a chance of showers in the afternoon. Cooler. Highs in the lower 70s. West winds 10 to 20 miles per hour with gusts up to 30 miles per hour. Chance of rain 60%. Wednesday night, decreasing clouds. Lows in the lower 50s. Thursday, partly sunny with a chance of showers. A slight chance of thunderstorms in the afternoon. Highs around 70. Chance of rain 50%. Thursday night, partly cloudy. Lows in the upper 40s. Friday, mostly sunny. Highs in the mid-70s. Friday night, decreasing clouds. Lows in the upper 40s. Saturday, mostly sunny. Highs around 70. Saturday night, increasing clouds. Lows in the upper 40s. Sunday, mostly sunny with a 20% chance of showers. Highs in the lower 70s. For Western Lake Sakakawea, rest of today, southwest winds 10 to 20 miles per hour. Sunny. Highs in the mid-70s. Tonight, southeast winds 10 to 15 miles per hour. Partly cloudy. Lows in the lower 50s. For Eastern Lake Sakakawea, rest of today, west winds 10 to 20 miles per hour. Sunny. Highs in the mid-70s. Tonight, southeast winds 10 to 15 miles per hour. Mostly clear. Lows in the lower 50s. For Northern Lake Oahe, rest of today, northwest winds 10 to 15 miles per hour. Sunny. Highs in the upper 70s. Tonight, light winds becoming southeast 10 to 15 miles per hour after midnight. Mostly clear. Lows in the upper 50s. Here are the weather conditions at noon Central Daylight Time. Bismarck, sunny. Temperature 69 degrees, relative humidity 36%. Wind west at 10 miles an hour. Pressure 29.95 inches and rising. Mendham, sunny. 66 degrees, relative humidity 52%. Wind northwest at 8 miles an hour. Hazen, sunny. 68 degrees, relative humidity 26%. Wind west at 13 miles an hour, gusting to 22. Harvey, sunny. 68 degrees, relative humidity 49%. Wind west at 10 miles an hour, gusting to 17. Minot, sunny. 67 degrees, relative humidity 37%. Wind west at 17 miles an hour, gusting to 29. Elsewhere around North Dakota, it was sunny, with a temperature of 64 at Williston and 69 at Devil's Lake. It was mostly sunny, with a temperature of 69 at Jamestown and 76 at Fargo. At Grand Forks, it was partly sunny, with a temperature of 74. In northern South Dakota, skies ranged from partly sunny to cloudy. It was 68 at Mobridge and 71 at Aberdeen. In eastern Montana, it was sunny. It was 64 at Miles City, 65 at Glendive, and 67 at Sydney. Once again, at Bismarck, the temperature was 69 degrees under sunny skies. The regional weather forecast from your National Weather Service office in Bismarck. An unsettled June weather pattern will continue over the region through much of the upcoming week, bringing daily chances for showers and thunderstorms to many locations. In addition, occasional severe weather will also be possible. Daytime highs to start the upcoming week will be mainly in the upper 70s to lower 90s with overnight lows in the 50s and 60s. Here is the forecast for the Bismarck Mendham listening area. Rest of today, sunny. Not as warm. Highs in the upper 70s. Northwest winds 5 to 10 miles per hour. Tonight, increasing clouds. Lows in the mid-50s. Southeast winds 5 to 10 miles per hour. Tuesday, mostly sunny. Showers likely and a chance of thunderstorms in the afternoon. Some thunderstorms may be severe. Locally heavy rainfall possible in the afternoon. Highs in the lower 90s.
southeast winds 15 to 25 miles per hour with gusts up to 35 miles per hour. Chance of rain 60%. Tuesday night, mostly cloudy. Showers likely and a chance of thunderstorms in the evening. Some thunderstorms may be severe. Lows in the upper 50s. South winds 5 to 10 miles per hour with gusts up to 25 miles per hour, becoming northwest after midnight. Chance of rain 70%. Wednesday, partly sunny with a slight chance of thunderstorms. Showers likely in the morning, then a chance of showers in the afternoon. Cooler. Highs in the lower 70s. West winds 10 to 20 miles per hour with gusts up to 30 miles per hour. Chance of rain 60%. Wednesday night, decreasing clouds. Lows in the lower 50s. Thursday, partly sunny with a chance of showers. A slight chance of thunderstorms in the afternoon. Highs around 70. Chance of rain 50%. Thursday night, partly cloudy. Lows in the upper 40s. Friday, mostly sunny. Highs in the mid-70s. Friday night, decreasing clouds. Lows in the upper 40s. Saturday, mostly sunny. Highs around 70. Saturday night, increasing clouds. Lows in the upper 40s. Sunday, mostly sunny with a 20% chance of showers. Highs in the lower 70s. For Western Lake Sakakawea, rest of today, southwest winds 10 to 20 miles per hour. Sunny. Highs in the mid-70s. Tonight, southeast winds 10 to 15 miles per hour. Partly cloudy. Lows in the lower 50s. For Eastern Lake Sakakawea, rest of today, west winds 10 to 20 miles per hour. Sunny. Highs in the mid-70s. Tonight, southeast winds 10 to 15 miles per hour. Mostly clear. Lows in the lower 50s. For Northern Lake Oahe, rest of today, northwest winds 10 to 15 miles per hour. Sunny. Highs in the upper 70s. Tonight, light winds becoming southeast 10 to 15 miles per hour after midnight. Mostly clear. Lows in the upper 50s. Here are the weather conditions at noon Central Daylight Time. Bismarck, sunny. Temperature 69 degrees, relative humidity 36%. Wind west at 10 miles an hour. Pressure 29.95 inches and rising. Mendham, sunny. 66 degrees, relative humidity 52%. Wind northwest at 8 miles an hour. Hazen, sunny. 68 degrees, relative humidity 26%. Wind west at 13 miles an hour, gusting to 22. Harvey, sunny. 68 degrees, relative humidity 49%. Wind west at 10 miles an hour, gusting to 17. Minot, sunny. 67 degrees, relative humidity 37%. Wind west at 17 miles an hour, gusting to 29. Elsewhere around North Dakota, it was sunny, with a temperature of 64 at Williston and 69 at Devil's Lake. It was mostly sunny, with a temperature of 69 at Jamestown and 76 at Fargo. At Grand Forks, it was partly sunny, with a temperature of 74. In northern South Dakota, skies ranged from partly sunny to cloudy. It was 68 at Mobridge and 71 at Aberdeen. In eastern Montana, it was sunny. It was 64 at Miles City, 65 at Glendive, and 67 at Sydney. Once again, at Bismarck, the temperature was 69 degrees under sunny skies. The regional weather forecast from your National Weather Service office in Bismarck. An unsettled June weather pattern will continue over the region through much of the upcoming week, bringing daily chances for showers and thunderstorms to many locations. In addition, occasional severe weather will also be possible. Daytime highs to start the upcoming week will be mainly in the upper 70s to lower 90s with overnight lows in the 50s and 60s. Here is the forecast for the Bismarck Menden listening area. Rest of today, sunny. Not as warm. Highs in the upper 70s. Northwest winds 5 to 10 miles per hour. Tonight, increasing clouds. Lows in the mid-50s. Southeast winds 5 to 10 miles per hour. Tuesday, mostly sunny.
showers, likely in advance of thunderstorms in the afternoon.

some thunderstorms may be severe. Locally heavy rainfall possible in the afternoon. Highs in the lower 90s. Southeast winds 15 to 25 miles per hour with gusts up to 35 miles per hour. Chance of rain 60%. Tuesday night, mostly cloudy. Showers likely and a chance of thunderstorms in the evening. Some thunderstorms may be severe. Lows in the upper 50s. South winds 5 to 10 miles per hour with gusts up to 25 miles per hour, becoming northwest after midnight. Chance of rain 70%. Wednesday, partly sunny with a slight chance of thunderstorms. Showers likely in the morning, then a chance of showers in the afternoon. West winds 10 to 20 miles per hour with gusts up to 30 miles per hour. Chance of rain 60%. Wednesday night, decreasing clouds. Lows in the lower 50s. Thursday, partly sunny with a chance of showers. Storms in the afternoon. Highs around 70. Chance of rain 50%. Thursday night, partly cloudy. Lows in the upper 40s. Mostly sunny. Highs in the mid-70s. Friday night, decreasing clouds. Lows in the upper 40s. Saturday, mostly sunny. Highs around 70. Saturday night, increasing clouds. Lows in the upper 40s. Sunday, mostly sunny with a 20% chance of showers. Highs in the lower 70s. For Western Lake Secaucawea, rest of today, southwest winds 10 to 20 miles per hour. Highs in the mid-70s. Tonight, southeast winds 10 to 15 miles per hour. Partly cloudy. Lows in the lower 50s. For Eastern Lake Secaucawea, rest of today, west winds 10 to 20 miles per hour. Sunny. Highs in the mid-70s. Tonight, southeast winds 10 to 20 miles per hour. Mostly clear. Lows in the lower 50s. For northern lake, winds 10 to 15 miles. Highs in the upper 70s. Tonight, light winds becoming southeast 10 to 15 miles per hour after midnight. Mostly clear. Lows in the upper 50s. Here are the weather conditions at noon Central Daylight Time. Bismarck, sunny. Temperature 69 degrees, relative humidity 36%. Wind west at 10 miles an hour. Pressure 29.95 inches and rising. Minden, sunny. 66 degrees, relative humidity 52%. Wind northwest at 8 miles an hour. Hazen, sunny. Relative humidity 26%. Wind west at 13 miles an hour, gusting to 22. Harvey, 68 degrees, relative humidity 49%. Wind west at 10 miles an hour, gusting to 17. Minot, sunny. 67 degrees, relative humidity 37%. Wind west at 17 miles an hour, gusting to 29. Elsewhere around North Dakota, it was sunny, with a temperature of 64 at Williston and 69 at Devil's Lake. It was mostly sunny, with a temperature of 69 at Jamestown and 76 at Fargo. At Grand Forks, it was partly sunny, with a temperature of 74. In northern South Dakota, skies ranged from partly sunny to cloudy. It was 68 at Mobridge and 71 at Aberdeen. In eastern Montana, it was sunny. It was 64 at Miles City, 65 at Glendive, and 67 at Sydney. Once again, at Bismarck, the temperature was 69 degrees under sunny skies. The regional weather forecast from your National Weather Service office in Bismarck. An unsettled June weather pattern will continue over the region through much of the upcoming week, bringing daily chances for showers and thunderstorms to many locations. In addition, occasional severe weather will also be possible. Daytime highs to start the upcoming week will be mainly in the upper 70s to lower 90s with overnight lows in the 50s and 60s. Here is the forecast for the Bismarck men and listening. Rest of today, sunny. Not as warm. Highs in the upper 70s. Northwest winds 5 to 10 miles per hour. Increasing clouds.
temperatures in the mid-50s. Southeast winds 5 to 10 miles per hour. Tuesday, mostly sunny. Showers likely and a chance of thunderstorms in the afternoon. Some thunderstorms may be severe. Locally heavy rainfall possible in the afternoon. Highs in the lower 90s. Southeast winds 15 to 25 miles per hour with gusts up to 35 miles per hour. Chance of rain 60%. Tuesday night, mostly cloudy. Showers likely and a chance of thunderstorms in the evening. Some thunderstorms may be severe. Lows in the upper 50s. South winds 5 to 10 miles per hour with gusts up to 25 miles per hour, becoming northwest after midnight. Chance of rain 70%. Wednesday, partly sunny with a slight chance of thunderstorms. Showers likely in the morning, then a chance of showers in the afternoon. Cooler. Highs in the lower 70s. West winds 10 to 20 miles per hour with gusts up to 30 miles per hour. Chance of rain 60%. Wednesday night, decreasing clouds. Lows in the lower 50s. Thursday, partly sunny with a chance of showers. A slight chance of thunderstorms in the afternoon. Highs around 70. Chance of rain 50%. Thursday night, partly cloudy. Lows in the upper 40s. Friday, mostly sunny. Highs in the mid-70s. Friday night, decreasing clouds. Lows in the upper 40s. Saturday, mostly sunny. Highs around 70. Saturday night, increasing clouds. Lows in the upper 40s. Sunday, mostly sunny with a 20% chance of showers. Highs in the lower 70s. For Western Lake Sakakawea, rest of today, southwest winds 10 to 20 miles per hour. Sunny. Highs in the mid-70s. Tonight, southeast winds 10 to 15 miles per hour. Partly cloudy. Lows in the lower 50s. For Eastern Lake Sakakawea, rest of today, west winds 10 to 20 miles per hour. Sunny. Highs in the mid-70s. Tonight, southeast winds 10 to 15 miles per hour. Mostly clear. Lows in the lower 50s. For Northern Lake Oahe, rest of today, northwest winds 10 to 15 miles per hour. Sunny. Highs in the upper 70s. Tonight, light winds becoming southeast 10 to 15 miles per hour after midnight. Mostly clear. Lows in the upper 50s. Here are the weather conditions at noon Central Daylight Time. Bismarck, sunny. Temperature 69 degrees, relative humidity 36%. Wind west at 10 miles an hour. Pressure 29.95 inches and rising. Mendham, sunny. 66 degrees, relative humidity 52%. Wind northwest at 8 miles an hour. Hazen, sunny. 68 degrees, relative humidity 26%. Wind west at 13 miles an hour, gusting to 22. Harvey, sunny. 68 degrees, relative humidity 49%. Wind west at 10 miles an hour, gusting to 17. Minot, sunny. 67 degrees, relative humidity 37%. Wind west at 17 miles an hour, gusting to 29. Elsewhere around North Dakota, it was sunny, with a temperature of 64 at Williston and 69 at Devil's Lake. It was mostly sunny, with a temperature of 69 at Jamestown and 76 at Fargo. At Grand Forks, it was partly sunny, with a temperature of 74. In northern South Dakota, skies ranged from partly sunny to cloudy. It was 68 at Mobridge and 71 at Aberdeen. In eastern Montana, it was sunny. It was 64 at Miles City, 65 at Glendive, and 67 at Sydney. Once again, at Bismarck, the temperature was 69 degrees under sunny skies. The regional weather forecast from your National Weather Service office in Bismarck. An unsettled June weather pattern will continue over the region through much of the upcoming week, bringing daily chances for showers and thunderstorms to many locations. In addition, occasional severe weather will also be possible. Daytime highs to start the upcoming week will be mainly in the upper 70s to lower 90s with overnight lows in the 50s and 60s. Here is the forecast for the Bismarck-Mendon listening area.

Rest of today, sunny. Not as warm. Highs in the upper 70s. Northwest winds 5 to 10 miles per hour. Tonight, increasing clouds. Lows in the mid-50s. Southeast winds 5 to 10 miles per hour. Tuesday, mostly sunny. Showers likely and a chance of thunderstorms in the afternoon. Some thunderstorms may be severe. Locally heavy rainfall possible in the afternoon. Highs in the lower 90s. Southeast winds 15 to 25 miles per hour with gusts up to 35 miles per hour. Chance of rain 60%. Tuesday night, mostly cloudy. Showers likely and a chance of thunderstorms in the evening. Some thunderstorms may be severe. Lows in the upper 50s. South winds 5 to 10 miles per hour with gusts up to 25 miles per hour, becoming northwest after midnight. Chance of rain 70%. Wednesday, partly sunny with a slight chance of thunderstorms. Showers likely in the morning, then a chance of showers in the afternoon. Cooler. Highs in the lower 70s. West winds 10 to 20 miles per hour with gusts up to 30 miles per hour. Chance of rain 60%. Wednesday night, decreasing clouds. Lows in the lower 50s. Thursday, partly sunny with a chance of showers. A slight chance of thunderstorms in the afternoon. Highs around 70. Chance of rain 50%. Thursday night, partly cloudy. Lows in the upper 40s. Friday, mostly sunny. Highs in the mid-70s. Friday night, decreasing clouds. Lows in the upper 40s. Saturday, mostly sunny. Highs around 70. Saturday night, increasing clouds. Lows in the upper 40s. Sunday, mostly sunny with a 20% chance of showers. Highs in the lower 70s. For Western Lake Sakakawea, rest of today, southwest winds 10 to 20 miles per hour. Sunny. Highs in the mid-70s. Tonight, southeast winds 10 to 15 miles per hour. Partly cloudy. Lows in the lower 50s. For Eastern Lake Sakakawea, rest of today, west winds 10 to 20 miles per hour. Sunny. Highs in the mid-70s. Tonight, southeast winds 10 to 15 miles per hour. Mostly clear. Lows in the lower 50s. For Northern Lake Oahe, rest of today, northwest winds 10 to 15 miles per hour. Sunny. Highs in the upper 70s. Tonight, light winds becoming southeast 10 to 15 miles per hour after midnight. Mostly clear. Lows in the upper 50s. Here are the weather conditions at noon Central Daylight Time. Bismarck, sunny. Temperature 69 degrees, relative humidity 36%. Wind west at 10 miles an hour. Pressure 29.95 inches and rising. Mendham, sunny. 66 degrees, relative humidity 52%. Wind northwest at 8 miles an hour. Hazen, sunny. 68 degrees, relative humidity 26%. Wind west at 13 miles an hour, gusting to 22. Harvey, sunny. 68 degrees, relative humidity 49%. Wind west at 10 miles an hour, gusting to 17. Minot, sunny. 67 degrees, relative humidity 37%. Wind west at 17 miles an hour, gusting to 29. Elsewhere around North Dakota, it was sunny, with a temperature of 64 at Williston and 69 at Devil's Lake. It was mostly sunny, with a temperature of 69 at Jamestown and 76 at Fargo. At Grand Forks, it was partly sunny, with a temperature of 74. In northern South Dakota, skies ranged from partly sunny to cloudy. It was 68 at Mobridge and 71 at Aberdeen. In eastern Montana, it was sunny. It was 64 at Miles City, 65 at Glendive, and 67 at Sydney. Once again, at Bismarck, the temperature was 69 degrees under sunny skies. 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Providing weather information 24 hours a day from your National Weather Service office in Bismarck. The regional weather forecast from

National Weather Service Office in Bismarck. An unsettled June weather pattern will continue over the region through much of the upcoming week, bringing daily chances for showers and thunderstorms to many locations. In addition, occasional severe weather will also be possible. Daytime highs to start the upcoming week will be mainly in the upper 70s to lower 90s, with overnight lows in the 50s and 60s. Here is the forecast for the Bismarck Minden listening area. Rest of today, sunny. Not as warm. Highs in the upper 70s. Northwest winds 5 to 10 miles per hour. Tonight, increasing clouds. Lows in the mid-50s. Southeast winds 5 to 10 miles per hour. Tuesday, mostly sunny. Showers likely and a chance of thunderstorms in the afternoon. Some thunderstorms may be severe. Locally heavy rainfall possible in the afternoon. Highs in the lower 90s. Southeast winds 15 to 25 miles per hour with gusts up to 35 miles per hour. Chance of rain 60%. Tuesday night, mostly cloudy. Showers likely and a chance of thunderstorms in the evening. Some thunderstorms may be severe. Lows in the upper 50s. South winds 5 to 10 miles per hour with gusts up to 25 miles per hour, becoming northwest after midnight. Chance of rain 70%. Wednesday, partly sunny with a slight chance of thunderstorms. Showers likely in the morning, then a chance of showers in the afternoon. Cooler. Highs in the lower 70s. West winds 10 to 20 miles per hour with gusts up to 30 miles per hour. Chance of rain 60%. Wednesday night, decreasing clouds. Lows in the lower 50s. Thursday, partly sunny with a chance of showers. A slight chance of thunderstorms in the afternoon. Highs around 70. Chance of rain 50%. Thursday night, partly cloudy. Lows in the upper 40s. Friday, mostly sunny. Highs in the mid-70s. Friday night, decreasing clouds. Lows in the upper 40s. Saturday, mostly sunny. Highs around 70. Saturday night, increasing clouds. Lows in the upper 40s. Sunday, mostly sunny with a 20% chance of showers. Highs in the lower 70s. For Western Lake Sakakawea, rest of today, southwest winds 10 to 20 miles per hour. Sunny. Highs in the mid-70s. Tonight, southeast winds 10 to 15 miles per hour. Partly cloudy. Lows in the lower 50s. For Eastern Lake Sakakawea, rest of today, west winds 10 to 20 miles per hour. Sunny. Highs in the mid-70s. Tonight, southeast winds 10 to 15 miles per hour. Mostly clear. Lows in the lower 50s. For Northern Lake Oahe, rest of today, northwest winds 10 to 15 miles per hour. Sunny. Highs in the upper 70s. Tonight, light winds becoming southeast 10 to 15 miles per hour after midnight. Mostly clear. Lows in the upper 50s. Here are the weather conditions at 1 p.m. Central Daylight Time. Bismarck, sunny. Temperature 71 degrees, relative humidity 36%. Wind northwest at 7 miles an hour, gusting to 16. Pressure 29.95 inches and steady. Minden, sunny. 68 degrees, relative humidity 52%. Wind northwest at 9 miles an hour. Hazen, sunny. 70 degrees, relative humidity 26%. Wind west at 8 miles an hour. Harvey, sunny. 70 degrees, relative humidity 46%. Wind west at 13 miles an hour, gusting to 20. Minot, sunny. 69 degrees, relative humidity 36%. Wind west at 16 miles an hour, gusting to 31. Elsewhere around North Dakota, it was sunny, with a temperature of 66 at Williston and 71 at Devil's Lake. At Jamestown, it was mostly sunny, with a temperature of 71. At Grand Forks, it was partly sunny, with a temperature of 76. At Fargo, it was cloudy, with a temperature of 77. In northern South Dakota, skies ranged from partly sunny to cloudy. It was 69 at Mobridge and 70 at Aberdeen.
In eastern Montana, it was sunny. It was 66 at Miles City, 66 at Glendive, and 69 at Sydney. Once again, at Bismarck, the temperature was 71 degrees under sunny skies. The regional weather forecast from your National Weather Service office in Bismarck. An unsettled June weather pattern will continue over the region through much of the upcoming week, bringing daily chances for showers and thunderstorms to many locations. In addition, occasional severe weather will also be possible. Daytime highs to start the upcoming week will be mainly in the upper 70s to lower 90s, with overnight lows in the 50s and 60s. Here is the forecast for the Bismarck Minden listening area. Rest of today, sunny. Not as warm. Highs in the upper 70s. Northwest winds 5 to 10 miles per hour. Tonight, increasing clouds. Lows in the mid-50s. Southeast winds 5 to 10 miles per hour. Tuesday, mostly sunny. Showers likely and a chance of thunderstorms in the afternoon. Some thunderstorms may be severe. Locally heavy rainfall possible in the afternoon. Highs in the lower 90s. Southeast winds 15 to 25 miles per hour with gusts up to 35 miles per hour. Chance of rain 60%. Tuesday night, mostly cloudy. Showers likely and a chance of thunderstorms in the evening. Some thunderstorms may be severe. Lows in the upper 50s. South winds 5 to 10 miles per hour with gusts up to 25 miles per hour, becoming northwest after midnight. Chance of rain 70%. Wednesday, partly sunny with a slight chance of thunderstorms. Showers likely in the morning, then a chance of showers in the afternoon. Cooler. Highs in the lower 70s. West winds 10 to 20 miles per hour with gusts up to 30 miles per hour. Chance of rain 60%. Wednesday night, decreasing clouds. Lows in the lower 50s. Thursday, partly sunny with a chance of showers. A slight chance of thunderstorms in the afternoon. Highs around 70. Chance of rain 50%. Thursday night, partly cloudy. Lows in the upper 40s. Friday, mostly sunny. Highs in the mid-70s. Friday night, decreasing clouds. Lows in the upper 40s. Saturday, mostly sunny. Highs around 70. Saturday night, increasing clouds. Lows in the upper 40s. Sunday, mostly sunny with a 20% chance of showers. Highs in the lower 70s. For Western Lake Sakakawea, rest of today, southwest winds 10 to 20 miles per hour. Sunny. Highs in the mid-70s. Tonight, southeast winds 10 to 15 miles per hour. Partly cloudy. Lows in the lower 50s. For Eastern Lake Sakakawea, rest of today, west winds 10 to 20 miles per hour. Sunny. Highs in the mid-70s. Tonight, southeast winds 10 to 15 miles per hour. Mostly clear. Lows in the lower 50s. For Northern Lake Oahe, rest of today, northwest winds 10 to 15 miles per hour. Sunny. Highs in the upper 70s. Tonight, light winds becoming southeast 10 to 15 miles per hour after midnight. Mostly clear. Lows in the upper 50s. Here are the weather conditions at 1 p.m. Central Daylight Time. Bismarck, sunny. Temperature 71 degrees, relative humidity 36%. Wind northwest at 7 miles an hour, gusting to 16. Pressure 29.95 inches and steady. Minden, sunny. 68 degrees, relative humidity 52%. Wind northwest at 9 miles an hour. Hazen, sunny. 70 degrees, relative humidity 26%. Wind west at 8 miles an hour. Harvey, sunny. 70 degrees, relative humidity 46%. Wind west at 13 miles an hour, gusting to 20. Minot, sunny. 69 degrees, relative humidity 36%. Wind west at 16 miles an hour, gusting to 31. Elsewhere around North Dakota, it was sunny, with a temperature of 66 at Williston and 71 at Devil's Lake. At Jamestown, it was mostly sunny, with a temperature of 71.
at Grand Forks, it was partly sunny with a temperature of 76.

At Fargo, it was cloudy with a temperature of 77. In northern South Dakota, skies ranged from partly sunny to cloudy. It was 69 at Mobridge and 70 at Aberdeen. In eastern Montana, it was sunny. It was 66 at Miles City, 66 at Glendive, and 69 at Sydney. Once again, at Bismarck, the temperature was 71 degrees under sunny skies. Here are the weather conditions at 1 p.m. Central Daylight Time. Bismarck, sunny. Temperature 71 degrees, relative humidity 36%. Wind northwest at 7 miles an hour, gusting to 16. Pressure 29.95 inches and steady. Mendham, sunny. 68 degrees, relative humidity 52%. Wind northwest at 9 miles an hour. Hazen, sunny. 70 degrees, relative humidity 26%. Wind west at 8 miles an hour. Harvey, sunny. 70 degrees, relative humidity 46%. Wind west at 13 miles an hour, gusting to 20. Minot, sunny. 69 degrees, relative humidity 36%. Wind west at 16 miles an hour, gusting to 31. Elsewhere around North Dakota, it was sunny, with a temperature of 66 at Williston, 71 at Jamestown, and 71 at Devil's Lake. At Grand Forks, it was partly sunny, with a temperature of 76. At Fargo, it was cloudy, with a temperature of 77. In northern South Dakota, skies ranged from partly sunny to cloudy. It was 69 at Mobridge and 70 at Aberdeen. In eastern Montana, it was sunny. It was 66 at Miles City, 66 at Glendive, and 69 at Sydney. Once again, at Bismarck, the temperature was 71 degrees under sunny skies. The regional weather forecast from your National Weather Service office in Bismarck. An unsettled June weather pattern will continue over the region through much of the upcoming week, bringing daily chances for showers and thunderstorms to many locations. In addition, occasional severe weather will also be possible. Daytime highs to start the upcoming week will be mainly in the upper 70s to lower 90s, with overnight lows in the 50s and 60s. Here is the forecast for the Bismarck, Minden listening area. Rest of today, sunny. Not as warm. Highs in the upper 70s. Northwest winds 5 to 10 miles per hour. Tonight, increasing clouds. Lows in the mid-50s. Southeast winds 5 to 10 miles per hour. Tuesday, mostly sunny. Showers likely and a chance of thunderstorms in the afternoon. Some thunderstorms may be severe. Locally heavy rainfall possible in the afternoon. Highs in the lower 90s. Southeast winds 15 to 25 miles per hour with gusts up to 35 miles per hour. Chance of rain 60%. Tuesday night, mostly cloudy. Showers likely and a chance of thunderstorms in the evening. Some thunderstorms may be severe. Lows in the upper 50s. South winds 5 to 10 miles per hour with gusts up to 25 miles per hour, becoming northwest after midnight. Chance of rain 70%. Wednesday, partly sunny with a slight chance of thunderstorms. Showers likely in the morning, then a chance of showers in the afternoon. Cooler. Highs in the lower 70s. West winds 10 to 20 miles per hour with gusts up to 30 miles per hour. Chance of rain 60%. Wednesday night, decreasing clouds. Lows in the lower 50s. Thursday, partly sunny with a chance of showers. A slight chance of thunderstorms in the afternoon. Highs around 70. Chance of rain 50%. Thursday night, partly cloudy. Lows in the upper 40s. Friday, mostly sunny. Highs in the mid-70s. Friday night, decreasing clouds. Lows in the upper 40s. Saturday, mostly sunny. Highs around 70. Saturday night, increasing clouds. Lows in with a 20% chance of showers. Highs in the lower 70s. For Western Lake Secaucawea, rest of today, southwest winds 10 to 20 miles per hour. Sunny. Highs in the mid-70s. Tonight, southeast winds 10 to 15 miles per hour. Cloudy.

lows in the lower 50s. For eastern Lake Secaucawea, rest of today, west winds 10 to 20 miles per hour. Sunny. Highs in the mid-70s. Tonight, southeast winds 10 to 15 miles per hour. Mostly clear. Lows in the lower 50s. For northern Lake Hawaii, rest of today, northwest winds 10 to 15 miles per hour. Sunny. Highs in the upper 70s. Tonight, light winds becoming southeast 10 to 15 miles per hour after midnight. Mostly clear. Lows in the upper 50s. Here are the weather conditions at 1 p.m. Central Daylight Time. Bismarck, sunny. Temperature 71 degrees, relative humidity 36%. Wind northwest at 7 miles an hour, gusting to 16. Pressure 29.95 inches and steady. Mandan, sunny. 68 degrees, relative humidity 52%. Wind northwest at 9 miles an hour. Hazen, sunny. 70 degrees, relative humidity 26%. Wind west at 8 miles an hour. Harvey, sunny. 70 degrees, relative humidity 46%. Wind west at 13 miles an hour, gusting to 20. Minot, sunny. 69 degrees, relative humidity 36%. Wind west at 16 miles an hour, gusting to 31. Elsewhere around North Dakota, it was sunny, with a temperature of 66 at Williston, 71 at Jamestown, and 71 at Devil's Lake. At Grand Forks, it was partly sunny, with a temperature of 76. At Fargo, it was cloudy, with a temperature of 77. In northern South Dakota, skies ranged from partly sunny to cloudy. It was 69 at Mobridge, and 70 at Aberdeen. In eastern Montana, it was sunny. It was 66 at Miles City, 66 at Glendive, and 69 at Sydney. Once again, at Bismarck, the temperature was 71 degrees under sunny skies. The regional weather forecast from your National Weather Service office in Bismarck. An unsettled June weather pattern will continue over the region through much of the upcoming week, bringing daily chances for showers and thunderstorms to many locations. In addition, occasional severe weather will also be possible. Daytime highs to start the upcoming week will be mainly in the upper 70s to lower 90s with overnight lows in the 50s and 60s. Here is the forecast for the Bismarck Mandan listening area. Rest of today, sunny. Not as warm. Highs in the upper 70s. Northwest winds 5 to 10 miles per hour. Tonight, increasing clouds. Lows in the mid-50s. Southeast winds 5 to 10 miles per hour. Tuesday, mostly sunny. Showers likely and a chance of thunderstorms in the afternoon. Some thunderstorms may be severe. Locally heavy rainfall possible in the afternoon. Highs in the lower 90s. Southeast winds 15 to 25 miles per hour with gusts up to 35 miles per hour. Chance of rain 60%. Tuesday night, mostly cloudy. Showers likely and a chance of thunderstorms in the evening. Some thunderstorms may be severe. Lows in the upper 50s. South winds 5 to 10 miles per hour with gusts up to 25 miles per hour, becoming northwest after midnight. Chance of rain 70%. Wednesday, partly sunny with a slight chance of thunderstorms. Showers likely in the morning, then a chance of showers in the afternoon. Cooler. Highs in the lower 70s. West winds 10 to 20 miles per hour with gusts up to 30 miles per hour. Chance of rain 60%. Wednesday night, decreasing clouds. Lows in the lower 50s. Thursday, partly sunny with a chance of showers. A slight chance of thunderstorms in the afternoon. Highs around 70. Chance of rain 50%. Thursday night, partly cloudy. Lows in the upper 40s. Friday, mostly sunny. Highs in the mid-70s. Friday night, decreasing clouds. Lows in the upper 40s. Saturday, mostly sunny. Highs around 70. Saturday night, increasing clouds. Lows in the upper 40s. Sunday, mostly sunny with a 20% chance of showers. Highs in the lower 70s. For western Lake Secaucawea, rest of today,

lows in the upper 50s. Here are the weather conditions at 1 p.m. Central Daylight Time. Bismarck, sunny. Temperature 71 degrees. Relative humidity 36%. Wind northwest at 7 miles an hour, gusting to 16. Pressure 29.95 inches and steady. Mendham, sunny. 68 degrees, relative humidity 52%. Wind northwest at 9 miles an hour. Hazen, sunny. 70 degrees, relative humidity 26%. Wind west at 8 miles an hour. Harvey, sunny. 70 degrees, relative humidity 46%. Wind west at 13 miles an hour, gusting to 20. Minot, sunny. 69 degrees, relative humidity 36%. Wind west at 16 miles an hour, gusting to 31. Elsewhere around North Dakota, it was sunny, with a temperature of 66 at Williston, 71 at Jamestown, and 71 at Devil's Lake. At Grand Forks, it was partly sunny, with a temperature of 76. At Fargo, it was cloudy, with a temperature of 77. In northern South Dakota, skies ranged from partly sunny to cloudy. It was 69 at Mobridge and 70 at Aberdeen. In eastern Montana, it was sunny. It was 66 at Miles City, 66 at Glendive, and 69 at Sydney. Once again, at Bismarck, the temperature was 71 degrees under sunny skies. The regional weather forecast from your National Weather Service office in Bismarck. An unsettled June weather pattern will continue over the region through much of the upcoming week, bringing daily chances for showers and thunderstorms to many locations. In addition, occasional severe weather will also be possible. Daytime highs to start the upcoming week will be mainly in the upper 70s to lower 90s, with overnight lows in the 50s and 60s. Here is the forecast for the Bismarck, Minden listening area. Rest of today, sunny. Not as warm. Highs in the upper 70s. Northwest winds 5 to 10 miles per hour. Tonight, increasing clouds. Lows in the mid-50s. Southeast winds 5 to 10 miles per hour. Tuesday, mostly sunny. Showers likely and a chance of thunderstorms in the afternoon. Some thunderstorms may be severe. Locally heavy rainfall possible in the afternoon. Highs in the lower 90s. Southeast winds 15 to 25 miles per hour with gusts up to 35 miles per hour. Chance of rain 60%. Tuesday night, mostly cloudy. Showers likely and a chance of thunderstorms in the evening. Some thunderstorms may be severe. Lows in the upper 50s. South winds 5 to 10 miles per hour with gusts up to 25 miles per hour, becoming northwest after midnight. Chance of rain 70%. Wednesday, partly sunny with a slight chance of thunderstorms. Showers likely in the morning, then a chance of showers in the afternoon. Cooler. Highs in the lower 70s. West winds 10 to 20 miles per hour with gusts up to 30 miles per hour. Chance of rain 60%. Wednesday night, decreasing clouds. Lows in the lower 50s. Thursday, partly sunny with a chance of showers. A slight chance of thunderstorms in the afternoon. Highs around 70. Chance of rain 50%. Thursday night, partly cloudy. Lows in the upper 40s. Friday, mostly sunny. Highs in the mid-70s. Friday night, decreasing clouds. Lows in the upper 40s. Saturday, mostly sunny. Highs around 70. Saturday night, increasing clouds. Lows in the upper 40s. Sunday, mostly sunny with a 20% chance of showers.

cloudy. Lows in the lower 50s. For eastern Lake Sakakawea, rest of today, west winds 10 to 20 miles per hour. Sunny. Highs in the mid-70s. Tonight, southeast winds 10 to 15 miles per hour. Mostly clear. Lows in the lower 50s. For northern Lake Oahe, rest of today, northwest winds 10 to 15.

miles per hour. Sunny. Highs in the upper 70s. Tonight, light winds becoming southeast 10 to 15 miles per hour after midnight. Mostly clear. Lows in the upper 50s. Here are the weather conditions at 1 p.m. Central Daylight Time. Bismarck, sunny. Temperature 71 degrees, relative humidity 36%. Wind northwest at 7 miles an hour, gusting to 16. Pressure 29.95 inches and steady. Mendham, sunny. 68 degrees, relative humidity 52%. Wind northwest at 9 miles an hour. Hazen, sunny. 70 degrees, relative humidity 26%. Wind west at 8 miles an hour. Harvey, sunny. 70 degrees, relative humidity 46%. Wind west at 13 miles an hour, gusting to 20. Minot, sunny. 69 degrees, relative humidity 36%. Wind west at 16 miles an hour, gusting to 31. Elsewhere around North Dakota, it was sunny, with a temperature of 66 at Williston, 71 at Jamestown, and 71 at Devil's Lake. At Grand Forks, it was partly sunny, with a temperature of 76. At Fargo, it was cloudy, with a temperature of 77. In northern South Dakota, skies ranged from partly sunny to cloudy. It was 69 at Mobridge, and 70 at Aberdeen. In eastern Montana, it was sunny. It was 66 at Miles City, 66 at Glendive, and 69 at Sydney. Once again, at Bismarck, the temperature was 71 degrees under sunny skies. The regional weather forecast from your National Weather Service office in Bismarck. An unsettled June weather pattern will continue over the region through much of the upcoming week, bringing daily chances for showers and thunderstorms to many locations. In addition, occasional severe weather will also be possible. Daytime highs to start the upcoming week will be mainly in the upper 70s to lower 90s, with overnight lows in the 50s and 60s. Here is the forecast for the Bismarck, Mendham listening area. Rest of today, sunny. Not as warm. Highs in the upper 70s. Northwest winds 5 to 10 miles per hour. Tonight, increasing clouds. Lows in the mid-50s. Southeast winds 5 to 10 miles per hour. Tuesday, mostly sunny. Showers likely and a chance of thunderstorms in the afternoon. Some thunderstorms may be severe. Locally heavy rainfall possible in the afternoon. Highs in the lower 90s. Southeast winds 15 to 25 miles per hour with gusts up to 35 miles per hour. Chance of rain 60%. Tuesday night, mostly cloudy. Showers likely and a chance of thunderstorms in the evening. Some thunderstorms may be severe. Lows in the upper 50s. South winds 5 to 10 miles per hour with gusts up to 25 miles per hour, becoming northwest after midnight. Chance of rain 70%. Wednesday, partly sunny with a slight chance of thunderstorms. Showers likely in the morning, then a chance of showers in the afternoon. Cooler. Highs in the lower 70s. West winds 10 to 20 miles per hour with gusts up to 30 miles per hour. Chance of rain 60%. Wednesday night, decreasing clouds. Lows in the lower 50s. Thursday, partly sunny with a chance of showers. A slight chance of thunderstorms in the afternoon. Highs around 70. Chance of rain 50%. Thursday night, partly cloudy. Lows in the upper 40s. Friday, mostly sunny. Highs in the mid-70s. Friday night, decreasing clouds. Lows in the upper 40s. Saturday, mostly sunny. Highs around 70. Saturday night, increasing clouds. Lows in the upper 40s. Sunday, mostly sunny with a 20% chance of showers. Highs in the lower 70s. 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Providing weather information 24 hours a day from your National Weather Service office in Bismarck. For Western Lake Sakakawea, rest of today, southwest winds 10 to 20 miles per hour. Sunny. Highs in the mid-70s. Tonight, southeast winds 10 to 15.

miles per hour. Partly cloudy. Lows in the lower 50s. For eastern Lake Sakakawea, rest of today, west winds 10 to 20 miles per hour. Sunny. Highs in the mid-70s. Tonight, southeast winds 10 to 15 miles per hour. Mostly clear. Lows in the lower 50s. For northern Lake Oahe, rest of today, northwest winds 10 to 15 miles per hour. Sunny. Highs in the upper 70s. Tonight, light winds becoming southeast 10 to 15 miles per hour after midnight. Mostly clear. Lows in the upper 50s. Here are the weather conditions at 1 p.m. Central Daylight Time. Bismarck, sunny. Temperature 71 degrees, relative humidity 36%. Wind northwest at 7 miles an hour, gusting to 16. Pressure 29.95 inches and steady. Mendham, sunny. 68 degrees, relative humidity 52%. Wind northwest at 9 miles an hour. Hazen, sunny. 70 degrees, relative humidity 26%. Wind west at 8 miles an hour. Harvey, sunny. 70 degrees, relative humidity 46%. Wind west at 13 miles an hour, gusting to 20. Minot, sunny. 69 degrees, relative humidity 36%. Wind west at 16 miles an hour, gusting to 31. Elsewhere around North Dakota, it was sunny, with a temperature of 66 at Williston, 71 at Jamestown, and 71 at Devil's Lake. At Grand Forks, it was partly sunny, with a temperature of 76. At Fargo, it was cloudy, with a temperature of 77. In northern South Dakota, skies ranged from partly sunny to cloudy. It was 69 at sunny, with a temperature of 76. At Fargo, it was cloudy, with a temperature of 77. In northern South Dakota, skies ranged from partly sunny to cloudy. It was 69 at Mobridge, and 70 at Aberdeen. In eastern Montana, it was sunny. It was 66 at Miles City, 66 at Glendive, and 69 at Sydney. Once again, at Bismarck, the temperature was 71 degrees under sunny skies. The regional weather forecast from your National Weather Service office in Bismarck. An unsettled June weather pattern will continue over the region through much of the upcoming week, bringing daily chances for showers and thunderstorms to many locations. In addition, occasional severe weather will also be possible. Daytime highs to start the upcoming week will be mainly in the upper 70s to lower 90s with overnight lows in the 50s and 60s. Here is the forecast for the Bismarck Mendham listening area. Rest of today, sunny. Not as warm. Highs in the upper 70s. Northwest winds 5 to 10 miles per hour. Tonight, increasing clouds. Lows in the mid-50s. Southeast winds 5 to 10 miles per hour. Tuesday, mostly sunny. Showers likely and a chance of thunderstorms in the afternoon. Some thunderstorms may be severe. Locally heavy rainfall possible in the afternoon. Highs in the lower 90s. Southeast winds 15 to 25 miles per hour with gusts up to 35 miles per hour. Chance of rain 60%. Tuesday night, mostly cloudy. Showers likely and a chance of thunderstorms in the evening. Some thunderstorms may be severe. Lows in the upper 50s. South winds 5 to 10 miles per hour with gusts up to 25 miles per hour, becoming northwest after midnight. Chance of rain 70%. Wednesday, partly sunny with a slight chance of thunderstorms. Showers likely in the morning, then a chance of showers in the afternoon. Cooler. Highs in the lower 70s. West winds 10 to 20 miles per hour with gusts up to 30 miles per hour. Chance of rain 60%. Wednesday night, decreasing clouds. Lows in the lower 50s. Thursday, partly sunny with a chance of showers. A slight chance of thunderstorms in the afternoon. Highs around 70. Chance of rain 50%. Thursday night, decreasing clouds. Lows in the lower 50s. Friday, mostly sunny. Highs in the mid-70s. Friday night, partly cloudy in the evening, then clearing. Lows in the upper 40s. Saturday, mostly sunny,

in the upper 60s. Saturday night, increasing clouds. Lows in the upper 40s. Sunday, decreasing clouds. A 20% chance of showers. Highs in the lower 70s. For Western Lake Sakakawea, rest of today, southwest winds 10 to 20 miles per hour. Sunny. Highs in the mid-70s. Tonight, southeast winds 10 to 15 miles per hour. Partly cloudy. Lows in the lower 50s. For Eastern Lake Sakakawea, rest of today, west winds 10 to 20 miles per hour. Sunny. Highs in the mid-70s. Tonight, southeast winds 10 to 15 miles per hour. Mostly clear. Lows in the lower 50s. For Northern Lake Oahe, rest of today, northwest winds 10 to 15 miles per hour. Sunny. Highs in the upper 70s. Tonight, light winds becoming southeast 10 to 15 miles per hour after midnight. Mostly clear. Lows in the upper 50s. Here are the weather conditions at 1 p.m. Central Daylight Time. Bismarck, sunny. Temperature 71 degrees, relative humidity 36%. Wind northwest at 7 miles an hour, gusting to 16. Pressure 29.95 inches and steady. Mendham, sunny. 68 degrees, relative humidity 52%. Wind northwest at 9 miles an hour. Hazen, sunny. 70 degrees, relative humidity 26%. Wind west at 8 miles an hour. Harvey, sunny. 70 degrees, relative humidity 46%. Wind west at 13 miles an hour, gusting to 20. Minot, sunny. 69 degrees, relative humidity 36%. Wind west at 16 miles an hour, gusting to 31. Elsewhere around North Dakota, it was sunny, with a temperature of 66 at Williston, 71 at Jamestown, and 71 at Devil's Lake. At Grand Forks, it was partly sunny, with a temperature of 76. At Fargo, it was cloudy, with a temperature of 77. In northern South Dakota, skies ranged from partly sunny to cloudy. It was 69 at Mobridge, and 70 at Aberdeen. In eastern Montana, it was sunny. It was 66 at Miles City, 66 at Glendive, and 69 at Sydney. Once again, at Bismarck, the temperature was 71 degrees under sunny skies. The regional weather forecast from your National Weather Service office in Bismarck. An unsettled June weather pattern will continue over the region through much of the upcoming week, bringing daily chances for showers and thunderstorms to many locations. In addition, occasional severe weather will also be possible. Daytime highs to start the upcoming week will be mainly in the upper 70s to lower 90s with overnight lows in the 50s and 60s. Here is the forecast for the Bismarck Mendon listening area. Rest of today, sunny. Not as warm. Highs in the upper 70s. Northwest winds 5 to 10 miles per hour. Tonight, increasing clouds. Lows in the mid-50s. Southeast winds 5 to 10 miles per hour. Tuesday, mostly sunny. Showers likely and a chance of thunderstorms in the afternoon. Some thunderstorms may be severe. Locally heavy rainfall possible in the afternoon. Highs in the lower 90s. Southeast winds 15 to 25 miles per hour with gusts up to 35 miles per hour. Chance of rain 60%. Tuesday night, mostly cloudy. Showers likely and a chance of thunderstorms in the evening. Some thunderstorms may be severe. Lows in the upper 50s. South winds 5 to 10 miles per hour with gusts up to 25 miles per hour, becoming northwest after midnight. Chance of rain 70%. Wednesday, partly sunny with a slight chance of thunderstorms. Showers likely in the morning, then a chance of showers in the afternoon. Cooler. Highs in the lower 70s. West winds 10 to 20 miles per hour with gusts up to 30 miles per hour. Chance of rain 60%. Wednesday night, decreasing clouds. Lows in the lower 50s. Thursday, partly sunny with a chance of showers. A slight chance of thunderstorms in the afternoon. Highs around 70. Chance of rain 50%. Thursday night, decreasing clouds. Lows in the lower 50s.
mostly sunny. Highs in the mid-70s. Friday night, partly cloudy in the evening, then clearing. Lows in the upper 40s. Saturday, mostly sunny. Highs in the upper 60s. Saturday night, increasing clouds. Lows in the upper 40s. Sunday, decreasing clouds. A 20% chance of showers. Highs in the lower 70s. For Western Lakes Akonkawea, rest of today, southwest winds 10 to 20 miles per hour. Sunny. Highs in the mid-70s. Tonight, southeast winds 10 to 15 miles per hour. Partly cloudy. Lows in the lower 50s. For Eastern Lakes Akonkawea, rest of today, west winds 10 to 20 miles per hour. Sunny. Highs in the mid-70s. Tonight, southeast winds 10 to 15 miles per hour. Mostly clear. Lows in the lower 50s. For Northern Lake Oahe, rest of today, northwest winds 10 to 15 miles per hour. Sunny. Highs in the upper 70s. Tonight, light winds becoming southeast 10 to 15 miles per hour after midnight. Mostly clear. Lows in the upper 50s. Here are the weather conditions at 1 p.m. Central Daylight Time. Bismarck, sunny. Temperature 71 degrees, relative humidity 36%. Wind northwest at 7 miles an hour, gusting to 16. Pressure 29.95 inches and steady. Mendon, sunny. 68 degrees, relative humidity 52%. Wind northwest at 9 miles an hour. Hazen, sunny. 70 degrees, relative humidity 26%. Wind west at 8 miles an hour. Harvey, sunny. 70 degrees, relative humidity 46%. Wind west at 13 miles an hour, gusting to 20. Minot, sunny. 69 degrees, relative humidity 36%. Wind west at 16 miles an hour, gusting to 31. Elsewhere around North Dakota, it was sunny, with a temperature of 66 at Williston, 71 at Jamestown, and 71 at Devil's Lake. At Grand Forks, it was partly sunny, with a temperature of 76. At Fargo, it was cloudy, with a temperature of 77. In northern South Dakota, skies ranged from partly sunny to cloudy. It was 69 at Mobridge, and 70 at Aberdeen. In eastern Montana, it was sunny. It was 66 at Miles City, 66 at Glendive, and 69 at Sydney. Once again, at Bismarck, the temperature was 71 degrees under sunny skies. The regional weather forecast from your National Weather Service office in Bismarck. An unsettled June weather pattern will continue over the region through much of the upcoming week, bringing daily chances for showers and thunderstorms to many locations. In addition, occasional severe weather will also be possible. Daytime highs to start the upcoming week will be mainly in the upper 70s to lower 90s, with overnight lows in the 50s and 60s. Here is the forecast for the Bismarck and listening area. Rest of today, sunny. Not as warm. Highs in the upper 70s. Northwest winds 5 to 10 miles per hour. Tonight, increasing clouds. Lows in the mid-50s. Southeast winds 5 to 10 miles per hour. Tuesday, mostly sunny. Showers likely and a chance of thunderstorms in the afternoon. Some thunderstorms may be severe. Locally heavy rainfall possible in the afternoon. Highs in the lower 90s. Southeast winds 15 to 25 miles per hour with gusts up to 35 miles per hour. Chance of rain 60%. Tuesday night, mostly cloudy. Showers likely and a chance of thunderstorms in the evening. Some thunderstorms may be severe. Lows in the upper 50s. South winds 5 to 10 miles per hour with gusts up to 25 miles per hour, becoming northwest after midnight. Chance of rain 70%. Wednesday, partly sunny with a slight chance of thunderstorms. Showers likely in the morning, then a chance of showers in the afternoon. Cooler. Highs in the lower 70s. West winds 10 to 20 miles per hour with gusts up to 30 miles per hour. Chance of rain 60%. Wednesday night, decreasing clouds. Lows in the lower 50s. Thursday,

highs in the lower 90s. Southeast winds 15 to 25 miles per hour with gusts up to 35 miles per hour. Chance of rain 60%. Tuesday night, mostly cloudy. Showers likely and a chance of thunderstorms in the evening. Some thunderstorms may be severe. Lows in the upper 50s. South winds 5 to 10 miles per hour with gusts up to 25 miles per hour, becoming northwest after midnight. Chance of rain 70%. Wednesday, partly sunny with a slight chance of thunderstorms. Showers likely in the morning, then a chance of showers in the afternoon. Cooler. Highs in the lower 70s. West winds 10 to 20 miles per hour with gusts up to 30 miles per hour. Chance of rain 60%. Wednesday night, decreasing clouds. Lows in the lower 50s. Thursday, partly sunny with a chance of showers. A slight chance of thunderstorms in the afternoon. Highs around 70. Chance of rain 50%. Thursday night, decreasing clouds. Lows in the lower 50s. Friday, mostly sunny. Highs in the mid-70s. Friday night, partly cloudy in the evening, then clearing. Lows in the upper 40s. Saturday, mostly sunny. Highs in the upper 60s. Saturday night, increasing clouds. Lows in the upper 40s. Sunday, decreasing clouds. A 20% chance of showers. Highs in the lower 70s. For Western Lake Sakakawea, rest of today, southwest winds 10 to 20 miles per hour. Sunny. Highs in the mid-70s. Tonight, southeast winds 10 to 15 miles per hour. Partly cloudy. Lows in the lower 50s. For Eastern Lake Sakakawea, rest of today, west winds 10 to 20 miles per hour. Sunny. Highs in the mid-70s. Tonight, southeast winds 10 to 15 miles per hour. Mostly clear. Lows in the lower 50s. For Northern Lake Oahe, rest of today, northwest winds 10 to 15 miles per hour. Sunny. Highs in the upper 70s. Tonight, light winds becoming southeast 10 to 15 miles per hour after midnight. Mostly clear. Lows in the upper 50s. Here are the weather conditions at 2 p.m. Central Daylight Time. Bismarck, sunny. Temperature 72 degrees, relative humidity 34%. Pressure 29.95 inches and steady. Mendham, sunny. 70 degrees, relative humidity 49%. Wind west at 13 miles an hour. Hazen, sunny. 72 degrees, relative humidity 20%. Wind west at 8 miles an hour. Harvey, sunny. 72 degrees, relative humidity 46%. Wind west at 8 miles an hour. Minot, sunny. 71 degrees, relative humidity 33%. Wind west at 20 miles an hour, gusting to 28. Elsewhere around North Dakota, it was sunny, with a temperature of 68 at Williston, 72 at Jamestown, and 73 at Devil's Lake. It was mostly sunny, with a temperature of 78 at Fargo and 78 at Grand Forks. In northern South Dakota, skies ranged from partly sunny to cloudy. It was 71 at Mobridge and 70 at Aberdeen. In eastern Montana, it was sunny. It was 69 at Miles City, 69 at Glendive, and 70 at Sydney. Once again, at Bismarck, the temperature was 72 degrees under sunny skies. The regional weather forecast from your National Weather Service office in Bismarck. An unsettled June weather pattern will continue over the region through much of the upcoming week, bringing daily chances for showers and thunderstorms to many locations. In addition, occasional severe weather will also be possible. Daytime highs to start the upcoming week will be mainly in the upper 70s to lower 90s with overnight lows in the 50s and 60s. Here is the forecast for the Bismarck Mendham listening area. Rest of today, sunny. Not as warm. Highs in the upper 70s. Northwest winds 5 to 10 miles per hour. Tonight, increasing clouds. Lows in the mid-50s. Southeast winds 5 to 10 miles per hour. Tuesday, mostly sunny. Showers likely and a chance of thunderstorms in the afternoon.
some thunderstorms may be severe. Locally heavy rainfall possible in the afternoon. Highs in the lower 90s. Southeast winds 15 to 25 miles per hour with gusts up to 35 miles per hour. Chance of rain 60%. Tuesday night, mostly cloudy. Showers likely and a chance of thunderstorms in the evening. Some thunderstorms may be severe. Lows in the upper 50s. South winds 5 to 10 miles per hour with gusts up to 25 miles per hour, becoming northwest after midnight. Chance of rain 70%. Wednesday, partly sunny with a slight chance of thunderstorms. Showers likely in the morning, then a chance of showers in the afternoon. Cooler. Highs in the lower 70s. West winds 10 to 20 miles per hour with gusts up to 30 miles per hour. Chance of rain 60%. Wednesday night, decreasing clouds. Lows in the lower 50s. Thursday, partly sunny with a chance of showers. A slight chance of thunderstorms in the afternoon. Highs around 70. Chance of rain 50%. Thursday night, decreasing clouds. Lows in the lower 50s. Friday, mostly sunny. Highs in the mid-70s. Friday night, partly cloudy in the evening then clearing. Lows in the upper 40s. Saturday, mostly sunny. Highs in the upper 60s. Saturday night, increasing clouds. Lows in the upper 40s. Sunday, decreasing clouds. A 20% chance of showers. Highs in the lower 70s. For Western Lake Sakakawea, rest of today, southwest winds 10 to 20 miles per hour. Sunny. Highs in the mid-70s. Tonight, southeast winds 10 to 15 miles per hour. Partly cloudy. Lows in the lower 50s. For Eastern Lake Sakakawea, rest of today, west winds 10 to 20 miles per hour. Sunny. Highs in the mid-70s. Tonight, southeast winds 10 to 15 miles per hour. Mostly clear. Lows in the lower 50s. For Northern Lake Oahe, rest of today, northwest winds 10 to 15 miles per hour. Sunny. Highs in the upper 70s. Tonight, light winds becoming southeast 10 to 15 miles per hour after midnight. Mostly clear. Lows in the upper 50s. Here are the weather conditions at 2 p.m. Central Daylight Time. Bismarck, sunny. Temperature 72 degrees, relative humidity 34%. Pressure 29.95 inches and steady. Mendham, sunny. 70 degrees, relative humidity 49%. Wind west at 13 miles an hour. Hazen, sunny. 72 degrees, relative humidity 20%. Wind west at 8 miles an hour. Harvey, sunny. 72 degrees, relative humidity 46%. Wind west at 8 miles an hour. Minot, sunny. 71 degrees, relative humidity 33%. Wind west at 20 miles an hour, gusting to 28. Elsewhere around North Dakota, it was sunny, with a temperature of 68 at Williston, 72 at Jamestown, and 73 at Devil's Lake. It was mostly sunny, with a temperature of 78 at Fargo, and 78 at Grand Forks. In northern South Dakota, skies ranged from partly sunny to cloudy. It was 71 at Mobridge, and 70 at Aberdeen. In eastern Montana, it was sunny. It was 69 at Miles City, 69 at Glendive, and 70 at Sydney. Once again, at Bismarck, the temperature was 72 degrees under sunny skies. The regional weather forecast from your National Weather Service office in Bismarck. An unsettled June weather pattern will continue over the region through much of the upcoming week, bringing daily chances for showers and thunderstorms to many locations. In addition, occasional severe weather will also be possible. Daytime highs to start the upcoming week will be mainly in the upper 70s to lower 90s with overnight lows in the 50s and 60s. Here is the forecast for the Bismarck Mendham listening area. Rest of today, sunny. Not as warm. Highs in the upper 70s. Northwest winds 5 to 10 miles per hour. Tonight, increasing clouds. Lows in the mid-50s. Southeast winds 5 to 10 miles per hour. Tuesday, mostly sunny.
showers likely

thunderstorms in the afternoon. Some thunderstorms may be severe. Locally heavy rainfall possible in the afternoon. Highs in the lower 90s. Southeast winds 15 to 25 miles per hour with gusts up to 35 miles per hour. Chance of rain 60%. Tuesday night, mostly cloudy. Showers likely and a chance of thunderstorms in the evening. Some thunderstorms may be severe. Lows in the upper 50s. South winds 5 to 10 miles per hour with gusts up to 25 miles per hour, becoming northwest after midnight. Chance of rain 70%. Wednesday, partly sunny with a slight chance of thunderstorms. Showers likely in the morning, then a chance of showers in the afternoon. Cooler. Highs in the lower 70s. West winds 10 to 20 miles per hour with gusts up to 30 miles per hour. Chance of rain 60%. Wednesday night, decreasing clouds. Lows in the lower 50s. Thursday, partly sunny with a chance of showers. A slight chance of thunderstorms in the afternoon. Highs around 70. Chance of rain 50%. Thursday night, decreasing clouds. Lows in the lower 50s. Friday, mostly sunny. Highs in the mid-70s. Friday night, partly cloudy in the evening, then clearing. Lows in the upper 40s. Saturday, mostly sunny. Highs in the upper 60s. Saturday night, increasing clouds. Lows in the upper 40s. Sunday, decreasing clouds. A 20% chance of showers. Highs in the lower 70s. For Western Lake Sakakawea, rest of today, southwest winds 10 to 20 miles per hour. Sunny. Highs in the mid-70s. Tonight, southeast winds 10 to 15 miles per hour. Partly cloudy. Lows in the lower 50s. For Eastern Lake Sakakawea, rest of today, west winds 10 to 20 miles per hour. Sunny. Highs in the mid-70s. Tonight, southeast winds 10 to 15 miles per hour. Mostly clear. Lows in the lower 50s. For Northern Lake Oahe, rest of today, northwest winds 10 to 15 miles per hour. Sunny. Highs in the upper 70s. Tonight, light winds becoming southeast 10 to 15 miles per hour after midnight. Mostly clear. Lows in the upper 50s. Here are the weather conditions at 2 p.m. Central Daylight Time. Bismarck, sunny. Temperature 72 degrees, relative humidity 34%. Pressure 29.95 inches and steady. Mendham, sunny. 70 degrees, relative humidity 49%. Wind west at 13 miles an hour. Hazen, mostly sunny. 72 degrees, relative humidity 20%. Wind west at 8 miles an hour. Harvey, sunny. 72 degrees, relative humidity 46%. Wind west at 8 miles an hour. Minot, sunny. 71 degrees, relative humidity 33%. Wind west at 20 miles an hour, gusting to 28. Elsewhere around North Dakota, it was sunny, with a temperature of 68 at Williston, 78 at Fargo, and 73 at Devil's Lake. It was mostly sunny, with a temperature of 72 at Jamestown, and 78 at Grand Forks. In northern South Dakota, at Mobridge, it was mostly sunny, with a temperature of 71. At Aberdeen, it was cloudy, with a temperature of 70. In eastern Montana, it was sunny. It was 69 at Miles City, 69 at Glendive, and 70 at Sydney. Once again, at Bismarck, the temperature was 72 degrees under sunny skies. The regional weather forecast from your National Weather Service office in Bismarck. An unsettled June weather pattern will continue over the region through much of the upcoming week, bringing daily chances for showers and thunderstorms to many locations. In addition, occasional severe weather will also be possible. Daytime highs to start the upcoming week will be mainly in the upper 70s to lower 90s with overnight lows in the 50s and 60s. Here is the forecast for the Bismarck-Mendham listening area. Rest of today, sunny. Not as warm. Highs in the upper 70s. Northwest winds 5 to 10 miles per hour. Tonight, increasing clouds. Lows in the mid-50s.

Southeast winds 5 to 10 miles per hour. Tuesday, mostly sunny. Showers likely and a chance of thunderstorms in the afternoon. Some thunderstorms may be severe. Locally heavy rainfall possible in the afternoon. Highs in the lower 90s. Southeast winds 15 to 25 miles per hour with gusts up to 35 miles per hour. Chance of rain 60%. Tuesday night, mostly cloudy. Showers likely and a chance of thunderstorms in the evening. Some thunderstorms may be severe. Lows in the upper 50s. South winds 5 to 10 miles per hour with gusts up to 25 miles per hour, becoming northwest after midnight. Chance of rain 70%. Wednesday, partly sunny with a slight chance of thunderstorms. Showers likely in the morning, then a chance of showers in the afternoon. Cooler. Highs in the lower 70s. West winds 10 to 20 miles per hour with gusts up to 30 miles per hour. Chance of rain 60%. Wednesday night, decreasing clouds. Lows in the lower 50s. Thursday, partly sunny with a chance of showers. A slight chance of thunderstorms in the afternoon. Highs around 70. Chance of rain 50%. Thursday night, decreasing clouds. Lows in the lower 50s. Friday, mostly sunny. Highs in the mid-70s. Friday night, partly cloudy in the evening then clearing. Lows in the upper 40s. Saturday, mostly sunny. Highs in the upper 60s. Saturday night, increasing clouds. Lows in the upper 40s. Sunday, decreasing clouds. A 20% chance of showers. Highs in the lower 70s. For Western Lake Sakakawea, rest of today, southwest winds 10 to 20 miles per hour. Sunny. Highs in the mid-70s. Tonight, southeast winds 10 to 15 miles per hour. Partly cloudy. Lows in the lower 50s. For Eastern Lake Sakakawea, rest of today, west winds 10 to 20 miles per hour. Sunny. Highs in the mid-70s. Tonight, southeast winds 10 to 15 miles per hour. Mostly clear. Lows in the lower 50s. For Northern Lake Oahe, rest of today, northwest winds 10 to 15 miles per hour. Sunny. Highs in the upper 70s. Tonight, light winds becoming southeast 10 to 15 miles per hour after midnight. Mostly clear. Lows in the upper 50s. Here are the weather conditions at 2 p.m. Central Daylight Time. Bismarck, sunny. Temperature 72 degrees, relative humidity 34%. Pressure 29.95 inches and steady. Mendham, sunny. 70 degrees, relative humidity 49%. Wind west at 13 miles an hour. Hazen, mostly sunny. 72 degrees, relative humidity 20%. Wind west at 8 miles an hour. Harvey, sunny. 72 degrees, relative humidity 46%. Wind west at 8 miles an hour. Minot, sunny. 71 degrees, relative humidity 33%. Wind west at 20 miles an hour, gusting to 28. Elsewhere around North Dakota, it was sunny, with a temperature of 68 at Williston, 78 at Fargo, and 73 at Devil's Lake. It was mostly sunny, with a temperature of 72 at Jamestown, and 78 at Grand Forks. In northern South Dakota, at Mobridge, it was mostly sunny, with a temperature of 71. At Aberdeen, it was cloudy, with a temperature of 70. In eastern Montana, it was sunny. It was 69 at Miles City, 69 at Glendive, and 70 at Sydney. Once again, at Bismarck, the temperature was 72 degrees under sunny skies. The regional weather forecast from your National Weather Service office in Bismarck. An unsettled June weather pattern will continue over the region through much of the upcoming week, bringing daily chances for showers and thunderstorms to many locations. In addition, occasional severe weather will also be possible. Daytime highs to start the upcoming week will be mainly in the upper 70s to lower 90s with overnight lows in the 50s and 60s. Here is the forecast for the Bismarck-Mendham listening area. Rest of today, sunny. Not as warm. Highs in the upper 70s. Northwest winds 5 to 10.

25 miles per hour, becoming northwest after midnight. Chance of rain 70%. Wednesday, partly sunny with a slight chance of thunderstorms. Showers likely in the morning, then a chance of showers in the afternoon. Cooler. Highs in the lower 70s. West winds 10 to 20 miles per hour with gusts up to 30 miles per hour. Chance of rain 60%. Wednesday night, decreasing clouds. Lows in the lower 50s. Thursday, partly sunny with a chance of showers. A slight chance of thunderstorms in the afternoon. Highs around 70. Chance of rain 50%. Thursday night, decreasing clouds. Lows in the lower 50s. Friday, mostly sunny. Highs in the mid-70s. Friday night, partly cloudy in the evening, then clearing. Lows in the upper 40s. Saturday, mostly sunny. Highs in the upper 60s. Saturday night, increasing clouds. Lows in the upper 40s. Sunday, decreasing clouds. A 20% chance of showers. Highs in the lower 70s. For Western Lake Sakakawea, rest of today, southwest winds 10 to 20 miles per hour. Sunny. Highs in the mid-70s. Tonight, southeast winds 10 to 15 miles per hour. Partly cloudy. Lows in the lower 50s. For Eastern Lake Sakakawea, rest of today, west winds 10 to 20 miles per hour. Sunny. Highs in the mid-70s. Tonight, southeast winds 10 to 15 miles per hour. Mostly clear. Lows in the lower 50s. For Northern Lake Oahe, rest of today, northwest winds 10 to 15 miles per hour. Sunny. Highs in the upper 70s. Tonight, light winds becoming southeast 10 to 15 miles per hour after midnight. Mostly clear. Lows in the upper 50s. Here are the weather conditions at 2 p.m. Central Daylight Time. Bismarck, sunny. Temperature 72 degrees, relative humidity 34%. Pressure 29.95 inches and steady. Mendham, sunny. 70 degrees, relative humidity 49%. Wind west at 13 miles an hour. Hazen, mostly sunny. 72 degrees, relative humidity 20%. Wind west at 8 miles an hour. Harvey, sunny. 72 degrees, relative humidity 46%. Wind west at 8 miles an hour. Minot, sunny. 71 degrees, relative humidity 33%. Wind west at 20 miles an hour, gusting to 28. Elsewhere around North Dakota, it was sunny, with a temperature of 68 at Williston, 78 at Fargo, and 73 at Devil's Lake. It was mostly sunny, with a temperature of 72 at Jamestown, and 78 at Grand Forks. In northern South Dakota, at Mobridge, it was mostly sunny, with a temperature of 71. At Aberdeen, it was cloudy, with a temperature of 70. In eastern Montana, it was sunny. It was 69 at Miles City, 69 at Glendive, and 70 at Sydney. Once again, at Bismarck, the temperature was 72 degrees under sunny skies. The regional weather forecast from your National Weather Service office in Bismarck. An unsettled June weather pattern will continue over the region through much of the upcoming week, bringing daily chances for showers and thunderstorms to many locations. In addition, occasional severe weather will also be possible. Daytime highs to start the upcoming week will be mainly in the upper 70s to lower 90s with overnight lows in the 50s and 60s. Here is the forecast for the Bismarck Mendham listening area. Rest of today, sunny. Not as warm. Highs in the upper 70s. Northwest winds 5 to 10 miles per hour. Tonight, increasing clouds. Lows in the mid-50s. Southeast winds 5 to 10 miles per hour. Tuesday, mostly sunny. Showers likely and a chance of thunderstorms in the afternoon. Some thunderstorms may be severe. Locally heavy rainfall possible in the afternoon. Highs in the lower 90s. Southeast winds 15 to 25 miles per hour with gusts up to 35 miles per hour. Chance of rain 60%. Tuesday night, mostly cloudy. Showers likely and a chance of thunderstorms in the evening. Some thunderstorms may be severe.

lows in the upper 50s. South winds 5 to 10 miles per hour with gusts up to 25 miles per hour, becoming northwest after midnight. Chance of rain 70%. Wednesday, partly sunny with a slight chance of thunderstorms. Showers likely in the morning, then a chance of showers in the afternoon. Cooler. Highs in the lower 70s. West winds 10 to 20 miles per hour with gusts up to 30 miles per hour. Chance of rain 60%. Wednesday night, decreasing clouds. Lows in the lower 50s. Thursday, partly sunny with a chance of showers. A slight chance of thunderstorms in the afternoon. Highs around 70. Chance of rain 50%. Thursday night, decreasing clouds. Lows in the lower 50s. Friday, mostly sunny. Highs in the mid-70s. Friday night, partly cloudy in the evening then clearing. Lows in the upper 40s. Saturday, mostly sunny. Highs in the upper 60s. Saturday night, increasing clouds. Lows in the upper 40s. Sunday, decreasing clouds. A 20% chance of showers. Highs in the lower 70s. For Western Lake Sakakawea, rest of today, southwest winds 10 to 20 miles per hour. Sunny. Highs in the mid-70s. Tonight, southeast winds 10 to 15 miles per hour. Partly cloudy. Lows in the lower 50s. For Eastern Lake Sakakawea, rest of today, west winds 10 to 20 miles per hour. Sunny. Highs in the mid-70s. Tonight, southeast winds 10 to 15 miles per hour. Mostly clear. Lows in the lower 50s. For Northern Lake Oahe, rest of today, northwest winds 10 to 15 miles per hour. Sunny. Highs in the upper 70s. Tonight, light winds becoming southeast 10 to 15 miles per hour after midnight. Mostly clear. Lows in the upper 50s. Here are the weather conditions at 2 p.m. Central Daylight Time. Bismarck, sunny. Temperature 72 degrees, relative humidity 34%. Pressure 29.95 inches and steady. Mendham, sunny. 70 degrees, relative humidity 49%. Wind west at 13 miles an hour. Hazen, mostly sunny. 72 degrees, relative humidity 20%. Wind west at 8 miles an hour. Harvey, sunny. 72 degrees, relative humidity 46%. Wind west at 8 miles an hour. Minot, sunny. 71 degrees, relative humidity 33%. Wind west at 20 miles an hour, gusting to 28. Elsewhere around North Dakota, it was sunny, with a temperature of 68 at Williston, 78 at Fargo, and 73 at Devil's Lake. It was mostly sunny, with a temperature of 72 at Jamestown, and 78 at Grand Forks. In northern South Dakota, at Mobridge, it was mostly sunny, with a temperature of 71. At Aberdeen, it was cloudy, with a temperature of 70. In eastern Montana, it was sunny. It was 69 at Miles City, 69 at Glendive, and 70 at Sydney. Once again, at Bismarck, the temperature was 72 degrees under sunny skies. 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Providing weather information 24 hours a day from your National Weather Service office in Bismarck. The regional weather forecast from your National Weather Service office in Bismarck. An unsettled June weather pattern will continue over the region through much of the upcoming week, bringing daily chances for showers and thunderstorms to many locations. In addition, occasional severe weather will also be possible. Daytime highs to start the upcoming week will be mainly in the upper 70s to lower 90s with overnight lows in the 50s and 60s. Here is the forecast for the Bismarck Minden listening area. Rest of today, sunny. Not as warm. Highs in the upper 70s. Northwest winds 5 to 10 miles per hour. Tonight, increasing clouds. Lows in the mid-50s. Southeast winds 5 to 10 miles per hour. Tuesday, mostly sunny. Showers likely and a chance of thunderstorms in the afternoon. Some thunderstorms may be severe,

Locally heavy rainfall possible in the afternoon. Highs in the lower 90s. Southeast winds 15 to 25 miles per hour with gusts up to 35 miles per hour. Chance of rain 60%. Tuesday night, mostly cloudy. Showers likely and a chance of thunderstorms in the evening. Some thunderstorms may be severe. Lows in the upper 50s. South winds 5 to 10 miles per hour with gusts up to 25 miles per hour, becoming northwest after midnight. Chance of rain 70%. Wednesday, partly sunny with a slight chance of thunderstorms. Showers likely in the morning, then a chance of showers in the afternoon. Cooler. Highs in the lower 70s. West winds 10 to 20 miles per hour with gusts up to 30 miles per hour. Chance of rain 60%. Wednesday night, decreasing clouds. Lows in the lower 50s. Thursday, partly sunny with a chance of showers. A slight chance of thunderstorms in the afternoon. Highs around 70. Chance of rain 50%. Thursday night, decreasing clouds. Lows in the lower 50s. Friday, mostly sunny. Highs in the mid-70s. Friday night, partly cloudy in the evening, then clearing. Lows in the upper 40s. Mostly sunny. Highs in the mid-70s. Friday night, partly cloudy in the evening, then clearing. Lows in the upper 40s. Saturday, mostly sunny. Highs in the upper 60s. Saturday night, increasing clouds. Lows in the upper 40s. Sunday, decreasing clouds. A 20% chance of showers. Highs in the lower 70s. Here is the forecast for the Bismarck Minden listening area. Rest of today, mostly sunny. Not as warm. Highs in the mid-70s. West winds 5 to 10 miles per hour. Tonight, increasing clouds. Lows in the upper 50s. Southeast winds 5 to 10 miles per hour. Tuesday, mostly sunny. Showers likely and a chance of thunderstorms in the afternoon. Some thunderstorms may be severe. Warmer. Locally heavy rainfall possible in the afternoon. Highs in the lower 90s. Southeast winds 15 to 25 miles per hour with gusts up to 35 miles per hour. Chance of rain 60%. Tuesday night, mostly cloudy. Showers likely and a chance of thunderstorms in the evening. Some thunderstorms may be severe. Lows in the upper 50s. South winds 5 to 10 miles per hour with gusts up to 25 miles per hour, becoming northwest after midnight. Chance of rain 70%. Wednesday, partly sunny with a slight chance of thunderstorms. Showers likely in the morning, then a chance of showers in the afternoon. Cooler. Highs in the lower 70s. West winds 10 to 20 miles per hour with gusts up to 30 miles per hour. Chance of rain 60%. Wednesday night, decreasing clouds. Lows in the lower 50s. Thursday, partly sunny with a chance of showers. A slight chance of thunderstorms in the afternoon. Highs around 70. Chance of rain 50%. Thursday night, decreasing clouds. Lows in the lower 50s. Friday, mostly sunny. Highs in the mid-70s. Friday night, partly cloudy in the evening, then clearing. Lows in the upper 40s. Saturday, mostly sunny. Highs in the upper 60s. Saturday night, increasing clouds. Lows in the upper 40s. Sunday, decreasing clouds. A 20% chance of showers. Highs in the lower 70s. For Western Lake Sakakawea, rest of today, southwest winds 10 to 20 miles per hour. Sunny. Highs in the mid-70s. Tonight, southeast winds 10 to 15 miles per hour. Partly cloudy. Lows in the lower 50s. For Eastern Lake Sakakawea, rest of today, west winds 10 to 20 miles per hour. Sunny. Highs in the mid-70s. Tonight, southeast winds 10 to 15 miles per hour. Mostly clear. Lows in the lower 50s. For Northern Lake Oahe, rest of today, northwest winds 10 to 15 miles per hour. Sunny. Highs in the upper 70s. Tonight, light winds becoming southeast 10 to 15 miles per hour after midnight.

mostly clear. Lows in the upper 50s. Here are the weather conditions at 2 p.m. Central Daylight Time. Bismarck, sunny. Temperature 72 degrees, relative humidity 34%. Pressure 29.95 inches and steady. Mendham, sunny. 70 degrees, relative humidity 49%. Wind west at 13 miles an hour. Hazen, mostly sunny. 72 degrees, relative humidity 20%. Wind west at 8 miles an hour. Harvey, sunny. 72 degrees, relative humidity 46%. Wind west at 8 miles an hour. Minot, sunny. 71 degrees, relative humidity 33%. Wind west at 20 miles an hour, gusting to 28. Elsewhere around North Dakota, it was sunny, with a temperature of 68 at Williston, 78 at Fargo, and 73 at Devil's Lake. It was mostly sunny, with a temperature of 72 at Jamestown, and 78 at Grand Forks. In northern South Dakota, at Mobridge, it was mostly sunny, with a temperature of 71. At Aberdeen, it was cloudy, with a temperature of 70. In eastern Montana, it was sunny. It was 69 at Mile City, 69 at Glendive, and 70 at Sydney. Once again, at Bismarck, the temperature was 72 degrees under sunny skies. The regional weather forecast from your National Weather Service office in Bismarck. An unsettled June weather pattern will continue over the region through much of the upcoming week, bringing daily chances for showers and thunderstorms to many locations. In addition, occasional severe weather will also be possible. Daytime highs to start the upcoming week will be mainly in the upper 70s to lower 90s, with overnight lows in the 50s and 60s. Here is the forecast for the Bismarck, Minden listening area. Rest of today, mostly sunny. Not as warm. Highs in the mid-70s. West winds 5 to 10 miles per hour. Tonight, increasing clouds. Lows in the upper 50s. Southeast winds 5 to 10 miles per hour. Tuesday, mostly sunny. Showers likely and a chance of thunderstorms in the afternoon. Some thunderstorms may be severe. Warmer. Locally heavy rainfall possible in the afternoon. Highs in the lower 90s. Southeast winds 15 to 25 miles per hour with gusts up to 35 miles per hour. Chance of rain 60%. Tuesday night, mostly cloudy. Showers likely and a chance of thunderstorms in the evening. Some thunderstorms may be severe. Lows in the upper 50s. South winds 5 to 10 miles per hour with gusts up to 25 miles per hour, becoming northwest after midnight. Chance of rain 70%. Wednesday, partly sunny with a slight chance of thunderstorms. Showers likely in the morning, then a chance of showers in the afternoon. Cooler. Highs in the lower 70s. West winds 10 to 20 miles per hour with gusts up to 30 miles per hour. Chance of rain 60%. Wednesday night, decreasing clouds. Lows in the lower 50s. Thursday, partly sunny with a chance of showers. A slight chance of thunderstorms in the afternoon. Highs around 70. Chance of rain 50%. Thursday night, decreasing clouds. Lows in the lower 50s. Friday, mostly sunny. Highs in the mid-70s. Friday night, partly cloudy in the evening, then clearing. Lows in the upper 40s. Saturday, mostly sunny. Highs in the upper 60s. Saturday night, increasing clouds. Lows in the upper 40s. Sunday, decreasing clouds. A 20% chance of showers. Highs in the lower 70s. For Western Lake Sakakawea, rest of today, southwest winds 10 to 20 miles per hour. Sunny. Highs in the mid-70s. Tonight, southeast winds 10 to 15 miles per hour. Partly cloudy. Lows in the lower 50s. For Eastern Lake Sakakawea, rest of today, west winds 10 to 20 miles per hour. Sunny. Highs in the mid-70s. Tonight, southeast winds 10 to 15 miles per hour. Mostly clear. Lows in the lower 50s. For northern Lake Oahe, rest of today, northwest winds 10 to 15 miles per hour. Sunny.
highs in the upper 70s. Tonight, light winds becoming southeast 10 to 15 miles per hour after midnight. Mostly clear. Lows in the upper 50s. Here are the weather conditions at 2 p.m. Central Daylight Time. Bismarck, sunny. Temperature 72 degrees, relative humidity 34%. Pressure 29.95 inches and steady. Mendham, sunny. 70 degrees, relative humidity 49%. Wind west at 13 miles an hour. Hazen, mostly sunny. 72 degrees, relative humidity 20%. Wind west at 8 miles an hour. Harvey, sunny. 72 degrees, relative humidity 46%. Wind west at 8 miles an hour. Minot, sunny. 71 degrees, relative humidity 33%. Wind west at 20 miles an hour, gusting to 28. Elsewhere around North Dakota, it was sunny, with a temperature of 68 at Williston, 78 at Fargo, and 73 at Devil's Lake. It was mostly sunny, with a temperature of 72 at Jamestown, and 78 at Grand Forks. In northern South Dakota, at Mobridge, it was mostly sunny, with a temperature of 71. At Aberdeen, it was cloudy, with a temperature of 70. In eastern Montana, it was sunny. It was 69 at Miles City, 69 at Glendive, and 70 at Sydney. Once again, at Bismarck, the temperature was 72 degrees under sunny skies. The regional weather forecast from your National Weather Service office in Bismarck. An unsettled June weather pattern will continue over the region through much of the upcoming week, bringing daily chances for showers and thunderstorms to many locations. In addition, occasional severe weather will also be possible. Daytime highs to start the upcoming week will be mainly in the upper 70s to lower 90s with overnight lows in the 50s and 60s. Here is the forecast for the Bismarck, Menden listening area. Rest of today, mostly sunny. Not as warm. Highs in the mid-70s. West winds 5 to 10 miles per hour. Tonight, increasing clouds. Lows in the upper 50s. Southeast winds 5 to 10 miles per hour. Tuesday, mostly sunny. Showers likely and a chance of thunderstorms in the afternoon. Some thunderstorms may be severe. Warmer. Locally heavy rainfall possible in the afternoon. Highs in the lower 90s. Southeast winds 15 to 25 miles per hour with gusts up to 35 miles per hour. Chance of rain 60%. Tuesday night, mostly cloudy. Showers likely and a chance of thunderstorms in the evening. Some thunderstorms may be severe. Lows in the upper 50s. South winds 5 to 10 miles per hour with gusts up to 25 miles per hour, becoming northwest after midnight. Chance of rain 70%. Wednesday, partly sunny with a slight chance of thunderstorms. Showers likely in the morning, then a chance of showers in the afternoon. Cooler. Highs in the lower 70s. West winds 10 to 20 miles per hour with gusts up to 30 miles per hour. Chance of rain 60%. Wednesday night, decreasing clouds. Lows in the lower 50s. Thursday, partly sunny with a chance of showers. A slight chance of thunderstorms in the afternoon. Highs around 70. Chance of rain 50%. Thursday night, decreasing clouds. Lows in the lower 50s. Friday, mostly sunny. Highs in the mid-70s. Friday night, partly cloudy in the evening, then clearing. Lows in the upper 40s. Saturday, mostly sunny. Highs in the upper 60s. Saturday night, increasing clouds. Lows in the upper 40s. Sunday, decreasing clouds. A 20% chance of showers. Highs in the lower 70s. For Western Lake Sakakawea, rest of today, southwest winds 10 to 20 miles per hour. Sunny. Highs in the mid-70s. Tonight, southeast winds 10 to 15 miles per hour. Partly cloudy. Lows in the lower 50s. For Eastern Lake Sakakawea, rest of today, west winds 10 to 20 miles per hour. Sunny. Highs in the mid-70s. Tonight, southeast winds 10 to 15 miles per hour. Mostly clear. Lows in the

lower 50s. For northern Lake Oahe, rest of today, northwest winds 10 to 15 miles per hour. Sunny. Highs in the upper 70s. Tonight, light winds becoming southeast 10 to 15 miles per hour after midnight. Mostly clear. Lows in the upper 50s. Here are the weather conditions at 2 p.m. Central Daylight Time. Bismarck, sunny. Temperature 72 degrees, relative humidity 34%. Pressure 29.95 inches and steady. Mendham, sunny. 70 degrees, relative humidity 49%. Wind west at 13 miles an hour. Hazen, mostly sunny. 72 degrees, relative humidity 20%. Wind west at 8 miles an hour. Harvey, sunny. 72 degrees, relative humidity 46%. Wind west at 8 miles an hour. Minot, sunny. 71 degrees, relative humidity 33%. Wind west at 20 miles an hour, gusting to 28. Elsewhere around North Dakota, it was sunny, with a temperature of 68 at Williston, 78 at Fargo, and 73 at Devil's Lake. It was mostly sunny, with a temperature of 72 at Jamestown, and 78 at Grand Forks. In northern South Dakota, at Mobridge, it was mostly sunny, with a temperature of 71. At Aberdeen, it was cloudy, with a temperature of 70. In eastern Montana, it was sunny. It was 69 at Miles City, 69 at Glendive, and 70 at Sydney. Once again, at Bismarck, the temperature was 72 degrees under sunny skies. Here is the forecast for the Bismarck Mendham listening area. Rest of today, mostly sunny. Not as warm. Highs in the mid-70s. West winds 5 to 10 miles per hour. Tonight, increasing clouds. Lows in the upper 50s. Southeast winds 5 to 10 miles per hour. Tuesday, mostly sunny. Showers likely and a chance of thunderstorms in the afternoon. Some thunderstorms may be severe. Warmer. Locally heavy rainfall possible in the afternoon. Highs in the lower 90s. Southeast winds 15 to 25 miles per hour with gusts up to 35 miles per hour. Chance of rain 60%. Tuesday night, mostly cloudy. Showers likely and a chance of thunderstorms in the evening. Some thunderstorms may be severe. Lows in the upper 50s. South winds 5 to 10 miles per hour with gusts up to 25 miles per hour, becoming northwest after midnight. Chance of rain 70%. Wednesday, partly sunny with a slight chance of thunderstorms. Showers likely in the morning, then a chance of showers in the afternoon. Cooler. Highs in the lower 70s. West winds 10 to 20 miles per hour with gusts up to 30 miles per hour. Chance of rain 60%. Wednesday night, decreasing clouds. Lows in the lower 50s. Thursday, partly sunny with a chance of showers. A slight chance of thunderstorms in the afternoon. Highs around 70. Chance of rain 50%. Thursday night, decreasing clouds. Lows in the lower 50s. Friday, mostly sunny. Highs in the mid-70s. Friday night, partly cloudy in the evening then clearing. Lows in the upper 40s. Saturday, mostly sunny. Highs in the upper 60s. Saturday night, increasing clouds. Lows in the upper 40s. Sunday, decreasing clouds. A 20% chance of showers. Highs in the lower 70s. For Western Lake Sakakawea, rest of today, southwest winds 10 to 20 miles per hour. Sunny. Highs in the mid-70s. Tonight, southeast winds 10 to 15 miles per hour. Partly cloudy. Lows in the lower 50s. For Eastern Lake Sakakawea, rest of today, west winds 10 to 20 miles per hour. Sunny. Highs in the mid-70s. Tonight, southeast winds 10 to 15 miles per hour. Mostly clear. Lows in the lower 50s. For northern Lake Oahe, rest of today, northwest winds 10 to 15 miles per hour. Sunny. Highs in the upper 70s. Tonight, light winds becoming southeast 10 to 15 miles per hour after midnight. Mostly clear.

lows in the upper 50s. Here are the weather conditions at 2 p.m. Central Daylight Time. Bismarck, sunny. Temperature 72 degrees, relative humidity 34%. Pressure 29.95 inches and steady. Mendham, sunny. 70 degrees, relative humidity 49%. Wind west at 13 miles an hour. Hazen, mostly sunny. 72 degrees, relative humidity 20%. Wind west at 8 miles an hour. Harvey, sunny. 72 degrees, relative humidity 46%. Wind west at 8 miles an hour. Minot, sunny. 71 degrees, relative humidity 33%. Wind west at 20 miles an hour, gusting to 28. Elsewhere around North Dakota, it was sunny, with a temperature of 68 at Williston, 78 at Fargo, and 73 at Devil's Lake. It was mostly sunny, with a temperature of 72 at Jamestown, and 78 at Grand Forks. In northern South Dakota, at Mobridge, it was mostly sunny, with a temperature of 71. At Aberdeen, it was cloudy, with a temperature of 70. In eastern Montana, it was sunny. It was 69 at Miles City, 69 at Glendive, and 70 at Sydney. Once again, at Bismarck, the temperature was 72 degrees under sunny skies. Here is the forecast for the Bismarck Mendham listening area. Rest of today, mostly sunny. Not as warm. Highs in the mid-70s. West winds 5 to 10 miles per hour. Tonight, increasing clouds. Lows in the upper 50s. Southeast winds 5 to 10 miles per hour. Tuesday, mostly sunny. Showers likely and a chance of thunderstorms in the afternoon. Some thunderstorms may be severe. Warmer. Locally heavy rainfall possible in the afternoon. Highs in the lower 90s. Southeast winds 15 to 25 miles per hour with gusts up to 35 miles per hour. Chance of rain 60%. Tuesday night, mostly cloudy. Showers likely and a chance of thunderstorms in the evening. Some thunderstorms may be severe. Lows in the upper 50s. South winds 5 to 10 miles per hour with gusts up to 25 miles per hour, becoming northwest after midnight. Chance of rain 70%. Wednesday, partly sunny with a slight chance of thunderstorms. Showers likely in the morning, then a chance of showers in the afternoon. Cooler. Highs in the lower 70s. West winds 10 to 20 miles per hour with gusts up to 30 miles per hour. Chance of rain 60%. Wednesday night, decreasing clouds. Lows in the lower 50s. Thursday, partly sunny with a chance of showers. A slight chance of thunderstorms in the afternoon. Highs around 70. Chance of rain 50%. Thursday night, decreasing clouds. Lows in the lower 50s. Friday, mostly sunny. Highs in the mid-70s. Friday night, partly cloudy in the evening then clearing. Lows in the upper 40s. Saturday, mostly sunny. Highs in the upper 60s. Saturday night, increasing clouds. Lows in the upper 40s. Sunday, decreasing clouds. A 20% chance of showers. Highs in the lower 70s. For Western Lake Sakakawea, rest of today, southwest winds 10 to 20 miles per hour. Sunny. Highs in the mid-70s. Tonight, southeast winds 10 to 15 miles per hour. Partly cloudy. Lows in the lower 50s. For Eastern Lake Sakakawea, rest of today, west winds 10 to 20 miles per hour. Sunny. Highs in the mid-70s. Tonight, southeast winds 10 to 15 miles per hour. Mostly clear. Lows in the lower 50s. For northern Lake Oahe, rest of today, northwest winds 10 to 15 miles per hour. Sunny. Highs in the upper 70s. Tonight, light winds becoming southeast 10 to 15 miles per hour after midnight. Mostly clear. Lows in the upper 50s. Here are the weather conditions at 2 p.m. Central Daylight Time. Bismarck, sunny. Temperature 72 degrees, relative humidity 34%. Pressure 29.95 inches and steady. Mendham,
sunny. 70 degrees. Relative humidity 49%. Wind west at 13 miles an hour. Hazen, mostly sunny. 72 degrees. Relative humidity 20%. Wind west at 8 miles an hour. Harvey, sunny. 72 degrees. Relative humidity 46%. Wind west at 8 miles an hour. Minot, sunny. 71 degrees. Relative humidity 33%. Wind west at 20 miles an hour, gusting to 28. Elsewhere around North Dakota, it was sunny, with a temperature of 68 at Williston, 78 at Fargo, and 73 at Devil's Lake. It was mostly sunny, with a temperature of 72 at Jamestown, and 78 at Grand Forks. In northern South Dakota, at Mobridge, it was mostly sunny, with a temperature of 71. At Aberdeen, it was cloudy, with a temperature of 70. In eastern Montana, it was sunny. It was 69 at Miles City, 69 at Glendive, and 70 at Sydney. Once again, at Bismarck, the temperature was 72 degrees under sunny skies. Here is the forecast for the Bismarck Mandan listening area. Rest of today, mostly sunny. Not as warm. Highs in the mid-70s. West winds 5 to 10 miles per hour. Tonight, increasing clouds. Lows in the upper 50s. Southeast winds 5 to 10 miles per hour. Tuesday, mostly sunny. Showers likely and a chance of thunderstorms in the afternoon. Some thunderstorms may be severe. Warmer. Locally heavy rainfall possible in the afternoon. Highs in the lower 90s. Southeast winds 15 to 25 miles per hour with gusts up to 35 miles per hour. Chance of rain 60%. Tuesday night, mostly cloudy. Showers likely and a chance of thunderstorms in the evening. Some thunderstorms may be severe. Lows in the upper 50s. South winds 5 to 10 miles per hour with gusts up to 25 miles per hour, becoming northwest after midnight. Chance of rain 70%. Wednesday, partly sunny with a slight chance of thunderstorms. Showers likely in the morning, then a chance of showers in the afternoon. Cooler. Highs in the lower 70s. West winds 10 to 20 miles per hour with gusts up to 30 miles per hour. Chance of rain 60%. Wednesday night, decreasing clouds. Lows in the lower 50s. Thursday, partly sunny with a chance of showers. A slight chance of thunderstorms in the afternoon. Highs around 70. Chance of rain 50%. Thursday night, decreasing clouds. Lows in the lower 50s. Friday, mostly sunny. Highs in the mid-70s. Friday night, partly cloudy in the evening then clearing. Lows in the upper 40s. Saturday, mostly sunny. Highs in the upper 60s. Saturday night, increasing clouds. Lows in the upper 40s. Sunday, decreasing clouds. A 20% chance of showers. Highs in the lower 70s. 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Providing weather information 24 hours a day from your National Weather Service office in Bismarck. For Western Lake Sakakawea, rest of today, southwest winds 10 to 20 miles per hour. Sunny. Highs in the mid-70s. Tonight, southeast winds 10 to 15 miles per hour. Partly cloudy. Lows in the lower 50s. For Eastern Lake Sakakawea, rest of today, west winds 10 to 20 miles per hour. Sunny. Highs in the mid-70s. Tonight, southeast winds 10 to 15 miles per hour. Mostly clear. Lows in the lower 50s. For Northern Lake Oahe, rest of today, northwest winds 10 to 15 miles per hour. Sunny. Highs in the upper 70s. Tonight, light winds becoming southeast 10 to 15 miles per hour after midnight. Mostly clear. Lows in the upper 50s. Here are the weather conditions at 3 p.m. Central Daylight Time. Bismarck, sunny. Temperature 74 degrees, relative humidity 30%. Pressure 29.94 inches and falling. Mandan, sunny. 72 degrees.

temperature of 70 at Williston and 81 at Fargo. It was mostly sunny, with a temperature of 74 at Jamestown, 80 at Grand Forks, and 73 at Devil's Lake. In northern South Dakota, at Mobridge, it was sunny, with a temperature of 73. At Aberdeen, it was cloudy, with a temperature of 71. In eastern Montana, it was sunny. It was 70 at Miles City, 71 at Glendive, and 71 at Sydney. Once again, at Bismarck, the temperature was 74 degrees under sunny skies. Here is the forecast for the Bismarck, Menden listening area. Rest of today, mostly sunny. Not as warm. Highs in the mid-70s. West winds 5 to 10 miles per hour. Tonight, increasing clouds. Lows in the upper 50s. Southeast winds 5 to 10 miles per hour. Tuesday, mostly sunny. Showers likely and a chance of thunderstorms in the afternoon. Some thunderstorms may be severe. Warmer. Locally heavy rainfall possible in the afternoon. Highs in the lower 90s. Southeast winds 15 to 25 miles per hour with gusts up to 35 miles per hour. Chance of rain 60%. Tuesday night, mostly cloudy. Showers likely and a chance of thunderstorms in the evening. Some thunderstorms may be severe. Lows in the upper 50s. South winds 5 to 10 miles per hour with gusts up to 25 miles per hour, becoming northwest after midnight. Chance of rain 70%. Wednesday, partly sunny with a slight chance of thunderstorms. Showers likely in the morning, then a chance of showers in the afternoon. Cooler. Highs in the lower 70s. West winds 10 to 20 miles per hour with gusts up to 30 miles per hour. Chance of rain 60%. Wednesday night, decreasing clouds. Lows in the lower 50s. Thursday, partly sunny with a chance of showers. A slight chance of thunderstorms in the afternoon. Highs around 70. Chance of rain 50%. Thursday night, decreasing clouds. Lows in the lower 50s. Friday, mostly sunny. Highs in the mid-70s. Friday night, partly cloudy in the evening, then clearing. Lows in the upper 40s. Saturday, mostly sunny. Highs in the upper 60s. Saturday night, increasing clouds. Lows in the upper 40s. Sunday, decreasing clouds. A 20% chance of showers. Highs in the lower 70s. For Western Lake Secaucawea, rest of today, southwest winds 10 to 20 miles per hour. Sunny. Highs in the mid-70s. Tonight, southeast winds 10 to 15 miles per hour. Partly cloudy. Lows in the lower 50s. For Eastern Lake Secaucawea, rest of today, west winds 10 to 20 miles per hour. Sunny. Highs in the mid-70s. Tonight, southeast winds 10 to 15 miles per hour. Mostly clear. Lows in the lower 50s. For Northern Lake Oahe, rest of today, northwest winds 10 to 15 miles per hour. Sunny. Highs in the upper 70s. Tonight, light winds becoming southeast 10 to 15 miles per hour after midnight. Mostly clear. Lows in the upper 50s. Here are the weather conditions at 3 p.m. Central Daylight Time. Bismarck, sunny. Temperature 74 degrees, relative humidity 30%. Pressure 29.94 inches and falling. Menden, sunny. 72 degrees, relative humidity 46%. Wind northwest at 9 miles an hour. Hazen, mostly sunny. 73 degrees, relative humidity 20%. Wind west at 9 miles an hour. Harvey, sunny. 72 degrees, relative humidity 40%. Wind west at 10 miles an hour. Minot, sunny. 72 degrees, relative humidity 34%. Wind southwest at 18 miles an hour, gusting to 29. Elsewhere around North Dakota, it was sunny, with a temperature of 70 at Williston and 81 at Fargo. It was mostly sunny, with a temperature of 74 at Jamestown, 80 at Grand Forks, and 73 at Devil's Lake. In northern South Dakota, at Mobridge, it was sunny, with a temperature of 73. At Aberdeen, it was cloudy.

with a temperature of 71. In eastern Montana, it was sunny. It was 70 at Miles City, 71 at Glendive, and 71 at Sydney. Once again, at Bismarck, the temperature was 74 degrees under sunny skies. Here is the forecast for the Bismarck Mamden listening area. Rest of today, mostly sunny. Not as warm. Highs in the mid-70s. West winds 5 to 10 miles per hour. Tonight, increasing clouds. Lows in the upper 50s. Southeast winds 5 to 10 miles per hour. Tuesday, mostly sunny. Showers likely and a chance of thunderstorms in the afternoon. Some thunderstorms may be severe. Warmer. Locally heavy rainfall possible in the afternoon. Highs in the lower 90s. Southeast winds 15 to 25 miles per hour with gusts up to 35 miles per hour. Chance of rain 60%. Tuesday night, mostly cloudy. Showers likely and a chance of thunderstorms in the evening. Some thunderstorms may be severe. Lows in the upper 50s. South winds 5 to 10 miles per hour with gusts up to 25 miles per hour, becoming northwest after midnight. Chance of rain 70%. Wednesday, partly sunny with a slight chance of thunderstorms. Showers likely in the morning, then a chance of showers in the afternoon. Cooler. Highs in the lower 70s. West winds 10 to 20 miles per hour with gusts up to 30 miles per hour. Chance of rain 60%. Wednesday night, decreasing clouds. Lows in the lower 50s. Thursday, partly sunny with a chance of showers. A slight chance of thunderstorms in the afternoon. Highs around 70. Chance of rain 50%. Thursday night, decreasing clouds. Lows in the lower 50s. Friday, mostly sunny. Highs in the mid-70s. Friday night, partly cloudy in the evening then clearing. Lows in the upper 40s. Saturday, mostly sunny. Highs in the upper 60s. Saturday night, increasing clouds. Lows in the upper 40s. Sunday, decreasing clouds. A 20% chance of showers. Highs in the lower 70s. For Western Lake Sakakawea, rest of today, southwest winds 10 to 20 miles per hour. Sunny. Highs in the mid-70s. Tonight, southeast winds 10 to 15 miles per hour. Partly cloudy. Lows in the lower 50s. For Eastern Lake Sakakawea, rest of today, west winds 10 to 20 miles per hour. Sunny. Highs in the mid-70s. Tonight, southeast winds 10 to 15 miles per hour. Mostly clear. Lows in the lower 50s. For northern Lake Oahe, rest of today, northwest winds 10 to 15 miles per hour. Sunny. Highs in the upper 70s. Tonight, light winds becoming southeast 10 to 15 miles per hour after midnight. Mostly clear. Lows in the upper 50s. Here are the weather conditions at 3 p.m. Central Daylight Time. Bismarck, sunny. Temperature 74 degrees, relative humidity 30%. Pressure 29.94 inches and falling. Mamden, sunny. 72 degrees, relative humidity 46%. Wind northwest at 9 miles an hour. Hazen, mostly sunny. 73 degrees, relative humidity 20%. Wind west at 9 miles an hour. Harvey, sunny. 72 degrees, relative humidity 40%. Wind west at 10 miles an hour. Minot, sunny. 72 degrees, relative humidity 34%. Wind southwest at 18 miles an hour, gusting to 29. Elsewhere around North Dakota, it was sunny, with a temperature of 70 at Williston and 81 at Fargo. It was mostly sunny, with a temperature of 74 at Jamestown, 80 at Grand Forks, and 73 at Devil's Lake. In northern South Dakota, at Mobridge, it was sunny, with a temperature of 73. At Aberdeen, it was cloudy, with a temperature of 71. In eastern Montana, it was sunny. It was 70 at Miles City, 71 at Glendive, and 71 at Sydney. Once again, at Bismarck, the temperature was 74 degrees under sunny skies. Here is the forecast

showers, likely and a chance of thunderstorms in the evening. Some thunderstorms may be severe. Lows in the upper 50s. South winds 5 to 10 miles per hour with gusts up to 25 miles per hour, becoming northwest after midnight. Chance of rain 70%. Wednesday, partly sunny with a slight chance of thunderstorms. Showers likely in the morning, then a chance of showers in the afternoon. Cooler. Highs in the lower 70s. West winds 10 to 20 miles per hour with gusts up to 30 miles per hour. Chance of rain 60%. Wednesday night, decreasing clouds. Lows in the lower 50s. Thursday, partly sunny with a chance of showers. A slight chance of thunderstorms in the afternoon. Highs around 70. Chance of rain 50%. Thursday night, decreasing clouds. Lows in the lower 50s. Friday, mostly sunny. Highs in the mid-70s. Friday night, partly cloudy in the evening then clearing. Lows in the upper 40s. Saturday, mostly sunny. Highs in the upper 60s. Saturday night, increasing clouds. Lows in the upper 40s. Sunday, decreasing clouds. A 20% chance of showers. Highs in the lower 70s. For Western Lake Sakakawea, rest of today, southwest winds 10 to 20 miles per hour. Sunny. Highs in the mid-70s. Tonight, southeast winds 10 to 15 miles per hour. Partly cloudy. Lows in the lower 50s. For Eastern Lake Sakakawea, rest of today, west winds 10 to 20 miles per hour. Sunny. Highs in the mid-70s. Tonight, southeast winds 10 to 15 miles per hour. Mostly clear. Lows in the lower 50s. For Northern Lake Oahe, rest of today, northwest winds 10 to 15 miles per hour. Sunny. Highs in the upper 70s. Tonight, light winds becoming southeast 10 to 15 miles per hour after midnight. Mostly clear. Lows in the upper 50s. Here are the weather conditions at 3 p.m. Central Daylight Time. Bismarck, sunny. Temperature 74 degrees, relative humidity 30%. Pressure 29.94 inches and falling. Mendham, sunny. 72 degrees, relative humidity 46%. Wind northwest at 9 miles an hour. Hazen, mostly sunny. 73 degrees, relative humidity 20%. Wind west at 9 miles an hour. Harvey, sunny. 72 degrees, relative humidity 40%. Wind west at 10 miles an hour. Minot, sunny. 72 degrees, relative humidity 34%. Wind southwest at 18 miles an hour, gusting to 29. Elsewhere around North Dakota, it was sunny, with a temperature of 70 at Williston and 81 at Fargo. It was mostly sunny, with a temperature of 74 at Jamestown, 80 at Grand Forks, and 73 at Devil's Lake. In northern South Dakota, at Mobridge, it was sunny, with a temperature of 73. At Aberdeen, it was cloudy, with a temperature of 71. In eastern Montana, it was sunny. It was 70 at Miles City, 71 at Glendive, and 71 at Sydney. Once again, at Bismarck, the temperature was 74 degrees under sunny skies. Here is the forecast for the Bismarck Mendham listening area. Rest of today, mostly sunny. Not as warm. Highs in the mid-70s. West winds 5 to 10 miles per hour. Tonight, increasing clouds. Lows in the upper 50s. Southeast winds 5 to 10 miles per hour. Tuesday, mostly sunny. Showers likely and a chance of thunderstorms in the afternoon. Some thunderstorms may be severe. Warmer. Locally heavy rainfall possible in the afternoon. Highs in the lower 90s. Southeast winds 15 to 25 miles per hour with gusts up to 35 miles per hour. Chance of rain 60%. Tuesday night, mostly cloudy. Showers likely and a chance of thunderstorms in the evening. Some thunderstorms may be severe. Lows in the upper 50s. South winds 5 to 10 miles per hour with gusts up to 25 miles per hour, becoming northwest after midnight. Chance of rain 70%.

Wednesday, partly sunny with a slight chance of thunderstorms. Showers likely in the morning, then a chance of showers in the afternoon. Cooler. Highs in the lower 70s. West winds 10 to 20 miles per hour with gusts up to 30 miles per hour. Chance of rain 60%. Wednesday night, decreasing clouds. Lows in the lower 50s. Thursday, partly sunny with a chance of showers. A slight chance of thunderstorms in the afternoon. Highs around 70. Chance of rain 50%. Thursday night, decreasing clouds. Lows in the lower 50s. Friday, mostly sunny. Highs in the mid-70s. Friday night, partly cloudy in the evening, then clearing. Lows in the upper 40s. Saturday, mostly sunny. Highs in the upper 60s. Saturday night, increasing clouds. Lows in the upper 40s. Sunday, decreasing clouds. A 20% chance of showers. Highs in the lower 70s. For Western Lake Sakakawea, rest of today, southwest winds 10 to 20 miles per hour. Sunny. Highs in the mid-70s. Tonight, southeast winds 10 to 15 miles per hour. Partly cloudy. Lows in the lower 50s. For Eastern Lake Sakakawea, rest of today, west winds 10 to 20 miles per hour. Sunny. Highs in the mid-70s. Tonight, southeast winds 10 to 15 miles per hour. Mostly clear. Lows in the lower 50s. For Northern Lake Orahi, rest of today, northwest winds 10 to 15 miles per hour. Sunny. Highs in the upper 70s. Tonight, light winds becoming southeast 10 to 15 miles per hour after midnight. Mostly clear. Lows in the upper 50s. Here are the weather conditions at 3 p.m. Central Daylight Time. Bismarck, sunny. Temperature 74 degrees, relative humidity 30%. Pressure 29.94 inches and falling. Mendham, sunny. 72 degrees, relative humidity 46%. Wind northwest at 9 miles an hour. Hazen, mostly sunny. 73 degrees, relative humidity 20%. Wind west at 9 miles an hour. Harvey, sunny. 72 degrees, relative humidity 40%. Wind west at 10 miles an hour. Minot, sunny. 72 degrees, relative humidity 34%. Wind southwest at 18 miles an hour, gusting to 29. Elsewhere around North Dakota, it was sunny, with a temperature of 70 at Williston and 81 at Fargo. It was mostly sunny, with a temperature of 74 at Jamestown, 80 at Grand Forks, and 73 at Devil's Lake. In northern South Dakota, at Mobridge, it was sunny, with a temperature of 73. At Aberdeen, it was cloudy, with a temperature of 71. In eastern Montana, it was sunny. It was 70 at Miles City, 71 at Glendive, and 71 at Sydney. Once again, at Bismarck, the temperature was 74 degrees under sunny skies. 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Providing weather information 24 hours a day from your National Weather Service office in Bismarck. Here is the forecast for the Bismarck, Mendham listening area. Rest of today, mostly sunny. Not as warm. Highs in the mid-70s. West winds 5 to 10 miles per hour. Tonight, increasing clouds. Lows in the upper 50s. Southeast winds 5 to 10 miles per hour. Tuesday, mostly sunny. Showers likely and a chance of thunderstorms in the afternoon. Some thunderstorms may be severe. Warmer. Locally heavy rainfall possible in the afternoon. Highs in the lower 90s. Southeast winds 15 to 25 miles per hour with gusts up to 35 miles per hour. Chance of rain 60%. Tuesday night, mostly cloudy. Showers likely and a chance of thunderstorms in the evening. Some thunderstorms may be severe. Lows in the upper 50s. South winds 5 to 10 miles per hour with gusts up to 25 miles per hour, becoming northwest after midnight. Chance of rain 70%. Wednesday, partly sunny with a slight chance of thunderstorms.

showers likely in the morning, then a chance of showers in the afternoon. Cooler. Highs in the lower 70s. West winds 10 to 20 miles per hour with gusts up to 30 miles per hour. Chance of rain 60%. Wednesday night, decreasing clouds. Lows in the lower 50s. Thursday, partly sunny with a chance of showers. A slight chance of thunderstorms in the afternoon. Highs around 70. Chance of rain 50%. Thursday night, decreasing clouds. Lows in the lower 50s. Friday, mostly sunny. Highs in the mid-70s. Friday night, partly cloudy in the evening, then clearing. Lows in the upper 40s. Saturday, mostly sunny. Friday night, partly cloudy in the evening, then clearing. Lows in the upper 40s. Saturday, mostly sunny. Highs in the upper 60s. Saturday night, increasing clouds. Lows in the upper 40s. Sunday, decreasing clouds. A 20% chance of showers. Highs in the lower 70s. For Western Lakes Akonkawea, rest of today, southwest winds 10 to 20 miles per hour. Sunny. Highs in the mid-70s. Tonight, southeast winds 10 to 15 miles per hour. Partly cloudy. Lows in the lower 50s. For Eastern Lakes Akonkawea, rest of today, west winds 10 to 20 miles per hour. Sunny. Highs in the mid-70s. Tonight, southeast winds 10 to 15 miles per hour. Mostly clear. Lows in the lower 50s. For Northern Lake Oahe, rest of today, northwest winds 10 to 15 miles per hour. Sunny. Highs in the upper 70s. Tonight, light winds becoming southeast 10 to 15 miles per hour after midnight. Mostly clear. Lows in the upper 50s. Here are the weather conditions at 3 p.m. Central Daylight Time. Bismarck, sunny. Temperature 74 degrees, relative humidity 30%. Pressure 29.94 inches and falling. Mendham, sunny. 72 degrees, relative humidity 46%. Wind northwest at 9 miles an hour. Hazen, mostly sunny. 73 degrees, relative humidity 20%. Wind west at 9 miles an hour. Harvey, sunny. 72 degrees, relative humidity 40%. Wind west at 10 miles an hour. Minot, sunny. 72 degrees, relative humidity 34%. Wind southwest at 18 miles an hour, gusting to 29. Elsewhere around North Dakota, it was sunny, with a temperature of 70 at Williston and 81 at Fargo. It was mostly sunny, with a temperature of 74 at Jamestown, 80 at Grand Forks, and 73 at Devil's Lake. In northern South Dakota, at Mobridge, it was sunny, with a temperature of 73. At Aberdeen, it was cloudy, with a temperature of 71. In eastern Montana, it was sunny. It was 70 at Miles City, 71 at Glendive, and 71 at Sydney. Once again, at Bismarck, the temperature was 74 degrees under sunny skies. Here is the forecast for the Bismarck-Mendham listening area. Rest of today, mostly sunny. Not as warm. Highs in the mid-70s. West winds 5 to 10 miles per hour. Tonight, increasing clouds. Lows in the upper 50s. Southeast winds 5 to 10 miles per hour. Tuesday, mostly sunny. Showers likely and a chance of thunderstorms in the afternoon. Some thunderstorms may be severe. Warmer. Locally heavy rainfall possible in the afternoon. Highs in the lower 90s. Southeast winds 15 to 25 miles per hour with gusts up to 35 miles per hour. Chance of rain 60%. Tuesday night, mostly cloudy. Showers likely and a chance of thunderstorms in the evening. Some thunderstorms may be severe. Lows in the upper 50s. South winds 5 to 10 miles per hour with gusts up to 25 miles per hour, becoming northwest after midnight. Chance of rain 70%. Wednesday, partly sunny with a slight chance of thunderstorms. Showers likely in the morning, then a chance of showers in the afternoon. Cooler. Highs in the lower 70s. West winds 10 to 20.

miles per hour with gusts up to 30 miles per hour. Chance of rain 60%. Wednesday night, decreasing clouds. Lows in the lower 50s. Thursday, partly sunny with a chance of showers. A slight chance of thunderstorms in the afternoon. Highs around 70. Chance of rain 50%. Thursday night, decreasing clouds. Lows in the lower 50s. Friday, mostly sunny. Highs in the mid-70s. Friday night, partly cloudy in the evening, then clearing. Lows in the upper 40s. Saturday, mostly sunny. Highs in the upper 60s. Saturday night, increasing clouds. Lows in the upper 40s. Sunday, decreasing clouds. A 20% chance of showers. Highs in the lower 70s. Here is the forecast for the Bismarck Minden listening area. Rest of today, mostly sunny. Not as warm. Highs in the upper 70s. West winds 5 to 10 miles per hour. Tonight, increasing clouds. Lows in the upper 50s. Southeast winds 5 to 10 miles per hour. Tuesday, mostly sunny. Showers likely and a chance of thunderstorms in the afternoon. Some thunderstorms may be severe. Locally heavy rainfall possible in the afternoon. Highs in the lower 90s. Southeast winds 15 to 25 miles per hour with gusts up to 35 miles per hour. Chance of rain 60%. Tuesday night, mostly cloudy. Showers likely and a chance of thunderstorms in the evening. Some thunderstorms may be severe. Lows in the upper 50s. South winds 5 to 10 miles per hour with gusts up to 25 miles per hour, becoming northwest after midnight. Chance of rain 70%. Wednesday, partly sunny with a slight chance of thunderstorms. Showers likely in the morning, then a chance of showers in the afternoon. Cooler. Highs in the lower 70s. West winds 10 to 20 miles per hour with gusts up to 30 miles per hour. Chance of rain 60%. Wednesday night, decreasing clouds. Lows in the lower 50s. Thursday, partly sunny with a chance of showers. A slight chance of thunderstorms in the afternoon. Highs around 70. Chance of rain 50%. Thursday night, decreasing clouds. Lows in the lower 50s. Friday, mostly sunny. Highs in the mid-70s. Friday night, partly cloudy in the evening, then clearing. Lows in the upper 40s. Saturday, mostly sunny. Highs in the upper 60s. Saturday night, increasing clouds. Lows in the upper 40s. Sunday, decreasing clouds. A 20% chance of showers. Highs in the lower 70s. For Western Lake Sakakawea, rest of today, southwest winds 10 to 20 miles per hour. Sunny. Highs in the mid-70s. Tonight, southeast winds 10 to 15 miles per hour. Partly cloudy. Lows in the lower 50s. For Eastern Lake Sakakawea, rest of today, west winds 10 to 20 miles per hour. Sunny. Highs in the mid-70s. Tonight, southeast winds 10 to 15 miles per hour. Mostly clear. Lows in the lower 50s. For Northern Lake Oahe, rest of today, northwest winds 10 to 15 miles per hour. Sunny. Highs in the upper 70s. Tonight, light winds becoming southeast 10 to 15 miles per hour after midnight. Mostly clear. Lows in the upper 50s. Here are the weather conditions at 3 p.m. Central Daylight Time. Bismarck, sunny. Temperature 74 degrees, relative humidity 30%. Pressure 29.94 inches and falling. Minden, sunny. 72 degrees, relative humidity 46%. Wind northwest at 9 miles an hour. Hazen, mostly sunny. 73 degrees, relative humidity 20%. Wind west at 9 miles an hour. Harvey, sunny. 72 degrees, relative humidity 40%. Wind west at 10 miles an hour. Minot, sunny. 72 degrees, relative humidity 34%. Wind southwest at 18 miles an hour, gusting to 29. Elsewhere around North Dakota, it was sunny with a temperature

temperature of 70 at Williston and 81 at Fargo. It was mostly sunny, with a temperature of 74 at Jamestown, 80 at Grand Forks, and 73 at Devil's Lake. In northern South Dakota, at Mobridge, it was sunny, with a temperature of 73. At Aberdeen, it was cloudy, with a temperature of 71. In eastern Montana, it was sunny. It was 70 at Miles City, 71 at Glendive, and 71 at Sydney. Once again, at Bismarck, the temperature was 74 degrees under sunny skies. Here is the forecast for the Bismarck, Minden listening area. Rest of today, mostly sunny. Not as warm. Highs in the upper 70s. West winds 5 to 10 miles per hour. Tonight, increasing clouds. Lows in the upper 50s. Southeast winds 5 to 10 miles per hour. Tuesday, mostly sunny. Showers likely and a chance of thunderstorms in the afternoon. Some thunderstorms may be severe. Locally heavy rainfall possible in the afternoon. Highs in the lower 90s. Southeast winds 15 to 25 miles per hour with gusts up to 35 miles per hour. Chance of rain 60%. Tuesday night, mostly cloudy. Showers likely and a chance of thunderstorms in the evening. Some thunderstorms may be severe. Lows in the upper 50s. South winds 5 to 10 miles per hour with gusts up to 25 miles per hour, becoming northwest after midnight. Chance of rain 70%. Wednesday, partly sunny with a slight chance of thunderstorms. Showers likely in the morning, then a chance of showers in the afternoon. Cooler. Highs in the lower 70s. West winds 10 to 20 miles per hour with gusts up to 30 miles per hour. Chance of rain 60%. Wednesday night, decreasing clouds. Lows in the lower 50s. Thursday, partly sunny with a chance of showers. A slight chance of thunderstorms in the afternoon. Highs around 70. Chance of rain 50%. Thursday night, decreasing clouds. Lows in the lower 50s. Friday, mostly sunny. Highs in the mid-70s. Friday night, partly cloudy in the evening, then clearing. Lows in the upper 40s. Saturday, mostly sunny. Highs in the upper 60s. Saturday night, increasing clouds. Lows in the upper 40s. Sunday, decreasing clouds. A 20% chance of showers. Highs in the lower 70s. For Western Lake Sakakawea, rest of today, southwest winds 10 to 20 miles per hour. Sunny. Highs in the mid-70s. Tonight, southeast winds 10 to 15 miles per hour. Partly cloudy. Lows in the lower 50s. For Eastern Lake Sakakawea, rest of today, west winds 10 to 20 miles per hour. Sunny. Highs in the mid-70s. Tonight, southeast winds 10 to 15 miles per hour. Mostly clear. Lows in the lower 50s. For northern Lake Oahe, rest of today, northwest winds 10 to 15 miles per hour. Sunny. Highs in the upper 70s. Tonight, light winds becoming southeast 10 to 15 miles per hour after midnight. Mostly clear. Lows in the upper 50s. Here are the weather conditions at 3 p.m. Central Daylight Time. Bismarck, sunny. Temperature 74 degrees, relative humidity 30%. Pressure 29.94 inches and falling. Minden, sunny. 72 degrees, relative humidity 46%. Wind northwest at 9 miles an hour. Hazen, mostly sunny. 73 degrees, relative humidity 20%. Wind west at 9 miles an hour. Harvey, sunny. 72 degrees, relative humidity 40%. Wind west at 10 miles an hour. Minot, sunny. 72 degrees, relative humidity 34%. Wind southwest at 18 miles an hour, gusting to 29. Elsewhere around North Dakota, it was sunny, with a temperature of 70 at Williston and 81 at Fargo. It was mostly sunny, with a temperature of 74 at Jamestown, 80 at Grand Forks, and 73 at Devil's Lake. In northern South Dakota, at Mobridge, it was sunny, with a temperature of 73. At Aberdeen, it was cloudy, with a temperature of

71. In eastern Montana, it was sunny. It was 70 at Miles City, 71 at Glendive, and 71 at Sydney. Once again, at Bismarck, the temperature was 74 degrees under sunny skies. Here is the forecast for the Bismarck Mandan listening area. Rest of today, mostly sunny. Not as warm. Highs in the upper 70s. West winds 5 to 10 miles per hour. Tonight, increasing clouds. Lows in the upper 50s. Southeast winds 5 to 10 miles per hour. Tuesday, mostly sunny. Showers likely and a chance of thunderstorms in the afternoon. Some thunderstorms may be severe. Locally heavy rainfall possible in the afternoon. Highs in the lower 90s. Southeast winds 15 to 25 miles per hour with gusts up to 35 miles per hour. Chance of rain 60%. Tuesday night, mostly cloudy. Showers likely and a chance of thunderstorms in the evening. Some thunderstorms may be severe. Lows in the upper 50s. South winds 5 to 10 miles per hour with gusts up to 25 miles per hour, becoming northwest after midnight. Chance of rain 70%. Wednesday, partly sunny with a slight chance of thunderstorms. Showers likely in the morning, then a chance of showers in the afternoon. Cooler. Highs in the lower 70s. West winds 10 to 20 miles per hour with gusts up to 30 miles per hour. Chance of rain 60%. Wednesday night, decreasing clouds. Lows in the lower 50s. Thursday, partly sunny with a chance of showers. A slight chance of thunderstorms in the afternoon. Highs around 70. Chance of rain 50%. Thursday night, decreasing clouds. Lows in the lower 50s. Friday, mostly sunny. Highs in the mid-70s. Friday night, partly cloudy in the evening, then clearing. Lows in the upper 40s. Saturday, mostly sunny. Highs in the upper 60s. Saturday night, increasing clouds. Lows in the upper 40s. Sunday, decreasing clouds. A 20% chance of showers. Highs in the lower 70s. For Western Lake Sakakawea, rest of today, southwest winds 10 to 20 miles per hour. Sunny. Highs in the mid-70s. Tonight, southeast winds 10 to 15 miles per hour. Partly cloudy. Lows in the lower 50s. For Eastern Lake Sakakawea, rest of today, west winds 10 to 20 miles per hour. Sunny. Highs in the mid-70s. Tonight, southeast winds 10 to 15 miles per hour. Mostly clear. Lows in the lower 50s. For northern Lake Oahe, rest of today, northwest winds 10 to 15 miles per hour. Sunny. Highs in the upper 70s. Tonight, light winds becoming southeast 10 to 15 miles per hour after midnight. Mostly clear. Lows in the upper 50s. Here are the weather conditions at 3 p.m. Central Daylight Time. Bismarck, sunny. Temperature 74 degrees, relative humidity 30%. Pressure 29.94 inches and falling. Mandan, sunny. 72 degrees, relative humidity 46%. Wind northwest at 9 miles an hour. Hazen, mostly sunny. 73 degrees, relative humidity 20%. Wind west at 9 miles an hour. Harvey, sunny. 72 degrees, relative humidity 40%. Wind west at 10 miles an hour. Minot, sunny. 72 degrees, relative humidity 34%. Wind southwest at 18 miles an hour, gusting to 29. Elsewhere around North Dakota, it was sunny, with a temperature of 70 at Williston and 81 at Fargo. It was mostly sunny, with a temperature of 74 at Jamestown, 80 at Grand Forks, and 73 at Devil's Lake. In northern South Dakota, at Mobridge, it was sunny, with a temperature of 73. At Aberdeen, it was cloudy, with a temperature of 71. In eastern Montana, it was sunny. It was 70 at Miles City, 71 at Glendive, and 71 at Sydney. Once again, at Bismarck, the temperature was 74 degrees under sunny skies. Here is the forecast for the Bismarck Mandan listening area.

72 degrees, relative humidity 20%. Wind west at 7 miles an hour. Harvey, sunny. 73 degrees, relative humidity 35%. Wind west at 8 miles an hour. Minot, sunny. 73 degrees, relative humidity 31%. Wind southwest at 12 miles an hour, gusting to 21. Elsewhere around North Dakota, it was sunny, with a temperature of 71 at Williston and 83 at Fargo. It was mostly sunny, with a temperature of 74 at Jamestown, 81 at Grand Forks, and 74 at Devil's Lake. In northern South Dakota, at Mobridge, it was sunny, with a temperature of 74. At Aberdeen, it was cloudy, with a temperature of 73. In eastern Montana, it was sunny, and the temperatures were 73 degrees. Once again, at Bismarck, the temperature was 76 degrees under sunny skies. Here is the forecast for the Bismarck, Minden listening area. Rest of today, mostly sunny. Not as warm. Highs in the upper 70s. West winds 5 to 10 miles per hour. Tonight, increasing clouds. Lows in the upper 50s. Southeast winds 5 to 10 miles per hour. Tuesday, mostly sunny. Showers likely and a chance of thunderstorms in the afternoon. Some thunderstorms may be severe. Locally heavy rainfall possible in the afternoon. Highs in the lower 90s. Southeast winds 15 to 25 miles per hour with gusts up to 35 miles per hour. Chance of rain 60%. Tuesday night, mostly cloudy. Showers likely and a chance of thunderstorms in the evening. Some thunderstorms may be severe. Lows in the upper 50s. South winds 5 to 10 miles per hour with gusts up to 25 miles per hour, becoming northwest after midnight. Chance of rain 70%. Wednesday, partly sunny with a slight chance of thunderstorms. Showers likely in the morning, then a chance of showers in the afternoon. Cooler. Highs in the lower 70s. West winds 10 to 20 miles per hour with gusts up to 30 miles per hour. Chance of rain 60%. Wednesday night, decreasing clouds. Lows in the lower 50s. Thursday, partly sunny with a chance of showers. A slight chance of thunderstorms in the afternoon. Highs around 70. Chance of rain 50%. Thursday night, decreasing clouds. Lows in the lower 50s. Friday, mostly sunny. Highs in the mid-70s. Friday night, partly cloudy in the evening, then clearing. Lows in the upper 40s. Saturday, mostly sunny. Highs in the upper 60s. Saturday night, increasing clouds. Lows in the upper 40s. Sunday, decreasing clouds. A 20% chance of showers. Highs in the lower 70s. For Western Lake Sakakawea, rest of today, southwest winds 10 to 20 miles per hour. Sunny. Highs in the mid-70s. Tonight, southeast winds 10 to 15 miles per hour. Partly cloudy. Lows in the lower 50s. For Eastern Lake Sakakawea, rest of today, west winds 10 to 20 miles per hour. Sunny. Highs in the mid-70s. Tonight, southeast winds 10 to 15 miles per hour. Mostly clear. Lows in the lower 50s. For northern Lake Oahe, rest of today, northwest winds 10 to 15 miles per hour. Sunny. Highs in the upper 70s. Tonight, light winds becoming southeast 10 to 15 miles per hour after midnight. Mostly clear. Lows in the upper 50s. Here are the weather conditions at 4 p.m. Central Daylight Time. Bismarck, sunny. Temperature 76 degrees, relative humidity 28%. Wind west at 7 miles an hour. Pressure 29.92 inches and falling. Minden, sunny. 73 degrees, relative humidity 43%. Wind southwest at 7 miles an hour. Hazen, mostly sunny. 72 degrees, relative humidity 20%. Wind west at 7 miles an hour. Harvey, sunny. 73 degrees, relative humidity 35%. Wind west at 8 miles an hour. Minot, sunny. 73 degrees, relative humidity

21%. Wind southwest at 12 miles an hour, gusting to 21. Elsewhere around North Dakota, it was sunny with a temperature of 71 at Williston and 83 at Fargo. It was mostly sunny with a temperature of 74 at Jamestown, 81 at Grand Forks, and 74 at Devil's Lake. In northern South Dakota, at Mobridge, it was sunny with a temperature of 74. At Aberdeen, it was cloudy with a temperature of 73. In eastern Montana, it was sunny and the temperatures were 73 degrees. Once again, at Bismarck, the temperature was 76 degrees under sunny skies. Here is the forecast for the Bismarck, Minden listening area. Rest of today, mostly sunny. Not as warm. Highs in the upper 70s. West winds 5 to 10 miles per hour. Tonight, increasing clouds. Lows in the upper 50s. Southeast winds 5 to 10 miles per hour. Tuesday, mostly sunny. Showers likely and a chance of thunderstorms in the afternoon. Some thunderstorms may be severe. Locally heavy rainfall possible in the afternoon. Highs in the lower 90s. Southeast winds 15 to 25 miles per hour with gusts up to 35 miles per hour. Chance of rain 60%. Tuesday night, mostly cloudy. Showers likely and a chance of thunderstorms in the evening. Some thunderstorms may be severe. Lows in the upper 50s. South winds 5 to 10 miles per hour with gusts up to 25 miles per hour, becoming northwest after midnight. Chance of rain 70%. Wednesday, partly sunny with a slight chance of thunderstorms. Showers likely in the morning, then a chance of showers in the afternoon. Cooler. Highs in the lower 70s. West winds 10 to 20 miles per hour with gusts up to 30 miles per hour. Chance of rain 60%. Wednesday night, decreasing clouds. Lows in the lower 50s. Thursday, partly sunny with a chance of showers. A slight chance of thunderstorms in the afternoon. Highs around 70. Chance of rain 50%. Thursday night, decreasing clouds. Lows in the lower 50s. Friday, mostly sunny. Highs in the mid-70s. Friday night, partly cloudy in the evening, then clearing. Lows in the upper 40s. Saturday, mostly sunny. Highs in the upper 60s. Saturday night, increasing clouds. Lows in the upper 40s. Sunday, decreasing clouds. A 20% chance of showers. Highs in the lower 70s. For Western Lake Sakakawea, rest of today, southwest winds 10 to 20 miles per hour. Sunny. Highs in the mid-70s. Tonight, southeast winds 10 to 15 miles per hour. Partly cloudy. Lows in the lower 50s. For Eastern Lake Sakakawea, rest of today, west winds 10 to 20 miles per hour. Sunny. Highs in the mid-70s. Tonight, southeast winds 10 to 15 miles per hour. Mostly clear. Lows in the lower 50s. For northern Lake Oahe, rest of today, northwest winds 10 to 15 miles per hour. Sunny. Highs in the upper 70s. Tonight, light winds becoming southeast 10 to 15 miles per hour after midnight. Mostly clear. Lows in the upper 50s. Here are the weather conditions at 4 p.m. Central Daylight Time. Bismarck, mostly sunny. Temperature 76 degrees, relative humidity 28%. Wind west at 7 miles an hour. Pressure 29.92 inches and falling. Minden, mostly sunny. 73 degrees, relative humidity 43%. Wind southwest at 7 miles an hour. Hazen, partly sunny. 72 degrees, relative humidity 20%. Wind west at 7 miles an hour. Harvey, sunny. 73 degrees, relative humidity 35%. Wind west at 8 miles an hour. Minot, sunny. 73 degrees, relative humidity 31%. Wind southwest at 12 miles an hour, gusting to 21. Elsewhere around North Dakota, it was sunny, with a temperature of 71 at Williston and 74 at Devil's Lake. It was mostly sunny, with a temperature of 74 at Jamestown, 83 at Fargo, and

81 at Grand Forks. In northern South Dakota, at Mobridge, it was mostly sunny, with a temperature of 74. At Aberdeen, it was cloudy, with a temperature of 73. In eastern Montana, it was sunny, and the temperatures were 73 degrees. Once again, at Bismarck, the temperature was 76 degrees under mostly sunny skies. Here is the forecast for the Bismarck, Menden listening area. Rest of today, mostly sunny. Not as warm. Highs in the upper 70s. West winds 5 to 10 miles per hour. Tonight, increasing clouds. Lows in the upper 50s. Southeast winds 5 to 10 miles per hour. Tuesday, mostly sunny. Showers likely and a chance of thunderstorms in the afternoon. Some thunderstorms may be severe. Locally heavy rainfall possible in the afternoon. Highs in the lower 90s. Southeast winds 15 to 25 miles per hour with gusts up to 35 miles per hour. Chance of rain 60%. Tuesday night, mostly cloudy. Showers likely and a chance of thunderstorms in the evening. Some thunderstorms may be severe. Lows in the upper 50s. South winds 5 to 10 miles per hour with gusts up to 25 miles per hour, becoming northwest after midnight. Chance of rain 70%. Wednesday, partly sunny with a slight chance of thunderstorms. Showers likely in the morning, then a chance of showers in the afternoon. Cooler. Highs in the lower 70s. West winds 10 to 20 miles per hour with gusts up to 30 miles per hour. Chance of rain 60%. Wednesday night, decreasing clouds. Lows in the lower 50s. Thursday, partly sunny with a chance of showers. A slight chance of thunderstorms in the afternoon. Highs around 70. Chance of rain 50%. Thursday night, decreasing clouds. Lows in the lower 50s. Friday, mostly sunny. Highs in the mid-70s. Friday night, partly cloudy in the evening, then clearing. Lows in the upper 40s. Saturday, mostly sunny. Highs in the upper 60s. Saturday night, increasing clouds. Lows in the upper 40s. Sunday, decreasing clouds. A 20% chance of showers. Highs in the lower 70s. For Western Lake Sakakawea, rest of today, southwest winds 10 to 20 miles per hour. Sunny. Highs in the mid-70s. Tonight, southeast winds 10 to 15 miles per hour. Partly cloudy. Lows in the lower 50s. For Eastern Lake Sakakawea, rest of today, west winds 10 to 20 miles per hour. Sunny. Highs in the mid-70s. Tonight, southeast winds 10 to 15 miles per hour. Mostly clear. Lows in the lower 50s. For Northern Lake Oahe, rest of today, northwest winds 10 to 15 miles per hour. Sunny. Highs in the upper 70s. Tonight, light winds becoming southeast 10 to 15 miles per hour after midnight. Mostly clear. Lows in the upper 50s. Here are the weather conditions at 4 p.m. Central Daylight Time. Bismarck, mostly sunny. Temperature 76 degrees, relative humidity 28%. Wind west at 7 miles an hour. Pressure 29.92 inches and falling. Menden, mostly sunny. 73 degrees, relative humidity 43%. Wind southwest at 7 miles an hour. Hazen, partly sunny. 72 degrees, relative humidity 20%. Wind west at 7 miles an hour. Harvey, sunny. 73 degrees, relative humidity 35%. Wind west at 8 miles an hour. Minot, sunny. 73 degrees, relative humidity 31%. Wind southwest at 12 miles an hour, gusting to 21. Elsewhere around North Dakota, it was sunny, with a temperature of 71 at Williston and 74 at Devil's Lake. It was mostly sunny, with a temperature of 74 at Jamestown, 83 at Fargo, and 81 at Grand Forks. In northern South Dakota, at Mobridge, it was mostly sunny, with a temperature of 74. At Aberdeen, it was cloudy, with a temperature of 73. In eastern Montana, it was sunny, and the temperatures were 73 degrees.

Again, at Bismarck, the temperature was 76 degrees under mostly sunny skies. Here is the forecast for the Bismarck Minden listening area. Rest of today, mostly sunny. Not as warm. Highs in the upper 70s. West winds 5 to 10 miles per hour. Tonight, increasing clouds. Lows in the upper 50s. Southeast winds 5 to 10 miles per hour. Tuesday, mostly sunny. Showers likely and a chance of thunderstorms in the afternoon. Some thunderstorms may be severe. Locally heavy rainfall possible in the afternoon. Highs in the lower 90s. Southeast winds 15 to 25 miles per hour with gusts up to 35 miles per hour. Chance of rain 60%. Tuesday night, mostly cloudy. Showers likely and a chance of thunderstorms in the evening. Some thunderstorms may be severe. Lows in the upper 50s. South winds 5 to 10 miles per hour with gusts up to 25 miles per hour, becoming northwest after midnight. Chance of rain 70%. Wednesday, partly sunny with a slight chance of thunderstorms. Showers likely in the morning, then a chance of showers in the afternoon. Cooler. Highs in the lower 70s. West winds 10 to 20 miles per hour with gusts up to 30 miles per hour. Chance of rain 60%. Wednesday night, decreasing clouds. Lows in the lower 50s. Thursday, partly sunny with a chance of showers. A slight chance of thunderstorms in the afternoon. Highs around 70. Chance of rain 50%. Thursday night, decreasing clouds. Lows in the lower 50s. Friday, mostly sunny. Highs in the mid-70s. Friday night, partly cloudy in the evening then clearing. Lows in the upper 40s. Saturday, mostly sunny. Highs in the upper 60s. Saturday night, increasing clouds. Lows in the upper 40s. Sunday, decreasing clouds. A 20% chance of showers. Highs in the lower 70s. For Western Lake Sakakawea, rest of today, southwest winds 10 to 20 miles per hour. Sunny. Highs in the mid-70s. Tonight, southeast winds 10 to 15 miles per hour. Partly cloudy. Lows in the lower 50s. For Eastern Lake Sakakawea, rest of today, west winds 10 to 20 miles per hour. Sunny. Highs in the mid-70s. Tonight, southeast winds 10 to 15 miles per hour. Mostly clear. Lows in the lower 50s. For northern Lake Oahe, rest of today, northwest winds 10 to 15 miles per hour. Sunny. Highs in the upper 70s. Tonight, light winds becoming southeast 10 to 15 miles per hour after midnight. Mostly clear. Lows in the upper 50s. Here are the weather conditions at 4 p.m. Central Daylight Time. Bismarck, mostly sunny. Temperature 76 degrees, relative humidity 28%. Wind west at 7 miles an hour. Pressure 29.92 inches and falling. Minden, mostly sunny. 73 degrees, relative humidity 43%. Wind southwest at 7 miles an hour. Hazen, partly sunny. 72 degrees, relative humidity 20%. Wind west at 7 miles an hour. Harvey, sunny. 73 degrees, relative humidity 35%. Wind west at 8 miles an hour. Minot, sunny. 73 degrees, relative humidity 31%. Wind southwest at 12 miles an hour, gusting to 21. Elsewhere around North Dakota, it was sunny, with a temperature of 71 at Williston and 74 at Devil's Lake. It was mostly sunny, with a temperature of 74 at Jamestown, 83 at Fargo, and 81 at Grand Forks. In northern South Dakota, at Mobridge, it was mostly sunny, with a temperature of 74. At Aberdeen, it was cloudy, with a temperature of 73. In eastern Montana, it was sunny, and the temperatures were 73 degrees. Once again, at Bismarck, the temperature was 76 degrees under mostly sunny skies. Here is the forecast for the Bismarck Minden listening area. Rest of today, mostly sunny. Not as warm. Highs in the upper 70s. West winds 5.

lows in the upper 50s. South winds 5 to 10 miles per hour with gusts up to 25 miles per hour, becoming northwest after midnight. Chance of rain 70%. Wednesday, partly sunny with a slight chance of thunderstorms. Showers likely in the morning, then a chance of showers in the afternoon. Cooler. Highs in the lower 70s. West winds 10 to 20 miles per hour with gusts up to 30 miles per hour. Chance of rain 60%. Wednesday night, decreasing clouds. Lows in the lower 50s. Thursday, partly sunny with a chance of showers. A slight chance of thunderstorms in the afternoon. Highs around 70. Chance of rain 50%. Thursday night, decreasing clouds. Lows in the lower 50s. Friday, mostly sunny. Highs in the mid-70s. Friday night, partly cloudy in the evening, then clearing. Lows in the upper 40s. Saturday, mostly sunny. Highs in the upper 60s. Saturday night, increasing clouds. Lows in the upper 40s. Sunday, decreasing clouds. A 20% chance of showers. Highs in the lower 70s. For Western Lake Sakakawea, rest of today, southwest winds 10 to 20 miles per hour. Sunny. Highs in the mid-70s. Tonight, southeast winds 10 to 15 miles per hour. Partly cloudy. Lows in the lower 50s. For Eastern Lake Sakakawea, rest of today, west winds 10 to 20 miles per hour. Sunny. Highs in the mid-70s. Tonight, southeast winds 10 to 15 miles per hour. Mostly clear. Lows in the lower 50s. For Northern Lake Oahe, rest of today, northwest winds 10 to 15 miles per hour. Sunny. Highs in the upper 70s. Tonight, light winds becoming southeast 10 to 15 miles per hour after midnight. Mostly clear. Lows in the upper 50s. Here are the weather conditions at 4 p.m. Central Daylight Time. Bismarck, mostly sunny. Temperature 76 degrees, relative humidity 28%. Wind west at 7 miles an hour. Pressure 29.92 inches and falling. Mendan, mostly sunny. 73 degrees, relative humidity 43%. Wind southwest at 7 miles an hour. Hazen, partly sunny. 72 degrees, relative humidity 20%. Wind west at 7 miles an hour. Harvey, sunny. 73 degrees, relative humidity 35%. Wind west at 8 miles an hour. Minot, sunny. 73 degrees, relative humidity 31%. Wind southwest at 12 miles an hour, gusting to 21. Elsewhere around North Dakota, it was sunny, with a temperature of 71 at Williston and 74 at Devil's Lake. It was mostly sunny, with a temperature of 74 at Jamestown, 83 at Fargo, and 81 at Grand Forks. In northern South Dakota, at Mobridge, it was mostly sunny, with a temperature of 74. At Aberdeen, it was cloudy, with a temperature of 73. In eastern Montana, it was sunny, and the temperatures were 73 degrees. Once again, at Bismarck, the temperature was 76 degrees under mostly sunny skies. Here is the forecast for the Bismarck-Mendon listening area. Rest of today, mostly sunny. Not as warm. Highs in the upper 70s. West winds 5 to 10 miles per hour. Tonight, increasing clouds. Lows in the upper 50s. Southeast winds 5 to 10 miles per hour. Tuesday, mostly sunny. Showers likely and a chance of thunderstorms in the afternoon. Some thunderstorms may be severe. Locally heavy rainfall possible in the afternoon. Highs in the lower 90s. Southeast winds 15 to 25 miles per hour with gusts up to 35 miles per hour. Chance of rain 60%. Tuesday night, mostly cloudy. Showers likely and a chance of thunderstorms in the evening. Some thunderstorms may be severe. Lows in the upper 50s. South winds 5 to 10 miles per hour with gusts up to 25 miles per hour, becoming northwest after midnight. Chance of rain 70%. Wednesday, partly sunny with a slight chance of thunderstorms. Showers likely in the

than a chance of showers in the afternoon. Cooler. Highs in the lower 70s. West winds 10 to 20 miles per hour with gusts up to 30 miles per hour. Chance of rain 60%. Wednesday night, decreasing clouds. Lows in the lower 50s. Thursday, partly sunny with a chance of showers. A slight chance of thunderstorms in the afternoon. Highs around 70. Chance of rain 50%. Thursday night, decreasing clouds. Lows in the lower 50s. Friday, mostly sunny. Highs in the mid-70s. Friday night, partly cloudy in the evening then clearing. Lows in the upper 40s. Saturday, mostly sunny. Highs in the upper 60s. Saturday night, increasing clouds. Lows in the upper 40s. Sunday, decreasing clouds. A 20% chance of showers. Highs in the lower 70s. For Western Lake Sakakawea, rest of today, southwest winds 10 to 20 miles per hour. Sunny. Highs in the mid-70s. Tonight, southeast winds 10 to 15 miles per hour. Partly cloudy. Lows in the lower 50s. For Eastern Lake Sakakawea, rest of today, west winds 10 to 20 miles per hour. Sunny. Highs in the mid-70s. Tonight, southeast winds 10 to 15 miles per hour. Mostly clear. Lows in the lower 50s. For northern Lake Oahe, rest of today, northwest winds 10 to 15 miles per hour. Sunny. Highs in the upper 70s. Tonight, light winds becoming southeast 10 to 15 miles per hour after midnight. Mostly clear. Lows in the upper 50s. Here are the weather conditions at 4 p.m. Central Daylight Time. Bismarck, mostly sunny. Temperature 76 degrees, relative humidity 28%. Wind west at 7 miles an hour. Pressure 29.92 inches and falling. Mendham, mostly sunny. 73 degrees, relative humidity 43%. Wind southwest at 7 miles an hour. Hazen, partly sunny. 72 degrees, relative humidity 20%. Wind west at 7 miles an hour. Harvey, sunny. 73 degrees, relative humidity 35%. Wind west at 8 miles an hour. Minot, sunny. 73 degrees, relative humidity 31%. Wind southwest at 12 miles an hour, gusting to 21. Elsewhere around North Dakota, it was sunny, with a temperature of 71 at Williston and 74 at Devil's Lake. It was mostly sunny, with a temperature of 74 at Jamestown, 83 at Fargo, and 81 at Grand Forks. In northern South Dakota, at Mobridge, it was mostly sunny, with a temperature of 74. At Aberdeen, it was cloudy, with a temperature of 73. In eastern Montana, it was sunny, and the temperatures were 73 degrees. Once again, at Bismarck, the temperature was 76 degrees under mostly sunny skies. This is NOAA Weather Radio Station WXL78 in Bismarck, North Dakota, operating on a frequency of 162.475 MHz. Providing weather information 24 hours a day from your National Weather Service office in Bismarck. Here is the forecast for the Bismarck-Mendham listening area. Rest of today, mostly sunny. Not as warm. Highs in the upper 70s. West winds 5 to 10 miles per hour. Tonight, increasing clouds. Lows in the upper 50s. Southeast winds 5 to 10 miles per hour. Tuesday, mostly sunny. Showers likely and a chance of thunderstorms in the afternoon. Some thunderstorms may be severe. Locally heavy rainfall possible in the afternoon. Highs in the lower 90s. Southeast winds 15 to 25 miles per hour with gusts up to 35 miles per hour. Chance of rain 60%. Tuesday night, mostly cloudy. Showers likely and a chance of thunderstorms in the evening. Some thunderstorms may be severe. Lows in the upper 50s. South winds 5 to 10 miles per hour with gusts up to 25 miles per hour, becoming northwest after midnight. Chance of rain 70%. Wednesday, partly sunny with a slight chance of thunderstorms. Showers likely in the morning, then a chance of showers in the afternoon.

cooler. Highs in the lower 70s. West winds 10 to 20 miles per hour with gusts up to 30 miles per hour. Chance of rain 60%. Wednesday night, decreasing clouds. Lows in the lower 50s. Up to 30 miles per hour. Chance of rain 60%. Wednesday night, decreasing clouds. Lows in the lower 50s. Thursday, partly sunny with a chance of showers. A slight chance of thunderstorms in the afternoon. Highs around 70. Chance of rain 50%. Thursday night, decreasing clouds. Lows in the lower 50s. Friday, mostly sunny. Highs in the mid-70s. Friday night, partly cloudy in the evening, then clearing. Lows in the upper 40s. Saturday, mostly sunny. Highs in the upper 60s. Saturday night, increasing clouds. Lows in the upper 40s. Sunday, decreasing clouds. A 20% chance of showers. Highs in the lower 70s. For Western Lake Sakakawea, tonight, southeast winds 10 to 15 miles per hour. Partly cloudy. Lows in the mid-50s. Tuesday, windy. Southeast winds 20 to 30 miles per hour, shifting to the southwest 20 to 25 miles per hour late in the afternoon. Slight chance of showers until late afternoon. Partly sunny. Highs in the mid-80s. For Eastern Lake Sakakawea, tonight, southeast winds 10 to 15 miles per hour. Mostly clear. Lows in the mid-50s. Tuesday, windy. Southeast winds 15 to 25 miles per hour, shifting to the south 20 to 30 miles per hour in the late morning and afternoon. Partly sunny. Highs in the mid-80s. For Northern Lake Oahe, tonight, light winds becoming southeast 10 to 15 miles per hour after midnight. Partly cloudy. Lows in the upper 50s. Tuesday, windy. Southeast winds 15 to 20 miles per hour, increasing to south 25 to 30 miles per hour in the late morning and afternoon. Mostly sunny. Highs in the lower 90s. Here are the weather conditions at 4 p.m. Central Daylight Time. Bismarck, mostly sunny. Temperature 76 degrees, relative humidity 28%. Wind west at 7 miles an hour. Pressure 29.92 inches and falling. Mendham, mostly sunny. 73 degrees, relative humidity 43%. Wind southwest at 7 miles an hour. Hazen, partly sunny. 72 degrees, relative humidity 20%. Wind west at 7 miles an hour. Harvey, sunny. 73 degrees, relative humidity 35%. Wind west at 8 miles an hour. Minot, sunny. 73 degrees, relative humidity 31%. Wind southwest at 12 miles an hour, gusting to 21. Elsewhere around North Dakota, it was sunny, with a temperature of 71 at Williston and 74 at Devil's Lake. It was mostly sunny, with a temperature of 74 at Jamestown, 83 at Fargo, and 81 at Grand Forks. In northern South Dakota, at Mobridge, it was mostly sunny, with a temperature of 74. At Aberdeen, it was cloudy, with a temperature of 73. In eastern Montana, it was sunny, and the temperatures were 73 degrees. Once again, at Bismarck, the temperature was 76 degrees under mostly sunny skies. Here is the forecast for the Bismarck Mendham listening area. Rest of today, mostly sunny. Not as warm. Highs in the upper 70s. West winds 5 to 10 miles per hour. Tonight, increasing clouds. Lows in the upper 50s. Southeast winds 5 to 10 miles per hour. Tuesday, mostly sunny. Showers likely and a chance of thunderstorms in the afternoon. Some thunderstorms may be severe. Locally heavy rainfall possible in the afternoon. Highs in the lower 90s. Southeast winds 15 to 25 miles per hour with gusts up to 35 miles per hour. Chance of rain 60%. Tuesday night, mostly cloudy. Showers likely and a chance of thunderstorms in the evening. Some thunderstorms may be severe. Lows in the upper 50s. South winds 5 to 10 miles per hour with gusts up to 25 miles per hour, becoming northwest after midnight.

chance of rain, 70%. Wednesday, partly sunny with a slight chance of thunderstorms. Showers likely in the morning, then a chance of showers in the afternoon. Cooler. Highs in the lower 70s. West winds 10 to 20 miles per hour with gusts up to 30 miles per hour. Chance of rain 60%. Wednesday night, decreasing clouds. Lows in the lower 50s. Thursday, partly sunny with a chance of showers. A slight chance of thunderstorms in the afternoon. Highs around 70. Chance of rain 50%. Thursday night, decreasing clouds. Lows in the lower 50s. Friday, mostly sunny. Highs in the mid-70s. Friday night, partly cloudy in the evening, then clearing. Lows in the upper 40s. Saturday, mostly sunny. Highs in the upper 60s. Saturday night, increasing clouds. Lows in the upper 40s. Sunday, decreasing clouds. A 20% chance of showers. Highs in the lower 70s. Here is the forecast for the Bismarck Mandan listening area. Rest of today, mostly sunny. Not as warm. Highs in the upper 70s. West winds around 5 miles per hour. Tonight, increasing clouds. Lows in the upper 50s. Southeast winds 5 to 10 miles per hour. Tuesday, mostly sunny. Showers likely and a chance of thunderstorms in the afternoon. Some thunderstorms may be severe. Locally heavy rainfall possible in the afternoon. Highs in the lower 90s. Southeast winds 15 to 25 miles per hour with gusts up to 35 miles per hour. Chance of rain 60%. Tuesday night, mostly cloudy. Showers likely and a chance of thunderstorms in the evening. Some thunderstorms may be severe. Lows in the upper 50s. South winds 5 to 10 miles per hour with gusts up to 25 miles per hour, becoming northwest after midnight. Chance of rain 70%. Wednesday, partly sunny with a slight chance of thunderstorms. Showers likely in the morning, then a chance of showers in the afternoon. Cooler. Highs in the lower 70s. West winds 10 to 20 miles per hour with gusts up to 30 miles per hour. Chance of rain 60%. Wednesday night, decreasing clouds. Lows in the lower 50s. Thursday, partly sunny with a chance of showers. A slight chance of thunderstorms in the afternoon. Highs around 70. Chance of rain 50%. Thursday night, decreasing clouds. Lows in the lower 50s. Friday, mostly sunny. Highs in the mid-70s. Friday night, partly cloudy in the evening, then clearing. Lows in the upper 40s. Saturday, mostly sunny. Highs in the upper 60s. Saturday night, increasing clouds. Lows in the upper 40s. Sunday, decreasing clouds. A 20% chance of showers. Highs in the lower 70s. For Western Lake Sakakawea, tonight, southeast winds 10 to 15 miles per hour. Partly cloudy. Lows in the mid-50s. Tuesday, windy. Southeast winds 20 to 30 miles per hour, shifting to the southwest 20 to 25 miles per hour late in the afternoon. Slight chance of showers until late afternoon. Partly sunny. Highs in the mid-80s. For Eastern Lake Sakakawea, tonight, southeast winds 10 to 15 miles per hour. Mostly clear. Lows in the mid-50s. Tuesday, windy. Southeast winds 15 to 25 miles per hour, shifting to the south 20 to 30 miles per hour in the late morning and afternoon. Partly sunny. Highs in the mid-80s. For Northern Lake Oahe, tonight, light winds becoming southeast 10 to 15 miles per hour after midnight. Partly cloudy. Lows in the upper 50s. Tuesday, windy. Southeast winds 15 to 20 miles per hour, increasing to south 25 to 30 miles per hour in the late morning and afternoon. Mostly sunny. Highs in the lower 90s. Here are the weather conditions at 4 p.m. Central Daylight Time. Bismarck, mostly sunny. Temperature 76 degrees, relative humidity 28%. Wind west at 7 miles an hour. Pressure 29.92 inches and falling. Mandan, mostly sunny.

73 degrees, relative humidity 43%. Wind southwest at 7 miles an hour. Hazen, partly sunny. 72 degrees, relative humidity 20%. Wind west at 7 miles an hour. Harvey, sunny. 73 degrees, relative humidity 35%. Wind west at 8 miles an hour. Minot, sunny. 73 degrees, relative humidity 31%. Wind southwest at 12 miles an hour, gusting to 21. Elsewhere around North Dakota, it was sunny, with a temperature of 71 at Williston and 74 at Devil's Lake. It was mostly sunny, with a temperature of 74 at Jamestown, 83 at Fargo, and 81 at Grand Forks. In northern South Dakota, at Mobridge, it was mostly sunny, with a temperature of 74. At Aberdeen, it was cloudy, with a temperature of 73. In eastern Montana, it was sunny, and the temperatures were 73 degrees. Once again, at Bismarck, the temperature was 76 degrees under mostly sunny skies. Here is the forecast for the Bismarck, Minden listening area. Rest of today, mostly sunny. Not as warm. Highs in the upper 70s. West winds around 5 miles per hour. Tonight, increasing clouds. Lows in the upper 50s. Southeast winds 5 to 10 miles per hour. Tuesday, mostly sunny. Showers likely and a chance of thunderstorms in the afternoon. Some thunderstorms may be severe. Locally heavy rainfall possible in the afternoon. Highs in the lower 90s. Southeast winds 15 to 25 miles per hour with gusts up to 35 miles per hour. Chance of rain 60%. Tuesday night, mostly cloudy. Showers likely and a chance of thunderstorms in the evening. Some thunderstorms may be severe. Lows in the upper 50s. South winds 5 to 10 miles per hour with gusts up to 25 miles per hour, becoming northwest after midnight. Chance of rain 70%. Wednesday, partly sunny with a slight chance of thunderstorms. Showers likely in the morning, then a chance of showers in the afternoon. Cooler. Highs in the lower 70s. West winds 10 to 20 miles per hour with gusts up to 30 miles per hour. Chance of rain 60%. Wednesday night, decreasing clouds. Lows in the lower 50s. Thursday, partly sunny with a chance of showers. A slight chance of thunderstorms in the afternoon. Highs around 70. Chance of rain 50%. Thursday night, decreasing clouds. Lows in the lower 50s. Friday, mostly sunny. Highs in the mid-70s. Friday night, partly cloudy in the evening then clearing. Lows in the upper 40s. Saturday, mostly sunny. Highs in the upper 60s. Saturday night, increasing clouds. Lows in the upper 40s. Sunday, decreasing clouds. A 20% chance of showers. Highs in the lower 70s. For Western Lake Sakakawea, tonight, southeast winds 10 to 15 miles per hour. Partly cloudy. Lows in the mid-50s. Tuesday, windy. Southeast winds 20 to 30 miles per hour, shifting to the southwest 20 to 25 miles per hour late in the afternoon. Slight chance of showers until late afternoon. Partly sunny. Highs in the mid-80s. For Eastern Lake Sakakawea, tonight, southeast winds 10 to 15 miles per hour. Mostly clear. Lows in the mid-50s. Tuesday, windy. Southeast winds 15 to 25 miles per hour, shifting to the south 20 to 30 miles per hour in the late morning and afternoon. Partly sunny. Highs in the mid-80s. For northern Lake Oahe, tonight, light winds becoming southeast 10 to 15 miles per hour after midnight. Partly cloudy. Lows in the upper 50s. Tuesday, windy. Southeast winds 15 to 20 miles per hour, increasing to south 25 to 30 miles per hour in the late morning and afternoon. Mostly sunny. Highs in the lower 90s. Here are the weather conditions at 4 p.m. Central Daylight Time. Bismarck, mostly sunny. Temperature 76 degrees, relative humidity 28%. Wind west at 7 miles an hour. Pressure 29.92 inches and falling. Minden.

mostly sunny. 73 degrees, relative humidity 43%. Wind southwest at 7 miles an hour. Hazen, partly sunny. 72 degrees, relative humidity 20%. Wind west at 7 miles an hour. Harvey, sunny. 73 degrees, relative humidity 35%. Wind west at 8 miles an hour. Minot, sunny. 73 degrees, relative humidity 31%. Wind southwest at 12 miles an hour, gusting to 21. Elsewhere around North Dakota, it was sunny, with a temperature of 71 at Williston and 74 at Devil's Lake. It was mostly sunny, with a temperature of 74 at Jamestown, 83 at Fargo, and 81 at Grand Forks. In northern South Dakota, at Mobridge, it was mostly sunny, with a temperature of 74. At Aberdeen, it was cloudy, with a temperature of 73. In eastern Montana, it was sunny, and the temperatures were 73 degrees. Once again, at Bismarck, the temperature was 76 degrees under mostly sunny skies. Here is the forecast for the Bismarck, Minden listening area. Rest of today, mostly sunny. Not as warm. Highs in the upper 70s. West winds around 5 miles per hour. Tonight, increasing clouds. Lows in the upper 50s. Southeast winds 5 to 10 miles per hour. Tuesday, mostly sunny. Showers likely and a chance of thunderstorms in the afternoon. Some thunderstorms may be severe. Locally heavy rainfall possible in the afternoon. Highs in the lower 90s. Southeast winds 15 to 25 miles per hour with gusts up to 35 miles per hour. Chance of rain 60%. Tuesday night, mostly cloudy. Showers likely and a chance of thunderstorms in the evening. Some thunderstorms may be severe. Lows in the upper 50s. South winds 5 to 10 miles per hour with gusts up to 25 miles per hour, becoming northwest after midnight. Chance of rain 70%. Wednesday, partly sunny with a slight chance of thunderstorms. Showers likely in the morning, then a chance of showers in the afternoon. Cooler. Highs in the lower 70s. West winds 10 to 20 miles per hour with gusts up to 30 miles per hour. Chance of rain 60%. Wednesday night, decreasing clouds. Lows in the lower 50s. Thursday, partly sunny with a chance of showers. A slight chance of thunderstorms in the afternoon. Highs around 70. Chance of rain 50%. Thursday night, decreasing clouds. Lows in the lower 50s. Friday, mostly sunny. Highs in the mid-70s. Friday night, partly cloudy in the evening then clearing. Lows in the upper 40s. Saturday, mostly sunny. Highs in the upper 60s. Saturday night, increasing clouds. Lows in the upper 40s. Sunday, decreasing clouds. A 20% chance of showers. Highs in the lower 70s. For Western Lake Sakakawea, tonight, southeast winds 10 to 15 miles per hour. Partly cloudy. Lows in the mid-50s. Tuesday, windy. Southeast winds 20 to 30 miles per hour, shifting to the southwest 20 to 25 miles per hour late in the afternoon. Slight chance of showers until late afternoon. Partly sunny. Highs in the mid-80s. For Eastern Lake Sakakawea, tonight, southeast winds 10 to 15 miles per hour. Mostly clear. Lows in the mid-50s. Tuesday, windy. Southeast winds 15 to 25 miles per hour, shifting to the south 20 to 30 miles per hour in the late morning and afternoon. Partly sunny. Highs in the mid-80s. For Northern Lake Oahe, tonight, light winds becoming southeast 10 to 15 miles per hour after midnight. Partly cloudy. Lows in the upper 50s. Tuesday, windy. Southeast winds 15 to 20 miles per hour, increasing to south 25 to 30 miles per hour in the late morning and afternoon. Mostly sunny. Highs in the lower 90s. Here are the weather conditions at 4 p.m. Central Daylight Time. Bismarck, mostly sunny. Temperature 76 degrees, relative humidity 28%. Wind west at 7 miles an hour. Pressure 29.92 inches and falling.

Mainland, mostly sunny. 73 degrees, relative humidity 43%. Wind southwest at 7 miles an hour. Hazen, partly sunny. 72 degrees, relative humidity 20%. Wind west at 7 miles an hour. Harvey, sunny. 73 degrees, relative humidity 35%. Wind west at 8 miles an hour. Minot, sunny. 73 degrees, relative humidity 31%. Wind southwest at 12 miles an hour, gusting to 21. Elsewhere around North Dakota, it was sunny, with a temperature of 71 at Williston and 74 at Devil's Lake. It was mostly sunny, with a temperature of 74 at Jamestown, 83 at Fargo, and 81 at Grand Forks. In northern South Dakota, at Mobridge, it was mostly sunny, with a temperature of 74. At Aberdeen, it was cloudy, with a temperature of 73. In eastern Montana, it was sunny, and the temperatures were 73 degrees. Once again, at Bismarck, the temperature was 76 degrees under mostly sunny skies. Here is the forecast for the Bismarck, Minden listening area. Rest of today, mostly sunny. Not as warm. Highs in the upper 70s. West winds around 5 miles per hour. Tonight, increasing clouds. Lows in the upper 50s. Southeast winds 5 to 10 miles per hour. Tuesday, mostly sunny. Showers likely and a chance of thunderstorms in the afternoon. Some thunderstorms may be severe. Locally heavy rainfall possible in the afternoon. Highs in the lower 90s. Southeast winds 15 to 25 miles per hour with gusts up to 35 miles per hour. Chance of rain 60%. Tuesday night, mostly cloudy. Showers likely and a chance of thunderstorms in the evening. Some thunderstorms may be severe. Lows in the upper 50s. South winds 5 to 10 miles per hour with gusts up to 25 miles per hour, becoming northwest after midnight. Chance of rain 70%. Wednesday, partly sunny with a slight chance of thunderstorms. Showers likely in the morning, then a chance of showers in the afternoon. Cooler. Highs in the lower 70s. West winds 10 to 20 miles per hour with gusts up to 30 miles per hour. Chance of rain 60%. Wednesday night, decreasing clouds. Lows in the lower 50s. Thursday, partly sunny with a chance of showers. A slight chance of thunderstorms in the afternoon. Highs around 70. Chance of rain 50%. Thursday night, decreasing clouds. Lows in the lower 50s. Friday, mostly sunny. Highs in the mid-70s. Friday night, partly cloudy in the evening then clearing. Lows in the upper 40s. Saturday, mostly sunny. Highs in the upper 60s. Saturday night, increasing clouds. Lows in the upper 40s. Sunday, decreasing clouds. A 20% chance of showers. Highs in the lower 70s. For Western Lake Sakakawea, tonight, southeast winds 10 to 15 miles per hour. Partly cloudy. Lows in the mid-50s. Tuesday, windy. Southeast winds 20 to 30 miles per hour, shifting to the southwest 20 to 25 miles per hour late in the afternoon. Slight chance of showers until late afternoon. Partly sunny. Highs in the mid-80s. For Eastern Lake Sakakawea, tonight, southeast winds 10 to 15 miles per hour. Mostly clear. Lows in the mid-50s. Tuesday, windy. Southeast winds 15 to 25 miles per hour, shifting to the south 20 to 30 miles per hour in the late morning and afternoon. Partly sunny. Highs in the mid-80s. For Northern Lake Oahe, tonight, light winds becoming southeast 10 to 15 miles per hour after midnight. Partly cloudy. Lows in the upper 50s. Tuesday, windy. Southeast winds 15 to 20 miles per hour, increasing to south 25 to 30 miles per hour in the late morning and afternoon. Mostly sunny. Highs in the lower 90s. Here are the weather conditions at 4 p.m. Central Daylight Time. Bismarck, mostly sunny. Temperature 76 degrees, relative humidity 28%. Wind west at 7 miles an hour.
pressure 29.92 inches and falling. Mendham, mostly sunny. 73 degrees, relative humidity 43%. Wind southwest at 7 miles an hour. Hazen, partly sunny. 72 degrees, relative humidity 20%. Wind west at 7 miles an hour. Harvey, sunny. 73 degrees, relative humidity 35%. Wind west at 8 miles an hour. Minot, sunny. 73 degrees, relative humidity 31%. Wind southwest at 12 miles an hour, gusting to 21. Elsewhere around North Dakota, it was sunny, with a temperature of 71 at Williston and 74 at Devil's Lake. It was mostly sunny, with a temperature of 74 at Jamestown, 83 at Fargo, and 81 at Grand Forks. In northern South Dakota, at Mobridge, it was mostly sunny, with a temperature of 74. At Aberdeen, it was cloudy, with a temperature of 73. In eastern Montana, it was sunny, and the temperatures were 73 degrees. Once again, at Bismarck, the temperature was 76 degrees under mostly sunny skies. Here is the forecast for the Bismarck Mendham listening area. Rest of today, mostly sunny. Not as warm. Highs in the upper 70s. West winds around 5 miles per hour. Tonight, increasing clouds. Lows in the upper 50s. Southeast winds 5 to 10 miles per hour. Tuesday, mostly sunny. Showers likely and a chance of thunderstorms in the afternoon. Some thunderstorms may be severe. Locally heavy rainfall possible in the afternoon. Highs in the lower 90s. Southeast winds 15 to 25 miles per hour with gusts up to 35 miles per hour. Chance of rain 60%. Tuesday night, mostly cloudy. Showers likely and a chance of thunderstorms in the evening. Some thunderstorms may be severe. Lows in the upper 50s. South winds 5 to 10 miles per hour with gusts up to 25 miles per hour, becoming northwest after midnight. Chance of rain 70%. Wednesday, partly sunny with a slight chance of thunderstorms. Showers likely in the morning, then a chance of showers in the afternoon. Cooler. Highs in the lower 70s. West winds 10 to 20 miles per hour with gusts up to 30 miles per hour. Chance of rain 60%. Wednesday night, decreasing clouds. Lows in the lower 50s. Thursday, partly sunny with a chance of showers. A slight chance of thunderstorms in the afternoon. Highs around 70. Chance of rain 50%. Thursday night, decreasing clouds. Lows in the lower 50s. Friday, mostly sunny. Highs in the mid-70s. Friday night, partly cloudy in the evening then clearing. Lows in the upper 40s. Saturday, mostly sunny. Highs in the upper 60s. Saturday night, increasing clouds. Lows in the upper 40s. Sunday, decreasing clouds. A 20% chance of showers. Highs in the lower 70s. 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Providing weather information 24 hours a day from your National Weather Service office in Bismarck. For Western Lake Sakakawea, tonight, southeast winds 10 to 15 miles per hour. Partly cloudy. Lows in the mid-50s. Tuesday, windy. Southeast winds 20 to 30 miles per hour, shifting to the southwest 20 to 25 miles per hour late in the afternoon. Slight chance of showers until late afternoon. Partly sunny. Highs in the mid-80s. For Eastern Lake Sakakawea, tonight, southeast winds 10 to 15 miles per hour. Mostly clear. Lows in the mid-50s. Tuesday, windy. Southeast winds 15 to 25 miles per hour, shifting to the south 20 to 30 miles per hour in the late morning and afternoon. Partly sunny. Highs in the mid-80s. For northern Lake Oahe, tonight, light winds becoming southeast 10 to 15 miles per hour after midnight. Partly cloudy. Lows in the upper 50s. Tuesday, windy. Southeast winds 15 to 20 miles per hour, increasing to south 25 to 30 miles per hour in the late morning and afternoon. Mostly sunny.
highs in the lower 90s.

Here are the weather conditions at 5 p.m. Central Daylight Time. Bismarck, mostly sunny. Temperature 76 degrees, relative humidity 28%. Pressure 29.93 inches and rising. Menden, mostly sunny. 73 degrees, relative humidity 43%. Wind south at 6 miles an hour. Hazen, partly sunny. 73 degrees, relative humidity 20%. Wind southwest at 6 miles an hour. Harvey, sunny. 75 degrees, relative humidity 33%. Wind west at 9 miles an hour. Minot, sunny. 73 degrees, relative humidity 31%. Wind southwest at 13 miles an hour. Elsewhere around North Dakota, it was sunny, with a temperature of 71 at Williston and 74 at Devil's Lake. It was mostly sunny, with a temperature of 74 at Jamestown, 84 at Fargo, and 82 at Grand Forks. In northern South Dakota, at Mobridge, it was mostly sunny, with a temperature of 74. At Aberdeen, it was cloudy, with a temperature of 76. In eastern Montana, it was sunny. It was 74 at Miles City, 73 at Glendive, and 75 at Sydney. Once again, at Bismarck, the temperature was 76 degrees under mostly sunny skies. Here is the forecast for the Bismarck Menden listening area. Rest of today, mostly sunny. Not as warm. Highs in the upper 70s. West winds around 5 miles per hour. Tonight, increasing clouds. Lows in the upper 50s. Southeast winds 5 to 10 miles per hour. Tuesday, mostly sunny. Showers likely and a chance of thunderstorms in the afternoon. Some thunderstorms may be severe. Locally heavy rainfall possible in the afternoon. Highs in the lower 90s. Southeast winds 15 to 25 miles per hour with gusts up to 35 miles per hour. Chance of rain 60%. Tuesday night, mostly cloudy. Showers likely and a chance of thunderstorms in the evening. Some thunderstorms may be severe. Lows in the upper 50s. South winds 5 to 10 miles per hour with gusts up to 25 miles per hour, becoming northwest after midnight. Chance of rain 70%. Wednesday, partly sunny with a slight chance of thunderstorms. Showers likely in the morning, then a chance of showers in the afternoon. Cooler. Highs in the lower 70s. West winds 10 to 20 miles per hour with gusts up to 30 miles per hour. Chance of rain 60%. Wednesday night, decreasing clouds. Lows in the lower 50s. Thursday, partly sunny with a chance of showers. A slight chance of thunderstorms in the afternoon. Highs around 70. Chance of rain 50%. Thursday night, decreasing clouds. Lows in the lower 50s. Friday, mostly sunny. Highs in the mid-70s. Friday night, partly cloudy in the evening, then clearing. Lows in the upper 40s. Saturday, mostly sunny. Highs in the upper 60s. Saturday night, increasing clouds. Lows in the upper 40s. Sunday, decreasing clouds. A 20% chance of showers. Highs in the lower 70s. For Western Lake Sakakawea, tonight, southeast winds 10 to 15 miles per hour. Partly cloudy. Lows in the mid-50s. Tuesday, windy. Southeast winds 20 to 30 miles per hour, shifting to the southwest 20 to 25 miles per hour late in the afternoon. Slight chance of showers until late afternoon. Partly sunny. Highs in the mid-80s. For Eastern Lake Sakakawea, tonight, southeast winds 10 to 15 miles per hour. Mostly clear. Lows in the mid-50s. Tuesday, windy. Southeast winds 15 to 25 miles per hour, shifting to the south 20 to 30 miles per hour in the late morning and afternoon. Partly sunny. Highs in the mid-80s. For northern Lake Oahe, tonight, light winds becoming southeast 10 to 15 miles per hour after midnight. Partly cloudy. Lows in the upper 50s. Tuesday, windy. Southeast winds 15 to 20 miles per hour, increasing to south 25 to 30 miles per hour in the late morning and afternoon. Mostly sunny. Highs in the lower 90s.
Here are the weather conditions at 5 p.m. Central Daylight Time. Bismarck, mostly sunny. Temperature 76 degrees, relative humidity 28%. Pressure 29.93 inches and rising. Menden, mostly sunny. 73 degrees, relative humidity 43%. Wind south at 6 miles an hour. Hazen, partly sunny. 73 degrees, relative humidity 20%. Wind southwest at 6 miles an hour. Harvey, sunny. 75 degrees, relative humidity 33%. Wind west at 9 miles an hour. Minot, sunny. 73 degrees, relative humidity 31%. Wind southwest at 13 miles an hour. Elsewhere around North Dakota, it was sunny, with a temperature of 71 at Williston and 74 at Devil's Lake. It was mostly sunny, with a temperature of 74 at Jamestown, 84 at Fargo, and 82 at Grand Forks. In northern South Dakota, at Mobridge, it was mostly sunny, with a temperature of 74. At Aberdeen, it was cloudy, with a temperature of 76. In eastern Montana, it was sunny. It was 74 at Miles City, 73 at Glendive, and 75 at Sydney. Once again, at Bismarck, the temperature was 76 degrees under mostly sunny skies. Here is the forecast for the Bismarck Menden listening area. Rest of today, mostly sunny. Not as warm. Highs in the upper 70s. West winds around 5 miles per hour. Tonight, increasing clouds. Lows in the upper 50s. Southeast winds 5 to 10 miles per hour. Tuesday, mostly sunny. Showers likely and a chance of thunderstorms in the afternoon. Some thunderstorms may be severe. Locally heavy rainfall possible in the afternoon. Highs in the lower 90s. Southeast winds 15 to 25 miles per hour with gusts up to 35 miles per hour. Chance of rain 60%. Tuesday night, mostly cloudy. Showers likely and a chance of thunderstorms in the evening. Some thunderstorms may be severe. Lows in the upper 50s. South winds 5 to 10 miles per hour with gusts up to 25 miles per hour, becoming northwest after midnight. Chance of rain 70%. Wednesday, partly sunny with a slight chance of thunderstorms. Showers likely in the morning, then a chance of showers in the afternoon. Cooler. Highs in the lower 70s. West winds 10 to 20 miles per hour with gusts up to 30 miles per hour. Chance of rain 60%. Wednesday night, decreasing clouds. Lows in the lower 50s. Thursday, partly sunny with a chance of showers. A slight chance of thunderstorms in the afternoon. Highs around 70. Chance of rain 50%. Thursday night, decreasing clouds. Lows in the lower 50s. Friday, mostly sunny. Highs in the mid-70s. Friday night, partly cloudy in the evening then clearing. Lows in the upper 40s. Saturday, mostly sunny. Highs in the upper 60s. Saturday night, increasing clouds. Lows in the upper 40s. Sunday, decreasing clouds. A 20% chance of showers. Highs in the lower 70s. For Western Lake Sakakawea, tonight, southeast winds 10 to 15 miles per hour. Partly cloudy. Lows in the mid-50s. Tuesday, windy. Southeast winds 20 to 30 miles per hour, shifting to the southwest 20 to 25 miles per hour late in the afternoon. Slight chance of showers until late afternoon. Partly sunny. Highs in the mid-80s. For Eastern Lake Sakakawea, tonight, southeast winds 10 to 15 miles per hour. Mostly clear. Lows in the mid-50s. Tuesday, windy. Southeast winds 15 to 25 miles per hour, shifting to the south 20 to 30 miles per hour in the late morning and afternoon. Partly sunny. Highs in the mid-80s. For northern Lake Oahe, tonight, light winds becoming southeast 10 to 15 miles per hour after midnight. Partly cloudy. Lows in the upper 50s. Tuesday, windy. Southeast winds 15 to 20 miles per hour, increasing to south 25 to 30 miles per hour in the late morning and afternoon. Mostly sunny. Highs in the

90s. Here are the weather conditions at 5 p.m. Central Daylight Time. Bismarck, mostly sunny. Temperature 76 degrees, relative humidity 28%. Pressure 29.93 inches and rising. Mendham, mostly sunny. 73 degrees, relative humidity 43%. Wind south at 6 miles an hour. Hazen, mostly sunny. 73 degrees, relative humidity 20%. Wind southwest at 6 miles an hour. Harvey, sunny. 75 degrees, relative humidity 33%. Wind west at 9 miles an hour. Minot, sunny. 73 degrees, relative humidity 31%. Wind southwest at 13 miles an hour. Elsewhere around North Dakota, it was sunny, with a temperature of 71 at Williston and 74 at Devil's Lake. It was mostly sunny, with a temperature of 74 at Jamestown, 84 at Fargo, and 82 at Grand Forks. In northern South Dakota, skies ranged from partly sunny to cloudy. It was 74 at Mobridge and 76 at Aberdeen. In eastern Montana, it was sunny. It was 74 at Miles City, 73 at Glendive, and 75 at Sydney. Once again, at Bismarck, the temperature was 76 degrees under mostly sunny skies. Here is the forecast for the Bismarck Mendham listening area. Rest of today, mostly sunny. Not as warm. Highs in the upper 70s. West winds around 5 miles per hour. Tonight, increasing clouds. Lows in the upper 50s. Southeast winds 5 to 10 miles per hour. Tuesday, mostly sunny. Showers likely and a chance of thunderstorms in the afternoon. Some thunderstorms may be severe. Locally heavy rainfall possible in the afternoon. Highs in the lower 90s. Southeast winds 15 to 25 miles per hour with gusts up to 35 miles per hour. Chance of rain 60%. Tuesday night, mostly cloudy. Showers likely and a chance of thunderstorms in the evening. Some thunderstorms may be severe. Lows in the upper 50s. South winds 5 to 10 miles per hour with gusts up to 25 miles per hour, becoming northwest after midnight. Chance of rain 70%. Wednesday, partly sunny with a slight chance of thunderstorms. Showers likely in the morning, then a chance of showers in the afternoon. Cooler. Highs in the lower 70s. West winds 10 to 20 miles per hour with gusts up to 30 miles per hour. Chance of rain 60%. Wednesday night, decreasing clouds. Lows in the lower 50s. Thursday, partly sunny with a chance of showers. A slight chance of thunderstorms in the afternoon. Highs around 70. Chance of rain 50%. Thursday night, decreasing clouds. Lows in the lower 50s. Friday, mostly sunny. Highs in the mid-70s. Friday night, partly cloudy in the evening then clearing. Lows in the upper 40s. Saturday, mostly sunny. Highs in the upper 60s. Saturday night, increasing clouds. Lows in the upper 40s. Sunday, decreasing clouds. A 20% chance of showers. Highs in the lower 70s. For Western Lake Sakakawea, tonight, southeast winds 10 to 15 miles per hour. Partly cloudy. Lows in the mid-50s. Tuesday, windy. Southeast winds 20 to 30 miles per hour, shifting to the southwest 20 to 25 miles per hour late in the afternoon. Slight chance of showers until late afternoon. Partly sunny. Highs in the mid-80s. For Eastern Lake Sakakawea, tonight, southeast winds 10 to 15 miles per hour. Mostly clear. Lows in the mid-50s. Tuesday, windy. Southeast winds 15 to 25 miles per hour, shifting to the south 20 to 30 miles per hour in the late morning and afternoon. Partly sunny. Highs in the mid-80s. For Northern Lake Oahe, tonight, light winds becoming southeast 10 to 15 miles per hour after midnight. Partly cloudy. Lows in the upper 50s. Tuesday, windy. Southeast winds 15 to 20 miles per hour, increasing to south 25 to 30 miles per hour in the late morning and afternoon. Mostly sunny. Highs in the lower 90s.

Here are the weather conditions at 5 p.m. Central Daylight Time. Bismarck, mostly sunny. Temperature 76 degrees, relative humidity 28%. Pressure 29.93 inches and rising. Menden, mostly sunny. 73 degrees, relative humidity 43%. Wind south at 6 miles an hour. Hazen, mostly sunny. 73 degrees, relative humidity 20%. Wind southwest at 6 miles an hour. Harvey, sunny. 75 degrees, relative humidity 33%. Wind west at 9 miles an hour. Minot, sunny. 73 degrees, relative humidity 31%. Wind southwest at 13 miles an hour. Elsewhere around North Dakota, it was sunny, with a temperature of 71 at Williston and 74 at Devil's Lake. It was mostly sunny, with a temperature of 74 at Jamestown, 84 at Fargo, and 82 at Grand Forks. In northern South Dakota, skies ranged from partly sunny to cloudy. It was 74 at Mobridge and 76 at Aberdeen. In eastern Montana, it was sunny. It was 74 at Miles City, 73 at Glendive, and 75 at Sydney. Once again, at Bismarck, the temperature was 76 degrees under mostly sunny skies. Here is the forecast for the Bismarck Menden listening area. Rest of today, mostly sunny. Not as warm. Highs in the upper 70s. West winds around 5 miles per hour. Tonight, increasing clouds. Lows in the upper 50s. Southeast winds 5 to 10 miles per hour. Tuesday, mostly sunny. Showers likely and a chance of thunderstorms in the afternoon. Some thunderstorms may be severe. Locally heavy rainfall possible in the afternoon. Highs in the lower 90s. Southeast winds 15 to 25 miles per hour with gusts up to 35 miles per hour. Chance of rain 60%. Tuesday night, mostly cloudy. Showers likely and a chance of thunderstorms in the evening. Some thunderstorms may be severe. Lows in the upper 50s. South winds 5 to 10 miles per hour with gusts up to 25 miles per hour, becoming northwest after midnight. Chance of rain 70%. Wednesday, partly sunny with a slight chance of thunderstorms. Showers likely in the morning, then a chance of showers in the afternoon. Cooler. Highs in the lower 70s. West winds 10 to 20 miles per hour with gusts up to 30 miles per hour. Chance of rain 60%. Wednesday night, decreasing clouds. Lows in the lower 50s. Thursday, partly sunny with a chance of showers. A slight chance of thunderstorms in the afternoon. Highs around 70. Chance of rain 50%. Thursday night, decreasing clouds. Lows in the lower 50s. Friday, mostly sunny. Highs in the mid-70s. Friday night, partly cloudy in the evening, then clearing. Lows in the upper 40s. Saturday, mostly sunny. Highs in the upper 60s. Saturday night, increasing clouds. Lows in the upper 40s. Sunday, decreasing clouds. A 20% chance of showers. Highs in the lower 70s. For Western Lake Sakakawea, tonight, southeast winds 10 to 15 miles per hour. Partly cloudy. Lows in the mid-50s. Tuesday, windy. Southeast winds 20 to 30 miles per hour, shifting to the southwest 20 to 25 miles per hour late in the afternoon. Slight chance of showers until late afternoon. Partly sunny. Highs in the mid-80s. For Eastern Lake Sakakawea, tonight, southeast winds 10 to 15 miles per hour. Mostly clear. Lows in the mid-50s. Tuesday, windy. Southeast winds 15 to 25 miles per hour, shifting to the south 20 to 30 miles per hour in the late morning and afternoon. Partly sunny. Highs in the mid-80s. For Northern Lake Oahe, tonight, light winds becoming southeast 10 to 15 miles per hour after midnight. Partly cloudy. Lows in the upper 50s. Tuesday, windy. Southeast winds 15 to 20 miles per hour, increasing to south 25 to 30 miles per hour in the late morning and afternoon. Mostly sunny. Highs in the lower 90s.

31%. Wind southwest at 13 miles an hour. Elsewhere around North Dakota, it was sunny with a temperature of 71 at Williston and 74 at Devil's Lake. It was mostly sunny with a temperature of 74 at Jamestown, 84 at Fargo, and 82 at Grand Forks. In northern South Dakota, skies ranged from partly sunny to cloudy. It was 74 at Mobridge and 76 at Aberdeen. In eastern Montana, it was sunny. It was 74 at Miles City, 73 at Glendive, and 75 at Sydney. Once again, at Bismarck, the temperature was 76 degrees under mostly sunny skies. Here is the forecast for the Bismarck, Minden listening area. Rest of today, mostly sunny. Not as warm. Highs in the upper 70s. West winds around 5 miles per hour. Tonight, increasing clouds. Lows in the upper 50s. Southeast winds 5 to 10 miles per hour. Tuesday, mostly sunny. Showers likely and a chance of thunderstorms in the afternoon. Some thunderstorms may be severe. Locally heavy rainfall possible in the afternoon. Highs in the lower 90s. Southeast winds 15 to 25 miles per hour with gusts up to 35 miles per hour. Chance of rain 60%. Tuesday night, mostly cloudy. Showers likely and a chance of thunderstorms in the evening. Some thunderstorms may be severe. Lows in the upper 50s. South winds 5 to 10 miles per hour with gusts up to 25 miles per hour, becoming northwest after midnight. Chance of rain 70%. Wednesday, partly sunny with a slight chance of thunderstorms. Showers likely in the morning, then a chance of showers in the afternoon. Cooler. Highs in the lower 70s. West winds 10 to 20 miles per hour with gusts up to 30 miles per hour. Chance of rain 60%. Wednesday night, decreasing clouds. Lows in the lower 50s. Thursday, partly sunny with a chance of showers. A slight chance of thunderstorms in the afternoon. Highs around 70. Chance of rain 50%. Thursday night, decreasing clouds. Lows in the lower 50s. Friday, mostly sunny. Highs in the mid-70s. Friday night, partly cloudy in the evening, then clearing. Lows in the upper 40s. Saturday, mostly sunny. Highs in the upper 60s. Saturday night, increasing clouds. Lows in the upper 40s. Sunday, decreasing clouds. A 20% chance of showers. Highs in the lower 70s. For Western Lake Sakakawea, tonight, southeast winds 10 to 15 miles per hour. Partly cloudy. Lows in the mid-50s. Tuesday, windy. Southeast winds 20 to 30 miles per hour, shifting to the southwest 20 to 25 miles per hour late in the afternoon. Slight chance of showers until late afternoon. Partly sunny. Highs in the mid-80s. For Eastern Lake Sakakawea, tonight, southeast winds 10 to 15 miles per hour. Mostly clear. Lows in the mid-50s. Tuesday, windy. Southeast winds 15 to 25 miles per hour, shifting to the south 20 to 30 miles per hour in the late morning and afternoon. Partly sunny. Highs in the mid-80s. For Northern Lake Oahe, tonight, light winds becoming southeast 10 to 15 miles per hour after midnight. Partly cloudy. Lows in the upper 50s. Tuesday, windy. Southeast winds 15 to 20 miles per hour, increasing to south 25 to 30 miles per hour in the late morning and afternoon. Mostly sunny. Highs in the lower 90s. Here are the weather conditions at 5 p.m. Central Daylight Time. Bismarck, mostly sunny. Temperature 76 degrees, relative humidity 28%. Pressure 29.93 inches and rising. Minden, mostly sunny. 73 degrees, relative humidity 43%. Wind south at 6 miles an hour. Hazen, mostly sunny. 73 degrees, relative humidity 20%. Wind southwest at 6 miles an hour. Harvey, sunny. 75 degrees, relative humidity 33%. Wind west at 9 miles an hour. Minot, sunny. 73 degrees, relative humidity 31%.

wind southwest at 13 miles an hour. Elsewhere around North Dakota, it was sunny, with a temperature of 71 at Williston and 74 at Devil's Lake. It was mostly sunny, with a temperature of 74 at Jamestown, 84 at Fargo, and 82 at Grand Forks. In northern South Dakota, skies ranged from partly sunny to cloudy. It was 74 at Mobridge and 76 at Aberdeen. In eastern Montana, it was sunny. It was 74 at Miles City, 73 at Glendive, and 75 at Sydney. Once again, at Bismarck, the temperature was 76 degrees under mostly sunny skies. Here is the forecast for the Bismarck, Menden listening area. Rest of today, mostly sunny. Not as warm. Highs in the upper 70s. West winds around 5 miles per hour. Tonight, increasing clouds. Lows in the upper 50s. Southeast winds 5 to 10 miles per hour. Tuesday, mostly sunny. Showers likely and a chance of thunderstorms in the afternoon. Some thunderstorms may be severe. Locally heavy rainfall possible in the afternoon. Highs in the lower 90s. Southeast winds 15 to 25 miles per hour with gusts up to 35 miles per hour. Chance of rain 60%. Tuesday night, mostly cloudy. Showers likely and a chance of thunderstorms in the evening. Some thunderstorms may be severe. Lows in the upper 50s. South winds 5 to 10 miles per hour with gusts up to 25 miles per hour, becoming northwest after midnight. Chance of rain 70%. Wednesday, partly sunny with a slight chance of thunderstorms. Showers likely in the morning, then a chance of showers in the afternoon. Cooler. Highs in the lower 70s. West winds 10 to 20 miles per hour with gusts up to 30 miles per hour. Chance of rain 60%. Wednesday night, decreasing clouds. Lows in the lower 50s. Thursday, partly sunny with a chance of showers. A slight chance of thunderstorms in the afternoon. Highs around 70. Chance of rain 50%. Thursday night, decreasing clouds. Lows in the lower 50s. Friday, mostly sunny. Highs in the mid-70s. Friday night, partly cloudy in the evening then clearing. Lows in the upper 40s. Saturday, mostly sunny. Highs in the upper 60s. Saturday night, increasing clouds. Lows in the upper 40s. Sunday, decreasing clouds. A 20% chance of showers. Highs in the lower 70s. 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Providing weather information 24 hours a day from your National Weather Service office in Bismarck. For Western Lake Sakakawea, tonight, southeast winds 10 to 15 miles per hour. Partly cloudy. Lows in the mid-50s. Tuesday, windy. Southeast winds 20 to 30 miles per hour, shifting to the southwest 20 to 25 miles per hour late in the afternoon. Slight chance of showers until late afternoon. Partly sunny. Highs in the mid-80s. For Eastern Lake Sakakawea, tonight, southeast winds 10 to 15 miles per hour. Mostly clear. Lows in the mid-50s. Tuesday, windy. Southeast winds 15 to 25 miles per hour, shifting to the south 20 to 30 miles per hour in the late morning and afternoon. Partly sunny. Highs in the mid-80s. For northern Lake Oahe, tonight, light winds becoming southeast 10 to 15 miles per hour after midnight. Partly cloudy. Lows in the upper 50s. Tuesday, windy. Southeast winds 15 to 20 miles per hour, increasing to south 25 to 30 miles per hour in the late morning and afternoon. Mostly sunny. Highs in the lower 90s. Here are the weather conditions at 5 p.m. Central Daylight Time. Bismarck, mostly sunny. Temperature 76 degrees, relative humidity 28%. Pressure 29.9. Bismarck, mostly sunny. Temperature 76 degrees, relative humidity 28%. Pressure 29.93 inches and rising. Menden, mostly sunny. 73 degrees, relative humidity 43%. Wind south at 6 miles an hour.

today's mostly sunny. 73 degrees, relative humidity 20%. Wind southwest at 6 miles an hour. Harvey, sunny. 75 degrees, relative humidity 33%. Wind west at 9 miles an hour. Minot, sunny. 73 degrees, relative humidity 31%. Wind southwest at 13 miles an hour. Elsewhere around North Dakota, it was sunny, with a temperature of 71 at Williston and 74 at Devil's Lake. It was mostly sunny, with a temperature of 74 at Jamestown, 84 at Fargo, and 82 at Grand Forks. In northern South Dakota, skies ranged from partly sunny to cloudy. It was 74 at Mobridge and 76 at Aberdeen. In eastern Montana, it was sunny. It was 74 at Miles City, 73 at Glendive, and 75 at Sydney. Once again, at Bismarck, the temperature was 76 degrees under mostly sunny skies. Here is the forecast for the Bismarck, Mandan listening area. Rest of today, mostly sunny. Not as warm. Highs in the upper 70s. West winds around 5 miles per hour. Tonight, increasing clouds. Lows in the upper 50s. Southeast winds 5 to 10 miles per hour. Tuesday, mostly sunny. Showers likely and a chance of thunderstorms in the afternoon. Some thunderstorms may be severe. Locally heavy rainfall possible in the afternoon. Highs in the lower 90s. Southeast winds 15 to 25 miles per hour with gusts up to 35 miles per hour. Chance of rain 60%. Tuesday night, mostly cloudy. Showers likely and a chance of thunderstorms in the evening. Some thunderstorms may be severe. Lows in the upper 50s. South winds 5 to 10 miles per hour with gusts up to 25 miles per hour, becoming northwest after midnight. Chance of rain 70%. Wednesday, partly sunny with a slight chance of thunderstorms. Showers likely in the morning, then a chance of showers in the afternoon. Cooler. Highs in the lower 70s. West winds 10 to 20 miles per hour with gusts up to 30 miles per hour. Chance of rain 60%. Wednesday night, decreasing clouds. Lows in the lower 50s. Thursday, partly sunny with a chance of showers. A slight chance of thunderstorms in the afternoon. Highs around 70. Chance of rain 50%. Thursday night, decreasing clouds. Lows in the lower 50s. Friday, mostly sunny. Highs in the mid-70s. Friday night, partly cloudy in the evening, then clearing. Lows in the upper 40s. Saturday, mostly sunny. Highs in the upper 60s. Saturday night, increasing clouds. Lows in the upper 40s. Sunday, decreasing clouds. A 20% chance of showers. Highs in the lower 70s. For Western Lake Sakakawea, tonight, southeast winds 10 to 15 miles per hour. Partly cloudy. Lows in the mid-50s. Tuesday, windy. Southeast winds 20 to 30 miles per hour, shifting to the southwest 20 to 25 miles per hour late in the afternoon. Slight chance of showers until late afternoon. Partly sunny. Highs in the mid-80s. For Eastern Lake Sakakawea, tonight, southeast winds 10 to 15 miles per hour. Mostly clear. Lows in the mid-50s. Tuesday, windy. Southeast winds 15 to 25 miles per hour, shifting to the south 20 to 30 miles per hour in the late morning and afternoon. Partly sunny. Highs in the mid-80s. For northern Lake Oahe, tonight, light winds becoming southeast 10 to 15 miles per hour after midnight. Partly cloudy. Lows in the upper 50s. Tuesday, windy. Southeast winds 15 to 20 miles per hour, increasing to south 25 to 30 miles per hour in the late morning and afternoon. Mostly sunny. Highs in the lower 90s. Here are the weather conditions at 5 p.m. Central Daylight Time. Bismarck, mostly sunny. Temperature 76 degrees, relative humidity 28%. Pressure 29.93 inches and rising. Mandan, mostly sunny. 73 degrees, relative humidity 43%. Wind south at 6 miles an hour.

mostly sunny. 73 degrees, relative humidity 20%. Wind southwest at 6 miles an hour. Harvey, sunny. 75 degrees, relative humidity 33%. Wind west at 9 miles an hour. Minot, sunny. 73 degrees, relative humidity 31%. Wind southwest at 13 miles an hour. Elsewhere around North Dakota, it was sunny, with a temperature of 71 at Williston and 74 at Devil's Lake. It was mostly sunny, with a temperature of 74 at Jamestown, 84 at Fargo, and 82 at Grand Forks. In northern South Dakota, skies ranged from partly sunny to cloudy. It was 74 at Mobridge and 76 at Aberdeen. In eastern Montana, it was sunny. It was 74 at Miles City, 73 at Glendive, and 75 at Sydney. Once again, at Bismarck, the temperature was 76 degrees under mostly sunny skies. Here is the forecast for the Bismarck Minden listening area. Rest of today, mostly sunny. Not as warm. Highs in the upper 70s. West winds around 5 miles per hour. Tonight, increasing clouds. Lows in the upper 50s. Southeast wind 5 to 10 miles per hour. Tuesday, mostly sunny. Showers likely and a chance of thunderstorms in the afternoon. Some thunderstorms may be severe. Locally heavy rainfall possible in the afternoon. Highs in the lower 90s. Southeast winds 15 to 25 miles per hour with gusts up to 35 miles per hour. Chance of rain 60%. Tuesday night, mostly cloudy. Showers likely and a chance of thunderstorms in the evening. Some thunderstorms may be severe. Lows in the upper 50s. South winds 5 to 10 miles per hour with gusts up to 25 miles per hour, becoming northwest after midnight. Chance of rain 70%. Wednesday, partly sunny with a slight chance of thunderstorms. Showers likely in the morning, then a chance of showers in the afternoon. Cooler. Highs in the lower 70s. West winds 10 to 20 miles per hour with gusts up to 30 miles per hour. Chance of rain 60%. Wednesday night, decreasing clouds. Lows in the lower 50s. Thursday, partly sunny with a chance of showers. A slight chance of thunderstorms in the afternoon. Highs around 70. Chance of rain 50%. Thursday night, decreasing clouds. Lows in the lower 50s. Friday, mostly sunny. Highs in the mid-70s. Friday night, partly cloudy in the evening then clearing. Lows in the upper 40s. Saturday, mostly sunny. Highs in the upper 60s. Saturday night, increasing clouds. Lows in the upper 40s. Sunday, decreasing clouds. A 20% chance of showers. Highs in the lower 70s. For Western Lake Sakakawea, tonight, southeast winds 10 to 15 miles per hour. Partly cloudy. Lows in the mid-50s. Tuesday, windy. Southeast winds 20 to 30 miles per hour, shifting to the southwest 20 to 25 miles per hour late in the afternoon. Slight chance of showers until late afternoon. Partly sunny. Highs in the mid-80s. For Eastern Lake Sakakawea, tonight, southeast winds 10 to 15 miles per hour. Mostly clear. Lows in the mid-50s. Tuesday, windy. Southeast winds 15 to 25 miles per hour, shifting to the south 20 to 30 miles per hour in the late morning and afternoon. Partly sunny. Highs in the mid-80s. For northern Lake Oahe, tonight, light winds becoming southeast 10 to 15 miles per hour after midnight. Partly cloudy. Lows in the upper 50s. Tuesday, windy. Southeast winds 15 to 20 miles per hour, increasing to south 25 to 30 miles per hour in the late morning and afternoon. Mostly sunny. Highs in the lower 90s. Here are the weather conditions at 5 p.m. Central Daylight Time. Bismarck, mostly sunny. Temperature 76 degrees, relative humidity 28%. Pressure 29.93 inches and rising. Minden, mostly sunny. 73 degrees, relative humidity 43%. Wind south at 6 miles an hour. Hazen, mostly sunny.

73 degrees, relative humidity 20%. Wind southwest at 6 miles an hour. Harvey, sunny. 75 degrees, relative humidity 33%. Wind west at 9 miles an hour. Minot, sunny. 73 degrees, relative humidity 31%. Wind southwest at 13 miles an hour. Elsewhere around North Dakota, it was sunny, with a temperature of 71 at Williston and 74 at Devil's Lake. It was mostly sunny, with a temperature of 74 at Jamestown, 84 at Fargo, and 82 at Grand Forks. In northern South Dakota, skies ranged from partly sunny to cloudy. It was 74 at Mobridge and 76 at Aberdeen. In eastern Montana, it was sunny. It was 74 at Miles City, 73 at Glendive, and 75 at Sydney. Once again, at Bismarck, the temperature was 76 degrees under mostly sunny skies. Here is the forecast for the Bismarck, Minden listening area. Rest of today, mostly sunny. Not as warm. Highs in the upper 70s. West winds around 5 miles per hour. Tonight, increasing clouds. Lows in the upper 50s. Southeast winds 5 to 10 miles per hour. Tuesday, mostly sunny. Showers likely and a chance of thunderstorms in the afternoon. Some thunderstorms may be severe. Locally heavy rainfall possible in the afternoon. Highs in the lower 90s. Southeast winds 15 to 25 miles per hour with gusts up to 35 miles per hour. Chance of rain 60%. Tuesday night, mostly cloudy. Showers likely and a chance of thunderstorms in the evening. Some thunderstorms may be severe. Lows in the upper 50s. South winds 5 to 10 miles per hour with gusts up to 25 miles per hour, becoming northwest after midnight. Chance of rain 70%. Wednesday, partly sunny with a slight chance of thunderstorms. Showers likely in the morning, then a chance of showers in the afternoon. Cooler. Highs in the lower 70s. West winds 10 to 20 miles per hour with gusts up to 30 miles per hour. Chance of rain 60%. Wednesday night, decreasing clouds. Lows in the lower 50s. Thursday, partly sunny with a chance of showers. A slight chance of thunderstorms in the afternoon. Highs around 70. Chance of rain 50%. Thursday night, decreasing clouds. Lows in the lower 50s. Friday, mostly sunny. Highs in the mid-70s. Friday night, partly cloudy in the evening, then clearing. Lows in the upper 40s. Saturday, mostly sunny. Highs in the upper 60s. Saturday night, increasing clouds. Lows in the upper 40s. Sunday, decreasing clouds. A 20% chance of showers. Highs in the lower 70s. For Western Lake Sakakawea, tonight, southeast winds 10 to 15 miles per hour. Partly cloudy. Lows in the mid-50s. Tuesday, windy. Southeast winds 20 to 30 miles per hour, shifting to the southwest 20 to 25 miles per hour late in the afternoon. Slight chance of showers until late afternoon. Partly sunny. Highs in the mid-80s. For Eastern Lake Sakakawea, tonight, southeast winds 10 to 15 miles per hour. Mostly clear. Lows in the mid-50s. Tuesday, windy. Southeast winds 15 to 25 miles per hour, shifting to the south 20 to 30 miles per hour in the late morning and afternoon. Partly sunny. Highs in the mid-80s. For Northern Lake Oahe, tonight, light winds becoming southeast 10 to 15 miles per hour after midnight. Partly cloudy. Lows in the upper 50s. Tuesday, windy. Southeast winds 15 to 20 miles per hour, increasing to south 25 to 30 miles per hour in the late morning and afternoon. Mostly sunny. Highs in the lower 90s. Here are the weather conditions at 5 p.m. Central Daylight Time. Bismarck, mostly sunny. Temperature 76 degrees, relative humidity 28%. Pressure 29.93 inches and rising. Minden, mostly sunny. 73 degrees, relative humidity 43%. Wind south at 6 miles an hour. Hazen, mostly sunny.

73 degrees, relative humidity 20%. Wind southwest at 6 miles an hour. Harvey, sunny. 75 degrees, relative humidity 33%. Wind west at 9 miles an hour. Minot, sunny. 73 degrees, relative humidity 31%. Wind southwest at 13 miles an hour. Elsewhere around North Dakota, it was sunny, with a temperature of 71 at Williston and 74 at Devil's Lake. It was mostly sunny, with a temperature of 74 at Jamestown, 84 at Fargo, and 82 at Grand Forks. In northern South Dakota, skies ranged from partly sunny to cloudy. It was 74 at Mobridge and 76 at Aberdeen. In eastern Montana, it was sunny. It was 74 at Miles City, 73 at Glendive, and 75 at Sydney. Once again, at Bismarck, the temperature was 76 degrees under mostly sunny skies. Here is the forecast for the Bismarck, Minden listening area. Rest of today, mostly sunny. Not as warm. Highs in the upper 70s. West winds around 5 miles per hour. Tonight, increasing clouds. Lows in the upper 50s. Southeast winds 5 to 10 miles per hour. Tuesday, mostly sunny. Showers likely and a chance of thunderstorms in the afternoon. Some thunderstorms may be severe. Locally heavy rainfall possible in the afternoon. Highs in the lower 90s. Southeast winds 15 to 25 miles per hour with gusts up to 35 miles per hour. Chance of rain 60%. Tuesday night, mostly cloudy. Showers likely and a chance of thunderstorms in the evening. Some thunderstorms may be severe. Lows in the upper 50s. South winds 5 to 10 miles per hour with gusts up to 25 miles per hour, becoming northwest after midnight. Chance of rain 70%. Wednesday, partly sunny with a slight chance of thunderstorms. Showers likely in the morning, then a chance of showers in the afternoon. Cooler. Highs in the lower 70s. West winds 10 to 20 miles per hour with gusts up to 30 miles per hour. Chance of rain 60%. Wednesday night, decreasing clouds. Lows in the lower 50s. Thursday, partly sunny with a chance of showers. A slight chance of thunderstorms in the afternoon. Highs around 70. Chance of rain 50%. Thursday night, decreasing clouds. Lows in the lower 50s. Friday, mostly sunny. Highs in the mid-70s. Friday night, partly cloudy in the evening, then clearing. Lows in the upper 40s. Saturday, mostly sunny. Highs in the upper 60s. Saturday night, increasing clouds. Lows in the upper 40s. Sunday, decreasing clouds. A 20% chance of showers. Highs in the lower 70s. For Western Lake Sakakawea, tonight, southeast winds 10 to 15 miles per hour. Partly cloudy. Lows in the mid-50s. Tuesday, windy. Southeast winds 20 to 30 miles per hour, shifting to the southwest 20 to 25 miles per hour late in the afternoon. Slight chance of showers until late afternoon. Partly sunny. Highs in the mid-80s. For Eastern Lake Sakakawea, tonight, southeast winds 10 to 15 miles per hour. Mostly clear. Lows in the mid-50s. Tuesday, windy. Southeast winds 15 to 25 miles per hour, shifting to the south 20 to 30 miles per hour in the late morning and afternoon. Partly sunny. Highs in the mid-80s. For Northern Lake Oahe, tonight, light winds becoming southeast 10 to 15 miles per hour after midnight. Partly cloudy. Lows in the upper 50s. Tuesday, windy. Southeast winds 15 to 20 miles per hour, increasing to south 25 to 30 miles per hour in the late morning and afternoon. Mostly sunny. Highs in the lower 90s. Here are the weather conditions at 5 p.m. Central Daylight Time. Bismarck, mostly sunny. Temperature 76 degrees, relative humidity 28%. Pressure 29.93 inches and rising. Minden, mostly sunny. 73 degrees, relative humidity 43%. Wind south at 6 miles an hour. Hazen, mostly sunny. 73

degrees. Relative humidity 20%. Wind southwest at 6 miles an hour. Harvey, sunny. 75 degrees. Relative humidity 33%. Wind west at 9 miles an hour. Minot, sunny. 73 degrees. Relative humidity 31%. Wind southwest at 13 miles an hour. Elsewhere around North Dakota, it was sunny, with a temperature of 71 at Williston and 74 at Devil's Lake. It was mostly sunny, with a temperature of 74 at Jamestown, 84 at Fargo, and 82 at Grand Forks. In northern South Dakota, skies ranged from partly sunny to cloudy. It was 74 at Mobridge and 76 at Aberdeen. In eastern Montana, it was sunny. It was 74 at Miles City, 73 at Glendive, and 75 at Sydney. Once again, at Bismarck, the temperature was 76 degrees under mostly sunny skies. Here is the forecast for the Bismarck Mandan listening area. Rest of today, mostly sunny. Not as warm. Highs in the upper 70s. West winds around 5 miles per hour. Tonight, increasing clouds. Lows in the upper 50s. Southeast winds 5 to 10 miles per hour. Tuesday, mostly sunny. Showers likely and a chance of thunderstorms in the afternoon. Some thunderstorms may be severe. Locally heavy rainfall possible in the afternoon. Highs in the lower 90s. Southeast winds 15 to 25 miles per hour with gusts up to 35 miles per hour. Chance of rain 60%. Tuesday night, mostly cloudy. Showers likely and a chance of thunderstorms in the evening. Some thunderstorms may be severe. Lows in the upper 50s. South winds 5 to 10 miles per hour with gusts up to 25 miles per hour, becoming northwest after midnight. Chance of rain 70%. Wednesday, partly sunny with a slight chance of thunderstorms. Showers likely in the morning, then a chance of showers in the afternoon. Cooler. Highs in the lower 70s. West winds 10 to 20 miles per hour with gusts up to 30 miles per hour. Chance of rain 60%. Wednesday night, decreasing clouds. Lows in the lower 50s. Thursday, partly sunny with a chance of showers. A slight chance of thunderstorms in the afternoon. Highs around 70. Chance of rain 50%. Thursday night, decreasing clouds. Lows in the lower 50s. Friday, mostly sunny. Highs in the mid-70s. Friday night, partly cloudy in the evening then clearing. Lows in the upper 40s. Saturday, mostly sunny. Highs in the upper 60s. Saturday night, increasing clouds. Lows in the upper 40s. Sunday, decreasing clouds. A 20% chance of showers. Highs in the lower 70s. For Western Lake Sakakawea, tonight, southeast winds 10 to 15 miles per hour. Partly cloudy. Lows in the mid-50s. Tuesday, windy. Southeast winds 20 to 30 miles per hour, shifting to the southwest 20 to 25 miles per hour late in the afternoon. Slight chance of showers until late afternoon. Partly sunny. Highs in the mid-80s. For Eastern Lake Sakakawea, tonight, southeast winds 10 to 15 miles per hour. Mostly clear. Lows in the mid-50s. Tuesday, windy. Southeast winds 15 to 25 miles per hour, shifting to the south 20 to 30 miles per hour in the late morning and afternoon. Partly sunny. Highs in the mid-80s. For Northern Lake Oahe, tonight, light winds becoming southeast 10 to 15 miles per hour after midnight. Partly cloudy. Lows in the upper 50s. Tuesday, windy. Southeast winds 15 to 20 miles per hour, increasing to south 25 to 30 miles per hour in the late morning and afternoon. Mostly sunny. Highs in the lower 90s. Here are the weather conditions at 5 p.m. Central Daylight Time. Bismarck, mostly sunny. Temperature 76 degrees, relative humidity 28%. Pressure 29.93 inches and rising. Mandan, mostly sunny. 73 degrees, relative humidity 43%. Wind south at 6 miles an hour. Hazen, mostly sunny. 73 degrees, relative
humidity 20%. Wind southwest at 6 miles an hour. Harvey, sunny. 75 degrees, relative humidity 33%. Wind west at 9 miles an hour. Minot, sunny. 73 degrees, relative humidity 31%. Wind southwest at 13 miles an hour. Elsewhere around North Dakota, it was sunny, with a temperature of 71 at Williston and 74 at Devil's Lake. It was mostly sunny, with a temperature of 74 at Jamestown, 84 at Fargo, and 82 at Grand Forks. In northern South Dakota, skies ranged from partly sunny to cloudy. It was 74 at Mobridge and 76 at Aberdeen. In eastern Montana, it was sunny. It was 74 at Miles City, 73 at Glendive, and 75 at Sydney. Once again, at Bismarck, the temperature was 76 degrees under mostly sunny skies. Here is the forecast for the Bismarck Minden listening area. Rest of today, mostly sunny. Not as warm. Highs in the upper 70s. West winds around 5 miles per hour. Tonight, increasing clouds. Lows in the upper 50s. Southeast winds 5 to 10 miles per hour. Tuesday, mostly sunny. Showers likely and a chance of thunderstorms in the afternoon. Some thunderstorms may be severe. Locally heavy rainfall possible in the afternoon. Highs in the lower 90s. Southeast winds 15 to 25 miles per hour with gusts up to 35 miles per hour. Chance of rain 60%. Tuesday night, mostly cloudy. Showers likely and a chance of thunderstorms in the evening. Some thunderstorms may be severe. Lows in the upper 50s. South winds 5 to 10 miles per hour with gusts up to 25 miles per hour, becoming northwest after midnight. Chance of rain 70%. Wednesday, partly sunny with a slight chance of thunderstorms. Showers likely in the morning, then a chance of showers in the afternoon. Cooler. Highs in the lower 70s. West winds 10 to 20 miles per hour with gusts up to 30 miles per hour. Chance of rain 60%. Wednesday night, decreasing clouds. Lows in the lower 50s. Thursday, partly sunny with a chance of showers. A slight chance of thunderstorms in the afternoon. Highs around 70. Chance of rain 50%. Thursday night, decreasing clouds. Lows in the lower 50s. Friday, mostly sunny. Highs in the mid-70s. Friday night, partly cloudy in the evening then clearing. Lows in the upper 40s. Saturday, mostly sunny. Highs in the upper 60s. Saturday night, increasing clouds. Lows in the upper 40s. Sunday, decreasing clouds. A 20% chance of showers. Highs in the lower 70s. 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Providing weather information 24 hours a day from your National Weather Service office in Bismarck. For Western Lake Secaucawea, tonight, southeast winds 10 to 15 miles per hour. Partly cloudy. Lows in the mid-50s. Tuesday, windy. Southeast winds 20 to 30 miles per hour, shifting to the southwest 20 to 25 miles per hour late in the afternoon. Slight chance of showers until late afternoon. Partly sunny. Highs in the mid-80s. For Eastern Lake Secaucawea, tonight, southeast winds 10 to 15 miles per hour. Mostly clear. Lows in the mid-50s. Tuesday, windy. Southeast winds 15 to 25 miles per hour, shifting to the south 20 to 30 miles per hour in the late morning and afternoon. Partly sunny. Highs in the mid-80s. For northern Lake Oahe, tonight, light winds becoming southeast 10 to 15 miles per hour after midnight. Partly cloudy. Lows in the upper 50s. Tuesday, windy. Southeast winds 15 to 20 miles per hour, increasing to south 25 to 30 miles per hour in the late morning and afternoon. Mostly sunny. Highs in the lower 90s. Here are the weather conditions at 6 p.m. Central Daylight Time. Bismarck, mostly sunny. Temperature 74 degrees, relative humidity 31%. Pressure 29.9.

2 inches and falling. Mendan, mostly sunny. 72 degrees, relative humidity 53%. Wind southeast at 9 miles an hour. Hazen, mostly sunny. 73 degrees, relative humidity 17%. Wind south at 8 miles an hour. Harvey, sunny. 73 degrees, relative humidity 31%. Minot, sunny. 74 degrees, relative humidity 28%. Wind southwest at 8 miles an hour, gusting to 18. Elsewhere around North Dakota, it was sunny, with a temperature of 72 at Williston and 75 at Devil's Lake. It was mostly sunny, with a temperature of 75 at Jamestown, 83 at Fargo, and 78 at Grand Forks. In northern South Dakota, skies ranged from partly sunny to cloudy, and the temperatures were 76 degrees. In eastern Montana, it was sunny. It was 75 at Miles City, 74 at Glendive, and 75 at Sydney. Once again, at Bismarck, the temperature was 74 degrees under mostly sunny skies. Here is the forecast for the Bismarck-Minden listening area. Rest of today, mostly sunny. Not as warm. Highs in the upper 70s. West winds around 5 miles per hour. Tonight, increasing clouds. Lows in the upper 50s. Southeast winds 5 to 10 miles per hour. Tuesday, mostly sunny. Showers likely and a chance of thunderstorms in the afternoon. Some thunderstorms may be severe. Locally heavy rainfall possible in the afternoon. Highs in the lower 90s. Southeast winds 15 to 25 miles per hour with gusts up to 35 miles per hour. Chance of rain 60%. Tuesday night, mostly cloudy. Showers likely and a chance of thunderstorms in the evening. Some thunderstorms may be severe. Lows in the upper 50s. South winds 5 to 10 miles per hour with gusts up to 25 miles per hour, becoming northwest after midnight. Chance of rain 70%. Wednesday, partly sunny with a slight chance of thunderstorms. Showers likely in the morning, then a chance of showers in the afternoon. Cooler. Highs in the lower 70s. West winds 10 to 20 miles per hour with gusts up to 30 miles per hour. Chance of rain 60%. Wednesday night, decreasing clouds. Lows in the lower 50s. Thursday, partly sunny with a chance of showers. A slight chance of thunderstorms in the afternoon. Highs around 70. Chance of rain 50%. Thursday night, decreasing clouds. Lows in the lower 50s. Friday, mostly sunny. Highs in the mid-70s. Friday night, partly cloudy in the evening then clearing. Lows in the upper 40s. Saturday, mostly sunny. Highs in the upper 60s. Saturday night, increasing clouds. Lows in the upper 40s. Sunday, decreasing clouds. A 20% chance of showers. Highs in the lower 70s. For Western Lake Sakakawea, tonight, southeast winds 10 to 15 miles per hour. Partly cloudy. Lows in the mid-50s. Tuesday, windy. Southeast winds 20 to 30 miles per hour, shifting to the southwest 20 to 25 miles per hour late in the afternoon. Slight chance of showers until late afternoon. Partly sunny. Highs in the mid-80s. For Eastern Lake Sakakawea, tonight, southeast winds 10 to 15 miles per hour. Mostly clear. Lows in the mid-50s. Tuesday, windy. Southeast winds 15 to 25 miles per hour, shifting to the south 20 to 30 miles per hour in the late morning and afternoon. Partly sunny. Highs in the mid-80s. For Northern Lake Oahe, tonight, light winds becoming southeast 10 to 15 miles per hour after midnight. Partly cloudy. Lows in the upper 50s. Tuesday, windy. Southeast winds 15 to 20 miles per hour, increasing to south 25 to 30 miles per hour in the late morning and afternoon. Mostly sunny. Highs in the lower 90s. Here are the weather conditions at 6 p.m. Central Daylight Time. Bismarck, mostly sunny. Temperature 74 degrees, relative humidity 31%. Pressure 29.92 inches and falling. Mendan, mostly sunny.

72 degrees, relative humidity 53%. Wind southeast at 9 miles an hour. Hazen, mostly sunny. 73 degrees, relative humidity 17%. Wind south at 8 miles an hour. Harvey, sunny. 73 degrees, relative humidity 31%. Minot, sunny. 74 degrees, relative humidity 28%. Wind southwest at 8 miles an hour, gusting to 18. Elsewhere around North Dakota, it was sunny, with a temperature of 72 at Williston and 75 at Devil's Lake. It was mostly sunny, with a temperature of 75 at Jamestown, 83 at Fargo, and 78 at Grand Forks. In northern South Dakota, skies ranged from partly sunny to cloudy, and the temperatures were 76 degrees. In eastern Montana, it was sunny. It was 75 at Miles City, 74 at Glendive, and 75 at Sydney. Once again, at Bismarck, the temperature was 74 degrees under mostly sunny skies. Here is the forecast for the Bismarck, Minden listening area. Rest of today, mostly sunny. Not as warm. Highs in the upper 70s. West winds around 5 miles per hour. Tonight, increasing clouds. Lows in the upper 50s. Southeast winds 5 to 10 miles per hour. Tuesday, mostly sunny. Showers likely and a chance of thunderstorms in the afternoon. Some thunderstorms may be severe. Locally heavy rainfall possible in the afternoon. Highs in the lower 90s. Southeast winds 15 to 25 miles per hour with gusts up to 35 miles per hour. Chance of rain 60%. Tuesday night, mostly cloudy. Showers likely and a chance of thunderstorms in the evening. Some thunderstorms may be severe. Lows in the upper 50s. South winds 5 to 10 miles per hour with gusts up to 25 miles per hour, becoming northwest after midnight. Chance of rain 70%. Wednesday, partly sunny with a slight chance of thunderstorms. Showers likely in the morning, then a chance of showers in the afternoon. Cooler. Highs in the lower 70s. West winds 10 to 20 miles per hour with gusts up to 30 miles per hour. Chance of rain 60%. Wednesday night, decreasing clouds. Lows in the lower 50s. Thursday, partly sunny with a chance of showers. A slight chance of thunderstorms in the afternoon. Highs around 70. Chance of rain 50%. Thursday night, decreasing clouds. Lows in the lower 50s. Friday, mostly sunny. Highs in the mid-70s. Friday night, partly cloudy in the evening then clearing. Lows in the upper 40s. Saturday, mostly sunny. Highs in the upper 60s. Saturday night, increasing clouds. Lows in the upper 40s. Sunday, decreasing clouds. A 20% chance of showers. Highs in the lower 70s. For Western Lake Sakakawea, tonight, southeast winds 10 to 15 miles per hour. Partly cloudy. Lows in the mid-50s. Tuesday, windy. Southeast winds 20 to 30 miles per hour, shifting to the southwest 20 to 25 miles per hour late in the afternoon. Slight chance of showers until late afternoon. Partly sunny. Highs in the mid-80s. For Eastern Lake Sakakawea, tonight, southeast winds 10 to 15 miles per hour. Mostly clear. Lows in the mid-50s. Tuesday, windy. Southeast winds 15 to 25 miles per hour, shifting to the south 20 to 30 miles per hour in the late morning and afternoon. Partly sunny. Highs in the mid-80s. For northern Lake Oahe, tonight, light winds becoming southeast 10 to 15 miles per hour after midnight. Partly cloudy. Lows in the upper 50s. Tuesday, windy. Southeast winds 15 to 20 miles per hour, increasing to south 25 to 30 miles per hour in the late morning and afternoon. Mostly sunny. Highs in the lower 90s. Here are the weather conditions at 6 p.m. Central Daylight Time. Bismarck, mostly sunny. Temperature 74 degrees, relative humidity 31%. Pressure 29.92 inches and falling. Minden, mostly sunny. 72 degrees, relative humidity 53%.
Wind southeast at 9 miles an hour. Hazen, sunny. 73 degrees, relative humidity 17%. Wind south at 8 miles an hour. Harvey, mostly sunny. 73 degrees, relative humidity 31%. Minot, sunny. 74 degrees, relative humidity 28%. Wind southwest at 8 miles an hour, gusting to 18. Elsewhere around North Dakota, it was sunny, with a temperature of 72 at Williston and 75 at Devil's Lake. At Jamestown, it was mostly sunny, with a temperature of 75. It was partly sunny, with a temperature of 83 at Fargo and 78 at Grand Forks. In northern South Dakota, the temperatures were 76 degrees. At Mobridge, it was mostly sunny. At Aberdeen, it was cloudy. In eastern Montana, it was sunny. It was 75 at Miles City, 74 at Glendive, and 75 at Sydney. Once again, at Bismarck, the temperature was 74 degrees under mostly sunny skies. Here is the forecast for the Bismarck, Minden listening area. Rest of today, mostly sunny. Not as warm. Highs in the upper 70s. West winds around 5 miles per hour. Tonight, increasing clouds. Lows in the upper 50s. Southeast winds 5 to 10 miles per hour. Tuesday, mostly sunny. Showers likely and a chance of thunderstorms in the afternoon. Some thunderstorms may be severe. Locally heavy rainfall possible in the afternoon. Highs in the lower 90s. Southeast winds 15 to 25 miles per hour with gusts up to 35 miles per hour. Chance of rain 60%. Tuesday night, mostly cloudy. Showers likely and a chance of thunderstorms in the evening. Some thunderstorms may be severe. Lows in the upper 50s. South winds 5 to 10 miles per hour with gusts up to 25 miles per hour, becoming northwest after midnight. Chance of rain 70%. Wednesday, partly sunny with a slight chance of thunderstorms. Showers likely in the morning, then a chance of showers in the afternoon. Cooler. Highs in the lower 70s. West winds 10 to 20 miles per hour with gusts up to 30 miles per hour. Chance of rain 60%. Wednesday night, decreasing clouds. Lows in the lower 50s. Thursday, partly sunny with a chance of showers. A slight chance of thunderstorms in the afternoon. Highs around 70. Chance of rain 50%. Thursday night, decreasing clouds. Lows in the lower 50s. Friday, mostly sunny. Highs in the mid-70s. Friday night, partly cloudy in the evening, then clearing. Lows in the upper 40s. Saturday, mostly sunny. Highs in the upper 60s. Saturday night, increasing clouds. Lows in the upper 40s. Sunday, decreasing clouds. A 20% chance of showers. Highs in the lower 70s. For Western Lake Sakakawea, tonight, southeast winds 10 to 15 miles per hour. Partly cloudy. Lows in the mid-50s. Tuesday, windy. Southeast winds 20 to 30 miles per hour, shifting to the southwest 20 to 25 miles per hour late in the afternoon. Slight chance of showers until late afternoon. Partly sunny. Highs in the mid-80s. For Eastern Lake Sakakawea, tonight, southeast winds 10 to 15 miles per hour. Mostly clear. Lows in the mid-50s. Tuesday, windy. Southeast winds 15 to 25 miles per hour, shifting to the south 20 to 30 miles per hour in the late morning and afternoon. Partly sunny. Highs in the mid-80s. For Northern Lake Oahe, tonight, light winds becoming southeast 10 to 15 miles per hour after midnight. Partly cloudy. Lows in the upper 50s. Tuesday, windy. Southeast winds 15 to 20 miles per hour, increasing to south 25 to 30 miles per hour in the late morning and afternoon. Mostly sunny. Highs in the lower 90s. Here are the weather conditions at 6 p.m. Central Daylight Time. Bismarck, mostly sunny. Temperature 74 degrees, relative humidity 31%. Pressure 29.92 inches and falling. Minden, mostly sunny. 72 degrees, relative

humidity 53%. Wind southeast at 9 miles an hour. Hazen, sunny. 73 degrees. Relative humidity 17%. Wind south at 8 miles an hour. Harvey, mostly sunny. 73 degrees. Relative humidity 31%. Minot, sunny. 74 degrees. Relative humidity 28%. Wind southwest at 8 miles an hour, gusting to 18. Elsewhere around North Dakota, it was sunny, with a temperature of 72 at Williston and 75 at Devil's Lake. At Jamestown, it was mostly sunny, with a temperature of 75. It was partly sunny, with a temperature of 83 at Fargo and 78 at Grand Forks. In northern South Dakota, the temperatures were 76 degrees. At Mobridge, it was mostly sunny. At Aberdeen, it was cloudy. In eastern Montana, it was sunny. It was 75 at Miles City, 74 at Glendive, and 75 at Sydney. Once again, at Bismarck, the temperature was 74 degrees under mostly sunny skies. The regional weather forecast from your National Weather Service office in Bismarck. An unsettled June weather pattern will continue over the region through much of the upcoming week, bringing daily chances for showers and thunderstorms to many locations. In addition, occasional severe weather will also be possible. Daytime highs to start the upcoming week will be mainly in the upper 70s to lower 90s, with overnight lows in the 50s and 60s. Here is the forecast for the Bismarck, Minden listening area. Rest of today, mostly sunny. Not as warm. Highs in the upper 70s. West winds around 5 miles per hour. Tonight, increasing clouds. Lows in the upper 50s. Southeast winds 5 to 10 miles per hour. Tuesday, mostly sunny. Showers likely and a chance of thunderstorms in the afternoon. Some thunderstorms may be severe. Locally heavy rainfall possible in the afternoon. Highs in the lower 90s. Southeast winds 15 to 25 miles per hour with gusts up to 35 miles per hour. Chance of rain 60%. Tuesday night, mostly cloudy. Showers likely and a chance of thunderstorms in the evening. Some thunderstorms may be severe. Lows in the upper 50s. South winds 5 to 10 miles per hour with gusts up to 25 miles per hour, becoming northwest after midnight. Chance of rain 70%. Wednesday, partly sunny with a slight chance of thunderstorms. Showers likely in the morning, then a chance of showers in the afternoon. Cooler. Highs in the lower 70s. West winds 10 to 20 miles per hour with gusts up to 30 miles per hour. Chance of rain 60%. Wednesday night, decreasing clouds. Lows in the lower 50s. Thursday, partly sunny with a chance of showers. A slight chance of thunderstorms in the afternoon. Highs around 70. Chance of rain 50%. Thursday night, decreasing clouds. Lows in the lower 50s. Friday, mostly sunny. Highs in the mid-70s. Friday night, partly cloudy in the evening, then clearing. Lows in the upper 40s. Saturday, mostly sunny. Highs in the upper 60s. Saturday night, increasing clouds. Lows in the upper 40s. Sunday, decreasing clouds. A 20% chance of showers. Highs in the lower 70s. Here is the forecast for the Bismarck, Minden listening area. Rest of today, mostly sunny. Not as warm. Highs in the upper 70s. Southwest winds around 5 miles per hour. Tonight, increasing clouds. Lows in the upper 50s. Southeast winds 5 to 10 miles per hour. Tuesday, mostly sunny. Showers likely and a chance of thunderstorms in the afternoon. Some thunderstorms may be severe. Locally heavy rainfall possible in the afternoon. Highs in the lower 90s. Southeast winds 15 to 25 miles per hour with gusts up to 35 miles per hour. Chance of rain 60%. Tuesday night, mostly cloudy. Showers likely and a chance of thunderstorms in the evening. Some thunderstorms may be severe. Lows in the upper 50s. South winds 5 to 10 miles per hour with gusts up to 25 miles per hour, becoming northwest after midnight. Chance of rain.

Friday, mostly sunny. Highs in the mid-70s. Friday night, partly cloudy in the evening, then clearing. Lows in the upper 40s. Saturday, mostly sunny. Highs in the upper 60s. Saturday night, increasing clouds. Lows in the upper 40s. Sunday, decreasing clouds. A 20% chance of showers. Highs in the lower 70s. For Western Lake Sakakawea, tonight, southeast winds 10 to 15 miles per hour. Partly cloudy. Lows in the mid-50s. Tuesday, windy. Southeast winds 20 to 30 miles per hour, shifting to the southwest 20 to 25 miles per hour late in the afternoon. Slight chance of showers until late afternoon. Partly sunny. Highs in the mid-80s. For Eastern Lake Sakakawea, tonight, southeast winds 10 to 15 miles per hour. Mostly clear. Lows in the mid-50s. Tuesday, windy. Southeast winds 15 to 25 miles per hour, shifting to the south 20 to 30 miles per hour in the late morning and afternoon. Partly sunny. Highs in the mid-80s. For Northern Lake Oahe, tonight, light winds becoming southeast 10 to 15 miles per hour after midnight. Partly cloudy. Lows in the upper 50s. Tuesday, windy. Southeast winds 15 to 20 miles per hour, increasing to south 25 to 30 miles per hour in the late morning and afternoon. Mostly sunny. Highs in the lower 90s. Here are the weather conditions at 6 p.m. Central Daylight Time. Bismarck, mostly sunny. Temperature 74 degrees, relative humidity 31%. Pressure 29.92 inches and falling. Menden, mostly sunny. 72 degrees, relative humidity 53%. Wind southeast at 9 miles an hour. Hazen, sunny. 73 degrees, relative humidity 17%. Wind south at 8 miles an hour. Harvey, mostly sunny. 73 degrees, relative humidity 31%. Minot, sunny. 74 degrees, relative humidity 28%. Wind southwest at 8 miles an hour, gusting to 18. Elsewhere around North Dakota, it was sunny, with a temperature of 72 at Williston and 75 at Devil's Lake. At Jamestown, it was mostly sunny, with a temperature of 75. It was partly sunny, with a temperature of 83 at Fargo and 78 at Grand Forks. In northern South Dakota, the temperatures were 76 degrees. At Mobridge, it was mostly sunny. At Aberdeen, it was cloudy. In eastern Montana, it was sunny. It was 75 at Miles City, 74 at Glendive, and 75 at Sydney. Once again, at Bismarck, the temperature was 74 degrees under mostly sunny skies. The regional weather forecast from your National Weather Service office in Bismarck. An unsettled June weather pattern will continue over the region through much of the upcoming week, bringing daily chances for showers and thunderstorms to many locations. In addition, occasional severe weather will also be possible. Daytime highs to start the upcoming week will be mainly in the upper 70s to lower 90s, with overnight lows in the 50s and 60s. Here is the forecast for the Bismarck-Menden listening area. Rest of today, mostly sunny. Not as warm. Highs in the upper 70s. Southwest winds around 5 miles per hour. Tonight, increasing clouds. Lows in the upper 50s. Southeast winds 5 to 10 miles per hour. Tuesday, mostly sunny. Showers likely and a chance of thunderstorms in the afternoon. Some thunderstorms may be severe. Locally heavy rainfall possible in the afternoon. Highs in the lower 90s. Southeast winds 15 to 25 miles per hour with gusts up to 35 miles per hour. Chance of rain 60%. Tuesday night, mostly cloudy. Showers likely and a chance of thunderstorms in the evening. Some thunderstorms may be severe. Lows in the upper 50s. South winds 5 to 10 miles per hour with gusts up to 25 miles per hour, becoming northwest after midnight. Chance of rain 70%. Wednesday, partly sunny with a slight chance of thunderstorms. Showers likely in the morning, then a chance of showers in the afternoon. Cooler. Highs in the lower 70s.

times 10 to 20 miles per hour with gusts up to 30 miles per hour. Chance of rain 60%. Wednesday night, decreasing clouds. Lows in the lower 50s. Thursday, partly sunny with a chance of showers. A slight chance of thunderstorms in the afternoon. Highs around 70. Chance of rain 50%. Thursday night, decreasing clouds. Lows in the lower 50s. Friday, mostly sunny. Highs in the mid-70s. Friday night, partly cloudy in the evening, then clearing. Lows in the upper 40s. Saturday, mostly sunny. Highs in the upper 60s. Saturday night, increasing clouds. Lows in the upper 40s. Sunday, decreasing clouds. A 20% chance of showers. Highs in the lower 70s. 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Providing weather information 24 hours a day from your National Weather Service office in Bismarck. For Western Lake Sakakawea, tonight, southeast winds 10 to 15 miles per hour. Partly cloudy. Lows in the mid-50s. Tuesday, windy. Southeast winds 20 to 30 miles per hour, shifting to the southwest 20 to 25 miles per hour late in the afternoon. Slight chance of showers until late afternoon. Partly sunny. Highs in the mid-80s. For Eastern Lake Sakakawea, tonight, southeast winds 10 to 15 miles per hour. Mostly clear. Lows in the mid-50s. Tuesday, windy. Southeast winds 15 to 25 miles per hour, shifting to the south 20 to 30 miles per hour in the late morning and afternoon. Partly sunny. Highs in the mid-80s. For Northern Lake Oahe, tonight, light winds becoming southeast 10 to 15 miles per hour after midnight. Partly cloudy. Lows in the upper 50s. Tuesday, windy. Southeast winds 15 to 20 miles per hour, increasing to south 25 to 30 miles per hour in the late morning and afternoon. Mostly sunny. Highs in the lower 90s. Here are the weather conditions at 6 p.m. Central Daylight Time. Bismarck, mostly sunny. Temperature 74 degrees, relative humidity 31%. Pressure 29.92 inches and falling. Mendham, mostly sunny. 72 degrees, relative humidity 53%. Wind southeast at 9 miles an hour. Hazen, sunny. 73 degrees, relative humidity 17%. Wind south at 8 miles an hour. Harvey, mostly sunny. 73 degrees, relative humidity 31%. Minot, sunny. 74 degrees, relative humidity 28%. Wind southwest at 8 miles an hour, gusting to 18. Elsewhere around North Dakota, it was sunny, with a temperature of 72 at Williston and 75 at Devil's Lake. At Jamestown, it was mostly sunny, with a temperature of 75. It was partly sunny, with a temperature of 83 at Fargo and 78 at Grand Forks. In northern South Dakota, the temperatures were 76 degrees. At Mobridge, it was mostly sunny. At Aberdeen, it was cloudy. In eastern Montana, it was sunny. It was 75 at Miles City, 74 at Glendive, and 75 at Sydney. Once again, at Bismarck, the temperature was 74 degrees under mostly sunny skies. The regional weather forecast from your National Weather Service office in Bismarck. An unsettled June weather pattern will continue over the region through much of the upcoming under mostly sunny skies. The regional weather forecast from your National Weather Service office in Bismarck. An unsettled June weather pattern will continue over the region through much of the upcoming week, bringing daily chances for showers and thunderstorms to many locations. In addition, occasional severe weather will also be possible. Daytime highs to start the upcoming week will be mainly in the upper 70s to lower 90s with overnight lows in the 50s and 60s. Here is the forecast for the Bismarck Menden listening area. Rest of today, mostly sunny. Not as warm. Highs in the upper 70s. Southwest winds around 5 miles per hour. Tonight, increasing clouds. Lows in the upper 50s. Southeast winds 5 to 10 miles per hour. Tuesday,

mostly sunny. Showers likely and a chance of thunderstorms in the afternoon. Some thunderstorms may be severe. Locally heavy rainfall possible in the afternoon. Highs in the lower 90s. Southeast winds 15 to 25 miles per hour with gusts up to 35 miles per hour. Chance of rain 60%. Tuesday night, mostly cloudy. Showers likely and a chance of thunderstorms in the evening. Some thunderstorms may be severe. Lows in the upper 50s. South winds 5 to 10 miles per hour with gusts up to 25 miles per hour, becoming northwest after midnight. Chance of rain 70%. Wednesday, partly sunny with a slight chance of thunderstorms. Showers likely in the morning, then a chance of showers in the afternoon. Cooler. Highs in the lower 70s. West winds 10 to 20 miles per hour with gusts up to 30 miles per hour. Chance of rain 60%. Wednesday night, decreasing clouds. Lows in the lower 50s. Thursday, partly sunny with a chance of showers. A slight chance of thunderstorms in the afternoon. Highs around 70. Chance of rain 50%. Thursday night, decreasing clouds. Lows in the lower 50s. Friday, mostly sunny. Highs in the mid-70s. Friday night, partly cloudy in the evening then clearing. Lows in the upper 40s. Saturday, mostly sunny. Highs in the upper 60s. Saturday night, increasing clouds. Lows in the upper 40s. Sunday, decreasing clouds. A 20% chance of showers. Highs in the lower 70s. For Western Lake Sakakawea, tonight, southeast winds 10 to 15 miles per hour. Partly cloudy. Lows in the mid-50s. Tuesday, windy. Southeast winds 20 to 30 miles per hour, shifting to the southwest 20 to 25 miles per hour late in the afternoon. Slight chance of showers until late afternoon. Partly sunny. Highs in the mid-80s. For Eastern Lake Sakakawea, tonight, southeast winds 10 to 15 miles per hour. Mostly clear. Lows in the mid-50s. Tuesday, windy. Southeast winds 15 to 25 miles per hour, shifting to the south 20 to 30 miles per hour in the late morning and afternoon. Partly sunny. Highs in the mid-80s. For Northern Lake Orahe, tonight, light winds becoming southeast 10 to 15 miles per hour after midnight. Partly cloudy. Lows in the upper 50s. Tuesday, windy. Southeast winds 15 to 20 miles per hour, increasing to south 25 to 30 miles per hour in the late morning and afternoon. Mostly sunny. Highs in the lower 90s. Here are the weather conditions at 6 p.m. Central Daylight Time. Bismarck, mostly sunny. Temperature 74 degrees, relative humidity 31%. Pressure 29.92 inches and falling. Mendham, mostly sunny. 72 degrees, relative humidity 53%. Wind southeast at 9 miles an hour. Hazen, sunny. 73 degrees, relative humidity 17%. Wind south at 8 miles an hour. Harvey, mostly sunny. 73 degrees, relative humidity 31%. Minot, sunny. 74 degrees, relative humidity 28%. Wind southwest at 8 miles an hour, gusting to 18. Elsewhere around North Dakota, it was sunny, with a temperature of 72 at Williston and 75 at Devil's Lake. At Jamestown, it was mostly sunny, with a temperature of 75. It was partly sunny, with a temperature of 83 at Fargo and 78 at Grand Forks. In northern South Dakota, the temperatures were 76 degrees. At Mobridge, it was mostly sunny. At Aberdeen, it was cloudy. In eastern Montana, it was sunny. It was 75 at Miles City, 74 at Glendive, and 75 at Sydney. Once again, at Bismarck, the temperature was 74 degrees under mostly sunny skies. The regional weather forecast from your National Weather Service office in Bismarck. An unsettled June weather pattern will continue over the region through much of the upcoming week, bringing daily chances for showers and thunderstorms to many locations. In addition, occasional severe weather will also be possible. Daytime highs to start the upcoming week will be mainly in the upper 70s.

to lower 90s with overnight lows in the 50s and 60s. Here is the forecast for the Bismarck Menden listening area. Rest of today, mostly sunny. Not as warm. Highs in the upper 70s. Southwest winds around 5 miles per hour. Tonight, increasing clouds. Lows in the upper 50s. Southeast winds 5 to 10 miles per hour. Tuesday, mostly sunny. Showers likely and a chance of thunderstorms in the afternoon. Some thunderstorms may be severe. Locally heavy rainfall possible in the afternoon. Highs in the lower 90s. Southeast winds 15 to 25 miles per hour with gusts up to 35 miles per hour. Chance of rain 60%. Tuesday night, mostly cloudy. Showers likely and a chance of thunderstorms in the evening. Some thunderstorms may be severe. Lows in the upper 50s. South winds 5 to 10 miles per hour with gusts up to 25 miles per hour, becoming northwest after midnight. Chance of rain 70%. Wednesday, partly sunny with a slight chance of thunderstorms. Showers likely in the morning, then a chance of showers in the afternoon. Cooler. Highs in the lower 70s. West winds 10 to 20 miles per hour with gusts up to 30 miles per hour. Chance of rain 60%. Wednesday night, decreasing clouds. Lows in the lower 50s. Thursday, partly sunny with a chance of showers. A slight chance of thunderstorms in the afternoon. Highs around 70. Chance of rain 50%. Thursday night, decreasing clouds. Lows in the lower 50s. Friday, mostly sunny. Highs in the mid-70s. Friday night, partly cloudy in the evening then clearing. Lows in the upper 40s. Saturday, mostly sunny. Highs in the upper 60s. Saturday night, increasing clouds. Lows in the upper 40s. Sunday, decreasing clouds. A 20% chance of showers. Highs in the lower 70s. For Western Lake Sakakawea, tonight, southeast winds 10 to 15 miles per hour. Partly cloudy. Lows in the mid-50s. Tuesday, windy. Southeast winds 20 to 30 miles per hour, shifting to the southwest 20 to 25 miles per hour late in the afternoon. Slight chance of showers until late afternoon. Partly sunny. Highs in the mid-80s. For Eastern Lake Sakakawea, tonight, southeast winds 10 to 15 miles per hour. Mostly clear. Lows in the mid-50s. Tuesday, windy. Southeast winds 15 to 25 miles per hour, shifting to the south 20 to 30 miles per hour in the late morning and afternoon. Partly sunny. Highs in the mid-80s. For Northern Lake Oahe, tonight, light winds becoming southeast 10 to 15 miles per hour after midnight. Partly cloudy. Lows in the upper 50s. Tuesday, windy. Southeast winds 15 to 20 miles per hour, increasing to south 25 to 30 miles per hour in the late morning and afternoon. Mostly sunny. Highs in the lower 90s. Here are the weather conditions at 6 p.m. Central Daylight Time. Bismarck, mostly sunny. Temperature 74 degrees, relative humidity 31%. Pressure 29.92 inches and falling. Menden, mostly sunny. 72 degrees, relative humidity 53%. Wind southeast at 9 miles an hour. Hazen, sunny. 73 degrees, relative humidity 17%. Wind south at 8 miles an hour. Harvey, mostly sunny. 73 degrees, relative humidity 31%. Minot, sunny. 74 degrees, relative humidity 28%. Wind southwest at 8 miles an hour, gusting to 18. Elsewhere around North Dakota, it was sunny, with a temperature of 72 at Williston and 75 at Devil's Lake. At Jamestown, it was mostly sunny, with a temperature of 75. It was partly sunny, with a temperature of 83 at Fargo and 78 at Grand Forks. In northern South Dakota, the temperatures were 76 degrees. At Mobridge, it was mostly sunny. At Aberdeen, it was cloudy. In eastern Montana, it was sunny. It was 75 at Miles City, 74 at Glendive, and 75 at Sydney,

Once again, at Bismarck, the temperature was 74 degrees under mostly sunny skies. The regional weather forecast from your National Weather Service office in Bismarck. An unsettled June weather pattern will continue over the region through much of the upcoming week, bringing daily chances for showers and thunderstorms to many locations. In addition, occasional severe weather will also be possible. Daytime highs to start the upcoming week will be mainly in the upper 70s to lower 90s with overnight lows in the 50s and 60s. Here is the forecast for the Bismarck Minden listening area. Rest of today, mostly sunny. Not as warm. Highs in the upper 70s. Southwest winds around 5 miles per hour. Tonight, increasing clouds. Lows in the upper 50s. Southeast winds 5 to 10 miles per hour. Tuesday, mostly sunny. Showers likely and a chance of thunderstorms in the afternoon. Some thunderstorms may be severe. Locally heavy rainfall possible in the afternoon. Highs in the lower 90s. Southeast winds 15 to 25 miles per hour with gusts up to 35 miles per hour. Chance of rain 60%. Tuesday night, mostly cloudy. Showers likely and a chance of thunderstorms in the evening. Some thunderstorms may be severe. Lows in the upper 50s. South winds 5 to 10 miles per hour with gusts up to 25 miles per hour, becoming northwest after midnight. Chance of rain 70%. Wednesday, partly sunny with a slight chance of thunderstorms. Showers likely in the morning, then a chance of showers in the afternoon. Cooler. Highs in the lower 70s. West winds 10 to 20 miles per hour with gusts up to 30 miles per hour. Chance of rain 60%. Wednesday night, decreasing clouds. Lows in the lower 50s. Thursday, partly sunny with a chance of showers. A slight chance of thunderstorms in the afternoon. Highs around 70. Chance of rain 50%. Thursday night, decreasing clouds. Lows in the lower 50s. Friday, mostly sunny. Highs in the mid-70s. Friday night, partly cloudy in the evening then clearing. Lows in the upper 40s. Saturday, mostly sunny. Highs in the upper 60s. Saturday night, increasing clouds. Lows in the upper 40s. Sunday, decreasing clouds. A 20% chance of showers. Highs in the lower 70s. For Western Lake Sakakawea, tonight, southeast winds 10 to 15 miles per hour. Partly cloudy. Lows in the mid-50s. Tuesday, windy. Southeast winds 20 to 30 miles per hour, shifting to the southwest 20 to 25 miles per hour late in the afternoon. Slight chance of showers until late afternoon. Partly sunny. Highs in the mid-80s. For Eastern Lake Sakakawea, tonight, southeast winds 10 to 15 miles per hour. Mostly clear. Lows in the mid-50s. Tuesday, windy. Southeast winds 15 to 25 miles per hour, shifting to the south 20 to 30 miles per hour in the late morning and afternoon. Partly sunny. Highs in the mid-80s. For Northern Lake Oahe, tonight, light winds becoming southeast 10 to 15 miles per hour after midnight. Partly cloudy. Lows in the upper 50s. Tuesday, windy. Southeast winds 15 to 20 miles per hour, increasing to south 25 to 30 miles per hour in the late morning and afternoon. Mostly sunny. Highs in the lower 90s. Here are the weather conditions at 6 p.m. Central Daylight Time. Bismarck, mostly sunny. Temperature 74 degrees, relative humidity 31%. Pressure 29.92 inches and falling. Minden, mostly sunny. 72 degrees, relative humidity 53%. Wind southeast at 9 miles an hour. Hazen, sunny. 73 degrees, relative humidity 17%. Wind south at 8 miles an hour. Harvey, mostly sunny. 73 degrees, relative humidity 31%. Minot, sunny. 74 degrees, relative humidity 28%. Wind southwest at 8 miles an hour, gusting to 18. Elsewhere around North Dakota, it was sunny, with a temperature of 72 at Williston and 75 at Devil's Lake. At Jamestown,

was mostly sunny, with a temperature of 75. It was partly sunny, with a temperature of 83 at Fargo and 78 at Grand Forks. In northern South Dakota, the temperatures were 76 degrees. At Mobridge, it was mostly sunny. At Aberdeen, it was cloudy. In eastern Montana, it was sunny. It was 75 at Miles City, 74 at Glendive, and 75 at Sydney. Once again, at Bismarck, the temperature was 74 degrees under mostly sunny skies. The regional weather forecast from your National Weather Service office in Bismarck. An unsettled June weather pattern will continue over the region through much of the upcoming week, bringing daily chances for showers and thunderstorms to many locations. In addition, occasional severe weather will also be possible. Daytime highs to start the upcoming week will be mainly in the upper 70s to lower 90s, with overnight lows in the 50s and 60s. Here is the forecast for the Bismarck, Minden listening area. Rest of today, mostly sunny. Not as warm. Highs in the upper 70s. Southwest winds around 5 miles per hour. Tonight, increasing clouds. Lows in the upper 50s. Southeast winds 5 to 10 miles per hour. Tuesday, mostly sunny. Showers likely and a chance of thunderstorms in the afternoon. Some thunderstorms may be severe. Locally heavy rainfall possible in the afternoon. Highs in the lower 90s. Southeast winds 15 to 25 miles per hour with gusts up to 35 miles per hour. Chance of rain 60%. Tuesday night, mostly cloudy. Showers likely and a chance of thunderstorms in the evening. Some thunderstorms may be severe. Lows in the upper 50s. South winds 5 to 10 miles per hour with gusts up to 25 miles per hour, becoming northwest after midnight. Chance of rain 70%. Wednesday, partly sunny with a slight chance of thunderstorms. Showers likely in the morning, then a chance of showers in the afternoon. Cooler. Highs in the lower 70s. West winds 10 to 20 miles per hour with gusts up to 30 miles per hour. Chance of rain 60%. Wednesday night, decreasing clouds. Lows in the lower 50s. Thursday, partly sunny with a chance of showers. A slight chance of thunderstorms in the afternoon. Highs around 70. Chance of rain 50%. Thursday night, decreasing clouds. Lows in the lower 50s. Friday, mostly sunny. Highs in the mid-70s. Friday night, partly cloudy in the evening, then clearing. Lows in the upper 40s. Saturday, mostly sunny. Highs in the upper 60s. Saturday night, increasing clouds. Lows in the upper 40s. Sunday, decreasing clouds. A 20% chance of showers. Highs in the lower 70s. For Western Lake Sakakawea, tonight, southeast winds 10 to 15 miles per hour. Partly cloudy. Lows in the mid-50s. Tuesday, windy. Southeast winds 20 to 30 miles per hour, shifting to the southwest 20 to 25 miles per hour late in the afternoon. Slight chance of showers until late afternoon. Partly sunny. Highs in the mid-80s. For Eastern Lake Sakakawea, tonight, southeast winds 10 to 15 miles per hour. Mostly clear. Lows in the mid-50s. Tuesday, windy. Southeast winds 15 to 25 miles per hour, shifting to the south 20 to 30 miles per hour in the late morning and afternoon. Partly sunny. Highs in the mid-80s. For Northern Lake Oahe, tonight, light winds becoming southeast 10 to 15 miles per hour after midnight. Partly cloudy. Lows in the upper 50s. Tuesday, windy. Southeast winds 15 to 20 miles per hour, increasing to south 25 to 30 miles per hour in the late morning and afternoon. Mostly sunny. Highs in the lower 90s. Here are the weather conditions at 6 p.m. Central Daylight Time. Bismarck, mostly sunny. Temperature 74 degrees, relative humidity 31%. Pressure 29.92 inches and falling. Minden, mostly sunny. 72 degrees, relative humidity 53%. Wind southeast at 9 miles an hour. Hazen, sunny. 73 degrees, relative humidity 17%.

Wind south at 8 miles an hour. Harvey, mostly sunny. 73 degrees, relative humidity 31%. Minot, sunny. 74 degrees, relative humidity 28%. Wind southwest at 8 miles an hour, gusting to 18. Elsewhere around North Dakota, it was sunny, with a temperature of 72 at Williston and 75 at Devil's Lake. At Jamestown, it was mostly sunny, with a temperature of 75. It was partly sunny, with a temperature of 83 at Fargo and 78 at Grand Forks. In northern South Dakota, the temperatures were 76 degrees. At Mobridge, it was mostly sunny. At Aberdeen, it was cloudy. In eastern Montana, it was sunny. It was 75 at Miles City, 74 at Glendive, and 75 at Sydney. Once again, at Bismarck, the temperature was 74 degrees under mostly sunny skies. The regional weather forecast from your National Weather Service office in Bismarck. An unsettled June weather pattern will continue over the region through much of the upcoming week, bringing daily chances for showers and thunderstorms to many locations. In addition, occasional severe weather will also be possible. Daytime highs to start the upcoming week will be mainly in the upper 70s to lower 90s, with overnight lows in the 50s and 60s. Here is the forecast for the Bismarck, Minden listening area. Rest of today, mostly sunny. Not as warm. Highs in the upper 70s. Southwest winds around 5 miles per hour. Tonight, increasing clouds. Lows in the upper 50s. Southeast winds 5 to 10 miles per hour. Tuesday, mostly sunny. Showers likely and a chance of thunderstorms in the afternoon. Some thunderstorms may be severe. Locally heavy rainfall possible in the afternoon. Highs in the lower 90s. Southeast winds 15 to 25 miles per hour with gusts up to 35 miles per hour. Chance of rain 60%. Tuesday night, mostly cloudy. Showers likely and a chance of thunderstorms in the evening. Some thunderstorms may be severe. Lows in the upper 50s. South winds 5 to 10 miles per hour with gusts up to 25 miles per hour, becoming northwest after midnight. Chance of rain 70%. Wednesday, partly sunny with a slight chance of thunderstorms. Showers likely in the morning, then a chance of showers in the afternoon. Cooler. Highs in the lower 70s. West winds 10 to 20 miles per hour with gusts up to 30 miles per hour. Chance of rain 60%. Wednesday night, decreasing clouds. Lows in the lower 50s. Thursday, partly sunny with a chance of showers. A slight chance of thunderstorms in the afternoon. Highs around 70. Chance of rain 50%. Thursday night, decreasing clouds. Lows in the lower 50s. Friday, mostly sunny. Highs in the mid-70s. Friday night, partly cloudy in the evening, then clearing. Lows in the upper 40s. Saturday, mostly sunny. Highs in the upper 60s. Saturday night, increasing clouds. Lows in the upper 40s. Sunday, decreasing clouds. A 20% chance of showers. Highs in the lower 70s. For Western Lake Sakakawea, tonight, southeast winds 10 to 15 miles per hour. Partly cloudy. Lows in the mid-50s. Tuesday, windy. Southeast winds 20 to 30 miles per hour, shifting to the southwest 20 to 25 miles per hour late in the afternoon. Slight chance of showers until late afternoon. Partly sunny. Highs in the mid-80s. For Eastern Lake Sakakawea, tonight, southeast winds 10 to 15 miles per hour. Mostly clear. Lows in the mid-50s. Tuesday, windy. Southeast winds 15 to 25 miles per hour, shifting to the south 20 to 30 miles per hour in the late morning and afternoon. Partly sunny. Highs in the mid-80s. For Northern Lake Oahe, tonight, light winds becoming southeast 10 to 15 miles per hour after midnight. Partly cloudy. Lows in the upper 50s. Tuesday, windy. Southeast winds 15 to 20 miles per hour, increasing to south 25 to 30 miles per hour in the late morning and afternoon. Mostly sunny. Highs in the lower 90s. Here are the weather conditions
at 6 p.m. Central Daylight Time. Bismarck, mostly sunny. Temperature 74 degrees, relative humidity 31%. Pressure 29.92 inches and falling. Mendham, mostly sunny. 72 degrees, relative humidity 53%. Wind southeast at 9 miles an hour. Hazen, sunny. 73 degrees, relative humidity 17%. Wind south at 8 miles an hour. Harvey, mostly sunny. 73 degrees, relative humidity 31%. Minot, sunny. 74 degrees, relative humidity 28%. Wind southwest at 8 miles an hour, gusting to 18. Elsewhere around North Dakota, it was sunny, with a temperature of 72 at Williston and 75 at Devil's Lake. At Jamestown, it was mostly sunny, with a temperature of 75. It was partly sunny, with a temperature of 83 at Fargo and 78 at Grand Forks. In northern South Dakota, the temperatures were 76 degrees. At Mobridge, it was mostly sunny. At Aberdeen, it was cloudy. In eastern Montana, it was sunny. It was 75 at Miles City, 74 at Glendive, and 75 at Sydney. Once again, at Bismarck, the temperature was 74 degrees under mostly sunny skies. 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Providing weather information 24 hours a day from your National Weather Service office in Bismarck. The regional weather forecast from your National Weather Service office in Bismarck. An unsettled June weather pattern will continue over the region through much of the upcoming week, bringing daily chances for showers and thunderstorms to many locations. In addition, occasional severe weather will also be possible. Daytime highs to start the upcoming week will be mainly in the upper 70s to lower 90s with overnight lows in the 50s and 60s. Here is the forecast for the Bismarck, Menden listening area. Rest of today, mostly sunny. Not as warm. Highs in the upper 70s. Southwest winds around 5 miles per hour. Tonight, increasing clouds. Lows in the upper 50s. Southeast winds 5 to 10 miles per hour. Tuesday, mostly sunny. Showers likely and a chance of thunderstorms in the afternoon. Some thunderstorms may be severe. Locally heavy rainfall possible in the afternoon. Highs in the lower 90s. Southeast winds 15 to 25 miles per hour with gusts up to 35 miles per hour. Chance of rain 60%. Tuesday night, mostly cloudy. Showers likely and a chance of thunderstorms in the evening. Some thunderstorms may be severe. Lows in the upper 50s. South winds 5 to 10 miles per hour with gusts up to 25 miles per hour, becoming northwest after midnight. Chance of rain 70%. Wednesday, partly sunny with a slight chance of thunderstorms. Showers likely in the morning, then a chance of showers in the afternoon. Cooler. Highs in the lower 70s. West winds 10 to 20 miles per hour with gusts up to 30 miles per hour. Chance of rain 60%. Wednesday night, decreasing clouds. Lows in the lower 50s. Thursday, partly sunny with a chance of showers. A slight chance of thunderstorms in the afternoon. Highs around 70. Chance of rain 50%. Thursday night, decreasing clouds. Lows in the lower 50s. Friday, mostly sunny. Highs in the mid-70s. Friday night, partly cloudy in the evening, then clearing. Lows in the upper 40s. Saturday, mostly sunny. Highs in the upper 60s. Saturday night, increasing clouds. Lows in the upper 40s. Sunday, decreasing clouds. A 20% chance of showers. Highs in the lower 70s. For Western Lake Sakakawea, tonight, southeast winds 10 to 15 miles per hour. Partly cloudy. Lows in the mid-50s. Tuesday, windy. Southeast winds 20 to 30 miles per hour, shifting to the southwest 20 to 25 miles per hour late in the afternoon. Slight chance of showers until late afternoon. Partly sunny. Highs in the mid-80s. For Eastern Lake Sakakawea, tonight, southeast winds 10 to 15 miles per hour.